at San Francisco Airport. It was partly sunny, temperature 69, dew point 56, relative humidity 62%, northwest wind at 16 miles an hour, pressure 29.96 inches and falling. At Oakland Airport, it was partly sunny, temperature 73, dew point 59, relative humidity 61%, west wind at 10 miles an hour, pressure 29.96 inches and falling. At San Jose Airport, it was partly sunny, temperature 86, dew point 57, relative humidity 37%, variable wind at 5 miles an hour, pressure 29.94 inches and falling. At Santa Rosa, it was mostly sunny, temperature 92, southeast wind at 13, pressure 29.90 and falling. At Concord, it was partly sunny, temperature 95, west wind at 8. At Livermore, it was cloudy, temperature 91, south wind at 9. At Monterey, it was cloudy, temperature 64, east wind at 5, pressure 29.99 and rising. At Salinas, it was cloudy, temperature 73, dew point 59, relative humidity 61%, northwest wind at 13. Here are some observations around California and western Nevada. At Mammoth Lakes, rain was falling, with a temperature of 66. It was partly sunny, with a temperature of 93 at Sacramento, 82 at San Diego, and 78 at Blue Canyon. It was cloudy, with a temperature of 80 at Los Angeles, 89 at Reno, 79 at Truckee, and 74 at South Lake Tahoe. These are the 5 p.m. Pacific Daylight Time observations for the San Francisco and Monterey Bay areas on Thursday, August 27th. At San Francisco Airport, it was cloudy, temperature 68, dew point 55, relative humidity 63%, northwest wind at 20 miles an hour, pressure 29.97 inches and rising. At Oakland Airport, it was cloudy, temperature 69, dew point 59, relative humidity 70%, west wind at 12 miles an hour, pressure 29.97 inches and rising. At San Jose Airport, it was cloudy, temperature 81, dew point 59, relative humidity 47%, northwest wind at 13 miles an hour, pressure 29.94 inches and steady. At Santa Rosa, it was mostly sunny, temperature 86, southeast wind at 16, pressure 29.90 and steady. At Concord, it was partly sunny, temperature 93, southwest wind at 12. At Livermore, it was cloudy, temperature 89, west wind at 13. At Monterey, it was cloudy, temperature 63, west wind at 7, pressure 30.00 and rising. At Salinas, it was partly sunny, temperature 67, dew point 57, relative humidity 70%, northwest wind at 13. Here are some observations around California and western Nevada. At Mammoth Lakes, rain was falling, with a temperature of 61. It was partly sunny, with a temperature of 94 at Sacramento, 80 at San Diego, and 76 at Blue Canyon. It was cloudy, with a temperature of 81 at Los Angeles, 86 at Reno, 77 at Truckee, and 72 at South Lake Tahoe. Local temperature reports around San Francisco Bay for 4 p.m. Downtown San Francisco was 71 degrees. Oakland Museum was 78 degrees. Redwood City was 82 degrees. San Rafael was 90 degrees. The area forecast for the South Bay, including the San Jose metro area and the Santa Clara Valley. For the rest of today, mostly cloudy. A slight chance of showers and isolated thunderstorms. Highs in the mid-70s by the bay, mid-80s to lower 90s inland. Northwest winds 5 to 10 miles per hour. For tonight, mostly cloudy. A slight chance of showers and isolated thunderstorms. Lows from the lower to mid-60s. Northwest winds 5 to 10 miles per hour. And on Friday, mostly cloudy in the morning, then becoming partly cloudy. A slight chance of showers and isolated thunderstorms, highs in the lower 70s by the bay to the 80s inland. Northwest

5 to 10 miles per hour for the Friday night, mostly clear. Lows in the mid-50s, northwest winds 5 to 10 miles per hour for Saturday. Partly cloudy in the morning, then becoming sunny. Highs in the lower 70s by the bay, upper 70s to mid-80s inland. West winds 5 to 10 miles per hour, and on Saturday night, mostly clear. Lows in the 50s Sunday and Sunday night, mostly clear. Highs from the upper 60s to lower 80s, lows in the 50s for the Monday. Partly cloudy in the morning, then becoming mostly sunny. Highs from the upper 60s to lower 80s for Monday night, mostly clear until midnight, then becoming partly cloudy. Lows in the 50s, and on Tuesday, partly cloudy in the morning, then becoming mostly sunny. Patchy fog, highs from the upper 60s to lower 80s for the Tuesday night, mostly clear until midnight, then becoming partly cloudy. A slight chance of showers. Lows in the 50s for Wednesday. Partly cloudy in the morning, then becoming mostly sunny. Patchy fog, highs from the 70s to lower 80s, high temperatures today and lows tonight for the selected cities: San Jose, 83 and 64, Mountain View, 76 and 63, Morgan Hill, 93 and 63. The area forecast for the Monterey Bay and Salinas Valley. For the rest of today, mostly cloudy. A slight chance of showers and isolated thunderstorms. Highs in the lower 70s at the coast to the mid-80s inland. West winds 5 to 10 miles per hour. For tonight, mostly cloudy. A slight chance of showers and isolated thunderstorms. Lows in the lower 60s. Southwest winds 5 to 10 miles per hour. And on Friday, mostly cloudy in the morning, then becoming partly cloudy. A slight chance of showers and isolated thunderstorms. Highs in the upper 60s at the coast to the lower 80s inland. West winds 5 to 10 miles per hour for the Friday night, partly cloudy. Lows in the mid-50s, southwest winds 5 to 10 miles per hour for Saturday. Partly cloudy in the morning, then becoming mostly sunny. Highs in the mid-60s at the coast to the lower 80s inland. West winds 5 to 15 miles per hour, and on Saturday night, mostly clear until midnight, then becoming partly cloudy. Lows in the mid-50s Sunday and Sunday night, partly cloudy. Highs from the mid-60s to upper 70s, lows from the upper 40s to mid-50s for the Monday. Mostly cloudy in the morning, then becoming partly cloudy. Highs 60s and 70s for Monday night, mostly clear until midnight, then becoming partly cloudy. Lows from the upper 40s to mid-50s, and on Tuesday, mostly cloudy in the morning, then becoming partly cloudy. Patchy fog, highs 60s and 70s Tuesday night and Wednesday, partly cloudy. A slight chance of showers. Lows in the mid-50s, highs from the mid-60s to upper 70s, high temperatures today and lows tonight for the selected cities: Santa Cruz, 82 and 60, Monterey, 72 and 60, Salinas, 73 and 60, Hollister, 86 and 62, King City, 86 and 60. The weather overview for the Bay Area and Central Coast: slight chance of thunderstorms through Friday afternoon, especially across the Central Coast. Cooling trend continues Friday into next week. The extended forecast for the Bay Area and Central Coast: Saturday and Saturday night, partly cloudy. High 60 to 85. Lows 45 to 60. Sunday and Sunday night, mostly clear. High 60 to 85. Lows 50 to 60. Monday and Monday night, partly cloudy. High 60 to 80. Lows 45 to 60. Tuesday and Tuesday night, partly cloudy. A slight chance of rain showers. Patchy fog in the morning. Patchy fog after midnight. High 60 to 80. Lows 50 to 60. Wednesday, mostly sunny. Warmer. Patchy fog in the morning. High 60 to 85. Sunrise, sunset, and tidal information for the San Francisco Bay Area for Thursday, August 27th. The sunset tonight, 7:46 p.m. The sunrise tomorrow, 6:37 a.m. The sunset tomorrow, 7:44 p.m. Tidal data at the Golden Gate for the afternoon and evening hours.

today and the morning hours of tomorrow. High tide, 12:34 p.m. at 5. 3 feet. 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Low tide, 06:09 a.m. at 0.3 feet. Here are the buoy observations for 5 p.m. Pacific Daylight Time. An offshore buoy 6 winds northwest at 10 knots, pressure 1,024.3 millibars. An offshore buoy 59 winds north at 8 knots, water temperature 68, pressure 1,021.0 millibars. At Point Arena buoy, winds northwest 12 knots, water temperature 58, pressure 1,016.6 millibars, seas 3 feet, every 9 seconds. At buoy 13 near Bodega Bay, winds northwest at 17 knots, gusting to 21, pressure 1,014.7 millibars. At Point Reyes Wave Rider buoy, water temperature 58, seas 6 feet, every 7 seconds. At San Francisco buoy, winds west 10 knots, water temperature 58, pressure 1,015.6 millibars, seas 5 feet, every 11 seconds. At Half Moon Bay buoy, winds northwest 10 knots, water temperature 60, pressure 1,016.4 millibars, seas 5 feet, every 9 seconds. At Monterey Bay buoy, winds northwest 14 knots, water temperature 57, pressure 1,015.1 millibars, seas 6 feet, every 12 seconds. At Point Sur, Wave Rider buoy, water temperature 59, seas 6 feet, every 11 seconds. At Cape San Martin buoy, winds north 16 knots, gusting to 21, water temperature 61, pressure 1,013.9 millibars. Seas 6 feet, every 12 seconds. Synopsis for the Central California coast and bays, including the Monterey Bay, Greater Farallones, and Cordell Bank National Marine Sanctuaries. Fresh northwest breezes with occasional strong to near gale force gusts continue and gradually diminish to moderate by Monday. Moderate wind-driven seas prevail into next week. A long-period southerly swell impacts our coastal waters by Friday and persists into the weekend. The marine forecast for San Pablo Bay, Suisun Bay, the West Delta, and the San Francisco Bay north of the Bay Bridge. For tonight, southwest wind 5 to 10 knots, becoming south 10 to 15 knots after midnight, easing to 5 to 10 knots late. A slight chance of showers late. For Friday, southwest wind 10 to 15 knots. A slight chance of showers in the morning. For Friday night, southwest wind 5 to 10 knots. The marine forecast for Monterey Bay. For tonight, southwest wind 5 to 10 knots, veering to west late this evening, rising to 10 to 15 knots after midnight, easing to 5 to 10 knots late. Seas 3 to 4 feet. Wave detail, northwest 4 feet at 8 seconds. Isolated thunderstorms. A chance of showers early this evening, then a slight chance of showers late this evening and overnight. For Friday, west wind 10 to 15 knots, rising to 15 to 20 knots in the afternoon. Seas 3 to 4 feet. Wave detail, northwest 3 feet at 8 seconds. A slight chance of showers with isolated thunderstorms. For Friday night, northwest wind 10 to 15 knots, easing to 5 to 10 knots after midnight. Seas 3 to 4 feet. Wave detail, northwest 4 feet at 7 seconds. The coastal waters forecast from Pigeon Point to Point Pinos out to 10 nautical miles. Small craft advisory in effect through Friday afternoon. Small craft advisory in effect from Friday afternoon through Saturday morning. For tonight, northwest wind 20 to 25 knots, easing to 15 to 20 knots late this evening and overnight. Seas 4 to 6 feet. Wave detail, northwest 5 feet at 8 seconds and south 2 feet at 12 seconds. A slight chance of showers with isolated thunderstorms. For Friday, northwest wind 15 to 20 knots, rising to 20 to 25 knots in the afternoon. Seas 4 to 5 feet. Wave detail, northwest 5 feet at 8 seconds and south 2 feet at 11 seconds.

a slight chance of showers with isolated thunderstorms. For Friday night, northwest wind 20 to 25 knots, easing to 15 to 20 knots after midnight. Seas 4 to 6 feet. Wave detail, northwest 5 feet at 8 seconds and south 2 feet at 15 seconds. The area forecast for the peninsula, North Bay, and East Bay. For the rest of today, mostly cloudy. Highs in the lower 70s at the coast to the lower 90s inland. West winds 5 to 15 miles per hour. For tonight, partly cloudy until midnight, then becoming mostly cloudy. A slight chance of showers after midnight. Lows from the lower 50s to mid 60s. Southwest winds 5 to 10 miles per hour. And on Friday, mostly cloudy in the morning, then becoming partly cloudy. A slight chance of showers. Highs in the mid 60s at the coast to the mid 80s inland. West winds 5 to 15 miles per hour for the Friday night, partly cloudy. Lows in the 50s. Southwest winds 5 to 10 miles per hour for Saturday. Partly cloudy in the morning, then becoming mostly sunny. Highs in the mid-60s at the coast to the lower 80s inland. West winds 5 to 15 miles per hour, and on Saturday night, mostly clear. Lows in the 50s for the Sunday. Partly cloudy in the morning, then becoming mostly sunny. Highs from the mid-60s to upper 70s for Sunday night, mostly clear. Lows in the 50s Monday and Monday night, partly cloudy. Highs from the lower 60s to mid-70s, lows in the 50s, and on Tuesday, mostly cloudy in the morning, then becoming partly cloudy. A slight chance of showers. Highs 60s and 70s for the Tuesday night, mostly clear until midnight, then becoming partly cloudy. Lows in the 50s for Wednesday, partly cloudy. Highs from the mid-60s to lower 80s. High temperatures today and lows tonight for the selected cities: San Francisco, 73 and 58, San Francisco Airport, 74 and 59, Redwood City, 82 and 62, Oakland, 77 and 61, Fremont, 80 and 62, Concord, 96 and 63, Livermore, 92 and 62, San Rafael, 90 and 60, Santa Rosa, 94 and 58, Napa, 85 and 60, Fairfield, 93 and 63. These are the 5 p.m. Pacific Daylight Time observations for the San Francisco and Monterey Bay areas on Thursday, August 27th. At San Francisco Airport, it was cloudy, temperature 68, dew point 55, relative humidity 63%, northwest wind at 20 miles an hour, pressure 29.97 inches and rising. At Oakland Airport, it was partly sunny, temperature 69, dew point 59, relative humidity 70%, west wind at 12 miles an hour, pressure 29.97 inches and rising. At San Jose Airport, it was cloudy, temperature 81, dew point 59, relative humidity 47%, northwest wind at 13 miles an hour, pressure 29.94 inches and steady. At Santa Rosa, it was mostly sunny, temperature 86, southeast wind at 16, pressure 29.90 and steady. At Concord, it was partly sunny, temperature 93, southwest wind at 12. At Livermore, it was cloudy, temperature 89, west wind at 13. At Monterey, it was cloudy, temperature 63, west wind at 7, pressure 30.00 and rising. At Salinas, it was cloudy, temperature 67, dew point 57, relative humidity 70%, northwest wind at 13. Here are some observations around California and western Nevada. At Mammoth Lakes, rain was falling, with a temperature of 61. It was partly sunny, with a temperature of 94 at Sacramento, 81 at Los Angeles, and 80 at San Diego. It was cloudy, with a temperature of 86 at Reno, 77 at Truckee, 72 at South Lake Tahoe, and 76 at Blue Canyon. Local temperature reports around San Francisco Bay for 5 p.m. Downtown San Francisco was 70 degrees. Oakland Museum was 77 degrees. Redwood City was 83 degrees. San Rafael was 91 degrees.

the area forecast for the South Bay, including the San Jose metro area and the Santa Clara Valley. For the rest of today, mostly cloudy. A slight chance of showers and isolated thunderstorms. Highs in the mid-70s by the bay, mid-80s to lower 90s inland. Northwest winds 5 to 10 miles per hour. For tonight, mostly cloudy. A slight chance of showers and isolated thunderstorms. Lows from the lower to mid-60s. Northwest winds 5 to 10 miles per hour. And on Friday, mostly cloudy in the morning, then becoming partly cloudy. A slight chance of showers and isolated thunderstorms. Highs in the lower 70s by the bay to the 80s inland. Northwest winds 5 to 10 miles per hour for the Friday night, mostly clear. Lows in the mid-50s. Northwest winds 5 to 10 miles per hour for Saturday. Partly cloudy in the morning, then becoming sunny. Highs in the lower 70s by the bay, upper 70s to mid-80s inland. West winds 5 to 10 miles per hour, and on Saturday night, mostly clear. Lows in the 50s Sunday and Sunday night, mostly clear. Highs from the upper 60s to lower 80s. Lows in the 50s for the Monday. Partly cloudy in the morning, then becoming mostly sunny. Highs from the upper 60s to lower 80s for Monday night, mostly clear until midnight, then becoming partly cloudy. Lows in the 50s and on Tuesday. Partly cloudy in the morning, then becoming mostly sunny. Patchy fog. Highs from the upper 60s to lower 80s for the Tuesday night, mostly clear until midnight, then becoming partly cloudy. A slight chance of showers. Lows in the 50s for Wednesday. Partly cloudy in the morning, then becoming mostly sunny. Patchy fog. Highs from the 70s to lower 80s. High temperatures today and lows tonight for the selected cities: San Jose, 83 and 64, Mountain View, 76 and 63, Morgan Hill, 93 and 63. The area forecast for the Monterey Bay and Salinas Valley. For the rest of today, mostly cloudy. A slight chance of showers and isolated thunderstorms. Highs in the lower 70s at the coast of the mid-80s inland. West winds 5 to 10 miles per hour. For tonight, mostly cloudy. A slight chance of showers and isolated thunderstorms. Lows in the lower 60s. Southwest winds 5 to 10 miles per hour. And on Friday, mostly cloudy in the morning, then becoming partly cloudy. A slight chance of showers and isolated thunderstorms. Highs in the upper 60s at the coast to the lower 80s inland. West winds 5 to 10 miles per hour for the Friday night, partly cloudy. Lows in the mid-50s. Southwest winds 5 to 10 miles per hour for Saturday. Partly cloudy in the morning, then becoming mostly sunny. Highs in the mid-60s at the coast to the lower 80s inland. West winds 5 to 15 miles per hour, and on Saturday night, mostly clear until midnight, then becoming partly cloudy. Lows in the mid-50s Sunday and Sunday night, partly cloudy. Highs from the mid-60s to upper 70s. Lows from the upper 40s to mid-50s for the Monday. Mostly cloudy in the morning, then becoming partly cloudy. Highs 60s and 70s for Monday night, mostly clear until midnight, then becoming partly cloudy. Lows from the upper 40s to mid-50s and on Tuesday. Mostly cloudy in the morning, then becoming partly cloudy. Patchy fog. Highs 60s and 70s Tuesday night and Wednesday, partly cloudy. A slight chance of showers. Lows in the mid-50s. Highs from the mid-60s to upper 70s. High temperatures today and lows tonight for the selected cities: Santa Cruz, 82 and 60, Monterey, 72 and 60, Salinas, 73 and 60, Hollister, 86 and 62, King City, 86 and 60. 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This broadcast originates from the National Weather Service office located in Monterey, California, and serves the South Bay and Monterey Bay Area, including the cities of San Jose, Monterey, Salinas, and Santa Cruz. The weather overview for the Bay Area and Central Coast: slight chance of thunderstorms through Friday afternoon,
especially across the central coast. Cooling trend continues Friday into next week. The extended forecast for the Bay Area and central coast, Saturday and Saturday night, partly cloudy. High 60 to 85. Lows 45 to 60. Sunday and Sunday night, mostly clear. High 60 to 85. Lows 50 to 60. Monday and Monday night, partly cloudy. High 60 to 80. Lows 45 to 60. Tuesday and Tuesday night, partly cloudy. A slight chance of rain showers. Patchy fog in the morning. Patchy fog after midnight. High 60 to 80. Lows 50 to 60. Wednesday, mostly sunny. Warmer. Patchy fog in the morning. High 60 to 85. Sunrise, sunset, and tidal information for the San Francisco Bay Area for Thursday, August 27th. The sunset tonight, 7:46 p.m. The sunrise tomorrow, 6:37 a.m. The sunset tomorrow, 7:44 p.m. Tidal data at the Golden Gate for the afternoon and evening hours today and the morning hours of tomorrow. High tide, 12:34 p.m. at 5.3 feet. Low tide, 5:39 p.m. at 2.22 feet. High tide, 11:44 p.m. at 5.91 feet. Low tide, 06:09 a.m. at 0.3 feet. Here are the buoy observations for 5 p.m. Pacific Daylight Time. An offshore buoy 6 winds northwest at 10 knots, pressure 1,024.3 millibars. An offshore buoy 59 winds north at 8 knots, water temperature 68, pressure 1,021.0 millibars. At Point Arena buoy, winds northwest 12 knots, water temperature 58, pressure 1,016.6 millibars, seas 3 feet, every 9 seconds. At buoy 13 near Bodega Bay, winds northwest at 17 knots, gusting to 21, pressure 1,014.7 millibars. At Point Reyes Wave Rider buoy, water temperature 58, seas 6 feet, every 7 seconds. At San Francisco buoy, winds west 10 knots, water temperature 58, pressure 1,015.6 millibars, seas 5 feet, every 11 seconds. At Half Moon Bay buoy, winds northwest 10 knots, water temperature 60, pressure 1,016.4 millibars, seas 5 feet, every 9 seconds. At Monterey Bay buoy, winds northwest 14 knots, water temperature 57, pressure 1,015.1 millibars, seas 6 feet, every 12 seconds. At Point Sur, Wave Rider buoy, water temperature 59, seas 6 feet, every 11 seconds. At Cape San Martin buoy, winds north 16 knots, gusting to 21, water temperature 61, pressure 1,013.9 millibars. Seas 6 feet, every 12 seconds. Synopsis for the Central California coast and bays, including the Monterey Bay, Greater Farallones, and Cordell Bank National Marine Sanctuaries. Fresh northwest breezes with occasional strong to near gale force gusts continue and gradually diminish to moderate by Monday. Moderate wind-driven seas prevail into next week. A long-period southerly swell impacts our coastal waters by Friday and persists into the weekend. The marine forecast for San Pablo Bay, Suisun Bay, the West Delta, and the San Francisco Bay north of the Bay Bridge. For tonight, southwest wind 5 to 10 knots, becoming south 10 to 15 knots after midnight, easing to 5 to 10 knots late. A slight chance of showers late. For Friday, southwest wind 10 to 15 knots. A slight chance of showers in the morning. For Friday night, southwest wind 5 to 10 knots. The marine forecast for Monterey Bay. For tonight, southwest wind 5 to 10 knots, veering to west late this evening, rising to 10 to 15 knots after midnight, easing to 5 to 10 knots late. Seas 3 to 4 feet. Wave detail, northwest 4 feet at 8 seconds. Isolated thunderstorms. A chance of showers early this evening, then a slight chance of showers late this evening and overnight. For Friday,
West wind 10 to 15 knots, rising to 15 to 20 knots in

afternoon. Seas 3 to 4 feet. Wave detail, northwest 3 feet at 8 seconds. A slight chance of showers with isolated thunderstorms. For Friday night, northwest wind 10 to 15 knots, easing to 5 to 10 knots after midnight. Seas 3 to 4 feet. Wave detail, northwest 4 feet at 7 seconds. The coastal waters forecast from Pigeon Point to Point Pinos out to 10 nautical miles. Small craft advisory in effect through Friday afternoon. Small craft advisory in effect from Friday afternoon through Saturday morning. For tonight, northwest wind 20 to 25 knots, easing to 15 to 20 knots late this evening and overnight. Seas 4 to 6 feet. Wave detail, northwest 5 feet at 8 seconds and south 2 feet at 12 seconds. A slight chance of showers with isolated thunderstorms. For Friday, northwest wind 15 to 20 knots, rising to 20 to 25 knots in the afternoon. Seas 4 to 5 feet. Wave detail, northwest 5 feet at 8 seconds and south 2 feet at 11 seconds. A slight chance of showers with isolated thunderstorms. For Friday night, northwest wind 20 to 25 knots, easing to 15 to 20 knots after midnight. Seas 4 to 6 feet. Wave detail, northwest 5 feet at 8 seconds and south 2 feet at 15 seconds. The area forecast for the peninsula, North Bay, and East Bay. For the rest of today, mostly cloudy. Highs in the lower 70s at the coast to the lower 90s inland. West winds 5 to 15 miles per hour. For tonight, partly cloudy until midnight, then becoming mostly cloudy. A slight chance of showers after midnight. Lows from the lower 50s to mid 60s. Southwest winds 5 to 10 miles per hour. And on Friday, mostly cloudy in the morning, then becoming partly cloudy. A slight chance of showers. Highs in the mid 60s at the coast of the mid 80s inland. West winds 5 to 15 miles per hour for the Friday night, partly cloudy. Lows in the 50s. Southwest winds 5 to 10 miles per hour for Saturday. Partly cloudy in the morning, then becoming mostly sunny. Highs in the mid 60s at the coast to the lower 80s inland. West winds 5 to 15 miles per hour, and on Saturday night, mostly clear. Lows in the 50s for the Sunday. Partly cloudy in the morning, then becoming mostly sunny. Highs from the mid-60s to upper 70s for Sunday night, mostly clear. Lows in the 50s Monday and Monday night, partly cloudy. Highs from the lower 60s to mid-70s, lows in the 50s, and on Tuesday, mostly cloudy, really cloudy. Highs from the lower 60s to mid-70s, lows in the 50s, and on Tuesday, mostly cloudy in the morning, then becoming partly cloudy. A slight chance of showers. Highs 60s and 70s for the Tuesday night, mostly clear until midnight, then becoming partly cloudy. Lows in the 50s for Wednesday, partly cloudy. Highs from the mid-60s to lower 80s, high temperatures today and lows tonight for the selected cities, San Francisco, 73 and 58, San Francisco Airport, 74 and 59, Redwood City, 82 and 62, Oakland, 77 and 61, Fremont, 80 and 62, Concord, 96 and 63, Livermore, 92 and 62, San Rafael, 90 and 60, Santa Rosa, 94 and 58, Napa, 85 and 60, Fairfield, 93 and 63. These are the 5 p.m. Pacific Daylight Time observations for the San Francisco and Monterey Bay areas on Thursday, August 27th. At San Francisco Airport, it was cloudy, temperature 68, dew point 55, relative humidity 63%, northwest wind at 20 miles an hour, pressure 29.97 inches and rising. At Oakland Airport, it was partly sunny, temperature 69, dew point 59, relative humidity 70%, west wind at 12 miles an hour, pressure 29.97 inches and rising. At San Jose Airport, it was cloudy, temperature 81, dew point 59, relative humidity 47%, northwest wind at 13 miles an hour, pressure 29.94 inches and steady. At Santa Rosa,

61. It was partly sunny, with a temperature of 94 at Sacramento, 81 at Los Angeles, and 80 at San Diego. It was cloudy, with a temperature of 86 at Reno, 77 at Truckee, 72 at South Lake Tahoe, and 76 at Blue Canyon. Local temperature reports around San Francisco Bay for 5 p.m. Downtown San Francisco was 70 degrees. Oakland Museum was 77 degrees. Redwood City was 83 degrees. San Rafael was 91 degrees. The area forecast for the South Bay, including the San Jose metro area and the Santa Clara Valley. For the rest of today, mostly cloudy. A slight chance of showers and isolated thunderstorms. Highs in the mid-70s by the bay, mid-80s to lower 90s inland. Northwest winds 5 to 10 miles per hour. For tonight, mostly cloudy. A slight chance of showers and isolated thunderstorms. Lows from the lower to mid-60s. Northwest winds 5 to 10 miles per hour. And on Friday, mostly cloudy in the morning, then becoming partly cloudy. A slight chance of showers and isolated thunderstorms, highs in the lower 70s by the bay to the 80s inland. Northwest winds 5 to 10 miles per hour for the Friday night, mostly clear. Lows in the mid-50s, northwest winds 5 to 10 miles per hour for Saturday. Partly cloudy in the morning, then becoming sunny. Highs in the lower 70s by the bay, upper 70s to mid-80s inland. West winds 5 to 10 miles per hour, and on Saturday night, mostly clear. Lows in the 50s Sunday and Sunday night, mostly clear. Highs from the upper 60s to lower 80s, lows in the 50s for the Monday. Partly cloudy in the morning, then becoming mostly sunny. Highs from the upper 60s to lower 80s for Monday night, mostly clear until midnight, then becoming partly cloudy. Lows in the 50s, and on Tuesday, partly cloudy in the morning, then becoming mostly sunny. Patchy fog, highs from the upper 60s to lower 80s for the Tuesday night, mostly clear until midnight, then becoming partly cloudy. A slight chance of showers. Lows in the 50s for Wednesday. Partly cloudy in the morning, then becoming mostly sunny. Patchy fog, highs from the 70s to lower 80s, high temperatures today and lows tonight for the selected cities, San Jose, 83 and 64, Mountain View, 76 and 63, Morgan Hill, 93 and 63. The area forecast for the Monterey Bay and Salinas Valley? For the rest of today? Mostly cloudy. A slight chance of showers and isolated thunderstorms. Highs in the lower 70s at the coast of the mid-80s inland. West winds 5 to 10 miles per hour. For tonight, mostly cloudy. A slight chance of showers and isolated thunderstorms. Lows in the lower 60s. Southwest winds 5 to 10 miles per hour. And on Friday, mostly cloudy in the morning, then becoming partly cloudy. A slight chance of showers and isolated thunderstorms, highs in the upper 60s at the coast to the lower 80s inland. West winds 5 to 10 miles per hour for the Friday night, partly cloudy. Lows in the mid-50s, southwest winds 5 to 10 miles per hour for Saturday. Partly cloudy in the morning, then becoming mostly sunny. Highs in the mid-60s at the coast to the lower 80s inland. West winds 5 to 15 miles per hour, and on Saturday night, mostly clear until midnight, then becoming partly cloudy. Lows in the mid-50s Sunday and Sunday night, partly cloudy. Highs from the mid-60s to upper 70s, lows from the upper 40s to mid-50s for the Monday. Mostly cloudy in the morning, then becoming partly cloudy. Highs 60s and 70s for Monday night, mostly clear until midnight, then becoming partly cloudy. Lows from the upper 40s to mid-50s, and on Tuesday, mostly cloudy in the morning, then becoming partly cloudy. Patchy fog, highs 60s and 70s Tuesday night and Wednesday, partly cloudy. A slight chance of showers. Lows in the mid-50s, highs from the mid-60s to upper 70s, high temperatures today and lows tonight for the selected cities, Santa Cruz, 82 and 60, Monterey, 72 and 60, Salinas, 73 and 60, Hollister, 86 and 62, King City, 80.

56 and 60. The weather overview for the Bay Area and Central Coast, slight chance of thunderstorms through Friday afternoon, especially across the Central Coast. Cooling trend continues Friday into next week. The extended forecast for the Bay Area and Central Coast, Saturday and Saturday night, partly cloudy. High 60 to 85. Lows 45 to 60. Sunday and Sunday night, mostly clear. High 60 to 85. Lows 50 to 60. Monday and Monday night, partly cloudy. High 60 to 80. Lows 45 to 60. Tuesday and Tuesday night, partly cloudy. A slight chance of rain showers. Patchy fog in the morning. Patchy fog after midnight. High 60 to 80. Lows 50 to 60. Wednesday, mostly sunny. Warmer. Patchy fog in the morning. High 60 to 85. Sunrise, sunset, and tidal information for the San Francisco Bay Area for Thursday, August 27th. The sunset tonight, 7:46 p.m. The sunrise tomorrow, 6:37 a.m. The sunset tomorrow, 7:44 p.m. Tidal data at the Golden Gate for the afternoon and evening hours today and the morning hours of tomorrow. High tide, 12:34 p.m. at 5.3 feet. Low tide, 5:39 p.m. at 2.22 feet. High tide, 11:44 p.m. at 5.91 feet. Low tide, 06:09 a.m. at 0.3 feet. Here are the buoy observations for 5 p.m. Pacific Daylight Time. An offshore buoy 6 winds northwest at 10 knots. Pressure 1,024.3 millibars. At offshore buoy 59 winds north at 8 knots, water temperature 68, pressure 1,021.0 millibars. At Point Arena buoy, winds northwest 12 knots, water temperature 58, pressure 1,016.6 millibars, seas 3 feet, every 9 seconds. At buoy 13 near Bodega Bay, winds northwest at 17 knots, gusting to 21, pressure 1,014.7 millibars. At Point Reyes Wave Rider buoy, water temperature 58, seas 6 feet, every 7 seconds. At San Francisco buoy, winds west 10 knots, water temperature 58, pressure 1,015.6 millibars, seas 5 feet, every 11 seconds. At Half Moon Bay buoy, winds northwest 10 knots, water temperature 60, pressure 1,016.4 millibars, seas 5 feet, every 9 seconds. At Monterey Bay buoy, winds northwest 14 knots, water temperature 57, pressure 1,015.1 millibars, seas 6 feet, every 12 seconds. At Point Sur, Wave Rider buoy, water temperature 59, seas 6 feet, every 11 seconds. At Cape San Martin buoy, winds north 16 knots, gusting to 21, water temperature 61, pressure 1,013.9 millibars. Seas 6 feet, every 12 seconds. Synopsis for the Central California coast and bays, including the Monterey Bay, Greater Farallones, and Cordell Bank National Marine Sanctuaries. Fresh northwest breezes with occasional strong to near gale force gusts continue and gradually diminish to moderate by Monday. Moderate wind-driven seas prevail into next week. A long-period southerly swell impacts our coastal waters by Friday and persists into the weekend. The marine forecast for San Pablo Bay, Suisun Bay, the West Delta, and the San Francisco Bay north of the Bay Bridge. For tonight, southwest wind 5 to 10 knots, becoming south 10 to 15 knots after midnight, easing to 5 to 10 knots late. A slight chance of showers late. For Friday, southwest wind 10 to 15 knots. A slight chance of showers in the morning. For Friday night, southwest wind 5 to 10 knots. The marine forecast for Monterey Bay. For tonight, southwest wind 5 to 10 knots, veering to west late this evening, rising to 10 to 15 knots after midnight, easing to 5 to 10 knots late. Seas 3 to 4 feet. Wave detail, northwest 4 feet at 8 seconds. Isolated thunderstorms. A chance

showers early this evening, then a slight chance of showers late this evening and overnight. For Friday, west wind 10 to 15 knots, rising to 15 to 20 knots in the afternoon. Seas 3 to 4 feet. Wave detail, northwest 3 feet at 8 seconds. A slight chance of showers with isolated thunderstorms. For Friday night, northwest wind 10 to 15 knots, easing to 5 to 10 knots after midnight. Seas 3 to 4 feet. Wave detail, northwest 4 feet at 7 seconds. The coastal waters forecast from Pigeon Point to Point Pinos out to 10 nautical miles. Small craft advisory in effect through Friday afternoon. Small craft advisory in effect from Friday afternoon through Saturday morning. For tonight, northwest wind 20 to 25 knots, easing to 15 to 20 knots late this evening and overnight. Seas 4 to 6 feet. Wave detail, northwest 5 feet at 8 seconds and south 2 feet at 12 seconds. A slight chance of showers with isolated thunderstorms. For Friday, northwest wind 15 to 20 knots, rising to 20 to 25 knots in the afternoon. Seas 4 to 5 feet. Wave detail, northwest 5 feet at 8 seconds and south 2 feet at 11 seconds. A slight chance of showers with isolated thunderstorms. For Friday night, northwest wind 20 to 25 knots, easing to 15 to 20 knots after midnight. Seas 4 to 6 feet. Wave detail, northwest 5 feet at 8 seconds and south 2 feet at 15 seconds. The area forecast for the peninsula, North Bay, and East Bay. For the rest of today, mostly cloudy. Highs in the lower 70s at the coast to the lower 90s inland. West winds 5 to 15 miles per hour. For tonight, partly cloudy until midnight, then becoming mostly cloudy. A slight chance of showers after midnight. Lows from the lower 50s to mid 60s. Southwest winds 5 to 10 miles per hour. And on Friday, mostly cloudy in the morning, then becoming partly cloudy. A slight chance of showers. Highs in the mid-60s at the coast of the mid-80s inland. West winds 5 to 15 miles per hour for the Friday night, partly cloudy. Lows in the 50s, southwest winds 5 to 10 miles per hour for Saturday. Partly cloudy in the morning, then becoming mostly sunny. Highs in the mid-60s at the coast to the lower 80s inland. West winds 5 to 15 miles per hour and on Saturday night, mostly clear. Lows in the 50s for the Sunday. Partly cloudy in the morning, then becoming mostly sunny. Highs from the mid-60s to upper 70s for Sunday night, mostly clear. Lows in the 50s Monday and Monday night, partly cloudy. Highs from the lower 60s to mid-70s, lows in the 50s and on Tuesday. Mostly cloudy in the morning, then becoming partly cloudy. A slight chance of showers. Highs 60s and 70s for the Tuesday night, mostly clear until midnight, then becoming partly cloudy. Lows in the 50s for Wednesday. Partly cloudy. Highs from the mid-60s to lower 80s, high temperatures today and lows tonight for the selected cities, San Francisco, 73 and 58, San Francisco Airport, 74 and 59, Redwood City, 82 and 62, Oakland, 77 and 61, Fremont, 80 and 62, Concord, 96 and 63, Livermore, 92 and 62, San Rafael, 90 and 60, Santa Rosa, 94 and 58, Napa, 85 and 60, Fairfield, 93 and 63. These are the 5 p.m. Pacific Daylight Time observations for the San Francisco and Monterey Bay areas on Thursday, August 27th. At San Francisco Airport, it was cloudy, temperature 68, dew point 55, relative humidity 63%, northwest wind at 20 miles an hour, pressure 29.97 inches and rising. At Oakland Airport, it was partly sunny, temperature 69, dew point 59, relative humidity 70%, west wind at 12 miles an hour, pressure 29.97 inches and rising. At San Jose Airport, it was cloudy, temperature 81, dew point 59, relative humidity 47%, northwest wind at 13 miles an hour, pressure 29.9.

4 inches and steady. At Santa Rosa, it was mostly sunny, temperature 86, southeast wind at 16, pressure 29.90 and steady. At Concord, it was partly sunny, temperature 93, southwest wind at 12. At Livermore, it was cloudy, temperature 89, west wind at 13. At Monterey, it was cloudy, temperature 63, west wind at 7, pressure 30.00 and rising. At Salinas, it was cloudy, temperature 67, dew point 57, relative humidity 70%, northwest wind at 13. Here are some observations around California and western Nevada. At Mammoth Lakes, rain was falling, with a temperature of 61. It was partly sunny, with a temperature of 94 at Sacramento, 81 at Los Angeles, and 80 at San Diego. It was cloudy, with a temperature of 86 at Reno, 77 at Truckee, 72 at South Lake Tahoe, and 76 at Blue Canyon. Local temperature reports around San Francisco Bay for 5 p.m. Downtown San Francisco was 70 degrees. Oakland Museum was 77 degrees. Redwood City was 83 degrees. San Rafael was 91 degrees. The area forecast for the South Bay, including the San Jose metro area and the Santa Clara Valley. For the rest of today, mostly cloudy. A slight chance of showers and isolated thunderstorms. Highs in the mid-70s by the bay, mid-80s to lower 90s inland. Northwest winds 5 to 10 miles per hour. For tonight, mostly cloudy. A slight chance of showers and isolated thunderstorms. Lows from the lower to mid-60s. Northwest winds 5 to 10 miles per hour. And on Friday, mostly cloudy in the morning, then becoming partly cloudy. A slight chance of showers and isolated thunderstorms. Highs in the lower 70s by the bay to the 80s inland. Northwest winds 5 to 10 miles per hour for the Friday night, mostly clear. Lows in the mid-50s. Northwest winds 5 to 10 miles per hour for Saturday. Partly cloudy in the morning, then becoming sunny. Highs in the lower 70s by the bay, upper 70s to mid-80s inland. West winds 5 to 10 miles per hour, and on Saturday night, mostly clear. Lows in the 50s Sunday and Sunday night, mostly clear. Highs from the upper 60s to lower 80s. Lows in the 50s for the Monday. Partly cloudy in the morning, then becoming mostly sunny. Highs from the upper 60s to lower 80s for Monday night, mostly clear until midnight, then becoming partly cloudy. Lows in the 50s and on Tuesday. Partly cloudy in the morning, then becoming mostly sunny. Patchy fog. Highs from the upper 60s to lower 80s for the Tuesday night, mostly clear until midnight, then becoming partly cloudy. A slight chance of showers. Lows in the 50s for Wednesday. Partly cloudy in the morning, then becoming mostly sunny. Patchy fog. Highs from the 70s to lower 80s. High temperatures today and lows tonight for these selected cities: San Jose, 83 and 64, Mountain View, 76 and 63, Morgan Hill, 93 and 63. 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This broadcast originates from the National Weather Service office located in Monterey, California, and serves the South Bay and Monterey Bay Area, including the cities of San Jose, Monterey, Salinas, and Santa Cruz. The area forecast for the Monterey Bay and Salinas Valley? For the rest of today? Mostly cloudy. A slight chance of showers and isolated thunderstorms. Highs in the lower 70s at the coast of the mid-80s inland. West winds 5 to 10 miles per hour. For tonight, mostly cloudy. A slight chance of showers and isolated thunderstorms. Lows in the lower 60s. Southwest winds 5 to 10 miles per hour. And on Friday, mostly cloudy in the morning, then becoming partly cloudy. A slight chance of showers and isolated thunderstorms. Highs in the upper 60s at the coast to the lower 80s inland. West winds 5 to 10 miles per hour for the Friday night.

partly cloudy. Lows in the mid-50s, southwest winds 5 to 10 miles per hour for Saturday. Partly cloudy in the morning, then becoming mostly sunny. Highs in the mid-60s at the coast to the lower 80s inland. West winds 5 to 15 miles per hour, and on Saturday night, mostly clear until midnight, then becoming partly cloudy. Lows in the mid-50s Sunday and Sunday night, partly cloudy. Highs from the mid-60s to upper 70s, lows from the upper 40s to mid-50s for the Monday. Mostly cloudy in the morning, then becoming partly cloudy. Highs 60s and 70s for Monday night, mostly clear until midnight, then becoming partly cloudy. Lows from the upper 40s to mid-50s, and on Tuesday, mostly cloudy in the morning, then becoming partly cloudy. Patchy fog, highs 60s and 70s Tuesday night, and Wednesday partly cloudy. A slight chance of showers. Lows in the mid-50s, highs from the mid-60s to upper 70s, high temperatures today and lows tonight for the selected cities: Santa Cruz, 82 and 60, Monterey, 72 and 60, Salinas, 73 and 60, Hollister, 86 and 62, King City, 86 and 60. The weather overview for the Bay Area and Central Coast: slight chance of thunderstorms through Friday afternoon, especially across the Central Coast. Cooling trend continues Friday into next week. The extended forecast for the Bay Area and Central Coast: Saturday and Saturday night, partly cloudy. Highs 60 to 85. Lows 45 to 60. Sunday and Sunday night, mostly clear. High 60 to 85. Lows 50 to 60. Monday and Monday night, partly cloudy. High 60 to 80. Lows 45 to 60. Tuesday and Tuesday night, partly cloudy. A slight chance of rain showers. Patchy fog in the morning. Patchy fog after midnight. High 60 to 80. Lows 50 to 60. Wednesday, mostly sunny. Warmer. Patchy fog in the morning. High 60 to 85. Sunrise, sunset, and tidal information for the San Francisco Bay Area for Thursday, August 27th. The sunset tonight, 7:46 p.m. The sunrise tomorrow, 6:37 a.m. The sunset tomorrow, 7:44 p.m. Tidal data at the Golden Gate for the afternoon and evening hours today and the morning hours of tomorrow. High tide, 12:34 p.m. at 5.3 feet. Low tide, 5:39 p.m. at 2.22 feet. High tide, 11:44 p.m. at 5.91 feet. Low tide, 06:09 a.m. at 0.3 feet. Here are the buoy observations for 5 p.m. Pacific Daylight Time. An offshore buoy 6, winds northwest at 10 knots, pressure 1,024.3 millibars. An offshore buoy 59, winds north at 8 knots, water temperature 68, pressure 1,021.0 millibars. At Point Arena buoy, winds northwest 12 knots, water temperature 58, pressure 1,016.6 millibars, seas 3 feet, every 9 seconds. At buoy 13 near Bodega Bay, winds northwest at 17 knots, gusting to 21, pressure 1,014.7 millibars. At Point Reyes Wave Rider buoy, water temperature 58, seas 6 feet, every 7 seconds. At San Francisco buoy, winds west 10 knots, water temperature 58, pressure 1,015.6 millibars, seas 5 feet, every 11 seconds. At Half Moon Bay buoy, winds northwest 10 knots, water temperature 60, pressure 1,016.4 millibars, seas 5 feet, every 9 seconds. At Monterey Bay buoy, winds northwest 14 knots, water temperature 57, pressure 1,015.1 millibars, seas 6 feet, every 12 seconds. At Point Sur, Wave Rider buoy, water temperature 59, seas 6 feet, every 11 seconds. At Cape San Martin buoy, winds north 16 knots, gusting to 21, water temperature 61, pressure 1,013.9 millibars. Seas 6 feet, every 12 seconds. Synopsis for the Central California coast and bays, including the Monterey Bay.

Gallant and Cordell Bank National Marine Sanctuaries. Fresh northwest breezes with occasional strong to near gale force gusts continue and gradually diminish to moderate by Monday. Moderate wind-driven seas prevail into next week. A long-period southerly swell impacts our coastal waters by Friday and persists into the weekend. The marine forecast for San Pablo Bay, Suisun Bay, the West Delta, and the San Francisco Bay north of the Bay Bridge. For tonight, southwest wind 5 to 10 knots, becoming south 10 to 15 knots after midnight, easing to 5 to 10 knots late. A slight chance of showers late. For Friday, southwest wind 10 to 15 knots. A slight chance of showers in the morning. For Friday night, southwest wind 5 to 10 knots. The marine forecast for Monterey Bay. For tonight, southwest wind 5 to 10 knots, veering to west late this evening, rising to 10 to 15 knots after midnight, easing to 5 to 10 knots late. Seas 3 to 4 feet. Wave detail, northwest 4 feet at 8 seconds. Isolated thunderstorms. A chance of showers early this evening, then a slight chance of showers late this evening and overnight. For Friday, west wind 10 to 15 knots, rising to 15 to 20 knots in the afternoon. Seas 3 to 4 feet. Wave detail, northwest 3 feet at 8 seconds. A slight chance of showers with isolated thunderstorms. For Friday night, northwest wind 10 to 15 knots, easing to 5 to 10 knots after midnight. Seas 3 to 4 feet. Wave detail, northwest 4 feet at 7 seconds. The coastal waters forecast from Pigeon Point to Point Pinos out to 10 nautical miles. Small craft advisory in effect through Friday afternoon. Small craft advisory in effect from Friday afternoon through Saturday morning. For tonight, northwest wind 20 to 25 knots, easing to 15 to 20 knots late this evening and overnight. Seas 4 to 6 feet. Wave detail, northwest 5 feet at 8 seconds and south 2 feet at 12 seconds. A slight chance of showers with isolated thunderstorms. For Friday, northwest wind 15 to 20 knots, rising to 20 to 25 knots in the afternoon. Seas 4 to 5 feet. Wave detail, northwest 5 feet at 8 seconds and south 2 feet at 11 seconds. A slight chance of showers with isolated thunderstorms. For Friday night, northwest wind 20 to 25 knots, easing to 15 to 20 knots after midnight. Seas 4 to 6 feet. Wave detail, northwest 5 feet at 8 seconds and south 2 feet at 15 seconds. These are the 6 p.m. Pacific Daylight Time observations for the San Francisco and Monterey Bay areas on Thursday, August 27th. At San Francisco Airport, it was cloudy, temperature 66, dew point 56, relative humidity 70%, west wind at 24 miles an hour, gusting to 33, pressure 29.96 inches and falling. At Oakland Airport, it was cloudy, temperature 67, dew point 58, relative humidity 72%, west wind at 16 miles an hour, pressure 29.97 inches and steady. At San Jose Airport, it was partly sunny, temperature 76, dew point 57, relative humidity 51%, northwest wind at 14 miles an hour, pressure 29.95 inches and rising. At Santa Rosa, it was partly sunny, temperature 81, southeast wind at 18, gusting to 25, pressure 29.91 and rising. At Concord, it was cloudy, temperature 89, southwest wind at 10. At Livermore, it was cloudy, temperature 83, northwest wind at 10. At Monterey, it was cloudy, temperature 61, west wind at 3, pressure 29.98 and falling. At Salinas, it was cloudy, temperature 64, dew point 57, relative humidity 78%, northwest wind at 9. Here are some observations around California and western Nevada. At Mammoth Lakes, rain was falling, with a temperature of 63. It was partly sunny, with a temperature of 91 at Sacramento, 79 at Los Angeles, 81 at San Diego, and 74 at

Canyon. It was cloudy, with a temperature of 84 at Reno, 75 at Truckee, and 71 at South Lake Tahoe. The area forecast for the South Bay, including the San Jose metro area and the Santa Clara Valley. For tonight, mostly cloudy. A slight chance of showers and isolated thunderstorms. Lows from the lower to mid-60s. Northwest winds 5 to 10 miles per hour. For Friday, mostly cloudy in the morning, then becoming partly cloudy. A slight chance of showers and isolated thunderstorms, highs in the lower 70s by the bay to the 80s inland. Northwest winds 5 to 10 miles per hour for Friday night, mostly clear. Lows in the mid-50s, northwest winds 5 to 10 miles per hour, and on Saturday, partly cloudy in the morning, then becoming sunny. Highs in the lower 70s by the bay, upper 70s to mid-80s inland. West winds 5 to 10 miles per hour for Saturday night, mostly clear. Lows in the 50s, west winds 5 to 10 miles per hour for Sunday. Partly cloudy in the morning, then becoming sunny. Highs from the upper 60s to lower 80s for Sunday night, mostly clear. Lows in the 50s and on Monday, partly cloudy in the morning, then becoming mostly sunny. Highs from the upper 60s to lower 80s for Monday night, mostly clear until midnight, then becoming partly cloudy. Lows in the 50s for Tuesday, partly cloudy in the morning, then becoming mostly sunny. Patchy fog, highs from the upper 60s to lower 80s for Tuesday night, mostly clear until midnight, then becoming partly cloudy. A slight chance of showers. Lows in the 50s and on Wednesday, partly cloudy in the morning, then becoming mostly sunny. Patchy fog, highs from the 70s to lower 80s for Wednesday night, mostly clear. A slight chance of showers. Lows from the mid to upper 50s for Thursday, partly cloudy in the morning, then becoming mostly sunny. A slight chance of showers. Highs from the lower 70s to mid-80s, low temperatures tonight and highs tomorrow for these selected cities: San Jose, 64 and 77, Mountain View, 63 and 71, Morgan Hill, 63 and 87. The area forecast for the Monterey Bay and Salinas Valley? For tonight, mostly cloudy. A slight chance of showers and isolated thunderstorms. Lows in the lower 60s. Southwest winds 5 to 10 miles per hour. For Friday, mostly cloudy in the morning, then becoming partly cloudy. A slight chance of showers and isolated thunderstorms, highs in the upper 60s at the coast to the lower 80s inland. West winds 5 to 10 miles per hour for Friday night, partly cloudy. Lows in the mid-50s, southwest winds 5 to 10 miles per hour, and on Saturday, partly cloudy in the morning, then becoming mostly sunny. Highs in the mid-60s at the coast to the lower 80s inland. West winds 5 to 15 miles per hour for Saturday night, mostly clear until midnight, then becoming partly cloudy. Lows in the mid-50s, west winds 5 to 15 miles per hour for Sunday, partly cloudy in the morning, then becoming mostly sunny. Highs from the mid-60s to upper 70s for Sunday night, mostly clear until midnight, then becoming partly cloudy. Lows from the upper 40s to mid-50s and on Monday, mostly cloudy in the morning, then becoming partly cloudy. Highs 60s and 70s for Monday night, mostly clear until midnight, then becoming partly cloudy. Lows from the upper 40s to mid-50s for Tuesday, mostly cloudy in the morning, then becoming partly cloudy. Patchy fog, highs 60s and 70s Tuesday night through Thursday, partly cloudy. A slight chance of showers. Lows in the mid-50s, highs from the mid-60s to upper 70s, low temperatures tonight and highs tomorrow for the selected cities: Santa Cruz, 60 and 77, Monterey, 60 and 68, Salinas, 60 and 69, Hollister, 62 and 80, King City, 60 and 83. The weather overview for the Bay Area and Central Coast: slight chance of thunderstorms through Friday afternoon, especially across the Central Coast. Cooling trend continues Friday into next week. The extended forecast for the Bay Area and Central Coast: Saturday and Saturday night, partly cloudy. High 60 to 85. Lows 45 to 60. Sunday and Sunday night, mostly clear. High 60.

55. Lows 50 to 60. Monday and Monday night, partly cloudy. High 60 to 80. Lows 45 to 60. Tuesday and Tuesday night, partly cloudy. A slight chance of rain showers. Patchy fog in the morning. Patchy fog after midnight. High 60 to 80. Lows 50 to 60. Wednesday, mostly sunny. Warmer. Patchy fog in the morning. High 60 to 85. Sunrise, sunset, and tidal information for the San Francisco Bay Area for Thursday, August 27th. The sunset tonight, 7:46 p.m. The sunrise tomorrow, 6:37 a.m. The sunset tomorrow, 7:44 p.m. Tidal data at the Golden Gate for the afternoon and evening hours today and the morning hours of tomorrow. High tide, 12:34 p.m. at 5.3 feet. Low tide, 5:39 p.m. at 2.22 feet. High tide, 11:44 p.m. at 5.91 feet. Low tide, 06:09 a.m. at 0.3 feet. Here are the buoy observations for 6 p.m. Pacific Daylight Time. An offshore buoy 6 winds northwest at 10 knots, pressure 1,024.1 millibars. An offshore buoy 59, winds north 8 knots, water temperature 68, pressure 1,020.8 millibars, seas 5 feet, every 13 seconds. At Point Arena buoy, winds northwest 14 knots, water temperature 59, pressure 1,016.5 millibars, seas 3 feet, every 12 seconds. At buoy 13 near Bodega Bay, winds northwest at 17 knots, gusting to 21, pressure 1,014.8 millibars. At Point Reyes Wave Rider buoy, water temperature 58, seas 7 feet, every 12 seconds. At San Francisco buoy, winds northwest 6 knots, water temperature 58, pressure 1,015.6 millibars, seas 5 feet, every 11 seconds. At Half Moon Bay buoy, winds northwest 10 knots, water temperature 60, pressure 1,016.4 millibars, seas 5 feet, every 9 seconds. At Monterey Bay buoy, winds north 70 knots, water temperature 57, pressure 1,014.6 millibars, seas 6 feet, every 11 seconds. At Point Sur, Wave Rider buoy, water temperature 60, seas 6 feet, every 11 seconds. At Cape San Martin buoy, winds northwest 16 knots, water temperature 61, pressure 1,014.1 millibars. Seas 6 feet, every 11 seconds. Synopsis for the Central California coast and bays, including the Monterey Bay, Greater Farallones, and Cordell Bank National Marine Sanctuaries. Fresh northwest breezes with occasional strong to near gale force gusts continue and gradually diminish to moderate by Monday. Moderate wind-driven seas prevail into next week. A long-period southerly swell impacts our coastal waters by Friday and persists into the weekend. The marine forecast for San Pablo Bay, Suisun Bay, the West Delta, and the San Francisco Bay north of the Bay Bridge. For tonight, southwest wind 5 to 10 knots, becoming south 10 to 15 knots after midnight, easing to 5 to 10 knots late. A slight chance of showers late. For Friday, southwest wind 10 to 15 knots. A slight chance of showers in the morning. For Friday night, southwest wind 5 to 10 knots. The marine forecast for Monterey Bay. For tonight, southwest wind 5 to 10 knots, veering to west late this evening, rising to 10 to 15 knots after midnight, easing to 5 to 10 knots late. Seas 3 to 4 feet. Wave detail, northwest 4 feet at 8 seconds. Isolated thunderstorms. A chance of showers early this evening, then a slight chance of showers late this evening and overnight. For Friday, west wind 10 to 15 knots, rising to 15 to 20 knots in the afternoon. Seas 3 to 4 feet. Wave detail, northwest 3 feet at 8 seconds. A slight chance of showers with isolated thunderstorms. For Friday night, northwest wind 10 to 15 knots.

5 to 10 knots after midnight. Seas 3 to 4 feet. Wave detail, northwest 4 feet at 7 seconds. The coastal waters forecast from Pigeon Point to Point Pinos out to 10 nautical miles. Small craft advisory in effect through Friday afternoon. Small craft advisory in effect from Friday afternoon through Saturday morning. For tonight, northwest wind 20 to 25 knots, easing to 15 to 20 knots late this evening and overnight. Seas 4 to 6 feet. Wave detail, northwest 5 feet at 8 seconds and south 2 feet at 12 seconds. A slight chance of showers with isolated thunderstorms. For Friday, northwest wind 15 to 20 knots, rising to 20 to 25 knots in the afternoon. Seas 4 to 5 feet. Wave detail, northwest 5 feet at 8 seconds and south 2 feet at 11 seconds. A slight chance of showers with isolated thunderstorms. For Friday night, northwest wind 20 to 25 knots, easing to 15 to 20 knots after midnight. Seas 4 to 6 feet. Wave detail, northwest 5 feet at 8 seconds and south 2 feet at 15 seconds. The area forecast for the peninsula, North Bay, and East Bay. For tonight, partly cloudy until midnight, then becoming mostly cloudy. A slight chance of showers after midnight. Lows from the lower 50s to mid 60s. Southwest winds 5 to 10 miles per hour. For Friday, mostly cloudy in the morning, then becoming partly cloudy. A slight chance of showers. Highs in the mid-60s at the coast to the mid-80s inland. West winds 5 to 15 miles per hour for Friday night, mostly clear until midnight, then becoming partly cloudy. Lows in the 50s, southwest winds 5 to 10 miles per hour, and on Saturday, partly cloudy in the morning, then becoming mostly sunny. Highs in the mid-60s at the coast to the lower 80s inland. West winds 5 to 15 miles per hour for Saturday night, mostly clear. Lows in the 50s, southwest winds 5 to 15 miles per hour for Sunday. Partly cloudy in the morning, then becoming mostly sunny. Highs from the mid-60s to upper 70s for Sunday night, mostly clear. Lows in the 50s Monday and Monday night, partly cloudy. Highs from the lower 60s to mid-70s, lows in the 50s, and on Tuesday, mostly cloudy in the morning, then becoming partly cloudy. A slight chance of showers. Highs 60s and 70s for Tuesday night, mostly clear until midnight, then becoming partly cloudy. Lows in the 50s for Wednesday, partly cloudy. Highs from the mid-60s to lower 80s for Wednesday night, mostly clear until midnight, then becoming partly cloudy. A slight chance of showers. Lows in the 50s and on Thursday, partly cloudy. A slight chance of showers. Highs from the upper 60s to lower 80s, low temperatures tonight and highs tomorrow for the selected cities, San Francisco, 58 and 66, San Francisco Airport, 59 and 69, Redwood City, 62 and 77, Oakland, 61 and 71, Fremont, 62 and 74, Concord, 63 and 86, Livermore, 62 and 84, San Rafael, 60 and 81, Santa Rosa, 58 and 84, Napa, 60 and 76, Fairfield, 63 and 83. These are the 6 p.m. Pacific Daylight Time observations for the San Francisco and Monterey Bay areas on Thursday, August 27th. At San Francisco Airport, it was cloudy, temperature 66, dew point 56, relative humidity 70%, west wind at 24 miles an hour, gusting to 33, pressure 29.96 inches and falling. At Oakland Airport, it was cloudy, temperature 67, dew point 58, relative humidity 72%, west wind at 16 miles an hour, pressure 29.97 inches and steady. At San Jose Airport, it was partly sunny, temperature 76, dew point 57, relative humidity 51%, northwest wind at 14 miles an hour, pressure 29.95 inches and rising. At Santa Rosa, it was partly sunny, temperature 81, southeast wind at 18, gusting to 25, pressure 29.91 and rising. At Concord, it was cloudy,

89, southwest wind at 10. At Livermore, it was cloudy, temperature 83, northwest wind at 10. At Monterey, it was cloudy, temperature 61, west wind at 3, pressure 29.98 and falling. At Salinas, it was cloudy, temperature 64, dew point 57, relative humidity 78%, northwest wind at 9. Here are some observations around California and western Nevada. At Mammoth Lakes, rain was falling, with a temperature of 63. It was partly sunny, with a temperature of 91 at Sacramento, 79 at Los Angeles, 81 at San Diego, and 74 at Blue Canyon. It was cloudy, with a temperature of 84 at Reno, 75 at Truckee, and 71 at South Lake Tahoe. Local temperature reports around San Francisco Bay for 6 p.m. Downtown San Francisco was 68 degrees. Oakland Museum was 77 degrees. Redwood City was 80 degrees. San Rafael was 90 degrees. The area forecast for the South Bay, including the San Jose metro area and the Santa Clara Valley. For tonight, mostly cloudy. A slight chance of showers and isolated thunderstorms. Lows from the lower to mid-60s. Northwest winds 5 to 10 miles per hour. For Friday, mostly cloudy in the morning, then becoming partly cloudy. A slight chance of showers and isolated thunderstorms, highs in the lower 70s by the bay to the 80s inland. Northwest winds 5 to 10 miles per hour for Friday night, mostly clear. Lows in the mid-50s, northwest winds 5 to 10 miles per hour, and on Saturday, partly cloudy in the morning, then becoming sunny. Highs in the lower 70s by the bay, upper 70s to mid-80s inland. West winds 5 to 10 miles per hour for Saturday night, mostly clear. Lows in the 50s, west winds 5 to 10 miles per hour for Sunday. Partly cloudy in the morning, then becoming sunny. Highs from the upper 60s to lower 80s for Sunday night, mostly clear. Lows in the 50s and on Monday. Partly cloudy in the morning, then becoming mostly sunny. Highs from the upper 60s to lower 80s for Monday night, mostly clear until midnight, then becoming partly cloudy. Lows in the 50s for Tuesday. Partly cloudy in the morning, then becoming mostly sunny. Patchy fog, highs from the upper 60s to lower 80s for Tuesday night, mostly clear until midnight, then becoming partly cloudy. A slight chance of showers. Lows in the 50s and on Wednesday. Partly cloudy in the morning, then becoming mostly sunny. Patchy fog, highs from the 70s to lower 80s for Wednesday night, mostly clear. A slight chance of showers. Lows from the mid to upper 50s for Thursday. Partly cloudy in the morning, then becoming mostly sunny. A slight chance of showers. Highs from the lower 70s to mid-80s. Low temperatures tonight and highs tomorrow for these selected cities: San Jose, 64 and 77, Mountain View, 63 and 71, Morgan Hill, 63 and 87. 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This broadcast originates from the National Weather Service office located in Monterey, California, and serves the South Bay and Monterey Bay Area, including the cities of San Jose, Monterey, Salinas, and Santa Cruz. The area forecast for the Monterey Bay and Salinas Valley? For tonight, mostly cloudy. A slight chance of showers and isolated thunderstorms. Lows in the lower 60s. Southwest winds 5 to 10 miles per hour. For Friday, mostly cloudy in the morning, then becoming partly cloudy. A slight chance of showers and isolated thunderstorms. Highs in the upper 60s at the coast to the lower 80s inland. West winds 5 to 10 miles per hour for Friday night, partly cloudy. Lows in the mid-50s, southwest winds 5 to 10 miles per hour, and on Saturday, partly cloudy in the morning, then becoming mostly sunny. Highs in the mid-60s at the coast to the lower 80s inland. West winds 5 to 15 miles per hour for Saturday night, mostly clear until midnight, then becoming partly cloudy. Lows in the mid-50s, west winds 5 to 15 miles per hour for Sunday.
Sunday. Partly cloudy in the morning, then becoming mostly sunny. Highs from the mid-60s to upper 70s for Sunday night, mostly clear until midnight, then becoming partly cloudy. Lows from the upper 40s to mid-50s, and on Monday, mostly cloudy in the morning, then becoming partly cloudy. Highs 60s and 70s for Monday night, mostly clear until midnight, then becoming partly cloudy. Lows from the upper 40s to mid-50s for Tuesday, mostly cloudy in the morning, then becoming partly cloudy. Patchy fog, highs 60s and 70s Tuesday night through Thursday, partly cloudy. A slight chance of showers. Lows in the mid-50s, highs from the mid-60s to upper 70s, low temperatures tonight and highs tomorrow for the selected cities, Santa Cruz, 60 and 77, Monterey, 60 and 68, Salinas, 60 and 69, Hollister, 62 and 80, King City, 60 and 83. The weather overview for the Bay Area and Central Coast, slight chance of thunderstorms through Friday afternoon, especially across the Central Coast. Cooling trend continues Friday into next week. The extended forecast for the Bay Area and Central Coast, Saturday and Saturday night, partly cloudy. High 60 to 85. Lows 45 to 60. Sunday and Sunday night, mostly clear. High 60 to 85. Lows 50 to 60. Monday and Monday night, partly cloudy. High 60 to 80. Lows 45 to 60. Tuesday and Tuesday night, partly cloudy. A slight chance of rain showers. Patchy fog in the morning. Patchy fog after midnight. High 60 to 80. Lows 50 to 60. Wednesday, mostly sunny. Warmer. Patchy fog in the morning. High 60 to 85. Sunrise, sunset, and tidal information for the San Francisco Bay Area for Thursday, August 27th. The sunset tonight, 7:46 p.m. The sunrise tomorrow, 6:37 a.m. The sunset tomorrow, 7:44 p.m. Tidal data at the Golden Gate for the afternoon and evening hours today and the morning hours of tomorrow. High tide, 12:34 p.m. at 5.3 feet. 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Low tide, 06:09 a.m. at 0.3 feet. Here are the buoy observations for 6 p.m. Pacific Daylight Time. An offshore buoy 6, winds northwest at 10 knots. Pressure 1,024.1 millibars. An offshore buoy 59, winds north 8 knots, water temperature 68, pressure 1,020.8 millibars, seas 5 feet, every 13 seconds. At Point Arena buoy, winds northwest 14 knots, water temperature 59, pressure 1,016.5 millibars, seas 3 feet, every 12 seconds. At buoy 13 near Bodega Bay, winds northwest at 17 knots, gusting to 21, pressure 1,014.8 millibars. At Point Reyes Wave Rider buoy, water temperature 58, sea 7 feet, every 12 seconds. At San Francisco buoy, winds northwest 6 knots, water temperature 58, pressure 1,015.6 millibars, seas 5 feet, every 11 seconds. At Half Moon Bay buoy, winds northwest 10 knots, water temperature 60, pressure 1,016.4 millibars, seas 5 feet, every 9 seconds. At Monterey Bay buoy, winds north 17 knots, water temperature 57, pressure 1,014.6 millibars, seas 6 feet, every 11 seconds. At Pointer, Wave Rider buoy, water temperature 60, seas 6 feet, every 11 seconds. At Cape San Martin buoy, winds northwest 16 knots, water temperature 61, pressure 1,014.1 millibars. Seas 6 feet, every 11 seconds. Synopsis for the Central California coast and bays, including the Monterey Bay, Greater Farallones, and Cordell Bank National Marine Sanctuaries. Fresh northwest breezes with occasional strong to near gale force gusts continue and gradually diminish to moderate by Monday. Moderate wind-driven seas prevail.

into next week. A long period southerly swell impacts our coastal waters by Friday and persists into the weekend. The marine forecast for San Pablo Bay, Suisun Bay, the West Delta, and the San Francisco Bay north of the Bay Bridge. For tonight, southwest wind 5 to 10 knots, becoming south 10 to 15 knots after midnight, easing to 5 to 10 knots late. A slight chance of showers late. For Friday, southwest wind 10 to 15 knots. A slight chance of showers in the morning. For Friday night, southwest wind 5 to 10 knots. The marine forecast for Monterey Bay. For tonight, southwest wind 5 to 10 knots, veering to west late this evening, rising to 10 to 15 knots after midnight, easing to 5 to 10 knots late. Seas 3 to 4 feet. Wave detail, northwest 4 feet at 8 seconds. Isolated thunderstorms. A chance of showers early this evening, then a slight chance of showers late this evening and overnight. For Friday, west wind 10 to 15 knots, rising to 15 to 20 knots in the afternoon. Seas 3 to 4 feet. Wave detail, northwest 3 feet at 8 seconds. A slight chance of showers with isolated thunderstorms. For Friday night, northwest wind 10 to 15 knots, easing to 5 to 10 knots after midnight. Seas 3 to 4 feet. Wave detail, northwest 4 feet at 7 seconds. The coastal waters forecast from Pigeon Point to Point Pinos out to 10 nautical miles. Small craft advisory in effect through Friday afternoon. Small craft advisory in effect from Friday afternoon through Saturday morning. For tonight, northwest wind 20 to 25 knots, easing to 15 to 20 knots late this evening and overnight. Seas 4 to 6 feet. Wave detail, northwest 5 feet at 8 seconds and south 2 feet at 12 seconds. A slight chance of showers with isolated thunderstorms. For Friday, northwest wind 15 to 20 knots, rising to 20 to 25 knots in the afternoon. Seas 4 to 5 feet. Wave detail, northwest 5 feet at 8 seconds and south 2 to 20 knots, rising to 20 to 25 knots in the afternoon. Seas 4 to 5 feet. Wave detail, northwest 5 feet at 8 seconds and south 2 feet at 11 seconds. A slight chance of showers with isolated thunderstorms. For Friday night, northwest wind 20 to 25 knots, easing to 15 to 20 knots after midnight. Seas 4 to 6 feet. Wave detail, northwest 5 feet at 8 seconds and south 2 feet at 15 seconds. The area forecast for the peninsula, North Bay, and East Bay. For tonight, partly cloudy until midnight, then becoming mostly cloudy. A slight chance of showers after midnight. Lows from the lower 50s to mid 60s. Southwest winds 5 to 10 miles per hour. For Friday, mostly cloudy in the morning, then becoming partly cloudy. A slight chance of showers. Highs in the mid-60s at the coast of the mid-80s inland. West winds 5 to 15 miles per hour for Friday night, mostly clear until midnight, then becoming partly cloudy. Lows in the 50s southwest winds 5 to 10 miles per hour and on Saturday, partly cloudy in the morning, then becoming mostly sunny. Highs in the mid-60s at the coast of the lower 80s inland. West winds 5 to 15 miles per hour for Saturday night, mostly clear. Lows in the 50s southwest winds 5 to 15 miles per hour for Sunday. Partly cloudy in the morning, then becoming mostly sunny. Highs from the mid-60s to upper 70s for Sunday night, mostly clear. Lows in the 50s Monday and Monday night, partly cloudy. Highs from the lower 60s to mid-70s, lows in the 50s and on Tuesday. Mostly cloudy in the morning, then becoming partly cloudy. A slight chance of showers. Highs 60s and 70s for Tuesday night, mostly clear until midnight, then becoming partly cloudy. Lows in the 50s for Wednesday, partly cloudy. Highs from the mid-60s to lower 80s for Wednesday night, mostly clear until midnight, then becoming partly cloudy. A slight chance of showers. Lows in the 50s and on Thursday, partly cloudy. A slight chance of showers. Highs from the upper 60s to

6, dew point 56, relative humidity 70%, west wind at 24 miles an hour, gusting to 33, pressure 29.96 inches and falling. At Oakland Airport, it was cloudy, temperature 67, dew point 58, relative humidity 72%, west wind at 16 miles an hour, pressure 29.97 inches and steady. At San Jose Airport, it was partly sunny, temperature 76, dew point 57, relative humidity 51%, northwest wind at 14 miles an hour, pressure 29.95 inches and rising. At Santa Rosa, it was partly sunny, temperature 81, southeast wind at 18, gusting to 25, pressure 29.91 and rising. At Concord, it was cloudy, temperature 89, southwest wind at 10. At Livermore, it was cloudy, temperature 83, northwest wind at 10. At Monterey, it was cloudy, temperature 61, west wind at 3, pressure 29.98 and falling. At Salinas, it was cloudy, temperature 64, dew point 57, relative humidity 78%, northwest wind at 9. Here are some observations around California and western Nevada. At Mammoth Lakes, rain was falling, with a temperature of 63. It was partly sunny, with a temperature of 91 at Sacramento, 79 at Los Angeles, 81 at San Diego, and 74 at Blue Canyon. It was cloudy, with a temperature of 84 at Reno, 75 at Truckee, and 71 at South Lake Tahoe. Local temperature reports around San Francisco Bay for 6 p.m. Downtown San Francisco was 68 degrees. Oakland Museum was 77 degrees. Redwood City was 80 degrees. San Rafael was 90 degrees. The area forecast for the South Bay, including the San Jose metro area and the Santa Clara Valley. For tonight, mostly cloudy. A slight chance of showers and isolated thunderstorms. Lows from the lower to mid-60s. Northwest winds 5 to 10 miles per hour. For Friday, mostly cloudy in the morning, then becoming partly cloudy. A slight chance of showers and isolated thunderstorms, highs in the lower 70s by the bay to the 80s inland. Northwest winds 5 to 10 miles per hour for Friday night, mostly clear. Lows in the mid-50s, northwest winds 5 to 10 miles per hour, and on Saturday, partly cloudy in the morning, then becoming sunny. Highs in the lower 70s by the bay, upper 70s to mid-80s inland. West winds 5 to 10 miles per hour for Saturday night, mostly clear. Lows in the 50s, west winds 5 to 10 miles per hour for Sunday. Partly cloudy in the morning, then becoming sunny. Highs from the upper 60s to lower 80s for Sunday night, mostly clear. Lows in the 50s and on Monday. Partly cloudy in the morning, then becoming mostly sunny. Highs from the upper 60s to lower 80s for Monday night, mostly clear until midnight, then becoming partly cloudy. Lows in the 50s for Tuesday. Partly cloudy in the morning, then becoming mostly sunny. Patchy fog. Highs from the upper 60s to lower 80s for Tuesday night, mostly clear until midnight, then becoming partly cloudy. A slight chance of showers. Lows in the 50s and on Wednesday. Partly cloudy in the morning, then becoming mostly sunny. Patchy fog. Highs from the 70s to lower 80s for Wednesday night, mostly clear. A slight chance of showers. Lows from the mid to upper 50s for Thursday. Partly cloudy in the morning, then becoming mostly sunny. A slight chance of showers. Highs from the lower 70s to mid 80s. Low temperatures tonight and highs tomorrow for these selected cities: San Jose, 64 and 77, Mountain View, 63 and 71, Morgan Hill, 63 and 87. The area forecast for the Monterey Bay and Salinas Valley? For tonight, mostly cloudy. A slight chance of showers and isolated thunderstorms. Lows in the lower 60s. Southwest winds 5 to 10 miles per hour. For Friday, mostly cloudy in the morning, then becoming partly cloudy. A slight chance of showers and isolated thunderstorms, highs in the upper 60s at the coast to the lower 80s inland. West winds 5 to 10 miles per hour for Friday.

tonight, partly cloudy. Lows in the mid-50s, southwest winds 5 to 10 miles per hour, and on Saturday, partly cloudy in the morning, then becoming mostly sunny. Highs in the mid-60s at the coast to the lower 80s inland. West winds 5 to 15 miles per hour for Saturday night, mostly clear until midnight, then becoming partly cloudy. Lows in the mid-50s, west winds 5 to 15 miles per hour for Sunday. Partly cloudy in the morning, then becoming mostly sunny. Highs from the mid-60s to upper 70s for Sunday night, mostly clear until midnight, then becoming partly cloudy. Lows from the upper 40s to mid-50s, and on Monday, mostly cloudy in the morning, then becoming partly cloudy. Highs 60s and 70s for Monday night, mostly clear until midnight, then becoming partly cloudy. Lows from the upper 40s to mid-50s for Tuesday, mostly cloudy in the morning, then becoming partly cloudy. Patchy fog, highs 60s and 70s Tuesday night through Thursday, partly cloudy. A slight chance of showers. Lows in the mid-50s, highs from the mid-60s to upper 70s, low temperatures tonight and highs tomorrow for these selected cities: Santa Cruz, 60 and 77, Monterey, 60 and 68, Salinas, 60 and 69, Hollister, 62 and 80, King City, 60 and 83. The weather overview for the Bay Area and Central Coast: slight chance of thunderstorms through Friday afternoon, especially across the Central Coast. Cooling trend continues Friday into next week. The extended forecast for the Bay Area and Central Coast: Saturday and Saturday night, partly cloudy. High 60 to 85. Lows 45 to 60. Sunday and Sunday night, mostly clear. High 60 to 85. Lows 50 to 60. Monday and Monday night, partly cloudy. High 60 to 80. Lows 45 to 60. Tuesday and Tuesday night, partly cloudy. A slight chance of rain showers. Patchy fog in the morning. Patchy fog after midnight. High 60 to 80. Lows 50 to 60. Wednesday, mostly sunny. Warmer. Patchy fog in the morning. High 60 to 85. Sunrise, sunset, and tidal information for the San Francisco Bay Area for Thursday, August 27th. The sunset tonight, 7:46 p.m. The sunrise tomorrow, 6:37 a.m. The sunset tomorrow, 7:44 p.m. Tidal data at the Golden Gate for the afternoon and evening hours today and the morning hours of tomorrow. High tide, 12:34 p.m. at 5.3 feet. 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Here are the buoy observations for 6 p.m. Pacific Daylight Time. An offshore buoy 6 winds northwest at 10 knots, pressure 1,024.1 millibars. An offshore buoy 59, winds north 8 knots, water temperature 68, pressure 1,020.8 millibars, seas 5 feet, every 13 seconds. At Point Arena buoy, winds northwest 14 knots, water temperature 59, pressure 1,016.5 millibars, seas 3 feet, every 12 seconds. At buoy 13 near Bodega Bay, winds northwest at 17 knots, gusting to 21, pressure 1,014.8 millibars. At Point Reyes Wave Rider buoy, water temperature 58, seas 7 feet, every 12 seconds. At San Francisco buoy, winds northwest 6 knots, water temperature 58, pressure 1,015.6 millibars, seas 5 feet, every 11 seconds. At Half Moon Bay buoy, winds northwest 10 knots, water temperature 60, pressure 1,016.4 millibars, seas 5 feet, every 9 seconds. At Monterey Bay buoy, winds north 70 knots, water temperature 57, pressure 1,014.6 millibars, seas 6 feet, every 11 seconds. At Point Sur, Wave Rider buoy, water temperature 60, seas 6 feet, every 11 seconds. At Cape San Martin buoy, winds northwest 16 knots, water temperature 60.

51, pressure 1,014.1 millibars. 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Synopsis for the Central California coast and bays, including the Monterey Bay, Greater Farallones, and Cordell Bank National Marine Sanctuaries. Fresh northwest breezes with occasional strong to near gale force gusts continue and gradually diminish to moderate by Monday. Moderate wind-driven seas prevail into next week. A long-period southerly swell impacts our coastal waters by Friday and persists into the weekend. The marine forecast for San Pablo Bay, Suisun Bay, the West Delta, and the San Francisco Bay north of the Bay Bridge. For tonight, southwest wind 5 to 10 knots, becoming south 10 to 15 knots after midnight, easing to 5 to 10 knots late. A slight chance of showers late. For Friday, southwest wind 10 to 15 knots. A slight chance of showers in the morning. For Friday night, southwest wind 5 to 10 knots. The marine forecast for Monterey Bay. For tonight, southwest wind 5 to 10 knots, veering to west late this evening, rising to 10 to 15 knots after midnight, easing to 5 to 10 knots late. Seas 3 to 4 feet. Wave detail, northwest 4 feet at 8 seconds. Isolated thunderstorms. A chance of showers early this evening, then a slight chance of showers late this evening and overnight. For Friday, west wind 10 to 15 knots, rising to 15 to 20 knots in the afternoon. Seas 3 to 4 feet. Wave detail, northwest 3 feet at 8 seconds. A slight chance of showers with isolated thunderstorms. For Friday night, northwest wind 10 to 15 knots, easing to 5 to 10 knots after midnight. Seas 3 to 4 feet. Wave detail, northwest 4 feet at 7 seconds. The coastal waters forecast from Pigeon Point to Point Pinos out to 10 nautical miles. Small craft advisory in effect through Friday afternoon. Small craft advisory in effect from Friday afternoon through Saturday morning. For tonight, northwest wind 20 to 25 knots, easing to 15 to 20 knots late this evening and overnight. Seas 4 to 6 feet. Wave detail, northwest 5 feet at 8 seconds and south 2 feet at 12 seconds. A slight chance of showers with isolated thunderstorms. For Friday, northwest wind 15 to 20 knots, rising to 20 to 25 knots in the afternoon. Seas 4 to 5 feet. Wave detail, northwest 5 feet at 8 seconds and south 2 feet at 11 seconds. A slight chance of showers with isolated thunderstorms. For Friday night, northwest wind 20 to 25 knots, easing to 15 to 20 knots after midnight. Seas 4 to 6 feet. Wave detail, northwest 5 feet at 8 seconds and south 2 feet at 15 seconds. The area forecast for the peninsula, North Bay, and East Bay. For tonight, partly cloudy until midnight, then becoming mostly cloudy. A slight chance of showers after midnight. Lows from the lower 50s to mid 60s. Southwest winds 5 to 10 miles per hour. For Friday, mostly cloudy in the morning, then becoming partly cloudy. A slight chance of showers. Highs in the mid 60s at the coast of the mid 80s inland. West winds 5 to 15 miles per hour for Friday night, mostly clear until midnight, then becoming partly cloudy. Lows in the 50s southwest winds 5 to 10 miles per hour and on Saturday, partly cloudy in the morning then becoming mostly sunny. Highs in the mid-60s at the coast to the lower 80s inland. West winds 5 to 15 miles per hour for Saturday night, mostly clear. Lows in the 50s southwest winds 5 to 15 miles per hour for Sunday, partly cloudy in the morning then becoming mostly sunny. Highs from the mid-60s to upper 70s for Sunday night, mostly clear. Lows in the 50s Monday and Monday night, partly cloudy. Highs from the lower 60s to mid-70s, lows in the 50s and on Tuesday, mostly cloudy in the morning then becoming partly cloudy. A slight chance of showers. Highs 60s and 70s for Tuesday night, mostly clear until midnight then becoming partly cloudy. Lows in the 50s for Wednesday, partly cloudy. Highs from the mid-60s to lower 80s

For Wednesday night, mostly clear until midnight, then becoming partly cloudy. A slight chance of showers. Lows in the 50s, and on Thursday, partly cloudy. A slight chance of showers. Highs from the upper 60s to lower 80s. Low temperatures tonight and highs tomorrow for these selected cities. San Francisco, 58 and 66. San Francisco Airport, 59 and 69. Redwood City, 62 and 77. Oakland, 61 and 71. Fremont, 62 and 74. Concord, 63 and 86. Livermore, 62 and 84. San Rafael, 60 and 81. Santa Rosa, 58 and 84. Napa, 60 and 76. Fairfield, 63 and 83. These are the 6 p.m. Pacific Daylight Time observations for the San Francisco and Monterey Bay areas on Thursday, August 27th. At San Francisco Airport, it was cloudy, temperature 66, dew point 56, relative humidity 70%, west wind at 24 miles an hour, gusting to 33, pressure 29.96 inches and falling. At Oakland Airport, it was cloudy, temperature 67, dew point 58, relative humidity 72%, west wind at 16 miles an hour, pressure 29.97 inches and steady. At San Jose Airport, it was partly sunny, temperature 76, dew point 57, relative humidity 51%, northwest wind at 14 miles an hour, pressure 29.95 inches and rising. At Santa Rosa, it was partly sunny, temperature 81, southeast wind at 18, gusting to 25, pressure 29.91 and rising. At Concord, it was cloudy, temperature 89, southwest wind at 10. At Livermore, it was cloudy, temperature 83, northwest wind at 10. At Monterey, it was cloudy, temperature 61, west wind at 3, pressure 29.98 and falling. At Salinas, it was cloudy, temperature 64, dew point 57, relative humidity 78%, northwest wind at 9. Here are some observations around California and western Nevada. At Mammoth Lakes, rain was falling, with a temperature of 63. It was partly sunny, with a temperature of 91 at Sacramento, 79 at Los Angeles, 81 at San Diego, and 74 at Blue Canyon. It was cloudy, with a temperature of 84 at Reno, 75 at Truckee, and 71 at South Lake Tahoe. 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This broadcast originates from the National Weather Service office located in Monterey, California, and serves the South Bay and Monterey Bay area, including the cities of San Jose, Monterey, Salinas, and Santa Cruz. Local temperature reports around San Francisco Bay for 6 p.m. Downtown San Francisco was 68 degrees. Oakland Museum was 77 degrees. Redwood City was 80 degrees. San Rafael was 90 degrees. The area forecast for the South Bay, including the San Jose metro area and the Santa Clara Valley. For tonight, mostly cloudy. A slight chance of showers and isolated thunderstorms. Lows from the lower to mid-60s. Northwest winds 5 to 10 miles per hour. For Friday, mostly cloudy in the morning, then becoming partly cloudy. A slight chance of showers and isolated thunderstorms. Highs in the lower 70s by the bay to the 80s inland. Northwest winds 5 to 10 miles per hour for Friday night, mostly clear. Lows in the mid-50s. Northwest winds 5 to 10 miles per hour, and on Saturday, partly cloudy in the morning, then becoming sunny. Highs in the lower 70s by the bay, upper 70s to mid-80s inland. West winds 5 to 10 miles per hour for Saturday night, mostly clear. Lows in the 50s. West winds 5 to 10 miles per hour for Sunday. Partly cloudy in the morning, then becoming sunny. Highs from the upper 60s to lower 80s for Sunday night, mostly clear. Lows in the 50s. And on Monday, partly cloudy in the morning, then becoming mostly sunny. Highs from the upper 60s to lower 80s for Monday night, mostly clear until midnight.

and becoming partly cloudy. Lows in the 50s for Tuesday. Partly cloudy in the morning, then becoming mostly sunny. Patchy fog. Highs from the upper 60s to lower 80s for Tuesday night. Mostly clear until midnight, then becoming partly cloudy. A slight chance of showers. Lows in the 50s and on Wednesday. Partly cloudy in the morning, then becoming mostly sunny. Patchy fog. Highs from the 70s to lower 80s for Wednesday night. Mostly clear. A slight chance of showers. Lows from the mid to upper 50s for Thursday. Partly cloudy in the morning, then becoming mostly sunny. A slight chance of showers. Highs from the lower 70s to mid 80s. Low temperatures tonight and highs tomorrow for these selected cities: San Jose, 64 and 77, Mountain View, 63 and 71, Morgan Hill, 63 and 87. The area forecast for the Monterey Bay and Salinas Valley. For tonight, mostly cloudy. A slight chance of showers and isolated thunderstorms. Lows in the lower 60s. Southwest winds 5 to 10 miles per hour. For Friday, mostly cloudy in the morning, then becoming partly cloudy. A slight chance of showers and isolated thunderstorms. Highs in the upper 60s at the coast to the lower 80s inland. West winds 5 to 10 miles per hour for Friday night, partly cloudy. Lows in the mid-50s. Southwest winds 5 to 10 miles per hour, and on Saturday, partly cloudy in the morning, then becoming mostly sunny. Highs in the mid-60s at the coast to the lower 80s inland. West winds 5 to 15 miles per hour for Saturday night, mostly clear until midnight, then becoming partly cloudy. Lows in the mid-50s. West winds 5 to 15 miles per hour for Sunday. Partly cloudy in the morning, then becoming mostly sunny. Highs from the mid-60s to upper 70s for Sunday night, mostly clear until midnight, then becoming partly cloudy. Lows from the upper 40s to mid-50s and on Monday, mostly cloudy in the morning, then becoming partly cloudy. Highs 60s and 70s for Monday night, mostly clear until midnight, then becoming partly cloudy. Lows from the upper 40s to mid-50s for Tuesday, mostly cloudy in the morning, then becoming partly cloudy. Patchy fog. Highs 60s and 70s Tuesday night through Thursday. Partly cloudy. A slight chance of showers. Lows in the mid-50s. Highs from the mid-60s to upper 70s. Low temperatures tonight and highs tomorrow for these selected cities: Santa Cruz, 60 and 77. Monterey, 60 and 68. Salinas, 60 and 69. Hollister, 62 and 80. King City, 60 and 83. The weather overview for the Bay Area and Central Coast: slight chance of thunderstorms through Friday afternoon, especially across the Central Coast. Cooling trend continues Friday into next week. The extended forecast for the Bay Area and Central Coast: Saturday and Saturday night, partly cloudy. High 60 to 85. Lows 45 to 60. Sunday and Sunday night, mostly clear. High 60 to 85. Lows 50 to 60. Monday and Monday night, partly cloudy. High 60 to 80. Lows 45 to 60. Tuesday and Tuesday night, partly cloudy. A slight chance of rain showers. Patchy fog in the morning. Patchy fog after midnight. High 60 to 80. Lows 50 to 60. Wednesday, mostly sunny. Warmer. Patchy fog in the morning. High 60 to 85. Sunrise, sunset, and tidal information for the San Francisco Bay Area for Thursday, August 27th. The sunset tonight, 7:46 p.m. The sunrise tomorrow, 6:37 a.m. The sunset tomorrow, 7:44 p.m. Tidal data at the Golden Gate for the afternoon and evening hours today and the morning hours of tomorrow. High tide, 12:34 p.m. at 5.3 feet. Low tide, 5:39 p.m. at 2.22 feet. High tide, 11:44 p.m. at 5.91 feet. Low tide, 06:09 a.m. at 0.3 feet. Here are the buoy observations for 6 p.m. Pacific Daylight Time. An offshore buoy 6, winds northwest at 10 knots.

1,024.1 millibars. At offshore buoy 59, winds north 8 knots, water temperature 68, pressure 1,020.8 millibars, seas 5 feet, every 13 seconds. At Point Arena buoy, winds northwest 14 knots, water temperature 59, pressure 1,016.5 millibars, seas 3 feet, every 12 seconds. At buoy 13 near Bodega Bay, winds northwest at 17 knots, gusting to 21, pressure 1,014.8 millibars. At Point Reyes Wave Rider buoy, water temperature 58, seas 7 feet, every 12 seconds. At San Francisco buoy, winds northwest 6 knots, water temperature 58, pressure 1,015.6 millibars, seas 5 feet, every 11 seconds. At Half Moon Bay buoy, winds northwest 10 knots, water temperature 60, pressure 1,016.4 millibars, seas 5 feet, every 9 seconds. At Monterey Bay buoy, winds north 70 knots, water temperature 57, pressure 1,014.6 millibars, seas 6 feet, every 11 seconds. At Point Sur, Wave Rider buoy, water temperature 60, seas 6 feet, every 11 seconds. At Cape San Martin buoy, winds northwest 16 knots, water temperature 61, pressure 1,014.1 millibars. Seas 6 feet, every 11 seconds. Here are the buoy observations for 7 p.m. Pacific Daylight Time. At offshore buoy 6, winds northwest at 10 knots, pressure 1,024.0 millibars. At offshore buoy 59, winds north at 8 knots, water temperature 68, pressure 1,020.8 millibars. At buoy 14 near Point Arena, winds northwest at 14 knots, water temperature 58, pressure 1,016.4 millibars. At buoy 13 near Bodega Bay, winds northwest at 19 knots, gusting to 21, pressure 1,014.3 millibars. At Point Reyes Wave Rider buoy, water temperature 58, seas 7 feet, every 12 seconds. At San Francisco buoy, winds northwest 10 knots, water temperature 58, pressure 1,015.2 millibars, seas 5 feet, every 12 seconds. At Half Moon Bay buoy, winds northwest 10 knots, water temperature 61, pressure 1,016.0 millibars, seas 5 feet, every 7 seconds. At Monterey buoy, winds northwest at 19 knots, gusting to 23, water temperature 56, pressure 1,014.1 millibars. At Point Sur, Wave Rider buoy, water temperature 60, seas 5 feet, every 11 seconds. At Cape San Martin buoy, winds northwest at 19 knots, gusting to 21, water temperature 61, pressure 1,013.4 millibars. Synopsis for the Central California coast and bays, including the Monterey Bay, Greater Farallones, and Cordell Bank National Marine Sanctuaries. Fresh northwest breezes with occasional strong to near gale force gusts continue and gradually diminish to moderate by Monday. Moderate wind-driven seas prevail into next week. A long period southerly swell impacts our coastal waters by Friday and persists into the weekend. The marine forecast for San Pablo Bay, Suisun Bay, the West Delta, and the San Francisco Bay north of the Bay Bridge. For tonight, southwest wind 5 to 10 knots, becoming south 10 to 15 knots after midnight, easing to 5 to 10 knots late. A slight chance of showers late. For Friday, southwest wind 10 to 15 knots. A slight chance of showers in the morning. For Friday night, southwest wind 5 to 10 knots. The marine forecast for Monterey Bay. For tonight, southwest wind 5 to 10 knots, veering to west late this evening, rising to 10 to 15 knots after midnight, easing to 5 to 10 knots late. Seas 3 to 4 feet. Wave detail, northwest 4 feet at 8 seconds. Isolated thunderstorms. A chance of showers early this evening, then a slight chance of showers late this evening and overnight. For Friday, west wind 10 to 15 knots, rising to 15 to 20 knots in the afternoon. Seas 3 to 4 feet. Wave detail, northwest 3 feet at 8 seconds. A slight chance of shower.

with isolated thunderstorms. For Friday night, northwest wind 10 to 15 knots, easing to 5 to 10 knots after midnight. Seas 3 to 4 feet. Wave detail, northwest 4 feet at 7 seconds. The coastal waters forecast from Pigeon Point to Point Pinos out to 10 nautical miles. Small craft advisory in effect through Friday afternoon. Small craft advisory in effect from Friday afternoon through Saturday morning. For tonight, northwest wind 20 to 25 knots, easing to 15 to 20 knots late this evening and overnight. Seas 4 to 6 feet. Wave detail, northwest 5 feet at 8 seconds and south 2 feet at 12 seconds. A slight chance of showers with isolated thunderstorms. For Friday, northwest wind 15 to 20 knots, rising to 20 to 25 knots in the afternoon. Seas 4 to 5 feet. Wave detail, northwest 5 feet at 8 seconds and south 2 feet at 11 seconds. A slight chance of showers with isolated thunderstorms. For Friday night, northwest wind 20 to 25 knots, easing to 15 to 20 knots after midnight. Seas 4 to 6 feet. Wave detail, northwest 5 feet at 8 seconds and south 2 feet at 15 seconds. The area forecast for the peninsula, North Bay, and East Bay. For tonight, partly cloudy until midnight, then becoming mostly cloudy. A slight chance of showers after midnight. Lows from the lower 50s to mid 60s. Southwest winds 5 to 10 miles per hour. For Friday, mostly cloudy in the morning, then becoming partly cloudy. A slight chance of showers. Highs in the mid-60s at the coast of the mid-80s inland. West winds 5 to 15 miles per hour for Friday night, mostly clear until midnight, then becoming partly cloudy. Lows in the 50s, southwest winds 5 to 10 miles per hour, and on Saturday, partly cloudy in the morning, then becoming mostly sunny. Highs in the mid-60s at the coast of the lower 80s inland. West winds 5 to 15 miles per hour for Saturday night, mostly clear. Lows in the 50s, southwest winds 5 to 15 miles per hour for Sunday. Partly cloudy in the morning, then becoming mostly sunny. Highs from the mid-60s to upper 70s for Sunday night, mostly clear. Lows in the 50s Monday and Monday night, partly cloudy. Highs from the lower 60s to mid-70s, lows in the 50s, and on Tuesday, mostly cloudy in the morning, then becoming partly cloudy. A slight chance of showers. Highs 60s and 70s for Tuesday night, mostly clear until midnight, then becoming partly cloudy. Lows in the 50s for Wednesday, partly cloudy. Highs from the mid-60s to lower 80s for Wednesday night, mostly clear until midnight, then becoming partly cloudy. A slight chance of showers. Lows in the 50s and on Thursday, partly cloudy. A slight chance of showers. Highs from the upper 60s to lower 80s, low temperatures tonight and highs tomorrow for these selected cities: San Francisco, 58 and 66, San Francisco Airport, 59 and 69, Redwood City, 62 and 77, Oakland, 61 and 71, Fremont, 62 and 74, Concord, 63 and 86, Livermore, 62 and 84, San Rafael, 60 and 81, Santa Rosa, 58 and 84, Napa, 60 and 76, Fairfield, 63 and 83. These are the 7 p.m. Pacific Daylight Time observations for the San Francisco and Monterey Bay areas on Thursday, August 27th. At San Francisco Airport, it was cloudy, temperature 64, dew point 56, relative humidity 75%, northwest wind at 18 miles an hour, gusting to 32, pressure 29.94 inches and falling. At Oakland Airport, it was cloudy, temperature 66, dew point 57, relative humidity 72%, west wind at 10 miles an hour, pressure 29.95 inches and falling. At San Jose Airport, it was cloudy, temperature 73, dew point 58, relative humidity 59%, northwest wind at 13 miles an hour, pressure 29.95 inches and steady. At Santa Rosa, it was mostly cloudy, temperature 71, southeast wind at 14.

pressure 29.91 and steady. At Concord, it was cloudy, temperature 86, south wind at 7. At Livermore, it was cloudy, temperature 81, west wind at 6. At Monterey, it was cloudy, temperature 63, west wind at 6, pressure 29.96 and falling. At Salinas, it was cloudy, temperature 64, dew point 57, relative humidity 78%, northwest wind at 3. Here are some observations around California and western Nevada. Skies ranged from mostly cloudy to cloudy. It was 87 at Sacramento, 77 at Los Angeles, 80 at San Diego, and 83 at Reno. Truckee reported 72, South Lake Tahoe reported 70, Blue Canyon reported 71, and Mammoth Lakes reported 61. These are the 7 p.m. Pacific Daylight Time observations for the San Francisco and Monterey Bay Areas on Thursday, August 27th. At San Francisco Airport, it was cloudy, temperature 64, dew point 56, relative humidity 75%, northwest wind at 18 miles an hour, gusting to 32, pressure 29.94 inches and falling. At Oakland Airport, it was cloudy, temperature 66, dew point 57, relative humidity 72%, west wind at 10 miles an hour, pressure 29.95 inches and falling. At San Jose Airport, it was cloudy, temperature 73, dew point 58, relative humidity 59%, northwest wind at 13 miles an hour, pressure 29.95 inches and steady. At Santa Rosa, it was mostly cloudy, temperature 71, southeast wind at 14, pressure 29.91 and steady. At Concord, it was cloudy, temperature 86, south wind at 7. At Livermore, it was cloudy, temperature 81, west wind at 6. At Monterey, it was cloudy, temperature 63, west wind at 6, pressure 29.96 and falling. At Salinas, it was cloudy, temperature 64, dew point 57, relative humidity 78%, northwest wind at 3. Here are some observations around California and western Nevada. Skies ranged from mostly cloudy to cloudy. It was 87 at Sacramento, 77 at Los Angeles, 80 at San Diego, and 83 at Reno. Truckee reported 72, South Lake Tahoe reported 70, Blue Canyon reported 71, and Mammoth Lakes reported 61. Local temperature reports around San Francisco Bay for 7 p.m. Downtown San Francisco was 66 degrees. Oakland Museum was 71 degrees. Redwood City was 81 degrees. San Rafael was 84 degrees. The area forecast for the South Bay, including the San Jose metro area and the Santa Clara Valley. For tonight, mostly cloudy. A slight chance of showers and isolated thunderstorms. Lows from the lower to mid-60s. Northwest winds 5 to 10 miles per hour. For Friday, mostly cloudy in the morning, then becoming partly cloudy. A slight chance of showers and isolated thunderstorms, highs in the lower 70s by the bay to the 80s inland. Northwest winds 5 to 10 miles per hour for Friday night, mostly clear. Lows in the mid-50s, northwest winds 5 to 10 miles per hour, and on Saturday, partly cloudy in the morning, then becoming sunny. Highs in the lower 70s by the bay, upper 70s to mid-80s inland. West winds 5 to 10 miles per hour for Saturday night, mostly clear. Lows in the 50s, west winds 5 to 10 miles per hour for Sunday. Partly cloudy in the morning, then becoming sunny. Highs from the upper 60s to lower 80s for Sunday night, mostly clear. Lows in the 50s and on Monday. Partly cloudy in the morning, then becoming mostly sunny. Highs from the upper 60s to lower 80s for Monday night, mostly clear until midnight, then becoming partly cloudy. Lows in the 50s for Tuesday. Partly cloudy in the morning, then becoming mostly sunny. Patchy fog. Highs from the upper 60s to lower 80s for Tuesday night, mostly clear until midnight, then becoming partly cloudy. A slight chance of showers. Lows in the 50s and on Wednesday.

partly cloudy in the morning, then becoming mostly sunny. Patchy fog, highs from the 70s to lower 80s for Wednesday night, mostly clear. A slight chance of showers. Lows from the mid to upper 50s for Thursday. Partly cloudy in the morning, then becoming mostly sunny. A slight chance of showers. Highs from the lower 70s to mid 80s, low temperatures tonight and highs tomorrow for the selected cities, San Jose, 64 and 77, Mountain View, 63 and 71, Morgan Hill, 63 and 87. The area forecast for the Monterey Bay and Salinas Valley? For tonight, mostly cloudy. A slight chance of showers and isolated thunderstorms. Lows in the lower 60s. Southwest winds 5 to 10 miles per hour. For Friday, mostly cloudy in the morning, then becoming partly cloudy. A slight chance of showers and isolated thunderstorms, highs in the upper 60s at the coast to the lower 80s inland. West winds 5 to 10 miles per hour for Friday night, partly cloudy. Lows in the mid-50s, southwest winds 5 to 10 miles per hour, and on Saturday, partly cloudy in the morning, then becoming mostly sunny. Highs in the mid-60s at the coast to the lower 80s inland. West winds 5 to 15 miles per hour for Saturday night, mostly clear until midnight, then becoming partly cloudy. Lows in the mid-50s, west winds 5 to 15 miles per hour for Sunday. Partly cloudy in the morning, then becoming mostly sunny. Highs from the mid-60s to upper 70s for Sunday night, mostly clear until midnight, then becoming partly cloudy. Lows from the upper 40s to mid-50s, and on Monday, mostly cloudy in the morning, then becoming partly cloudy. Highs 60s and 70s for Monday night, mostly clear until midnight, then becoming partly cloudy. Lows from the upper 40s to mid-50s for Tuesday, mostly cloudy in the morning, then becoming partly cloudy. Patchy fog, highs 60s and 70s Tuesday night through Thursday, partly cloudy. A slight chance of showers. Lows in the mid-50s, highs from the mid-60s to upper 70s, low temperatures tonight and highs tomorrow for the selected cities, Santa Cruz, 60 and 77, Monterey, 60 and 68, Salinas, 60 and 69, Hollister, 62 and 80, King City, 60 and 83. The weather overview for the Bay Area and Central Coast, slight chance of thunderstorms through Friday afternoon, especially across the Central Coast. Cooling trend continues Friday into next week. The extended forecast for the Bay Area and Central Coast, Saturday and Saturday night, partly cloudy. High 60 to 85. Lows 45 to 60. Sunday and Sunday night, mostly clear. High 60 to 85. Lows 50 to 60. Monday and Monday night, partly cloudy. High 60 to 80. Lows 45 to 60. Tuesday and Tuesday night, partly cloudy. A slight chance of rain showers. Patchy fog in the morning. Patchy fog after midnight. High 60 to 80. Lows 50 to 60. Wednesday, mostly sunny. Warmer. Patchy fog in the morning. High 60 to 85. Sunrise, sunset, and tidal information for the San Francisco Bay Area for Thursday, August 27th. The sunset tonight, 7:46 p.m. The sunrise tomorrow, 6:37 a.m. The sunset tomorrow, 7:44 p.m. Tidal data at the Golden Gate for the afternoon and evening hours today and the morning hours of tomorrow. High tide, 12:34 p.m. at 5.3 feet. 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Low tide, 06:09 a.m. at 0.3 feet. Here are the buoy observations for 7 p.m. Pacific Daylight Time. An offshore buoy 6 winds northwest at 10 knots. Pressure 1,024.0 millibars. An offshore buoy 59, winds north 8 knots, water temperature 68, pressure 1,020.9 millibars, sea 7 feet, every 12 seconds. At Point Arena buoy,
Winds northwest 14 knots. Water temperature 58. Pressure 1016.2 millibars. Seas 3 feet every 9 seconds. At buoy 13 near Bodega Bay, winds northwest at 19 knots, gusting to 23, pressure 1014.1 millibars, swell 6 feet, every 6 seconds. At Point Reyes Wave Rider buoy water temperature 58, sea 7 feet, every 12 seconds. At San Francisco buoy winds northwest 10 knots, water temperature 58, pressure 1015.2 millibars, seas 5 feet, every 12 seconds. At Half Moon Bay buoy winds northwest 10 knots, water temperature 61, pressure 1016.0 millibars, seas 5 feet, every 7 seconds. At Monterey Bay buoy winds northwest 19 knots, gusting to 23, water temperature 56, pressure 1014.1 millibars, seas 6 feet, every 12 seconds. At Point Sur, Wave Rider buoy water temperature 60, seas 5 feet, every 11 seconds. At Cape San Martin buoy winds north 19 knots, gusting to 23, water temperature 61, pressure 1013.2 millibars. Seas 6 feet, every 11 seconds. Synopsis for the Central California coast and bays including the Monterey Bay, Greater Farallones, and Cordell Bank National Marine Sanctuaries. Fresh northwest breezes with occasional strong to near gale force gusts continue and gradually diminish to moderate by Monday. Moderate wind-driven seas prevail into next week. A long-period southerly swell impacts our coastal waters by Friday and persists into the weekend. The marine forecast for San Pablo Bay, Suisun Bay, the West Delta, and the San Francisco Bay north of the Bay Bridge. For tonight, southwest wind 5 to 10 knots, becoming south 10 to 15 knots after midnight, easing to 5 to 10 knots late. A slight chance of showers late. For Friday, southwest wind 10 to 15 knots. A slight chance of showers in the morning. For Friday night, southwest wind 5 to 10 knots. The marine forecast for Monterey Bay. For tonight, southwest wind 5 to 10 knots, veering to west late this evening, rising to 10 to 15 knots after midnight, easing to 5 to 10 knots late. Seas 3 to 4 feet. Wave detail, northwest 4 feet at 8 seconds. Isolated thunderstorms. A chance of showers early this evening, then a slight chance of showers late this evening and overnight. For Friday, west wind 10 to 15 knots, rising to 15 to 20 knots in the afternoon. Seas 3 to 4 feet. Wave detail, northwest 3 feet at 8 seconds. A slight chance of showers with isolated thunderstorms. For Friday night, northwest wind 10 to 15 knots, easing to 5 to 10 knots after midnight. Seas 3 to 4 feet. Wave detail, northwest 4 feet at 7 seconds. The coastal waters forecast from Pigeon Point to Point Pinos out to 10 nautical miles. Small craft advisory in effect through Friday afternoon. Small craft advisory in effect from Friday afternoon through Saturday morning. For tonight, northwest wind 20 to 25 knots, easing to 15 to 20 knots late this evening and overnight. Seas 4 to 6 feet. Wave detail, northwest 5 feet at 8 seconds and south 2 feet at 12 seconds. A slight chance of showers with isolated thunderstorms. For Friday, northwest wind 15 to 20 knots, rising to 20 to 25 knots in the afternoon. Seas 4 to 5 feet. Wave detail, northwest 5 feet at 8 seconds and south 2 feet at 11 seconds. A slight chance of showers with isolated thunderstorms. For Friday night, northwest wind 20 to 25 knots, easing to 15 to 20 knots after midnight. Seas 4 to 6 feet. Wave detail, northwest 5 feet at 8 seconds and south 2 feet at 15 seconds. 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This broadcast originates from the National Weather Service office located in Monterey, California, and serves the South Bay and Monterey Bay Area,
including the cities of San Jose, Monterey, Salinas, and Santa Cruz. The area forecast for the peninsula, North Bay, and East Bay. For tonight, partly cloudy until midnight, then becoming mostly cloudy. A slight chance of showers after midnight. Lows from the lower 50s to mid-60s. Southwest winds 5 to 10 miles per hour. For Friday, mostly cloudy in the morning, then becoming partly cloudy. A slight chance of showers. Highs in the mid-60s at the coast to the mid-80s inland. West winds 5 to 15 miles per hour for Friday night, mostly clear until midnight, then becoming partly cloudy. Lows in the 50s, southwest winds 5 to 10 miles per hour, and on Saturday, partly cloudy in the morning, then becoming mostly sunny. Highs in the mid-60s at the coast to the lower 80s inland. West winds 5 to 15 miles per hour for Saturday night, mostly clear. Lows in the 50s, southwest winds 5 to 15 miles per hour for Sunday. Partly cloudy in the morning, then becoming mostly sunny. Highs from the mid-60s to upper 70s for Sunday night, mostly clear. Lows in the 50s Monday and Monday night, partly cloudy. Highs from the lower 60s to mid-70s, lows in the 50s, and on Tuesday, mostly cloudy in the morning, then becoming partly cloudy. A slight chance of showers. Highs 60s and 70s for Tuesday night, mostly clear until midnight, then becoming partly cloudy. Lows in the 50s for Wednesday, partly cloudy. Highs from the mid-60s to lower 80s for Wednesday night, mostly clear until midnight, then becoming partly cloudy. A slight chance of showers. Lows in the 50s and on Thursday, partly cloudy. A slight chance of showers. Highs from the upper 60s to lower 80s, low temperatures tonight and highs tomorrow for these selected cities: San Francisco, 58 and 66, San Francisco Airport, 59 and 69, Redwood City, 62 and 77, Oakland, 61 and 71, Fremont, 62 and 74, Concord, 63 and 86, Livermore, 62 and 84, San Rafael, 60 and 81, Santa Rosa, 58 and 84, Napa, 60 and 76, Fairfield, 63 and 83. These are the 7 p.m. Pacific Daylight Time observations for the San Francisco and Monterey Bay Areas on Thursday, August 27th. At San Francisco Airport, it was cloudy, temperature 64, dew point 56, relative humidity 75%, northwest wind at 18 miles an hour, gusting to 32, pressure 29.94 inches and falling. At Oakland Airport, it was cloudy, temperature 66, dew point 57, relative humidity 72%, west wind at 10 miles an hour, pressure 29.95 inches and falling. At San Jose Airport, it was cloudy, temperature 73, dew point 58, relative humidity 59%, northwest wind at 13 miles an hour, pressure 29.95 inches and steady. At Santa Rosa, it was mostly cloudy, temperature 71, southeast wind at 14, pressure 29.91 and steady. At Concord, it was cloudy, temperature 86, south wind at 7. At Livermore, it was cloudy, temperature 81, west wind at 6. At Monterey, it was cloudy, temperature 63, west wind at 6, pressure 29.96 and falling. At Salinas, it was cloudy, temperature 64, dew point 57, relative humidity 78%, northwest wind at 3. Here are some observations around California and western Nevada. Skies ranged from mostly cloudy to cloudy. It was 87 at Sacramento, 77 at Los Angeles, 80 at San Diego, and 83 at Reno. Truckee reported 72, South Lake Tahoe reported 70, Blue Canyon reported 71, and Mammoth Lakes reported 61. Local temperature reports around San Francisco Bay for 7 p.m. Downtown San Francisco was 66 degrees. Oakland Museum was 71 degrees. Redwood City was 81 degrees. San Rafael was 84 degrees. The area forecast for the South Bay,
including the San Jose metro area and the Santa Clara Valley. For tonight, mostly cloudy.

A slight chance of showers and isolated thunderstorms. Lows from the lower to mid-60s. Northwest winds 5 to 10 miles per hour. For Friday, mostly cloudy in the morning, then becoming partly cloudy. A slight chance of showers and isolated thunderstorms, highs in the lower 70s by the bay to the 80s inland. Northwest winds 5 to 10 miles per hour for Friday night, mostly clear. Lows in the mid-50s, northwest winds 5 to 10 miles per hour, and on Saturday, partly cloudy in the morning, then becoming sunny. Highs in the lower 70s by the bay, upper 70s to mid-80s inland. West winds 5 to 10 miles per hour for Saturday night, mostly clear. Lows in the 50s, west winds 5 to 10 miles per hour for Sunday. Partly cloudy in the morning, then becoming sunny. Highs from the upper 60s to lower 80s for Sunday night, mostly clear. Lows in the 50s and on Monday. Partly cloudy in the morning, then becoming mostly sunny. Highs from the upper 60s to lower 80s for Monday night, mostly clear until midnight, then becoming partly cloudy. Lows in the 50s for Tuesday. Partly cloudy in the morning, then becoming mostly sunny. Patchy fog. Highs from the upper 60s to lower 80s for Tuesday night, mostly clear until midnight, then becoming partly cloudy. A slight chance of showers. Lows in the 50s and on Wednesday. Partly cloudy in the morning, then becoming mostly sunny. Patchy fog. Highs from the 70s to lower 80s for Wednesday night, mostly clear. A slight chance of showers. Lows from the mid to upper 50s for Thursday. Partly cloudy in the morning, then becoming mostly sunny. A slight chance of showers. Highs from the lower 70s to mid 80s, low temperatures tonight and highs tomorrow for these selected cities: San Jose, 64 and 77, Mountain View, 63 and 71, Morgan Hill, 63 and 87. The area forecast for the Monterey Bay and Salinas Valley. For tonight, mostly cloudy. A slight chance of showers and isolated thunderstorms. Lows in the lower 60s. Southwest winds 5 to 10 miles per hour. For Friday, mostly cloudy in the morning, then becoming partly cloudy. A slight chance of showers and isolated thunderstorms, highs in the upper 60s at the coast to the lower 80s inland. West winds 5 to 10 miles per hour for Friday night, partly cloudy. Lows in the mid-50s, southwest winds 5 to 10 miles per hour, and on Saturday, partly cloudy in the morning, then becoming mostly sunny. Highs in the mid-60s at the coast to the lower 80s inland. West winds 5 to 15 miles per hour for Saturday night, mostly clear until midnight, then becoming partly cloudy. Lows in the mid-50s, west winds 5 to 15 miles per hour for Sunday. Partly cloudy in the morning, then becoming mostly sunny. Highs from the mid-60s to upper 70s for Sunday night, mostly clear until midnight, then becoming partly cloudy. Lows from the upper 40s to mid-50s and on Monday. Mostly cloudy in the morning, then becoming partly cloudy. Highs 60s and 70s for Monday night, mostly clear until midnight, then becoming partly cloudy. Lows from the upper 40s to mid-50s for Tuesday. Mostly cloudy in the morning, then becoming partly cloudy. Patchy fog. Highs 60s and 70s Tuesday night through Thursday. Partly cloudy. A slight chance of showers. Lows in the mid-50s, highs from the mid-60s to upper 70s, low temperatures tonight and highs tomorrow for these selected cities: Santa Cruz, 60 and 77, Monterey, 60 and 68, Salinas, 60 and 69, Hollister, 62 and 80, King City, 60 and 83. The weather overview for the Bay Area and Central Coast: slight chance of thunderstorms through Friday afternoon, especially across the Central Coast. Cooling trend continues Friday into next week. The extended forecast for the Bay Area and Central Coast: Saturday and Saturday night, partly cloudy. High 60 to 85. Lows 45 to 60. Sunday and Sunday night, mostly clear. High 60 to 85. Lows 50 to 60. Monday and Monday night, partly cloudy. High 60 to 80. Lows 45 to 60. Tuesday and Tuesday night, partly cloudy. A slight chance of rain showers.

tide, 12:34 p.m. at 5. 3 feet. 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Low tide, 06:09 a.m. at 0. 3 feet. Here are the buoy observations for 7 p.m. Pacific Daylight Time. An offshore buoy 6 winds northwest at 10 knots, pressure 1024.0 millibars. An offshore buoy 59, winds north 8 knots, water temperature 68, pressure 1020.9 millibars, sea 7 feet, every 12 seconds. At Point Arena buoy, winds northwest 14 knots, water temperature 58, pressure 1016.2 millibars, seas 3 feet, every 9 seconds. At buoy 13 near Bodega Bay, winds northwest at 19 knots, gusting to 23, pressure 1014.1 millibars, swell 6 feet, every 6 seconds. At Point Reyes Wave Rider buoy, water temperature 58, seas 7 feet, every 12 seconds. At San Francisco buoy, winds northwest 10 knots, water temperature 58, pressure 1015.2 millibars, seas 5 feet, every 12 seconds. At Half Moon Bay buoy, winds northwest 10 knots, water temperature 61, pressure 1016.0 millibars, seas 5 feet, every 7 seconds. At Monterey Bay buoy, winds northwest 19 knots, gusting to 23, water temperature 56, pressure 1014.1 millibars, seas 6 feet, every 12 seconds. At Point Sur, Wave Rider buoy, water temperature 60, seas 5 feet, every 11 seconds. At Cape San Martin buoy, winds north 19 knots, gusting to 23, water temperature 61, pressure 1013.2 millibars. Seas 6 feet, every 11 seconds. Synopsis for the Central California coast and bays, including the Monterey Bay, Greater Farallones, and Cordell Bank National Marine Sanctuaries. Fresh northwest breezes with occasional strong to near gale force gusts continue and gradually diminish to moderate by Monday. Moderate wind-driven seas prevail into next week. A long-period southerly swell impacts our coastal waters by Friday and persists into the weekend. The marine forecast for San Pablo Bay, Suisun Bay, the West Delta, and the San Francisco Bay north of the Bay Bridge. For tonight, southwest wind 5 to 10 knots, becoming south 10 to 15 knots after midnight, easing to 5 to 10 knots late. A slight chance of showers late. For Friday, southwest wind 10 to 15 knots. A slight chance of showers in the morning. For Friday night, southwest wind 5 to 10 knots. The marine forecast for Monterey Bay. For tonight, southwest wind 5 to 10 knots, veering to west late this evening, rising to 10 to 15 knots after midnight, easing to 5 to 10 knots late. Seas 3 to 4 feet. Wave detail, northwest 4 feet at 8 seconds. Isolated thunderstorms. A chance of showers early this evening, then a slight chance of showers late this evening and overnight. For Friday, west wind 10 to 15 knots, rising to 15 to 20 knots in the afternoon. Seas 3 to 4 feet. Wave detail, northwest 3 feet at 8 seconds. A slight chance of showers with isolated thunderstorms. For Friday night, northwest wind 10 to 15 knots, easing to 5 to 10 knots after midnight. Seas 3 to 4 feet. Wave detail, northwest 4 feet at 7 seconds. The coastal waters forecast from Pigeon Point to Point Pinos out to 10 nautical miles. Small craft advisory in effect through Friday afternoon. Small craft advisory in effect from Friday afternoon through Saturday morning. For tonight, northwest wind 20 to 25 knots, easing to 15 to 20 knots late this evening and overnight. Seas 4 to 6 feet. Wave detail, northwest 5 feet at 8 seconds and south 2 feet at 12 seconds. A slight chance of showers with isolated thunderstorms. For Friday, northwest wind 15 to 20 knots, rising to 20 to 25 knots in the afternoon. Seas 4 to 5 feet. Wave detail, northwest 5 feet.

feet at 8 seconds and south 2 feet at 11 seconds. A slight chance of showers with isolated thunderstorms. For Friday night, northwest wind 20 to 25 knots, easing to 15 to 20 knots after midnight. Seas 4 to 6 feet. Wave detail, northwest 5 feet at 8 seconds and south 2 feet at 15 seconds. The area forecast for the peninsula, North Bay, and East Bay. For tonight, partly cloudy until midnight, then becoming mostly cloudy. A slight chance of showers after midnight. Lows from the lower 50s to mid 60s. Southwest winds 5 to 10 miles per hour. For Friday, mostly cloudy in the morning, then becoming partly cloudy. A slight chance of showers. Highs in the mid-60s at the coast to the mid-80s inland. West winds 5 to 15 miles per hour for Friday night, mostly clear until midnight, then becoming partly cloudy. Lows in the 50s southwest winds 5 to 10 miles per hour, and on Saturday, partly cloudy in the morning, then becoming mostly sunny. Highs in the mid-60s at the coast to the lower 80s inland. West winds 5 to 15 miles per hour for Saturday night, mostly clear. Lows in the 50s southwest winds 5 to 15 miles per hour for Sunday. Partly cloudy in the morning, then becoming mostly sunny. Highs from the mid-60s to upper 70s for Sunday night, mostly clear. Lows in the 50s Monday and Monday night, partly cloudy. Highs from the lower 60s to mid-70s, lows in the 50s, and on Tuesday, mostly cloudy in the morning, then becoming partly cloudy. A slight chance of showers. Highs 60s and 70s for Tuesday night, mostly clear until midnight, then becoming partly cloudy. Lows in the 50s for Wednesday, partly cloudy. Highs from the mid-60s to lower 80s for Wednesday night, mostly clear until midnight, then becoming partly cloudy. A slight chance of showers. Lows in the 50s and on Thursday, partly cloudy. A slight chance of showers. Highs from the upper 60s to lower 80s, low temperatures tonight and highs tomorrow for these selected cities: San Francisco, 58 and 66, San Francisco Airport, 59 and 69, Redwood City, 62 and 77, Oakland, 61 and 71, Fremont, 62 and 74, Concord, 63 and 86, Livermore, 62 and 84, San Rafael, 60 and 81, Santa Rosa, 58 and 84, Napa, 60 and 76, Fairfield, 63 and 83. These are the 7 p.m. Pacific Daylight Time observations for the San Francisco and Monterey Bay areas on Thursday, August 27th. At San Francisco Airport, it was cloudy, temperature 64, dew point 56, relative humidity 75%, northwest wind at 18 miles an hour, gusting to 32, pressure 29.94 inches and falling. At Oakland Airport, it was cloudy, temperature 66, dew point 57, relative humidity 72%, west wind at 10 miles an hour, pressure 29.95 inches and falling. At San Jose Airport, it was cloudy, temperature 73, dew point 58, relative humidity 59%, northwest wind at 13 miles an hour, pressure 29.95 inches and steady. At Santa Rosa, it was mostly cloudy, temperature 71, southeast wind at 14, pressure 29.91 and steady. At Concord, it was cloudy, temperature 86, south wind at 7. At Livermore, it was cloudy, temperature 81, west wind at 6. At Monterey, it was cloudy, temperature 63, west wind at 6, pressure 29.96 and falling. At Salinas, it was cloudy, temperature 64, dew point 57, relative humidity 78%, northwest wind at 3. Here are some observations around California and western Nevada. Skies ranged from mostly cloudy to cloudy. It was 87 at Sacramento, 77 at Los Angeles, 80 at San Diego, and 83 at Reno. Truckee reported 72, South Lake Tahoe reported 70, Blue Canyon reported 71, and Mammoth Lakes reported 61. Local temperature reports around San Francisco Bay for 7 p.m.

Downtown San Francisco was 66 degrees. Oakland Museum was 71 degrees. Redwood City was 81 degrees. San Rafael was 84 degrees. The area forecast for the South Bay, including the San Jose metro area and the Santa Clara Valley. For tonight, mostly cloudy. A slight chance of showers and isolated thunderstorms. Lows from the lower to mid-60s. Northwest winds 5 to 10 miles per hour. For Friday, mostly cloudy in the morning, then becoming partly cloudy. A slight chance of showers and isolated thunderstorms, highs in the lower 70s by the bay to the 80s inland. Northwest winds 5 to 10 miles per hour for Friday night, mostly clear. Lows in the mid-50s, northwest winds 5 to 10 miles per hour, and on Saturday, partly cloudy in the morning, then becoming sunny. Highs in the lower 70s by the bay, upper 70s to mid-80s inland. West winds 5 to 10 miles per hour for Saturday night, mostly clear. Lows in the 50s, west winds 5 to 10 miles per hour for Sunday. Partly cloudy in the morning, then becoming sunny. Highs from the upper 60s to lower 80s for Sunday night, mostly clear. Lows in the 50s and on Monday. Partly cloudy in the morning, then becoming mostly sunny. Highs from the upper 60s to lower 80s for Monday night, mostly clear until midnight, then becoming partly cloudy. Lows in the 50s for Tuesday. Partly cloudy in the morning, then becoming mostly sunny. Patchy fog. Highs from the upper 60s to lower 80s for Tuesday night, mostly clear until midnight, then becoming partly cloudy. A slight chance of showers. Lows in the 50s and on Wednesday. Partly cloudy in the morning, then becoming mostly sunny. Patchy fog. Highs from the 70s to lower 80s for Wednesday night, mostly clear. A slight chance of showers. Lows from the mid to upper 50s for Thursday. Partly cloudy in the morning, then becoming mostly sunny. A slight chance of showers. Highs from the lower 70s to mid 80s. Low temperatures tonight and highs tomorrow for these selected cities: San Jose, 64 and 77, Mountain View, 63 and 71, Morgan Hill, 63 and 87. The area forecast for the Monterey Bay and Salinas Valley. For tonight, mostly cloudy. A slight chance of showers and isolated thunderstorms. Lows in the lower 60s. Southwest winds 5 to 10 miles per hour. For Friday, mostly cloudy in the morning, then becoming partly cloudy. A slight chance of showers and isolated thunderstorms, highs in the upper 60s at the coast to the lower 80s inland. West winds 5 to 10 miles per hour for Friday night, partly cloudy. Lows in the mid-50s, southwest winds 5 to 10 miles per hour, and on Saturday, partly cloudy in the morning, then becoming mostly sunny. Highs in the mid-60s at the coast to the lower 80s inland. West winds 5 to 15 miles per hour for Saturday night, mostly clear until midnight, then becoming partly cloudy. Lows in the mid-50s, west winds 5 to 15 miles per hour for Sunday, partly cloudy in the morning, then becoming mostly sunny. Highs from the mid-60s to upper 70s for Sunday night, mostly clear until midnight, then becoming partly cloudy. Lows from the upper 40s to mid-50s and on Monday, mostly cloudy in the morning, then becoming partly cloudy. Highs 60s and 70s for Monday night, mostly clear until midnight, then becoming partly cloudy. Lows from the upper 40s to mid-50s for Tuesday, mostly cloudy in the morning, then becoming partly cloudy. Patchy fog. Highs 60s and 70s Tuesday night through Thursday. Partly cloudy. A slight chance of showers. Lows in the mid-50s. Highs from the mid-60s to upper 70s. Low temperatures tonight and highs tomorrow for these selected cities: Santa Cruz, 60 and 77. Monterey, 60 and 68. Salinas, 60 and 69. Hollister, 62 and 80. King City, 60 and 83. The weather overview for the Bay Area and Central Coast: slight chance of thunderstorms through Friday afternoon, especially across the Central Coast. Cooling trend continues Friday into next week. The extended forecast for the Bay Area and Central Coast: Saturday and Saturday night, partly cloudy. High 60 to 85. Lows 45 to 60.

Sunday night, mostly clear. High 60 to 85. Lows 50 to 60. Monday and Monday night, partly cloudy. High 60 to 80. Lows 45 to 60. Tuesday and Tuesday night, partly cloudy. A slight chance of rain showers. Patchy fog in the morning. Patchy fog after midnight. High 60 to 80. Lows 50 to 60. Wednesday, mostly sunny. Warmer. Patchy fog in the morning. High 60 to 85. Sunrise, sunset, and tidal information for the San Francisco Bay Area for Thursday, August 27th. The sunset tonight, 7:46 p.m. The sunrise tomorrow, 6:37 a.m. The sunset tomorrow, 7:44 p.m. Tidal data at the Golden Gate for the afternoon and evening hours today and the morning hours of tomorrow. High tide, 12:34 p.m. at 5.3 feet. Low tide, 5:39 p.m. at 2.22 feet. High tide, 11:44 p.m. at 5.91 feet. Low tide, 06:09 a.m. at 0.3 feet. Here are the buoy observations for 7 p.m. Pacific Daylight Time. An offshore buoy 6 winds northwest at 10 knots, pressure 1,024.0 millibars. An offshore buoy 59, winds north 8 knots, water temperature 68, pressure 1,020.9 millibars, sea 7 feet, every 12 seconds. At Point Arena buoy, winds northwest 14 knots, water temperature 58, pressure 1,016.2 millibars, seas 3 feet, every 9 seconds. At buoy 13 near Bodega Bay, winds northwest at 19 knots, gusting to 23, pressure 1,014.1 millibars, swell 6 feet, every 6 seconds. At Point Reyes Wave Rider buoy, water temperature 58, sea 7 feet, every 12 seconds. At San Francisco buoy, winds northwest 10 knots, water temperature 58, pressure 1,015.2 millibars, seas 5 feet, every 12 seconds. At Half Moon Bay buoy, winds northwest 10 knots, water temperature 61, pressure 1,016.0 millibars, seas 5 feet, every 7 seconds. At Monterey Bay buoy, winds northwest 19 knots, gusting to 23, water temperature 56, pressure 1,014.1 millibars, seas 6 feet, every 12 seconds. At Point Sur, Wave Rider buoy, water temperature 60, seas 5 feet, every 11 seconds. At Cape San Martin buoy, winds north 19 knots, gusting to 23, water temperature 61, pressure 1,013.2 millibars. Seas 6 feet, every 11 seconds. 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This broadcast originates from the National Weather Service office located in Monterey, California, and serves the South Bay and Monterey Bay Area, including the cities of San Jose, Monterey, Salinas, and Santa Cruz. Synopsis for the Central California coast and bays, including the Monterey Bay, Greater Farallones, and Cordell Bank National Marine Sanctuaries. Fresh northwest breezes with occasional strong to near gale force gusts continue and gradually diminish to moderate by Monday. Moderate wind-driven seas prevail into next week. A long-period southerly swell impacts our coastal waters by Friday and persists into the weekend. The marine forecast for San Pablo Bay, Suisun Bay, the West Delta, and the San Francisco Bay north of the Bay Bridge. For tonight, southwest wind 5 to 10 knots, becoming south 10 to 15 knots after midnight, easing to 5 to 10 knots late. A slight chance of showers late. For Friday, southwest wind 10 to 15 knots. A slight chance of showers in the morning. For Friday night, southwest wind 5 to 10 knots. The marine forecast for Monterey Bay. For tonight, southwest wind 5 to 10 knots, veering to west late this evening, rising to 10 to 15 knots after midnight, easing to 5 to 10 knots late.
seas 3 to 4 feet. Wave detail, northwest 4 feet at 8 seconds. Isolated thunderstorms. A chance of showers early this evening, then a slight chance of showers late this evening and overnight. For Friday, west wind 10 to 15 knots, rising to 15 to 20 knots in the afternoon. Seas 3 to 4 feet. Wave detail, northwest 3 feet at 8 seconds. A slight chance of showers with isolated thunderstorms. For Friday night, northwest wind 10 to 15 knots, easing to 5 to 10 knots after midnight. Seas 3 to 4 feet. Wave detail, northwest 4 feet at 7 seconds. The coastal waters forecast from Pigeon Point to Point Pinos out to 10 nautical miles. Small craft advisory in effect through Friday afternoon. Small craft advisory in effect from Friday afternoon through Saturday morning. For tonight, northwest wind 20 to 25 knots, easing to 15 to 20 knots late this evening and overnight. Seas 4 to 6 feet. Wave detail, northwest 5 feet at 8 seconds and south 2 feet at 12 seconds. A slight chance of showers with isolated thunderstorms. For Friday, northwest wind 15 to 20 knots, rising to 20 to 25 knots in the afternoon. Seas 4 to 5 feet. Wave detail, northwest 5 feet at 8 seconds and south 2 feet at 11 seconds. A slight chance of showers with isolated thunderstorms. For Friday night, northwest wind 20 to 25 knots, easing to 15 to 20 knots after midnight. Seas 4 to 6 feet. Wave detail, northwest 5 feet at 8 seconds and south 2 feet at 15 seconds. The area forecast for the peninsula, North Bay, and East Bay. For tonight, partly cloudy until midnight, then becoming mostly cloudy. A slight chance of showers after midnight. Lows from the lower 50s to mid 60s. Southwest winds 5 to 10 miles per hour. For Friday, mostly cloudy in the morning, then becoming partly cloudy. A slight chance of showers. Highs in the mid-60s at the coast of the mid-80s inland. West winds 5 to 15 miles per hour for Friday night, mostly clear until midnight, then becoming partly cloudy. Lows in the 50s, southwest winds 5 to 10 miles per hour, and on Saturday, partly cloudy in the morning, then becoming mostly sunny. Highs in the mid-60s at the coast to the lower 80s inland. West winds 5 to 15 miles per hour for Saturday night, mostly clear. Lows in the 50s, southwest winds 5 to 15 miles per hour for Sunday. Partly cloudy in the morning, then becoming mostly sunny. Highs from the mid-60s to upper 70s for Sunday night, mostly clear. Lows in the 50s Monday and Monday night, partly cloudy. Highs from the lower 60s to mid-70s, lows in the 50s, and on Tuesday, mostly cloudy in the morning, then becoming partly cloudy. A slight chance of showers. Highs 60s and 70s for Tuesday night, mostly clear until midnight, then becoming partly cloudy. Lows in the 50s for Wednesday, partly cloudy. Highs from the mid-60s to lower 80s for Wednesday night, mostly clear until midnight, then becoming partly cloudy. A slight chance of showers. Lows in the 50s and on Thursday, partly cloudy. A slight chance of showers. Highs from the upper 60s to lower 80s, low temperatures tonight and highs tomorrow for these selected cities: San Francisco, 58 and 66, San Francisco Airport, 59 and 69, Redwood City, 62 and 77, Oakland, 61 and 71, Fremont, 62 and 74, Concord, 63 and 86, Livermore, 62 and 84, San Rafael, 60 and 81, Santa Rosa, 58 and 84, Napa, 60 and 76, Fairfield, 63 and 83. These are the 7 p.m. Pacific Daylight Time observations for the San Francisco and Monterey Bay areas on Thursday, August 27th. At San Francisco Airport, it was cloudy, temperature 64, dew point 56, relative humidity 75%, northwest wind at 18 miles an hour, gusting to 32, pressure 29.94 inches and falling. At Oakland Airport, it was cloudy, temperature 66, dew
2.57.

Relative humidity 72%. West wind at 10 miles an hour. Pressure 29.95 inches and falling. At San Jose Airport, it was cloudy. Temperature 73, dew point 58. Relative humidity 59%. Northwest wind at 13 miles an hour. Pressure 29.95 inches and steady. At Santa Rosa, it was mostly cloudy. Temperature 71. Southeast wind at 14. Pressure 29.91 and steady. At Concord, it was cloudy. Temperature 86. South wind at 7. At Livermore, it was cloudy. Temperature 81. West wind at 6. At Monterey, it was cloudy. Temperature 63. West wind at 6. Pressure 29.96 and falling. At Salinas, it was cloudy. Temperature 64. Dew point 57. Relative humidity 78%. Northwest wind at 3. Here are some observations around California and western Nevada. Skies ranged from mostly cloudy to cloudy. It was 87 at Sacramento, 77 at Los Angeles, 80 at San Diego, and 83 at Reno. Truckee reported 72, South Lake Tahoe reported 70, Blue Canyon reported 71, and Mammoth Lakes reported 61. These are the 8 p.m. Pacific Daylight Time observations for the San Francisco and Monterey Bay areas on Thursday, August 27th. At San Francisco Airport, it was cloudy, temperature 63, dew point 56, relative humidity 78%, west wind at 13 miles an hour, pressure 29.95 inches and rising. At Oakland Airport, it was cloudy, temperature 65, dew point 58, relative humidity 78%, west wind at 6 miles an hour, pressure 29.95 inches and steady. At San Jose Airport, it was cloudy, temperature 70, dew point 59, relative humidity 68%, northwest wind at 10 miles an hour, pressure 29.95 inches and steady. At Santa Rosa, it was mostly cloudy, temperature 67, southeast wind at 8, pressure 29.92 and rising. At Concord, it was cloudy, temperature 80, northwest wind at 10. At Livermore, it was cloudy, temperature 77, west wind at 7. At Monterey, it was cloudy, temperature 63, calm, pressure 29.94 and falling. At Salinas, it was cloudy, temperature 64, dew point 57, relative humidity 78%, northwest wind at 6. Here are some observations around California and western Nevada. Skies ranged from mostly cloudy to cloudy. It was 83 at Sacramento, 77 at Los Angeles, 76 at San Diego, and 81 at Reno. Truckee reported 68, South Lake Tahoe reported 67, Blue Canyon reported 68, and Mammoth Lakes reported 59. Local temperature reports around San Francisco Bay for 7 p.m. Downtown San Francisco was 66 degrees. Oakland Museum was 71 degrees. Redwood City was 81 degrees. San Rafael was 84 degrees. The area forecast for the South Bay, including the San Jose metro area and the Santa Clara Valley. For tonight, mostly cloudy. A slight chance of showers and isolated thunderstorms. Lows from the lower to mid-60s. Northwest winds 5 to 10 miles per hour. For Friday, mostly cloudy in the morning, then becoming partly cloudy. A slight chance of showers and isolated thunderstorms, highs in the lower 70s by the bay to the 80s inland. Northwest winds 5 to 10 miles per hour for Friday night, mostly clear. Lows in the mid-50s, northwest winds 5 to 10 miles per hour, and on Saturday, partly cloudy in the morning, then becoming sunny. Highs in the lower 70s by the bay, upper 70s to mid-80s inland. West winds 5 to 10 miles per hour for Saturday night, mostly clear. Lows in the 50s, west winds 5 to 10 miles per hour for Sunday. Partly cloudy in the morning, then becoming sunny. Highs from the upper 60s to lower 80s for Sunday night, mostly clear. Lows in the 50s and on Monday. Partly cloudy in the morning, then becoming mostly sunny. Highs

the upper 60s to lower 80s for Monday night, mostly clear until midnight, then becoming partly cloudy. Lows in the 50s for Tuesday, partly cloudy in the morning, then becoming mostly sunny. Patchy fog, highs from the upper 60s to lower 80s for Tuesday night, mostly clear until midnight, then becoming partly cloudy. A slight chance of showers. Lows in the 50s and on Wednesday, partly cloudy in the morning, then becoming mostly sunny. Patchy fog, highs from the 70s to lower 80s for Wednesday night, mostly clear. A slight chance of showers. Lows from the mid to upper 50s for Thursday, partly cloudy in the morning, then becoming mostly sunny. A slight chance of showers. Highs from the lower 70s to mid 80s low temperatures tonight and highs tomorrow for the selected cities, San Jose, 64 and 77, Mountain View, 63 and 71, Morgan Hill, 63 and 87. The area forecast for the Monterey Bay and Salinas Valley? For tonight, mostly cloudy. A slight chance of showers and isolated thunderstorms. Lows in the lower 60s. Southwest winds 5 to 10 miles per hour. For Friday, mostly cloudy in the morning, then becoming partly cloudy. A slight chance of showers and isolated thunderstorms, highs in the upper 60s at the coast to the lower 80s inland. West winds 5 to 10 miles per hour for Friday night, partly cloudy. Lows in the mid-50s, southwest winds 5 to 10 miles per hour, and on Saturday, partly cloudy in the morning, then becoming mostly sunny. Highs in the mid-60s at the coast to the lower 80s inland. West winds 5 to 15 miles per hour for Saturday night, mostly clear until midnight, then becoming partly cloudy. Lows in the mid-50s, west winds 5 to 15 miles per hour for Sunday, partly cloudy in the morning, then becoming mostly sunny. Highs from the mid-60s to upper 70s for Sunday night, mostly clear until midnight, then becoming partly cloudy. Lows from the upper 40s to mid-50s and on Monday, mostly cloudy in the morning, then becoming partly cloudy. Highs 60s and 70s for Monday night, mostly clear until midnight, then becoming partly cloudy. Lows from the upper 40s to mid-50s for Tuesday, mostly cloudy in the morning, then becoming partly cloudy. Patchy fog, highs 60s and 70s Tuesday night through Thursday, partly cloudy. A slight chance of showers. Lows in the mid-50s, highs from the mid-60s to upper 70s, low temperatures tonight and highs tomorrow for the selected cities, Santa Cruz, 60 and 77, Monterey, 60 and 68, Salinas, 60 and 69, Hollister, 62 and 80, King City, 60 and 83. The weather overview for the Bay Area and Central Coast, slight chance of thunderstorms through Friday afternoon, especially across the Central Coast. Cooling trend continues Friday into next week. The extended forecast for the Bay Area and Central Coast, Saturday and Saturday night, partly cloudy. High 60 to 85. Lows 45 to 60. Sunday and Sunday night, mostly clear. High 60 to 85. Lows 50 to 60. Monday and Monday night, partly cloudy. High 60 to 80. Lows 45 to 60. Tuesday and Tuesday night, partly cloudy. A slight chance of rain showers. Patchy fog in the morning. Patchy fog after midnight. High 60 to 80. Lows 50 to 60. Wednesday, mostly sunny. Warmer. Patchy fog in the morning. High 60 to 85. Sunrise, sunset, and tidal information for the San Francisco Bay Area for Thursday, August 27th. The sunset tonight, 7:46 p.m. The sunrise tomorrow, 6:37 a.m. The sunset tomorrow, 7:44 p.m. Tidal data at the Golden Gate for the afternoon and evening hours today and the morning hours of tomorrow. High tide, 12:34 p.m. at 5.3 feet. Low tide, 5:39 p.m. at 2.22 feet. High tide, 11:44 p.m. at 5.91 feet. Low tide, 06:09 a.m. at 0.3 feet. Here are the buoy observations for 8 p.m. Pacific.

daylight time. An offshore buoy 6 winds northwest at 10 knots, pressure 1,023.9 millibars. An offshore buoy 59, winds north 8 knots, water temperature 68, pressure 1,021.0 millibars, sea 7 feet, every 12 seconds. At Point Arena buoy, winds northwest 10 knots, water temperature 58, pressure 1,016.5 millibars, seas 5 feet, every 6 seconds. At buoy 13 near Bodega Bay, winds northwest at 17 knots, pressure 1,014.4 millibars. At Point Reyes Wave Rider buoy, water temperature 58, seas 7 feet, every 6 seconds. At San Francisco buoy, winds northwest at 14 knots, water temperature 58, swell 5 feet, every 7 seconds. At Half Moon Bay buoy, winds northwest 10 knots, water temperature 61, pressure 1,015.7 millibars, seas 5 feet, every 10 seconds. At Monterey Bay buoy, winds north 19 knots, gusting to 21, water temperature 56, pressure 1,013.7 millibars, seas 6 feet, every 11 seconds. At Point Sur, Wave Rider buoy, water temperature 59, seas 5 feet, every 12 seconds. At Cape San Martin buoy, winds northwest 19 knots, gusting to 23, water temperature 61, pressure 1,012.7 millibars. Seas 6 feet, every 11 seconds. Synopsis for the Central California coast and bays, including the Monterey Bay, Greater Farallones, and Cordell Bank National Marine Sanctuaries, northwest breezes gradually diminish to moderate by Monday. Moderate wind-driven seas prevail into next week. A long-period southerly swell impacts our coastal waters by Friday and persists into the weekend. The marine forecast for San Pablo Bay, Suisun Bay, the West Delta, and the San Francisco Bay north of the Bay Bridge. For tonight, southwest wind 5 to 10 knots. A slight chance of rain late. For Friday, southwest wind 10 to 15 knots. A slight chance of rain in the morning. For Friday night, southwest wind 5 to 10 knots. The marine forecast for Monterey Bay. For tonight, northwest wind 5 to 10 knots. Seas 3 to 4 feet. Wave detail, northwest 4 feet at 8 seconds. A chance of rain with isolated thunderstorms early this evening, then a slight chance of rain late this evening and overnight. For Friday, northwest wind 5 to 10 knots, becoming west 10 to 15 knots in the afternoon. Seas 3 to 4 feet. Wave detail, northwest 3 feet at 8 seconds. A slight chance of rain. For Friday night, northwest wind 10 to 15 knots. Seas 3 to 4 feet. Wave detail, northwest 4 feet at 7 seconds. The coastal waters forecast from Pigeon Point to Point Pinos out to 10 nautical miles. Small craft advisory in effect through Saturday morning. For tonight, northwest wind 20 to 25 knots, easing to 10 to 15 knots late this evening and overnight. Seas 4 to 6 feet. Wave detail, northwest 5 feet at 8 seconds and south 2 feet at 12 seconds. Isolated thunderstorms early this evening. A slight chance of rain. For Friday, northwest wind 10 to 15 knots, rising to 15 to 20 knots in the afternoon. Seas 4 to 5 feet. Wave detail, northwest 5 feet at 8 seconds and south 2 feet at 11 seconds. A slight chance of rain. For Friday night, northwest wind 15 to 20 knots. Seas 4 to 6 feet. Wave detail, northwest 5 feet at 8 seconds and south 2 feet at 15 seconds. The area forecast for the peninsula, North Bay, and East Bay. For tonight, partly cloudy until midnight, then becoming mostly cloudy. A slight chance of showers after midnight. Lows from the lower 50s to mid 60s. Southwest winds 5 to 10 miles per hour. For Friday, mostly cloudy in the morning, then becoming partly cloudy. A slight chance of showers. Highs in the mid-60s at the coast of the mid-80s inland. West winds 5 to 15 miles per hour for Friday night, mostly clear.

until midnight, then becoming partly cloudy. Lows in the 50s, southwest winds 5 to 10 miles per hour, and on Saturday, partly cloudy in the morning, then becoming mostly sunny. Highs in the mid-60s at the coast to the lower 80s inland. West winds 5 to 15 miles per hour for Saturday night, mostly clear. Lows in the 50s, southwest winds 5 to 15 miles per hour for Sunday. Partly cloudy in the morning, then becoming mostly sunny. Highs from the mid-60s to upper 70s for Sunday night, mostly clear. Lows in the 50s Monday and Monday night, partly cloudy. Highs from the lower 60s to mid-70s, lows in the 50s, and on Tuesday, mostly cloudy in the morning, then becoming partly cloudy. A slight chance of showers. Highs 60s and 70s for Tuesday night, mostly clear until midnight, then becoming partly cloudy. Lows in the 50s for Wednesday, partly cloudy. Highs from the mid-60s to lower 80s for Wednesday night, mostly clear until midnight, then becoming partly cloudy. A slight chance of showers. Lows in the 50s and on Thursday, partly cloudy. A slight chance of showers. Highs from the upper 60s to lower 80s, low temperatures tonight and highs tomorrow for these selected cities: San Francisco, 58 and 66, San Francisco Airport, 59 and 69, Redwood City, 62 and 77, Oakland, 61 and 71, Fremont, 62 and 74, Concord, 63 and 86, Livermore, 62 and 84, San Rafael, 60 and 81, Santa Rosa, 58 and 84, Napa, 60 and 76, Fairfield, 63 and 83. These are the 8 p.m. Pacific Daylight Time observations for the San Francisco and Monterey Bay areas on Thursday, August 27th. At San Francisco Airport, it was cloudy, temperature 63, dew point 56, relative humidity 78%, west wind at 13 miles an hour, pressure 29.95 inches and rising. At Oakland Airport, it was cloudy, temperature 65, dew point 58, relative humidity 78%, west wind at 6 miles an hour, pressure 29.95 inches and steady. At San Jose Airport, it was cloudy, temperature 70, dew point 59, relative humidity 68%, northwest wind at 10 miles an hour, pressure 29.95 inches and steady. At Santa Rosa, it was mostly cloudy, temperature 67, southeast wind at 8, pressure 29.92 and rising. At Concord, it was cloudy, temperature 80, northwest wind at 10. At Livermore, it was cloudy, temperature 77, west wind at 7. At Monterey, it was cloudy, temperature 63, calm, pressure 29.94 and falling. At Salinas, it was cloudy, temperature 64, dew point 57, relative humidity 78%, northwest wind at 6. Here are some observations around California and western Nevada. Skies ranged from mostly cloudy to cloudy. It was 83 at Sacramento, 77 at Los Angeles, 76 at San Diego, and 81 at Reno. Truckee reported 68, South Lake Tahoe reported 67, Blue Canyon reported 68, and Mammoth Lakes reported 59. Local temperature reports around San Francisco Bay for 8 p.m. Downtown San Francisco was 62 degrees. Oakland Museum was 70 degrees. Redwood City was 77 degrees. San Rafael was 82 degrees. The area forecast for the South Bay, including the San Jose metro area and the Santa Clara Valley. For tonight, mostly cloudy. A slight chance of showers and isolated thunderstorms. Lows from the lower to mid-60s. Northwest winds 5 to 10 miles per hour. For Friday, mostly cloudy in the morning, then becoming partly cloudy. A slight chance of showers and isolated thunderstorms, highs in the lower 70s by the bay to the 80s inland. Northwest winds 5 to 10 miles per hour for Friday night, mostly clear. Lows in the mid-50s, northwest winds 5 to 10 miles per hour, and on Saturday, partly cloudy in the morning, then becoming sunny. Highs in the lower 70s by the bay, upper 70s to mid-80s inland.

5 to 10 miles per hour for Saturday night, mostly clear. Lows in the 50s, west winds 5 to 10 miles per hour for Sunday. Partly cloudy in the morning, then becoming sunny. Highs from the upper 60s to lower 80s for Sunday night, mostly clear. Lows in the 50s and on Monday. Partly cloudy in the morning, then becoming mostly sunny. Highs from the upper 60s to lower 80s for Monday night, mostly clear until midnight, then becoming partly cloudy. Lows in the 50s for Tuesday. Partly cloudy in the morning, then becoming mostly sunny. Patchy fog. Highs from the upper 60s to lower 80s for Tuesday night, mostly clear until midnight, then becoming partly cloudy. A slight chance of showers. Lows in the 50s and on Wednesday. Partly cloudy in the morning, then becoming mostly sunny. Patchy fog. Highs from the 70s to lower 80s for Wednesday night, mostly clear. A slight chance of showers. Lows from the mid to upper 50s for Thursday. Partly cloudy in the morning, then becoming mostly sunny. A slight chance of showers. Highs from the lower 70s to mid 80s. Low temperatures tonight and highs tomorrow for these selected cities: San Jose, 64 and 77, Mountain View, 63 and 71, Morgan Hill, 63 and 87. The area forecast for the Monterey Bay and Salinas Valley. For tonight, mostly cloudy. A slight chance of showers and isolated thunderstorms. Lows in the lower 60s. Southwest winds 5 to 10 miles per hour. For Friday, mostly cloudy in the morning, then becoming partly cloudy. A slight chance of showers and isolated thunderstorms. Highs in the upper 60s at the coast to the lower 80s inland. West winds 5 to 10 miles per hour for Friday night, partly cloudy. Lows in the mid-50s, southwest winds 5 to 10 miles per hour, and on Saturday, partly cloudy in the morning, then becoming mostly sunny. Highs in the mid-60s at the coast to the lower 80s inland. West winds 5 to 15 miles per hour for Saturday night, mostly clear until midnight, then becoming partly cloudy. Lows in the mid-50s, west winds 5 to 15 miles per hour for Sunday, partly cloudy in the morning, then becoming mostly sunny. Highs from the mid-60s to upper 70s for Sunday night, mostly clear until midnight, then becoming partly cloudy. Lows from the upper 40s to mid-50s and on Monday, mostly cloudy in the morning, then becoming partly cloudy. Highs 60s and 70s for Monday night, mostly clear until midnight, then becoming partly cloudy. Lows from the upper 40s to mid-50s for Tuesday, mostly cloudy in the morning, then becoming partly cloudy. Patchy fog. Highs 60s and 70s Tuesday night through Thursday. Partly cloudy. A slight chance of showers. Lows in the mid-50s. Highs from the mid-60s to upper 70s. Low temperatures tonight and highs tomorrow for these selected cities: Santa Cruz, 60 and 77. Monterey, 60 and 68. Salinas, 60 and 69. Hollister, 62 and 80. King City, 60 and 83. 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This broadcast originates from the National Weather Service office located in Monterey, California, and serves the South Bay and Monterey Bay Area, including the cities of San Jose, Monterey, Salinas, and Santa Cruz. The weather overview for the Bay Area and Central Coast: slight chance of thunderstorms through Friday afternoon, especially across the Central Coast. Cooling trend continues Friday into next week. The extended forecast for the Bay Area and Central Coast: Saturday and Saturday night, partly cloudy. High 60 to 85. Lows 45 to 60. Sunday and Sunday night, mostly clear. High 60 to 85. Lows 50 to 60. Monday and Monday night, partly cloudy. High 60 to 80. Lows 45 to 60. Tuesday and Tuesday night, partly cloudy. A slight chance of rain showers. Patchy fog in the morning. Patchy fog after midnight. High 60 to 80. Lows 50 to 60. Wednesday, mostly sunny. Warmer. Patchy fog in the morning. High
high 60 to 85. Sunrise, sunset, and tidal information for the San Francisco Bay Area for Thursday, August 27th. The sunset tonight, 7:46 p.m. The sunrise tomorrow, 6:37 a.m. The sunset tomorrow, 7:44 p.m. Tidal data at the Golden Gate for the afternoon and evening hours today and the morning hours of tomorrow. High tide, 12:34 p.m. at 5.3 feet. Low tide, 5:39 p.m. at 2.22 feet. High tide, 11:44 p.m. at 5.91 feet. Low tide, 06:09 a.m. at 0.3 feet. Here are the buoy observations for 8 p.m. Pacific Daylight Time. An offshore buoy 6 winds northwest at 10 knots, pressure 1,023.9 millibars. An offshore buoy 59, winds north 8 knots, water temperature 68, pressure 1,021.0 millibars, sea 7 feet, every 12 seconds. At Point Arena buoy, winds northwest 10 knots, water temperature 58, pressure 1,016.5 millibars, seas 5 feet, every 6 seconds. At buoy 13 near Bodega Bay, winds northwest at 17 knots, pressure 1,014.4 millibars. At Point Reyes Wave Rider buoy, water temperature 58, seas 7 feet, every 6 seconds. At San Francisco buoy, winds northwest at 14 knots, water temperature 58, swell 5 feet, every 7 seconds. At Half Moon Bay buoy, winds northwest 10 knots, water temperature 61, pressure 1,015.7 millibars, seas 5 feet, every 10 seconds. At Monterey Bay buoy, winds north 19 knots, gusting to 21, water temperature 56, pressure 1,013.7 millibars, seas 6 feet, every 11 seconds. At Point Sur, Wave Rider buoy, water temperature 59, seas 5 feet, every 12 seconds. At Cape San Martin buoy, winds northwest 19 knots, gusting to 23, water temperature 61, pressure 1,012.7 millibars. Seas 6 feet, every 11 seconds. Synopsis for the Central California coast and bays, including the Monterey Bay, Greater Farallones, and Cordell Bank National Marine Sanctuaries, northwest breezes gradually diminish to moderate by Monday. Moderate wind-driven seas prevail into next week. A long period southerly swell impacts our coastal waters by Friday and persists into the weekend. The marine forecast for San Pablo Bay, Suisun Bay, the West Delta, and the San Francisco Bay north of the Bay Bridge. For tonight, southwest wind 5 to 10 knots. A slight chance of rain late. For Friday, southwest wind 10 to 15 knots. A slight chance of rain in the morning. For Friday night, southwest wind 5 to 10 knots. The marine forecast for Monterey Bay. For tonight, northwest wind 5 to 10 knots. Seas 3 to 4 feet. Wave detail, northwest 4 feet at 8 seconds. A chance of rain with isolated thunderstorms early this evening, then a slight chance of rain late this evening and overnight. For Friday, northwest wind 5 to 10 knots, becoming west 10 to 15 knots in the afternoon. Seas 3 to 4 feet. Wave detail, northwest 3 feet at 8 seconds. A slight chance of rain. For Friday night, northwest wind 10 to 15 knots. Seas 3 to 4 feet. Wave detail, northwest 4 feet at 7 seconds. The coastal waters forecast from Pigeon Point to Point Pinos out to 10 nautical miles. Small craft advisory in effect through Saturday morning. For tonight, northwest wind 20 to 25 knots, easing to 10 to 15 knots late this evening and overnight. Seas 4 to 6 feet. Wave detail, northwest 5 feet at 8 seconds and south 2 feet at 12 seconds. Isolated thunderstorms early this evening. A slight chance of rain. For Friday, northwest wind 10 to 15 knots, rising to 15 to 20 knots in the afternoon. Seas 4 to 5 feet. Wave detail, northwest 5 feet at 8 seconds and south 2 feet at 11 seconds.

a slight chance of rain. For Friday night, northwest wind 15 to 20 knots. Seas 4 to 6 feet. Wave detail, northwest 5 feet at 8 seconds and south 2 feet at 15 seconds. The area forecast for the peninsula, North Bay, and East Bay. For tonight, partly cloudy until midnight, then becoming mostly cloudy. A slight chance of showers after midnight. Lows from the lower 50s to mid 60s. Southwest winds 5 to 10 miles per hour. For Friday, mostly cloudy in the morning, then becoming partly cloudy. A slight chance of showers. Highs in the mid-60s at the coast of the mid-80s inland. West winds 5 to 15 miles per hour for Friday night, mostly clear until midnight, then becoming partly cloudy. Lows in the 50s southwest winds 5 to 10 miles per hour, and on Saturday, partly cloudy in the morning, then becoming mostly sunny. Highs in the mid-60s at the coast of the lower 80s inland, and on Saturday, partly cloudy in the morning, then becoming mostly sunny. Highs in the mid-60s at the coast of the lower 80s inland. West winds 5 to 15 miles per hour for Saturday night, mostly clear. Lows in the 50s southwest winds 5 to 15 miles per hour for Sunday. Partly cloudy in the morning, then becoming mostly sunny. Highs from the mid-60s to upper 70s for Sunday night, mostly clear. Lows in the 50s Monday and Monday night, partly cloudy. Highs from the lower 60s to mid-70s, lows in the 50s, and on Tuesday, mostly cloudy in the morning, then becoming partly cloudy. A slight chance of showers. Highs 60s and 70s for Tuesday night, mostly clear until midnight, then becoming partly cloudy. Lows in the 50s for Wednesday, partly cloudy. Highs from the mid-60s to lower 80s for Wednesday night, mostly clear until midnight, then becoming partly cloudy. A slight chance of showers. Lows in the 50s and on Thursday, partly cloudy. A slight chance of showers. Highs from the upper 60s to lower 80s, low temperatures tonight and highs tomorrow for the selected cities: San Francisco, 58 and 66, San Francisco Airport, 59 and 69, Redwood City, 62 and 77, Oakland, 61 and 71, Fremont, 62 and 74, Concord, 63 and 86, Livermore, 62 and 84, San Rafael, 60 and 81, Santa Rosa, 58 and 84, Napa, 60 and 76, Fairfield, 63 and 83. These are the 8 p.m. Pacific Daylight Time observations for the San Francisco and Monterey Bay areas on Thursday, August 27th. At San Francisco Airport, it was cloudy, temperature 63, dew point 56, relative humidity 78%, west wind at 13 miles an hour, pressure 29.95 inches and rising. At Oakland Airport, it was cloudy, temperature 65, dew point 58, relative humidity 78%, west wind at 6 miles an hour, pressure 29.95 inches and steady. At San Jose Airport, it was cloudy, temperature 70, dew point 59, relative humidity 68%, northwest wind at 10 miles an hour, pressure 29.95 inches and steady. At Santa Rosa, it was mostly cloudy, temperature 67, southeast wind at 8, pressure 29.92 and rising. At Concord, it was cloudy, temperature 80, northwest wind at 10. At Livermore, it was cloudy, temperature 77, west wind at 7. At Monterey, it was cloudy, temperature 63, calm, pressure 29.94 and falling. At Salinas, it was cloudy, temperature 64, dew point 57, relative humidity 78%, northwest wind at 6. Here are some observations around California and western Nevada. Skies ranged from mostly cloudy to cloudy. It was 83 at Sacramento, 77 at Los Angeles, 76 at San Diego, and 81 at Reno. Truckee reported 68, South Lake Tahoe reported 67, Blue Canyon reported 68, and Mammoth Lakes reported 59. Local temperature reports around San Francisco Bay for 8 p.m. Downtown San Francisco was 62 degrees.

temperatures in the mid-50s northwest, winds 5 to 10 miles per hour, and on Saturday, partly cloudy in the morning, then becoming sunny. Highs in the lower 70s by the bay, upper 70s to mid-80s inland. West winds 5 to 10 miles per hour for Saturday night, mostly clear. Lows in the 50s west winds 5 to 10 miles per hour for Sunday. Partly cloudy in the morning, then becoming sunny. Highs from the upper 60s to lower 80s for Sunday night, mostly clear. Lows in the 50s and on Monday. Partly cloudy in the morning, then becoming mostly sunny. Highs from the upper 60s to lower 80s for Monday night, mostly clear until midnight, then becoming partly cloudy. Lows in the 50s for Tuesday. Partly cloudy in the morning, then becoming mostly sunny. Patchy fog. Highs from the upper 60s to lower 80s for Tuesday night, mostly clear until midnight, then becoming partly cloudy. A slight chance of showers. Lows in the 50s and on Wednesday. Partly cloudy in the morning, then becoming mostly sunny. Patchy fog. Highs from the 70s to lower 80s for Wednesday night, mostly clear. A slight chance of showers. Lows from the mid to upper 50s for Thursday. Partly cloudy in the morning, then becoming mostly sunny. A slight chance of showers. Highs from the lower 70s to mid 80s low temperatures tonight and highs tomorrow for these selected cities: San Jose, 64 and 77, Mountain View, 63 and 71, Morgan Hill, 63 and 87. The area forecast for the Monterey Bay and Salinas Valley. For tonight, mostly cloudy. A slight chance of showers and isolated thunderstorms. Lows in the lower 60s. Southwest winds 5 to 10 miles per hour. For Friday, mostly cloudy in the morning, then becoming partly cloudy. A slight chance of showers and isolated thunderstorms. Highs in the upper 60s at the coast to the lower 80s inland. West winds 5 to 10 miles per hour for Friday night, partly cloudy. Lows in the mid-50s southwest winds 5 to 10 miles per hour, and on Saturday, partly cloudy in the morning, then becoming mostly sunny. Highs in the mid-60s at the coast to the lower 80s inland. West winds 5 to 15 miles per hour for Saturday night, mostly clear until midnight, then becoming partly cloudy. Lows in the mid-50s west winds 5 to 15 miles per hour for Sunday. Partly cloudy in the morning, then becoming mostly sunny. Highs from the mid-60s to upper 70s for Sunday night, mostly clear until midnight, then becoming partly cloudy. Lows from the upper 40s to mid-50s and on Monday. Mostly cloudy in the morning, then becoming partly cloudy. Highs 60s and 70s for Monday night, mostly clear until midnight, then becoming partly cloudy. Lows from the upper 40s to mid-50s for Tuesday. Mostly cloudy in the morning, then becoming partly cloudy. Patchy fog. Highs 60s and 70s Tuesday night through Thursday. Partly cloudy. A slight chance of showers. Lows in the mid-50s. Highs from the mid-60s to upper 70s. Low temperatures tonight and highs tomorrow for these selected cities: Santa Cruz, 60 and 77. Monterey, 60 and 68. Salinas, 60 and 69. Hollister, 62 and 80. King City, 60 and 83. The weather overview for the Bay Area and Central Coast: slight chance of thunderstorms through Friday afternoon, especially across the Central Coast. Cooling trend continues Friday into next week. The extended forecast for the Bay Area and Central Coast: Saturday and Saturday night, partly cloudy. High 60 to 85. Lows 45 to 60. Sunday and Sunday night, mostly clear. High 60 to 85. Lows 50 to 60. Monday and Monday night, partly cloudy. High 60 to 80. Lows 45 to 60. Tuesday and Tuesday night, partly cloudy. A slight chance of rain showers. Patchy fog in the morning. Patchy fog after midnight. High 60 to 80. Lows 50 to 60. Wednesday, mostly sunny. Warmer. Patchy fog in the morning. High 60 to 85. Sunrise, sunset, and tidal information for the San Francisco Bay Area for Thursday, August 27th. The sunset tonight,

11:46 p.m. The sunrise tomorrow, 6:37 a.m. The sunset tomorrow, 7:44 p.m. Tidal data at the Golden Gate for the afternoon and evening hours today and the morning hours of tomorrow. High tide, 12:34 p.m. at 5.3 feet. 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Low tide, 06:09 a.m. at 0.3 feet. Here are the buoy observations for 8 p.m. Pacific Daylight Time. An offshore buoy 6 winds northwest at 10 knots, pressure 1,023.9 millibars. An offshore buoy 59, winds north 8 knots, water temperature 68, pressure 1,021.0 millibars, sea 7 feet, every 12 seconds. At Point Arena buoy, winds northwest 10 knots, water temperature 58, pressure 1,016.5 millibars, seas 5 feet, every 6 seconds. At buoy 13 near Bodega Bay, winds northwest at 70 knots, pressure 1,014.4 millibars. At Point Reyes Wave Rider buoy, water temperature 58, seas 7 feet, every 6 seconds. At San Francisco buoy, winds northwest at 14 knots, water temperature 58, swell 5 feet, every 7 seconds. At Half Moon Bay buoy, winds northwest 10 knots, water temperature 61, pressure 1,015.7 millibars, seas 5 feet, every 10 seconds. At Monterey Bay buoy, winds north 19 knots, gusting to 21, water temperature 56, pressure 1,013.7 millibars, seas 6 feet, every 11 seconds. At Point Sur, Wave Rider buoy, water temperature 59, seas 5 feet, every 12 seconds. At Cape San Martin buoy, winds northwest 19 knots, gusting to 23, water temperature 61, pressure 1,012.7 millibars. Seas 6 feet, every 11 seconds. Synopsis for the Central California coast and bays, including the Monterey Bay, Greater Farallones, and Cordell Bank National Marine Sanctuaries, northwest breezes gradually diminish to moderate by Monday. Moderate wind-driven seas prevail into next week. A long-period southerly swell impacts our coastal waters by Friday and persists into the weekend. The marine forecast for San Pablo Bay, Suisun Bay, the West Delta, and the San Francisco Bay north of the Bay Bridge. For tonight, southwest wind 5 to 10 knots. A slight chance of rain late. For Friday, southwest wind 10 to 15 knots. A slight chance of rain in the morning. For Friday night, southwest wind 5 to 10 knots. The marine forecast for Monterey Bay. For tonight, northwest wind 5 to 10 knots. Seas 3 to 4 feet. Wave detail, northwest 4 feet at 8 seconds. A chance of rain with isolated thunderstorms early this evening, then a slight chance of rain late this evening and overnight. For Friday, northwest wind 5 to 10 knots, becoming west 10 to 15 knots in the afternoon. Seas 3 to 4 feet. Wave detail, northwest 3 feet at 8 seconds. A slight chance of rain. For Friday night, northwest wind 10 to 15 knots. Seas 3 to 4 feet. Wave detail, northwest 4 feet at 7 seconds. The coastal waters forecast from Pigeon Point to Point Pinos out to 10 nautical miles. Small craft advisory in effect through Saturday morning. For tonight, northwest wind 20 to 25 knots, easing to 10 to 15 knots late this evening and overnight. Seas 4 to 6 feet. Wave detail, northwest 5 feet at 8 seconds and south 2 feet at 12 seconds. Isolated thunderstorms early this evening. A slight chance of rain. For Friday, northwest wind 10 to 15 knots, rising to 15 to 20 knots in the afternoon. Seas 4 to 5 feet. Wave detail, northwest 5 feet at 8 seconds and south 2 feet at 11 seconds. A slight chance of rain. For Friday night, northwest wind 15 to 20 knots. Seas 4 to 6 feet. Wave detail, northwest

5 feet at 8 seconds and south 2 feet at 15 seconds. The area forecast for the peninsula, North Bay, and East Bay. For tonight, partly cloudy until midnight, then becoming mostly cloudy. A slight chance of showers after midnight. Lows from the lower 50s to mid 60s. Southwest winds 5 to 10 miles per hour. For Friday, mostly cloudy in the morning, then becoming partly cloudy. A slight chance of showers. Highs in the mid-60s at the coast to the mid-80s inland. West winds 5 to 15 miles per hour for Friday night, mostly clear until midnight, then becoming partly cloudy. Lows in the 50s southwest winds 5 to 10 miles per hour and on Saturday, partly cloudy in the morning, then becoming mostly sunny. Highs in the mid-60s at the coast to the lower 80s inland. West winds 5 to 15 miles per hour for Saturday night, mostly clear. Lows in the 50s southwest winds 5 to 15 miles per hour for Sunday. Partly cloudy in the morning, then becoming mostly sunny. Highs from the mid-60s to upper 70s for Sunday night, mostly clear. Lows in the 50s Monday and Monday night, partly cloudy. Highs from the lower 60s to mid-70s, lows in the 50s and on Tuesday. Mostly cloudy in the morning, then becoming partly cloudy. A slight chance of showers. Highs 60s and 70s for Tuesday night, mostly clear until midnight, then becoming partly cloudy. Lows in the 50s for Wednesday, partly cloudy. Highs from the mid-60s to lower 80s for Wednesday night, mostly clear until midnight, then becoming partly cloudy. A slight chance of showers. Lows in the 50s and on Thursday, partly cloudy. A slight chance of showers. Highs from the upper 60s to lower 80s, low temperatures tonight and highs tomorrow for these selected cities: San Francisco, 58 and 66, San Francisco Airport, 59 and 69, Redwood City, 62 and 77, Oakland, 61 and 71, Fremont, 62 and 74, Concord, 63 and 86, Livermore, 62 and 84, San Rafael, 60 and 81, Santa Rosa, 58 and 84, Napa, 60 and 76, Fairfield, 63 and 83. These are the 8 p.m. Pacific Daylight Time observations for the San Francisco and Monterey Bay areas on Thursday, August 27th. At San Francisco Airport, it was cloudy, temperature 63, dew point 56, relative humidity 78%, west wind at 13 miles an hour, pressure 29.95 inches and rising. At Oakland Airport, it was cloudy, temperature 65, dew point 58, relative humidity 78%, west wind at 6 miles an hour, pressure 29.95 inches and steady. At San Jose Airport, it was cloudy, temperature 70, dew point 59, relative humidity 68%, northwest wind at 10 miles an hour, pressure 29.95 inches and steady. At Santa Rosa, it was mostly cloudy, temperature 67, southeast wind at 8, pressure 29.92 and rising. At Concord, it was cloudy, temperature 80, northwest wind at 10. At Livermore, it was cloudy, temperature 77, west wind at 7. At Monterey, it was cloudy, temperature 63, calm, pressure 29.94 and falling. At Salinas, it was cloudy, temperature 64, dew point 57, relative humidity 78%, northwest wind at 6. Here are some observations around California and western Nevada. Skies ranged from mostly cloudy to cloudy. It was 83 at Sacramento, 77 at Los Angeles, 76 at San Diego, and 81 at Reno. Truckee reported 68, South Lake Tahoe reported 67, Blue Canyon reported 68, and Mammoth Lakes reported 59. Local temperature reports around San Francisco Bay for 8 p.m. Downtown San Francisco was 62 degrees. Oakland Museum was 70 degrees. Redwood City was 77 degrees. San Rafael was 82 degrees. The area forecast for the South Bay, including the San Jose metro area and the Santa Clara Valley. For tonight, mostly cloudy. A slight chance

to showers and isolated thunderstorms. Lows from the lower to mid-60s. Northwest winds 5 to 10 miles per hour. For Friday, mostly cloudy in the morning, then becoming partly cloudy. A slight chance of showers and isolated thunderstorms, highs in the lower 70s by the bay to the 80s inland. Northwest winds 5 to 10 miles per hour for Friday night, mostly clear. Lows in the mid-50s, northwest winds 5 to 10 miles per hour, and on Saturday, partly cloudy in the morning, then becoming sunny. Highs in the lower 70s by the bay, upper 70s to mid-80s inland. West winds 5 to 10 miles per hour for Saturday night, mostly clear. Lows in the 50s, west winds 5 to 10 miles per hour for Sunday. Partly cloudy in the morning, then becoming sunny. Highs from the upper 60s to lower 80s for Sunday night, mostly clear. Lows in the 50s, and on Monday, partly cloudy in the morning, then becoming mostly sunny. Highs from the upper 60s to lower 80s for Monday night, mostly clear until midnight, then becoming partly cloudy. Lows in the 50s for Tuesday, partly cloudy in the morning, then becoming mostly sunny. Patchy fog, highs from the upper 60s to lower 80s for Tuesday night, mostly clear until midnight, then becoming partly cloudy. A slight chance of showers. Lows in the 50s, and on Wednesday, partly cloudy in the morning, then becoming mostly sunny. Patchy fog, highs from the 70s to lower 80s for Wednesday night, mostly clear. A slight chance of showers. Lows from the mid to upper 50s for Thursday. Partly cloudy in the morning, then becoming mostly sunny. A slight chance of showers. Highs from the lower 70s to mid-80s. Low temperatures tonight and highs tomorrow for the selected cities: San Jose, 64 and 77, Mountain View, 63 and 71, Morgan Hill, 63 and 87. 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This broadcast originates from the National Weather Service office located in Monterey, California, and serves the South Bay and Monterey Bay Area, including the cities of San Jose, Monterey, Salinas, and Santa Cruz. The area forecast for the Monterey Bay and Salinas Valley? For tonight, mostly cloudy. A slight chance of showers and isolated thunderstorms. Lows in the lower 60s. Southwest winds 5 to 10 miles per hour. For Friday, mostly cloudy in the morning, then becoming partly cloudy. A slight chance of showers and isolated thunderstorms. Highs in the upper 60s at the coast to the lower 80s inland. West winds 5 to 10 miles per hour for Friday night, partly cloudy. Lows in the mid-50s, southwest winds 5 to 10 miles per hour, and on Saturday, partly cloudy in the morning, then becoming mostly sunny. Highs in the mid-60s at the coast to the lower 80s inland. West winds 5 to 15 miles per hour for Saturday night, mostly clear until midnight, then becoming partly cloudy. Lows in the mid-50s, west winds 5 to 15 miles per hour for Sunday, partly cloudy in the morning, then becoming mostly sunny. Highs from the mid-60s to upper 70s for Sunday night, mostly clear until midnight, then becoming partly cloudy. Lows from the upper 40s to mid-50s, and on Monday, mostly cloudy in the morning, then becoming partly cloudy. Highs 60s and 70s for Monday night, mostly clear until midnight, then becoming partly cloudy. Lows from the upper 40s to mid-50s for Tuesday, mostly cloudy in the morning, then becoming partly cloudy. Patchy fog, highs 60s and 70s Tuesday night through Thursday. Partly cloudy. A slight chance of showers. Lows in the mid-50s, highs from the mid-60s to upper 70s. Low temperatures tonight and highs tomorrow for the selected cities: Santa Cruz, 60 and 77, Monterey, 60 and 68, Salinas, 60 and 69, Hollister, 62 and 80, King City, 60 and 83. The weather overview for the Bay Area and Central Coast: slight chance of thunderstorms through Friday afternoon, especially across the Central Coast. Cooling trend continues Friday into next week. The extended forecast for the Bay Area and Central Coast: Saturday and Saturday night, partly cloudy. High 60 to 85.

lows 45 to 60. Sunday and Sunday night, mostly clear. High 60 to 85. Lows 50 to 60. Monday and Monday night, partly cloudy. High 60 to 80. Lows 45 to 60. Tuesday and Tuesday night, partly cloudy. A slight chance of rain showers. Patchy fog in the morning. Patchy fog after midnight. High 60 to 80. Lows 50 to 60. Wednesday, mostly sunny. Warmer. Patchy fog in the morning. High 60 to 85. Sunrise, sunset, and tidal information for the San Francisco Bay Area for Thursday, August 27th. The sunset tonight, 7:46 p.m. The sunrise tomorrow, 6:37 a.m. The sunset tomorrow, 7:44 p.m. Tidal data at the Golden Gate for the afternoon and evening hours today and the morning hours of tomorrow. High tide, 12:34 p.m. at 5.3 feet. Low tide, 5:39 p.m. at 2.22 feet. High tide, 11:44 p.m. at 5.91 feet. Low tide, 06:09 a.m. at 0.3 feet. Here are the buoy observations for 8 p.m. Pacific Daylight Time. An offshore buoy 6 winds northwest at 10 knots, pressure 1,023.9 millibars. An offshore buoy 59, winds north 8 knots, water temperature 68, pressure 1,021.0 millibars, sea 7 feet, every 12 seconds. At Point Arena buoy, winds northwest 10 knots, water temperature 58, pressure 1,016.5 millibars, seas 5 feet, every 6 seconds. At buoy 13 near Bodega Bay, winds northwest at 17 knots, pressure 1,014.4 millibars. At Point Reyes Wave Rider buoy, water temperature 58, seas 7 feet, every 6 seconds. At San Francisco buoy, winds northwest at 14 knots, water temperature 58, swell 5 feet, every 7 seconds. At Half Moon Bay buoy, winds northwest 10 knots, water temperature 61, pressure 1,015.7 millibars, seas 5 feet, every 10 seconds. At Monterey Bay buoy, winds north 19 knots, gusting to 21, water temperature 56, pressure 1,013.7 millibars, seas 6 feet, every 11 seconds. At Point Sur, Wave Rider buoy, water temperature 59, seas 5 feet, every 12 seconds. At Cape San Martin buoy, winds northwest 19 knots, gusting to 23, water temperature 61, pressure 1,012.7 millibars. Seas 6 feet, every 11 seconds. Synopsis for the Central California coast and bays, including the Monterey Bay, Greater Farallones, and Cordell Bank National Marine Sanctuaries, northwest breezes gradually diminish to moderate by Monday. Moderate wind-driven seas prevail into next week. A long-period southerly swell impacts our coastal waters by Friday and persists into the weekend. The marine forecast for San Pablo Bay, Suisun Bay, the West Delta, and the San Francisco Bay north of the Bay Bridge. For tonight, southwest wind 5 to 10 knots. A slight chance of rain late. For Friday, southwest wind 10 to 15 knots. A slight chance of rain in the morning. For Friday night, southwest wind 5 to 10 knots. The marine forecast for Monterey Bay. For tonight, northwest wind 5 to 10 knots. Seas 3 to 4 feet. Wave detail, northwest 4 feet at 8 seconds. A chance of rain with isolated thunderstorms early this evening, then a slight chance of rain late this evening and overnight. For Friday, northwest wind 5 to 10 knots, becoming west 10 to 15 knots in the afternoon. Seas 3 to 4 feet. Wave detail, northwest 3 feet at 8 seconds. A slight chance of rain. For Friday night, northwest wind 10 to 15 knots. Seas 3 to 4 feet. Wave detail, northwest 4 feet at 7 seconds. The coastal waters forecast from Pigeon Point to Point Pinos out to 10 nautical miles.

small craft advisory in effect through Saturday morning. For tonight, northwest wind 20 to 25 knots, easing to 10 to 15 knots late this evening and overnight. Seas 4 to 6 feet. Wave detail, northwest 5 feet at 8 seconds and south 2 feet at 12 seconds. Isolated thunderstorms early this evening. A slight chance of rain. For Friday, northwest wind 10 to 15 knots, rising to 15 to 20 knots in the afternoon. Seas 4 to 5 feet. Wave detail, northwest 5 feet at 8 seconds and south 2 feet at 11 seconds. A slight chance of rain. For Friday night, northwest wind 15 to 20 knots. Seas 4 to 6 feet. Wave detail, northwest 5 feet at 8 seconds and south 2 feet at 15 seconds. The area forecast for the peninsula, North Bay, and East Bay. For tonight, partly cloudy until midnight, then becoming mostly cloudy. A slight chance of showers after midnight. Lows from the lower 50s to mid 60s. Southwest winds 5 to 10 miles per hour. For Friday, mostly cloudy in the morning, then becoming partly cloudy. A slight chance of showers. Highs in the mid-60s at the coast of the mid-80s inland. West winds 5 to 15 miles per hour for Friday night, mostly clear until midnight, then becoming partly cloudy. Lows in the 50s, southwest winds 5 to 10 miles per hour, and on Saturday, partly cloudy in the morning, then becoming mostly sunny. Highs in the mid-60s at the coast to the lower 80s inland. West winds 5 to 15 miles per hour for Saturday night, mostly clear. Lows in the 50s, southwest winds 5 to 15 miles per hour for Sunday. Partly cloudy in the morning, then becoming mostly sunny. Highs from the mid-60s to upper 70s for Sunday night, mostly clear. Lows in the 50s Monday and Monday night, partly cloudy. Highs from the lower 60s to mid-70s, lows in the 50s, and on Tuesday, mostly cloudy in the morning, then becoming partly cloudy. A slight chance of showers. Highs 60s and 70s for Tuesday night, mostly clear until midnight, then becoming partly cloudy. Lows in the 50s for Wednesday, partly cloudy. Highs from the mid-60s to lower 80s for Wednesday night, mostly clear until midnight, then becoming partly cloudy. A slight chance of showers. Lows in the 50s and on Thursday, partly cloudy. A slight chance of showers. Highs from the upper 60s to lower 80s, low temperatures tonight and highs tomorrow for these selected cities: San Francisco, 58 and 66, San Francisco Airport, 59 and 69, Redwood City, 62 and 77, Oakland, 61 and 71, Fremont, 62 and 74, Concord, 63 and 86, Livermore, 62 and 84, San Rafael, 60 and 81, Santa Rosa, 58 and 84, Napa, 60 and 76, Fairfield, 63 and 83. The area forecast for the peninsula, North Bay, and East Bay. For the rest of tonight, partly cloudy until midnight, then becoming mostly cloudy. A slight chance of rain after midnight. Lows from the lower 50s to mid-60s. Southwest winds 5 to 10 miles per hour. For Friday, mostly cloudy in the morning, then becoming partly cloudy. A slight chance of rain. Highs in the mid-60s at the coast to the lower 80s inland. West winds 5 to 10 miles per hour for Friday night, partly cloudy. Lows in the 50s, west winds 5 to 10 miles per hour, and on Saturday, partly cloudy in the morning, then becoming mostly sunny. Highs in the mid-60s at the coast to the upper 70s inland. West winds 5 to 15 miles per hour for the Saturday night, mostly clear. Lows in the 50s, southwest winds 5 to 15 miles per hour for Sunday. Partly cloudy in the morning, then becoming mostly sunny. Highs from the mid-60s to lower 80s for Sunday night, clear until midnight, then becoming partly cloudy. Lows in the 50s Monday through Thursday, partly cloudy. Highs 60s and 70s, lows in the 50s, low temperatures tonight and highs tomorrow for these selected cities: San Francisco, 58 and 66, San Francisco Airport, 59 and 69, Redwood City, 62 and 77, Oakland,

61 and 71, Fremont, 62 and 74, Concord, 63 and 85, Livermore, 62 and 83, San Rafael, 60 and 81, Santa Rosa, 58 and 83, Napa, 60 and 76, Fairfield, 63 and 82. These are the 9 p.m. Pacific Daylight Time observations for the San Francisco and Monterey Bay areas on Thursday, August 27th. At San Francisco Airport, it was cloudy, temperature 62, dew point 56, relative humidity 80%, west wind at 16 miles an hour, pressure 29.97 inches and rising. At Oakland Airport, it was cloudy, temperature 65, dew point 58, relative humidity 78%, west wind at 10 miles an hour, pressure 29.96 inches and rising. At San Jose Airport, it was cloudy, temperature 68, dew point 59, relative humidity 73%, northwest wind at 7 miles an hour, pressure 29.96 inches and rising. At Santa Rosa, it was mostly cloudy, temperature 64, south wind at 5, pressure 29.94 and rising. At Concord, it was cloudy, temperature 76, northwest wind at 8. At Livermore, it was cloudy, temperature 76, west wind at 5. At Monterey, it was cloudy, temperature 61, calm, pressure 29.95 and rising. At Salinas, it was cloudy, temperature 64, dew point 57, relative humidity 78%, northwest wind at 6. Here are some observations around California and western Nevada. Skies ranged from mostly cloudy to cloudy. It was 80 at Sacramento, 76 at Los Angeles, 75 at San Diego, and 79 at Reno. Truckee reported 64, South Lake Tahoe reported 65, Blue Canyon reported 66, and Mammoth Lakes reported 59. Local temperature reports around San Francisco Bay for 9 p.m. Downtown San Francisco was 61 degrees. Oakland Museum was 67 degrees. Redwood City was 69 degrees. San Rafael was 75 degrees. The area forecast for the South Bay, including the San Jose metro area and the Santa Clara Valley. For the rest of tonight, mostly cloudy. A slight chance of rain. Lows from the lower to mid-60s. Northwest winds 5 to 10 miles per hour. For Friday, mostly cloudy in the morning, then becoming partly cloudy. A slight chance of rain. Highs in the lower 70s by the bay to the 80s inland. Northwest winds 5 to 10 miles per hour for Friday night, mostly clear. Lows in the mid-50s, northwest winds 5 to 10 miles per hour, and on Saturday, partly cloudy in the morning, then becoming mostly sunny. Highs around 70 by the bay, upper 70s to mid-80s inland. West winds 5 to 15 miles per hour for the Saturday night, mostly clear. Lows in the 50s, west winds 5 to 10 miles per hour for Sunday. Partly cloudy in the morning, then becoming sunny. Highs from the upper 60s to lower 80s for Sunday night, mostly clear. Lows in the 50s Monday and Monday night, partly cloudy. Highs from the mid-60s to upper 70s, lows in the 50s, and on Tuesday, partly cloudy in the morning, then becoming mostly sunny. Patchy fog. Highs from the mid-60s to upper 70s for the Tuesday night, mostly clear until midnight, then becoming partly cloudy. Lows in the 50s for Wednesday. Partly cloudy in the morning, then becoming mostly sunny. Patchy fog. Highs from the upper 60s to lower 80s Wednesday night and Thursday, partly cloudy. Lows in the 50s, highs from the upper 60s to mid 80s, low temperatures tonight and highs tomorrow for these selected cities: San Jose, 64 and 77, Mountain View, 63 and 71, Morgan Hill, 63 and 87. The area forecast for the Monterey Bay and Salinas Valley? For the rest of tonight, mostly cloudy. A slight chance of rain. Lows in the lower 60s. West winds 5 to 10 miles per hour. For Friday, mostly cloudy in the morning, then becoming partly cloudy. A slight chance of rain. Highs in the upper 60s at the coast to the lower 80s inland.
5 to 10 miles per hour for Friday night, partly cloudy. Lows in the mid-50s, southwest winds 5 to 10 miles per hour, and on Saturday, partly cloudy in the morning, then becoming mostly sunny. Highs in the mid-60s at the coast to the lower 80s inland. West winds around 5 miles per hour, increasing to 10 to 15 miles per hour in the afternoon. For the Saturday night, mostly clear until midnight, then becoming partly cloudy. Lows in the lower 50s, west winds 5 to 15 miles per hour for Sunday. Mostly cloudy in the morning, then becoming mostly sunny. Highs 60s and 70s Sunday night through Monday night, partly cloudy. Lows from the upper 40s to mid 50s, highs from the lower 60s to mid 70s Tuesday. Partly cloudy in the morning, then becoming mostly sunny. Patchy fog, highs from the 60s to lower 70s Tuesday night through Thursday. Partly cloudy. Lows in the mid-50s, highs from the mid-60s to upper 70s, low temperatures tonight and highs tomorrow for the selected cities: Santa Cruz, 60 and 78, Monterey, 60 and 69, Salinas, 60 and 69, Hollister, 62 and 81, King City, 60 and 83. The weather overview for the Bay Area and Central Coast: slight chance of thunderstorms through Friday afternoon, especially across the Central Coast. Cooling trend continues Friday into next week. The extended forecast for the Bay Area and Central Coast: Saturday and Saturday night, partly cloudy. High 60 to 85. Lows 45 to 60. Sunday and Sunday night, mostly clear. High 60 to 85. Lows 50 to 60. Monday and Monday night, partly cloudy. High 60 to 80. Lows 45 to 60. Tuesday and Tuesday night, partly cloudy. A slight chance of rain showers. Patchy fog in the morning. Patchy fog after midnight. High 60 to 80. Lows 50 to 60. Wednesday, mostly sunny. Warmer. Patchy fog in the morning. High 60 to 85. Sunrise, sunset, and tidal information for the San Francisco Bay Area for Thursday, August 27th. The sunset tonight, 7:46 p.m. The sunrise tomorrow, 6:37 a.m. The sunset tomorrow, 7:44 p.m. Tidal data at the Golden Gate for the afternoon and evening hours today and the morning hours of tomorrow. High tide, 12:34 p.m. at 5.3 feet. Low tide, 5:39 p.m. at 2.22 feet. High tide, 11:44 p.m. at 5.91 feet. Low tide, 06:09 a.m. at 0.3 feet. Here are the buoy observations for 9 p.m. Pacific Daylight Time. An offshore buoy 6 winds north at 10 knots. Pressure 1,023.8 millibars. An offshore buoy 59 winds north at 8 knots. Water temperature 68. Pressure 1,021.0 millibars. At Point Arena buoy, winds northwest 12 knots. Water temperature 58. Pressure 1,016.4 millibars. Seas 5 feet every 9 seconds. At buoy 13 near Bodega Bay, winds northwest at 21 knots. Gusting to 27, pressure 1,014.3 millibars, swell 7 feet, every 6 seconds. At Point Reyes Wave Rider Buoy, water temperature 58, sea 7 feet, every 13 seconds. At San Francisco Buoy, winds northwest at 60 knots, water temperature 58, swell 5 feet, every 11 seconds. At Half Moon Bay Buoy, winds northwest 12 knots, water temperature 61, pressure 1,014.8 millibars, seas 5 feet, every 7 seconds. At Monterey Bay Buoy, winds northwest 19 knots, gusting to 23, water temperature 56, pressure 1,013.7 millibars, seas 6 feet, every 12 seconds. At Point Sur, Wave Rider Buoy, water temperature 60, seas 6 feet, every 7 seconds. At Cape San Martin Buoy, winds northwest 21 knots, gusting to 25, water temperature 60, pressure 1,012.4 millibars. Seas 6 feet, every 12 seconds.

synopsis for the central California coast and bays, including the Monterey Bay, Greater Farallones, and Cordell Bank National Marine Sanctuaries, northwest breezes gradually diminish to moderate by Monday. Moderate wind-driven seas prevail into next week. A long-period southerly swell impacts our coastal waters by Friday and persists into the weekend. The marine forecast for San Pablo Bay, Suisun Bay, the West Delta, and the San Francisco Bay north of the Bay Bridge. For tonight, southwest wind 5 to 10 knots. A slight chance of rain late. For Friday, southwest wind 10 to 15 knots. A slight chance of rain in the morning. For Friday night, southwest wind 5 to 10 knots. The marine forecast for Monterey Bay. For tonight, northwest wind 5 to 10 knots. Seas 3 to 4 feet. Wave detail, northwest 4 feet at 8 seconds. A chance of rain with isolated thunderstorms early this evening, then a slight chance of rain late this evening and overnight. For Friday, northwest wind 5 to 10 knots, becoming west 10 to 15 knots in the afternoon. Seas 3 to 4 feet. Wave detail, northwest 3 feet at 8 seconds. A slight chance of rain. For Friday night, northwest wind 10 to 15 knots. Seas 3 to 4 feet. Wave detail, northwest 4 feet at 7 seconds. The coastal waters forecast from Pigeon Point to Point Pinos out to 10 nautical miles. Small craft advisory in effect through Saturday morning. For tonight, northwest wind 20 to 25 knots, easing to 10 to 15 knots late this evening and overnight. Seas 4 to 6 feet. Wave detail, northwest 5 feet at 8 seconds and south 2 feet at 12 seconds. Isolated thunderstorms early this evening. A slight chance of rain. For Friday, northwest wind 10 to 15 knots, rising to 15 to 20 knots in the afternoon. Seas 4 to 5 feet. Wave detail, northwest 5 feet at 8 seconds and south 2 feet at 11 seconds. A slight chance of rain. For Friday night, northwest wind 15 to 20 knots. Seas 4 to 6 feet. Wave detail, northwest 5 feet at 8 seconds and south 2 feet at 15 seconds. The area forecast for the peninsula, North Bay, and East Bay. For the rest of tonight, partly cloudy until midnight, then becoming mostly cloudy. A slight chance of rain after midnight. Lows from the lower 50s to mid 60s. Southwest winds 5 to 10 miles per hour. For Friday, mostly cloudy in the morning, then becoming partly cloudy. A slight chance of rain. Highs in the mid-60s at the coast to the lower 80s inland. West winds 5 to 10 miles per hour for Friday night, partly cloudy. Lows in the 50s, west winds 5 to 10 miles per hour, and on Saturday, partly cloudy in the morning, then becoming mostly sunny. Highs in the mid-60s at the coast to the upper 70s inland. West winds 5 to 15 miles per hour for the Saturday night, mostly clear. Lows in the 50s, southwest winds 5 to 15 miles per hour for Sunday. Partly cloudy in the morning, then becoming mostly sunny. Highs from the mid-60s to lower 80s for Sunday night, clear until midnight, then becoming partly cloudy. Lows in the 50s Monday through Thursday, partly cloudy. Highs 60s and 70s, lows in the 50s, low temperatures tonight and highs tomorrow for these selected cities: San Francisco, 58 and 66, San Francisco Airport, 59 and 69, Redwood City, 62 and 77, Oakland, 61 and 71, Fremont, 62 and 74, Concord, 63 and 85, Livermore, 62 and 83, San Rafael, 60 and 81, Santa Rosa, 58 and 83, Napa, 60 and 76, Fairfield, 63 and 82. These are the 9 p.m. Pacific Daylight Time observations for the San Francisco and Monterey Bay areas on Thursday, August 27th. At San Francisco Airport, it was cloudy, temperature 62, dew point 56, relative humidity 80%, west wind at 16 miles an hour, pressure 29.97 inches and rising. At Oakland Airport, it was cloudy.

Cloudy. Temperature 65. Dew point 58. Relative humidity 78%. West wind at 10 miles an hour. Pressure 29.96 inches and rising. At San Jose Airport, it was cloudy. Temperature 68. Dew point 59. Relative humidity 73%. Northwest wind at 7 miles an hour. Pressure 29.96 inches and rising. At Santa Rosa, it was mostly cloudy. Temperature 64. South wind at 5, pressure 29.94 and rising. At Concord, it was cloudy, temperature 76, northwest wind at 8. At Livermore, it was cloudy, temperature 76, west wind at 5. At Monterey, it was mostly cloudy, temperature 61, calm, pressure 29.95 and rising. At Salinas, it was mostly cloudy, temperature 64, dew point 57, relative humidity 78%, northwest wind at 6. Here are some observations around California and western Nevada. Skies ranged from mostly cloudy to cloudy. It was 80 at Sacramento, 76 at Los Angeles, 75 at San Diego, and 79 at Reno. Truckee reported 64, South Lake Tahoe reported 65, Blue Canyon reported 66, and Mammoth Lakes reported 59. 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This broadcast originates from the National Weather Service office located in Monterey, California, and serves the South Bay and Monterey Bay Area, including the cities of San Jose, Monterey, Salinas, and Santa Cruz. Local temperature reports around San Francisco Bay for 9 p.m. Downtown San Francisco was 61 degrees. Oakland Museum was 67 degrees. Redwood City was 69 degrees. San Rafael was 75 degrees. The area forecast for the South Bay, including the San Jose metro area and the Santa Clara Valley. For the rest of tonight, mostly cloudy. A slight chance of rain. Lows from the lower to mid-60s. Northwest winds 5 to 10 miles per hour. For Friday, mostly cloudy in the morning, then becoming partly cloudy. A slight chance of rain. Highs in the lower 70s by the bay to the 80s inland. Northwest winds 5 to 10 miles per hour for Friday night, mostly clear. Lows in the mid-50s, northwest winds 5 to 10 miles per hour, and on Saturday, partly cloudy in the morning, then becoming mostly sunny. Highs around 70 by the bay, upper 70s to mid-80s inland. West winds 5 to 15 miles per hour for the Saturday night, mostly clear. Lows in the 50s, west winds 5 to 10 miles per hour for Sunday. Partly cloudy in the morning, then becoming sunny. Highs from the upper 60s to lower 80s for Sunday night, mostly clear. Lows in the 50s Monday and Monday night, partly cloudy. Highs from the mid-60s to upper 70s, lows in the 50s, and on Tuesday, partly cloudy in the morning, then becoming mostly sunny. Patchy fog. Highs from the mid-60s to upper 70s for the Tuesday night, mostly clear until midnight, then becoming partly cloudy. Lows in the 50s for Wednesday. Partly cloudy in the morning, then becoming mostly sunny. Patchy fog. Highs from the upper 60s to lower 80s Wednesday night and Thursday, partly cloudy. Lows in the 50s, highs from the upper 60s to mid 80s, low temperatures tonight and highs tomorrow for these selected cities: San Jose, 64 and 77, Mountain View, 63 and 71, Morgan Hill, 63 and 87. The area forecast for the Monterey Bay and Salinas Valley? For the rest of tonight, mostly cloudy. A slight chance of rain. Lows in the lower 60s. West winds 5 to 10 miles per hour. For Friday, mostly cloudy in the morning, then becoming partly cloudy. A slight chance of rain. Highs in the upper 60s at the coast to the lower 80s inland. West winds 5 to 10 miles per hour for Friday night, partly cloudy. Lows in the mid-50s, southwest winds 5 to 10 miles per hour, and on Saturday, partly cloudy in the morning, then becoming mostly sunny. Highs in the mid-60s at the coast to the lower 80s inland.
winds around 5 miles per hour, increasing to 10 to 15 miles per hour in the afternoon. For the Saturday night, mostly clear until midnight, then becoming partly cloudy. Lows in the lower 50s, west winds 5 to 15 miles per hour for Sunday. Mostly cloudy in the morning, then becoming mostly sunny. Highs 60s and 70s Sunday night through Monday night, partly cloudy. Lows from the upper 40s to mid 50s, highs from the lower 60s to mid 70s Tuesday. Partly cloudy in the morning, then becoming mostly sunny. Patchy fog, highs from the 60s to lower 70s Tuesday night through Thursday. Partly cloudy. Lows in the mid 50s, highs from the mid 60s to upper 70s, low temperatures tonight and highs tomorrow for the selected cities: Santa Cruz, 60 and 78, Monterey, 60 and 69, Salinas, 60 and 69, Hollister, 62 and 81, King City, 60 and 83. The weather overview for the Bay Area and Central Coast: slight chance of thunderstorms through Friday afternoon, especially across the Central Coast. Cooling trend continues Friday into next week. The extended forecast for the Bay Area and Central Coast: Sunday and Sunday night, mostly clear. Highs 55 to 85. Lows 50 to 60. Monday and Monday night, partly cloudy. Highs 55 to 80. Lows 45 to 60. Tuesday and Tuesday night, partly cloudy. Patchy fog in the morning. Patchy fog after midnight. Highs 55 to 80. Lows 50 to 60. Wednesday and Wednesday night, partly cloudy. Patchy fog in the morning. Highs 60 to 85. Lows 50 to 60. Thursday and Thursday night, partly cloudy. Highs 60 to 85. Lows 50 to 65. Sunrise, sunset, and tidal information for the San Francisco Bay Area for Thursday, August 27th. The sunset tonight, 7:46 p.m. The sunrise tomorrow, 6:37 a.m. The sunset tomorrow, 7:44 p.m. Tidal data at the Golden Gate for the afternoon and evening hours today and the morning hours of tomorrow. High tide, 12:34 p.m. at 5.3 feet. Low tide, 5:39 p.m. at 2.22 feet. High tide, 11:44 p.m. at 5.91 feet. Low tide, 06:09 a.m. at 0.3 feet. Here are the buoy observations for 9 p.m. Pacific Daylight Time. An offshore buoy 6 winds north at 10 knots, pressure 1,023.8 millibars. An offshore buoy 59 winds north at 8 knots, water temperature 68, pressure 1,021.0 millibars. At Point Arena buoy, winds northwest 12 knots, water temperature 58, pressure 1,016.4 millibars, seas 5 feet, every 9 seconds. At buoy 13 near Bodega Bay, winds northwest at 21 knots, gusting to 27, pressure 1,014.3 millibars, swell 7 feet, every 6 seconds. At Point Reyes Wave Rider buoy, water temperature 58, seas 7 feet, every 13 seconds. At San Francisco buoy, winds northwest at 60 knots, water temperature 58, swell 5 feet, every 11 seconds. At Half Moon Bay buoy, winds northwest 12 knots, water temperature 61, pressure 1,014.8 millibars, seas 5 feet, every 7 seconds. At Monterey Bay buoy, winds northwest 19 knots, gusting to 23, water temperature 56, pressure 1,013.7 millibars, seas 6 feet, every 12 seconds. At Point Sur, Wave Rider buoy, water temperature 60, seas 6 feet, every 7 seconds. At Cape San Martin buoy, winds northwest 21 knots, gusting to 25, water temperature 60, pressure 1,012.4 millibars. Seas 6 feet, every 12 seconds. Synopsis for the Central California coast and bays, including the Monterey Bay, Greater Farallones, and Cordell Bank National Marine Sanctuaries: northwest breezes gradually diminish to moderate by Monday. Moderate wind-driven seas prevail into next week. A long period

Southerly swell impacts our coastal waters by Friday and persists into the weekend. The marine forecast for San Pablo Bay, Suisun Bay, the West Delta, and the San Francisco Bay north of the Bay Bridge. For tonight, southwest wind 5 to 10 knots. A slight chance of rain late. For Friday, southwest wind 10 to 15 knots. A slight chance of rain in the morning. A slight chance of rain late. For Friday, southwest wind 10 to 15 knots. A slight chance of rain in the morning. For Friday night, southwest wind 5 to 10 knots. The marine forecast for Monterey Bay. For tonight, northwest wind 5 to 10 knots. Seas 3 to 4 feet. Wave detail, northwest 4 feet at 8 seconds. A chance of rain with isolated thunderstorms early this evening, then a slight chance of rain late this evening and overnight. For Friday, northwest wind 5 to 10 knots, becoming west 10 to 15 knots in the afternoon. Seas 3 to 4 feet. Wave detail, northwest 3 feet at 8 seconds. A slight chance of rain. For Friday night, northwest wind 10 to 15 knots. Seas 3 to 4 feet. Wave detail, northwest 4 feet at 7 seconds. The coastal waters forecast from Pigeon Point to Point Pinos out to 10 nautical miles. Small craft advisory in effect through Saturday morning. For tonight, northwest wind 20 to 25 knots, easing to 10 to 15 knots late this evening and overnight. Seas 4 to 6 feet. Wave detail, northwest 5 feet at 8 seconds and south 2 feet at 12 seconds. Isolated thunderstorms early this evening. A slight chance of rain. For Friday, northwest wind 10 to 15 knots, rising to 15 to 20 knots in the afternoon. Seas 4 to 5 feet. Wave detail, northwest 5 feet at 8 seconds and south 2 feet at 11 seconds. A slight chance of rain. For Friday night, northwest wind 15 to 20 knots. Seas 4 to 6 feet. Wave detail, northwest 5 feet at 8 seconds and south 2 feet at 15 seconds. The area forecast for the peninsula, North Bay, and East Bay. For the rest of tonight, partly cloudy until midnight, then becoming mostly cloudy. A slight chance of rain after midnight. Lows from the lower 50s to mid 60s. Southwest winds 5 to 10 miles per hour. For Friday, mostly cloudy in the morning, then becoming partly cloudy. A slight chance of rain. Highs in the mid-60s at the coast to the lower 80s inland. West winds 5 to 10 miles per hour for Friday night, partly cloudy. Lows in the 50s, west winds 5 to 10 miles per hour, and on Saturday, partly cloudy in the morning, then becoming mostly sunny. Highs in the mid-60s at the coast to the upper 70s inland. West winds 5 to 15 miles per hour for the Saturday night, mostly clear. Lows in the 50s, southwest winds 5 to 15 miles per hour for Sunday. Partly cloudy in the morning, then becoming mostly sunny. Highs from the mid-60s to lower 80s for Sunday night, clear until midnight, then becoming partly cloudy. Lows in the 50s Monday through Thursday. Partly cloudy. Highs 60s and 70s, lows in the 50s, low temperatures tonight and highs tomorrow for these selected cities: San Francisco, 58 and 66, San Francisco Airport, 59 and 69, Redwood City, 62 and 77, Oakland, 61 and 71, Fremont, 62 and 74, Concord, 63 and 85, Livermore, 62 and 83, San Rafael, 60 and 81, Santa Rosa, 58 and 83, Napa, 60 and 76, Fairfield, 63 and 82. These are the 9 p.m. Pacific Daylight Time observations for the San Francisco and Monterey Bay areas on Thursday, August 27th. At San Francisco Airport, it was cloudy, temperature 62, dew point 56, relative humidity 80%, west wind at 16 miles an hour, pressure 29.97 inches and rising. At Oakland Airport, it was cloudy, temperature 65, dew point 58, relative humidity 78%, west wind at 10 miles an hour, pressure

65 at San Diego and 79 at Reno. Truckee reported 64. South Lake Tahoe reported 65. Blue Canyon reported 66. And Mammoth Lakes reported 59. Local temperature reports around San Francisco Bay for 9 p.m. Downtown San Francisco was 61 degrees. Oakland Museum was 67 degrees. Redwood City was 69 degrees. San Rafael was 75 degrees. The area forecast for the South Bay, including the San Jose metro area and the Santa Clara Valley. For the rest of tonight, mostly cloudy. A slight chance of rain. Lows from the lower to mid-60s. Northwest winds 5 to 10 miles per hour. For Friday, mostly cloudy in the morning, then becoming partly cloudy. A slight chance of rain. Highs in the lower 70s by the bay to the 80s inland. Northwest winds 5 to 10 miles per hour for Friday night, mostly clear. Lows in the mid-50s, northwest winds 5 to 10 miles per hour, and on Saturday, partly cloudy in the morning, then becoming mostly sunny. Highs around 70 by the bay, upper 70s to mid-80s inland. West winds 5 to 15 miles per hour for the Saturday night, mostly clear. Lows in the 50s, west winds 5 to 10 miles per hour for Sunday. Partly cloudy in the morning, then becoming sunny. Highs from the upper 60s to lower 80s for Sunday night, mostly clear. Lows in the 50s Monday and Monday night, partly cloudy. Highs from the mid-60s to upper 70s, lows in the 50s, and on Tuesday, partly cloudy in the morning, then becoming mostly sunny. Patchy fog, highs from the mid-60s to upper 70s for the Tuesday night, mostly clear until midnight, then becoming partly cloudy. Lows in the 50s for Wednesday, partly cloudy in the morning, then becoming mostly sunny. Patchy fog, highs from the upper 60s to lower 80s Wednesday night and Thursday, partly cloudy. Lows in the 50s, highs from the upper 60s to mid-80s, low temperatures tonight and highs tomorrow for the selected cities, San Jose, 64 and 77, Mountain View, 63 and 71, Morgan Hill, 63 and 87. The area forecast for the Monterey Bay and Salinas Valley? For the rest of tonight, mostly cloudy. A slight chance of rain. Lows in the lower 60s. West winds 5 to 10 miles per hour. For Friday, mostly cloudy in the morning, then becoming partly cloudy. A slight chance of rain. Highs in the upper 60s at the coast to the lower 80s inland. West winds 5 to 10 miles per hour for Friday night, partly cloudy. Lows in the mid-50s, southwest winds 5 to 10 miles per hour, and on Saturday, partly cloudy in the morning, then becoming mostly sunny. Highs in the mid-60s at the coast to the lower 80s inland. West winds around 5 miles per hour, increasing to 10 to 15 miles per hour in the afternoon. For the Saturday night, mostly clear until midnight, then becoming partly cloudy. Lows in the lower 50s, west winds 5 to 15 miles per hour for Sunday. Mostly cloudy in the morning, then becoming mostly sunny. Highs 60s and 70s Sunday night through Monday night, partly cloudy. Lows from the upper 40s to mid 50s, highs from the lower 60s to mid 70s Tuesday. Partly cloudy in the morning, then becoming mostly sunny. Patchy fog, highs from the 60s to lower 70s Tuesday night through Thursday. Partly cloudy. Lows in the mid-50s, highs from the mid-60s to upper 70s, low temperatures tonight and highs tomorrow for the selected cities, Santa Cruz, 60 and 78, Monterey, 60 and 69, Salinas, 60 and 69, Hollister, 62 and 81, King City, 60 and 83. The weather overview for the Bay Area and Central Coast, slight chance of thunderstorms through Friday afternoon, especially across the Central Coast. Cooling trend continues Friday into next week. The extended forecast for the Bay Area and Central Coast, Sunday and Sunday night, mostly clear. Highs 55 to 85. Lows 50 to 60. Monday and Monday night, partly cloudy. Highs 55 to 80. Lows 45 to 60. Tuesday and Tuesday night, partly cloudy. Patchy fog in the morning. Patchy fog after midnight.

highs 55 to 80. Lows 50 to 60. Wednesday and Wednesday night, partly cloudy. Patchy fog in the morning. Highs 60 to 85. Lows 50 to 60. Thursday and Thursday night, partly cloudy. Highs 60 to 85. Lows 50 to 65. Sunrise, sunset, and tidal information for the San Francisco Bay Area for Thursday, August 27th. The sunset tonight, 7:46 p.m. The sunrise tomorrow, 6:37 a.m. The sunset tomorrow, 7:44 p.m. Tidal data at the Golden Gate for the afternoon and evening hours today and the morning hours of tomorrow. High tide, 12:34 p.m. at 5.3 feet. Low tide, 5:39 p.m. at 2.22 feet. 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Low tide, 06:09 a.m. at 0.3 feet. Here are the buoy observations for 9 p.m. Pacific Daylight Time. An offshore buoy 6 winds north at 10 knots, pressure 1,023.8 millibars. An offshore buoy 59 winds north at 8 knots, water temperature 68, pressure 1,021.0 millibars. At Point Arena buoy, winds northwest 12 knots, water temperature 58, pressure 1,016.4 millibars, seas 5 feet, every 9 seconds. At buoy 13 near Bodega Bay, winds northwest at 21 knots, gusting to 27, pressure 1,014.3 millibars, swell 7 feet, every 6 seconds. At Point Reyes Wave Rider buoy, water temperature 58, seas 7 feet, every 13 seconds. At San Francisco buoy, winds northwest at 60 knots, water temperature 58, swell 5 feet, every 11 seconds. At Half Moon Bay buoy, winds northwest 12 knots, water temperature 61, pressure 1,014.8 millibars, seas 5 feet, every 7 seconds. At Monterey Bay buoy, winds northwest 19 knots, gusting to 23, water temperature 56, pressure 1,013.7 millibars, seas 6 feet, every 12 seconds. At Point Sur, Wave Rider buoy, water temperature 60, seas 6 feet, every 7 seconds. At Cape San Martin buoy, winds northwest 21 knots, gusting to 25, water temperature 60, pressure 1,012.4 millibars. Seas 6 feet, every 12 seconds. Synopsis for the Central California coast and bays, including the Monterey Bay, Greater Farallones, and Cordell Bank National Marine Sanctuaries, northwest breezes gradually diminish to moderate by Monday. Moderate wind-driven seas prevail into next week. A long-period southerly swell impacts our coastal waters by Friday and persists into the weekend. The marine forecast for San Pablo Bay, Suisun Bay, the West Delta, and the San Francisco Bay north of the Bay Bridge. For tonight, southwest wind 5 to 10 knots. A slight chance of rain late. For Friday, southwest wind 10 to 15 knots. A slight chance of rain in the morning. For Friday night, southwest wind 5 to 10 knots. The marine forecast for Monterey Bay. For tonight, northwest wind 5 to 10 knots. Seas 3 to 4 feet. Wave detail, northwest 4 feet at 8 seconds. A chance of rain with isolated thunderstorms early this evening, then a slight chance of rain late this evening and overnight. For Friday, northwest wind 5 to 10 knots, becoming west 10 to 15 knots in the afternoon. Seas 3 to 4 feet. Wave detail, northwest 3 feet at 8 seconds. A slight chance of rain. For Friday night, northwest wind 10 to 15 knots. Seas 3 to 4 feet. Wave detail, northwest 4 feet at 7 seconds. The coastal waters forecast from Pigeon Point to Point Pinos out to 10 nautical miles. Small craft advisory in effect through Saturday morning. For tonight, northwest wind 20 to 25 knots, easing to 10 to 15 knots late this evening and overnight. Seas 4 to 6 feet. Wave detail, northwest 5 feet at 8 seconds and south.

feet at 12 seconds. Isolated thunderstorms early this evening. A slight chance of rain. For Friday, northwest wind 10 to 15 knots, rising to 15 to 20 knots in the afternoon. Seas 4 to 5 feet. Wave detail, northwest 5 feet at 8 seconds and south 2 feet at 11 seconds. A slight chance of rain. For Friday night, northwest wind 15 to 20 knots. Seas 4 to 6 feet. Wave detail, northwest 5 feet at 8 seconds and south 2 feet at 15 seconds. The area forecast for the peninsula, North Bay, and East Bay. For the rest of tonight, partly cloudy until midnight, then becoming mostly cloudy. A slight chance of rain after midnight. Lows from the lower 50s to mid 60s. Southwest winds 5 to 10 miles per hour. For Friday, mostly cloudy in the morning, then becoming partly cloudy. A slight chance of rain. Highs in the mid 60s at the coast to the lower 80s inland. West winds 5 to 10 miles per hour for Friday night, partly cloudy. Lows in the 50s, west winds 5 to 10 miles per hour, and on Saturday, partly cloudy in the morning, then becoming mostly sunny. Highs in the mid 60s at the coast to the upper 70s inland. West winds 5 to 15 miles per hour for the Saturday night, mostly clear. Lows in the 50s, southwest winds 5 to 15 miles per hour for Sunday. Partly cloudy in the morning, then becoming mostly sunny. Highs from the mid-60s to lower 80s for Sunday night, clear until midnight, then becoming partly cloudy. Lows in the 50s Monday through Thursday. Partly cloudy. Highs 60s and 70s, lows in the 50s, low temperatures tonight and highs tomorrow for these selected cities: San Francisco, 58 and 66, San Francisco Airport, 59 and 69, Redwood City, 62 and 77, Oakland, 61 and 71, Fremont, 62 and 74, Concord, 63 and 85, Livermore, 62 and 83, San Rafael, 60 and 81, Santa Rosa, 58 and 83, Napa, 60 and 76, Fairfield, 63 and 82. These are the 9 p.m. Pacific Daylight Time observations for the San Francisco and Monterey Bay areas on Thursday, August 27th. At San Francisco Airport, it was cloudy, temperature 62, dew point 56, relative humidity 80%, west wind at 16 miles an hour, pressure 29.97 inches and rising. At Oakland Airport, it was cloudy, temperature 65, dew point 58, relative humidity 78%, west wind at 10 miles an hour, pressure 29.96 inches and rising. At San Jose Airport, it was cloudy, temperature 68, dew point 59, relative humidity 73%, northwest wind at 7 miles an hour, pressure 29.96 inches and rising. At Santa Rosa, it was mostly cloudy, temperature 64, south wind at 5, pressure 29.94 and rising. At Concord, it was cloudy, temperature 76, northwest wind at 8. At Livermore, it was cloudy, temperature 76, west wind at 5. At Monterey, it was mostly cloudy, temperature 61, calm, pressure 29.95 and rising. At Salinas, it was mostly cloudy, temperature 64, dew point 57, relative humidity 78%, northwest wind at 6. Here are some observations around California and western Nevada. Skies ranged from mostly cloudy to cloudy. It was 80 at Sacramento, 76 at Los Angeles, 75 at San Diego, and 79 at Reno. Truckee reported 64, South Lake Tahoe reported 65, Blue Canyon reported 66, and Mammoth Lakes reported 59. Local temperature reports around San Francisco Bay for 9 p.m. Downtown San Francisco was 61 degrees. Oakland Museum was 67 degrees. Redwood City was 69 degrees. San Rafael was 75 degrees. The area forecast for the South Bay, including the San Jose metro area and the Santa Clara Valley. For the rest of tonight, mostly cloudy. A slight chance of rain.

lows from the lower to mid-60s. Northwest winds 5 to 10 miles per hour. For Friday, mostly cloudy in the morning, then becoming partly cloudy. A slight chance of rain. Highs in the lower 70s by the bay to the 80s inland. Northwest winds 5 to 10 miles per hour for Friday night, mostly clear. Lows in the mid-50s, northwest winds 5 to 10 miles per hour, and on Saturday, partly cloudy in the morning, then becoming mostly sunny. Highs around 70 by the bay, upper 70s to mid-80s inland. West winds 5 to 15 miles per hour for the Saturday night, mostly clear. Lows in the 50s, west winds 5 to 10 miles per hour for Sunday. Partly cloudy in the morning, then becoming sunny. Highs from the upper 60s to lower 80s for Sunday night, mostly clear. Lows in the 50s Monday and Monday night, partly cloudy. Highs from the mid-60s to upper 70s, lows in the 50s, and on Tuesday, partly cloudy in the morning, then becoming mostly sunny. Patchy fog, highs from the mid-60s to upper 70s for the Tuesday night, mostly clear until midnight, then becoming partly cloudy. Lows in the 50s for Wednesday, partly cloudy in the morning, then becoming mostly sunny. Patchy fog, highs from the upper 60s to lower 80s Wednesday night and Thursday, partly cloudy. Lows in the 50s, highs from the upper 60s to mid 80s, low temperatures tonight and highs tomorrow for the selected cities: San Jose, 64 and 77, Mountain View, 63 and 71, Morgan Hill, 63 and 87. 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This broadcast originates from the National Weather Service office located in Monterey, California, and serves the South Bay and Monterey Bay Area, including the cities of San Jose, Monterey, Salinas, and Santa Cruz. The area forecast for the Monterey Bay and Salinas Valley? For the rest of tonight, mostly cloudy. A slight chance of rain. Lows in the lower 60s. West winds 5 to 10 miles per hour. For Friday, mostly cloudy in the morning, then becoming partly cloudy. A slight chance of rain. Highs in the upper 60s at the coast to the lower 80s inland. West winds 5 to 10 miles per hour for Friday night, partly cloudy. Lows in the mid-50s, southwest winds 5 to 10 miles per hour, and on Saturday, partly cloudy in the morning, then becoming mostly sunny. Highs in the mid-60s at the coast to the lower 80s inland. West winds around 5 miles per hour, increasing to 10 to 15 miles per hour in the afternoon. For the Saturday night, mostly clear until midnight, then becoming partly cloudy. Lows in the lower 50s, west winds 5 to 15 miles per hour for Sunday. Mostly cloudy in the morning, then becoming mostly sunny. Highs 60s and 70s Sunday night through Monday night, partly cloudy. Lows from the upper 40s to mid 50s, highs from the lower 60s to mid 70s Tuesday. Partly cloudy in the morning, then becoming mostly sunny. Patchy fog, highs from the 60s to lower 70s Tuesday night through Thursday. Partly cloudy. Lows in the mid-50s, highs from the mid-60s to upper 70s, low temperatures tonight and highs tomorrow for the selected cities: Santa Cruz, 60 and 78, Monterey, 60 and 69, Salinas, 60 and 69, Hollister, 62 and 81, King City, 60 and 83. The weather overview for the Bay Area and Central Coast: slight chance of thunderstorms through Friday afternoon, especially across the Central Coast. Cooling trend continues Friday into next week. The extended forecast for the Bay Area and Central Coast: Sunday and Sunday night, mostly clear. Highs 55 to 85. Lows 50 to 60. Monday and Monday night, partly cloudy. Highs 55 to 80. Lows 45 to 60. Tuesday and Tuesday night, partly cloudy. Patchy fog in the morning. Patchy fog after midnight. Highs 55 to 80. Lows 50 to 60. Wednesday and Wednesday night, partly cloudy. Patchy fog in the morning. Highs 60 to 85. Lows 50 to 60. Thursday and Thursday night, partly cloudy.

Cloudy. Highs 60 to 85. Lows 50 to 65. Sunrise, sunset, and tidal information for the San Francisco Bay Area for Thursday, August 27th. The sunset tonight, 7:46 p.m. The sunrise tomorrow, 6:37 a.m. The sunset tomorrow, 7:44 p.m. Tidal data at the Golden Gate for the afternoon and evening hours today and the morning hours of tomorrow. High tide, 12:34 p.m. at 5.3 feet. Low tide, 5:39 p.m. at 2.22 feet. High tide, 11:44 p.m. at 5.91 feet. Low tide, 06:09 a.m. at 0.3 feet. Here are the buoy observations for 9 p.m. Pacific Daylight Time. An offshore buoy 6 winds north at 10 knots, pressure 1,023.8 millibars. An offshore buoy 59 winds north at 8 knots, water temperature 68, pressure 1,021.0 millibars. At Point Arena buoy, winds northwest 12 knots, water temperature 58, pressure 1,016.4 millibars, seas 5 feet, every 9 seconds. At buoy 13 near Bodega Bay, winds northwest at 21 knots, gusting to 27, pressure 1,014.3 millibars, swell 7 feet, every 6 seconds. At Point Reyes Wave Rider buoy, water temperature 58, seas 7 feet, every 13 seconds. At San Francisco buoy, winds northwest at 60 knots, water temperature 58, swell 5 feet, every 11 seconds. At Half Moon Bay buoy, winds northwest 12 knots, water temperature 61, pressure 1,014.8 millibars, seas 5 feet, every 7 seconds. At Monterey Bay buoy, winds northwest 19 knots, gusting to 23, water temperature 56, pressure 1,013.7 millibars, seas 6 feet, every 12 seconds. At Point Sur, Wave Rider buoy, water temperature 60, seas 6 feet, every 7 seconds. At Cape San Martin buoy, winds northwest 21 knots, gusting to 25, water temperature 60, pressure 1,012.4 millibars. Seas 6 feet, every 12 seconds. Here are the buoy observations for 10 p.m. Pacific Daylight Time. An offshore buoy 6 winds north at 10 knots, pressure 1,024.2 millibars. An offshore buoy 59 winds northeast at 8 knots, water temperature 68, pressure 1,021.4 millibars. At buoy 14 near Point Arena, winds northwest at 12 knots, water temperature 58, pressure 1,016.4 millibars. At buoy 13 near Bodega Bay, winds northwest at 23 knots, gusting to 27, pressure 1,014.1 millibars. At Point Reyes Wave Rider buoy, water temperature 58, seas 7 feet, every 6 seconds. At San Francisco buoy, winds northwest at 14 knots, water temperature 57, pressure 1,014.7 millibars. At Half Moon Bay buoy, winds northwest 16 knots, water temperature 61, pressure 1,014.7 millibars, seas 5 feet, every 7 seconds. At Monterey buoy, winds northwest at 21 knots, gusting to 27, water temperature 56, pressure 1,013.7 millibars. At Point Sur, Wave Rider buoy, water temperature 60, seas 6 feet, every 13 seconds. At Cape San Martin buoy, winds northwest at 21 knots, gusting to 27, water temperature 60, pressure 1,012.8 millibars. Synopsis for the Central California coast and bays, including the Monterey Bay, Greater Farallones, and Cordell Bank National Marine Sanctuaries, northwest breezes gradually diminish to moderate by Monday. Moderate wind-driven seas prevail into next week. A long-period southerly swell impacts our coastal waters by Friday and persists into the weekend. The marine forecast for San Pablo Bay, Suisun Bay, the West Delta, and the San Francisco Bay north of the Bay Bridge. For tonight, southwest wind 5 to 10 knots. A slight chance of rain late. For Friday, southwest wind 10 to 15 knots. A slight

chance of rain in the morning. For Friday night, southwest wind 5 to 10 knots. The marine forecast for Monterey Bay. For tonight, northwest wind 5 to 10 knots. Seas 3 to 4 feet. Wave detail, northwest 4 feet at 8 seconds. A chance of rain with isolated thunderstorms early this evening, then a slight chance of rain late this evening and overnight. For Friday, northwest wind 5 to 10 knots, becoming west 10 to 15 knots in the afternoon. Seas 3 to 4 feet. Wave detail, northwest 3 feet at 8 seconds. A slight chance of rain. For Friday night, northwest wind 10 to 15 knots. Seas 3 to 4 feet. Wave detail, northwest 4 feet at 7 seconds. The coastal waters forecast from Pigeon Point to Point Pinos out to 10 nautical miles. Small craft advisory in effect through Saturday morning. For tonight, northwest wind 20 to 25 knots, easing to 10 to 15 knots late this evening and overnight. Seas 4 to 6 feet. Wave detail, northwest 5 feet at 8 seconds and south 2 feet at 12 seconds. Isolated thunderstorms early this evening. A slight chance of rain. For Friday, northwest wind 10 to 15 knots, rising to 15 to 20 knots in the afternoon. Seas 4 to 5 feet. Wave detail, northwest 5 feet at 8 seconds and south 2 feet at 11 seconds. A slight chance of rain. For Friday night, northwest wind 15 to 20 knots. Seas 4 to 6 feet. Wave detail, northwest 5 feet at 8 seconds and south 2 feet at 15 seconds. The area forecast for the peninsula, North Bay, and East Bay. For the rest of tonight, partly cloudy until midnight, then becoming mostly cloudy. A slight chance of rain after midnight. Lows from the lower 50s to mid 60s. Southwest winds 5 to 10 miles per hour. For Friday, mostly cloudy in the morning, then becoming partly cloudy. A slight chance of rain. Highs in the mid 60s at the coast to the lower 80s inland. West winds 5 to 10 miles per hour for Friday night, partly cloudy. Lows in the 50s, west winds 5 to 10 miles per hour, and on Saturday, partly cloudy in the morning, then becoming mostly sunny. Highs in the mid-60s at the coast to the upper 70s inland. West winds 5 to 15 miles per hour for the Saturday night, mostly clear. Lows in the 50s, southwest winds 5 to 15 miles per hour for Sunday. Partly cloudy in the morning, then becoming mostly sunny. Highs from the mid-60s to lower 80s for Sunday night, clear until midnight, then becoming partly cloudy. Lows in the 50s Monday through Thursday, partly cloudy. Highs 60s and 70s, lows in the 50s, low temperatures tonight and highs tomorrow for these selected cities: San Francisco, 58 and 66, San Francisco Airport, 59 and 69, Redwood City, 62 and 77, Oakland, 61 and 71, Fremont, 62 and 74, Concord, 63 and 85, Livermore, 62 and 83, San Rafael, 60 and 81, Santa Rosa, 58 and 83, Napa, 60 and 76, Fairfield, 63 and 82. These are the 10 p.m. Pacific Daylight Time observations for the San Francisco and Monterey Bay areas on Thursday, August 27th. At San Francisco Airport, it was cloudy, temperature 61, dew point 56, relative humidity 83%, west wind at 26 miles an hour, pressure 29.98 inches and rising. At Oakland Airport, it was cloudy, temperature 63, dew point 58, relative humidity 83%, southwest wind at 8 miles an hour, pressure 29.97 inches and rising. At San Jose Airport, it was cloudy, temperature 68, dew point 57, relative humidity 68%, northwest wind at 10 miles an hour, pressure 29.96 inches and steady. At Santa Rosa, it was mostly cloudy, temperature 62, south wind at 3, pressure 29.95 and rising. At Concord, it was cloudy, temperature 75, west wind at 12. At Livermore, it was cloudy,

temperature 73, west wind at 7. At Monterey, it was cloudy, temperature 60, northeast wind at 3, pressure 29.95 and steady. At Salinas, it was cloudy, temperature 63, dew point 56, relative humidity 78%, north wind at 7. Here are some observations around California and western Nevada. Skies ranged from mostly cloudy to cloudy. It was 78 at Sacramento, 76 at Los Angeles, 75 at San Diego, and 78 at Reno. Truckee reported 63, South Lake Tahoe reported 66, Blue Canyon reported 66, and Mammoth Lakes reported 57. Local temperature reports around San Francisco Bay for 10 p.m. Downtown San Francisco was 61 degrees. Oakland Museum was 65 degrees. Redwood City was 69 degrees. San Rafael was 70 degrees. The area forecast for the South Bay, including the San Jose metro area and the Santa Clara Valley. For the rest of tonight, mostly cloudy. A slight chance of rain. Lows from the lower to mid-60s. Northwest winds 5 to 10 miles per hour. For Friday, mostly cloudy in the morning, then becoming partly cloudy. A slight chance of rain. Highs in the lower 70s by the bay to the 80s inland. Northwest winds 5 to 10 miles per hour for Friday night, mostly clear. Lows in the mid-50s, northwest winds 5 to 10 miles per hour, and on Saturday, partly cloudy in the morning, then becoming mostly sunny. Highs around 70 by the bay, upper 70s to mid-80s inland. West winds 5 to 15 miles per hour for the Saturday night, mostly clear. Lows in the 50s, west winds 5 to 10 miles per hour for Sunday. Partly cloudy in the morning, then becoming sunny. Highs from the upper 60s to lower 80s for Sunday night, mostly clear. Lows in the 50s Monday and Monday night, partly cloudy. Highs from the mid-60s to upper 70s, lows in the 50s, and on Tuesday, partly cloudy in the morning, then becoming mostly sunny. Patchy fog, highs from the mid-60s to upper 70s for the Tuesday night, mostly clear until midnight, then becoming partly cloudy. Lows in the 50s for Wednesday, partly cloudy in the morning, then becoming mostly sunny. Patchy fog, highs from the upper 60s to lower 80s Wednesday night and Thursday, partly cloudy. Lows in the 50s, highs from the upper 60s to mid 80s, low temperatures tonight and highs tomorrow for these selected cities: San Jose, 64 and 77, Mountain View, 63 and 71, Morgan Hill, 63 and 87. The area forecast for the Monterey Bay and Salinas Valley? For the rest of tonight, mostly cloudy. A slight chance of rain. Lows in the lower 60s. West winds 5 to 10 miles per hour. For Friday, mostly cloudy in the morning, then becoming partly cloudy. A slight chance of rain. Highs in the upper 60s at the coast to the lower 80s inland. West winds 5 to 10 miles per hour for Friday night, partly cloudy. Lows in the mid-50s, southwest winds 5 to 10 miles per hour, and on Saturday, partly cloudy in the morning, then becoming mostly sunny. Highs in the mid-60s at the coast to the lower 80s inland. West winds around 5 miles per hour, increasing to 10 to 15 miles per hour in the afternoon. For the Saturday night, mostly clear until midnight, then becoming partly cloudy. Lows in the lower 50s, west winds 5 to 15 miles per hour for Sunday. Mostly cloudy in the morning, then becoming mostly sunny. Highs 60s and 70s Sunday night through Monday night, partly cloudy. Lows from the upper 40s to mid-50s, highs from the lower 60s to mid-70s Tuesday. Partly cloudy in the morning, then becoming mostly sunny. Patchy fog, highs from the 60s to lower 70s Tuesday night through Thursday. Partly cloudy. Lows in the mid-50s, highs from the mid-60s to upper 70s, low temperatures tonight and highs tomorrow for these selected cities: Santa Cruz, 60 and 78, Monterey, 60 and 69, Salinas, 60 and 69, Hollister, 62 and 81, King City, 60 and 83. The weather overview for the Bay Area and Central Coast: slight chance of thunderstorms through Friday afternoon.

across the Central Coast cooling trend continues Friday into next week. The extended forecast for the Bay Area and Central Coast, Sunday and Sunday night, mostly clear. Highs 55 to 85. Lows 50 to 60. Monday and Monday night, partly cloudy. Highs 55 to 80. Lows 45 to 60. Tuesday and Tuesday night, partly cloudy. Patchy fog in the morning. Patchy fog after midnight. Highs 55 to 80. Lows 50 to 60. Wednesday and Wednesday night, partly cloudy. Patchy fog in the morning. Highs 60 to 85. Lows 50 to 60. Thursday and Thursday night, partly cloudy. Highs 60 to 85. Lows 50 to 65. Sunrise, sunset, and tidal information for the San Francisco Bay Area for Thursday, August 27th. The sunset tonight, 7:46 p.m. The sunrise tomorrow, 6:37 a.m. The sunset tomorrow, 7:44 p.m. Tidal data at the Golden Gate for the afternoon and evening hours today and the morning hours of tomorrow. High tide, 12:34 p.m. at 5.3 feet. Low tide, 5:39 p.m. at 2.22 feet. High tide, 11:44 p.m. at 5.91 feet. Low tide, 06:09 a.m. at 0.3 feet. Here are the buoy observations for 10 p.m. Pacific Daylight Time. An offshore buoy 6 winds north at 10 knots, pressure 1,024.3 millibars. An offshore buoy 59, winds northeast 8 knots, water temperature 68, pressure 1,021.4 millibars, seas 5 feet, every 11 seconds. At Point Arena buoy, winds northwest 10 knots, water temperature 58, pressure 1,016.5 millibars, seas 5 feet, every 6 seconds. At buoy 13 near Bodega Bay, winds northwest at 21 knots, gusting to 25, pressure 1,014.2 millibars, swell 7 feet, every 6 seconds. At Point Reyes Wave Rider buoy, water temperature 58, sea 7 feet, every 6 seconds. At San Francisco buoy, winds northwest at 14 knots, water temperature 57, pressure 1,014.7 millibars. At Half Moon Bay buoy, winds northwest 16 knots, water temperature 61, pressure 1,014.7 millibars, seas 5 feet, every 7 seconds. At Monterey Bay buoy, winds northwest 21 knots, gusting to 25, water temperature 56, pressure 1,013.6 millibars, seas 6 feet, every 12 seconds. At Point Sur, Wave Rider buoy, water temperature 60, seas 6 feet, every 13 seconds. At Cape San Martin buoy, winds northwest 21 knots, gusting to 27, water temperature 60, pressure 1,012.6 millibars. Seas 6 feet, every 11 seconds. Synopsis for the Central California coast and bays, including the Monterey Bay, Greater Farallones, and Cordell Bank National Marine Sanctuaries, northwest breezes gradually diminish to moderate by Monday. Moderate wind-driven seas prevail into next week. A long-period southerly swell impacts our coastal waters by Friday and persists into the weekend. The marine forecast for San Pablo Bay, Suisun Bay, the West Delta, and the San Francisco Bay north of the Bay Bridge. For tonight, southwest wind 5 to 10 knots. A slight chance of rain late. For Friday, southwest wind 10 to 15 knots. A slight chance of rain in the morning. For Friday night, southwest wind 5 to 10 knots. The marine forecast for Monterey Bay. For tonight, northwest wind 5 to 10 knots. Seas 3 to 4 feet. Wave detail, northwest 4 feet at 8 seconds. A chance of rain with isolated thunderstorms early this evening, then a slight chance of rain late this evening and overnight. For Friday, northwest wind 5 to 10 knots, becoming west 10 to 15 knots in the afternoon. Seas 3 to 4 feet. Wave detail, northwest 3 feet at 8 seconds.

a slight chance of rain. For Friday night, northwest wind 10 to 15 knots. Seas 3 to 4 feet. Wave detail, northwest 4 feet at 7 seconds. The coastal waters forecast from Pigeon Point to Point Pinos out to 10 nautical miles. Small craft advisory in effect through Saturday morning. For tonight, northwest wind 20 to 25 knots, easing to 10 to 15 knots late this evening and overnight. Seas 4 to 6 feet. Wave detail, northwest 5 feet at 8 seconds and south 2 feet at 12 seconds. Isolated thunderstorms early this evening. A slight chance of rain. For Friday, northwest wind 10 to 15 knots, rising to 15 to 20 knots in the afternoon. Seas 4 to 5 feet. Wave detail, northwest 5 feet at 8 seconds and south 2 feet at 11 seconds. A slight chance of rain. For Friday night, northwest wind 15 to 20 knots. Seas 4 to 6 feet. Wave detail, northwest 5 feet at 8 seconds and south 2 feet at 15 seconds. The area forecast for the peninsula, North Bay, and East Bay. For the rest of tonight, partly cloudy until midnight, then becoming mostly cloudy. A slight chance of rain after midnight. Lows from the lower 50s to mid 60s. Southwest winds 5 to 10 miles per hour. For Friday, mostly cloudy in the morning, then becoming partly cloudy. A slight chance of rain. Highs in the mid 60s at the coast to the lower 80s inland. West winds 5 to 10 miles per hour for Friday night, partly cloudy. Lows in the 50s, west winds 5 to 10 miles per hour, and on Saturday, partly cloudy in the morning, then becoming mostly sunny. Highs in the mid-60s at the coast to the upper 70s inland. West winds 5 to 15 miles per hour for the Saturday night, mostly clear. Lows in the 50s, southwest winds 5 to 15 miles per hour for Sunday. Partly cloudy in the morning, then becoming mostly sunny. Highs from the mid-60s to lower 80s for Sunday night, clear until midnight, then becoming partly cloudy. Lows in the 50s Monday through Thursday, partly cloudy. Highs 60s and 70s, lows in the 50s, low temperatures tonight and highs tomorrow for these selected cities: San Francisco, 58 and 66, San Francisco Airport, 59 and 69, Redwood City, 62 and 77, Oakland, 61 and 71, Fremont, 62 and 74, Concord, 63 and 85, Livermore, 62 and 83, San Rafael, 60 and 81, Santa Rosa, 58 and 83, Napa, 60 and 76, Fairfield, 63 and 82. These are the 10 p.m. Pacific Daylight Time observations for the San Francisco and Monterey Bay areas on Thursday, August 27th. At San Francisco Airport, it was cloudy, temperature 61, dew point 56, relative humidity 83%, west wind at 26 miles an hour, pressure 29.98 inches and rising. At Oakland Airport, it was cloudy, temperature 63, dew point 58, relative humidity 83%, southwest wind at 8 miles an hour, pressure 29.97 inches and rising. At San Jose Airport, it was mostly cloudy, temperature 68, dew point 57, relative humidity 68%, northwest wind at 10 miles an hour, pressure 29.96 inches and steady. At Santa Rosa, it was mostly cloudy, temperature 62, south wind at 3, pressure 29.95 and rising. At Concord, it was cloudy, temperature 75, west wind at 12. At Livermore, it was cloudy, temperature 73, west wind at 7. At Monterey, it was cloudy, temperature 60, northeast wind at 3, pressure 29.95 and steady. At Salinas, it was mostly cloudy, temperature 63, dew point 56, relative humidity 78%, north wind at 7. Here are some observations around California and western Nevada. Skies ranged from mostly cloudy to cloudy. It was 78 at Sacramento, 76 at Los Angeles, 75 at San Diego, and 78 at Reno. Truckee reported 63.

reported 66, Blue Canyon reported 66, and Mammoth Lakes reported 57. 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This broadcast originates from the National Weather Service office located in Monterey, California, and serves the South Bay and Monterey Bay Area, including the cities of San Jose, Monterey, Salinas, and Santa Cruz. Local temperature reports around San Francisco Bay for 10 p.m. Downtown San Francisco was 61 degrees. Oakland Museum was 65 degrees. Redwood City was 69 degrees. San Rafael was 70 degrees. The area forecast for the South Bay, including the San Jose metro area and the Santa Clara Valley. For the rest of tonight, mostly cloudy. A slight chance of rain. Lows from the lower to mid-60s. Northwest winds 5 to 10 miles per hour. For Friday, mostly cloudy in the morning, then becoming partly cloudy. A slight chance of rain. Highs in the lower 70s by the bay to the 80s inland. Northwest winds 5 to 10 miles per hour for Friday night, mostly clear. Lows in the mid-50s, northwest winds 5 to 10 miles per hour, and on Saturday, partly cloudy in the morning, then becoming mostly sunny. Highs around 70 by the bay, upper 70s to mid-80s inland. West winds 5 to 15 miles per hour for the Saturday night, mostly clear. Lows in the 50s, west winds 5 to 10 miles per hour for Sunday. Partly cloudy in the morning, then becoming sunny. Highs from the upper 60s to lower 80s for Sunday night, mostly clear. Lows in the 50s Monday and Monday night, partly cloudy. Highs from the mid-60s to upper 70s, lows in the 50s, and on Tuesday, partly cloudy in the morning, then becoming mostly sunny. Patchy fog, highs from the mid-60s to upper 70s for the Tuesday night, mostly clear until midnight, then becoming partly cloudy. Lows in the 50s for Wednesday, partly cloudy in the morning, then becoming mostly sunny. Patchy fog, highs from the upper 60s to lower 80s Wednesday night and Thursday, partly cloudy. Lows in the 50s, highs from the upper 60s to mid 80s, low temperatures tonight and highs tomorrow for the selected cities, San Jose, 64 and 77, Mountain View, 63 and 71, Morgan Hill, 63 and 87. The area forecast for the Monterey Bay and Salinas Valley? For the rest of tonight, mostly cloudy. A slight chance of rain. Lows in the lower 60s. West winds 5 to 10 miles per hour. For Friday, mostly cloudy in the morning, then becoming partly cloudy. A slight chance of rain. Highs in the upper 60s at the coast to the lower 80s inland. West winds 5 to 10 miles per hour for Friday night, partly cloudy. Lows in the mid-50s, southwest winds 5 to 10 miles per hour, and on Saturday, partly cloudy in the morning, then becoming mostly sunny. Highs in the mid-60s at the coast to the lower 80s inland. West winds around 5 miles per hour, increasing to 10 to 15 miles per hour in the afternoon. For the Saturday night, mostly clear until midnight, then becoming partly cloudy. Lows in the lower 50s, west winds 5 to 15 miles per hour for Sunday. Mostly cloudy in the morning, then becoming mostly sunny. Highs 60s and 70s Sunday night through Monday night, partly cloudy. Lows from the upper 40s to mid 50s, highs from the lower 60s to mid 70s Tuesday. Partly cloudy in the morning, then becoming mostly sunny. Patchy fog, highs from the 60s to lower 70s Tuesday night through Thursday. Partly cloudy. Lows in the mid 50s, highs from the mid 60s to upper 70s, low temperatures tonight and highs tomorrow for the selected cities, Santa Cruz, 60 and 78, Monterey, 60 and 69, Salinas, 60 and 69, Hollister, 62 and 81, King City, 60 and 83. The weather overview for the Bay Area and Central Coast, slight chance of thunderstorms through Friday afternoon, especially across the Central Coast. Cooling trend continues Friday into next week. The extended forecast for the Bay Area and Central Coast, Sunday and Sunday night, mostly clear. Highs 55 to 85.
lows 50 to 60. Monday and Monday night, partly cloudy. Highs 55 to 80. Lows 45 to 60. Tuesday and Tuesday night, partly cloudy. Patchy fog in the morning. Patchy fog after midnight. Highs 55 to 80. Lows 50 to 60. Wednesday and Wednesday night, partly cloudy. Patchy fog in the morning. Highs 60 to 85. Lows 50 to 60. Thursday and Thursday night, partly cloudy. Highs 60 to 85. Lows 50 to 65. Sunrise, sunset, and tidal information for the San Francisco Bay Area for Thursday, August 27th. The sunset tonight, 7:46 p.m. The sunrise tomorrow, 6:37 a.m. The sunset tomorrow, 7:44 p.m. Tidal data at the Golden Gate for the afternoon and evening hours today and the morning hours of tomorrow. High tide, 12:34 p.m. at 5.3 feet. Low tide, 5:39 p.m. at 2.22 feet. High tide, 11:44 p.m. at 5.91 feet. Low tide, 06:09 a.m. at 0.3 feet. Here are the buoy observations for 10 p.m. Pacific Daylight Time. An offshore buoy 6 winds north at 10 knots, pressure 1,024.3 millibars. An offshore buoy 59, winds northeast 8 knots, water temperature 68, pressure 1,021.4 millibars, seas 5 feet, every 11 seconds. At Point Arena buoy, winds northwest 10 knots, water temperature 58, pressure 1,016.5 millibars, seas 5 feet, every 6 seconds. At buoy 13 near Bodega Bay, winds northwest at 21 knots, gusting to 25, pressure 1,014.2 millibars, swell 7 feet, every 6 seconds. At Point Reyes Wave Rider buoy, water temperature 58, seas 7 feet, every 6 seconds. At San Francisco buoy, winds northwest at 14 knots, water temperature 57, pressure 1,014.7 millibars. At Half Moon Bay buoy, winds northwest 16 knots, water temperature 61, pressure 1,014.7 millibars, seas 5 feet, every 7 seconds. At Monterey Bay buoy, winds northwest 21 knots, gusting to 25, water temperature 56, pressure 1,013.6 millibars, seas 6 feet, every 12 seconds. At Point Sur, Wave Rider buoy, water temperature 60, seas 6 feet, every 13 seconds. At Cape San Martin buoy, winds northwest 21 knots, gusting to 27, water temperature 60, pressure 1,012.6 millibars. Seas 6 feet, every 11 seconds. Synopsis for the Central California coast and bays, including the Monterey Bay, Greater Farallones, and Cordell Bank National Marine Sanctuaries, northwest breezes gradually diminish to moderate by Monday. Moderate wind-driven seas prevail into next week. A long-period southerly swell impacts our coastal waters by Friday and persists into the weekend. The marine forecast for San Pablo Bay, Suisun Bay, the West Delta, and the San Francisco Bay north of the Bay Bridge. For tonight, southwest wind 5 to 10 knots. A slight chance of rain late. For Friday, southwest wind 10 to 15 knots. A slight chance of rain in the morning. For Friday night, southwest wind 5 to 10 knots. The marine forecast for Monterey Bay. For tonight, northwest wind 5 to 10 knots. Seas 3 to 4 feet. Wave detail, northwest 4 feet at 8 seconds. A chance of rain with isolated thunderstorms early this evening, then a slight chance, seas 3 to 4 feet. Wave detail, northwest 4 feet at 8 seconds. A chance of rain with isolated thunderstorms early this evening, then a slight chance of rain late this evening and overnight. For Friday, northwest wind 5 to 10 knots, becoming west 10 to 15 knots in the afternoon. Seas 3 to 4 feet. Wave detail, northwest 3 feet at 8 seconds. A slight chance of rain.

for Friday night, northwest wind 10 to 15 knots. Seas 3 to 4 feet. Wave detail, northwest 4 feet at 7 seconds. The coastal waters forecast from Pigeon Point to Point Pinos out to 10 nautical miles. Small craft advisory in effect through Saturday morning. For tonight, northwest wind 20 to 25 knots, easing to 10 to 15 knots late this evening and overnight. Seas 4 to 6 feet. Wave detail, northwest 5 feet at 8 seconds and south 2 feet at 12 seconds. Isolated thunderstorms early this evening. A slight chance of rain. For Friday, northwest wind 10 to 15 knots, rising to 15 to 20 knots in the afternoon. Seas 4 to 5 feet. Wave detail, northwest 5 feet at 8 seconds and south 2 feet at 11 seconds. A slight chance of rain. For Friday night, northwest wind 15 to 20 knots. Seas 4 to 6 feet. Wave detail, northwest 5 feet at 8 seconds and south 2 feet at 15 seconds. The area forecast for the peninsula, North Bay, and East Bay. For the rest of tonight, partly cloudy until midnight, then becoming mostly cloudy. A slight chance of rain after midnight. Lows from the lower 50s to mid 60s. Southwest winds 5 to 10 miles per hour. For Friday, mostly cloudy in the morning, then becoming partly cloudy. A slight chance of rain. Highs in the mid 60s at the coast to the lower 80s inland. West winds 5 to 10 miles per hour for Friday night, partly cloudy. Lows in the 50s, west winds 5 to 10 miles per hour, and on Saturday, partly cloudy in the morning, then becoming mostly sunny. Highs in the mid-60s at the coast to the upper 70s inland. West winds 5 to 15 miles per hour for the Saturday night, mostly clear. Lows in the 50s, southwest winds 5 to 15 miles per hour for Sunday. Partly cloudy in the morning, then becoming mostly sunny. Highs from the mid-60s to lower 80s for Sunday night, clear until midnight, then becoming partly cloudy. Lows in the 50s Monday through Thursday. Partly cloudy. Highs 60s and 70s, lows in the 50s. Low temperatures tonight and highs tomorrow for these selected cities. San Francisco, 58 and 66. San Francisco Airport, 59 and 69. Redwood City, 62 and 77. Oakland, 61 and 71. Fremont, 62 and 74. Concord, 63 and 85. Livermore, 62 and 83. San Rafael, 60 and 81. Santa Rosa, 58 and 83. Napa, 60 and 76. Fairfield, 63 and 82. These are the 10 p.m. Pacific Daylight Time observations for the San Francisco and Monterey Bay areas on Thursday, August 27th. At San Francisco Airport, it was cloudy, temperature 61, dew point 56, relative humidity 83%, west wind at 26 miles an hour, pressure 29.98 inches and rising. At Oakland Airport, it was cloudy, temperature 63, dew point 58, relative humidity 83%, southwest wind at 8 miles an hour, pressure 29.97 inches and rising. At San Jose Airport, it was mostly cloudy, temperature 68, dew point 57, relative humidity 68%, northwest wind at 10 miles an hour, pressure 29.96 inches and steady. At Santa Rosa, it was mostly cloudy, temperature 62, south wind at 3, pressure 29.95 and rising. At Concord, it was cloudy, temperature 75, west wind at 12. At Livermore, it was cloudy, temperature 73, west wind at 7. At Monterey, it was cloudy, temperature 60, northeast wind at 3, pressure 29.95 and steady. At Salinas, it was mostly cloudy, temperature 63, dew point 56, relative humidity 78%, north wind at 7. Here are some observations around California and western Nevada. Skies ranged from mostly cloudy to cloudy. It was 78 at Sacramento, 76 at Los Angeles, 75 at San Diego, and 78 at Reno. Truckee reported 63, South Lake Tahoe reported 66,

Friday, mostly cloudy in the morning, then becoming partly cloudy. A slight chance of rain. Highs in the lower 70s, by the bay to the 80s inland. Northwest winds 5 to 10 miles per hour for Friday night, mostly clear. Lows in the mid-50s, northwest winds 5 to 10 miles per hour, and on Saturday, partly cloudy in the morning, then becoming mostly sunny. Highs around 70 by the bay, upper 70s to mid-80s inland. West winds 5 to 15 miles per hour for the Saturday night, mostly clear. Lows in the 50s, west winds 5 to 10 miles per hour for Sunday. Partly cloudy in the morning, then becoming sunny. Highs from the upper 60s to lower 80s for Sunday night, mostly clear. Lows in the 50s Monday and Monday night, partly cloudy. Highs from the mid-60s to upper 70s, lows in the 50s, and on Tuesday, partly cloudy in the morning, then becoming mostly sunny. Patchy fog, highs from the mid-60s to upper 70s for the Tuesday night, mostly clear until midnight, then becoming partly cloudy. Lows in the 50s for Wednesday, partly cloudy in the morning, then becoming mostly sunny. Patchy fog, highs from the upper 60s to lower 80s Wednesday night and Thursday, partly cloudy. Lows in the 50s, highs from the upper 60s to mid-80s, low temperatures tonight and highs tomorrow for the selected cities, San Jose, 64 and 77, Mountain View, 63 and 71, Morgan Hill, 63 and 87. The area forecast for the Monterey Bay and Salinas Valley? For the rest of tonight, mostly cloudy. A slight chance of rain. Lows in the lower 60s. West winds 5 to 10 miles per hour. For Friday, mostly cloudy in the morning, then becoming partly cloudy. A slight chance of rain. Highs in the upper 60s at the coast to the lower 80s inland. West winds 5 to 10 miles per hour for Friday night, partly cloudy. Lows in the mid-50s, southwest winds 5 to 10 miles per hour, and on Saturday, partly cloudy in the morning, then becoming mostly sunny. Highs in the mid-60s at the coast to the lower 80s inland. West winds around 5 miles per hour, increasing to 10 to 15 miles per hour in the afternoon. For the Saturday night, mostly clear until midnight, then becoming partly cloudy. Lows in the lower 50s, west winds 5 to 15 miles per hour for Sunday. Mostly cloudy in the morning, then becoming mostly sunny. Highs 60s and 70s Sunday night through Monday night, partly cloudy. Lows from the upper 40s to mid 50s, highs from the lower 60s to mid 70s Tuesday. Partly cloudy in the morning, then becoming mostly sunny. Patchy fog, highs from the 60s to lower 70s Tuesday night through Thursday. Partly cloudy. Lows in the mid-50s, highs from the mid-60s to upper 70s, low temperatures tonight and highs tomorrow for the selected cities, Santa Cruz, 60 and 78, Monterey, 60 and 69, Salinas, 60 and 69, Hollister, 62 and 81, King City, 60 and 83. The weather overview for the Bay Area and Central Coast, slight chance of thunderstorms through Friday afternoon. Especially across the Central Coast, cooling trend continues Friday into next week. The extended forecast for the Bay Area and Central Coast, Sunday and Sunday night, mostly clear. Highs 55 to 85. Lows 50 to 60. Monday and Monday night, partly cloudy. Highs 55 to 80. Lows 45 to 60. Tuesday and Tuesday night, partly cloudy. Patchy fog in the morning. Patchy fog after midnight. Highs 55 to 80. Lows 50 to 60. Wednesday and Wednesday night, partly cloudy. Patchy fog in the morning. Highs 60 to 85. Lows 50 to 60. Thursday and Thursday night, partly cloudy. Highs 60 to 85. Lows 50 to 65. Sunrise, sunset, and tidal information for the San Francisco Bay Area for Thursday, August 27th. The sunset tonight, 7:46 p.m. The sunrise tomorrow, 6:37 a.m. The sunset tomorrow, 7:44 p.m. Tidal data at the Golden Gate for the afternoon and evening hours today and the morning hours of tomorrow. High tide, 12:34 p.m.

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Low tide, 06:09 a.m. at 0.3 feet. Here are the buoy observations for 10 p.m. Pacific Daylight Time. An offshore buoy 6 winds north at 10 knots, pressure 1,024.3 millibars. An offshore buoy 59, winds northeast 8 knots, water temperature 68, pressure 1,021.4 millibars, seas 5 feet, every 11 seconds. At Point Arena buoy, winds northwest 10 knots, water temperature 58, pressure 1,016.5 millibars, seas 5 feet, every 6 seconds. At buoy 13 near Bodega Bay, winds northwest at 21 knots, gusting to 25, pressure 1,014.2 millibars, swell 7 feet, every 6 seconds. At Point Reyes Wave Rider buoy, water temperature 58, sea 7 feet, every 6 seconds. At San Francisco buoy, winds northwest at 14 knots, water temperature 57, pressure 1,014.7 millibars. At Half Moon Bay buoy, winds northwest 16 knots, water temperature 61, pressure 1,014.7 millibars, seas 5 feet, every 7 seconds. At Monterey Bay buoy, winds northwest 21 knots, gusting to 25, water temperature 56, pressure 1,013.6 millibars, seas 6 feet, every 12 seconds. At Point Sur, Wave Rider buoy, water temperature 60, seas 6 feet, every 13 seconds. At Cape San Martin buoy, winds northwest 21 knots, gusting to 27, water temperature 60, pressure 1,012.6 millibars. Seas 6 feet, every 11 seconds. Synopsis for the Central California coast and bays, including the Monterey Bay, Greater Farallones, and Cordell Bank National Marine Sanctuaries, northwest breezes gradually diminish to moderate by Monday. Moderate wind-driven seas prevail into next week. A long-period southerly swell impacts our coastal waters by Friday and persists into the weekend. The marine forecast for San Pablo Bay, Suisun Bay, the West Delta, and the San Francisco Bay north of the Bay Bridge. For tonight, southwest wind 5 to 10 knots. A slight chance of rain late. For Friday, southwest wind 10 to 15 knots. A slight chance of rain in the morning. For Friday night, southwest wind 5 to 10 knots. The marine forecast for Monterey Bay. For tonight, northwest wind 5 to 10 knots. Seas 3 to 4 feet. Wave detail, northwest 4 feet at 8 seconds. A chance of rain with isolated thunderstorms early this evening, then a slight chance of rain late this evening and overnight. For Friday, northwest wind 5 to 10 knots, becoming west 10 to 15 knots in the afternoon. Seas 3 to 4 feet. Wave detail, northwest 3 feet at 8 seconds. A slight chance of rain. For Friday night, northwest wind 10 to 15 knots. Seas 3 to 4 feet. Wave detail, northwest 4 feet at 7 seconds. The coastal waters forecast from Pigeon Point to Point Pinos out to 10 nautical miles. Small craft advisory in effect through Saturday morning. For tonight, northwest wind 20 to 25 knots, easing to 10 to 15 knots late this evening and overnight. Seas 4 to 6 feet. Wave detail, northwest 5 feet at 8 seconds and south 2 feet at 12 seconds. Isolated thunderstorms early this evening. A slight chance of rain. For Friday, northwest wind 10 to 15 knots, rising to 15 to 20 knots in the afternoon. Seas 4 to 5 feet. Wave detail, northwest 5 feet at 8 seconds and south 2 feet at 11 seconds. A slight chance of rain. For Friday night, northwest wind 15 to 20 knots. Seas 4 to 6 feet. Wave detail, northwest 5 feet at 8 seconds and south 2 feet at 15 seconds. The area forecast for the peninsula, North Bay, and East Bay. For the rest of tonight, partly cloudy until midnight, then

becoming mostly cloudy. A slight chance of rain after midnight. Lows from the lower 50s to mid-60s. Southwest winds 5 to 10 miles per hour. For Friday, mostly cloudy in the morning, then becoming partly cloudy. A slight chance of rain. Highs in the mid-60s at the coast to the lower 80s inland. West winds 5 to 10 miles per hour for Friday night, partly cloudy. Lows in the 50s, west winds 5 to 10 miles per hour, and on Saturday, partly cloudy in the morning, then becoming mostly sunny. Highs in the mid-60s at the coast to the upper 70s inland. West winds 5 to 15 miles per hour for the Saturday night, mostly clear. Lows in the 50s, southwest winds 5 to 15 miles per hour for Sunday. Partly cloudy in the morning, then becoming mostly sunny. Highs from the mid-60s to lower 80s for Sunday night, clear until midnight, then becoming partly cloudy. Lows in the 50s Monday through Thursday, partly cloudy. Highs 60s and 70s, lows in the 50s, low temperatures tonight and highs tomorrow for these selected cities: San Francisco, 58 and 66, San Francisco Airport, 59 and 69, Redwood City, 62 and 77, Oakland, 61 and 71, Fremont, 62 and 74, Concord, 63 and 85, Livermore, 62 and 83, San Rafael, 60 and 81, Santa Rosa, 58 and 83, Napa, 60 and 76, Fairfield, 63 and 82. These are the 10 p.m. Pacific Daylight Time observations for the San Francisco and Monterey Bay areas on Thursday, August 27th. At San Francisco Airport, it was cloudy, temperature 61, dew point 56, relative humidity 83%, west wind at 26 miles an hour, pressure 29.98 inches and rising. At Oakland Airport, it was cloudy, temperature 63, dew point 58, relative humidity 83%, southwest wind at 8 miles an hour, pressure 29.97 inches and rising. At San Jose Airport, it was mostly cloudy, temperature 68, dew point 57, relative humidity 68%, northwest wind at 10 miles an hour, pressure 29.96 inches and steady. At Santa Rosa, it was mostly cloudy, temperature 62, south wind at 3, pressure 29.95 and rising. At Concord, it was cloudy, temperature 75, west wind at 12. At Livermore, it was cloudy, temperature 73, west wind at 7. At Monterey, it was cloudy, temperature 60, northeast wind at 3, pressure 29.95 and steady. At Salinas, it was mostly cloudy, temperature 63, dew point 56, relative humidity 78%, north wind at 7. Here are some observations around California and western Nevada. Sky has ranged from mostly cloudy to cloudy. It was 78 at Sacramento, 76 at Los Angeles, 75 at San Diego, and 78 at Reno. Truckee reported 63, South Lake Tahoe reported 66, Blue Canyon reported 66, and Mammoth Lakes reported 57. Local temperature reports around San Francisco Bay for 10 p.m. Downtown San Francisco was 61 degrees. Oakland Museum was 65 degrees. Redwood City was 69 degrees. San Rafael was 70 degrees. The area forecast for the South Bay, including the San Jose metro area and the Santa Clara Valley. For the rest of tonight, mostly cloudy. A slight chance of rain. Lows from the lower to mid-60s. Northwest winds 5 to 10 miles per hour. For Friday, mostly cloudy in the morning, then becoming partly cloudy. A slight chance of rain. Highs in the lower 70s by the bay to the 80s inland. Northwest winds 5 to 10 miles per hour for Friday night, mostly clear. Lows in the mid-50s, northwest winds 5 to 10 miles per hour, and on Saturday, partly cloudy in the morning, then becoming mostly sunny. Highs around 70 by the bay, upper 70s to mid-80s inland. West winds 5 to 15 miles per hour for the Saturday night, mostly clear. Lows in the 50s, west winds 5 to 10 miles per hour for Sunday,

partly cloudy in the morning, then becoming sunny. Highs from the upper 60s to lower 80s for Sunday night, mostly clear. Lows in the 50s Monday and Monday night, partly cloudy. Highs from the mid-60s to upper 70s, lows in the 50s, and on Tuesday, partly cloudy in the morning, then becoming mostly sunny. Patchy fog. Highs from the mid-60s to upper 70s for the Tuesday night, mostly clear until midnight, then becoming partly cloudy. Lows in the 50s for Wednesday. Partly cloudy in the morning, then becoming mostly sunny. Patchy fog. Highs from the upper 60s to lower 80s Wednesday night and Thursday, partly cloudy. Lows in the 50s, highs from the upper 60s to mid 80s, low temperatures tonight and highs tomorrow for the selected cities, San Jose, 64 and 77, Mountain View, 63 and 71, Morgan Hill, 63 and 87. 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This broadcast originates from the National Weather Service office located in Monterey, California, and serves the South Bay and Monterey Bay Area, including the city of San Jose, Monterey, Salinas, and Santa Cruz. The area forecast for the Monterey Bay and Salinas Valley? For the rest of tonight, mostly cloudy. A slight chance of rain. Lows in the lower 60s. West winds 5 to 10 miles per hour. For Friday, mostly cloudy in the morning, then becoming partly cloudy. A slight chance of rain. Highs in the upper 60s at the coast to the lower 80s inland. West winds 5 to 10 miles per hour for Friday night, partly cloudy. Lows in the mid-50s, southwest winds 5 to 10 miles per hour, and on Saturday, partly cloudy in the morning, then becoming mostly sunny. Highs in the mid-60s at the coast to the lower 80s inland. West winds around 5 miles per hour, increasing to 10 to 15 miles per hour in the afternoon. For the Saturday night, mostly clear until midnight, then becoming partly cloudy. Lows in the lower 50s, west winds 5 to 15 miles per hour for Sunday. Mostly cloudy in the morning, then becoming mostly sunny. Highs 60s and 70s Sunday night through Monday night, partly cloudy. Lows from the upper 40s to mid 50s, highs from the lower 60s to mid 70s Tuesday. Partly cloudy in the morning, then becoming mostly sunny. Patchy fog. Highs from the 60s to lower 70s Tuesday night through Thursday. Partly cloudy. Lows in the mid 50s, highs from the mid 60s to upper 70s, low temperatures tonight and highs tomorrow for the selected cities, Santa Cruz, 60 and 78, Monterey, 60 and 69, Salinas, 60 and 69, Hollister, 62 and 81, King City, 60 and 83. The weather overview for the Bay Area and Central Coast, slight chance of thunderstorms through Friday afternoon, especially across the Central Coast. Cooling trend continues Friday into next week. The extended forecast for the Bay Area and Central Coast, Sunday and Sunday night, mostly clear. Highs 55 to 85. Lows 50 to 60. Monday and Monday night, partly cloudy. Highs 55 to 80. Lows 45 to 60. Tuesday and Tuesday night, partly cloudy. Patchy fog in the morning. Patchy fog after midnight. Highs 55 to 80. Lows 50 to 60. Wednesday and Wednesday night, partly cloudy. Patchy fog in the morning. Highs 60 to 85. Lows 50 to 60. Thursday and Thursday night, partly cloudy. Highs 60 to 85. Lows 50 to 65. Sunrise, sunset, and tidal information for the San Francisco Bay Area for Thursday, August 27th. The sunset tonight, 7:46 p.m. The sunrise tomorrow, 6:37 a.m. The sunset tomorrow, 7:44 p.m. Tidal data at the Golden Gate for the afternoon and evening hours today and the morning hours of tomorrow. High tide, 12:34 p.m. at 5.3 feet. 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

observations for 10 p.m. Pacific Daylight Time. An offshore buoy 6 winds north at 10 knots, pressure 1,024.3 millibars. An offshore buoy 59, winds northeast 8 knots, water temperature 68, pressure 1,021.4 millibars, seas 5 feet, every 11 seconds. Head Point Arena buoy, winds northwest 10 knots, water temperature 58, pressure 1,016.5 millibars, seas 5 feet, every 6 seconds. Head buoy 13 near Bodega Bay, winds northwest at 21 knots, gusting to 25, pressure 1,014.2 millibars, swell 7 feet, every 6 seconds. At Point Reyes Wave Rider buoy water temperature 58, sea 7 feet, every 6 seconds. At San Francisco buoy winds northwest at 14 knots, water temperature 57, pressure 1,014.7 millibars. At Half Moon Bay buoy winds northwest 16 knots, water temperature 61, pressure 1,014.7 millibars, seas 5 feet, every 7 seconds. At Monterey Bay buoy winds northwest 21 knots, gusting to 25, water temperature 56, pressure 1,013.6 millibars, seas 6 feet, every 12 seconds. At Point Sur, Wave Rider buoy water temperature 60, seas 6 feet, every 13 seconds. At Cape San Martin buoy winds northwest 21 knots, gusting to 27, water temperature 60, pressure 1,012.6 millibars. Seas 6 feet, every 11 seconds. Synopsis for the Central California coast and bays including the Monterey Bay, Greater Farallones, and Cordell Bank National Marine Sanctuaries, northwest breezes gradually diminish to moderate by Monday. Moderate wind-driven seas prevail into next week. A long-period southerly swell impacts our coastal waters by Friday and persists into the weekend. The marine forecast for San Pablo Bay, Suisun Bay, the West Delta, and the San Francisco Bay north of the Bay Bridge. For tonight, southwest wind 5 to 10 knots. A slight chance of rain late. For Friday, southwest wind 10 to 15 knots. A slight chance of rain in the morning. For Friday night, southwest wind 5 to 10 knots. The marine forecast for Monterey Bay. For tonight, northwest wind 5 to 10 knots. Seas 3 to 4 feet. Wave detail, northwest 4 feet at 8 seconds. A chance of rain with isolated thunderstorms early this evening, then a slight chance of rain late this evening and overnight. For Friday, northwest wind 5 to 10 knots, becoming west 10 to 15 knots in the afternoon. Seas 3 to 4 feet. Wave detail, northwest 3 feet at 8 seconds. A slight chance of rain. For Friday night, northwest wind 10 to 15 knots. Seas 3 to 4 feet. Wave detail, northwest 4 feet at 7 seconds. The coastal waters forecast from Pigeon Point to Point Pinos out to 10 nautical miles. Small craft advisory in effect through Saturday morning. For tonight, northwest wind 20 to 25 knots, easing to 10 to 15 knots late this evening and overnight. Seas 4 to 6 feet. Wave detail, northwest 5 feet at 8 seconds and south 2 feet at 12 seconds. Isolated thunderstorms early this evening. A slight chance of rain. For Friday, northwest wind 10 to 15 knots, rising to 15 to 20 knots in the afternoon. Seas 4 to 5 feet. Wave detail, northwest 5 feet at 8 seconds and south 2 feet at 11 seconds. A slight chance of rain. For Friday night, northwest wind 15 to 20 knots. Seas 4 to 6 feet. Wave detail, northwest 5 feet at 8 seconds and south 2 feet at 15 seconds. The area forecast for the peninsula, North Bay, and East Bay. For the rest of tonight, partly cloudy until midnight, then becoming mostly cloudy. A slight chance of rain after midnight. Lows from the lower 50s to mid 60s. Southwest winds 5 to 10 miles per hour. For Friday,

mostly cloudy in the morning, then becoming partly cloudy. A slight chance of rain. Highs in the mid-60s at the coast to the lower 80s inland. West winds 5 to 10 miles per hour for Friday night, partly cloudy. Lows in the 50s, west winds 5 to 10 miles per hour, and on Saturday, partly cloudy in the morning, then becoming mostly sunny. Highs in the mid-60s at the coast to the upper 70s inland. West winds 5 to 15 miles per hour for the Saturday night, mostly clear. Lows in the 50s, southwest winds 5 to 15 miles per hour for Sunday. Partly cloudy in the morning, then becoming mostly sunny. Highs from the mid-60s to lower 80s for Sunday night, clear until midnight, then becoming partly cloudy. Lows in the 50s Monday through Thursday, partly cloudy. Highs 60s and 70s, lows in the 50s, low temperatures tonight and highs tomorrow for these selected cities: San Francisco, 58 and 66, San Francisco Airport, 59 and 69, Redwood City, 62 and 77, Oakland, 61 and 71, Fremont, 62 and 74, Concord, 63 and 85, Livermore, 62 and 83, San Rafael, 60 and 81, Santa Rosa, 58 and 83, Napa, 60 and 76, Fairfield, 63 and 82. These are the 11 p.m. Pacific Daylight Time observations for the San Francisco and Monterey Bay areas on Thursday, August 27th. At San Francisco Airport, it was mostly cloudy, temperature 60, dew point 56, relative humidity 86%, west wind at 18 miles an hour, pressure 29.95 inches and falling. At Oakland Airport, it was mostly cloudy, temperature 62, dew point 58, relative humidity 86%, southwest wind at 7 miles an hour, pressure 29.95 inches and falling. At San Jose Airport, it was cloudy, temperature 67, dew point 56, relative humidity 67%, northwest wind at 8 miles an hour, pressure 29.95 inches and falling. At Santa Rosa, it was mostly cloudy, temperature 60, calm, pressure 29.94 and falling. At Concord, it was mostly cloudy, temperature 75, south wind at 7. At Livermore, it was mostly cloudy, temperature 69, northwest wind at 5. At Monterey, it was mostly cloudy, temperature 61, southwest wind at 3, pressure 29.95 and steady. At Salinas, it was mostly cloudy, temperature 63, dew point 56, relative humidity 78%, northwest wind at 3. Here are some observations around California and western Nevada. Skies ranged from mostly cloudy to cloudy. It was 75 at Sacramento, 76 at Los Angeles, 76 at San Diego, and 77 at Reno. Truckee reported 63. South Lake Tahoe reported 62, Blue Canyon reported 65, and Mammoth Lakes reported 55. Local temperature reports around San Francisco Bay for 11 p.m. Downtown San Francisco was 61 degrees. Oakland Museum was 65 degrees. Redwood City was 69 degrees. San Rafael was 68 degrees. The area forecast for the South Bay, including the San Jose metro area and the Santa Clara Valley. For the rest of tonight, mostly cloudy. A slight chance of rain. Lows from the lower to mid-60s. Northwest winds 5 to 10 miles per hour. For Friday, mostly cloudy in the morning, then becoming partly cloudy. A slight chance of rain. Highs in the lower 70s by the bay to the 80s inland. Northwest winds 5 to 10 miles per hour for Friday night, mostly clear. Lows in the mid-50s, northwest winds 5 to 10 miles per hour, and on Saturday, partly cloudy in the morning, then becoming mostly sunny. Highs around 70 by the bay, upper 70s to mid-80s inland. West winds 5 to 15 miles per hour for the Saturday night, mostly clear. Lows in the 50s, west winds 5 to 10 miles per hour for Sunday. Partly cloudy in the morning, then becoming sunny. Highs from the upper 60s to lower 80s for Sunday night, mostly clear. Lows in the 50s Monday and

Sunday night, partly cloudy. Highs from the mid-60s to upper 70s, lows in the 50s, and on Tuesday, partly cloudy in the morning, then becoming mostly sunny. Patchy fog, highs from the mid-60s to upper 70s for the Tuesday night, mostly clear until midnight, then becoming partly cloudy. Lows in the 50s for Wednesday, partly cloudy in the morning, then becoming mostly sunny. Patchy fog, highs from the upper 60s to lower 80s Wednesday night and Thursday, partly cloudy. Lows in the 50s, highs from the upper 60s to mid 80s, low temperatures tonight and highs tomorrow for the selected cities, San Jose, 64 and 77, Mountain View, 63 and 71, Morgan Hill, 63 and 87. The area forecast for the Monterey Bay and Salinas Valley? For the rest of tonight, mostly cloudy. A slight chance of rain. Lows in the lower 60s. West winds 5 to 10 miles per hour. For Friday, mostly cloudy in the morning, then becoming partly cloudy. A slight chance of rain. Highs in the upper 60s at the coast to the lower 80s inland. West winds 5 to 10 miles per hour for Friday night, partly cloudy. Lows in the mid-50s, southwest winds 5 to 10 miles per hour, and on Saturday, partly cloudy in the morning, then becoming mostly sunny. Highs in the mid-60s at the coast to the lower 80s inland. West winds around 5 miles per hour, increasing to 10 to 15 miles per hour in the afternoon. For the Saturday night, mostly clear until midnight, then becoming partly cloudy. Lows in the lower 50s, west winds 5 to 15 miles per hour for Sunday. Mostly cloudy in the morning, then becoming mostly sunny. Highs 60s and 70s Sunday night through Monday night, partly cloudy. Lows from the upper 40s to mid 50s, highs from the lower 60s to mid 70s Tuesday. Partly cloudy in the morning, then becoming mostly sunny. Patchy fog, highs from the 60s to lower 70s Tuesday night through Thursday. Partly cloudy. Lows in the mid-50s, highs from the mid-60s to upper 70s, low temperatures tonight and highs tomorrow for the selected cities, Santa Cruz, 60 and 78, Monterey, 60 and 69, Salinas, 60 and 69, Hollister, 62 and 81, King City, 60 and 83. The weather overview for the Bay Area and Central Coast, slight chance of thunderstorms through Friday afternoon, especially across the Central Coast. Cooling trend continues Friday into next week. The extended forecast for the Bay Area and Central Coast, Sunday and Sunday night, mostly clear. Highs 55 to 85. Lows 50 to 60. Monday and Monday night, partly cloudy. Highs 55 to 80. Lows 45 to 60. Tuesday and Tuesday night, partly cloudy. Patchy fog in the morning. Patchy fog after midnight. Highs 55 to 80. Lows 50 to 60. Wednesday and Wednesday night, partly cloudy. Patchy fog in the morning. Highs 60 to 85. Lows 50 to 60. Thursday and Thursday night, partly cloudy. Highs 60 to 85. Lows 50 to 65. Sunrise, sunset, and tidal information for the San Francisco Bay Area for Thursday, August 27th. The sunset tonight, 7:46 p.m. The sunrise tomorrow, 6:37 a.m. The sunset tomorrow, 7:44 p.m. Tidal data at the Golden Gate for the afternoon and evening hours today and the morning hours of tomorrow. High tide, 12:34 p.m. at 5.3 feet. Low tide, 5:39 p.m. at 2.22 feet. High tide, 11:44 p.m. at 5.91 feet. Low tide, 06:09 a.m. at 0.3 feet. Here are the buoy observations for 11 p.m. Pacific Daylight Time. An offshore buoy 6 winds north at 8 knots, pressure 1,024.6 millibars. An offshore buoy 59 winds north at 8 knots, water temperature 68, pressure 1,021.4 millibars. At Point Arena buoy, winds northwest 12 knots, water temperature 57, pressure 1,016.1 millibars, seas 5 feet, every 6 seconds.

at buoy 13 near Bodega Bay, winds northwest at 21 knots, gusting to 25, pressure 1,013.7 millibars, swell 7 feet, every 6 seconds. At Point Reyes, wave rider buoy water temperature 58, sea 7 feet, every 6 seconds. At San Francisco Bay, winds northwest at 14 knots, pressure 1,014.4 millibars, swell 6 feet, every 11 seconds. At Half Moon Bay, buoy winds northwest 14 knots, water temperature 61, pressure 1,015.4 millibars, seas 5 feet, every 8 seconds. At Monterey Bay, buoy winds northwest 21 knots, gusting to 25, water temperature 56, pressure 1,013.6 millibars, seas 6 feet, every 11 seconds. At Point Sur, wave rider buoy water temperature 60, seas 6 feet, every 12 seconds. At Cape San Martin, buoy winds northwest 19 knots, gusting to 23, water temperature 61, pressure 1,012.6 millibars. Sea 7 feet, every 11 seconds. Synopsis for the Central California coast and bays, including the Monterey Bay, Greater Farallones, and Cordell Bank National Marine Sanctuaries, northwest breezes gradually diminish to moderate by Monday. Moderate wind-driven seas prevail into next week. A long-period southerly swell impacts our coastal waters by Friday and persists into the weekend. The marine forecast for San Pablo Bay, Suisun Bay, the West Delta, and the San Francisco Bay north of the Bay Bridge. For tonight, southwest wind 5 to 10 knots. A slight chance of rain late. For Friday, southwest wind 10 to 15 knots. A slight chance of rain in the morning. For Friday night, southwest wind 5 to 10 knots. The marine forecast for Monterey Bay. For tonight, northwest wind 5 to 10 knots. Seas 3 to 4 feet. Wave detail, northwest 4 feet at 8 seconds. A chance of rain with isolated thunderstorms early this evening, then a slight chance of rain late this evening and overnight. For Friday, northwest wind 5 to 10 knots, becoming west 10 to 15 knots in the afternoon. Seas 3 to 4 feet. Wave detail, northwest 3 feet at 8 seconds. A slight chance of rain. For Friday night, northwest wind 10 to 15 knots. Seas 3 to 4 feet. Wave detail, northwest 4 feet at 7 seconds. The coastal waters forecast from Pigeon Point to Point Pinos out to 10 nautical miles. Small craft advisory in effect through Saturday morning. For tonight, northwest wind 20 to 25 knots, easing to 10 to 15 knots late this evening and overnight. Seas 4 to 6 feet. Wave detail, northwest 5 feet at 8 seconds and south 2 feet at 12 seconds. Isolated thunderstorms early this evening. A slight chance of rain. For Friday, northwest wind 10 to 15 knots, rising to 15 to 20 knots in the afternoon. Seas 4 to 5 feet. Wave detail, northwest 5 feet at 8 seconds and south 2 feet at 11 seconds. A slight chance of rain. For Friday night, northwest wind 15 to 20 knots. Seas 4 to 6 feet. Wave detail, northwest 5 feet at 8 seconds and south 2 feet at 15 seconds. The area forecast for the peninsula, North Bay, and East Bay. For the rest of tonight, partly cloudy until midnight, then becoming mostly cloudy. A slight chance of rain after midnight. Lows from the lower 50s to mid 60s. Southwest winds 5 to 10 miles per hour. For Friday, mostly cloudy in the morning, then becoming partly cloudy. A slight chance of rain. Highs in the mid-60s at the coast to the lower 80s inland. West winds 5 to 10 miles per hour for Friday night, partly cloudy. Lows in the 50s, west winds 5 to 10 miles per hour, and on Saturday, partly cloudy in the morning, then becoming mostly sunny. Highs in the mid-60s at the coast to the upper 70s inland. West winds 5 to 15 miles per hour for the Saturday night, mostly clear. Lows in the 50s, southwest winds 5 to 15 miles per hour for Sunday, partly cloudy in the morning.

becoming mostly sunny. Highs from the mid-60s to lower 80s for Sunday night, clear until midnight, then becoming partly cloudy. Lows in the 50s Monday through Thursday, partly cloudy. Highs 60s and 70s, lows in the 50s, low temperatures tonight and highs tomorrow for these selected cities: San Francisco, 58 and 66, San Francisco Airport, 59 and 69, Redwood City, 62 and 77, Oakland, 61 and 71, Fremont, 62 and 74, Concord, 63 and 85, Livermore, 62 and 83, San Rafael, 60 and 81, Santa Rosa, 58 and 83, Napa, 60 and 76, Fairfield, 63 and 82. These are the 11 p.m. Pacific Daylight Time observations for the San Francisco and Monterey Bay areas on Thursday, August 27th. At San Francisco Airport, it was mostly cloudy, temperature 60, dew point 56, relative humidity 86%, west wind at 18 miles an hour, pressure 29.95 inches and falling. At Oakland Airport, it was mostly cloudy, temperature 62, dew point 58, relative humidity 86%, southwest wind at 7 miles an hour, pressure 29.95 inches and falling. At San Jose Airport, it was mostly cloudy, temperature 67, dew point 56, relative humidity 67%, northwest wind at 8 miles an hour, pressure 29.95 inches and falling. At Santa Rosa, it was partly cloudy, temperature 60, calm, pressure 29.94 and falling. At Concord, it was mostly cloudy, temperature 75, south wind at 7. At Livermore, it was mostly cloudy, temperature 69, northwest wind at 5. At Monterey, it was mostly cloudy, temperature 61, southwest wind at 3, pressure 29.95 and steady. At Salinas, it was mostly cloudy, temperature 63, dew point 56, relative humidity 78%, northwest wind at 3. Here are some observations around California and western Nevada. Skies ranged from mostly cloudy to cloudy. It was 75 at Sacramento, 76 at Los Angeles, 76 at San Diego, and 77 at Reno. Truckee reported 63, South Lake Tahoe reported 62, Blue Canyon reported 65, and Mammoth Lakes reported 55. Local temperature reports around San Francisco Bay for 11 p.m. Downtown San Francisco was 61 degrees. Oakland Museum was 65 degrees. Redwood City was 69 degrees. San Rafael was 68 degrees. The area forecast for the South Bay, including the San Jose metro area and the Santa Clara Valley. For the rest of tonight, mostly cloudy. A slight chance of rain. Lows from the lower to mid-60s. Northwest winds 5 to 10 miles per hour. For Friday, mostly cloudy in the morning, then becoming partly cloudy. A slight chance of rain. Highs in the lower 70s by the bay to the 80s inland. Northwest winds 5 to 10 miles per hour for Friday night, mostly clear. Lows in the mid-50s, northwest winds 5 to 10 miles per hour, and on Saturday, partly cloudy in the morning, then becoming mostly sunny. Highs around 70 by the bay, upper 70s to mid-80s inland. West winds 5 to 15 miles per hour for the Saturday night, mostly clear. Lows in the 50s, west winds 5 to 10 miles per hour for Sunday. Partly cloudy in the morning, then becoming sunny. Highs from the upper 60s to lower 80s for Sunday night, mostly clear. Lows in the 50s Monday and Monday night, partly cloudy. Highs from the mid-60s to upper 70s, lows in the 50s, and on Tuesday, partly cloudy in the morning, then becoming mostly sunny. Patchy fog. Highs from the mid-60s to upper 70s for the Tuesday night, mostly clear until midnight, then becoming partly cloudy. Lows in the 50s for Wednesday, partly cloudy in the morning, then becoming mostly sunny. Patchy fog. Highs from the upper 60s to lower 80s Wednesday night and Thursday, partly cloudy. Lows in the 50s, highs from the upper 60s to mid 80s, low temperatures tonight and highs tomorrow for these selected cities.

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This broadcast originates from the National Weather Service office located in Monterey, California, and serves the South Bay and Monterey Bay Area, including the cities of San Jose, Monterey, Salinas, and Santa Cruz. The area forecast for the Monterey Bay and Salinas Valley? For the rest of tonight, mostly cloudy. A slight chance of rain. Lows in the lower 60s. West winds 5 to 10 miles per hour. For Friday, mostly cloudy in the morning, then becoming partly cloudy. A slight chance of rain. Highs in the upper 60s at the coast to the lower 80s inland. West winds 5 to 10 miles per hour for Friday night, partly cloudy. Lows in the mid-50s, southwest winds 5 to 10 miles per hour, and on Saturday, partly cloudy in the morning, then becoming mostly sunny. Highs in the mid-60s at the coast to the lower 80s inland. West winds around 5 miles per hour, increasing to 10 to 15 miles per hour in the afternoon. For the Saturday night, mostly clear until midnight, then becoming partly cloudy. Lows in the lower 50s, west winds 5 to 15 miles per hour for Sunday. Mostly cloudy in the morning, then becoming mostly sunny. Highs 60s and 70s Sunday night through Monday night, partly cloudy. Lows from the upper 40s to mid 50s, highs from the lower 60s to mid 70s Tuesday. Partly cloudy in the morning, then becoming mostly sunny. Patchy fog, highs from the 60s to lower 70s Tuesday night through Thursday. Partly cloudy. Lows in the mid-50s, highs from the mid-60s to upper 70s, low temperatures tonight and highs tomorrow for these selected cities: Santa Cruz, 60 and 78, Monterey, 60 and 69, Salinas, 60 and 69, Hollister, 62 and 81, King City, 60 and 83. The weather overview for the Bay Area and Central Coast: slight chance of thunderstorms through Friday afternoon, especially across the Central Coast. Cooling trend continues Friday into next week. The extended forecast for the Bay Area and Central Coast: Sunday and Sunday night, mostly clear. Highs 55 to 85. Lows 50 to 60. Monday and Monday night, partly cloudy. Highs 55 to 80. Lows 45 to 60. Tuesday and Tuesday night, partly cloudy. Patchy fog in the morning. Patchy fog after midnight. Highs 55 to 80. Lows 50 to 60. Wednesday and Wednesday night, partly cloudy. Patchy fog in the morning. Highs 60 to 85. Lows 50 to 60. Thursday and Thursday night, partly cloudy. High 60 to 85. Lows 50 to 65. Sunrise, sunset, and tidal information for the San Francisco Bay Area for Thursday, August 27th. The sunset tonight, 7:46 p.m. The sunrise tomorrow, 6:37 a.m. The sunset tomorrow, 7:44 p.m. Tidal data at the Golden Gate for the afternoon and evening hours today and the morning hours of tomorrow. High tide, 12:34 p.m. at 5.3 feet. Low tide, 5:39 p.m. at 2.22 feet. High tide, 11:44 p.m. at 5.91 feet. Low tide, 06:09 a.m. at 0.3 feet. Here are the buoy observations for 11 p.m. Pacific Daylight Time. An offshore buoy 6 winds north at 8 knots, pressure 1,024.6 millibars. An offshore buoy 59 winds north at 8 knots, water temperature 68, pressure 1,021.4 millibars. At Point Arena buoy, winds northwest 12 knots, water temperature 57, pressure 1,016.1 millibars, seas 5 feet, every 6 seconds. At buoy 13 near Bodega Bay, winds northwest at 21 knots, gusting to 25, pressure 1,013.7 millibars, swell 7 feet, every 6 seconds.
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At San Francisco Buoy Winds Northwest at 14 knots, pressure 1014.4 millibars, swell 6 feet, every 11 seconds. At Half Moon Bay Buoy Winds Northwest 14 knots, water temperature 61, pressure 1015.4 millibars, seas 5 feet, every 8 seconds. At Monterey Bay Buoy Winds Northwest 21 knots, gusting to 25, water temperature 56, pressure 1013.6 millibars, seas 6 feet, every 11 seconds. At Point Sur, Wave Rider Buoy water temperature 60, seas 6 feet, every 12 seconds. At Cape San Martin Buoy Winds Northwest 19 knots, gusting to 23, water temperature 61, pressure 1012.6 millibars. Sea 7 feet, every 11 seconds. Synopsis for the Central California coast and bays, including the Monterey Bay, Greater Farallones, and Cordell Bank National Marine Sanctuaries, northwest breezes gradually diminish to moderate by Monday. Moderate wind-driven seas prevail into next week. A long-period southerly swell impacts our coastal waters by Friday and persists into the weekend. The marine forecast for San Pablo Bay, Suisun Bay, the West Delta, and the San Francisco Bay north of the Bay Bridge. For tonight, southwest wind 5 to 10 knots. A slight chance of rain late. For Friday, southwest wind 10 to 15 knots. A slight chance of rain in the morning. For Friday night, southwest wind 5 to 10 knots. The marine forecast for Monterey Bay. For tonight, northwest wind 5 to 10 knots. Seas 3 to 4 feet. Wave detail, northwest 4 feet at 8 seconds. A chance of rain with isolated thunderstorms early this evening, then a slight chance of rain late this evening and overnight. For Friday, northwest wind 5 to 10 knots, becoming west 10 to 15 knots in the afternoon. Seas 3 to 4 feet. Wave detail, northwest 3 feet at 8 seconds. A slight chance of rain. For Friday night, northwest wind 10 to 15 knots. Seas 3 to 4 feet. Wave detail, northwest 4 feet at 7 seconds. The coastal waters forecast from Pigeon Point to Point Pinos out to 10 nautical miles. Small craft advisory in effect through Saturday morning. For tonight, northwest wind 20 to 25 knots, easing to 10 to 15 knots late this evening and overnight. Seas 4 to 6 feet. Wave detail, northwest 5 feet at 8 seconds and south 2 feet at 12 seconds. Isolated thunderstorms early this evening. A slight chance of rain. For Friday, northwest wind 10 to 15 knots, rising to 15 to 20 knots in the afternoon. Seas 4 to 5 feet. Wave detail, northwest 5 feet at 8 seconds and south 2 feet at 11 seconds. A slight chance of rain. For Friday night, northwest wind 15 to 20 knots. Seas 4 to 6 feet. Wave detail, northwest 5 feet at 8 seconds and south 2 feet at 15 seconds. The area forecast for the peninsula, North Bay, and East Bay. For the rest of tonight, partly cloudy until midnight, then becoming mostly cloudy. A slight chance of rain after midnight. Lows from the lower 50s of tonight, partly cloudy until midnight, then becoming mostly cloudy. A slight chance of rain after midnight. Lows from the lower 50s to mid-60s. Southwest winds 5 to 10 miles per hour. For Friday, mostly cloudy in the morning, then becoming partly cloudy. A slight chance of rain. Highs in the mid-60s at the coast to the lower 80s inland. West winds 5 to 10 miles per hour for Friday night, partly cloudy. Lows in the 50s, west winds 5 to 10 miles per hour, and on Saturday, partly cloudy in the morning, then becoming mostly sunny. Highs in the mid-60s at the coast to the upper 70s inland. West winds 5 to 15 miles per hour for the Saturday night, mostly clear. Lows in the 50s, southwest winds 5 to 15 miles per hour for Sunday. Partly cloudy in the morning, then becoming mostly sunny.

increased from the mid-60s to lower 80s for Sunday night, clear until midnight, then becoming partly cloudy. Lows in the 50s Monday through Thursday, partly cloudy. Highs 60s and 70s, lows in the 50s, low temperatures tonight and highs tomorrow for these selected cities: San Francisco, 58 and 66, San Francisco Airport, 59 and 69, Redwood City, 62 and 77, Oakland, 61 and 71, Fremont, 62 and 74, Concord, 63 and 85, Livermore, 62 and 83, San Rafael, 60 and 81, Santa Rosa, 58 and 83, Napa, 60 and 76, Fairfield, 63 and 82. These are the 11 p.m. Pacific Daylight Time observations for the San Francisco and Monterey Bay areas on Thursday, August 27th. At San Francisco Airport, it was mostly cloudy, temperature 60, dew point 56, relative humidity 86%, west wind at 18 miles an hour, pressure 29.95 inches and falling. At Oakland Airport, it was mostly cloudy, temperature 62, dew point 58, relative humidity 86%, southwest wind at 7 miles an hour, pressure 29.95 inches and falling. At San Jose Airport, it was mostly cloudy, temperature 67, dew point 56, relative humidity 67%, northwest wind at 8 miles an hour, pressure 29.95 inches and falling. At Santa Rosa, it was partly cloudy, temperature 60, calm, pressure 29.94 and falling. At Concord, it was mostly cloudy, temperature 75, south wind at 7. At Livermore, it was mostly cloudy, temperature 69, northwest wind at 5. At Monterey, it was mostly cloudy, temperature 61, southwest wind at 3, pressure 29.95 and steady. At Salinas, it was mostly cloudy, temperature 63, dew point 56, relative humidity 78%, northwest wind at 3. Here are some observations around California and western Nevada. Skies ranged from mostly cloudy to cloudy. It was 75 at Sacramento, 76 at Los Angeles, 76 at San Diego, and 77 at Reno. Truckee reported 63, South Lake Tahoe reported 62, Blue Canyon reported 65, and Mammoth Lakes reported 55. Local temperature reports around San Francisco Bay for 11 p.m. Downtown San Francisco was 61 degrees. Oakland Museum was 65 degrees. Redwood City was 69 degrees. San Rafael was 68 degrees. The area forecast for the South Bay, including the San Jose metro area and the Santa Clara Valley. For the rest of tonight, mostly cloudy. A slight chance of rain. Lows from the lower to mid-60s. Northwest winds 5 to 10 miles per hour. For Friday, mostly cloudy in the morning, then becoming partly cloudy. A slight chance of rain. Highs in the lower 70s by the bay to the 80s inland. Northwest winds 5 to 10 miles per hour for Friday night, mostly clear. Lows in the mid-50s, northwest winds 5 to 10 miles per hour, and on Saturday, partly cloudy in the morning, then becoming mostly sunny. Highs around 70 by the bay, upper 70s to mid-80s inland. West winds 5 to 15 miles per hour for the Saturday night, mostly clear. Lows in the 50s, west winds 5 to 10 miles per hour for Sunday. Partly cloudy in the morning, then becoming sunny. Highs from the upper 60s to lower 80s for Sunday night, mostly clear. Lows in the 50s Monday and Monday night, partly cloudy. Highs from the mid-60s to upper 70s, lows in the 50s, and on Tuesday, partly cloudy in the morning, then becoming mostly sunny. Patchy fog, highs from the mid-60s to upper 70s for the Tuesday night, mostly clear until midnight, then becoming partly cloudy. Lows in the 50s for Wednesday, partly cloudy in the morning, then becoming mostly sunny. Patchy fog, highs from the upper 60s to lower 80s Wednesday night and Thursday, partly cloudy. Lows in the 50s, highs from the upper 60s to mid-80s, low temperatures tonight and highs tomorrow for these selected cities: San Jose, 64 and 77.

morning, then becoming mostly sunny. Highs in the mid-60s at the coast to the lower 80s inland. West winds around 5 miles per hour, increasing to 10 to 15 miles per hour in the afternoon. For the Saturday night, mostly clear until midnight, then becoming partly cloudy. Lows in the lower 50s, west winds 5 to 15 miles per hour for Sunday. Mostly cloudy in the morning, then becoming mostly sunny. Highs 60s and 70s Sunday night through Monday night, partly cloudy. Lows from the upper 40s to mid 50s, highs from the lower 60s to mid 70s Tuesday. Partly cloudy in the morning, then becoming mostly sunny. Patchy fog, highs from the 60s to lower 70s Tuesday night through Thursday. Partly cloudy. Lows in the mid 50s, highs from the mid 60s to upper 70s, low temperatures tonight and highs tomorrow for these selected cities: Santa Cruz, 60 and 78, Monterey, 60 and 69, Salinas, 60 and 69, Hollister, 62 and 81, King City, 60 and 83. The weather overview for the Bay Area and Central Coast: slight chance of thunderstorms through Friday afternoon, especially across the Central Coast. Cooling trend continues Friday into next week. The extended forecast for the Bay Area and Central Coast: Sunday and Sunday night, mostly clear. Highs 55 to 85. Lows 50 to 60. Monday and Monday night, partly cloudy. Highs 55 to 80. Lows 45 to 60. Tuesday and Tuesday night, partly cloudy. Patchy fog in the morning. Patchy fog after midnight. Highs 55 to 80. Lows 50 to 60. Wednesday and Wednesday night, partly cloudy. Patchy fog in the morning. Highs 60 to 85. Lows 50 to 60. Thursday and Thursday night, partly cloudy. Highs 60 to 85. Lows 50 to 65. Sunrise, sunset, and tidal information for the San Francisco Bay Area for Thursday, August 27th. The sunset tonight, 7:46 p.m. The sunrise tomorrow, 6:37 a.m. The sunset tomorrow, 7:44 p.m. Tidal data at the Golden Gate for the afternoon and evening hours today and the morning hours of tomorrow. High tide, 12:34 p.m. at 5.3 feet. Low tide, 5:39 p.m. at 2.22 feet. High tide, 11:44 p.m. at 5.91 feet. Low tide, 06:09 a.m. at 0.3 feet. Here are the buoy observations for 11 p.m. Pacific Daylight Time. An offshore buoy, 6 winds north at 8 knots, pressure 1,024.6 millibars. An offshore buoy, 59 winds north at 8 knots, water temperature 68, pressure 1,021.4 millibars. At Point Arena buoy, winds northwest 12 knots, water temperature 57, pressure 1,016.1 millibars, seas 5 feet, every 6 seconds. At buoy 13 near Bodega Bay, winds northwest at 21 knots, gusting to 25, pressure 1,013.7 millibars, swell 7 feet, every 6 seconds. At Point Reyes Wave Rider buoy, water temperature 58, sea 7 feet, every 6 seconds. At San Francisco buoy, winds northwest at 14 knots, pressure 1,014.4 millibars, swell 6 feet, every 11 seconds. At Half Moon Bay buoy, winds northwest 14 knots, water temperature 61, pressure 1,015.4 millibars, seas 5 feet, every 8 seconds. At Monterey Bay buoy, winds northwest 21 knots, gusting to 25, water temperature 56, pressure 1,013.6 millibars, seas 6 feet, every 11 seconds. At Point Sur, Wave Rider buoy, water temperature 60, seas 6 feet, every 12 seconds. At Cape San Martin buoy, winds northwest 19 knots, gusting to 23, water temperature 61, pressure 1,012.6 millibars. Sea 7 feet, every 11 seconds. Synopsis for the Central California coast and bays, including the Monterey Bay, Greater Farallones, and Cordell Bank National Marine Sanctuaries: northwest breezes

gradually diminish to moderate by Monday. Moderate wind-driven seas prevail into next week. A long-period southerly swell impacts our coastal waters by Friday and persists into the weekend. The marine forecast for San Pablo Bay, Suisun Bay, the West Delta, and the San Francisco Bay north of the Bay Bridge. For tonight, southwest wind 5 to 10 knots. A slight chance of rain late. For Friday, southwest wind 10 to 15 knots. A slight chance of rain in the morning. For Friday night, southwest wind 5 to 10 knots. The marine forecast for Monterey Bay. For tonight, northwest wind 5 to 10 knots. Seas 3 to 4 feet. Wave detail, northwest 4 feet at 8 seconds. A chance of rain with isolated thunderstorms early this evening, then a slight chance of rain late this evening and overnight. For Friday, northwest wind 5 to 10 knots, becoming west 10 to 15 knots in the afternoon. Seas 3 to 4 feet. Wave detail, northwest 3 feet at 8 seconds. A slight chance of rain. For Friday night, northwest wind 10 to 15 knots. Seas 3 to 4 feet. Wave detail, northwest 4 feet at 7 seconds. The coastal waters forecast from Pigeon Point to Point Pinos out to 10 nautical miles. Small craft advisory in effect through Saturday morning. For tonight, northwest wind 20 to 25 knots, easing to 10 to 15 knots late this evening and overnight. Seas 4 to 6 feet. Wave detail, northwest 5 feet at 8 seconds and south 2 feet at 12 seconds. Isolated thunderstorms early this evening. A slight chance of rain. For Friday, northwest wind 10 to 15 knots, rising to 15 to 20 knots in the afternoon. Seas 4 to 5 feet. Wave detail, northwest 5 feet at 8 seconds and south 2 feet at 11 seconds. A slight chance of rain. For Friday night, northwest wind 15 to 20 knots. Seas 4 to 6 feet. Wave detail, northwest 5 feet at 8 seconds and south 2 feet at 15 seconds. The area forecast for the peninsula, North Bay, and East Bay. For the rest of tonight, partly cloudy until midnight, then becoming mostly cloudy. A slight chance of rain after midnight. Lows from the lower 50s to mid 60s. Southwest winds 5 to 10 miles per hour. For Friday, mostly cloudy in the morning, then becoming partly cloudy. A slight chance of rain. Highs in the mid-60s at the coast to the lower 80s inland. West winds 5 to 10 miles per hour for Friday night, partly cloudy. Lows in the 50s, west winds 5 to 10 miles per hour, and on Saturday, partly cloudy in the morning, then becoming mostly sunny. Highs in the mid-60s at the coast to the upper 70s inland. West winds 5 to 15 miles per hour for the Saturday night, mostly clear. Lows in the 50s, southwest winds 5 to 15 miles per hour for Sunday. Partly cloudy in the morning, then becoming mostly sunny. Highs from the mid-60s to lower 80s for Sunday night, clear until midnight, then becoming partly cloudy. Lows in the 50s Monday through Thursday, partly cloudy. Highs 60s and 70s, lows in the 50s, low temperatures tonight and highs tomorrow for these selected cities: San Francisco, 58 and 66, San Francisco Airport, 59 and 69, Redwood City, 62 and 77, Oakland, 61 and 71, Fremont, 62 and 74, Concord, 63 and 85, Livermore, 62 and 83, San Rafael, 60 and 81, Santa Rosa, 58 and 83, Napa, 60 and 76, Fairfield, 63 and 82. These are the 11 p.m. Pacific Daylight Time observations for the San Francisco and Monterey Bay areas on Thursday, August 27th. At San Francisco Airport, it was mostly cloudy, temperature 60, dew point 56, relative humidity 86%, west wind at 18 miles an hour, pressure 29.95 inches and falling. At Oakland Airport, it was mostly cloudy, temperature 62, dew point 58, relative humidity 86%, southwest wind at 7 miles an hour, pressure 29.

0.95 inches and falling. At San Jose Airport, it was mostly cloudy, temperature 67, dew point 56, relative humidity 67%, northwest wind at 8 miles an hour, pressure 29.95 inches and falling. At Santa Rosa, it was partly cloudy, temperature 60, calm, pressure 29.94 and falling. At Concord, it was mostly cloudy, temperature 75, south wind at 7. At Livermore, it was mostly cloudy, temperature 69, northwest wind at 5. At Monterey, it was mostly cloudy, temperature 61, southwest wind at 3, pressure 29.95 and steady. At Salinas, it was mostly cloudy, temperature 63, dew point 56, relative humidity 78%, northwest wind at 3. Here are some observations around California and western Nevada. Skies ranged from mostly cloudy to cloudy. It was 75 at Sacramento, 76 at Los Angeles, 76 at San Diego, and 77 at Reno. Truckee reported 63, South Lake Tahoe reported 62, Blue Canyon reported 65, and Mammoth Lakes reported 55. Local temperature reports around San Francisco Bay for 11 p.m. Downtown San Francisco was 61 degrees. Oakland Museum was 65 degrees. Redwood City was 69 degrees. San Rafael was 68 degrees. The area forecast for the South Bay, including the San Jose metro area and the Santa Clara Valley. For the rest of tonight, mostly cloudy. A slight chance of rain. Lows from the lower to mid-60s. Northwest winds 5 to 10 miles per hour. For Friday, mostly cloudy in the morning, then becoming partly cloudy. A slight chance of rain. Highs in the lower 70s by the bay to the 80s inland. Northwest winds 5 to 10 miles per hour for Friday night, mostly clear. Lows in the mid-50s, northwest winds 5 to 10 miles per hour, and on Saturday, partly cloudy in the morning, then becoming mostly sunny. Highs around 70 by the bay, upper 70s to mid-80s inland. West winds 5 to 15 miles per hour for the Saturday night, mostly clear. Lows in the 50s, west winds 5 to 10 miles per hour for Sunday. Partly cloudy in the morning, then becoming sunny. Highs from the upper 60s to lower 80s for Sunday night, mostly clear. Lows in the 50s Monday and Monday night, partly cloudy. Highs from the mid-60s to upper 70s, lows in the 50s, and on Tuesday, partly cloudy in the morning, then becoming mostly sunny. Patchy fog, highs from the mid-60s to upper 70s for the Tuesday night, mostly clear until midnight, then becoming partly cloudy. Lows in the 50s for Wednesday, partly cloudy in the morning, then becoming mostly sunny. Patchy fog, highs from the upper 60s to lower 80s Wednesday night and Thursday, partly cloudy. Lows in the 50s, highs from the upper 60s to mid-80s, low temperatures tonight and highs tomorrow for these selected cities: San Jose, 64 and 77, Mountain View, 63 and 71, Morgan Hill, 63 and 87. The area forecast for the Monterey Bay and Salinas Valley? For the rest of tonight, mostly cloudy. A slight chance of rain. Lows in the lower 60s. West winds 5 to 10 miles per hour. For Friday, mostly cloudy in the morning, then becoming partly cloudy. A slight chance of rain. Highs in the upper 60s at the coast to the lower 80s inland. West winds 5 to 10 miles per hour for Friday night, partly cloudy. Lows in the mid-50s, southwest winds 5 to 10 miles per hour, and on Saturday, partly cloudy in the morning, then becoming mostly sunny. Highs in the mid-60s at the coast to the lower 80s inland. West winds around 5 miles per hour, increasing to 10 to 15 miles per hour in the afternoon. For the Saturday night, mostly clear until midnight, then becoming partly cloudy. Lows in the lower 50s, west winds 5 to 15 miles per hour for Sunday. Mostly cloudy in the morning, then becoming mostly sunny. Highs 60s and 70s Sunday night through Monday night, partly cloudy. Lows from the upper 40s to mid 50s, highs from the lower 60s to mid 70s Tuesday.

cloudy in the morning, then becoming mostly sunny. Patchy fog, highs from the 60s to lower 70s Tuesday night through Thursday. Partly cloudy. Lows in the mid-50s, highs from the mid-60s to upper 70s, low temperatures tonight and highs tomorrow for the selected cities, Santa Cruz, 60 and 78, Monterey, 60 and 69, Salinas, 60 and 69, Hollister, 62 and 81, King City, 60 and 83. 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This broadcast originates from the National Weather Service office located in Monterey, California, and serves the South Bay and Monterey Bay Area, including the city of San Jose, Monterey, Salinas, and Santa Cruz. The weather overview for the Bay Area and Central Coast, slight chance of thunderstorms through Friday afternoon. Especially across the Central Coast, cooling trend continues Friday into next week. The extended forecast for the Bay Area and Central Coast, Sunday and Sunday night, mostly clear. Highs 55 to 85. Lows 50 to 60. Monday and Monday night, partly cloudy. Highs 55 to 80. Lows 45 to 60. Tuesday and Tuesday night, partly cloudy. Patchy fog in the morning. Patchy fog after midnight. Highs 55 to 80. Lows 50 to 60. Wednesday and Wednesday night, partly cloudy. Patchy fog in the morning. Highs 60 to 85. Lows 50 to 60. Thursday and Thursday night, partly cloudy. Highs 60 to 85. Lows 50 to 65. Sunrise, sunset, and tidal information for the San Francisco Bay Area for Thursday, August 27th. The sunset tonight, 7:46 p.m. The sunrise tomorrow, 6:37 a.m. The sunset tomorrow, 7:44 p.m. Tidal data at the Golden Gate for the afternoon and evening hours today and the morning hours of tomorrow. High tide, 12:34 p.m. at 5.3 feet. Low tide, 5:39 p.m. at 2.22 feet. High tide, 11:44 p.m. at 5.91 feet. Low tide, 06:09 a.m. at 0.3 feet. Here are the buoy observations for 11 p.m. Pacific Daylight Time. An offshore buoy 6 winds north at 8 knots, pressure 1,024.6 millibars. An offshore buoy 59 winds north at 8 knots, water temperature 68, pressure 1,021.4 millibars. At Point Arena buoy, winds northwest 12 knots, water temperature 57, pressure 1,016.1 millibars, seas 5 feet, every 6 seconds. At buoy 13 near Bodega Bay, winds northwest at 21 knots, gusting to 25, pressure 1,013.7 millibars, swell 7 feet, every 6 seconds. At Point Reyes Wave Rider buoy, water temperature 58, sea 7 feet, every 6 seconds. At San Francisco buoy, winds northwest at 14 knots, pressure 1,014.4 millibars, swell 6 feet, every 11 seconds. At Half Moon Bay buoy, winds northwest 14 knots, water temperature 61, pressure 1,015.4 millibars, seas 5 feet, every 8 seconds. At Monterey Bay buoy, winds northwest 21 knots, gusting to 25, water temperature 56, pressure 1,013.6 millibars, seas 6 feet, every 11 seconds. At Point Sur, Wave Rider buoy, water temperature 60, seas 6 feet, every 12 seconds. At Cape San Martin buoy, winds northwest 19 knots, gusting to 23, water temperature 61, pressure 1,012.6 millibars. Seas 7 feet, every 11 seconds. Synopsis for the Central California coast and bays, including the Monterey Bay, Greater Farallones, and Cordell Bank National Marine Sanctuaries, northwest breezes gradually diminish to moderate by Monday. Moderate wind-driven seas prevail into next week. A long-period southerly swell impacts our coastal waters by Friday and persists into the weekend.

forecast for San Pablo Bay, Suisun Bay, the West Delta, and the San Francisco Bay north of the Bay Bridge. For tonight, southwest wind 5 to 10 knots. A slight chance of rain late. For Friday, southwest wind 10 to 15 knots. A slight chance of rain in the morning. For Friday night, southwest wind 5 to 10 knots. The marine forecast for Monterey Bay. For tonight, northwest wind 5 to 10 knots. Seas 3 to 4 feet. Wave detail, northwest 4 feet at 8 seconds. A chance of rain with isolated thunderstorms early this evening, then a slight chance of rain late this evening and overnight. For Friday, northwest wind 5 to 10 knots, becoming west 10 to 15 knots in the afternoon. Seas 3 to 4 feet. Wave detail, northwest 3 feet at 8 seconds. A slight chance of rain. For Friday night, northwest wind 10 to 15 knots. Seas 3 to 4 feet. Wave detail, northwest 4 feet at 7 seconds. The coastal waters forecast from Pigeon Point to Point Pinos out to 10 nautical miles. Small craft advisory in effect through Saturday morning. For tonight, northwest wind 20 to 25 knots, easing to 10 to 15 knots late this evening and overnight. Seas 4 to 6 feet. Wave detail, northwest 5 feet at 8 seconds and south 2 feet at 12 seconds. Isolated thunderstorms early this evening. A slight chance of rain. For Friday, northwest wind 10 to 15 knots, rising to 15 to 20 knots in the afternoon. Seas 4 to 5 feet. Wave detail, northwest 5 feet at 8 seconds and south 2 feet at 11 seconds. A slight chance of rain. For Friday night, northwest wind 15 to 20 knots. Seas 4 to 6 feet. Wave detail, northwest 5 feet at 8 seconds and south 2 feet at 15 seconds. The area forecast for the peninsula, North Bay, and East Bay. For the rest of tonight, partly cloudy until midnight, then becoming mostly cloudy. A slight chance of rain after midnight. Lows from the lower 50s to mid 60s. Southwest winds 5 to 10 miles per hour. For Friday, mostly cloudy in the morning, then becoming partly cloudy. A slight chance of rain. Highs in the mid 60s at the coast to the lower 80s inland. West winds 5 to 10 miles per hour for Friday night, partly cloudy. Lows in the 50s, west winds 5 to 10 miles per hour, and on Saturday, partly cloudy in the morning, then becoming mostly sunny. Highs in the mid-60s at the coast to the upper 70s inland. West winds 5 to 15 miles per hour for the Saturday night, mostly clear. Lows in the 50s, southwest winds 5 to 15 miles per hour for Sunday. Partly cloudy in the morning, then becoming mostly sunny. Highs from the mid-60s to lower 80s for Sunday night, clear until midnight, then becoming partly cloudy. Lows in the 50s Monday through Thursday. Partly cloudy. Highs 60s and 70s, lows in the 50s. Low temperatures tonight and highs tomorrow for these selected cities. San Francisco, 58 and 66. San Francisco Airport, 59 and 69. Redwood City, 62 and 77. Oakland, 61 and 71. Fremont, 62 and 74. Concord, 63 and 85. Livermore, 62 and 83, San Rafael, 60 and 81, Santa Rosa, 58 and 83, Napa, 60 and 76, Fairfield, 63 and 82. These are the Midnight Pacific Daylight Time observations for the San Francisco and Monterey Bay areas on Friday, August 28th. At San Francisco Airport, it was mostly cloudy, temperature 60, dew point 55, relative humidity 83%, west wind at 17 miles an hour, pressure 29.95 inches and steady. At Oakland Airport, it was mostly cloudy, temperature 62, dew point 57, relative humidity 83%, west wind at 6 miles an hour, pressure 29.95 inches and steady. At San Jose Airport, it was mostly cloudy, temperature 66, dew point 55, relative humidity 67%, north wind at 5.

miles an hour, pressure 29.95 inches and steady. At Santa Rosa, it was mostly cloudy, temperature 59, south wind at 3, pressure 29.94 and steady. At Concord, it was mostly cloudy, temperature 72, south wind at 7. At Livermore, it was mostly cloudy, temperature 68, northwest wind at 6. At Monterey, it was cloudy, temperature 60, east wind at 6, pressure 29.93 and falling. At Salinas, it was mostly cloudy, temperature 63, dew point 56, relative humidity 78%, north wind at 5. Here are some observations around California and western Nevada. Skies ranged from mostly cloudy to cloudy. It was 71 at Sacramento, 76 at Los Angeles, 76 at San Diego, and 75 at Reno. Truckee reported 57, South Lake Tahoe reported 62, Blue Canyon reported 66, and Mammoth Lakes reported 57. The area forecast for the South Bay, including the San Jose metro area and the Santa Clara Valley. For the rest of tonight, mostly cloudy. A slight chance of rain. Lows from the lower to mid-60s. Northwest winds 5 to 10 miles per hour. For Friday, mostly cloudy in the morning, then becoming partly cloudy. A slight chance of rain. Highs in the lower 70s by the bay to the 80s inland. Northwest winds 5 to 10 miles per hour for Friday night, mostly clear. Lows in the mid-50s, northwest winds 5 to 10 miles per hour, and on Saturday, partly cloudy in the morning, then becoming mostly sunny. Highs around 70 by the bay, upper 70s to mid-80s inland. West winds 5 to 15 miles per hour for the Saturday night, mostly clear. Lows in the 50s, west winds 5 to 10 miles per hour for Sunday. Partly cloudy in the morning, then becoming sunny. Highs from the upper 60s to lower 80s for Sunday night, mostly clear. Lows in the 50s Monday and Monday night, partly cloudy. Highs from the mid-60s to upper 70s, lows in the 50s, and on Tuesday, partly cloudy in the morning, then becoming mostly sunny. Patchy fog, highs from the mid-60s to upper 70s for the Tuesday night, mostly clear until midnight, then becoming partly cloudy. Lows in the 50s for Wednesday, partly cloudy in the morning, then becoming mostly sunny. Patchy fog, highs from the upper 60s to lower 80s Wednesday night and Thursday, partly cloudy. Lows in the 50s, highs from the upper 60s to mid 80s, low temperatures tonight and highs tomorrow for the selected cities, San Jose, 64 and 77, Mountain View, 63 and 71, Morgan Hill, 63 and 87. The area forecast for the Monterey Bay and Salinas Valley? For the rest of tonight, mostly cloudy. A slight chance of rain. Lows in the lower 60s. West winds 5 to 10 miles per hour. For Friday, mostly cloudy in the morning, then becoming partly cloudy. A slight chance of rain. Highs in the upper 60s at the coast to the lower 80s inland. West winds 5 to 10 miles per hour for Friday night, partly cloudy. Lows in the mid-50s, southwest winds 5 to 10 miles per hour, and on Saturday, partly cloudy in the morning, then becoming mostly sunny. Highs in the mid-60s at the coast to the lower 80s inland. West winds around 5 miles per hour, increasing to 10 to 15 miles per hour in the afternoon. For the Saturday night, mostly clear until midnight, then becoming partly cloudy. Lows in the lower 50s, west winds 5 to 15 miles per hour for Sunday. Mostly cloudy in the morning, then becoming mostly sunny. Highs 60s and 70s Sunday night through Monday night, partly cloudy. Lows from the upper 40s to mid 50s, highs from the lower 60s to mid 70s Tuesday. Partly cloudy in the morning, then becoming mostly sunny. Patchy fog, highs from the 60s to lower 70s Tuesday night through Thursday. Partly cloudy. Lows in the mid-50s, highs from the mid-60s to upper 70s, low temperatures tonight and highs tomorrow for the selected cities, Santa Cruz, 60 and 78, Monterey, 60 and 69, Salinas, 60 and 69, Hollister, 62 and 81, King City, 60 and 83. The weather overview for

area and Central Coast, slight chance of thunderstorms through Friday afternoon. Especially across the Central Coast, cooling trend continues Friday into next week. The extended forecast for the Bay Area and Central Coast, Sunday and Sunday night, mostly clear. Highs 55 to 85. Lows 50 to 60. Monday and Monday night, partly cloudy. Highs 55 to 80. Lows 45 to 60. Tuesday and Tuesday night, partly cloudy. Patchy fog in the morning. Patchy fog after midnight. Highs 55 to 80. Lows 50 to 60. Wednesday and Wednesday night, partly cloudy. Patchy fog in the morning. Highs 60 to 85. Lows 50 to 60. Thursday and Thursday night, partly cloudy. Highs 60 to 85. Lows 50 to 65. Sunrise, sunset, and tidal information for the San Francisco Bay Area for Thursday, August 27th. The sunset tonight, 7:46 p.m. The sunrise tomorrow, 6:37 a.m. The sunset tomorrow, 7:44 p.m. Tidal data at the Golden Gate for the afternoon and evening hours today and the morning hours of tomorrow. High tide, 12:34 p.m. at 5.3 feet. Low tide, 5:39 p.m. at 2.22 feet. 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Low tide, 06:09 a.m. at 0.3 feet. Here are the buoy observations for midnight Pacific Daylight Time. An offshore buoy 6 winds north at 6 knots, pressure 1,024.6 millibars. An offshore buoy 59, winds north 8 knots, water temperature 68, pressure 1,021.1 millibars, seas 5 feet, every 11 seconds. At Point Arena buoy, winds northwest 16 knots, gusting to 21, water temperature 57, pressure 1,015.3 millibars, seas 3 feet, every 11 seconds. At buoy 13 near Bodega Bay, winds northwest at 19 knots, gusting to 25, pressure 1,013.7 millibars, swell 7 feet, every 6 seconds. At Point Reyes Wave Rider buoy, water temperature 58, sea 7 feet, every 6 seconds. At San Francisco buoy, winds northwest at 14 knots, swell 6 feet, every 10 seconds. At Half Moon Bay buoy, winds northwest 16 knots, water temperature 61, pressure 1,015.0 millibars, seas 5 feet, every 10 seconds. At Monterey Bay buoy, winds northwest 19 knots, gusting to 25, water temperature 56, pressure 1,013.3 millibars, seas 6 feet, every 11 seconds. At Point Sur, Wave Rider buoy, water temperature 60, seas 6 feet, every 11 seconds. At Cape San Martin buoy, winds northwest 21 knots, gusting to 27, water temperature 61, pressure 1,012.4 millibars. Seas 7 feet, every 11 seconds. Synopsis for the Central California coast and bays, including the Monterey Bay, Greater Farallones, and Cordell Bank National Marine Sanctuaries, northwest breezes gradually diminish to moderate by Monday. Moderate wind-driven seas prevail into next week. A long-period southerly swell impacts our coastal waters by Friday and persists into the weekend. The marine forecast for San Pablo Bay, Suisun Bay, the West Delta, and the San Francisco Bay north of the Bay Bridge. For tonight, southwest wind 5 to 10 knots. A slight chance of rain late. For Friday, southwest wind 10 to 15 knots. A slight chance of rain in the morning. For Friday night, southwest wind 5 to 10 knots. The marine forecast for Monterey Bay. For tonight, northwest wind 5 to 10 knots. Seas 3 to 4 feet. Wave detail, northwest 4 feet at 8 seconds. A chance of rain with isolated thunderstorms early this evening, then a slight chance of rain late this evening and overnight. For Friday, northwest wind 5 to 10 knots, becoming west 10 to 15 knots in the afternoon. Seas 3 to 4 feet. Wave detail.

just 3 feet at 8 seconds. A slight chance of rain. For Friday night, northwest wind 10 to 15 knots. Seas 3 to 4 feet. Wave detail, northwest 4 feet at 7 seconds. The coastal waters forecast from Pigeon Point to Point Pinos out to 10 nautical miles. Small craft advisory in effect through Saturday morning. For tonight, northwest wind 20 to 25 knots, easing to 10 to 15 knots late this evening and overnight. Seas 4 to 6 feet. Wave detail, northwest 5 feet at 8 seconds and south 2 feet at 12 seconds. Isolated thunderstorms early this evening. A slight chance of rain. For Friday, northwest wind 10 to 15 knots, rising to 15 to 20 knots in the afternoon. Seas 4 to 5 feet. Wave detail, northwest 5 feet at 8 seconds and south 2 feet at 11 seconds. A slight chance of rain. For Friday night, northwest wind 15 to 20 knots. Seas 4 to 6 feet. Wave detail, northwest 5 feet at 8 seconds and south 2 feet at 15 seconds. The area forecast for the peninsula, North Bay, and East Bay. For the rest of tonight, partly cloudy until midnight, then becoming mostly cloudy. A slight chance of rain after midnight. Lows from the lower 50s to mid 60s. Southwest winds 5 to 10 miles per hour. For Friday, mostly cloudy in the morning, then becoming partly cloudy. A slight chance of rain. Highs in the mid 60s at the coast to the lower 80s inland. West winds 5 to 10 miles per hour for Friday night, partly cloudy. Lows in the 50s, west winds 5 to 10 miles per hour, and on Saturday, partly cloudy in the morning, then becoming mostly sunny. Highs in the mid-60s at the coast to the upper 70s inland. West winds 5 to 15 miles per hour for the Saturday night, mostly clear. Lows in the 50s, southwest winds 5 to 15 miles per hour for Sunday. Partly cloudy in the morning, then becoming mostly sunny. Highs from the mid-60s to lower 80s for Sunday night, clear until midnight, then becoming partly cloudy. Lows in the 50s Monday through Thursday. Partly cloudy. Highs 60s and 70s, lows in the 50s, low temperatures tonight and highs tomorrow for these selected cities: San Francisco, 58 and 66, San Francisco Airport, 59 and 69, Redwood City, 62 and 77, Oakland, 61 and 71, Fremont, 62 and 74, Concord, 63 and 85, Livermore, 62 and 83, San Rafael, 60 and 81, Santa Rosa, 58 and 83, Napa, 60 and 76, Fairfield, 63 and 82. These are the midnight Pacific Daylight Time observations for the San Francisco and Monterey Bay areas on Friday, August 28th. At San Francisco Airport, it was mostly cloudy, temperature 60, dew point 55, relative humidity 83%, west wind at 17 miles an hour, pressure 29.95 inches and steady. At Oakland Airport, it was mostly cloudy, temperature 62, dew point 57, relative humidity 83%, west wind at 6 miles an hour, pressure 29.95 inches and steady. At San Jose Airport, it was mostly cloudy, temperature 66, dew point 55, relative humidity 67%, north wind at 5 miles an hour, pressure 29.95 inches and steady. At Santa Rosa, it was mostly cloudy, temperature 59, south wind at 3, pressure 29.94 and steady. At Concord, it was mostly cloudy, temperature 72, south wind at 7. At Livermore, it was mostly cloudy, temperature 68, northwest wind at 6. At Monterey, it was mostly cloudy, temperature 60, east wind at 6, pressure 29.93 and falling. At Salinas, it was mostly cloudy, temperature 63, dew point 56, relative humidity 78%, north wind at 5. Here are some observations around California and western Nevada. Skies ranged from mostly cloudy to cloudy. It was 71 at Sacramento, 76 at Los Angeles, 76 at San

55 at Reno. Truckee reported 57, South Lake Tahoe reported 62, Blue Canyon reported 66, and Mammoth Lakes reported 57. Local temperature reports around San Francisco Bay for 12 a.m. Downtown San Francisco was 60 degrees. Oakland Museum was 64 degrees. Redwood City was 67 degrees. San Rafael was 66 degrees. The area forecast for the South Bay, including the San Jose metro area and the Santa Clara Valley. For the rest of tonight, mostly cloudy. A slight chance of rain. Lows from the lower to mid-60s. Northwest winds 5 to 10 miles per hour. For Friday, mostly cloudy in the morning, then becoming partly cloudy. A slight chance of rain. Highs in the lower 70s by the bay to the 80s inland. Northwest winds 5 to 10 miles per hour for Friday night, mostly clear. Lows in the mid-50s, northwest winds 5 to 10 miles per hour, and on Saturday, partly cloudy in the morning, then becoming mostly sunny. Highs around 70 by the bay, upper 70s to mid-80s inland. West winds 5 to 15 miles per hour for the Saturday night, mostly clear. Lows in the 50s, west winds 5 to 10 miles per hour for Sunday. Partly cloudy in the morning, then becoming sunny. Highs from the upper 60s to lower 80s for Sunday night, mostly clear. Lows in the 50s Monday and Monday night, partly cloudy. Highs from the mid-60s to upper 70s, lows in the 50s, and on Tuesday, partly cloudy in the morning, then becoming mostly sunny. Patchy fog. Highs from the mid-60s to upper 70s for the Tuesday night, mostly clear until midnight, then becoming partly cloudy. Lows in the 50s for Wednesday. Partly cloudy in the morning, then becoming mostly sunny. Patchy fog. Highs from the upper 60s to lower 80s Wednesday night and Thursday, partly cloudy. Lows in the 50s, highs from the upper 60s to mid 80s, low temperatures tonight and highs tomorrow for these selected cities: San Jose, 64 and 77, Mountain View, 63 and 71, Morgan Hill, 63 and 87. The area forecast for the Monterey Bay and Salinas Valley? For the rest of tonight, mostly cloudy. A slight chance of rain. Lows in the lower 60s. West winds 5 to 10 miles per hour. For Friday, mostly cloudy in the morning, then becoming partly cloudy. A slight chance of rain. Highs in the upper 60s at the coast to the lower 80s inland. West winds 5 to 10 miles per hour for Friday night, partly cloudy. Lows in the mid-50s, southwest winds 5 to 10 miles per hour, and on Saturday, partly cloudy in the morning, then becoming mostly sunny. Highs in the mid-60s at the coast to the lower 80s inland. West winds around 5 miles per hour, increasing to 10 to 15 miles per hour in the afternoon. For the Saturday night, mostly clear until midnight, then becoming partly cloudy. Lows in the lower 50s, west winds 5 to 15 miles per hour for Sunday. Mostly cloudy in the morning, then becoming mostly sunny. Highs 60s and 70s Sunday night through Monday night, partly cloudy. Lows from the upper 40s to mid 50s, highs from the lower 60s to mid 70s Tuesday. Partly cloudy in the morning, then becoming mostly sunny. Patchy fog. Highs from the 60s to lower 70s Tuesday night through Thursday. Partly cloudy. Lows in the mid-50s, highs from the mid-60s to upper 70s, low temperatures tonight and highs tomorrow for these selected cities: Santa Cruz, 60 and 78, Monterey, 60 and 69, Salinas, 60 and 69, Hollister, 62 and 81, King City, 60 and 83. 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This broadcast originates from the National Weather Service office located in Monterey, California, and serves the South Bay and Monterey Bay Area, including the cities of San Jose, Monterey, Salinas, and Santa Cruz. The weather overview for the Bay Area and Central Coast: slight chance of thunderstorms through Friday afternoon, especially across the Central Coast. Cooling trend continues Friday into next week. The extended forecast for the Bay Area and Central Coast:

Sunday and Sunday night, mostly clear. Highs 55 to 85. Lows 50 to 60. Monday and Monday night, partly cloudy. Highs 55 to 80. Lows 45 to 60. Tuesday and Tuesday night, partly cloudy. Patchy fog in the morning. Patchy fog after midnight. Highs 55 to 80. Lows 50 to 60. Wednesday and Wednesday night, partly cloudy. Patchy fog in the morning. Highs 60 to 85. Lows 50 to 60. Thursday and Thursday night, partly cloudy. Highs 60 to 85. Lows 50 to 65. The weather overview for the Bay Area and Central Coast, slight chance of rain showers and thunderstorms through Friday afternoon focused on the Central Coast. Cooling trend begins Friday. The extended forecast for the Bay Area and Central Coast, Monday and Monday night, partly cloudy. Highs 55 to 80. Lows 45 to 60. Tuesday and Tuesday night, partly cloudy. Patchy fog after midnight. Highs 60 to 80. Lows 50 to 60. Wednesday and Wednesday night, partly cloudy. Patchy fog in the morning. Highs 60 to 85. Lows 50 to 60. Thursday and Thursday night, partly cloudy. Highs 60 to 85. Lows 50 to 65. Friday and Friday night, partly cloudy. Highs 60 to 85. Lows 50 to 65. Sunrise, sunset, and tidal information for the San Francisco Bay Area for Thursday, August 27th. The sunset tonight, 7:46 p.m. The sunrise tomorrow, 6:37 a.m. The sunset tomorrow, 7:44 p.m. Tidal data at the Golden Gate for the afternoon and evening hours today and the morning hours of tomorrow. High tide, 12:34 p.m. at 5.3 feet. Low tide, 5:39 p.m. at 2.22 feet. 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Low tide, 06:09 a.m. at 0.3 feet. Here are the buoy observations for midnight Pacific Daylight Time. An offshore buoy 6 winds north at 6 knots, pressure 1,024.6 millibars. An offshore buoy 59, winds north 8 knots, water temperature 68, pressure 1,021.1 millibars, seas 5 feet, every 11 seconds. At Point Arena buoy, winds northwest 16 knots, gusting to 21, water temperature 57, pressure 1,015.3 millibars, seas 3 feet, every 11 seconds. At buoy 13 near Bodega Bay, winds northwest at 19 knots, gusting to 25, pressure 1,013.7 millibars, swell 7 feet, every 6 seconds. At Point Reyes Wave Rider buoy, water temperature 58, seas 7 feet, every 6 seconds. At San Francisco buoy, winds northwest at 14 knots, swell 6 feet, every 10 seconds. At Half Moon Bay buoy, winds northwest 16 knots, water temperature 61, pressure 1,015.0 millibars, seas 5 feet, every 10 seconds. At Monterey Bay buoy, winds northwest 19 knots, gusting to 25, water temperature 56, pressure 1,013.3 millibars, seas 6 feet, every 11 seconds. At Point Sur, Wave Rider buoy, water temperature 60, seas 6 feet, every 11 seconds. At Cape San Martin buoy, winds northwest 21 knots, gusting to 27, water temperature 61, pressure 1,012.4 millibars. Seas 7 feet, every 11 seconds. Synopsis for the Central California coast and bays, including the Monterey Bay, Greater Farallones, and Cordell Bank National Marine Sanctuaries, northwest breezes gradually diminish to moderate by Monday. Moderate wind-driven seas prevail into next week. A long-period southerly swell impacts our coastal waters by Friday and persists into the weekend. The marine forecast for San Pablo Bay, Suisun Bay, the West Delta, and the San Francisco Bay north of the Bay Bridge.
For tonight, southwest wind 5 to 10 knots. A slight chance of rain late. For Friday, southwest wind 10 to 15 knots. A slight chance of rain in the morning. For Friday night, southwest wind 5 to 10 knots. The marine forecast for Monterey Bay. For tonight, northwest wind 5 to 10 knots. Seas 3 to 4 feet. Wave detail, northwest 4 feet at 8 seconds. A chance of rain with isolated thunderstorms early this evening, then a slight chance of rain late this evening and overnight. For Friday, northwest wind 5 to 10 knots, becoming west 10 to 15 knots in the afternoon. Seas 3 to 4 feet. Wave detail, northwest 3 feet at 8 seconds. A slight chance of rain. For Friday night, northwest wind 10 to 15 knots. Seas 3 to 4 feet. Wave detail, northwest 4 feet at 7 seconds. The coastal waters forecast from Pigeon Point to Point Pinos out to 10 nautical miles. Small craft advisory in effect through Saturday morning. For tonight, northwest wind 20 to 25 knots, easing to 10 to 15 knots late this evening and overnight. Seas 4 to 6 feet. Wave detail, northwest 5 feet at 8 seconds and south 2 feet at 12 seconds. Isolated thunderstorms early this evening. A slight chance of rain. For Friday, northwest wind 10 to 15 knots, rising to 15 to 20 knots in the afternoon. Seas 4 to 5 feet. Wave detail, northwest 5 feet at 8 seconds and south 2 feet at 11 seconds. A slight chance of rain. For Friday night, northwest wind 15 to 20 knots. Seas 4 to 6 feet. Wave detail, northwest 5 feet at 8 seconds and south 2 feet at 15 seconds. The area forecast for the peninsula, North Bay, and East Bay. For the rest of tonight, partly cloudy until midnight, then becoming mostly cloudy. A slight chance of rain after midnight. Lows from the lower 50s to mid 60s. Southwest winds 5 to 10 miles per hour. For Friday, mostly cloudy in the morning, then becoming partly cloudy. A slight chance of rain. Highs in the mid-60s at the coast to the lower 80s inland. West winds 5 to 10 miles per hour for Friday night, partly cloudy. Lows in the 50s, west winds 5 to 10 miles per hour, and on Saturday, partly cloudy in the morning, then becoming mostly sunny. Highs in the mid-60s at the coast to the upper 70s inland. West winds 5 to 15 miles per hour for the Saturday night, mostly clear. Lows in the 50s, southwest winds 5 to 15 miles per hour for Sunday. Partly cloudy in the morning, then becoming mostly sunny. Highs from the mid-60s to lower 80s for Sunday night, clear until midnight, then becoming partly cloudy. Lows in the 50s Monday through Thursday. Partly cloudy east to lower 80s for Sunday night, clear until midnight, then becoming partly cloudy. Lows in the 50s Monday through Thursday. Partly cloudy. Highs 60s and 70s, lows in the 50s, low temperatures tonight and highs tomorrow for these selected cities: San Francisco, 58 and 66, San Francisco Airport, 59 and 69, Redwood City, 62 and 77, Oakland, 61 and 71, Fremont, 62 and 74, Concord, 63 and 85, Livermore, 62 and 83, San Rafael, 60 and 81, Santa Rosa, 58 and 83, Napa, 60 and 76, Fairfield, 63 and 82. These are the midnight Pacific Daylight Time observations for the San Francisco and Monterey Bay areas on Friday, August 28th. At San Francisco Airport, it was mostly cloudy, temperature 60, dew point 55, relative humidity 83%, west wind at 17 miles an hour, pressure 29.95 inches and steady. At Oakland Airport, it was mostly cloudy, temperature 62, dew point 57, relative humidity 83%, west wind at 6 miles an hour, pressure 29.95 inches and steady. At San Jose Airport, it was mostly cloudy,
Temperature 66, dew point 55, relative humidity 67%, north wind at 5.

miles an hour, pressure 29.95 inches and steady. At Santa Rosa, it was mostly cloudy, temperature 59, south wind at 3, pressure 29.94 and steady. At Concord, it was mostly cloudy, temperature 72, south wind at 7. At Livermore, it was mostly cloudy, temperature 68, northwest wind at 6. At Monterey, it was mostly cloudy, temperature 60, east wind at 6, pressure 29.93 and falling. At Salinas, it was mostly cloudy, temperature 63, dew point 56, relative humidity 78%, north wind at 5. Here are some observations around California and western Nevada. Skies ranged from mostly cloudy to cloudy. It was 71 at Sacramento, 76 at Los Angeles, 76 at San Diego, and 75 at Reno. Truckee reported 57, South Lake Tahoe reported 62, Blue Canyon reported 66, and Mammoth Lakes reported 57. Local temperature reports around San Francisco Bay for 12 a.m. Downtown San Francisco was 60 degrees. Oakland Museum was 64 degrees. Redwood City was 67 degrees. San Rafael was 66 degrees. The area forecast for the South Bay, including the San Jose metro area and the Santa Clara Valley. For the rest of tonight, mostly cloudy. A slight chance of rain. Lows from the lower to mid-60s. Northwest winds 5 to 10 miles per hour. For Friday, mostly cloudy in the morning, then becoming partly cloudy. A slight chance of rain. Highs in the lower 70s by the bay to the 80s inland. Northwest winds 5 to 10 miles per hour for Friday night, mostly clear. Lows in the mid-50s, northwest winds 5 to 10 miles per hour, and on Saturday, partly cloudy in the morning, then becoming mostly sunny. Highs around 70 by the bay, upper 70s to mid-80s inland. West winds 5 to 15 miles per hour for the Saturday night, mostly clear. Lows in the 50s, west winds 5 to 10 miles per hour for Sunday. Partly cloudy in the morning, then becoming sunny. Highs from the upper 60s to lower 80s for Sunday night, mostly clear. Lows in the 50s Monday and Monday night, partly cloudy. Highs from the mid-60s to upper 70s, lows in the 50s, and on Tuesday, partly cloudy in the morning, then becoming mostly sunny. Patchy fog, highs from the mid-60s to upper 70s for the Tuesday night, mostly clear until midnight, then becoming partly cloudy. Lows in the 50s for Wednesday, partly cloudy in the morning, then becoming mostly sunny. Patchy fog, highs from the upper 60s to lower 80s Wednesday night and Thursday, partly cloudy. Lows in the 50s, highs from the upper 60s to mid 80s, low temperatures tonight and highs tomorrow for the selected cities, San Jose, 64 and 77, Mountain View, 63 and 71, Morgan Hill, 63 and 87. The area forecast for the Monterey Bay and Salinas Valley? For the rest of tonight, mostly cloudy. A slight chance of rain. Lows in the lower 60s. West winds 5 to 10 miles per hour. For Friday, mostly cloudy in the morning, then becoming partly cloudy. A slight chance of rain. Highs in the upper 60s at the coast to the lower 80s inland. West winds 5 to 10 miles per hour for Friday night, partly cloudy. Lows in the mid-50s, southwest winds 5 to 10 miles per hour, and on Saturday, partly cloudy in the morning, then becoming mostly sunny. Highs in the mid-60s at the coast to the lower 80s inland. West winds around 5 miles per hour, increasing to 10 to 15 miles per hour in the afternoon. For the Saturday night, mostly clear until midnight, then becoming partly cloudy. Lows in the lower 50s, west winds 5 to 15 miles per hour for Sunday. Mostly cloudy in the morning, then becoming mostly sunny. Highs 60s and 70s Sunday night through Monday night, partly cloudy. Lows from the upper 40s to mid 50s, highs from the lower 60s to mid 70s Tuesday. Partly cloudy in the morning, then becoming mostly sunny. Patchy fog, highs from the 60s to lower 70s Tuesday night through Thursday. Partly cloudy. Lows in the mid-50s, highs from the mid-60s to up.

patchy fog after midnight. High 60 to 80. Lows 50 to 60. Wednesday and Wednesday night, partly cloudy. Patchy fog in the morning. High 60 to 85. Lows 50 to 60. Thursday and Thursday night, partly cloudy. High 60 to 85. Lows 50 to 65. Friday and Friday night, partly cloudy. High 60 to 85. Lows 50 to 65. Sunrise, sunset, and tidal information for the San Francisco Bay Area for Thursday, August 27th. The sunset tonight, 7:46 p.m. The sunrise tomorrow, 6:37 a.m. The sunset tomorrow, 7:44 p.m. Tidal data at the Golden Gate for the afternoon and evening hours today and the morning hours of tomorrow. High tide, 12:34 p.m. at 5.3 feet. Low tide, 5:39 p.m. at 2.22 feet. High tide, 11:44 p.m. at 5.91 feet. Low tide, 06:09 a.m. at 0.3 feet. Here are the buoy observations for midnight Pacific Daylight Time. An offshore buoy 6 winds north at 6 knots, pressure 1,024.6 millibars. An offshore buoy 59, winds north 8 knots, water temperature 68, pressure 1,021.1 millibars, seas 5 feet, every 11 seconds. At Point Arena buoy, winds northwest 16 knots, gusting to 21, water temperature 57, pressure 1,015.3 millibars, seas 3 feet, every 11 seconds. At buoy 13 near Bodega Bay, winds northwest at 19 knots, gusting to 25, pressure 1,013.7 millibars, swell 7 feet, every 6 seconds. At Point Reyes Wave Rider buoy, water temperature 58, seas 7 feet, every 6 seconds. At San Francisco buoy, winds northwest at 14 knots, swell 6 feet, every 10 seconds. At Half Moon Bay buoy, winds northwest 16 knots, water temperature 61, pressure 1,015.0 millibars, seas 5 feet, every 10 seconds. At Monterey Bay buoy, winds northwest 19 knots, gusting to 25, water temperature 56, pressure 1,013.3 millibars, seas 6 feet, every 11 seconds. At Point Sur, Wave Rider buoy, water temperature 60, seas 6 feet, every 11 seconds. At Cape San Martin buoy, winds northwest 21 knots, gusting to 27, water temperature 61, pressure 1,012.4 millibars. Seas 7 feet, every 11 seconds. Synopsis for the Central California coast and bays, including the Monterey Bay, Greater Farallones, and Cordell Bank National Marine Sanctuaries, northwest breezes gradually diminish to moderate by Monday. Moderate wind-driven seas prevail into next week. A long-period southerly swell impacts our coastal waters by Friday and persists into the weekend. The marine forecast for San Pablo Bay, Suisun Bay, the West Delta, and the San Francisco Bay north of the Bay Bridge. For tonight, southwest wind 5 to 10 knots. A slight chance of rain late. For Friday, southwest wind 10 to 15 knots. A slight chance of rain in the morning. For Friday night, southwest wind 5 to 10 knots. The marine forecast for Monterey Bay. For tonight, northwest wind 5 to 10 knots. Seas 3 to 4 feet. Wave detail, northwest 4 feet at 8 seconds. A chance of rain with isolated thunderstorms early this evening, then a slight chance of rain late this evening and overnight. For Friday, northwest wind 5 to 10 knots, becoming west 10 to 15 knots in the afternoon. Seas 3 to 4 feet. Wave detail, northwest 3 feet at 8 seconds. A slight chance of rain. For Friday night, northwest wind 10 to 15 knots. Seas 3 to 4 feet. Wave detail, northwest 4 feet at 7 seconds. The coastal waters forecast from Pigeon Point to Point Pinos out to 10 nautical miles. Small craft advisory in effect through Saturday morning. For tonight,

northwest wind 20 to 25 knots, easing to 10 to 15 knots late this evening and overnight. Seas 4 to 6 feet. Wave detail, northwest 5 feet at 8 seconds and south 2 feet at 12 seconds. Isolated thunderstorms early this evening. A slight chance of rain. For Friday, northwest wind 10 to 15 knots, rising to 15 to 20 knots in the afternoon. Seas 4 to 5 feet. Wave detail, northwest 5 feet at 8 seconds and south 2 feet at 11 seconds. A slight chance of rain. For Friday night, northwest wind 15 to 20 knots. Seas 4 to 6 feet. Wave detail, northwest 5 feet at 8 seconds and south 2 feet at 15 seconds. The area forecast for the peninsula, North Bay, and East Bay. For the rest of tonight, partly cloudy until midnight, then becoming mostly cloudy. A slight chance of rain after midnight. Lows from the lower 50s to mid 60s. Southwest winds 5 to 10 miles per hour. For Friday, mostly cloudy in the morning, then becoming partly cloudy. A slight chance of rain. Highs in the mid 60s at the coast to the lower 80s inland. West winds 5 to 10 miles per hour for Friday night, partly cloudy. Lows in the 50s, west winds 5 to 10 miles per hour, and on Saturday, partly cloudy in the morning, then becoming mostly sunny. Highs in the mid-60s at the coast to the upper 70s inland. West winds 5 to 15 miles per hour for the Saturday night, mostly clear. Lows in the 50s, southwest winds 5 to 15 miles per hour for Sunday. Partly cloudy in the morning, then becoming mostly sunny. Highs from the mid-60s to lower 80s for Sunday night, clear until midnight, then becoming partly cloudy. Lows in the 50s Monday through Thursday. Partly cloudy. Highs 60s and 70s, lows in the 50s, low temperatures tonight and highs tomorrow for these selected cities: San Francisco, 58 and 66, San Francisco Airport, 59 and 69, Redwood City, 62 and 77, Oakland, 61 and 71, Fremont, 62 and 74, Concord, 63 and 85, Livermore, 62 and 83, San Rafael, 60 and 81, Santa Rosa, 58 and 83, Napa, 60 and 76, Fairfield, 63 and 82. These are the midnight Pacific Daylight Time observations for the San Francisco and Monterey Bay areas on Friday, August 28th. At San Francisco Airport, it was mostly cloudy, temperature 60, dew point 55, relative humidity 83%, west wind at 17 miles an hour, pressure 29.95 inches and steady. At Oakland Airport, it was mostly cloudy, temperature 62, dew point 57, relative humidity 83%, west wind at 6 miles an hour, pressure 29.95 inches and steady. At San Jose Airport, it was mostly cloudy, temperature 66, dew point 55, relative humidity 67%, north wind at 5 miles an hour, pressure 29.95 inches and steady. At Santa Rosa, it was mostly cloudy, temperature 59, south wind at 3, pressure 29.94 and steady. At Concord, it was mostly cloudy, temperature 72, south wind at 7. At Livermore, it was mostly cloudy, temperature 68, northwest wind at 6. At Monterey, it was mostly cloudy, temperature 60, east wind at 6, pressure 29.93 and falling. At Salinas, it was mostly cloudy, temperature 63, dew point 56, relative humidity 78%, north wind at 5. Here are some observations around California and western Nevada. Skies ranged from mostly cloudy to cloudy. It was 71 at Sacramento, 76 at Los Angeles, 76 at San Diego, and 75 at Reno. Truckee reported 57, South Lake Tahoe reported 62, Blue Canyon reported 66, and Mammoth Lakes reported 57. Local temperature reports around San Francisco Bay for 12 a.m. Downtown San Francisco was 60 degrees. Oakland Museum was 64 degrees. Redwood City was 67 degrees.

Bechtel was 66 degrees. The area forecast for the South Bay, including the San Jose metro area and the Santa Clara Valley. For the rest of tonight, mostly cloudy. A slight chance of rain. Lows from the lower to mid-60s. Northwest winds 5 to 10 miles per hour. For Friday, mostly cloudy in the morning, then becoming partly cloudy. A slight chance of rain. Highs in the lower 70s by the bay to the 80s inland. Northwest winds 5 to 10 miles per hour for Friday night, mostly clear. Lows in the mid-50s. Northwest winds 5 to 10 miles per hour, and on Saturday, partly cloudy in the morning, then becoming mostly sunny. Highs around 70 by the bay, upper 70s to mid-80s inland. West winds 5 to 15 miles per hour for the Saturday night, mostly clear. Lows in the 50s. West winds 5 to 10 miles per hour for Sunday. Partly cloudy in the morning, then becoming sunny. Highs from the upper 60s to lower 80s for Sunday night, mostly clear. Lows in the 50s Monday and Monday night, partly cloudy. Highs from the mid-60s to upper 70s. Lows in the 50s and on Tuesday, partly cloudy in the morning, then becoming mostly sunny. Patchy fog. Highs from the mid-60s to upper 70s for the Tuesday night, mostly clear until midnight, then becoming partly cloudy. Lows in the 50s for Wednesday. Partly cloudy in the morning, then becoming mostly sunny. Patchy fog. Highs from the upper 60s to lower 80s Wednesday night and Thursday, partly cloudy. Lows in the 50s. Highs from the upper 60s to mid 80s. Low temperatures tonight and highs tomorrow for these selected cities: San Jose, 64 and 77, Mountain View, 63 and 71, Morgan Hill, 63 and 87. The area forecast for the Monterey Bay and Salinas Valley? For the rest of tonight, mostly cloudy. A slight chance of rain. Lows in the lower 60s. West winds 5 to 10 miles per hour. For Friday, mostly cloudy in the morning, then becoming partly cloudy. A slight chance of rain. Highs in the upper 60s at the coast to the lower 80s inland. West winds 5 to 10 miles per hour for Friday night, partly cloudy. Lows in the mid-50s. Southwest winds 5 to 10 miles per hour, and on Saturday, partly cloudy in the morning, then becoming mostly sunny. Highs in the mid-60s at the coast to the lower 80s inland. West winds around 5 miles per hour, increasing to 10 to 15 miles per hour in the afternoon. For the Saturday night, mostly clear until midnight, then becoming partly cloudy. Lows in the lower 50s. West winds 5 to 15 miles per hour for Sunday. Mostly cloudy in the morning, then becoming mostly sunny. Highs 60s and 70s Sunday night through Monday night, partly cloudy. Lows from the upper 40s to mid 50s. Highs from the lower 60s to mid 70s Tuesday. Partly cloudy in the morning, then becoming mostly sunny. Patchy fog. Highs from the 60s to lower 70s Tuesday night through Thursday. Partly cloudy. Lows in the mid-50s. Highs from the mid-60s to upper 70s. Low temperatures tonight and highs tomorrow for these selected cities: Santa Cruz, 60 and 78, Monterey, 60 and 69, Salinas, 60 and 69, Hollister, 62 and 81, King City, 60 and 83. 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This broadcast originates from the National Weather Service office located in Monterey, California, and serves the South Bay and Monterey Bay Area, including the cities of San Jose, Monterey, Salinas, and Santa Cruz. The weather overview for the Bay Area and Central Coast: slight chance of rain showers and thunderstorms through Friday afternoon focused on the Central Coast. Cooling trend begins Friday. The extended forecast for the Bay Area and Central Coast: Monday and Monday night, partly cloudy. Highs 55 to 80. Lows 45 to 60. Tuesday and Tuesday night, partly cloudy. Patchy fog after midnight. Highs 60 to 80. Lows 50 to 60. Wednesday and Wednesday night, partly cloudy. Patchy fog in the morning. Highs 60 to 85.

lows 50 to 60. Thursday and Thursday night, partly cloudy. High 60 to 85. Lows 50 to 65. Friday and Friday night, partly cloudy. High 60 to 85. Lows 50 to 65. Sunrise, sunset, and tidal information for the San Francisco Bay Area for Thursday, August 27th. The sunset tonight, 7:46 p.m. The sunrise tomorrow, 6:37 a.m. The sunset tomorrow, 7:44 p.m. Tidal data at the Golden Gate for the afternoon and evening hours today and the morning hours of tomorrow. High tide, 12:34 p.m. at 5.3 feet. Low tide, 5:39 p.m. at 2.22 feet. High tide, 11:44 p.m. at 5.91 feet. Low tide, 06:09 a.m. at 0.3 feet. Here are the buoy observations for midnight Pacific Daylight Time. An offshore buoy 6 winds north at 6 knots, pressure 1,024.6 millibars. An offshore buoy 59, winds north 8 knots, water temperature 68, pressure 1,021.1 millibars, seas 5 feet, every 11 seconds. At Point Arena buoy, winds northwest 16 knots, gusting to 21, water temperature 57, pressure 1,015.3 millibars, seas 3 feet, every 11 seconds. At buoy 13 near Bodega Bay, winds northwest at 19 knots, gusting to 25, pressure 1,013.7 millibars, swell 7 feet, every 6 seconds. At Point Reyes Wave Rider buoy, water temperature 58, seas 7 feet, every 6 seconds. At San Francisco buoy, winds northwest at 14 knots, swell 6 feet, every 10 seconds. At Half Moon Bay buoy, winds northwest 16 knots, water temperature 61, pressure 1,015.0 millibars, seas 5 feet, every 10 seconds. At Monterey Bay buoy, winds northwest 19 knots, gusting to 25, water temperature 56, pressure 1,013.3 millibars, seas 6 feet, every 11 seconds. At Point Sur, Wave Rider buoy, water temperature 60, seas 6 feet, every 11 seconds. At Cape San Martin buoy, winds northwest 21 knots, gusting to 27, water temperature 61, pressure 1,012.4 millibars. Seas 7 feet, every 11 seconds. Synopsis for the Central California coast and bays, including the Monterey Bay, Greater Farallones, and Cordell Bank National Marine Sanctuaries, northwest breezes gradually diminish to moderate by Monday. Moderate wind-driven seas prevail into next week. A long-period southerly swell impacts our coastal waters by Friday and persists into the weekend. The marine forecast for San Pablo Bay, Suisun Bay, the West Delta, and the San Francisco Bay north of the Bay Bridge. For tonight, southwest wind 5 to 10 knots. A slight chance of rain late. For Friday, southwest wind 10 to 15 knots. A slight chance of rain in the morning. For Friday night, southwest wind 5 to 10 knots. The marine forecast for Monterey Bay. For tonight, northwest wind 5 to 10 knots. Seas 3 to 4 feet. Wave detail, northwest 4 feet at 8 seconds. A chance of rain with isolated thunderstorms early this evening, then a slight chance of rain late this evening and overnight. For Friday, northwest wind 5 to 10 knots, becoming west 10 to 15 knots in the afternoon. Seas 3 to 4 feet. Wave detail, northwest 3 feet at 8 seconds. A slight chance of rain. For Friday night, northwest wind 10 to 15 knots. Seas 3 to 4 feet. Wave detail, northwest 4 feet at 7 seconds. The coastal waters forecast from Pigeon Point to Point Pinos out to 10 nautical miles. Small craft advisory in effect through Saturday morning. For tonight, northwest wind 20 to 25 knots, easing to 10 to 15 knots late this evening and overnight. Seas 4 to 6 feet. Wave detail, northwest 5 feet at 8 seconds and south 2 feet at 12 seconds.

Isolated thunderstorms early this evening. A slight chance of rain. For Friday, northwest wind 10 to 15 knots, rising to 15 to 20 knots in the afternoon. Seas 4 to 5 feet. Wave detail, northwest 5 feet at 8 seconds and south 2 feet at 11 seconds. A slight chance of rain. For Friday night, northwest wind 15 to 20 knots. Seas 4 to 6 feet. Wave detail, northwest 5 feet at 8 seconds and south 2 feet at 15 seconds. The area forecast for the peninsula, North Bay, and East Bay. For the rest of tonight, partly cloudy until midnight, then becoming mostly cloudy. A slight chance of rain after midnight. Lows from the lower 50s to mid 60s. Southwest winds 5 to 10 miles per hour. For Friday, mostly cloudy in the morning, then becoming partly cloudy. A slight chance of rain. Highs in the mid-60s at the coast to the lower 80s inland. West winds 5 to 10 miles per hour for Friday night, partly cloudy. Lows in the 50s, west winds 5 to 10 miles per hour, and on Saturday, partly cloudy in the morning, then becoming mostly sunny. Highs in the mid-60s at the coast to the upper 70s inland. West winds 5 to 15 miles per hour for the Saturday night, mostly clear. Lows in the 50s, southwest winds 5 to 15 miles per hour for Sunday. Partly cloudy in the morning, then becoming mostly sunny. Highs from the mid-60s to lower 80s for Sunday night, clear until midnight, then becoming partly cloudy. Lows in the 50s Monday through Thursday, partly cloudy. Highs 60s and 70s, lows in the 50s, low temperatures tonight and highs tomorrow for these selected cities: San Francisco, 58 and 66, San Francisco Airport, 59 and 69, Redwood City, 62 and 77, Oakland, 61 and 71, Fremont, 62 and 74, Concord, 63 and 85, Livermore, 62 and 83, San Rafael, 60 and 81, Santa Rosa, 58 and 83, Napa, 60 and 76, Fairfield, 63 and 82. These are the 1 a.m. Pacific Daylight Time observations for the San Francisco and Monterey Bay areas on Friday, August 28th. At San Francisco Airport, it was cloudy, temperature 60, dew point 56, relative humidity 86%, northwest wind at 15 miles an hour, pressure 29.95 inches and steady. At Oakland Airport, it was cloudy, temperature 61, dew point 57, relative humidity 87%, northwest wind at 3 miles an hour, pressure 29.95 inches and steady. At San Jose Airport, it was cloudy, temperature 66, dew point 55, relative humidity 67%, northwest wind at 5 miles an hour, pressure 29.95 inches and steady. At Santa Rosa, it was mostly cloudy, temperature 58, calm, pressure 29.93 and falling. At Concord, it was mostly cloudy, temperature 69, northwest wind at 3. At Livermore, it was cloudy, temperature 67, west wind at 6. At Monterey, it was cloudy, temperature 60, east wind at 3, pressure 29.93 and steady. At Salinas, it was cloudy, temperature 63, dew point 56, relative humidity 78%, west wind at 6. Here are some observations around California and western Nevada. Sky has ranged from mostly cloudy to cloudy. It was 69 at Sacramento, 77 at Los Angeles, 75 at San Diego, and 74 at Reno. Truckee reported 57, South Lake Tahoe reported 60, Blue Canyon reported 66, and Mammoth Lakes reported 54. Local temperature reports around San Francisco Bay for 12 a.m. Downtown San Francisco was 60 degrees. Oakland Museum was 64 degrees. Redwood City was 67 degrees. San Rafael was 66 degrees. The area forecast for the South Bay, including the San Jose metro area and the Santa Clara Valley. For the rest of tonight, mostly cloudy. A slight chance of rain. Lows from the lower

60s. Northwest winds 5 to 10 miles per hour. For Friday, mostly cloudy in the morning, then becoming partly cloudy. A slight chance of rain. Highs in the lower 70s by the bay to the 80s inland. Northwest winds 5 to 10 miles per hour for Friday night, mostly clear. Lows in the mid-50s, northwest winds 5 to 10 miles per hour, and on Saturday, partly cloudy in the morning, then becoming mostly sunny. Highs around 70 by the bay, upper 70s to mid-80s inland. West winds 5 to 15 miles per hour for the Saturday night, mostly clear. Lows in the 50s, west winds 5 to 10 miles per hour for Sunday. Partly cloudy in the morning, then becoming sunny. Highs from the upper 60s to lower 80s for Sunday night, mostly clear. Lows in the 50s Monday and Monday night, partly cloudy. Highs from the mid-60s to upper 70s, lows in the 50s, and on Tuesday, partly cloudy in the morning, then becoming mostly sunny. Patchy fog, highs from the mid-60s to upper 70s for the Tuesday night, mostly clear until midnight, then becoming partly cloudy. Lows in the 50s for Wednesday, partly cloudy in the morning, then becoming mostly sunny. Patchy fog, highs from the upper 60s to lower 80s Wednesday night and Thursday, partly cloudy. Lows in the 50s, highs from the upper 60s to mid-80s, low temperatures tonight and highs tomorrow for these selected cities: San Jose, 64 and 77, Mountain View, 63 and 71, Morgan Hill, 63 and 87. The area forecast for the Monterey Bay and Salinas Valley? For the rest of tonight, mostly cloudy. A slight chance of rain. Lows in the lower 60s. West winds 5 to 10 miles per hour. For Friday, mostly cloudy in the morning, then becoming partly cloudy. A slight chance of rain. Highs in the upper 60s at the coast to the lower 80s inland. West winds 5 to 10 miles per hour for Friday night, partly cloudy. Lows in the mid-50s, southwest winds 5 to 10 miles per hour, and on Saturday, partly cloudy in the morning, then becoming mostly sunny. Highs in the mid-60s at the coast to the lower 80s inland. West winds around 5 miles per hour, increasing to 10 to 15 miles per hour in the afternoon. For the Saturday night, mostly clear until midnight, then becoming partly cloudy. Lows in the lower 50s, west winds 5 to 15 miles per hour for Sunday. Mostly cloudy in the morning, then becoming mostly sunny. Highs 60s and 70s Sunday night through Monday night, partly cloudy. Lows from the upper 40s to mid 50s, highs from the lower 60s to mid 70s Tuesday. Partly cloudy in the morning, then becoming mostly sunny. Patchy fog, highs from the 60s to lower 70s Tuesday night through Thursday. Partly cloudy. Lows in the mid-50s, highs from the mid-60s to upper 70s, low temperatures tonight and highs tomorrow for these selected cities: Santa Cruz, 60 and 78, Monterey, 60 and 69, Salinas, 60 and 69, Hollister, 62 and 81, King City, 60 and 83. The weather overview for the Bay Area and Central Coast: slight chance of rain showers and thunderstorms through Friday afternoon, focused on the Central Coast. Cooling trend begins Friday. The extended forecast for the Bay Area and Central Coast: Monday and Monday night, partly cloudy. Highs 55 to 80. Lows 45 to 60. Tuesday and Tuesday night, partly cloudy. Patchy fog after midnight. Highs 60 to 80. Lows 50 to 60. Wednesday and Wednesday night, partly cloudy. Patchy fog in the morning. Highs 60 to 85. Lows 50 to 60. Thursday and Thursday night, partly cloudy. Highs 60 to 85. Lows 50 to 65. Friday and Friday night, partly cloudy. Highs 60 to 85. Lows 50 to 65. Sunrise, sunset, and tidal information for the San Francisco Bay Area for Friday, August 28th. The sunrise today, 6:36 a.m. The sunset tonight, 7:46 p.m. Tidal data at the Golden Gate for today. Low tide, 06:09 a.m. at 0.03 feet. High tide, 12.

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Low tide, 6:16 p.m. at 1.88 feet. Here are the buoy observations for 1 a.m. Pacific Daylight Time. An offshore buoy 6 winds west at 4 knots, pressure 1,024.7 millibars. An offshore buoy 59 winds north at 10 knots, water temperature 68, pressure 1,021.2 millibars. At Point Arena buoy, winds north 16 knots, water temperature 57, pressure 1,015.3 millibars, seas 5 feet, every 7 seconds. At buoy 13 near Bodega Bay, winds northwest at 19 knots, gusting to 21, pressure 1,014.2 millibars, swell 6 feet, every 6 seconds. At Point Reyes Wave Rider buoy, water temperature 58, sea 7 feet, every 6 seconds. At San Francisco buoy, winds northwest at 14 knots, swell 6 feet, every 7 seconds. At Half Moon Bay buoy, winds northwest 16 knots, water temperature 61, pressure 1,014.7 millibars, seas 5 feet, every 8 seconds. At Monterey Bay buoy, winds northwest 19 knots, gusting to 25, water temperature 56, pressure 1,013.8 millibars, seas 6 feet, every 11 seconds. At Point Sur, Wave Rider buoy, water temperature 60, seas 6 feet, every 12 seconds. At Cape San Martin buoy, winds northwest 23 knots, gusting to 27, water temperature 61, pressure 1,012.2 millibars. Sea 7 feet, every 11 seconds. Synopsis for the Central California coast and bays, including the Monterey Bay, Greater Farallones, and Cordell Bank National Marine Sanctuaries, northwest breezes gradually diminish to moderate by Monday. Moderate wind-driven seas prevail into next week. A long-period southerly swell impacts our coastal waters by Friday and persists into the weekend. The marine forecast for San Pablo Bay, Suisun Bay, the West Delta, and the San Francisco Bay north of the Bay Bridge. For tonight, southwest wind 5 to 10 knots. A slight chance of rain late. For Friday, southwest wind 10 to 15 knots. A slight chance of rain in the morning. For Friday night, southwest wind 5 to 10 knots. The marine forecast for Monterey Bay. For tonight, northwest wind 5 to 10 knots. Seas 3 to 4 feet. Wave detail, northwest 4 feet at 8 seconds. A chance of rain with isolated thunderstorms early this evening, then a slight chance of rain late this evening and overnight. For Friday, northwest wind 5 to 10 knots, becoming west 10 to 15 knots in the afternoon. Seas 3 to 4 feet. Wave detail, northwest 3 feet at 8 seconds. A slight chance of rain. For Friday night, northwest wind 10 to 15 knots. Seas 3 to 4 feet. Wave detail, northwest 4 feet at 7 seconds. The coastal waters forecast from Pigeon Point to Point Pinos out to 10 nautical miles. Small craft advisory in effect through Saturday morning. For tonight, northwest wind 20 to 25 knots, easing to 10 to 15 knots late this evening and overnight. Seas 4 to 6 feet. Wave detail, northwest 5 feet at 8 seconds and south 2 feet at 12 seconds. Isolated thunderstorms early this evening. A slight chance of rain. For Friday, northwest wind 10 to 15 knots, rising to 15 to 20 knots in the afternoon. Seas 4 to 5 feet. Wave detail, northwest 5 feet at 8 seconds and south 2 feet at 11 seconds. A slight chance of rain. For Friday night, northwest wind 15 to 20 knots. Seas 4 to 6 feet. Wave detail, northwest 5 feet at 8 seconds and south 2 feet at 15 seconds. The area forecast for the peninsula, North Bay, and East Bay. For the rest of tonight, partly cloudy until midnight, then becoming mostly cloudy. A slight chance of rain after midnight. Lows from the lower 50s to mid 60s. Southwest winds 5 to 10 miles per hour. For Friday, mostly cloudy in the morning, then becoming partly cloudy.

a slight chance of rain. Highs in the mid-60s at the coast to the lower 80s inland. West winds 5 to 10 miles per hour for Friday night, partly cloudy. Lows in the 50s, west winds 5 to 10 miles per hour, and on Saturday, partly cloudy in the morning, then becoming mostly sunny. Highs in the mid-60s at the coast to the upper 70s inland. West winds 5 to 15 miles per hour for the Saturday night, mostly clear. Lows in the 50s, southwest winds 5 to 15 miles per hour for Sunday. Partly cloudy in the morning, then becoming mostly sunny. Highs from the mid-60s to lower 80s for Sunday night, clear until midnight, then becoming partly cloudy. Lows in the 50s Monday through Thursday, partly cloudy. Highs 60s and 70s, lows in the 50s, low temperatures tonight and highs tomorrow for these selected cities: San Francisco, 58 and 66, San Francisco Airport, 59 and 69, Redwood City, 62 and 77, Oakland, 61 and 71, Fremont, 62 and 74, Concord, 63 and 85, Livermore, 62 and 83, San Rafael, 60 and 81, Santa Rosa, 58 and 83, Napa, 60 and 76, Fairfield, 63 and 82. These are the 1 a.m. Pacific Daylight Time observations for the San Francisco and Monterey Bay areas on Friday, August 28th. At San Francisco Airport, it was mostly cloudy, temperature 60, dew point 56, relative humidity 86%, northwest wind at 15 miles an hour, pressure 29.95 inches and steady. At Oakland Airport, it was mostly cloudy, temperature 61, dew point 57, relative humidity 87%, northwest wind at 3 miles an hour, pressure 29.95 inches and steady. At San Jose Airport, it was mostly cloudy, temperature 66, dew point 55, relative humidity 67%, northwest wind at 5 miles an hour, pressure 29.95 inches and steady. At Santa Rosa, it was mostly cloudy, temperature 58, calm, pressure 29.93 and falling. At Concord, it was mostly cloudy, temperature 69, northwest wind at 3. At Livermore, it was mostly cloudy, temperature 67, west wind at 6. At Monterey, it was mostly cloudy, temperature 60, east wind at 3, pressure 29.93 and steady. At Salinas, it was mostly cloudy, temperature 63, dew point 56, relative humidity 78%, west wind at 6. Here are some observations around California and western Nevada. Skies ranged from mostly cloudy to cloudy. It was 69 at Sacramento, 77 at Los Angeles, 75 at San Diego, and 74 at Reno. Truckee reported 57, South Lake Tahoe reported 60, Blue Canyon reported 66, and Mammoth Lakes reported 54. Local temperature reports around San Francisco Bay for 1 a.m. Downtown San Francisco was 59 degrees. Oakland Museum was 63 degrees. Redwood City was 66 degrees. San Rafael was 65 degrees. The area forecast for the South Bay, including the San Jose metro area and the Santa Clara Valley. For the rest of tonight, mostly cloudy. A slight chance of rain. Lows from the lower to mid-60s. Northwest winds 5 to 10 miles per hour. For Friday, mostly cloudy in the morning, then becoming partly cloudy. A slight chance of rain. Highs in the lower 70s by the bay to the 80s inland. Northwest winds 5 to 10 miles per hour for Friday night, mostly clear. Lows in the mid-50s, northwest winds 5 to 10 miles per hour, and on Saturday, partly cloudy in the morning, then becoming mostly sunny. Highs around 70 by the bay, upper 70s to mid-80s inland. West winds 5 to 15 miles per hour for the Saturday night, mostly clear. Lows in the 50s, west winds 5 to 10 miles per hour for Sunday. Partly cloudy in the morning, then becoming sunny. Highs from the upper 60s to lower 80s for Sunday night, mostly clear. Lows in the 50s Monday and Monday night, partly cloudy. Highs from the mid

60s to upper 70s, lows in the 50s, and on Tuesday, partly cloudy in the morning, then becoming mostly sunny. Patchy fog, highs from the mid-60s to upper 70s for the Tuesday night, mostly clear until midnight, then becoming partly cloudy. Lows in the 50s for Wednesday, partly cloudy in the morning, then becoming mostly sunny. Patchy fog, highs from the upper 60s to lower 80s Wednesday night and Thursday, partly cloudy. Lows in the 50s, highs from the upper 60s to mid 80s, low temperatures tonight and highs tomorrow for these selected cities: San Jose, 64 and 77, Mountain View, 63 and 71, Morgan Hill, 63 and 87. The area forecast for the Monterey Bay and Salinas Valley: for the rest of tonight, mostly cloudy. A slight chance of rain. Lows in the lower 60s. West winds 5 to 10 miles per hour. For Friday, mostly cloudy in the morning, then becoming partly cloudy. A slight chance of rain. Highs in the upper 60s at the coast to the lower 80s inland. West winds 5 to 10 miles per hour for Friday night, partly cloudy. Lows in the mid-50s, southwest winds 5 to 10 miles per hour, and on Saturday, partly cloudy in the morning, then becoming mostly sunny. Highs in the mid-60s at the coast to the lower 80s inland. West winds around 5 miles per hour, increasing to 10 to 15 miles per hour in the afternoon. For the Saturday night, mostly clear until midnight, then becoming partly cloudy. Lows in the lower 50s, west winds 5 to 15 miles per hour for Sunday. Mostly cloudy in the morning, then becoming mostly sunny. Highs 60s and 70s Sunday night through Monday night, partly cloudy. Lows from the upper 40s to mid 50s, highs from the lower 60s to mid 70s Tuesday. Partly cloudy in the morning, then becoming mostly sunny. Patchy fog, highs from the 60s to lower 70s Tuesday night through Thursday. Partly cloudy. Lows in the mid-50s, highs from the mid-60s to upper 70s, low temperatures tonight and highs tomorrow for these selected cities: Santa Cruz, 60 and 78, Monterey, 60 and 69, Salinas, 60 and 69, Hollister, 62 and 81, King City, 60 and 83. The weather overview for the Bay Area and Central Coast: slight chance of rain showers and thunderstorms through Friday afternoon, focused on the Central Coast. Cooling trend begins Friday. The extended forecast for the Bay Area and Central Coast: Monday and Monday night, partly cloudy. Highs 55 to 80. Lows 45 to 60. Tuesday and Tuesday night, partly cloudy. Patchy fog after midnight. High 60 to 80. Lows 50 to 60. Wednesday and Wednesday night, partly cloudy. Patchy fog in the morning. High 60 to 85. Lows 50 to 60. Thursday and Thursday night, partly cloudy. High 60 to 85. Lows 50 to 65. Friday and Friday night, partly cloudy. High 60 to 85. Lows 50 to 65. 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This broadcast originates from the National Weather Service office located in Monterey, California, and serves the South Bay and Monterey Bay Area, including the cities of San Jose, Monterey, Salinas, and Santa Cruz. Sunrise, sunset, and tidal information for the San Francisco Bay Area for Friday, August 28th. The sunrise today, 6:36 a.m. The sunset tonight, 7:46 p.m. Tidal data at the Golden Gate for today: low tide, 06:09 a.m. at 0.3 feet. High tide, 12:58 p.m. at 5.23 feet. Low tide, 6:16 p.m. at 1.88 feet. Here are the buoy observations for 1 a.m. Pacific Daylight Time. At offshore buoy 6, winds west at 4 knots, pressure 1,024.7 millibars. At offshore buoy 59, winds north at 10 knots, water temperature 68, pressure 1,021.2 millibars. At Point Arena buoy, winds north 16 knots.

water temperature 57, pressure 1015.3 millibars, seas 5 feet, every 7 seconds. At buoy 13 near Bodega Bay, winds northwest at 19 knots, gusting to 21, pressure 1014.2 millibars, swell 6 feet, every 6 seconds. At Point Reyes Wave Rider buoy water temperature 58, seas 7 feet, every 6 seconds. At San Francisco buoy winds northwest at 14 knots, swell 6 feet, every 7 seconds. At Half Moon Bay buoy winds northwest 16 knots, water temperature 61, pressure 1014.7 millibars, seas 5 feet, every 8 seconds. At Monterey Bay buoy winds northwest 19 knots, gusting to 25, water temperature 56, pressure 1013.8 millibars, seas 6 feet, every 11 seconds. At Point Sur, Wave Rider buoy water temperature 60, seas 6 feet, every 12 seconds. At Cape San Martin buoy winds northwest 23 knots, gusting to 27, water temperature 61, pressure 1012.2 millibars. Seas 7 feet, every 11 seconds. Synopsis for the Central California coast and bays, including the Monterey Bay, Greater Farallones, and Cordell Bank National Marine Sanctuaries, northwest breezes gradually diminish to moderate by Monday. Moderate wind-driven seas prevail into next week. A long-period southerly swell impacts our coastal waters by Friday and persists into the weekend. The marine forecast for San Pablo Bay, Suisun Bay, the West Delta, and the San Francisco Bay north of the Bay Bridge. For tonight, southwest wind 5 to 10 knots. A slight chance of rain late. For Friday, southwest wind 10 to 15 knots. A slight chance of rain in the morning. For Friday night, southwest wind 5 to 10 knots. The marine forecast for Monterey Bay. For tonight, northwest wind 5 to 10 knots. Seas 3 to 4 feet. Wave detail, northwest 4 feet at 8 seconds. A chance of rain with isolated thunderstorms early this evening, then a slight chance of rain late this evening and overnight. For Friday, northwest wind 5 to 10 knots, becoming west 10 to 15 knots in the afternoon. Seas 3 to 4 feet. Wave detail, northwest 3 feet at 8 seconds. A slight chance of rain. For Friday night, northwest wind 10 to 15 knots. Seas 3 to 4 feet. Wave detail, northwest 4 feet at 7 seconds. The coastal waters forecast from Pigeon Point to Point Pinos out to 10 nautical miles. Small craft advisory in effect through Saturday morning. For tonight, northwest wind 20 to 25 knots, easing to 10 to 15 knots late this evening and overnight. Seas 4 to 6 feet. Wave detail, northwest 5 feet at 8 seconds and south 2 feet at 12 seconds. Isolated thunderstorms early this evening. A slight chance of rain. For Friday, northwest wind 10 to 15 knots, rising to 15 to 20 knots in the afternoon. Seas 4 to 5 feet. Wave detail, northwest 5 feet at 8 seconds and south 2 feet at 11 seconds. A slight chance of rain. For Friday night, northwest wind 15 to 20 knots. Seas 4 to 6 feet. Wave detail, northwest 5 feet at 8 seconds and south 2 feet at 15 seconds. The area forecast for the peninsula, North Bay, and East Bay. For the rest of tonight, partly cloudy until midnight, then becoming mostly cloudy. A slight chance of rain after midnight. Lows from the lower 50s to mid 60s. Southwest winds 5 to 10 miles per hour. For Friday, mostly cloudy in the morning, then becoming partly cloudy. A slight chance of rain. Highs in the mid-60s at the coast to the lower 80s inland. West winds 5 to 10 miles per hour for Friday night, partly cloudy. Lows in the 50s, west winds 5 to 10 miles per hour, and on Saturday, partly cloudy in the morning, then becoming mostly sunny. Highs in the mid-60s at the coast to the upper 70s inland. West winds 5 to 15 miles per hour for the Saturday night, mostly clear.
Lows in the 50s, southwest winds 5 to 15 miles per hour for Sunday. Partly cloudy in the morning, then becoming mostly sunny. Highs from the mid-60s to lower 80s for Sunday night, clear until midnight, then becoming partly cloudy. Lows in the 50s Monday through Thursday. Partly cloudy. Highs 60s and 70s, lows in the 50s, low temperatures tonight and highs tomorrow for these selected cities. San Francisco, 58 and 66. San Francisco Airport, 59 and 69. Redwood City, 62 and 77. Oakland, 61 and 71. Fremont, 62 and 74. Concord, 63 and 85. Livermore, 62 and 83. San Rafael, 60 and 81. Santa Rosa, 58 and 83. Napa, 60 and 76. Fairfield, 63 and 82. These are the 1 a.m. Pacific Daylight Time observations for the San Francisco and Monterey Bay areas on Friday, August 28th. At San Francisco Airport, it was mostly cloudy, temperature 60, dew point 56, relative humidity 86%, northwest wind at 15 miles an hour, pressure 29.95 inches and steady. At Oakland Airport, it was mostly cloudy, temperature 61, dew point 57, relative humidity 87%, northwest wind at 3 miles an hour, pressure 29.95 inches and steady. At San Jose Airport, it was mostly cloudy, temperature 66, dew point 55, relative humidity 67%, northwest wind at 5 miles an hour, pressure 29.95 inches and steady. At Santa Rosa, it was mostly cloudy, temperature 58, calm, pressure 29.93 and falling. At Concord, it was mostly cloudy, temperature 69, northwest wind at 3. At Livermore, it was mostly cloudy, temperature 67, west wind at 6. At Monterey, it was mostly cloudy, temperature 60, east wind at 3, pressure 29.93 and steady. At Salinas, it was mostly cloudy, temperature 63, dew point 56, relative humidity 78%, west wind at 6. Here are some observations around California and western Nevada. Skies ranged from mostly cloudy to cloudy. It was 69 at Sacramento, 77 at Los Angeles, 75 at San Diego, and 7 cloudy to cloudy. It was 69 at Sacramento, 77 at Los Angeles, 75 at San Diego, and 74 at Reno. Truckee reported 57, South Lake Tahoe reported 60, Blue Canyon reported 66, and Mammoth Lakes reported 54. Local temperature reports around San Francisco Bay for 1 a.m. Downtown San Francisco was 59 degrees. Oakland Museum was 63 degrees. Redwood City was 66 degrees. San Rafael was 65 degrees. The area forecast for the South Bay, including the San Jose metro area and the Santa Clara Valley. For the rest of tonight, mostly cloudy. A slight chance of rain. Lows from the lower to mid-60s. Northwest winds 5 to 10 miles per hour. For Friday, mostly cloudy in the morning, then becoming partly cloudy. A slight chance of rain. Highs in the lower 70s by the bay to the 80s inland. Northwest winds 5 to 10 miles per hour for Friday night, mostly clear. Lows in the mid-50s, northwest winds 5 to 10 miles per hour, and on Saturday, partly cloudy in the morning, then becoming mostly sunny. Highs around 70 by the bay, upper 70s to mid-80s inland. West winds 5 to 15 miles per hour for the Saturday night, mostly clear. Lows in the 50s, west winds 5 to 10 miles per hour for Sunday. Partly cloudy in the morning, then becoming sunny. Highs from the upper 60s to lower 80s for Sunday night, mostly clear. Lows in the 50s Monday and Monday night, partly cloudy. Highs from the mid-60s to upper 70s, lows in the 50s and on Tuesday. Partly cloudy in the morning, then becoming mostly sunny. Patchy fog, highs from the mid-60s to upper 70s for the Tuesday night, mostly clear until midnight, then becoming partly cloudy. Lows in the 50s for Wednesday. Partly cloudy in the morning, then becoming mostly sunny.
Patchy fog. Highs from the upper

80s Wednesday night and Thursday partly cloudy. Lows in the 50s, highs from the upper 60s to mid 80s, low temperatures tonight and highs tomorrow for the selected cities, San Jose, 64 and 77, Mountain View, 63 and 71, Morgan Hill, 63 and 87. The area forecast for the Monterey Bay and Salinas Valley? For the rest of tonight, mostly cloudy. A slight chance of rain. Lows in the lower 60s. West winds 5 to 10 miles per hour. For Friday, mostly cloudy in the morning, then becoming partly cloudy. A slight chance of rain. Highs in the upper 60s at the coast to the lower 80s inland. West winds 5 to 10 miles per hour for Friday night, partly cloudy. Lows in the mid-50s, southwest winds 5 to 10 miles per hour, and on Saturday, partly cloudy in the morning, then becoming mostly sunny. Highs in the mid-60s at the coast to the lower 80s inland. West winds around 5 miles per hour, increasing to 10 to 15 miles per hour in the afternoon. For the Saturday night, mostly clear until midnight, then becoming partly cloudy. Lows in the lower 50s, west winds 5 to 15 miles per hour for Sunday. Mostly cloudy in the morning, then becoming mostly sunny. Highs 60s and 70s Sunday night through Monday night, partly cloudy. Lows from the upper 40s to mid 50s, highs from the lower 60s to mid 70s Tuesday. Partly cloudy in the morning, then becoming mostly sunny. Patchy fog, highs from the 60s to lower 70s Tuesday night through Thursday. Partly cloudy. Lows in the mid-50s, highs from the mid-60s to upper 70s, low temperatures tonight and highs tomorrow for the selected cities, Santa Cruz, 60 and 78, Monterey, 60 and 69, Salinas, 60 and 69, Hollister, 62 and 81, King City, 60 and 83. The weather overview for the Bay Area and Central Coast, slight chance of rain showers and thunderstorms through Friday afternoon focused on the Central Coast. Cooling trend begins Friday. The extended forecast for the Bay Area and Central Coast, Monday and Monday night, partly cloudy. Highs 55 to 80. Lows 45 to 60. Tuesday and Tuesday night, partly cloudy. Patchy fog after midnight. High 60 to 80. Lows 50 to 60. Wednesday and Wednesday night, partly cloudy. Patchy fog in the morning. High 60 to 85. Lows 50 to 60. Thursday and Thursday night, partly cloudy. High 60 to 85. Lows 50 to 65. Friday and Friday night, partly cloudy. High 60 to 85. Lows 50 to 65. Sunrise, sunset, and tidal information for the San Francisco Bay Area for Friday, August 28th. The sunrise today, 6:36 a.m. The sunset tonight, 7:46 p.m. Tidal data at the Golden Gate for today. Low tide, 06:09 a.m. at 0.3 feet. High tide, 12:58 p.m. at 5.23 feet. Low tide, 6:16 p.m. at 1.88 feet. Here are the buoy observations for 1 a.m. Pacific Daylight Time. An offshore buoy 6 winds west at 4 knots, pressure 1,024.7 millibars. An offshore buoy 59 winds north at 10 knots, water temperature 68, pressure 1,021.2 millibars. At Point Arena buoy, winds north 16 knots, water temperature 57, pressure 1,015.3 millibars, seas 5 feet, every 7 seconds. At buoy 13 near Bodega Bay, winds northwest at 19 knots, gusting to 21, pressure 1,014.2 millibars, swell 6 feet, every 6 seconds. At Point Reyes Wave Rider buoy, water temperature 58, seas 7 feet, every 6 seconds. At San Francisco buoy, winds northwest at 14 knots, swell 6 feet, every 7 seconds. At Half Moon Bay buoy, winds northwest 16 knots, water temperature 61, pressure 1,014.7 millibars, seas 5 feet, every 8 seconds. At Monterey Bay buoy, winds northwest 19 knots, gusting to 25, water temperature

long-period southerly swell impacts our coastal waters by Friday and persists into the weekend. The marine forecast for San Pablo Bay, Suisun Bay, the West Delta, and the San Francisco Bay north of the Bay Bridge. For tonight, southwest wind 5 to 10 knots. A slight chance of rain late. For Friday, southwest wind 10 to 15 knots. A slight chance of rain in the morning. For Friday night, southwest wind 5 to 10 knots. The marine forecast for Monterey Bay. For tonight, northwest wind 5 to 10 knots. Seas 3 to 4 feet. Wave detail, northwest 4 feet at 8 seconds. A chance of rain with isolated thunderstorms early this evening, then a slight chance of rain late this evening and overnight. For Friday, northwest wind 5 to 10 knots, becoming west 10 to 15 knots in the afternoon. Seas 3 to 4 feet. Wave detail, northwest 3 feet at 8 seconds. A slight chance of rain. For Friday night, northwest wind 10 to 15 knots. Seas 3 to 4 feet. Wave detail, northwest 4 feet at 7 seconds. The coastal waters forecast from Pigeon Point to Point Pinos out to 10 nautical miles. Small craft advisory in effect through Saturday morning. For tonight, northwest wind 20 to 25 knots, easing to 10 to 15 knots late this evening and overnight. Seas 4 to 6 feet. Wave detail, northwest 5 feet at 8 seconds and south 2 feet at 12 seconds. Isolated thunderstorms early this evening. A slight chance of rain. For Friday, northwest wind 10 to 15 knots, rising to 15 to 20 knots in the afternoon. Seas 4 to 5 feet. Wave detail, northwest 5 feet at 8 seconds and south 2 feet at 11 seconds. A slight chance of rain. For Friday night, northwest wind 15 to 20 knots. Seas 4 to 6 feet. Wave detail, northwest 5 feet at 8 seconds and south 2 feet at 15 seconds. The area forecast for the peninsula, North Bay, and East Bay. For the rest of tonight, partly cloudy until midnight, then becoming mostly cloudy. A slight chance of rain after midnight. Lows from the lower 50s to mid 60s. Southwest winds 5 to 10 miles per hour. For Friday, mostly cloudy in the morning, then becoming partly cloudy. A slight chance of rain. Highs in the mid-60s at the coast to the lower 80s inland. West winds 5 to 10 miles per hour for Friday night, partly cloudy. Lows in the 50s, west winds 5 to 10 miles per hour, and on Saturday, partly cloudy in the morning, then becoming mostly sunny. Highs in the mid-60s at the coast to the upper 70s inland. West winds 5 to 15 miles per hour for the Saturday night, mostly clear. Lows in the 50s, southwest winds 5 to 15 miles per hour for Sunday. Partly cloudy in the morning, then becoming mostly sunny. Highs from the mid-60s to lower 80s for Sunday night, clear until midnight, then becoming partly cloudy. Lows in the 50s Monday through Thursday. Partly cloudy. Highs 60s and 70s, lows in the 50s, low temperatures tonight and highs tomorrow for these selected cities: San Francisco, 58 and 66, San Francisco Airport, 59 and 69, Redwood City, 62 and 77, Oakland, 61 and 71, Fremont, 62 and 74, Concord, 63 and 85, Livermore, 62 and 83, San Rafael, 60 and 81, Santa Rosa, 58 and 83, Napa, 60 and 76, Fairfield, 63 and 82. These are the 1 a.m. Pacific Daylight Time observations for the San Francisco and Monterey Bay areas on Friday, August 28th. At San Francisco Airport, it was mostly cloudy, temperature 60, dew point 56, relative humidity 86%, northwest wind at 15 miles an hour, pressure 29.95 inches and steady. At Oakland Airport, it was mostly cloudy, temperature 61, dew point 57, relative humidity 87%, northwest wind at 3 miles an hour, pressure 29.95 inches and steady. At San Jose Airport, it was mostly cloudy, temperature

66, dew point 55, relative humidity 67%, northwest wind at 5 miles an hour, pressure 29.95 inches and steady. At Santa Rosa, it was mostly cloudy, temperature 58, calm, pressure 29.93 and falling. At Concord, it was mostly cloudy, temperature 69, northwest wind at 3. At Livermore, it was mostly cloudy, temperature 67, west wind at 6. At Monterey, it was mostly cloudy, temperature 60, east wind at 3, pressure 29.93 and steady. At Salinas, it was mostly cloudy, temperature 63, dew point 56, relative humidity 78%, west wind at 6. Here are some observations around California and western Nevada. Sky has ranged from mostly cloudy to cloudy. It was 69 at Sacramento, 77 at Los Angeles, 75 at San Diego, and 74 at Reno. Truckee reported 57, South Lake Tahoe reported 60, Blue Canyon reported 66, and Mammoth Lakes reported 54. Local temperature reports around San Francisco Bay for 1 a.m. Downtown San Francisco was 59 degrees. Oakland Museum was 63 degrees. Redwood City was 66 degrees. San Rafael was 65 degrees. The area forecast for the South Bay, including the San Jose metro area and the Santa Clara Valley. For the rest of tonight, mostly cloudy. A slight chance of rain. Lows from the lower to mid-60s. Northwest winds 5 to 10 miles per hour. For Friday, mostly cloudy in the morning, then becoming partly cloudy. A slight chance of rain. Highs in the lower 70s by the bay to the 80s inland. Northwest winds 5 to 10 miles per hour for Friday night, mostly clear. Lows in the mid-50s, northwest winds 5 to 10 miles per hour, and on Saturday, partly cloudy in the morning, then becoming mostly sunny. Highs around 70 by the bay, upper 70s to mid-80s inland. West winds 5 to 15 miles per hour for the Saturday night, mostly clear. Lows in the 50s, west winds 5 to 10 miles per hour for Sunday. Partly cloudy in the morning, then becoming sunny. Highs from the upper 60s to lower 80s for Sunday night, mostly clear. Lows in the 50s Monday and Monday night, partly cloudy. Highs from the mid-60s to upper 70s, lows in the 50s, and on Tuesday, partly cloudy in the morning, then becoming mostly sunny. Patchy fog, highs from the mid-60s to upper 70s for the Tuesday night, mostly clear until midnight, then becoming partly cloudy. Lows in the 50s for Wednesday, partly cloudy in the morning, then becoming mostly sunny. Patchy fog, highs from the upper 60s to lower 80s Wednesday night and Thursday, partly cloudy. Lows in the 50s, highs from the upper 60s to mid 80s, low temperatures tonight and highs tomorrow for the selected cities, San Jose, 64 and 77, Mountain View, 63 and 71, Morgan Hill, 63 and 87. The area forecast for the Monterey Bay and Salinas Valley? For the rest of tonight, mostly cloudy. A slight chance of rain. Lows in the lower 60s. West winds 5 to 10 miles per hour. For Friday, mostly cloudy in the morning, then becoming partly cloudy. A slight chance of rain. Highs in the upper 60s at the coast to the lower 80s inland. West winds 5 to 10 miles per hour for Friday night, partly cloudy. Lows in the mid-50s, southwest winds 5 to 10 miles per hour, and on Saturday, partly cloudy in the morning, then becoming mostly sunny. Highs in the mid-60s at the coast to the lower 80s inland. West winds around 5 miles per hour, increasing to 10 to 15 miles per hour in the afternoon. For the Saturday night, mostly clear until midnight, then becoming partly cloudy. Lows in the lower 50s, west winds 5 to 15 miles per hour for Sunday. Mostly cloudy in the morning, then becoming mostly sunny. Highs 60s and 70s Sunday night through Monday night, partly cloudy. Lows from the upper 40s to mid 50s, highs from the lower 60s to mid 70s Tuesday. Partly cloudy in the morning, then becoming mostly sunny. Patchy fog, highs from the 60s to lower 70s Tuesday night through Thursday.

partly cloudy. Lows in the mid-50s, highs from the mid-60s to upper 70s, low temperatures tonight and highs tomorrow for these selected cities. Santa Cruz, 60 and 78, Monterey, 60 and 69, Salinas, 60 and 69, Hollister, 62 and 81, King City, 60 and 83. The weather overview for the Bay Area and Central Coast, slight chance of rain showers and thunderstorms through Friday afternoon focused on the Central Coast. Cooling trend begins Friday. The extended forecast for the Bay Area and Central Coast, Monday and Monday night, partly cloudy. Highs 55 to 80. Lows 45 to 60. Tuesday and Tuesday night, partly cloudy. Patchy fog after midnight. Highs 60 to 80. Lows 50 to 60. Wednesday and Wednesday night, partly cloudy. Patchy fog in the morning. Highs 60 to 85. Lows 50 to 60. Thursday and Thursday night, partly cloudy. Highs 60 to 85. Lows 50 to 65. Friday and Friday night, partly cloudy. Highs 60 to 85. Lows 50 to 65. Sunrise, sunset, and tidal information for the San Francisco Bay Area for Friday, August 28th. The sunrise today, 6:36 a.m. The sunset tonight, 7:46 p.m. Tidal data at the Golden Gate for today. Low tide, 06:09 a.m. at 0.3 feet. High tide, 12:58 p.m. at 5.23 feet. Low tide, 6:16 p.m. at 1.88 feet. Here are the buoy observations for 1 a.m. Pacific Daylight Time. An offshore buoy 6 winds west at 4 knots, pressure 1,024.7 millibars. An offshore buoy 59 winds north at 10 knots, water temperature 68, pressure 1,021.2 millibars. At Point Arena buoy, winds north 16 knots, water temperature 57, pressure 1,015.3 millibars, seas 5 feet, every 7 seconds. At buoy 13 near Bodega Bay, winds northwest at 19 knots, gusting to 21, pressure 1,014.2 millibars, swell 6 feet, every 6 seconds. At Point Reyes Wave Rider buoy, water temperature 58, seas 7 feet, every 6 seconds. At San Francisco buoy, winds northwest at 14 knots, swell 6 feet, every 7 seconds. At Half Moon Bay buoy, winds northwest 16 knots, water temperature 61, pressure 1,014.7 millibars, seas 5 feet, every 8 seconds. At Monterey Bay buoy, winds northwest 19 knots, gusting to 25, water temperature 56, pressure 1,013.8 millibars, seas 6 feet, every 11 seconds. At Point Sur, Wave Rider buoy, water temperature 60, seas 6 feet, every 12 seconds. At Cape San Martin buoy, winds northwest 23 knots, gusting to 27, water temperature 61, pressure 1,012.2 millibars. Seas 7 feet, every 11 seconds. 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This broadcast originates from the National Weather Service office located in Monterey, California, and serves the South Bay and Monterey Bay Area, including the cities of San Jose, Monterey, Salinas, and Santa Cruz. Synopsis for the Central California coast and bays, including the Monterey Bay, Greater Farallones, and Cordell Bank National Marine Sanctuaries, northwest breezes gradually diminish to moderate by Monday. Moderate wind-driven seas prevail into next week. A long-period southerly swell impacts our coastal waters by Friday and persists into the weekend. The marine forecast for San Pablo Bay, Suisun Bay, the West Delta, and the San Francisco Bay north of the Bay Bridge. For tonight, southwest wind 5 to 10 knots. A slight chance of rain late. For Friday, southwest wind 10 to 15 knots. A slight chance of rain in the morning. For Friday night, southwest wind 5 to 10 knots.

forecast for Monterey Bay. For tonight, northwest wind 5 to 10 knots. Seas 3 to 4 feet. Wave detail, northwest 4 feet at 8 seconds. A chance of rain with isolated thunderstorms early this evening, then a slight chance of rain late this evening and overnight. For Friday, northwest wind 5 to 10 knots, becoming west 10 to 15 knots in the afternoon. Seas 3 to 4 feet. Wave detail, northwest 3 feet at 8 seconds. A slight chance of rain. For Friday night, northwest wind 10 to 15 knots. Seas 3 to 4 feet. Wave detail, northwest 4 feet at 7 seconds. The coastal waters forecast from Pigeon Point to Point Pinos out to 10 nautical miles. Small craft advisory in effect through Saturday morning. For tonight, northwest wind 20 to 25 knots, easing to 10 to 15 knots late this evening and overnight. Seas 4 to 6 feet. Wave detail, northwest 5 feet at 8 seconds and south 2 feet at 12 seconds. Isolated thunderstorms early this evening. A slight chance of rain. For Friday, northwest wind 10 to 15 knots, rising to 15 to 20 knots in the afternoon. Seas 4 to 5 feet. Wave detail, northwest 5 feet at 8 seconds and south 2 feet at 11 seconds. A slight chance of rain. For Friday night, northwest wind 15 to 20 knots. Seas 4 to 6 feet. Wave detail, northwest 5 feet at 8 seconds and south 2 feet at 15 seconds. The area forecast for the peninsula, North Bay, and East Bay. For the rest of tonight, partly cloudy until midnight, then becoming mostly cloudy. A slight chance of rain after midnight. Lows from the lower 50s to mid 60s. Southwest winds 5 to 10 miles per hour. For Friday, mostly cloudy in the morning, then becoming partly cloudy. A slight chance of rain. Highs in the mid-60s at the coast to the lower 80s inland. West winds 5 to 10 miles per hour for Friday night, partly cloudy. Lows in the 50s, west winds 5 to 10 miles per hour, and on Saturday, partly cloudy in the morning, then becoming mostly sunny. Highs in the mid-60s at the coast to the upper 70s inland. West winds 5 to 15 miles per hour for the Saturday night, mostly clear. Lows in the 50s, southwest winds 5 to 15 miles per hour for Sunday. Partly cloudy in the morning, then becoming mostly sunny. Highs from the mid-60s to lower 80s for Sunday night, clear until midnight, then becoming partly cloudy. Lows in the 50s Monday through Thursday. Partly cloudy. Highs 60s and 70s, lows in the 50s, low temperatures tonight and highs tomorrow for these selected cities: San Francisco, 58 and 66, San Francisco Airport, 59 and 69, Redwood City, 62 and 77, Oakland, 61 and 71, Fremont, 62 and 74, Concord, 63 and 85, Livermore, 62 and 83, San Rafael, 60 and 81, Santa Rosa, 58 and 83, Napa, 60 and 76, Fairfield, 63 and 82. These are the 1 a.m. Pacific Daylight Time observations for the San Francisco and Monterey Bay areas on Friday, August 28th. At San Francisco Airport, it was mostly cloudy, temperature 60, dew point 56, relative humidity 86%, northwest wind at 15 miles an hour, pressure 29.95 inches and steady. At Oakland Airport, it was mostly cloudy, temperature 61, dew point 57, relative humidity 87%, northwest wind at 3 miles an hour, pressure 29.95 inches and steady. At San Jose Airport, it was mostly cloudy, temperature 66, dew point 55, relative humidity 67%, northwest wind at 5 miles an hour, pressure 29.95 inches and steady. At Santa Rosa, it was mostly cloudy, temperature 58, calm, pressure 29.93 and falling. At Concord, it was mostly cloudy, temperature 69, northwest wind at 3. At Livermore, it was mostly cloudy, temperature 67, west wind at 6.

Monterey. It was mostly cloudy, temperature 60, east wind at 3, pressure 29.93 and steady. At Salinas, it was mostly cloudy, temperature 63, dew point 56, relative humidity 78%, west wind at 6. Here are some observations around California and western Nevada. Skies ranged from mostly cloudy to cloudy. It was 69 at Sacramento, 77 at Los Angeles, 75 at San Diego, and 74 at Reno. Truckee reported 57, South Lake Tahoe reported 60, Blue Canyon reported 66, and Mammoth Lakes reported 54. Local temperature reports around San Francisco Bay for 1 a.m. Downtown San Francisco was 59 degrees. Oakland Museum was 63 degrees. Redwood City was 66 degrees. San Rafael was 65 degrees. The area forecast for the South Bay, including the San Jose metro area and the Santa Clara Valley. For the rest of tonight, mostly cloudy. A slight chance of rain. Lows from the lower to mid-60s. Northwest winds 5 to 10 miles per hour. For Friday, mostly cloudy in the morning, then becoming partly cloudy. A slight chance of rain. Highs in the lower 70s by the bay to the 80s inland. Northwest winds 5 to 10 miles per hour for Friday night, mostly clear. Lows in the mid-50s, northwest winds 5 to 10 miles per hour, and on Saturday, partly cloudy in the morning, then becoming mostly sunny. Highs around 70 by the bay, upper 70s to mid-80s inland. West winds 5 to 15 miles per hour for the Saturday night, mostly clear. Lows in the 50s, west winds 5 to 10 miles per hour for Sunday. Partly cloudy in the morning, then becoming sunny. Highs from the upper 60s to lower 80s for Sunday night, mostly clear. Lows in the 50s Monday and Monday night, partly cloudy. Highs from the mid-60s to upper 70s, lows in the 50s, and on Tuesday, partly cloudy in the morning, then becoming mostly sunny. Patchy fog. Highs from the mid-60s to upper 70s for the Tuesday night, mostly clear until midnight, then becoming partly cloudy. Lows in the 50s for Wednesday. Partly cloudy in the morning, then becoming mostly sunny. Patchy fog. Highs from the upper 60s to lower 80s Wednesday night and Thursday, partly cloudy. Lows in the 50s, highs from the upper 60s to mid-80s, low temperatures tonight and highs tomorrow for these selected cities, San Jose, 64 and 77, Mountain View, 63 and 71, Morgan Hill, 63 and 87. The area forecast for the Monterey Bay and Salinas Valley? For the rest of tonight, mostly cloudy. A slight chance of rain. Lows in the lower 60s. West winds 5 to 10 miles per hour. For Friday, mostly cloudy in the morning, then becoming partly cloudy. A slight chance of rain. Highs in the upper 60s at the coast to the lower 80s inland. West winds 5 to 10 miles per hour for Friday night, partly cloudy. Lows in the mid-50s, southwest winds 5 to 10 miles per hour, and on Saturday, partly cloudy in the morning, then becoming mostly sunny. Highs in the mid-60s at the coast to the lower 80s inland. West winds around 5 miles per hour, increasing to 10 to 15 miles per hour in the afternoon. For the Saturday night, mostly clear until midnight, then becoming partly cloudy. Lows in the lower 50s, west winds 5 to 15 miles per hour for Sunday. Mostly cloudy in the morning, then becoming mostly sunny. Highs 60s and 70s Sunday night through Monday night, partly cloudy. Lows from the upper 40s to mid-50s, highs from the lower 60s to mid-70s Tuesday. Partly cloudy in the morning, then becoming mostly sunny. Patchy fog. Highs from the 60s to lower 70s Tuesday night through Thursday. Partly cloudy. Lows in the mid-50s, highs from the mid-60s to upper 70s, low temperatures tonight and highs tomorrow for these selected cities, Santa Cruz, 60 and 78, Monterey, 60 and 69, Salinas, 60 and 69, Hollister, 62 and 81, King City, 60 and 83. The weather overview for the Bay Area and Central Coast, slight chance of rain showers and thunderstorms through Friday afternoon, focused on the Central Coast.

cooling trend begins Friday. The extended forecast for the Bay Area and Central Coast, Monday and Monday night, partly cloudy. Highs 55 to 80. Lows 45 to 60. Tuesday and Tuesday night, partly cloudy. Patchy fog after midnight. Highs 60 to 80. Lows 50 to 60. Wednesday and Wednesday night, partly cloudy. Patchy fog in the morning. Highs 60 to 85. Lows 50 to 60. Thursday and Thursday night, partly cloudy. Highs 60 to 85. Lows 50 to 65. Friday and Friday night, partly cloudy. Highs 60 to 85. Lows 50 to 65. Sunrise, sunset, and tidal information for the San Francisco Bay Area for Friday, August 28th. The sunrise today, 6:36 a.m. The sunset tonight, 7:46 p.m. Tidal data at the Golden Gate for today. Low tide, 06:09 a.m. at 0.3 feet. High tide, 12:58 p.m. at 5.23 feet. Low tide, 6:16 p.m. at 1.88 feet. Here are the buoy observations for 2 a.m. Pacific Daylight Time. An offshore buoy 6 winds northwest at 4 knots, pressure 1,024.7 millibars. An offshore buoy 59 winds north at 10 knots, water temperature 68, pressure 1,021.3 millibars. At buoy 14 near Point Arena winds north at 12 knots, water temperature 57, pressure 1,015.5 millibars. At buoy 13 near Bodega Bay winds northwest at 19 knots, gusting to 23, pressure 1,013.8 millibars. At Point Reyes Wave Rider buoy water temperature 58, sea 7 feet, every 6 seconds. At San Francisco buoy winds northwest at 60 knots, pressure 1,013.7 millibars, swell 5 feet, every 7 seconds. At Half Moon Bay buoy winds northwest 14 knots, water temperature 61, pressure 1,014.7 millibars, seas 5 feet, every 8 seconds. At Monterey buoy winds north at 16 knots, water temperature 56, pressure 1,013.8 millibars. At Pointzer, Wave Rider buoy water temperature 60, seas 6 feet, every 11 seconds. At Cape San Martin buoy winds northwest at 21 knots, gusting to 25, water temperature 61, pressure 1,012.4 millibars. Synopsis for the Central California coast and bays including the Monterey Bay, Greater Farallones, and Cordell Bank National Marine Sanctuaries, northwest breezes gradually diminish to moderate by Monday. Moderate wind-driven seas prevail into next week. A long-period southerly swell impacts our coastal waters by Friday and persists into the weekend. The marine forecast for San Pablo Bay, Suisun Bay, the West Delta, and the San Francisco Bay north of the Bay Bridge. For tonight, southwest wind 5 to 10 knots. A slight chance of rain late. For Friday, southwest wind 10 to 15 knots. A slight chance of rain in the morning. For Friday night, southwest wind 5 to 10 knots. The marine forecast for Monterey Bay. For tonight, northwest wind 5 to 10 knots. Seas 3 to 4 feet. Wave detail, northwest 4 feet at 8 seconds. A chance of rain with isolated thunderstorms early this evening, then a slight chance of rain late this evening and overnight. For Friday, northwest wind 5 to 10 knots, becoming west 10 to 15 knots in the afternoon. Seas 3 to 4 feet. Wave detail, northwest 3 feet at 8 seconds. A slight chance of rain. For Friday night, northwest wind 10 to 15 knots. Seas 3 to 4 feet. Wave detail, northwest 4 feet at 7 seconds. The coastal waters forecast from Pigeon Point to Point Pinos out to 10 nautical miles. Small craft advisory in effect through Saturday morning. For tonight, northwest wind 20 to 25 knots, easing to 10 to 15 knots late this evening and overnight. Seas 4 to 6 feet.

Wave detail, northwest 5 feet at 8 seconds and south 2 feet at 12 seconds. Isolated thunderstorms early this evening. A slight chance of rain. For Friday, northwest wind 10 to 15 knots, rising to 15 to 20 knots in the afternoon. Seas 4 to 5 feet. Wave detail, northwest 5 feet at 8 seconds and south 2 feet at 11 seconds. A slight chance of rain. For Friday night, northwest wind 15 to 20 knots. Seas 4 to 6 feet. Wave detail, northwest 5 feet at 8 seconds and south 2 feet at 15 seconds. The area forecast for the peninsula, North Bay, and East Bay. For the rest of tonight, partly cloudy until midnight, then becoming mostly cloudy. A slight chance of rain after midnight. Lows from the lower 50s to mid 60s. Southwest winds 5 to 10 miles per hour. For Friday, mostly cloudy in the morning, then becoming partly cloudy. A slight chance of rain. Highs in the mid-60s at the coast to the lower 80s inland. West winds 5 to 10 miles per hour for Friday night, partly cloudy. Lows in the 50s, west winds 5 to 10 miles per hour, and on Saturday, partly cloudy in the morning, then becoming mostly sunny. Highs in the mid-60s at the coast to the upper 70s inland. West winds 5 to 15 miles per hour for the Saturday night, mostly clear. Lows in the 50s, southwest winds 5 to 15 miles per hour for Sunday. Partly cloudy in the morning, then becoming mostly sunny. Highs from the mid-60s to lower 80s for Sunday night, clear until midnight, then becoming partly cloudy. Lows in the 50s Monday through Thursday, partly cloudy. Highs 60s and 70s, lows in the 50s, low temperatures tonight and highs tomorrow for these selected cities: San Francisco, 58 and 66, San Francisco Airport, 59 and 69, Redwood City, 62 and 77, Oakland, 61 and 71, Fremont, 62 and 74, Concord, 63 and 85, Livermore, 62 and 83, San Rafael, 60 and 81, Santa Rosa, 58 and 83, Napa, 60 and 76, Fairfield, 63 and 82. These are the 2 a.m. Pacific Daylight Time observations for the San Francisco and Monterey Bay areas on Friday, August 28th. At San Francisco Airport, it was mostly cloudy, temperature 59, dew point 55, relative humidity 87%, west wind at 16 miles an hour, pressure 29.94 inches and falling. At Oakland Airport, it was mostly cloudy, temperature 59, dew point 56, relative humidity 89%, calm, pressure 29.95 inches and steady. At San Jose Airport, it was mostly cloudy, temperature 64, dew point 57, relative humidity 78%, northwest wind at 5 miles an hour, pressure 29.94 inches and falling. At Santa Rosa, it was cloudy, temperature 57, southeast wind at 3, pressure 29.93 and steady. At Concord, it was cloudy, temperature 67, west wind at 5. At Livermore, it was mostly cloudy, temperature 66, calm. At Monterey, it was mostly cloudy, temperature 60, west wind at 5, pressure 29.94 and rising. At Salinas, it was mostly cloudy, temperature 62, dew point 56, relative humidity 80%, northwest wind at 3. Here are some observations around California and western Nevada. Skies ranged from mostly cloudy to cloudy. It was 69 at Sacramento, 77 at Los Angeles, 75 at San Diego, and 73 at Reno. Truckee reported 55, South Lake Tahoe reported 59, Blue Canyon reported 66, and Mammoth Lakes reported 52. Local temperature reports around San Francisco Bay for 2 a.m. Downtown San Francisco was 59 degrees. Oakland Museum was 62 degrees. Redwood City was 65 degrees. San Rafael was 63 degrees. The area forecast for the South Bay, including the San Jose metro area and the Santa Clara Valley. For the rest of

cloudy. A slight chance of rain. Lows from the lower to mid-60s. Northwest winds 5 to 10 miles per hour. For Friday, mostly cloudy in the morning, then becoming partly cloudy. A slight chance of rain. Highs in the lower 70s by the bay to the 80s inland. Northwest winds 5 to 10 miles per hour for Friday night, mostly clear. Lows in the mid-50s, northwest winds 5 to 10 miles per hour, and on Saturday, partly cloudy in the morning, then becoming mostly sunny. Highs around 70 by the bay, upper 70s to mid-80s inland. West winds 5 to 15 miles per hour for the Saturday night, mostly clear. Lows in the 50s, west winds 5 to 10 miles per hour for Sunday. Partly cloudy in the morning, then becoming sunny. Highs from the upper 60s to lower 80s for Sunday night, mostly clear. Lows in the 50s Monday and Monday night, partly cloudy. Highs from the mid-60s to upper 70s, lows in the 50s, and on Tuesday, partly cloudy in the morning, then becoming mostly sunny. Patchy fog. Highs from the mid-60s to upper 70s for the Tuesday night, mostly clear until midnight, then becoming partly cloudy. Lows in the 50s for Wednesday. Partly cloudy in the morning, then becoming mostly sunny. Patchy fog. Highs from the upper 60s to lower 80s Wednesday night and Thursday, partly cloudy. Lows in the 50s, highs from the upper 60s to mid 80s, low temperatures tonight and highs tomorrow for these selected cities: San Jose, 64 and 77, Mountain View, 63 and 71, Morgan Hill, 63 and 87. The area forecast for the Monterey Bay and Salinas Valley. For the rest of tonight, mostly cloudy. A slight chance of rain. Lows in the lower 60s. West winds 5 to 10 miles per hour. For Friday, mostly cloudy in the morning, then becoming partly cloudy. A slight chance of rain. Highs in the upper 60s at the coast to the lower 80s inland. West winds 5 to 10 miles per hour for Friday night, partly cloudy. Lows in the mid-50s, southwest winds 5 to 10 miles per hour, and on Saturday, partly cloudy in the morning, then becoming mostly sunny. Highs in the mid-60s at the coast to the lower 80s inland. West winds around 5 miles per hour, increasing to 10 to 15 miles per hour in the afternoon. For the Saturday night, mostly clear until midnight, then becoming partly cloudy. Lows in the lower 50s, west winds 5 to 15 miles per hour for Sunday. Mostly cloudy in the morning, then becoming mostly sunny. Highs 60s and 70s Sunday night through Monday night, partly cloudy. Lows from the upper 40s to mid 50s, highs from the lower 60s to mid 70s Tuesday. Partly cloudy in the morning, then becoming mostly sunny. Patchy fog. Highs from the 60s to lower 70s Tuesday night through Thursday. Partly cloudy. Lows in the mid-50s, highs from the mid-60s to upper 70s, low temperatures tonight and highs tomorrow for these selected cities: Santa Cruz, 60 and 78, Monterey, 60 and 69, Salinas, 60 and 69, Hollister, 62 and 81, King City, 60 and 83. The weather overview for the Bay Area and Central Coast: slight chance of rain showers and thunderstorms through Friday afternoon, focused on the Central Coast. Cooling trend begins Friday. The extended forecast for the Bay Area and Central Coast: Monday and Monday night, partly cloudy. Highs 55 to 80. Lows 45 to 60. Tuesday and Tuesday night, partly cloudy. Patchy fog after midnight. Highs 60 to 80. Lows 50 to 60. Wednesday and Wednesday night, partly cloudy. Patchy fog in the morning. Highs 60 to 85. Lows 50 to 60. Thursday and Thursday night, partly cloudy. Highs 60 to 85. Lows 50 to 65. Friday and Friday night, partly cloudy. Highs 60 to 85. Lows 50 to 65. Sunrise, sunset, and tidal information for the San Francisco Bay Area for Friday, August 28th. The sunrise today, 6:36 a.m. The sunset tonight, 7:46 p.m. Tidal data at the Golden Gate for today. Low tide.

at 0.3 feet. 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Here are the buoy observations for 2 a.m. Pacific Daylight Time. An offshore buoy 6 winds west at 6 knots, pressure 1,024.7 millibars. An offshore buoy 59, winds north 10 knots, water temperature 68, pressure 1,021.2 millibars, seas 5 feet, every 9 seconds. At Point Arena buoy, winds north 14 knots, water temperature 57, pressure 1,015.5 millibars, seas 5 feet, every 6 seconds. At buoy 13 near Bodega Bay, winds northwest at 19 knots, gusting to 23, pressure 1,013.6 millibars, swell 6 feet, every 5 seconds. At Point Reyes Wave Rider buoy, water temperature 58, seas 6 feet, every 12 seconds. At San Francisco buoy, winds northwest at 16 knots, pressure 1,013.7 millibars, swell 5 feet, every 7 seconds. At Half Moon Bay buoy, winds northwest 14 knots, water temperature 61, pressure 1,014.7 millibars, seas 5 feet, every 8 seconds. At Monterey Bay buoy, winds northwest 16 knots, water temperature 56, pressure 1,013.7 millibars, seas 6 feet, every 11 seconds. At Point Sur, Wave Rider buoy, water temperature 60, seas 6 feet, every 11 seconds. At Cape San Martin buoy, winds northwest 21 knots, gusting to 27, water temperature 61, pressure 1,012.1 millibars. Seas 7 feet, every 7 seconds. Synopsis for the Central California coast and bays, including the Monterey Bay, Greater Farallones, and Cordell Bank National Marine Sanctuaries, northwest breezes gradually diminish to moderate by Monday. Moderate wind-driven seas prevail into next week. A long period southerly swell impacts our coastal waters by Friday and persists into the weekend. The marine forecast for San Pablo Bay, Suisun Bay, the West Delta, and the San Francisco Bay north of the Bay Bridge. For tonight, southwest wind 5 to 10 knots. A slight chance of rain late. For Friday, southwest wind 10 to 15 knots. A slight chance of rain in the morning. For Friday night, southwest wind 5 to 10 knots. The marine forecast for Monterey Bay. For tonight, northwest wind 5 to 10 knots. Seas 3 to 4 feet. Wave detail, northwest 4 feet at 8 seconds. A chance of rain with isolated thunderstorms early this evening, then a slight chance of rain late this evening and overnight. For Friday, northwest wind 5 to 10 knots, becoming west 10 to 15 knots in the afternoon. Seas 3 to 4 feet. Wave detail, northwest 3 feet at 8 seconds. A slight chance of rain. For Friday night, northwest wind 10 to 15 knots. Seas 3 to 4 feet. Wave detail, northwest 4 feet at 7 seconds. The coastal waters forecast from Pigeon Point to Point Pinos out to 10 nautical miles. Small craft advisory in effect through Saturday morning. For tonight, northwest wind 20 to 25 knots, easing to 10 to 15 knots late this evening and overnight. Seas 4 to 6 feet. Wave detail, northwest 5 feet at 8 seconds and south 2 feet at 12 seconds. Isolated thunderstorms early this evening. A slight chance of rain. For Friday, northwest wind 10 to 15 knots, rising to 15 to 20 knots in the afternoon. Seas 4 to 5 feet. Wave detail, northwest 5 feet at 8 seconds and south 2 feet at 11 seconds. A slight chance of rain. For Friday night, northwest wind 15 to 20 knots. Seas 4 to 6 feet. Wave detail, northwest 5 feet at 8 seconds and south 2 feet at 15 seconds. 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
This broadcast originates from the National Weather Service office located in Monterey, California, and serves the South Bay and Monterey Bay Area, including the cities of San Jose, Monterey, Salinas, and Santa Cruz. The area forecast for the peninsula, North Bay, and East Bay. For the rest of tonight, partly cloudy until midnight, then becoming mostly cloudy. A slight chance of rain after midnight. Lows from the lower 50s to mid-60s. Southwest winds 5 to 10 miles per hour. For Friday, mostly cloudy in the morning, then becoming partly cloudy. A slight chance of rain. Highs in the mid-60s at the coast to the lower 80s inland. West winds 5 to 10 miles per hour for Friday night, partly cloudy. Lows in the 50s, west winds 5 to 10 miles per hour, and on Saturday, partly cloudy in the morning, then becoming mostly sunny. Highs in the mid-60s at the coast to the upper 70s inland. West winds 5 to 15 miles per hour for the Saturday night, mostly clear. Lows in the 50s, southwest winds 5 to 15 miles per hour for Sunday. Partly cloudy in the morning, then becoming mostly sunny. Highs from the mid-60s to lower 80s for Sunday night, clear until midnight, then becoming partly cloudy. Lows in the 50s Monday through Thursday, partly cloudy. Highs 60s and 70s, lows in the 50s, low temperatures tonight and highs tomorrow for these selected cities: San Francisco, 58 and 66, San Francisco Airport, 59 and 69, Redwood City, 62 and 77, Oakland, 61 and 71, Fremont, 62 and 74, Concord, 63 and 85, Livermore, 62 and 83, San Rafael, 60 and 81, Santa Rosa, 58 and 83, Napa, 60 and 76, Fairfield, 63 and 82. These are the 2 a.m. Pacific Daylight Time observations for the San Francisco and Monterey Bay areas on Friday, August 28th. At San Francisco Airport, it was mostly cloudy, temperature 59, dew point 55, relative humidity 87%, west wind at 16 miles an hour, pressure 29.94 inches and falling. At Oakland Airport, it was mostly cloudy, temperature 59, dew point 56, relative humidity 89%, calm, pressure 29.95 inches and steady. At San Jose Airport, it was mostly cloudy, temperature 64, dew point 57, relative humidity 78%, northwest wind at 5 miles an hour, pressure 29.94 inches and falling. At Santa Rosa, it was cloudy, temperature 57, southeast wind at 3, pressure 29.93 and steady. At Concord, it was cloudy, temperature 67, west wind at 5. At Livermore, it was mostly cloudy, temperature 66, calm. At Monterey, it was mostly cloudy, temperature 60, west wind at 5, pressure 29.94 and rising. At Salinas, it was mostly cloudy, temperature 62, dew point 56, relative humidity 80%, northwest wind at 3. Here are some observations around California and western Nevada. Skies ranged from mostly cloudy to cloudy. It was 69 at Sacramento, 77 at Los Angeles, 75 at San Diego, and 73 at Reno. Truckee reported 55, South Lake Tahoe reported 59, Blue Canyon reported 66, and Mammoth Lakes reported 52. Local temperature reports around San Francisco Bay for 2 a.m. Downtown San Francisco was 59 degrees. Oakland Museum was 62 degrees. Redwood City was 65 degrees. San Rafael was 63 degrees. The area forecast for the South Bay, including the San Jose metro area and the Santa Clara Valley. For the rest of tonight, mostly cloudy. A slight chance of rain. Lows from the lower to mid-60s. Northwest winds 5 to 10 miles per hour. For Friday, mostly cloudy in the morning, then becoming partly cloudy. A slight chance of rain. Highs in the lower 70s by the bay to the 80s inland. Northwest winds 5 to 10 miles per hour for Friday night, mostly clear.
Lows in the mid-50s northwest, winds 5 to 10 miles per hour, and on Saturday, partly cloudy in the morning, then becoming mostly sunny. Highs around 70 by the bay, upper 70s to mid-80s inland. West winds 5 to 15 miles per hour for the Saturday night, mostly clear. Lows in the 50s west winds 5 to 10 miles per hour for Sunday. Partly cloudy in the morning, then becoming sunny. Highs from the upper 60s to lower 80s for Sunday night, mostly clear. Lows in the 50s Monday and Monday night, partly cloudy. Highs from the mid-60s to upper 70s, lows in the 50s, and on Tuesday, partly cloudy in the morning, then becoming mostly sunny. Patchy fog, highs from the mid-60s to upper 70s for the Tuesday night, mostly clear until midnight, then becoming partly cloudy. Lows in the 50s for Wednesday, partly cloudy in the morning, then becoming mostly sunny. Patchy fog, highs from the upper 60s to lower 80s Wednesday night and Thursday, partly cloudy. Lows in the 50s, highs from the upper 60s to mid-80s, low temperatures tonight and highs tomorrow for the selected cities, San Jose, 64 and 77, Mountain View, 63 and 71, Morgan Hill, 63 and 87. The area forecast for the Monterey Bay and Salinas Valley? For the rest of tonight, mostly cloudy. A slight chance of rain. Lows in the lower 60s. West winds 5 to 10 miles per hour. For Friday, mostly cloudy in the morning, then becoming partly cloudy. A slight chance of rain. Highs in the upper 60s at the coast to the lower 80s inland. West winds 5 to 10 miles per hour for Friday night, partly cloudy. Lows in the mid-50s southwest winds 5 to 10 miles per hour, and on Saturday, partly cloudy in the morning, then becoming mostly sunny. Highs in the mid-60s at the coast to the lower 80s inland. West winds around from 5 to 10 miles per hour, and on Saturday, partly cloudy in the morning, then becoming mostly sunny. Highs in the mid-60s at the coast to the lower 80s inland. West winds around 5 miles per hour, increasing to 10 to 15 miles per hour in the afternoon. For the Saturday night, mostly clear until midnight, then becoming partly cloudy. Lows in the lower 50s west winds 5 to 15 miles per hour for Sunday. Mostly cloudy in the morning, then becoming mostly sunny. Highs 60s and 70s Sunday night through Monday night, partly cloudy. Lows from the upper 40s to mid 50s, highs from the lower 60s to mid 70s Tuesday. Partly cloudy in the morning, then becoming mostly sunny. Patchy fog, highs from the 60s to lower 70s Tuesday night through Thursday. Partly cloudy. Lows in the mid-50s, highs from the mid-60s to upper 70s, low temperatures tonight and highs tomorrow for the selected cities, Santa Cruz, 60 and 78, Monterey, 60 and 69, Salinas, 60 and 69, Hollister, 62 and 81, King City, 60 and 83. The weather overview for the Bay Area and Central Coast, slight chance of rain showers and thunderstorms through Friday afternoon focused on the Central Coast. Cooling trend begins Friday. The extended forecast for the Bay Area and Central Coast, Monday and Monday night, partly cloudy. Highs 55 to 80. Lows 45 to 60. Tuesday and Tuesday night, partly cloudy. Patchy fog after midnight. Highs 60 to 80. Lows 50 to 60. Wednesday and Wednesday night, partly cloudy. Patchy fog in the morning. Highs 60 to 85. Lows 50 to 60. Thursday and Thursday night, partly cloudy. Highs 60 to 85. Lows 50 to 65. Friday and Friday night, partly cloudy. Highs 60 to 85. Lows 50 to 65. Sunrise, sunset, and tidal information for the San Francisco Bay Area for Friday, August 28th. The sunrise today, 6:36 a.m. The sunset tonight, 7:46 p.m. Tidal data at the Golden Gate for today. Low tide, 06:09 a.m. at 0.3 feet. High tide, 12:58 p.m. at 5.23 feet. Low tide, 6:16 p.m. at 1.88 feet.
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daylight time. An offshore buoy 6 winds west at 6 knots, pressure 1,024.7 millibars. An offshore buoy 59, winds north 10 knots, water temperature 68, pressure 1,021.2 millibars, seas 5 feet, every 9 seconds. At Point Arena buoy, winds north 14 knots, water temperature 57, pressure 1,015.5 millibars, seas 5 feet, every 6 seconds. At buoy 13 near Bodega Bay, winds northwest at 19 knots, gusting to 23, pressure 1,013.6 millibars, swell 6 feet, every 5 seconds. At Point Reyes Wave Rider buoy, water temperature 58, seas 6 feet, every 12 seconds. At San Francisco buoy, winds northwest at 16 knots, pressure 1,013.7 millibars, swell 5 feet, every 7 seconds. At Half Moon Bay buoy, winds northwest 14 knots, water temperature 61, pressure 1,014.7 millibars, seas 5 feet, every 8 seconds. At Monterey Bay buoy, winds northwest 16 knots, water temperature 56, pressure 1,013.7 millibars, seas 6 feet, every 11 seconds. At Point Sur, Wave Rider buoy, water temperature 60, seas 6 feet, every 11 seconds. At Cape San Martin buoy, winds northwest 21 knots, gusting to 27, water temperature 61, pressure 1,012.1 millibars. Seas 7 feet, every 7 seconds. Synopsis for the Central California coast and bays, including the Monterey Bay, Greater Farallones, and Cordell Bank National Marine Sanctuaries, northwest breezes gradually diminish to moderate by Monday. Moderate wind-driven seas prevail into next week. A long-period southerly swell impacts our coastal waters by Friday and persists into the weekend. The marine forecast for San Pablo Bay, Suisun Bay, the West Delta, and the San Francisco Bay north of the Bay Bridge. For tonight, southwest wind 5 to 10 knots. A slight chance of rain late. For Friday, southwest wind 10 to 15 knots. A slight chance of rain in the morning. For Friday night, southwest wind 5 to 10 knots. The marine forecast for Monterey Bay. For tonight, northwest wind 5 to 10 knots. Seas 3 to 4 feet. Wave detail, northwest 4 feet at 8 seconds. A chance of rain with isolated thunderstorms early this evening, then a slight chance of rain late this evening and overnight. For Friday, northwest wind 5 to 10 knots, becoming west 10 to 15 knots in the afternoon. Seas 3 to 4 feet. Wave detail, northwest 3 feet at 8 seconds. A slight chance of rain. For Friday night, northwest wind 10 to 15 knots. Seas 3 to 4 feet. Wave detail, northwest 4 feet at 7 seconds. The coastal waters forecast from Pigeon Point to Point Pinos out to 10 nautical miles. Small craft advisory in effect through Saturday morning. For tonight, northwest wind 20 to 25 knots, easing to 10 to 15 knots late this evening and overnight. Seas 4 to 6 feet. Wave detail, northwest 5 feet at 8 seconds and south 2 feet at 12 seconds. Isolated thunderstorms early this evening. A slight chance of rain. For Friday, northwest wind 10 to 15 knots, rising to 15 to 20 knots in the afternoon. Seas 4 to 5 feet. Wave detail, northwest 5 feet at 8 seconds and south 2 feet at 11 seconds. A slight chance of rain. For Friday night, northwest wind 15 to 20 knots. Seas 4 to 6 feet. Wave detail, northwest 5 feet at 8 seconds and south 2 feet at 15 seconds. The area forecast for the peninsula, North Bay, and East Bay. For the rest of tonight, partly cloudy until midnight, then becoming mostly cloudy. A slight chance of rain after midnight. Lows from the lower 50s to mid 60s. Southwest winds 5 to 10 miles per hour. For Friday, mostly cloudy in the morning, then becoming partly cloudy. A slight chance of rain. Highs in the mid-60s at the coast to the lower 80s in the

for the selected cities, San Francisco, 58 and 66, San Francisco Airport, 59 and 69, Redwood City, 62 and 77, Oakland, 61 and 71, Fremont, 62 and 74, Concord, 63 and 85, Livermore, 62 and 83, San Rafael, 60 and 81, Santa Rosa, 58 and 83, Napa, 60 and 76, Fairfield, 63 and 82. These are the 2 a.m. Pacific Daylight Time observations for the San Francisco and Monterey Bay areas on Friday, August 28th. At San Francisco Airport, it was mostly cloudy, temperature 59, dew point 55, relative humidity 87%, west wind at 16 miles an hour, pressure 29.94 inches and falling. At Oakland Airport, it was mostly cloudy, temperature 59, dew point 56, relative humidity 89%, calm, pressure 29.95 inches and steady. At San Jose Airport, it was mostly cloudy, temperature 64, dew point 57, relative humidity 78%, northwest wind at 5 miles an hour, pressure 29.94 inches and falling. At Santa Rosa, it was cloudy, temperature 57, southeast wind at 3, pressure 29.93 and steady. At Concord, it was cloudy, temperature 67, west wind at 5. At Livermore, it was mostly cloudy, temperature 66, calm. At Monterey, it was mostly cloudy, temperature 60, west wind at 5, pressure 29.94 and rising. At Salinas, it was mostly cloudy, temperature 62, dew point 56, relative humidity 80%, northwest wind at 3. Here are some observations around California and western Nevada. Skies ranged from mostly cloudy to cloudy. It was 69 at Sacramento, 77 at Los Angeles, 75 at San Diego, and 73 at Reno. Truckee reported 55, South Lake Tahoe reported 59, Blue Canyon reported 66, and Mammoth Lakes reported 52. Local temperature reports around San Francisco Bay for 2 a.m. Downtown San Francisco was 59 degrees. Oakland Museum was 62 degrees. Redwood City was 65 degrees. San Rafael was 63 degrees. The area forecast for the South Bay, including the San Jose metro area and the Santa Clara Valley. For the rest of tonight, mostly cloudy. A slight chance of rain. Lows from the lower to mid-60s. Northwest winds 5 to 10 miles per hour. For Friday, mostly cloudy in the morning, then becoming partly cloudy. A slight chance of rain. Highs in the lower 70s by the bay to the 80s inland. Northwest winds 5 to 10 miles per hour for Friday night, mostly clear. Lows in the mid-50s, northwest winds 5 to 10 miles per hour, and on Saturday, partly cloudy in the morning, then becoming mostly sunny. Highs around 70 by the bay, upper 70s to mid-80s inland. West winds 5 to 15 miles per hour for the Saturday night, mostly clear. Lows in the 50s, west winds 5 to 10 miles per hour for Sunday. Partly cloudy in the morning, then becoming sunny. Highs from the upper 60s to lower 80s for Sunday night, mostly clear. Lows in the 50s Monday and Monday night, partly cloudy. Highs from the mid-60s to upper 70s, lows in the 50s, and on Tuesday, partly cloudy in the morning, then becoming mostly sunny. Patchy fog, highs from the mid-60s to upper 70s for the Tuesday night, mostly clear until midnight, then becoming partly cloudy. Lows in the 50s for Wednesday, partly cloudy in the morning, then becoming mostly sunny. Patchy fog, highs from the upper 60s to lower 80s Wednesday night and Thursday, partly cloudy. Lows in the 50s, highs from the upper 60s to mid 80s, low temperatures tonight and highs tomorrow for the selected cities, San Jose, 64 and 77, Mountain View, 63 and 71, Morgan Hill, 63 and 87. The area forecast for the Monterey Bay and Salinas Valley? For the rest of tonight, mostly cloudy. A slight chance of rain. Lows in the lower 60s.

5 to 10 miles per hour. For Friday, mostly cloudy in the morning, then becoming partly cloudy. A slight chance of rain. Highs in the upper 60s at the coast to the lower 80s inland. West winds 5 to 10 miles per hour for Friday night, partly cloudy. Lows in the mid-50s, southwest winds 5 to 10 miles per hour, and on Saturday, partly cloudy in the morning, then becoming mostly sunny. Highs in the mid-60s at the coast to the lower 80s inland. West winds around 5 miles per hour, increasing to 10 to 15 miles per hour in the afternoon. For the Saturday night, mostly clear until midnight, then becoming partly cloudy. Lows in the lower 50s, west winds 5 to 15 miles per hour for Sunday. Mostly cloudy in the morning, then becoming mostly sunny. Highs 60s and 70s Sunday night through Monday night, partly cloudy. Lows from the upper 40s to mid 50s, highs from the lower 60s to mid 70s Tuesday. Partly cloudy in the morning, then becoming mostly sunny. Patchy fog, highs from the 60s to lower 70s Tuesday night through Thursday. Partly cloudy. Lows in the mid-50s, highs from the mid-60s to upper 70s, low temperatures tonight and highs tomorrow for these selected cities: Santa Cruz, 60 and 78, Monterey, 60 and 69, Salinas, 60 and 69, Hollister, 62 and 81, King City, 60 and 83. The weather overview for the Bay Area and Central Coast: slight chance of rain showers and thunderstorms through Friday afternoon, focused on the Central Coast. Cooling trend begins Friday. The extended forecast for the Bay Area and Central Coast: Monday and Monday night, partly cloudy. Highs 55 to 80. Lows 45 to 60. Tuesday and Tuesday night, partly cloudy. Patchy fog after midnight. High 60 to 80. Lows 50 to 60. Wednesday and Wednesday night, partly cloudy. Patchy fog in the morning. High 60 to 85. Lows 50 to 60. Thursday and Thursday night, partly cloudy. High 60 to 85. Lows 50 to 65. Friday and Friday night, partly cloudy. High 60 to 85. Lows 50 to 65. Sunrise, sunset, and tidal information for the San Francisco Bay Area for Friday, August 28th. The sunrise today, 6:36 a.m. The sunset tonight, 7:46 p.m. Tidal data at the Golden Gate for today. Low tide, 06:09 a.m. at 0.3 feet. High tide, 12:58 p.m. at 5.23 feet. Low tide, 6:16 p.m. at 1.88 feet. Here are the buoy observations for 2 a.m. Pacific Daylight Time. An offshore buoy 6, winds west at 6 knots, pressure 1,024.7 millibars. An offshore buoy 59, winds north 10 knots, water temperature 68, pressure 1,021.2 millibars, seas 5 feet, every 9 seconds. At Point Arena buoy, winds north 14 knots, water temperature 57, pressure 1,015.5 millibars, seas 5 feet, every 6 seconds. At buoy 13 near Bodega Bay, winds northwest at 19 knots, gusting to 23, pressure 1,013.6 millibars, swell 6 feet, every 5 seconds. At Point Reyes Wave Rider buoy, water temperature 58, seas 6 feet, every 12 seconds. At San Francisco buoy, winds northwest at 60 knots, pressure 1,013.7 millibars, swell 5 feet, every 7 seconds. At Half Moon Bay buoy, winds northwest 14 knots, water temperature 61, pressure 1,014.7 millibars, seas 5 feet, every 8 seconds. At Monterey Bay buoy, winds northwest 16 knots, water temperature 56, pressure 1,013.7 millibars, seas 6 feet, every 11 seconds. At Point Sur, Wave Rider buoy, water temperature 60, seas 6 feet, every 11 seconds. At Cape San Martin buoy, winds northwest 21 knots, gusting to 27, water temperature 61, pressure 1,012.1 millibars. Seas 7 feet, every 7 seconds.

basis for the Central California coast and bays, including the Monterey Bay, Greater Farallones, and Cordell Bank National Marine Sanctuaries, northwest breezes gradually diminish to moderate by Monday. Moderate wind-driven seas prevail into next week. A long-period southerly swell impacts our coastal waters by Friday and persists into the weekend. The marine forecast for San Pablo Bay, Suisun Bay, the West Delta, and the San Francisco Bay north of the Bay Bridge. For tonight, southwest wind 5 to 10 knots. A slight chance of rain late. For Friday, southwest wind 10 to 15 knots. A slight chance of rain in the morning. For Friday night, southwest wind 5 to 10 knots. The marine forecast for Monterey Bay. For tonight, northwest wind 5 to 10 knots. Seas 3 to 4 feet. Wave detail, northwest 4 feet at 8 seconds. A chance of rain with isolated thunderstorms early this evening, then a slight chance of rain late this evening and overnight. For Friday, northwest wind 5 to 10 knots, becoming west 10 to 15 knots in the afternoon. Seas 3 to 4 feet. Wave detail, northwest 3 feet at 8 seconds. A slight chance of rain. For Friday night, northwest wind 10 to 15 knots. Seas 3 to 4 feet. Wave detail, northwest 4 feet at 7 seconds. The coastal waters forecast from Pigeon Point to Point Pinos out to 10 nautical miles. Small craft advisory in effect through Saturday morning. For tonight, northwest wind 20 to 25 knots, easing to 10 to 15 knots late this evening and overnight. Seas 4 to 6 feet. Wave detail, northwest 5 feet at 8 seconds and south 2 feet at 12 seconds. Isolated thunderstorms early this evening. A slight chance of rain. For Friday, northwest wind 10 to 15 knots, rising to 15 to 20 knots in the afternoon. Seas 4 to 5 feet. Wave detail, northwest 5 feet at 8 seconds and south 2 feet at 11 seconds. A slight chance of rain. For Friday night, northwest wind 15 to 20 knots. Seas 4 to 6 feet. Wave detail, northwest 5 feet at 8 seconds and south 2 feet at 15 seconds. Synopsis for the Central California coast and bays, including the Monterey Bay, Greater Farallones, and Cordell Bank National Marine Sanctuaries, northwest breezes persist through the weekend then diminish to moderate for the beginning of next week. A long-period southerly swell will build to 15 seconds by this evening, peak around 17 to 18 seconds on Saturday, and then gradually diminish Sunday into the beginning of next week. The marine forecast for San Pablo Bay, Suisun Bay, the West Delta, and the San Francisco Bay north of the Bay Bridge. For today, southwest wind 10 to 15 knots. A slight chance of showers until late afternoon. For tonight, southwest wind 10 to 15 knots, easing to 5 to 10 knots after midnight. For Saturday, southwest wind 10 to 15 knots. The marine forecast for Monterey Bay. Small craft advisory in effect from Saturday morning through late Saturday night. For today, northwest wind 5 to 10 knots, becoming west 15 to 20 knots this afternoon. Seas 3 to 4 feet. Wave detail, northwest 3 feet at 8 seconds. A slight chance of showers. For tonight, northwest wind 15 to 20 knots, easing to 10 to 15 knots after midnight. Seas 3 to 4 feet. Wave detail, northwest 4 feet at 7 seconds. For Saturday, northwest wind 5 to 10 knots, becoming west 15 to 20 knots in the afternoon. Seas 3 to 4 feet. Wave detail, west 4 feet at 8 seconds. The coastal waters forecast from Pigeon Point to Point Pinos out to 10 nautical miles. Small craft advisory in effect through late Saturday night. For today, northwest wind 15 to 20 knots, easing to 10 to 15 knots late this morning, rising to 15 to 20 knots early this afternoon, rising to 20 to 25 knots late. Seas 4 to 5 feet. Wave detail, northwest 5 feet at 8 seconds and south 2 feet at 11 seconds.

a slight chance of showers. For tonight, northwest wind 20 to 25 knots, easing to 15 to 20 knots after midnight. Seas 4 to 6 feet. Wave detail, northwest 5 feet at 8 seconds and south 2 feet at 15 seconds. For Saturday, northwest wind 10 to 15 knots, rising to 15 to 20 knots in the afternoon. Seas 4 to 6 feet. Wave detail, northwest 5 feet at 8 seconds and south 2 feet at 18 seconds. 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This broadcast originates from the National Weather Service office located in Monterey, California, and serves the South Bay and Monterey Bay Area, including the cities of San Jose, Monterey, Salinas, and Santa Cruz. The area forecast for the peninsula, North Bay, and East Bay. For the rest of tonight, partly cloudy until midnight, then becoming mostly cloudy. A slight chance of rain after midnight. Lows from the lower 50s to mid-60s. Southwest winds 5 to 10 miles per hour. For Friday, mostly cloudy in the morning, then becoming partly cloudy. A slight chance of rain. Highs in the mid-60s at the coast to the lower 80s inland. West winds 5 to 10 miles per hour for Friday night, partly cloudy. Lows in the 50s, west winds 5 to 10 miles per hour, and on Saturday, partly cloudy in the morning, then becoming mostly sunny. Highs in the mid-60s at the coast to the upper 70s inland. West winds 5 to 15 miles per hour for the Saturday night, mostly clear. Lows in the 50s, southwest winds 5 to 15 miles per hour for Sunday. Partly cloudy in the morning, then becoming mostly sunny. Highs from the mid-60s to lower 80s for Sunday night, clear until midnight, then becoming partly cloudy. Lows in the 50s Monday through Thursday, partly cloudy. Highs 60s and 70s, lows in the 50s, low temperatures tonight and highs tomorrow for these selected cities: San Francisco, 58 and 66, San Francisco Airport, 59 and 69, Redwood City, 62 and 77, Oakland, 61 and 71, Fremont, 62 and 74, Concord, 63 and 85, Livermore, 62 and 83, San Rafael, 60 and 81, Santa Rosa, 58 and 83, Napa, 60 and 76, Fairfield, 63 and 82. These are the 2 a.m. Pacific Daylight Time observations for the San Francisco and Monterey Bay areas on Friday, August 28th. At San Francisco Airport, it was mostly cloudy, temperature 59, dew point 55, relative humidity 87%, west wind at 16 miles an hour, pressure 29.94 inches and falling. At Oakland Airport, it was mostly cloudy, temperature 59, dew point 56, relative humidity 89%, calm, pressure 29.95 inches and steady. At San Jose Airport, it was mostly cloudy, temperature 64, dew point 57, relative humidity 78%, northwest wind at 5 miles an hour, pressure 29.94 inches and falling. At Santa Rosa, it was cloudy, temperature 57, southeast wind at 3, pressure 29.93 and steady. At Concord, it was cloudy, temperature 67, west wind at 5. At Livermore, it was mostly cloudy, temperature 66, calm. At Monterey, it was mostly cloudy, temperature 60, west wind at 5, pressure 29.94 and rising. At Salinas, it was mostly cloudy, temperature 62, dew point 56, relative humidity 80%, northwest wind at 3. Here are some observations around California and western Nevada. Skies ranged from mostly cloudy to cloudy. It was 69 at Sacramento, 77 at Los Angeles, 75 at San Diego, and 73 at Reno. Truckee reported 55, South Lake Tahoe reported 59, Blue Canyon reported 66, and Mammoth Lakes reported 52. Local temperature reports around San Francisco Bay for 2 a.m. Downtown San Francisco was 59 degrees.

Brookline Museum was 62 degrees. Redwood City was 65 degrees. San Rafael was 63 degrees. The area forecast for the South Bay, including the San Jose metro area and the Santa Clara Valley. For the rest of tonight, mostly cloudy. A slight chance of rain. Lows from the lower to mid-60s. Northwest winds 5 to 10 miles per hour. For Friday, mostly cloudy in the morning, then becoming partly cloudy. A slight chance of rain. Highs in the lower 70s by the bay to the 80s inland. Northwest winds 5 to 10 miles per hour for Friday night, mostly clear. Lows in the mid-50s, northwest winds 5 to 10 miles per hour, and on Saturday, partly cloudy in the morning, then becoming mostly sunny. Highs around 70 by the bay, upper 70s to mid-80s inland. West winds 5 to 15 miles per hour for the Saturday night, mostly clear. Lows in the 50s, west winds 5 to 10 miles per hour for Sunday. Partly cloudy in the morning, then becoming sunny. Highs from the upper 60s to lower 80s for Sunday night, mostly clear. Lows in the 50s Monday and Monday night, partly cloudy. Highs from the mid-60s to upper 70s, lows in the 50s, and on Tuesday, partly cloudy in the morning, then becoming mostly sunny. Patchy fog, highs from the mid-60s to upper 70s for the Tuesday night, mostly clear until midnight, then becoming partly cloudy. Lows in the 50s for Wednesday, partly cloudy in the morning, then becoming mostly sunny. Patchy fog, highs from the upper 60s to lower 80s Wednesday night and Thursday, partly cloudy. Lows in the 50s, highs from the upper 60s to mid-80s, low temperatures tonight and highs tomorrow for the selected cities, San Jose, 64 and 77, Mountain View, 63 and 71, Morgan Hill, 63 and 87. The area forecast for the Monterey Bay and Salinas Valley? For the rest of tonight, mostly cloudy. Isolated thunderstorms. Lows in the lower 60s. West winds 5 to 10 miles per hour. For Friday, mostly cloudy in the morning, then becoming partly cloudy. Isolated thunderstorms, highs in the upper 60s at the coast to the lower 80s inland. West winds 5 to 15 miles per hour for Friday night, partly cloudy until midnight, then becoming mostly clear. Lows in the mid-50s, southwest winds 5 to 10 miles per hour, and on Saturday, partly cloudy in the morning, then becoming mostly sunny. Highs in the mid-60s at the coast to the lower 80s inland. West winds around 5 miles per hour, increasing to 10 to 15 miles per hour in the afternoon. For the Saturday night, mostly clear until midnight, then becoming partly cloudy. Lows in the lower 50s, west winds 5 to 15 miles per hour for Sunday. Mostly cloudy in the morning, then becoming mostly sunny. Highs 60s and 70s Sunday night through Monday night, partly cloudy. Lows from the lower 40s to mid 50s, highs from the lower 60s to mid 70s Tuesday, partly cloudy. Patchy fog, highs from the 60s to lower 70s Tuesday night, mostly clear until midnight, then becoming partly cloudy. Lows from the upper 40s to mid 50s Wednesday through Thursday, partly cloudy. Highs 60s and 70s, lows from the lower to mid 50s, low temperatures tonight and highs tomorrow for the selected cities, Santa Cruz, 60 and 78, Monterey, 60 and 69, Salinas, 60 and 69, Hollister, 62 and 81, King City, 60 and 83. The weather overview for the Bay Area and Central Coast, slight chance of rain, showers and thunderstorms through Friday afternoon focused on the Central Coast. Cooling trend begins Friday. The extended forecast for the Bay Area and Central Coast, Monday and Monday night, partly cloudy. Highs 55 to 80. Lows 45 to 60. Tuesday and Tuesday night, partly cloudy. Patchy fog after midnight. Highs 60 to 80. Lows 50 to 60. Wednesday and Wednesday night, partly cloudy. Patchy fog in the morning. Highs 60 to 85. Lows 50 to 60. Thursday and Thursday night, partly cloudy. Highs 60 to 85. Lows 50 to 65. Friday and Friday.

partly cloudy. High 60 to 85. Lows 50 to 65. Sunrise, sunset, and tidal information for the San Francisco Bay Area for Friday, August 28th. The sunrise today, 6:36 a.m. The sunset tonight, 7:46 p.m. Tidal data at the Golden Gate for today. Low tide, 06:09 a.m. at 0.3 feet. High tide, 12:58 p.m. at 5.23 feet. Low tide, 6:16 p.m. at 1.88 feet. Here are the buoy observations for 3 a.m. Pacific Daylight Time. An offshore buoy 6 winds northwest at 4 knots, pressure 1,024.6 millibars. An offshore buoy 59 winds north at 14 knots, water temperature 68, pressure 1,021.1 millibars. At buoy 14 near Point Arena winds north at 12 knots, water temperature 57, pressure 1,015.2 millibars. At buoy 13 near Bodega Bay winds northwest at 16 knots, pressure 1,013.6 millibars. At Point Reyes Wave Rider buoy water temperature 58, seas 6 feet, every 11 seconds. At San Francisco buoy winds northwest at 17 knots, gusting to 21, pressure 1,013.3 millibars, swell 6 feet, every 7 seconds. At Half Moon Bay buoy winds northwest 14 knots, water temperature 61, pressure 1,014.6 millibars, seas 5 feet, every 9 seconds. At Monterey buoy winds northwest at 16 knots, water temperature 57, pressure 1,013.4 millibars. At Pointer, Wave Rider buoy water temperature 60, seas 6 feet, every 5 seconds. At Cape San Martin buoy winds northwest at 19 knots, gusting to 23, water temperature 61, pressure 1,012.6 millibars. Synopsis for the Central California coast and bays including the Monterey Bay, Greater Farallones, and Cordell Bank National Marine Sanctuaries, northwest breezes persist through the weekend then diminish to moderate for the beginning of next week. A long period southerly swell will build to 15 seconds by this evening, peak around 17 to 18 seconds on Saturday, and then gradually diminish Sunday into the beginning of next week. The marine forecast for San Pablo Bay, Suisun Bay, the West Delta, and the San Francisco Bay north of the Bay Bridge. For today, southwest wind 10 to 15 knots. A slight chance of showers until late afternoon. For tonight, southwest wind 10 to 15 knots, easing to 5 to 10 knots after midnight. For Saturday, southwest wind 10 to 15 knots. The marine forecast for Monterey Bay. Small craft advisory in effect from Saturday morning through late Saturday night. For today, northwest wind 5 to 10 knots, becoming west 15 to 20 knots this afternoon. Seas 3 to 4 feet. Wave detail, northwest 3 feet at 8 seconds. A slight chance of showers. For tonight, northwest wind 15 to 20 knots, easing to 10 to 15 knots after midnight. Seas 3 to 4 feet. Wave detail, northwest 4 feet at 7 seconds. For Saturday, northwest wind 5 to 10 knots, becoming west 15 to 20 knots in the afternoon. Seas 3 to 4 feet. Wave detail, west 4 feet at 8 seconds. The coastal waters forecast from Pigeon Point to Point Pinos out to 10 nautical miles. Small craft advisory in effect through late Saturday night. For today, northwest wind 15 to 20 knots, easing to 10 to 15 knots late this morning, rising to 15 to 20 knots early this afternoon, rising to 20 to 25 knots late. Seas 4 to 5 feet. Wave detail, northwest 5 feet at 8 seconds and south 2 feet at 11 seconds. A slight chance of showers. For tonight, northwest wind 20 to 25 knots, easing to 15 to 20 knots after midnight. Seas 4 to 6 feet. Wave detail, northwest 5 feet at 8 seconds and south 2 feet at 15 seconds. For Saturday, northwest wind 10 to 15 knots, rising to 15 to 20 knots in the afternoon.

seas 4 to 6 feet. Wave detail, northwest 5 feet at 8 seconds and south 2 feet at 18 seconds. The area forecast for the peninsula, North Bay, and East Bay. For the rest of tonight, mostly cloudy. A slight chance of showers. Lows from the lower 50s to mid 60s. Southwest winds 5 to 10 miles per hour. For Friday, mostly cloudy in the morning, then becoming partly cloudy. A slight chance of showers. Highs in the mid-60s at the coast to the lower 80s inland. West winds 5 to 15 miles per hour for Friday night, mostly clear until midnight, then becoming partly cloudy. Lows in the 50s, west winds 5 to 10 miles per hour, and on Saturday, partly cloudy in the morning, then becoming mostly sunny. Highs in the mid-60s at the coast to the upper 70s inland. West winds 5 to 15 miles per hour for the Saturday night, mostly clear. Lows in the 50s, southwest winds 5 to 15 miles per hour for Sunday. Partly cloudy in the morning, then becoming mostly sunny. Highs from the mid-60s to lower 80s for Sunday night, clear until midnight, then becoming partly cloudy. Lows in the 50s Monday through Tuesday, partly cloudy. Highs from the lower 60s to mid-70s, lows in the 50s Tuesday night, mostly clear until midnight, then becoming partly cloudy. Lows in the 50s Wednesday, partly cloudy. Highs from the mid-60s to upper 70s Wednesday night, mostly clear until midnight, then becoming partly cloudy. Lows in the 50s Thursday, partly cloudy. Highs from the mid-60s to lower 80s, low temperatures tonight and highs tomorrow for these selected cities: San Francisco, 58 and 66, San Francisco Airport, 59 and 69, Redwood City, 62 and 77, Oakland, 61 and 71, Fremont, 62 and 74, Concord, 63 and 85, Livermore, 62 and 83, San Rafael, 60 and 81, Santa Rosa, 58 and 83, Napa, 60 and 76, Fairfield, 63 and 82. These are the 3 a.m. Pacific Daylight Time observations for the San Francisco and Monterey Bay areas on Friday, August 28th. At San Francisco Airport, it was mostly cloudy, temperature 59, dew point 55, relative humidity 87%, northwest wind at 15 miles an hour, pressure 29.93 inches and falling. At Oakland Airport, it was mostly cloudy, temperature 60, dew point 57, relative humidity 89%, calm, pressure 29.93 inches and falling. At San Jose Airport, it was mostly cloudy, temperature 64, dew point 57, relative humidity 78%, northwest wind at 5 miles an hour, pressure 29.93 inches and falling. At Santa Rosa, it was mostly cloudy, temperature 57, calm, pressure 29.92 and falling. At Concord, it was mostly cloudy, temperature 67, calm. At Livermore, it was mostly cloudy, temperature 67, calm. At Monterey, it was mostly cloudy, temperature 60, southeast wind at 3, pressure 29.93 and falling. At Salinas, it was mostly cloudy, temperature 61, dew point 56, relative humidity 83%, north wind at 5. Here are some observations around California and western Nevada. Skies ranged from mostly cloudy to cloudy. It was 69 at Sacramento, 75 at Los Angeles, 75 at San Diego, and 73 at Reno. Truckee reported 55, South Lake Tahoe reported 57, Blue Canyon reported 66, and Mammoth Lakes reported 52. Local temperature reports around San Francisco Bay for 3 a.m. Downtown San Francisco was 59 degrees. Oakland Museum was 61 degrees. Redwood City was 64 degrees. San Rafael was 63 degrees. The area forecast for the South Bay, including the San Jose metro area and the Santa Clara Valley. For the rest of tonight, mostly cloudy. A slight chance of showers. Lows from the lower to mid-60s. Northwest winds around 5 miles per hour. For Friday, most

Partly cloudy in the morning, then becoming partly cloudy. A slight chance of showers. Highs in the lower 70s by the bay to the 80s inland. Northwest winds 5 to 10 miles per hour for Friday night, mostly clear. Lows in the mid-50s, northwest winds 5 to 10 miles per hour, and on Saturday, partly cloudy in the morning, then becoming mostly sunny. Highs around 70 by the bay, upper 70s to mid-80s inland. West winds 5 to 15 miles per hour for the Saturday night, mostly clear. Lows in the 50s, west winds 5 to 10 miles per hour for Sunday. Partly cloudy in the morning, then becoming sunny. Highs from the upper 60s to lower 80s for Sunday night, mostly clear. Lows in the 50s, and on Monday, partly cloudy in the morning, then becoming sunny. Highs from the mid-60s to upper 70s for the Monday night, mostly clear until midnight, then becoming partly cloudy. Lows from the 40s to upper 50s for Tuesday, partly cloudy in the morning, then becoming mostly sunny. Highs from the 60s to upper 70s for Tuesday night, mostly clear until midnight, then becoming partly cloudy. Lows in the 50s, and on Wednesday, partly cloudy in the morning, then becoming mostly sunny. Patchy fog. Highs from the 70s to lower 80s for the Wednesday night, mostly clear until midnight, then becoming partly cloudy. Lows in the 50s for Thursday, partly cloudy in the morning, then becoming mostly sunny. Highs from the lower 70s to mid-80s, low temperatures tonight and highs tomorrow for the selected cities: San Jose, 63 and 77, Mountain View, 62 and 71, Morgan Hill, 63 and 87. The area forecast for the Monterey Bay and Salinas Valley? For the rest of tonight, mostly cloudy. Isolated thunderstorms. Lows in the lower 60s. West winds 5 to 10 miles per hour. For Friday, mostly cloudy in the morning, then becoming partly cloudy. Isolated thunderstorms. Highs in the upper 60s at the coast to the lower 80s inland. West winds 5 to 15 miles per hour for Friday night, partly cloudy until midnight, then becoming mostly clear. Lows in the mid-50s, southwest winds 5 to 10 miles per hour, and on Saturday, partly cloudy in the morning, then becoming mostly sunny. Highs in the mid-60s at the coast to the lower 80s inland. West winds around 5 miles per hour, increasing to 10 to 15 miles per hour in the afternoon. For the Saturday night, mostly clear until midnight, then becoming partly cloudy. Lows in the lower 50s, west winds 5 to 15 miles per hour for Sunday. Mostly cloudy in the morning, then becoming mostly sunny. Highs 60s and 70s Sunday night through Monday night, partly cloudy. Lows from the lower 40s to mid 50s. Highs from the lower 60s to mid 70s Tuesday, partly cloudy. Patchy fog. Highs from the 60s to lower 70s Tuesday night, mostly clear until midnight, then becoming partly cloudy. Lows from the upper 40s to mid 50s Wednesday through Thursday, partly cloudy. Highs 60s and 70s, lows from the lower to mid 50s, low temperatures tonight and highs tomorrow for the selected cities: Santa Cruz, 60 and 78, Monterey, 60 and 69, Salinas, 60 and 69, Hollister, 62 and 81, King City, 60 and 83. The weather overview for the Bay Area and Central Coast: slight chance of rain, showers and thunderstorms through Friday afternoon, focused on the Central Coast. Cooling trend begins Friday. The extended forecast for the Bay Area and Central Coast: Monday and Monday night, partly cloudy. Highs 55 to 80. Lows 45 to 60. Tuesday and Tuesday night, partly cloudy. Patchy fog after midnight. Highs 60 to 80. Lows 50 to 60. Wednesday and Wednesday night, partly cloudy. Patchy fog in the morning. Highs 60 to 85. Lows 50 to 60. Thursday and Thursday night, partly cloudy. Highs 60 to 85. Lows 50 to 65. Friday and Friday night, partly cloudy. Highs 60 to 85. Lows 50 to 65. Sunrise, sunset, and tidal information for the San Francisco Bay Area for Friday, August 28th. The sunrise today, 6:36 a.m.

the sunset tonight, 7:46 p.m. Tidal data at the Golden Gate for today. Low tide, 06:09 a.m. at 0.3 feet. High tide, 12:58 p.m. at 5.23 feet. Low tide, 6:16 p.m. at 1.88 feet. Here are the buoy observations for 3 a.m. Pacific Daylight Time. An offshore buoy 6 winds north at 4 knots, pressure 1,024.6 millibars. An offshore buoy 59, winds north 12 knots, water temperature 68, pressure 1,021.0 millibars, seas 5 feet, every 11 seconds. At Point Arena buoy, winds northwest 17 knots, water temperature 57, pressure 1,015.1 millibars, seas 5 feet, every 6 seconds. At buoy 13 near Bodega Bay, winds northwest at 16 knots, pressure 1,013.6 millibars, swell 5 feet, every 5 seconds. At Point Reyes Wave Rider buoy, water temperature 58, seas 7 feet, every 12 seconds. At San Francisco buoy, winds northwest at 70 knots, gusting to 21, pressure 1,013.3 millibars, swell 6 feet, every 7 seconds. At Half Moon Bay buoy, winds northwest 14 knots, water temperature 61, pressure 1,014.6 millibars, seas 5 feet, every 9 seconds. At Monterey Bay buoy, winds northwest 16 knots, water temperature 57, pressure 1,013.3 millibars, seas 6 feet, every 11 seconds. At Point Sur, Wave Rider buoy, water temperature 60, seas 6 feet, every 5 seconds. At Cape San Martin buoy, winds northwest 19 knots, gusting to 23, water temperature 61, pressure 1,012.1 millibars. Seas 7 feet, every 7 seconds. 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This broadcast originates from the National Weather Service office located in Monterey, California, and serves the South Bay and Monterey Bay Area, including the cities of San Jose, Monterey, Salinas, and Santa Cruz. Synopsis for the Central California coast and bays, including the Monterey Bay, Greater Farallones, and Cordell Bank National Marine Sanctuaries, northwest breezes persist through the weekend, then diminish to moderate for the beginning of next week. A long period southerly swell will build to 15 seconds by this evening, peak around 17 to 18 seconds on Saturday, and then gradually diminish Sunday into the beginning of next week. The marine forecast for San Pablo Bay, Suisun Bay, the West Delta, and the San Francisco Bay north of the Bay Bridge. For today, southwest wind 10 to 15 knots. A slight chance of showers until late afternoon. For tonight, southwest wind 10 to 15 knots, easing to 5 to 10 knots after midnight. For Saturday, southwest wind 10 to 15 knots. The marine forecast for Monterey Bay. Small craft advisory in effect from Saturday morning through late Saturday night. For today, northwest wind 5 to 10 knots, becoming west 15 to 20 knots this afternoon. Seas 3 to 4 feet. Wave detail, northwest 3 feet at 8 seconds. A slight chance of showers. For tonight, northwest wind 15 to 20 knots, easing to 10 to 15 knots after midnight. Seas 3 to 4 feet. Wave detail, northwest 4 feet at 7 seconds. For Saturday, northwest wind 5 to 10 knots, becoming west 15 to 20 knots in the afternoon. Seas 3 to 4 feet. Wave detail, west 4 feet at 8 seconds. The coastal waters forecast from Pigeon Point to Point Pinos out to 10 nautical miles. Small craft advisory in effect through late Saturday night. For today, northwest wind 15 to 20 knots, easing to 10 to 15 knots late this morning, rising to 15 to 20 knots early this afternoon, rising to 20 to 25 knots late. Seas 4 to 5 feet. Wave detail, northwest 5 feet at 8 seconds and south 2 feet at 11 seconds. A slight chance of showers.

tonight? Northwest wind 20 to 25 knots, easing to 15 to 20 knots after midnight. Seas 4 to 6 feet. Wave detail, northwest 5 feet at 8 seconds and south 2 feet at 15 seconds. For Saturday, northwest wind 10 to 15 knots, rising to 15 to 20 knots in the afternoon. Seas 4 to 6 feet. Wave detail, northwest 5 feet at 8 seconds and south 2 feet at 18 seconds. The area forecast for the peninsula, North Bay, and East Bay. For the rest of tonight, mostly cloudy. A slight chance of showers. Lows from the lower 50s to mid 60s. Southwest winds 5 to 10 miles per hour. For Friday, mostly cloudy in the morning, then becoming partly cloudy. A slight chance of showers. Highs in the mid-60s at the coast to the lower 80s inland. West winds 5 to 15 miles per hour for Friday night, mostly clear until midnight, then becoming partly cloudy. Lows in the 50s, west winds 5 to 10 miles per hour, and on Saturday, partly cloudy in the morning, then becoming mostly sunny. Highs in the mid-60s at the coast to the upper 70s inland. West winds 5 to 15 miles per hour for the Saturday night, mostly clear. Lows in the 50s, southwest winds 5 to 15 miles per hour for Sunday. Partly cloudy in the morning, then becoming mostly sunny. Highs from the mid-60s to lower 80s for Sunday night, clear until midnight, then becoming partly cloudy. Lows in the 50s Monday through Tuesday, partly cloudy. Highs from the lower 60s to mid-70s, lows in the 50s Tuesday night, mostly clear until midnight, then becoming partly cloudy. Lows in the 50s Wednesday, partly cloudy. Highs from the mid-60s to upper 70s Wednesday night, mostly clear until midnight, then becoming partly cloudy. Lows in the 50s Thursday, partly cloudy. Highs from the mid-60s to lower 80s low temperatures tonight and highs tomorrow for these selected cities: San Francisco, 58 and 66, San Francisco Airport, 59 and 69, Redwood City, 62 and 77, Oakland, 61 and 71, Fremont, 62 and 74, Concord, 63 and 85, Livermore, 62 and 83, San Rafael, 60 and 81, Santa Rosa, 58 and 83, Napa, 60 and 76, Fairfield, 63 and 82. These are the 3 a.m. Pacific Daylight Time observations for the San Francisco and Monterey Bay areas on Friday, August 28th. At San Francisco Airport, it was mostly cloudy, temperature 59, dew point 55, relative humidity 87%, northwest wind at 15 miles an hour, pressure 29.93 inches and falling. At Oakland Airport, it was mostly cloudy, temperature 60, dew point 57, relative humidity 89%, calm, pressure 29.93 inches and falling. At San Jose Airport, it was mostly cloudy, temperature 64, dew point 57, relative humidity 78%, northwest wind at 5 miles an hour, pressure 29.93 inches and falling. At Santa Rosa, it was mostly cloudy, temperature 57, calm, pressure 29.92 and falling. At Concord, it was mostly cloudy, temperature 67, calm. At Livermore, it was mostly cloudy, temperature 67, calm. At Monterey, it was mostly cloudy, temperature 60, southeast wind at 3, pressure 29.93 and falling. At Salinas, it was mostly cloudy, temperature 61, dew point 56, relative humidity 83%, north wind at 5. Here are some observations around California and western Nevada. Skies ranged from mostly cloudy to cloudy. It was 69 at Sacramento, 75 at Los Angeles, 75 at San Diego, and 73 at Reno. Truckee reported 55, South Lake Tahoe reported 57, Blue Canyon reported 66, and Mammoth Lakes reported 52. Local temperature reports around San Francisco Bay for 3 a.m. Downtown San Francisco was 59 degrees. Oakland Museum was 61 degrees. Redwood City was 64 degrees.
San Rafael was 63 degrees. The area forecast for the South Bay, including the San Jose metro area and the Santa Clara Valley. For the rest of tonight, mostly cloudy. A slight chance of showers. Lows from the lower to mid-60s. Northwest winds around 5 miles per hour. For Friday, mostly cloudy in the morning, then becoming partly cloudy. A slight chance of showers. Highs in the lower 70s by the bay to the 80s inland. Northwest winds 5 to 10 miles per hour for Friday night, mostly clear. Lows in the mid-50s, northwest winds 5 to 10 miles per hour, and on Saturday, partly cloudy in the morning, then becoming mostly sunny. Highs around 70 by the bay, upper 70s to mid-80s inland. West winds 5 to 15 miles per hour for the Saturday night, mostly clear. Lows in the 50s, west winds 5 to 10 miles per hour for Sunday. Partly cloudy in the morning, then becoming sunny. Highs from the upper 60s to lower 80s for Sunday night, mostly clear. Lows in the 50s and on Monday. Partly cloudy in the morning, then becoming sunny. Highs from the mid-60s to upper 70s for the Monday night, mostly clear until midnight, then becoming partly cloudy. Lows from the highs from the mid-60s to upper 70s for the Monday night, mostly clear until midnight, then becoming partly cloudy. Lows from the 40s to upper 50s for Tuesday. Partly cloudy in the morning, then becoming mostly sunny. Highs from the 60s to upper 70s for Tuesday night, mostly clear until midnight, then becoming partly cloudy. Lows in the 50s and on Wednesday. Partly cloudy in the morning, then becoming mostly sunny. Patchy fog. Highs from the 70s to lower 80s for the Wednesday night, mostly clear until midnight, then becoming partly cloudy. Lows in the 50s for Thursday. Partly cloudy in the morning, then becoming mostly sunny. Highs from the lower 70s to mid-80s, low temperatures tonight and highs tomorrow for these selected cities: San Jose, 63 and 77, Mountain View, 62 and 71, Morgan Hill, 63 and 87. The area forecast for the Monterey Bay and Salinas Valley. For the rest of tonight, mostly cloudy. Isolated thunderstorms. Lows in the lower 60s. West winds 5 to 10 miles per hour. For Friday, mostly cloudy in the morning, then becoming partly cloudy. Isolated thunderstorms. Highs in the upper 60s at the coast to the lower 80s inland. West winds 5 to 15 miles per hour for Friday night, partly cloudy until midnight, then becoming mostly clear. Lows in the mid-50s, southwest winds 5 to 10 miles per hour, and on Saturday, partly cloudy in the morning, then becoming mostly sunny. Highs in the mid-60s at the coast to the lower 80s inland. West winds around 5 miles per hour, increasing to 10 to 15 miles per hour in the afternoon. For the Saturday night, mostly clear until midnight, then becoming partly cloudy. Lows in the lower 50s, west winds 5 to 15 miles per hour for Sunday. Mostly cloudy in the morning, then becoming mostly sunny. Highs 60s and 70s Sunday night through Monday night, partly cloudy. Lows from the lower 40s to mid 50s, highs from the lower 60s to mid 70s Tuesday, partly cloudy. Patchy fog. Highs from the 60s to lower 70s Tuesday night, mostly clear until midnight, then becoming partly cloudy. Lows from the upper 40s to mid 50s Wednesday through Thursday, partly cloudy. Highs 60s and 70s, lows from the lower to mid 50s, low temperatures tonight and highs tomorrow for these selected cities: Santa Cruz, 60 and 78, Monterey, 60 and 69, Salinas, 60 and 69, Hollister, 62 and 81, King City, 60 and 83. The weather overview for the Bay Area and Central Coast: slight chance of rain, showers and thunderstorms through Friday afternoon, focused on the Central Coast. Cooling trend begins Friday. The extended forecast for the Bay Area and Central Coast: Monday and Monday night, partly cloudy. Highs 55 to 80. Lows 45 to 60. Tuesday and Tuesday night, partly cloudy. Patchy fog after midnight. Highs 60 to 80. Lows 50 to 60. Wednesday and Wednesday night, partly cloudy. Patchy fog in the morning.

High 60 to 85. Lows 50 to 60. Thursday and Thursday night, partly cloudy. High 60 to 85. Lows 50 to 65. Friday and Friday night, partly cloudy. High 60 to 85. Lows 50 to 65. Sunrise, sunset, and tidal information for the San Francisco Bay Area for Friday, August 28th. The sunrise today, 6:36 a.m. The sunset tonight, 7:46 p.m. Tidal data at the Golden Gate for today. Low tide, 06:09 a.m. at 0.3 feet. High tide, 12:58 p.m. at 5.23 feet. Low tide, 6:16 p.m. at 1.88 feet. Here are the buoy observations for 3 a.m. Pacific Daylight Time. An offshore buoy 6 winds north at 4 knots, pressure 1,024.6 millibars. An offshore buoy 59, winds north 12 knots, water temperature 68, pressure 1,021.0 millibars, seas 5 feet, every 11 seconds. At Point Arena buoy, winds northwest 17 knots, water temperature 57, pressure 1,015.1 millibars, seas 5 feet, every 6 seconds. At buoy 13 near Bodega Bay, winds northwest at 16 knots, pressure 1,013.6 millibars, swell 5 feet, every 5 seconds. At Point Reyes Wave Rider buoy, water temperature 58, seas 7 feet, every 12 seconds. At San Francisco buoy, winds northwest at 17 knots, gusting to 21, pressure 1,013.3 millibars, swell 6 feet, every 7 seconds. At Half Moon Bay buoy, winds northwest 14 knots, water temperature 61, pressure 1,014.6 millibars, seas 5 feet, every 9 seconds. At Monterey Bay buoy, winds northwest 16 knots, water temperature 57, pressure 1,013.3 millibars, seas 6 feet, every 11 seconds. At Point Sur, Wave Rider buoy, water temperature 60, seas 6 feet, every 5 seconds. At Cape San Martin buoy, winds northwest 19 knots, gusting to 23, water temperature 61, pressure 1,012.1 millibars. Seas 7 feet, every 7 seconds. Synopsis for the Central California coast and bays, including the Monterey Bay, Greater Farallones, and Cordell Bank National Marine Sanctuaries, northwest breezes persist through the weekend then diminish to moderate for the beginning of next week. A long period southerly swell will build to 15 seconds by this evening, peak around 17 to 18 seconds on Saturday, and then gradually diminish Sunday into the beginning of next week. The marine forecast for San Pablo Bay, Suisun Bay, the West Delta, and the San Francisco Bay north of the Bay Bridge. For today, southwest wind 10 to 15 knots. A slight chance of showers until late afternoon. For tonight, southwest wind 10 to 15 knots, easing to 5 to 10 knots after midnight. For Saturday, southwest wind 10 to 15 knots. The marine forecast for Monterey Bay. Small craft advisory in effect from Saturday morning through late Saturday night. For today, northwest wind 5 to 10 knots, becoming west 15 to 20 knots this afternoon. Seas 3 to 4 feet. Wave detail, northwest 3 feet at 8 seconds. A slight chance of showers. For tonight, northwest wind 15 to 20 knots, easing to 10 to 15 knots after midnight. Seas 3 to 4 feet. Wave detail, northwest 4 feet at 7 seconds. For Saturday, northwest wind 5 to 10 knots, becoming west 15 to 20 knots in the afternoon. Seas 3 to 4 feet. Wave detail, west 4 feet at 8 seconds. The coastal waters forecast from Pigeon Point to Point Pinos out to 10 nautical miles. Small craft advisory in effect through late Saturday night. For today, northwest wind 15 to 20 knots, easing to 10 to 15 knots late this morning, rising to 15 to 20 knots early this afternoon, rising to 20 to 25 knots late. Seas 4 to 5 feet. Wave detail, northwest 5.

rest of tonight, mostly cloudy. A slight chance of showers. Lows from the lower 50s to mid-60s. Southwest winds 5 to 10 miles per hour. For Friday, mostly cloudy in the morning, then becoming partly cloudy. A slight chance of showers. Highs in the mid-60s at the coast to the lower 80s inland. West winds 5 to 15 miles per hour for Friday night, mostly clear until midnight, then becoming partly cloudy. Lows in the 50s, west winds 5 to 10 miles per hour, and on Saturday, partly cloudy in the morning, then becoming mostly sunny. Highs in the mid-60s at the coast to the upper 70s inland. West winds 5 to 15 miles per hour for the Saturday night, mostly clear. Lows in the 50s, southwest winds 5 to 15 miles per hour for Sunday. Partly cloudy in the morning, then becoming mostly sunny. Highs from the mid-60s to lower 80s for Sunday night, clear until midnight, then becoming partly cloudy. Lows in the 50s Monday through Tuesday, partly cloudy. Highs from the lower 60s to mid-70s, lows in the 50s Tuesday night, mostly clear until midnight, then becoming partly cloudy. Lows in the 50s Wednesday, partly cloudy. Highs from the mid-60s to upper 70s Wednesday night, mostly clear until midnight, then becoming partly cloudy. Lows in the 50s Thursday, partly cloudy. Highs from the mid-60s to lower 80s, low temperatures tonight and highs tomorrow for these selected cities: San Francisco, 58 and 66, San Francisco Airport, 59 and 69, Redwood City, 62 and 77, Oakland, 61 and 71, Fremont, 62 and 74, Concord, 63 and 85, Livermore, 62 and 83, San Rafael, 60 and 81, Santa Rosa, 58 and 83, Napa, 60 and 76, Fairfield, 63 and 82. These are the 3 a.m. Pacific Daylight Time observations for the San Francisco and Monterey Bay areas on Friday, August 28th. At San Francisco Airport, it was mostly cloudy, temperature 59, dew point 55, relative humidity 87%, northwest wind at 15 miles an hour, pressure 29.93 inches and falling. At Oakland Airport, it was mostly cloudy, temperature 60, dew point 57, relative humidity 89%, calm, pressure 29.93 inches and falling. At San Jose Airport, it was mostly cloudy, temperature 64, dew point 57, relative humidity 78%, northwest wind at 5 miles an hour, pressure 29.93 inches and falling. At Santa Rosa, it was mostly cloudy, temperature 57, calm, pressure 29.92 and falling. At Concord, it was mostly cloudy, temperature 67, calm. At Livermore, it was mostly cloudy, temperature 67, calm. At Monterey, it was mostly cloudy, temperature 60, southeast wind at 3, pressure 29.93 and falling. At Salinas, it was mostly cloudy, temperature 61, dew point 56, relative humidity 83%, north wind at 5. Here are some observations around California and western Nevada. Skies ranged from mostly cloudy to cloudy. It was 69 at Sacramento, 75 at Los Angeles, 75 at San Diego, and 73 at Reno. Truckee reported 55, South Lake Tahoe reported 57, Blue Canyon reported 66, and Mammoth Lakes reported 52. Local temperature reports around San Francisco Bay for 3 a.m. Downtown San Francisco was 59 degrees. Oakland Museum was 61 degrees. Redwood City was 64 degrees. San Rafael was 63 degrees. The area forecast for the South Bay, including the San Jose metro area and the Santa Clara Valley. For the rest of tonight, mostly cloudy. A slight chance of showers. Lows from the lower to mid-60s. Northwest winds around 5 miles per hour. For Friday, mostly cloudy in the morning, then becoming partly cloudy. A slight chance of showers. Highs in the lower 70s by the bay to the 80s inland. Northwest winds 5 to 10 miles per hour for Friday night, mostly

tornadoes in the mid-50s northwest, winds 5 to 10 miles per hour, and on Saturday, partly cloudy in the morning, then becoming mostly sunny. Highs around 70 by the bay, upper 70s to mid-80s inland. West winds 5 to 15 miles per hour for the Saturday night, mostly clear. Lows in the 50s west winds 5 to 10 miles per hour for Sunday. Partly cloudy in the morning, then becoming sunny. Highs from the upper 60s to lower 80s for Sunday night, mostly clear. Lows in the 50s and on Monday. Partly cloudy in the morning, then becoming sunny. Highs from the mid-60s to upper 70s for the Monday night, mostly clear until midnight, then becoming partly cloudy. Lows from the 40s to upper 50s for Tuesday. Partly cloudy in the morning, then becoming mostly sunny. Highs from the 60s to upper 70s for Tuesday night, mostly clear until midnight, then becoming partly cloudy. Lows in the 50s and on Wednesday. Partly cloudy in the morning, then becoming mostly sunny. Patchy fog, highs from the 70s to lower 80s for the Wednesday night, mostly clear until midnight, then becoming partly cloudy. Lows in the 50s for Thursday. Partly cloudy in the morning, then becoming mostly sunny. Highs from the lower 70s to mid-80s low temperatures tonight and highs tomorrow for the selected cities, San Jose, 63 and 77, Mountain View, 62 and 71, Morgan Hill, 63 and 87. The area forecast for the Monterey Bay and Salinas Valley? For the rest of tonight, mostly cloudy. Isolated thunderstorms. Lows in the lower 60s. West winds 5 to 10 miles per hour. For Friday, mostly cloudy in the morning, then becoming partly cloudy. Isolated thunderstorms, highs in the upper 60s at the coast to the lower 80s inland. West winds 5 to 15 miles per hour for Friday night, partly cloudy until midnight, then becoming mostly clear. Lows in the mid-50s southwest winds 5 to 10 miles per hour and on Saturday, partly cloudy in the morning, then becoming mostly sunny. Highs in the mid-60s at the coast to the lower 80s inland. West winds around 5 miles per hour, increasing to 10 to 15 miles per hour in the afternoon. For the Saturday night, mostly clear until midnight, then becoming partly cloudy. Lows in the lower 50s west winds 5 to 15 miles per hour for Sunday. Mostly cloudy in the morning, then becoming mostly sunny. Highs 60s and 70s Sunday night through Monday night, partly cloudy. Lows from the lower 40s to mid-50s, highs from the lower 60s to mid-70s Tuesday, partly cloudy. Patchy fog, highs from the 60s to lower 70s Tuesday night, mostly clear until midnight, then becoming partly cloudy. Lows from the upper 40s to mid-50s Wednesday through Thursday, partly cloudy. Highs 60s and 70s, lows from the lower to mid-50s low temperatures tonight and highs tomorrow for the selected cities, Santa Cruz, 60 and 78, Monterey, 60 and 69, Salinas, 60 and 69, Hollister, 62 and 81, King City, 60 and 83. The weather overview for the Bay Area and Central Coast, slight chance of rain showers and thunderstorms through Friday afternoon focused on the Central Coast. Cooling trend begins Friday. The extended forecast for the Bay Area and Central Coast, Monday and Monday night, partly cloudy. Highs 55 to 80. Lows 45 to 60. Tuesday and Tuesday night, partly cloudy. Patchy fog after midnight. Highs 60 to 80. Lows 50 to 60. Wednesday and Wednesday night, partly cloudy. Patchy fog in the morning. High 60 to 85. Lows 50 to 60. Thursday and Thursday night, partly cloudy. High 60 to 85. Lows 50 to 65. Friday and Friday night, partly cloudy. High 60 to 85. Lows 50 to 65. Sunrise, sunset, and tidal information for the San Francisco Bay Area for Friday, August 28th. The sunrise today, 6:36 a.m. The sunset tonight, 7:46 p.m. Tidal data at the Golden Gate for today. Low tide, 06:09 a.m. at 0.3 feet. High tide.

12:58 p.m. at 5.23 feet. Low tide, 6:16 p.m. at 1.88 feet. Here are the buoy observations for 3 a.m. Pacific Daylight Time. An offshore buoy 6 winds north at 4 knots, pressure 1,024.6 millibars. An offshore buoy 59, winds north 12 knots, water temperature 68, pressure 1,021.0 millibars, seas 5 feet, every 11 seconds. At Point Arena buoy, winds northwest 17 knots, water temperature 57, pressure 1,015.1 millibars, seas 5 feet, every 6 seconds. At buoy 13 near Bodega Bay, winds northwest at 60 knots, pressure 1,013.6 millibars, swell 5 feet, every 5 seconds. At Point Reyes Wave Rider buoy, water temperature 58, seas 7 feet, every 12 seconds. At San Francisco buoy, winds northwest at 70 knots, gusting to 21, pressure 1,013.3 millibars, swell 6 feet, every 7 seconds. At Half Moon Bay buoy, winds northwest 14 knots, water temperature 61, pressure 1,014.6 millibars, seas 5 feet, every 9 seconds. At Monterey Bay buoy, winds northwest 16 knots, water temperature 57, pressure 1,013.3 millibars, seas 6 feet, every 11 seconds. At Point Sur, Wave Rider buoy, water temperature 60, seas 6 feet, every 5 seconds. At Cape San Martin buoy, winds northwest 19 knots, gusting to 23, water temperature 61, pressure 1,012.1 millibars. Seas 7 feet, every 7 seconds. 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This broadcast originates from the National Weather Service office located in Monterey, California, and serves the South Bay and Monterey Bay Area, including the cities of San Jose, Monterey, Salinas, and Santa Cruz. Synopsis for the Central California coast and bays, including the Monterey Bay, Greater Farallones, and Cordell Bank National Marine Sanctuaries, northwest breezes persist through the weekend, then diminish to moderate for the beginning of next week. A long period southerly swell will build to 15 seconds by this evening, peak around 17 to 18 seconds on Saturday, and then gradually diminish Sunday into the beginning of next week. The marine forecast for San Pablo Bay, Suisun Bay, the West Delta, and the San Francisco Bay north of the Bay Bridge. For today, southwest wind 10 to 15 knots. A slight chance of showers until late afternoon. For tonight, southwest wind 10 to 15 knots, easing to 5 to 10 knots after midnight. For Saturday, southwest wind 10 to 15 knots. The marine forecast for Monterey Bay. Small craft advisory in effect from Saturday morning through late Saturday night. For today, northwest wind 5 to 10 knots, becoming west 15 to 20 knots this afternoon. Seas 3 to 4 feet. Wave detail, northwest 3 feet at 8 seconds. A slight chance of showers. For tonight, northwest wind 15 to 20 knots, easing to 10 to 15 knots after midnight. Seas 3 to 4 feet. Wave detail, northwest 4 feet at 7 seconds. For Saturday, northwest wind 5 to 10 knots, becoming west 15 to 20 knots in the afternoon. Seas 3 to 4 feet. Wave detail, west 4 feet at 8 seconds. The coastal waters forecast from Pigeon Point to Point Pinos out to 10 nautical miles. Small craft advisory in effect through late Saturday night. For today, northwest wind 15 to 20 knots, easing to 10 to 15 knots late this morning, rising to 15 to 20 knots early this afternoon, rising to 20 to 25 knots late. Seas 4 to 5 feet. Wave detail, northwest 5 feet at 8 seconds and south 2 feet at 11 seconds. A slight chance of showers. For tonight, northwest wind 20 to 25 knots, easing to 15 to 20 knots after midnight. Seas 4 to 6 feet. Wave detail, northwest 5 feet at 8 seconds

south 2 feet at 15 seconds. For Saturday, northwest wind 10 to 15 knots, rising to 15 to 20 knots in the afternoon. Seas 4 to 6 feet. Wave detail, northwest 5 feet at 8 seconds and south 2 feet at 18 seconds. The area forecast for the peninsula, North Bay, and East Bay. For the rest of tonight, mostly cloudy. A slight chance of showers. Lows from the lower 50s to mid 60s. Southwest winds 5 to 10 miles per hour. For Friday, mostly cloudy in the morning, then becoming partly cloudy. A slight chance of showers. Highs in the mid 60s at the coast to the lower 80s inland. West winds 5 to 15 miles per hour for Friday night, mostly clear until midnight, then becoming partly cloudy. Lows in the 50s, west winds 5 to 10 miles per hour, and on Saturday, partly cloudy in the morning, then becoming mostly sunny. Highs in the mid-60s at the coast to the upper 70s inland. West winds 5 to 15 miles per hour for the Saturday night, mostly clear. Lows in the 50s, southwest winds 5 to 15 miles per hour for Sunday. Partly cloudy in the morning, then becoming mostly sunny. Highs from the mid-60s to lower 80s for Sunday night, clear until midnight, then becoming partly cloudy. Lows in the 50s Monday through Tuesday. Partly cloudy. Highs from the lower 60s to mid-70s. Lows in the 50s Tuesday night, mostly clear until midnight, then becoming partly cloudy. Lows in the 50s Wednesday. Partly cloudy. Highs from the mid-60s to upper 70s Wednesday night, mostly clear until midnight, then becoming partly cloudy. Lows in the 50s Thursday. Partly cloudy. Highs from the mid-60s to lower 80s. Low temperatures tonight and highs tomorrow for these selected cities: San Francisco, 58 and 66, San Francisco Airport, 59 and 69, Redwood City, 62 and 77, Oakland, 61 and 71, Fremont, 62 and 74, Concord, 63 and 85, Livermore, 62 and 83, San Rafael, 60 and 81, Santa Rosa, 58 and 83, Napa, 60 and 76, Fairfield, 63 and 82. These are the 3 a.m. Pacific Daylight Time observations for the San Francisco and Monterey Bay areas on Friday, August 28th. At San Francisco Airport, it was mostly cloudy, temperature 59, dew point 55, relative humidity 87%, northwest wind at 15 miles an hour, pressure 29.93 inches and falling. At Oakland Airport, it was mostly cloudy, temperature 60, dew point 57, relative humidity 89%, calm, pressure 29.93 inches and falling. At San Jose Airport, it was mostly cloudy, temperature 64, dew point 57, relative humidity 78%, northwest wind at 5 miles an hour, pressure 29.93 inches and falling. At Santa Rosa, it was mostly cloudy, temperature 57, calm, pressure 29.92 and falling. At Concord, it was mostly cloudy, temperature 67, calm. At Livermore, it was mostly cloudy, temperature 67, calm. At Monterey, it was mostly cloudy, temperature 60, southeast wind at 3, pressure 29.93 and falling. At Salinas, it was mostly cloudy, temperature 61, dew point 56, relative humidity 83%, north wind at 5. Here are some observations around California and western Nevada. Sky has ranged from mostly cloudy to cloudy. It was 69 at Sacramento, 75 at Los Angeles, 75 at San Diego, and 73 at Reno. Truckee reported 55, South Lake Tahoe reported 57, Blue Canyon reported 66, and Mammoth Lakes reported 52. Local temperature reports around San Francisco Bay for 3 a.m. Downtown San Francisco was 59 degrees. Oakland Museum was 61 degrees. Redwood City was 64 degrees. San Rafael was 63 degrees. The area forecast for the South Bay, including the San Jose metro area and the Santa Clara Valley. For the rest of tonight, mostly cloudy.
a slight chance of showers. Lows from the lower to mid-60s. Northwest winds around 5 miles per hour. For Friday, mostly cloudy in the morning, then becoming partly cloudy. A slight chance of showers. Highs in the lower 70s, by the bay to the 80s inland. Northwest winds 5 to 10 miles per hour for Friday night, mostly clear. Lows in the mid-50s, northwest winds 5 to 10 miles per hour, and on Saturday, partly cloudy in the morning, then becoming mostly sunny. Highs around 70 by the bay, upper 70s to mid-80s inland. West winds 5 to 15 miles per hour for the Saturday night, mostly clear. Lows in the 50s, west winds 5 to 10 miles per hour for Sunday. Partly cloudy in the morning, then becoming sunny. Highs from the upper 60s to lower 80s for Sunday night, mostly clear. Lows in the 50s and on Monday. Partly cloudy in the morning, then becoming sunny. Highs from the mid-60s to upper 70s for the Monday night, mostly clear until midnight, then becoming partly cloudy. Lows from the 40s to upper 50s for Tuesday. Partly cloudy in the morning, then becoming mostly sunny. Highs from the 60s to upper 70s for Tuesday night, mostly clear until midnight, then becoming partly cloudy. Lows in the 50s and on Wednesday. Partly cloudy in the morning, then becoming mostly sunny. Patchy fog. Highs from the 70s to lower 80s for the Wednesday night, mostly clear until midnight, then becoming partly cloudy. Lows in the 50s for Thursday. Partly cloudy in the morning, then becoming mostly sunny. Highs from the lower 70s to mid-80s, low temperatures tonight and highs tomorrow for these selected cities: San Jose, 63 and 77, Mountain View, 62 and 71, Morgan Hill, 63 and 87. The area forecast for the Monterey Bay and Salinas Valley. For the rest of tonight, mostly cloudy. Isolated thunderstorms. Lows in the lower 60s. West winds 5 to 10 miles per hour. For Friday, mostly cloudy in the morning, then becoming partly cloudy. Isolated thunderstorms. Highs in the upper 60s at the coast to the lower 80s inland. West winds 5 to 15 miles per hour for Friday night, partly cloudy until midnight, then becoming mostly clear. Lows in the mid-50s, southwest winds 5 to 10 miles per hour, and on Saturday, partly cloudy in the morning, then becoming mostly sunny. Highs in the mid-60s at the coast to the lower 80s inland. West winds around 5 miles per hour, increasing to 10 to 15 miles per hour in the afternoon. For the Saturday night, mostly clear until midnight, then becoming partly cloudy. Lows in the lower 50s, west winds 5 to 15 miles per hour for Sunday. Mostly cloudy in the morning, then becoming mostly sunny. Highs 60s and 70s Sunday night through Monday night, partly cloudy. Lows from the lower 40s to mid 50s. Highs from the lower 60s to mid 70s Tuesday, partly cloudy. Patchy fog. Highs from the 60s to lower 70s Tuesday night, mostly clear until midnight, then becoming partly cloudy. Lows from the upper 40s to mid 50s Wednesday through Thursday, partly cloudy. Highs 60s and 70s. Lows from the lower to mid 50s. Low temperatures tonight and highs tomorrow for these selected cities: Santa Cruz, 60 and 78, Monterey, 60 and 69, Salinas, 60 and 69, Hollister, 62 and 81, King City, 60 and 83. The weather overview for the Bay Area and Central Coast: slight chance of rain, showers and thunderstorms through Friday afternoon, focused on the Central Coast. Cooling trend begins Friday. The extended forecast for the Bay Area and Central Coast: Monday and Monday night, partly cloudy. Highs 55 to 80. Lows 45 to 60. Tuesday and Tuesday night, partly cloudy. Patchy fog after midnight. Highs 60 to 80. Lows 50 to 60. Wednesday and Wednesday night, partly cloudy. Patchy fog in the morning. Highs 60 to 85. Lows 50 to 60. Thursday and Thursday night, partly cloudy. Highs 60 to 85. Lows 50 to 65. Friday and Friday night, partly cloudy. Highs 60 to 85. Lows 50 to 65.

sunrise, sunset, and tidal information for the San Francisco Bay Area for Friday, August 28th. The sunrise today, 6:36 a.m. The sunset tonight, 7:46 p.m. Tidal data at the Golden Gate for today. Low tide, 06:09 a.m. at 0.3 feet. High tide, 12:58 p.m. at 5.23 feet. Low tide, 6:16 p.m. at 1.88 feet. Here are the buoy observations for 4 a.m. Pacific Daylight Time. An offshore buoy 6 winds north at 4 knots, pressure 1,024.3 millibars. An offshore buoy 59 winds north at 12 knots, water temperature 68, pressure 1,020.7 millibars. At buoy 14 near Point Arena, winds north at 17 knots, gusting to 21, water temperature 57, pressure 1,015.2 millibars. At buoy 13 near Bodega Bay, winds northwest at 19 knots, gusting to 23, pressure 1,013.1 millibars. At Point Reyes Wave Rider buoy, water temperature 58, sea 7 feet, every 8 seconds. At San Francisco buoy, winds northwest at 60 knots, pressure 1,013.4 millibars, swell 6 feet, every 7 seconds. At Half Moon Bay buoy, winds northwest 14 knots, water temperature 61, pressure 1,014.2 millibars, seas 5 feet, every 7 seconds. At Monterey buoy, winds north at 16 knots, water temperature 57, pressure 1,013.2 millibars. At Point Sur, Wave Rider buoy, water temperature 60, seas 6 feet, every 6 seconds. At Cape San Martin buoy, winds northwest at 21 knots, gusting to 25, water temperature 61, pressure 1,011.7 millibars. Synopsis for the Central California Coast and Bays, including the Monterey Bay, Greater Farallones, and Cordell Bank National Marine Sanctuaries, northwest breezes persist through the weekend, then diminish to moderate for the beginning of next week. A long period southerly swell will build to 15 seconds by this evening, peak around 17 to 18 seconds on Saturday, and then gradually diminish Sunday into the beginning of next week. The marine forecast for San Pablo Bay, Suisun Bay, the West Delta, and the San Francisco Bay north of the Bay Bridge. For today, southwest wind 10 to 15 knots. A slight chance of showers until late afternoon. For tonight, southwest wind 10 to 15 knots, easing to 5 to 10 knots after midnight. For Saturday, southwest wind 10 to 15 knots. The marine forecast for Monterey Bay. Small craft advisory in effect from Saturday morning through late Saturday night. For today, northwest wind 5 to 10 knots, becoming west 15 to 20 knots this afternoon. Seas 3 to 4 feet. Wave detail, northwest 3 feet at 8 seconds. A slight chance of showers. For tonight, northwest wind 15 to 20 knots, easing to 10 to 15 knots after midnight. Seas 3 to 4 feet. Wave detail, northwest 4 feet at 7 seconds. For Saturday, northwest wind 5 to 10 knots, becoming west 15 to 20 knots in the afternoon. Seas 3 to 4 feet. Wave detail, west 4 feet at 8 seconds. The coastal waters forecast from Pigeon Point to Point Pinos out to 10 nautical miles. Small craft advisory in effect through late Saturday night. For today, northwest wind 15 to 20 knots, easing to 10 to 15 knots late this morning, rising to 15 to 20 knots early this afternoon, rising to 20 to 25 knots late. Seas 4 to 5 feet. Wave detail, northwest 5 feet at 8 seconds and south 2 feet at 11 seconds. A slight chance of showers. For tonight, northwest wind 20 to 25 knots, easing to 15 to 20 knots after midnight. Seas 4 to 6 feet. Wave detail, northwest 5 feet at 8 seconds and south 2 feet at 15 seconds. For Saturday, northwest wind 10 to 15 knots, rising to 15 to 20 knots in the afternoon. Seas 4 to 6 feet. Wave detail, northwest 5 feet at 8 seconds and south 2 feet at

15 seconds. The area forecast for the peninsula, North Bay, and East Bay. For the rest of tonight, mostly cloudy. A slight chance of showers. Lows from the lower 50s to mid 60s. Southwest winds 5 to 10 miles per hour. For Friday, mostly cloudy in the morning, then becoming partly cloudy. A slight chance of showers. Highs in the mid-60s at the coast to the lower 80s inland. West winds 5 to 15 miles per hour for Friday night, mostly clear until midnight, then becoming partly cloudy. Lows in the 50s, west winds 5 to 10 miles per hour, and on Saturday, partly cloudy in the morning, then becoming mostly sunny. Highs in the mid-60s at the coast to the upper 70s inland. West winds 5 to 15 miles per hour for the Saturday night, mostly clear. Lows in the 50s, southwest winds 5 to 15 miles per hour for Sunday. Partly cloudy in the morning, then becoming mostly sunny. Highs from the mid-60s to lower 80s for Sunday night, clear until midnight, then becoming partly cloudy. Lows in the 50s Monday through Tuesday. Partly cloudy. Highs from the lower 60s to mid-70s, lows in the 50s Tuesday night, mostly clear until midnight, then becoming partly cloudy. Lows in the 50s Wednesday. Partly cloudy. Highs from the mid-60s to upper 70s Wednesday night, mostly clear until midnight, then becoming partly cloudy. Lows in the 50s Thursday. Partly cloudy. Highs from the mid-60s to lower 80s low temperatures tonight and highs tomorrow for these selected cities. San Francisco, 58 and 66, San Francisco Airport, 59 and 69, Redwood City, 62 and 77, Oakland, 61 and 71, Fremont, 62 and 74, Concord, 63 and 85, Livermore, 62 and 83, San Rafael, 60 and 81, Santa Rosa, 58 and 83, Napa, 60 and 76, Fairfield, 63 and 82. These are the 4 a.m. Pacific Daylight Time observations for the San Francisco and Monterey Bay areas on Friday, August 28th. At San Francisco Airport, it was mostly cloudy, temperature 59, dew point 56, relative humidity 89%, northwest wind at 12 miles an hour, pressure 29.93 inches and steady. At Oakland Airport, it was mostly cloudy, temperature 59, dew point 56, relative humidity 89%, north wind at 3 miles an hour, pressure 29.94 inches and rising. At San Jose Airport, it was mostly cloudy, temperature 64, dew point 58, relative humidity 80%, north wind at 5 miles an hour, pressure 29.93 inches and steady. At Santa Rosa, it was mostly cloudy, temperature 56, calm, pressure 29.92 and steady. At Concord, it was mostly cloudy, temperature 69, south wind at 8. At Livermore, it was mostly cloudy, temperature 65, calm. At Monterey, it was mostly cloudy, temperature 60, calm, pressure 29.93 and steady. At Salinas, it was mostly cloudy, temperature 62, dew point 56, relative humidity 80%, calm. Here are some observations around California and western Nevada. Skies ranged from mostly cloudy to cloudy. It was 68 at Sacramento, 75 at Los Angeles, 74 at San Diego, and 73 at Reno. Truckee reported 55, South Lake Tahoe reported 57, Blue Canyon reported 65, and Mammoth Lakes reported 52. Local temperature reports around San Francisco Bay for 4 a.m. Downtown San Francisco was 59 degrees. Oakland Museum was 61 degrees. Redwood City was 63 degrees. San Rafael was 62 degrees. The area forecast for the South Bay, including the San Jose metro area and the Santa Clara Valley. For the rest of tonight, mostly cloudy. A slight chance of showers. Lows from the lower to mid-60s. Northwest winds around 5 miles per hour. For Friday, mostly cloudy in the morning, then becoming partly cloudy. A slight chance of showers. Highs in the lower 70s by the bay to the 80s.

advance at 10 miles per hour for Friday night, mostly clear. Lows in the mid-50s, northwest winds 5 to 10 miles per hour, and on Saturday, partly cloudy in the morning, then becoming mostly sunny. Highs around 70 by the bay, upper 70s to mid-80s inland. West winds 5 to 15 miles per hour for the Saturday night, mostly clear. Lows in the 50s, west winds 5 to 10 miles per hour for Sunday. Partly cloudy in the morning, then becoming sunny. Highs from the upper 60s to lower 80s for Sunday night, mostly clear. Lows in the 50s, and on Monday, partly cloudy in the morning, then becoming sunny. Highs from the mid-60s to upper 70s for the Monday night, mostly clear until midnight, then becoming partly cloudy. Lows from the 40s to upper 50s for Tuesday. Partly cloudy in the morning, then becoming mostly sunny. Highs from the 60s to upper 70s for Tuesday night, mostly clear until midnight, then becoming partly cloudy. Lows in the 50s, and on Wednesday, partly cloudy in the morning, then becoming mostly sunny. Patchy fog. Highs from the 70s to lower 80s for the Wednesday night, mostly clear until midnight, then becoming partly cloudy. Lows in the 50s for Thursday, partly cloudy in the morning, then becoming mostly sunny. Highs from the lower 70s to mid-80s, low temperatures tonight and highs tomorrow for these selected cities: San Jose, 63 and 77, Mountain View, 62 and 71, Morgan Hill, 63 and 87. The area forecast for the Monterey Bay and Salinas Valley: for the rest of tonight, mostly cloudy. Isolated thunderstorms. Lows in the lower 60s. West winds 5 to 10 miles per hour. For Friday, mostly cloudy in the morning, then becoming partly cloudy. Isolated thunderstorms. Highs in the upper 60s at the coast to the lower 80s inland. West winds 5 to 15 miles per hour for Friday night, partly cloudy until midnight, then becoming mostly clear. Lows in the mid-50s, southwest winds 5 to 10 miles per hour, and on Saturday, partly cloudy in the morning, then becoming mostly sunny. Highs in the mid-60s at the coast to the lower 80s inland. West winds around 5 miles per hour, increasing to 10 to 15 miles per hour in the afternoon. For the Saturday night, mostly clear until midnight, then becoming partly cloudy. Lows in the lower 50s, west winds 5 to 15 miles per hour for Sunday. Mostly cloudy in the morning, then becoming mostly sunny. Highs 60s and 70s Sunday night through Monday night, partly cloudy. Lows from the lower 40s to mid 50s, highs from the lower 60s to mid 70s Tuesday, partly cloudy. Patchy fog. Highs from the 60s to lower 70s Tuesday night, mostly clear until midnight, then becoming partly cloudy. Lows from the upper 40s to mid 50s Wednesday through Thursday, partly cloudy. Highs 60s and 70s, lows from the lower to mid 50s, low temperatures tonight and highs tomorrow for these selected cities: Santa Cruz, 60 and 78, Monterey, 60 and 69, Salinas, 60 and 69, Hollister, 62 and 81, King City, 60 and 83. The weather overview for the Bay Area and Central Coast: slight chance of rain showers and thunderstorms through Friday afternoon, focused on the Central Coast. Cooling trend begins Friday. The extended forecast for the Bay Area and Central Coast: Monday and Monday night, partly cloudy. Highs 55 to 80. Lows 45 to 60. Tuesday and Tuesday night, partly cloudy. Patchy fog after midnight. Highs 60 to 80. Lows 50 to 60. Wednesday and Wednesday night, partly cloudy. Patchy fog in the morning. Highs 60 to 85. Lows 50 to 60. Thursday and Thursday night, partly cloudy. Highs 60 to 85. Lows 50 to 65. Friday and Friday night, partly cloudy. Highs 60 to 85. Lows 50 to 65. Sunrise, sunset, and tidal information for the San Francisco Bay Area for Friday, August 28th. The sunrise today, 6:36 a.m. The sunset tonight, 7:46 p.m. Tidal data at the Golden Gate for today. Low tide.

6, 09 a.m. at 0, 3 feet. High tide, 12:58 p.m. at 5.23 feet. Low tide, 6, 16 p.m. at 1.88 feet. Here are the buoy observations for 4 a.m. Pacific Daylight Time. An offshore buoy 6 winds north at 4 knots, pressure 1,024.3 millibars. An offshore buoy 59, winds north 14 knots, water temperature 68, pressure 1,020.7 millibars, seas 5 feet, every 11 seconds. At buoy 14 near Point Arena, winds north at 17 knots, gusting to 21, water temperature 57, pressure 1,015.2 millibars. At buoy 13 near Bodega Bay, winds northwest at 19 knots, gusting to 23, pressure 1,013.3 millibars, swell 5 feet, every 11 seconds. At Point Reyes Wave Rider buoy, water temperature 58, sea 7 feet, every 9 seconds. At San Francisco buoy, winds northwest at 60 knots, pressure 1,013.4 millibars, swell 6 feet, every 7 seconds. At Half Moon Bay buoy, winds northwest 14 knots, water temperature 61, pressure 1,014.2 millibars, seas 5 feet, every 7 seconds. At Monterey Bay buoy, winds northwest 16 knots, water temperature 57, pressure 1,013.0 millibars, seas 6 feet, every 11 seconds. At Point Sur, Wave Rider buoy, water temperature 60, seas 6 feet, every 6 seconds. At Cape San Martin buoy, winds northwest 19 knots, gusting to 23, water temperature 61, pressure 1,012.3 millibars. Sea 7 feet, every 7 seconds. 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This broadcast originates from the National Weather Service office located in Monterey, California, and serves the South Bay and Monterey Bay Area, including the cities of San Jose, Monterey, Salinas, and Santa Cruz. Synopsis for the Central California coast and bays, including the Monterey Bay, Greater Farallones, and Cordell Bank National Marine Sanctuaries, northwest breezes persist through the weekend then diminish to moderate for the beginning of next week. A long-period southerly swell will build to 15 seconds by this evening, peak around 17 to 18 seconds on Saturday, and then gradually diminish Sunday into the beginning of next week. The marine forecast for San Pablo Bay, Suisun Bay, the West Delta, and the San Francisco Bay north of the Bay Bridge. For today, southwest wind 10 to 15 knots. A slight chance of showers until late afternoon. For tonight, southwest wind 10 to 15 knots, easing to 5 to 10 knots after midnight. For Saturday, southwest wind 10 to 15 knots. The marine forecast for Monterey Bay. Small craft advisory in effect from Saturday morning through late Saturday night. For today, northwest wind 5 to 10 knots, becoming west 15 to 20 knots this afternoon. Seas 3 to 4 feet. Wave detail, northwest 3 feet at 8 seconds. A slight chance of showers. For tonight, northwest wind 15 to 20 knots, easing to 10 to 15 knots after midnight. Seas 3 to 4 feet. Wave detail, northwest 4 feet at 7 seconds. For Saturday, northwest wind 5 to 10 knots, becoming west 15 to 20 knots in the afternoon. Seas 3 to 4 feet. Wave detail, west 4 feet at 8 seconds. The coastal waters forecast from Pigeon Point to Point Pinos out to 10 nautical miles. Small craft advisory in effect through late Saturday night. For today, northwest wind 15 to 20 knots, easing to 10 to 15 knots late this morning, rising to 15 to 20 knots early this afternoon, rising to 20 to 25 knots late. Seas 4 to 5 feet. Wave detail, northwest 5 feet at 8 seconds and south 2 feet at 11 seconds. A slight chance of showers. For tonight, northwest wind 20 to 25 knots, easing to 15 to 20 knots after midnight. Seas 4 to 6 feet.

grave detail. Northwest 5 feet at 8 seconds and south 2 feet at 15 seconds. For Saturday, northwest wind 10 to 15 knots, rising to 15 to 20 knots in the afternoon. Seas 4 to 6 feet. Wave detail, northwest 5 feet at 8 seconds and south 2 feet at 18 seconds. The area forecast for the peninsula, North Bay, and East Bay. For the rest of tonight, mostly cloudy. A slight chance of showers. Lows from the lower 50s to mid 60s. Southwest winds 5 to 10 miles per hour. For Friday, mostly cloudy in the morning, then becoming partly cloudy. A slight chance of showers. Highs in the mid-60s at the coast to the lower 80s inland. West winds 5 to 15 miles per hour for Friday night, mostly clear until midnight, then becoming partly cloudy. Lows in the 50s, west winds 5 to 10 miles per hour, and on Saturday, partly cloudy in the morning, then becoming mostly sunny. Highs in the mid-60s at the coast to the upper 70s inland. West winds 5 to 15 miles per hour for the Saturday night, mostly clear. Lows in the 50s, southwest winds 5 to 15 miles per hour for Sunday. Partly cloudy in the morning, then becoming mostly sunny. Highs from the mid-60s to lower 80s for Sunday night, clear until midnight, then becoming partly cloudy. Lows in the 50s Monday through Tuesday, partly cloudy. Highs from the lower 60s to mid-70s, lows in the 50s Tuesday night, mostly clear until midnight, then becoming partly cloudy. Lows in the 50s Wednesday, partly cloudy. Highs from the mid-60s to upper 70s Wednesday night, mostly clear until midnight, then becoming partly cloudy. Lows in the 50s Thursday, partly cloudy. Highs from the mid-60s to lower 80s, low temperatures tonight and highs tomorrow for these selected cities. San Francisco, 58 and 66, San Francisco Airport, 59 and 69, Redwood City, 62 and 77, Oakland, 61 and 71, Fremont, 62 and 74, Concord, 63 and 85, Livermore, 62 and 83, San Rafael, 60 and 81, Santa Rosa, 58 and 83, Napa, 60 and 76, Fairfield, 63 and 82. These are the 4 a.m. Pacific Daylight Time observations for the San Francisco and Monterey Bay areas on Friday, August 28th. At San Francisco Airport, it was mostly cloudy, temperature 59, dew point 56, relative humidity 89%, northwest wind at 12 miles an hour, pressure 29.93 inches and steady. At Oakland Airport, it was mostly cloudy, temperature 59, dew point 56, relative humidity 89%, north wind at 3 miles an hour, pressure 29.94 inches and rising. At San Jose Airport, it was mostly cloudy, temperature 64, dew point 58, relative humidity 80%, north wind at 5 miles an hour, pressure 29.93 inches and steady. At Santa Rosa, it was mostly cloudy, temperature 56, calm, pressure 29.92 and steady. At Concord, it was mostly cloudy, temperature 69, south wind at 8. At Livermore, it was mostly cloudy, temperature 65, calm. At Monterey, it was mostly cloudy, temperature 60, calm, pressure 29.93 and steady. At Salinas, it was mostly cloudy, temperature 62, dew point 56, relative humidity 80%, calm. Here are some observations around California and western Nevada. Skies ranged from mostly cloudy to cloudy. It was 68 at Sacramento, 75 at Los Angeles, 74 at San Diego, and 73 at Reno. Truckee reported 55, South Lake Tahoe reported 57, Blue Canyon reported 65, and Mammoth Lakes reported 52. Local temperature reports around San Francisco Bay for 4 a.m. Downtown San Francisco was 59 degrees. Oakland Museum was 61 degrees. Redwood City was 63 degrees. San Rafael was 62 degrees. The area forecast for the South Bay, including the San Jose metro area and the Santa Clara Valley. For the rest of tonight, mostly
partly cloudy. A slight chance of showers. Lows from the lower to mid-60s. Northwest winds around 5 miles per hour. For Friday, mostly cloudy in the morning, then becoming partly cloudy. A slight chance of showers. Highs in the lower 70s, by the bay to the 80s inland. Northwest winds 5 to 10 miles per hour for Friday night, mostly clear. Lows in the mid-50s, northwest winds 5 to 10 miles per hour, and on Saturday, partly cloudy in the morning, then becoming mostly sunny. Highs around 70 by the bay, upper 70s to mid-80s inland. West winds 5 to 15 miles per hour for the Saturday night, mostly clear. Lows in the 50s, west winds 5 to 10 miles per hour for Sunday. Partly cloudy in the morning, then miles per hour for the Saturday night, mostly clear. Lows in the 50s, west winds 5 to 10 miles per hour for Sunday. Partly cloudy in the morning, then becoming sunny. Highs from the upper 60s to lower 80s for Sunday night, mostly clear. Lows in the 50s, and on Monday, partly cloudy in the morning, then becoming sunny. Highs from the mid-60s to upper 70s for the Monday night, mostly clear until midnight, then becoming partly cloudy. Lows from the 40s to upper 50s for Tuesday, partly cloudy in the morning, then becoming mostly sunny. Highs from the 60s to upper 70s for Tuesday night, mostly clear until midnight, then becoming partly cloudy. Lows in the 50s, and on Wednesday, partly cloudy in the morning, then becoming mostly sunny. Patchy fog. Highs from the 70s to lower 80s for the Wednesday night, mostly clear until midnight, then becoming partly cloudy. Lows in the 50s for Thursday, partly cloudy in the morning, then becoming mostly sunny. Highs from the lower 70s to mid 80s, low temperatures tonight and highs tomorrow for the selected cities: San Jose, 63 and 77, Mountain View, 62 and 71, Morgan Hill, 63 and 87. The area forecast for the Monterey Bay and Salinas Valley. For the rest of tonight, mostly cloudy. Isolated thunderstorms. Lows in the lower 60s. West winds 5 to 10 miles per hour. For Friday, mostly cloudy in the morning, then becoming partly cloudy. Isolated thunderstorms. Highs in the upper 60s at the coast to the lower 80s inland. West winds 5 to 15 miles per hour for Friday night, partly cloudy until midnight, then becoming mostly clear. Lows in the mid-50s, southwest winds 5 to 10 miles per hour, and on Saturday, partly cloudy in the morning, then becoming mostly sunny. Highs in the mid-60s at the coast to the lower 80s inland. West winds around 5 miles per hour, increasing to 10 to 15 miles per hour in the afternoon. For the Saturday night, mostly clear until midnight, then becoming partly cloudy. Lows in the lower 50s, west winds 5 to 15 miles per hour for Sunday. Mostly cloudy in the morning, then becoming mostly sunny. Highs 60s and 70s Sunday night through Monday night, partly cloudy. Lows from the lower 40s to mid 50s. Highs from the lower 60s to mid 70s Tuesday, partly cloudy. Patchy fog. Highs from the 60s to lower 70s Tuesday night, mostly clear until midnight, then becoming partly cloudy. Lows from the upper 40s to mid 50s Wednesday through Thursday, partly cloudy. Highs 60s and 70s. Lows from the lower to mid 50s. Low temperatures tonight and highs tomorrow for the selected cities: Santa Cruz, 60 and 78, Monterey, 60 and 69, Salinas, 60 and 69, Hollister, 62 and 81, King City, 60 and 83. The weather overview for the Bay Area and Central Coast: slight chance of rain, showers and thunderstorms through Friday afternoon, focused on the Central Coast. Cooling trend begins Friday. The extended forecast for the Bay Area and Central Coast: Monday and Monday night, partly cloudy. Highs 55 to 80. Lows 45 to 60. Tuesday and Tuesday night, partly cloudy. Patchy fog after midnight. Highs 60 to 80. Lows 50 to 60. Wednesday and Wednesday night, partly cloudy. Patchy fog in the morning. Highs 60 to 85. Lows 50 to 60. Thursday and Thursday night, partly cloudy. Highs 60 to 80.

55. Lows 50 to 65. Friday and Friday night, partly cloudy. High 60 to 85. Lows 50 to 65. Sunrise, sunset, and tidal information for the San Francisco Bay Area for Friday, August 28th. The sunrise today, 6:36 a.m. The sunset tonight, 7:46 p.m. Tidal data at the Golden Gate for today. Low tide, 06:09 a.m. at 0.3 feet. High tide, 12:58 p.m. at 5.23 feet. Low tide, 6:16 p.m. at 1.88 feet. Here are the buoy observations for 4 a.m. Pacific Daylight Time. An offshore buoy 6 winds north at 4 knots, pressure 1,024.3 millibars. An offshore buoy 59, winds north 14 knots, water temperature 68, pressure 1,020.7 millibars, seas 5 feet, every 11 seconds. At buoy 14 near Point Arena, winds north at 70 knots, gusting to 21, water temperature 57, pressure 1,015.2 millibars. At buoy 13 near Bodega Bay, winds northwest at 19 knots, gusting to 23, pressure 1,013.3 millibars, swell 5 feet, every 11 seconds. At Point Reyes Wave Rider buoy, water temperature 58, sea 7 feet, every 9 seconds. At San Francisco Bay, winds northwest at 60 knots, pressure 1,013.4 millibars, swell 6 feet, every 7 seconds. At Half Moon Bay buoy, winds northwest 14 knots, water temperature 61, pressure 1,014.2 millibars, seas 5 feet, every 7 seconds. At Monterey Bay buoy, winds northwest 16 knots, water temperature 57, pressure 1,013.0 millibars, seas 6 feet, every 11 seconds. At Point Sur, Wave Rider buoy, water temperature 60, seas 6 feet, every 6 seconds. At Cape San Martin buoy, winds northwest 19 knots, gusting to 23, water temperature 61, pressure 1,012.3 millibars. Sea 7 feet, every 7 seconds. Synopsis for the Central California coast and bays, including the Monterey Bay, Greater Farallones, and Cordell Bank National Marine Sanctuaries, northwest breezes persist through the weekend, then diminish to moderate for the beginning of next week. A long period southerly swell will build to 15 seconds by this evening, peak around 17 to 18 seconds on Saturday, and then gradually diminish Sunday into the beginning of next week. The marine forecast for San Pablo Bay, Suisun Bay, the West Delta, and the San Francisco Bay north of the Bay Bridge. For today, southwest wind 10 to 15 knots. A slight chance of showers until late afternoon. For tonight, southwest wind 10 to 15 knots, easing to 5 to 10 knots after midnight. For Saturday, southwest wind 10 to 15 knots. The marine forecast for Monterey Bay. Small craft advisory in effect from Saturday morning through late Saturday night. For today, northwest wind 5 to 10 knots, becoming west 15 to 20 knots this afternoon. Seas 3 to 4 feet. Wave detail, northwest 3 feet at 8 seconds. A slight chance of showers. For tonight, northwest wind 15 to 20 knots, easing to 10 to 15 knots after midnight. Seas 3 to 4 feet. Wave detail, northwest 4 feet at 7 seconds. For Saturday, northwest wind 5 to 10 knots, becoming west 15 to 20 knots in the afternoon. Seas 3 to 4 feet. Wave detail, west 4 feet at 8 seconds. The coastal waters forecast from Pigeon Point to Point Pinos out to 10 nautical miles. Small craft advisory in effect through late Saturday night. For today, northwest wind 15 to 20 knots, easing to 10 to 15 knots late this morning, rising to 15 to 20 knots early this afternoon, rising to 20 to 25 knots late. Seas 4 to 5 feet. Wave detail, northwest 5 feet at 8 seconds and south 2 feet at 11 seconds. A slight chance of showers. For tonight, northwest wind 20 to 25 knots, easing to 15 to 20 knots.

Wednesday, mostly cloudy in the morning, then becoming partly cloudy. A slight chance of showers. Highs in the mid-60s at the coast to the lower 80s inland. West winds 5 to 15 miles per hour for Friday night, mostly clear until midnight, then becoming partly cloudy. Lows in the 50s, west winds 5 to 10 miles per hour, and on Saturday, partly cloudy in the morning, then becoming mostly sunny. Highs in the mid-60s at the coast to the upper 70s inland. West winds 5 to 15 miles per hour for the Saturday night, mostly clear. Lows in the 50s, southwest winds 5 to 15 miles per hour for Sunday. Partly cloudy in the morning, then becoming mostly sunny. Highs from the mid-60s to lower 80s for Sunday night, clear until midnight, then becoming partly cloudy. Lows in the 50s Monday through Tuesday, partly cloudy. Highs from the lower 60s to mid-70s, lows in the 50s Tuesday night, mostly clear until midnight, then becoming partly cloudy. Lows in the 50s Wednesday, partly cloudy. Highs from the mid-60s to upper 70s Wednesday night, mostly clear until midnight, then becoming partly cloudy. Lows in the 50s Thursday, partly cloudy. Highs from the mid-60s to lower 80s, low temperatures tonight and highs tomorrow for these selected cities: San Francisco, 58 and 66, San Francisco Airport, 59 and 69, Redwood City, 62 and 77, Oakland, 61 and 71, Fremont, 62 and 74, Concord, 63 and 85, Livermore, 62 and 83, San Rafael, 60 and 81, Santa Rosa, 58 and 83, Napa, 60 and 76, Fairfield, 63 and 82. These are the 4 a.m. Pacific Daylight Time observations for the San Francisco and Monterey Bay areas on Friday, August 28th. At San Francisco Airport, it was mostly cloudy, temperature 59, dew point 56, relative humidity 89%, northwest wind at 12 miles an hour, pressure 29.93 inches and steady. At Oakland Airport, it was mostly cloudy, temperature 59, dew point 56, relative humidity 89%, north wind at 3 miles an hour, pressure 29.94 inches and rising. At San Jose Airport, it was mostly cloudy, temperature 64, dew point 58, relative humidity 80%, north wind at 5 miles an hour, pressure 29.93 inches and steady. At Santa Rosa, it was mostly cloudy, temperature 56, calm, pressure 29.92 and steady. At Concord, it was mostly cloudy, temperature 69, south wind at 8. At Livermore, it was mostly cloudy, temperature 65, calm. At Monterey, it was mostly cloudy, temperature 60, calm, pressure 29.93 and steady. At Salinas, it was mostly cloudy, temperature 62, dew point 56, relative humidity 80%, calm. Here are some observations around California and western Nevada. Skies ranged from mostly cloudy to cloudy. It was 68 at Sacramento, 75 at Los Angeles, 74 at San Diego, and 73 at Reno. Truckee reported 55, South Lake Tahoe reported 57, Blue Canyon reported 65, and Mammoth Lakes reported 52. Local temperature reports around San Francisco Bay for 4 a.m. Downtown San Francisco was 59 degrees. Oakland Museum was 61 degrees. Redwood City was 63 degrees. San Rafael was 62 degrees. The area forecast for the South Bay, including the San Jose metro area and the Santa Clara Valley. For the rest of tonight, mostly cloudy. A slight chance of showers. Lows from the lower to mid-60s. Northwest winds around 5 miles per hour. For Friday, mostly cloudy in the morning, then becoming partly cloudy. A slight chance of showers. Highs in the lower 70s by the bay to the 80s inland. Northwest winds 5 to 10 miles per hour for Friday night, mostly clear. Lows in the mid-50s, northwest winds 5 to 10 miles per hour, and on Saturday, partly cloudy in the morning, then becoming mostly sunny. Highs around 70 by the bay, upper 70s to mid-80s inland.

5 to 15 miles per hour for the Saturday night, mostly clear. Lows in the 50s west, winds 5 to 10 miles per hour for Sunday. Partly cloudy in the morning, then becoming sunny. Highs from the upper 60s to lower 80s for Sunday night, mostly clear. Lows in the 50s and on Monday. Partly cloudy in the morning, then becoming sunny. Highs from the mid-60s to upper 70s for the Monday night, mostly clear until midnight, then becoming partly cloudy. Lows from the 40s to upper 50s for Tuesday. Partly cloudy in the morning, then becoming mostly sunny. Highs from the 60s to upper 70s for Tuesday night, mostly clear until midnight, then becoming partly cloudy. Lows in the 50s and on Wednesday. Partly cloudy in the morning, then becoming mostly sunny. Patchy fog. Highs from the 70s to lower 80s for the Wednesday night, mostly clear until midnight, then becoming partly cloudy. Lows in the 50s for Thursday. Partly cloudy in the morning, then becoming mostly sunny. Highs from the lower 70s to mid 80s, low temperatures tonight and highs tomorrow for these selected cities: San Jose, 63 and 77, Mountain View, 62 and 71, Morgan Hill, 63 and 87. The area forecast for the Monterey Bay and Salinas Valley. For the rest of tonight, mostly cloudy. Isolated thunderstorms. Lows in the lower 60s. West winds 5 to 10 miles per hour. For Friday, mostly cloudy in the morning, then becoming partly cloudy. Isolated thunderstorms. Highs in the upper 60s at the coast to the lower 80s inland. West winds 5 to 15 miles per hour for Friday night, partly cloudy until midnight, then becoming mostly clear. Lows in the mid-50s southwest winds 5 to 10 miles per hour and on Saturday, partly cloudy in the morning, then becoming mostly sunny. Highs in the mid-60s at the coast to the lower 80s inland. West winds around 5 miles per hour, increasing to 10 to 15 miles per hour in the afternoon. For the Saturday night, mostly clear until midnight, then becoming partly cloudy. Lows in the lower 50s west winds 5 to 15 miles per hour for Sunday. Mostly cloudy in the morning, then becoming mostly sunny. Highs 60s and 70s Sunday night through Monday night, partly cloudy. Lows from the lower 40s to mid 50s, highs from the lower 60s to mid 70s Tuesday, partly cloudy. Patchy fog. Highs from the 60s to lower 70s Tuesday night, mostly clear until midnight, then becoming partly cloudy. Lows from the upper 40s to mid 50s Wednesday through Thursday, partly cloudy. Highs 60s and 70s, lows from the lower to mid 50s, low temperatures tonight and highs tomorrow for these selected cities: Santa Cruz, 60 and 78, Monterey, 60 and 69, Salinas, 60 and 69, Hollister, 62 and 81, King City, 60 and 83. The weather overview for the Bay Area and Central Coast: slight chance of rain showers and thunderstorms through Friday afternoon, focused on the Central Coast. Cooling trend begins Friday. The extended forecast for the Bay Area and Central Coast: Monday and Monday night, partly cloudy. Highs 55 to 80. Lows 45 to 60. Tuesday and Tuesday night, partly cloudy. Patchy fog after midnight. Highs 60 to 80. Lows 50 to 60. Wednesday and Wednesday night, partly cloudy. Patchy fog in the morning. Highs 60 to 85. Lows 50 to 60. Thursday and Thursday night, partly cloudy. Highs 60 to 85. Lows 50 to 65. Friday and Friday night, partly cloudy. Highs 60 to 85. Lows 50 to 65. Sunrise, sunset, and tidal information for the San Francisco Bay Area for Friday, August 28th. The sunrise today, 6:36 a.m. The sunset tonight, 7:46 p.m. Tidal data at the Golden Gate for today. Low tide, 06:09 a.m. at 0.3 feet. High tide, 12:58 p.m. at 5.23 feet. Low tide, 6:16 p.m. at 1.88 feet. Here are the buoy observations for 4 a.m. Pacific Daylight Time. An offshore buoy.

6 winds north at 4 knots. Pressure 1,024.3 millibars. At offshore buoy 59, winds north 14 knots. Water temperature 68. Pressure 1,020.7 millibars. Seas 5 feet every 11 seconds. At buoy 14 near Point Arena, winds north at 17 knots, gusting to 21, water temperature 57, pressure 1,015.2 millibars. At buoy 13 near Bodega Bay, winds northwest at 19 knots, gusting to 23, pressure 1,013.3 millibars, swell 5 feet, every 11 seconds. At Point Reyes Wave Rider buoy, water temperature 58, sea 7 feet, every 9 seconds. At San Francisco buoy, winds northwest at 60 knots, pressure 1,013.4 millibars, swell 6 feet, every 7 seconds. At Half Moon Bay buoy, winds northwest 14 knots, water temperature 61, pressure 1,014.2 millibars, seas 5 feet, every 7 seconds. At Monterey Bay buoy, winds northwest 16 knots, water temperature 57, pressure 1,013.0 millibars, seas 6 feet, every 11 seconds. At Point Sur, Wave Rider buoy, water temperature 60, seas 6 feet, every 6 seconds. At Cape San Martin buoy, winds northwest 19 knots, gusting to 23, water temperature 61, pressure 1,012.3 millibars. Seas 7 feet, every 7 seconds. 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This broadcast originates from the National Weather Service office located in Monterey, California, and serves the South Bay and Monterey Bay Area, including the cities of San Jose, Monterey, Salinas, and Santa Cruz. Synopsis for the Central California coast and bays, including the Monterey Bay, Greater Farallones, and Cordell Bank National Marine Sanctuaries, northwest breezes persist through the weekend then diminish to moderate for the beginning of next week. A long period southerly swell will build to 15 seconds by this evening, peak around 17 to 18 seconds on Saturday, and then gradually diminish Sunday into the beginning of next week. The marine forecast for San Pablo Bay, Suisun Bay, the West Delta, and the San Francisco Bay north of the Bay Bridge. For today, southwest wind 10 to 15 knots. A slight chance of showers until late afternoon. For tonight, southwest wind 10 to 15 knots, easing to 5 to 10 knots after midnight. For Saturday, southwest wind 10 to 15 knots. The marine forecast for Monterey Bay. Small craft advisory in effect from Saturday morning through late Saturday night. For today, northwest wind 5 to 10 knots, becoming west 15 to 20 knots this afternoon. Seas 3 to 4 feet. Wave detail, northwest 3 feet at 8 seconds. A slight chance of showers. For tonight, northwest wind 15 to 20 knots, easing to 10 to 15 knots after midnight. Seas 3 to 4 feet. Wave detail, northwest 4 feet at 7 seconds. For Saturday, northwest wind 5 to 10 knots, becoming west 15 to 20 knots in the afternoon. Seas 3 to 4 feet. Wave detail, west 4 feet at 8 seconds. The coastal waters forecast from Pigeon Point to Point Pinos out to 10 nautical miles. Small craft advisory in effect through late Saturday night. For today, northwest wind 15 to 20 knots, easing to 10 to 15 knots late this morning, rising to 15 to 20 knots early this afternoon, rising to 20 to 25 knots late. Seas 4 to 5 feet. Wave detail, northwest 5 feet at 8 seconds and south 2 feet at 11 seconds. A slight chance of showers. For tonight, northwest wind 20 to 25 knots, easing to 15 to 20 knots after midnight. Seas 4 to 6 feet. Wave detail, northwest 5 feet at 8 seconds and south 2 feet at 15 seconds. For Saturday, northwest wind 10 to 15 knots, rising to 15 to 20 knots in the afternoon. Seas 4 to 6 feet. Wave detail, northwest 5 feet at 8 seconds and south 2 feet at

seconds. The area forecast for the peninsula, North Bay, and East Bay. For the rest of tonight, mostly cloudy. A slight chance of showers. Lows from the lower 50s to mid 60s. Southwest winds 5 to 10 miles per hour. For Friday, mostly cloudy in the morning, then becoming partly cloudy. A slight chance of showers. Highs in the mid-60s at the coast to the lower 80s inland. West winds 5 to 15 miles per hour for Friday night, mostly clear until midnight, then becoming partly cloudy. Lows in the 50s, west winds 5 to 10 miles per hour, and on Saturday, partly cloudy in the morning, then becoming mostly sunny. Highs in the mid-60s at the coast to the upper 70s inland. West winds 5 to 15 miles per hour for the Saturday night, mostly clear. Lows in the 50s, southwest winds 5 to 15 miles per hour for Sunday. Partly cloudy in the morning, then becoming mostly sunny. Highs from the mid-60s to lower 80s for Sunday night, clear until midnight, then becoming partly cloudy. Lows in the 50s Monday through Tuesday. Partly cloudy. Highs from the lower 60s to mid-70s, lows in the 50s Tuesday night, mostly clear until midnight, then becoming partly cloudy. Lows in the 50s Wednesday. Partly cloudy. Highs from the mid-60s to upper 70s Wednesday night, mostly clear until midnight, then becoming partly cloudy. Lows in the 50s Thursday. Partly cloudy. Highs from the mid-60s to lower 80s, low temperatures tonight and highs tomorrow for these selected cities: San Francisco, 58 and 66, San Francisco Airport, 59 and 69, Redwood City, 62 and 77, Oakland, 61 and 71, Fremont, 62 and 74, Concord, 63 and 85, Livermore, 62 and 83, San Rafael, 60 and 81, Santa Rosa, 58 and 83, Napa, 60 and 76, Fairfield, 63 and 82. These are the 4 a.m. Pacific Daylight Time observations for the San Francisco and Monterey Bay areas on Friday, August 28th. At San Francisco Airport, it was mostly cloudy, temperature 59, dew point 56, relative humidity 89%, northwest wind at 12 miles an hour, pressure 29.93 inches and steady. At Oakland Airport, it was mostly cloudy, temperature 59, dew point 56, relative humidity 89%, north wind at 3 miles an hour, pressure 29.94 inches and rising. At San Jose Airport, it was mostly cloudy, temperature 64, dew point 58, relative humidity 80%, north wind at 5 miles an hour, pressure 29.93 inches and steady. At Santa Rosa, it was mostly cloudy, temperature 56, calm, pressure 29.92 and steady. At Concord, it was mostly cloudy, temperature 69, south wind at 8. At Livermore, it was mostly cloudy, temperature 65, calm. At Monterey, it was mostly cloudy, temperature 60, calm, pressure 29.93 and steady. At Salinas, it was mostly cloudy, temperature 62, dew point 56, relative humidity 80%, calm. Here are some observations around California and western Nevada. Skies ranged from mostly cloudy to cloudy. It was 68 at Sacramento, 75 at Los Angeles, 74 at San Diego, and 73 at Reno. Truckee reported 55, South Lake Tahoe reported 57, Blue Canyon reported 65, and Mammoth Lakes reported 52. These are the 5 a.m. Pacific Daylight Time observations for the San Francisco and Monterey Bay areas on Friday, August 28th. At San Francisco Airport, it was cloudy, temperature 59, dew point 55, relative humidity 87%, northwest wind at 10 miles an hour, pressure 29.93 inches and steady. At Oakland Airport, it was cloudy, temperature 62, dew point 58, relative humidity 86%, west wind at 3 miles an hour, pressure 29.93 inches and falling. At San Jose Airport, it was cloudy, temperature 64, dew point 57, relative humidity 78%, calm, pressure 29.93 inches.

It was cloudy, temperature 57, calm, pressure 29.92 and steady. At Concord, it was cloudy, temperature 69, southwest wind at 5. At Livermore, it was cloudy, temperature 66, calm. At Monterey, it was cloudy, temperature 59, calm, pressure 29.92 and falling. At Salinas, it was mostly cloudy, temperature 62, dew point 56, relative humidity 80%, north wind at 3. Here are some observations around California and western Nevada. At San Diego, it was partly cloudy, with a temperature of 74. It was mostly cloudy, with a temperature of 67 at Sacramento, and 75 at Los Angeles. It was cloudy, with a temperature of 72 at Reno, 55 at Truckee, 58 at South Lake Tahoe, 65 at Blue Canyon, and 54 at Mammoth Lakes. Local temperature reports around San Francisco Bay for 4 a.m. Downtown San Francisco was 59 degrees. Oakland Museum was 61 degrees. Redwood City was 63 degrees. San Rafael was 62 degrees. The area forecast for the South Bay, including the San Jose metro area and the Santa Clara Valley. For the rest of tonight, mostly cloudy. A slight chance of showers. Lows from the lower to mid-60s. Northwest winds around 5 miles per hour. For Friday, mostly cloudy in the morning, then becoming partly cloudy. A slight chance of showers. Highs in the lower 70s by the bay to the 80s inland. Northwest winds 5 to 10 miles per hour for Friday night, mostly clear. Lows in the mid-50s, northwest winds 5 to 10 miles per hour, and on Saturday, partly cloudy in the morning, then becoming mostly sunny. Highs around 70 by the bay, upper 70s to mid-80s inland. West winds 5 to 15 miles per hour for the Saturday night, mostly clear. Lows in the 50s, west winds 5 to 10 miles per hour for Sunday. Partly cloudy in the morning, then becoming sunny. Highs from the upper 60s to lower 80s for Sunday night, mostly clear. Lows in the 50s and on Monday. Partly cloudy in the morning, then becoming sunny. Highs from the mid-60s to upper 70s for the Monday night, mostly clear until midnight, then becoming partly cloudy. Lows from the 40s to upper 50s for Tuesday. Partly cloudy in the morning, then becoming mostly sunny. Highs from the 60s to upper 70s for Tuesday night, mostly clear until midnight, then becoming partly cloudy. Lows in the 50s and on Wednesday. Partly cloudy in the morning, then becoming mostly sunny. Patchy fog. Highs from the 70s to lower 80s for the Wednesday night, mostly clear until midnight, then becoming partly cloudy. Lows in the 50s for Thursday. Partly cloudy in the morning, then becoming mostly sunny. Highs from the lower 70s to mid-80s low temperatures tonight and highs tomorrow for these selected cities: San Jose, 63 and 77, Mountain View, 62 and 71, Morgan Hill, 63 and 87. The area forecast for the Monterey Bay and Salinas Valley? For the rest of tonight, mostly cloudy. Isolated thunderstorms. Lows in the lower 60s. West winds 5 to 10 miles per hour. For Friday, mostly cloudy in the morning, then becoming partly cloudy. Isolated thunderstorms. Highs in the upper 60s at the coast to the lower 80s inland. West winds 5 to 15 miles per hour for Friday night, partly cloudy until midnight, then becoming mostly clear. Lows in the mid-50s, southwest winds 5 to 10 miles per hour, and on Saturday, partly cloudy in the morning, then becoming mostly sunny. Highs in the mid-60s at the coast to the lower 80s inland. West winds around 5 miles per hour, increasing to 10 to 15 miles per hour in the afternoon. For the Saturday night, mostly clear until midnight, then becoming partly cloudy. Lows in the lower 50s, west winds 5 to 15 miles per hour for Sunday. Mostly cloudy in the morning, then becoming mostly sunny. Highs 60s and 70s Sunday night through Monday night, partly cloudy. Lows from the lower 40s to mid 50s. Highs from the lower 60s to mid 70s Tuesday, partly cloudy. Patchy fog. Highs from the

50s to lower 70s Tuesday night, mostly clear until midnight, then becoming partly cloudy. Lows from the upper 40s to mid 50s Wednesday through Thursday, partly cloudy. Highs 60s and 70s, lows from the lower to mid 50s, low temperatures tonight and highs tomorrow for the selected cities: Santa Cruz, 60 and 78, Monterey, 60 and 69, Salinas, 60 and 69, Hollister, 62 and 81, King City, 60 and 83. The weather overview for the Bay Area and Central Coast: slight chance of rain showers and thunderstorms through Friday afternoon, focused on the Central Coast. Cooling trend begins Friday. The extended forecast for the Bay Area and Central Coast: Monday and Monday night, partly cloudy. Highs 55 to 80. Lows 45 to 60. Tuesday and Tuesday night, partly cloudy. Patchy fog after midnight. Highs 60 to 80. Lows 50 to 60. Wednesday and Wednesday night, partly cloudy. Patchy fog in the morning. High 60 to 85. Lows 50 to 60. Thursday and Thursday night, partly cloudy. High 60 to 85. Lows 50 to 65. Friday and Friday night, partly cloudy. High 60 to 85. Lows 50 to 65. Sunrise, sunset, and tidal information for the San Francisco Bay Area for Friday, August 28th. The sunrise today, 6:36 a.m. The sunset tonight, 7:46 p.m. Tidal data at the Golden Gate for today. Low tide, 06:09 a.m. at 0.3 feet. High tide, 12:58 p.m. at 5.23 feet. Low tide, 6:16 p.m. at 1.88 feet. Here are the buoy observations for 5 a.m. Pacific Daylight Time. An offshore buoy 6, winds northwest at 4 knots, pressure 1,024.3 millibars. An offshore buoy 59, winds north at 14 knots, water temperature 68, pressure 1,020.8 millibars. At buoy 14 near Point Arena, winds northwest at 17 knots, gusting to 21, water temperature 56, pressure 1,015.0 millibars. At buoy 13 near Bodega Bay, winds northwest at 19 knots, gusting to 23, pressure 1,013.2 millibars. At Point Reyes Wave Rider buoy, water temperature 58, sea 7 feet, every 12 seconds. At San Francisco buoy, winds northwest at 14 knots, pressure 1,013.0 millibars, swell 5 feet, every 6 seconds. At Half Moon Bay buoy, winds northwest 14 knots, water temperature 61, pressure 1,014.1 millibars, seas 5 feet, every 8 seconds. At Monterey buoy, winds northwest at 17 knots, water temperature 57, pressure 1,013.2 millibars. At Point Sur, Wave Rider buoy, water temperature 60, seas 6 feet, every 11 seconds. At Cape San Martin buoy, winds northwest at 19 knots, gusting to 25, pressure 1,013.2 millibars. Here are the buoy observations for 5 a.m. Pacific Daylight Time. At offshore buoy 6, winds northwest at 4 knots, pressure 1,024.3 millibars. At offshore buoy 59, winds north at 14 knots, water temperature 68, pressure 1,020.8 millibars. At Point Arena buoy, winds north 16 knots, water temperature 56, pressure 1,015.0 millibars, seas 2 feet, every 11 seconds. At buoy 13 near Bodega Bay, winds northwest at 19 knots, gusting to 23, pressure 1,013.3 millibars, swell 6 feet, every 12 seconds. At Point Reyes Wave Rider buoy, water temperature 58, sea 7 feet, every 12 seconds. At San Francisco buoy, winds northwest at 14 knots, pressure 1,013.0 millibars, swell 5 feet, every 6 seconds. At Half Moon Bay buoy, winds northwest 14 knots, water temperature 61, pressure 1,014.1 millibars, seas 5 feet, every 8 seconds. At Monterey Bay buoy,

southwest 70 knots, water temperature 57, pressure 1013.4 millibars, seas 6 feet, every 11 seconds. Head point, sir. Wave rider buoy water temperature 60, seas 6 feet, every 11 seconds. At Cape San Martin buoy winds northwest 21 knots, gusting to 25, water temperature 61, pressure 1013.4 millibars. Sea 7 feet, every 7 seconds. Synopsis for the Central California coast and bays including the Monterey Bay, Greater Farallones, and Cordell Bank National Marine Sanctuaries. Northwest breezes persist through the weekend then diminish to moderate for the beginning of next week. A long period southerly swell will build to 15 seconds by this evening, peak around 17 to 18 seconds on Saturday, and then gradually diminish Sunday into the beginning of next week. The marine forecast for San Pablo Bay, Suisun Bay, the West Delta, and the San Francisco Bay north of the Bay Bridge. For today, southwest wind 10 to 15 knots. A slight chance of showers until late afternoon. For tonight, southwest wind 10 to 15 knots, easing to 5 to 10 knots after midnight. For Saturday, southwest wind 10 to 15 knots. The marine forecast for Monterey Bay. Small craft advisory in effect from Saturday morning through late Saturday night. For today, northwest wind 5 to 10 knots, becoming west 15 to 20 knots this afternoon. Seas 3 to 4 feet. Wave detail, northwest 3 feet at 8 seconds. A slight chance of showers. For tonight, northwest wind 15 to 20 knots, easing to 10 to 15 knots after midnight. Seas 3 to 4 feet. Wave detail, northwest 4 feet at 7 seconds. For Saturday, northwest wind 5 to 10 knots, becoming west 15 to 20 knots in the afternoon. Seas 3 to 4 feet. Wave detail, west 4 feet at 8 seconds. The coastal waters forecast from Pigeon Point to Point Pinos out to 10 nautical miles. Small craft advisory in effect through late Saturday night. For today, northwest wind 15 to 20 knots, easing to 10 to 15 knots late this morning, rising to 15 to 20 knots early this afternoon, rising to 20 to 25 knots late. Seas 4 to 5 feet. Wave detail, northwest 5 feet at 8 seconds and south 2 feet at 11 seconds. A slight chance of showers. For tonight, northwest wind 20 to 25 knots, easing to 15 to 20 knots after midnight. Seas 4 to 6 feet. Wave detail, northwest 5 feet at 8 seconds and south 2 feet at 15 seconds. For Saturday, northwest wind 10 to 15 knots, rising to 15 to 20 knots in the afternoon. Seas 4 to 6 feet. Wave detail, northwest 5 feet at 8 seconds and south 2 feet at 18 seconds. The area forecast for the peninsula, North Bay, and East Bay. For the rest of tonight, mostly cloudy. A slight chance of showers. Lows from the lower 50s to mid 60s. Southwest winds 5 to 10 miles per hour. For Friday, mostly cloudy in the morning, then becoming partly cloudy. A slight chance of showers. Highs in the mid-60s at the coast to the lower 80s inland. West winds 5 to 15 miles per hour for Friday night, mostly clear until midnight, then becoming partly cloudy. Lows in the 50s, west winds 5 to 10 miles per hour, and on Saturday, partly cloudy in the morning, then becoming mostly sunny. Highs in the mid-60s at the coast to the upper 70s inland. West winds 5 to 15 miles per hour for the Saturday night, mostly clear. Lows in the 50s, southwest winds 5 to 15 miles per hour for Sunday. Partly cloudy in the morning, then becoming mostly sunny. Highs from the mid-60s to lower 80s for Sunday night, clear until midnight, then becoming partly cloudy. Lows in the 50s Monday through Tuesday, partly cloudy. Highs from the lower 60s to mid 70s, lows in the 50s Tuesday night, mostly clear until midnight, then becoming partly cloudy. Lows in the 50s Wednesday, partly cloudy. Highs from the mid 60s to upper 70s Wednesday night, mostly clear until midnight, then becoming partly cloudy. Lows

mid-50s Thursday. Partly cloudy. Highs from the mid-60s to lower 80s. Low temperatures tonight and highs tomorrow for the selected cities. San Francisco, 58 and 66. San Francisco Airport, 59 and 69. Redwood City, 62 and 77. Oakland, 61 and 71. Fremont, 62 and 74. Concord, 63 and 85. Livermore, 62 and 83. San Rafael, 60 and 81. Santa Rosa, 58 and 83. Napa, 60 and 76. Fairfield, 63 and 82. These are the 5 a.m. Pacific Daylight Time observations for the San Francisco and Monterey Bay areas on Friday, August 28th. At San Francisco Airport, it was cloudy, temperature 59, dew point 55, relative humidity 87%, northwest wind at 10 miles an hour, pressure 29.93 inches and steady. At Oakland Airport, it was mostly cloudy, temperature 62, dew point 58, relative humidity 86%, west wind at 3 miles an hour, pressure 29.93 inches and falling. At San Jose Airport, it was mostly cloudy, temperature 64, dew point 57, relative humidity 78%, calm, pressure 29.93 inches and steady. At Santa Rosa, it was mostly cloudy, temperature 57, calm, pressure 29.92 and steady. At Concord, it was mostly cloudy, temperature 69, southwest wind at 5. At Livermore, it was mostly cloudy, temperature 66, calm. At Monterey, it was mostly cloudy, temperature 59, calm, pressure 29.92 and falling. At Salinas, it was mostly cloudy, temperature 62, dew point 56, relative humidity 80%, north wind at 3. Here are some observations around California and western Nevada. At San Diego, it was partly cloudy, with a temperature of 74. It was mostly cloudy, with a temperature of 67 at Sacramento, 75 at Los Angeles, and 65 at Blue Canyon. It was cloudy, with a temperature of 72 at Reno, 55 at Truckee, 58 at South Lake Tahoe, and 54 at Mammoth Lakes. Local temperature reports around San Francisco Bay for 5 a.m. Downtown San Francisco was 59 degrees. Oakland Museum was 62 degrees. Redwood City was 63 degrees. San Rafael was 62 degrees. The area forecast for the South Bay, including the San Jose metro area and the Santa Clara Valley. For the rest of tonight, mostly cloudy. A slight chance of showers. Lows from the lower to mid-60s. Northwest winds around 5 miles per hour. For Friday, mostly cloudy in the morning, then becoming partly cloudy. A slight chance of showers. Highs in the lower 70s by the bay to the 80s inland. Northwest winds 5 to 10 miles per hour for Friday night, mostly clear. Lows in the mid-50s, northwest winds 5 to 10 miles per hour, and on Saturday, partly cloudy in the morning, then becoming mostly sunny. Highs around 70 by the bay, upper 70s to mid-80s inland. West winds 5 to 15 miles per hour for the Saturday night, mostly clear. Lows in the 50s, west winds 5 to 10 miles per hour for Sunday. Partly cloudy in the morning, then becoming sunny. Highs from the upper 60s to lower 80s for Sunday night, mostly clear. Lows in the 50s and on Monday. Partly cloudy in the morning, then becoming sunny. Highs from the mid-60s to upper 70s for the Monday night, mostly clear until midnight, then becoming partly cloudy. Lows from the 40s to upper 50s for Tuesday. Partly cloudy in the morning, then becoming mostly sunny. Highs from the 60s to upper 70s for Tuesday night, mostly clear until midnight, then becoming partly cloudy. Lows in the 50s and on Wednesday. Partly cloudy in the morning, then becoming mostly sunny. Patchy fog, highs from the 70s to lower 80s for the Wednesday night, mostly clear until midnight, then becoming partly cloudy. Lows in the 50s for Thursday. Partly cloudy in the morning, then becoming mostly sunny. Highs from the lower 70s to mid-80s. Low temperatures tonight and highs tomorrow for the selected cities. San Jose,

68 and 77, Mountain View, 62 and 71, Morgan Hill, 63 and 87. The area forecast for the Monterey Bay and Salinas Valley. For the rest of tonight, mostly cloudy. Isolated thunderstorms. Lows in the lower 60s. West winds 5 to 10 miles per hour. For Friday, mostly cloudy in the morning, then becoming partly cloudy. Isolated thunderstorms, highs in the upper 60s at the coast to the lower 80s inland. West winds 5 to 15 miles per hour for Friday night, partly cloudy until midnight, then becoming mostly clear. Lows in the mid-50s, southwest winds 5 to 10 miles per hour, and on Saturday, partly cloudy in the morning, then becoming mostly sunny. Highs in the mid-60s at the coast to the lower 80s inland. West winds around 5 miles per hour, increasing to 10 to 15 miles per hour in the afternoon. For the Saturday night, mostly clear until midnight, then becoming partly cloudy. Lows in the lower 50s, west winds 5 to 15 miles per hour for Sunday. Mostly cloudy in the morning, then becoming mostly sunny. Highs 60s and 70s Sunday night through Monday night, partly cloudy. Lows from the lower 40s to mid 50s, highs from the lower 60s to mid 70s Tuesday, partly cloudy. Patchy fog, highs from the 60s to lower 70s Tuesday night, mostly clear until midnight, then becoming partly cloudy. Lows from the upper 40s to mid 50s Wednesday through Thursday, partly cloudy. Highs 60s and 70s, lows from the lower to mid 50s, low temperatures tonight and highs tomorrow for these selected cities: Santa Cruz, 60 and 78, Monterey, 60 and 69, Salinas, 60 and 69, Hollister, 62 and 81, King City, 60 and 83. 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This broadcast originates from the National Weather Service office located in Monterey, California, and serves the South Bay and Monterey Bay Area, including the cities of San Jose, Monterey, Salinas, and Santa Cruz. The weather overview for the Bay Area and Central Coast: slight chance of rain showers and thunderstorms through Friday afternoon, focused on the Central Coast. Cooling trend begins Friday. The extended forecast for the Bay Area and Central Coast: Monday and Monday night, partly cloudy. Highs 55 to 80. Lows 45 to 60. Tuesday and Tuesday night, partly cloudy. Patchy fog after midnight. Highs 60 to 80. Lows 50 to 60. Wednesday and Wednesday night, partly cloudy. Patchy fog in the morning. Highs 60 to 85. Lows 50 to 60. Thursday and Thursday night, partly cloudy. Highs 60 to 85. Lows 50 to 65. Friday and Friday night, partly cloudy. Highs 60 to 85. Lows 50 to 65. Sunrise, sunset, and tidal information for the San Francisco Bay Area for Friday, August 28th. The sunrise today, 6:36 a.m. The sunset tonight, 7:46 p.m. Tidal data at the Golden Gate for today. Low tide, 06:09 a.m. at 0.3 feet. High tide, 12:58 p.m. at 5.23 feet. Low tide, 6:16 p.m. at 1.88 feet. Here are the buoy observations for 5 a.m. Pacific Daylight Time. An offshore buoy 6, winds northwest at 4 knots, pressure 1,024.3 millibars. An offshore buoy 59, winds north at 14 knots, water temperature 68, pressure 1,020.8 millibars. At Point Arena buoy, winds north 16 knots, water temperature 56, pressure 1,015.0 millibars, seas 2 feet, every 11 seconds. At buoy 13 near Bodega Bay, winds northwest at 19 knots, gusting to 23, pressure 1,013.3 millibars, swell 6 feet, every 12 seconds. At Point Reyes Wave Rider buoy, water temperature 58, sea 7 feet, every 12 seconds. At San Francisco, we win.

southwest at 14 knots, pressure 1,013.0 millibars, swell 5 feet every 6 seconds. At Half Moon Bay buoy winds northwest 14 knots, water temperature 61, pressure 1,014.1 millibars, seas 5 feet every 8 seconds. At Monterey Bay buoy winds northwest 17 knots, water temperature 57, pressure 1,013.4 millibars, seas 6 feet every 11 seconds. At Point Sur, Wave Rider buoy water temperature 60, seas 6 feet every 11 seconds. At Cape San Martin buoy winds northwest 21 knots, gusting to 25, water temperature 61, pressure 1,013.4 millibars. Sea 7 feet, every 7 seconds. Synopsis for the Central California coast and bays including the Monterey Bay, Greater Farallones, and Cordell Bank National Marine Sanctuaries, northwest breezes persist through the weekend then diminish to moderate for the beginning of next week. A long period southerly swell will build to 15 seconds by this evening, peak around 17 to 18 seconds on Saturday, and then gradually diminish Sunday into the beginning of next week. The marine forecast for San Pablo Bay, Suisun Bay, the West Delta, and the San Francisco Bay north of the Bay Bridge. For today, southwest wind 10 to 15 knots. A slight chance of showers until late afternoon. For tonight, southwest wind 10 to 15 knots, easing to 5 to 10 knots after midnight. For Saturday, southwest wind 10 to 15 knots. The marine forecast for Monterey Bay. Small craft advisory in effect from Saturday morning through late Saturday night. For today, northwest wind 5 to 10 knots, becoming west 15 to 20 knots this afternoon. Seas 3 to 4 feet. Wave detail, northwest 3 feet at 8 seconds. A slight chance of showers. For tonight, northwest wind 15 to 20 knots, easing to 10 to 15 knots after midnight. Seas 3 to 4 feet. Wave detail, northwest 4 feet at 7 seconds. For Saturday, northwest wind 5 to 10 knots, becoming west 15 to 20 knots in the afternoon. Seas 3 to 4 feet. Wave detail, west 4 feet at 8 seconds. The coastal waters forecast from Pigeon Point to Point Pinos out to 10 nautical miles. Small craft advisory in effect through late Saturday night. For today, northwest wind 15 to 20 knots, easing to 10 to 15 knots late this morning, rising to 15 to 20 knots early this afternoon, rising to 20 to 25 knots late. Seas 4 to 5 feet. Wave detail, northwest 5 feet at 8 seconds and south 2 feet at 11 seconds. A slight chance of showers. For tonight, northwest wind 20 to 25 knots, easing to 15 to 20 knots after midnight. Seas 4 to 6 feet. Wave detail, northwest 5 feet at 8 seconds and south 2 feet at 15 seconds. For Saturday, northwest wind 10 to 15 knots, rising to 15 to 20 knots in the afternoon. Seas 4 to 6 feet. Wave detail, northwest 5 feet at 8 seconds and south 2 feet at 18 seconds. The area forecast for the peninsula, North Bay, and East Bay. For the rest of tonight, mostly cloudy. A slight chance of showers. Lows from the lower 50s to mid 60s. Southwest winds 5 to 10 miles per hour. For Friday, mostly cloudy in the morning, then becoming partly cloudy. A slight chance of showers. Highs in the mid-60s at the coast to the lower 80s inland. West winds 5 to 15 miles per hour for Friday night, mostly clear until midnight, then becoming partly cloudy. Lows in the 50s, west winds 5 to 10 miles per hour, and on Saturday, partly cloudy in the morning, then becoming mostly sunny. Highs in the mid-60s at the coast to the upper 70s inland. West winds 5 to 15 miles per hour for the Saturday night, mostly clear. Lows in the 50s, southwest winds 5 to 15 miles per hour for Sunday. Partly cloudy in the morning, then becoming mostly sunny. Highs from the mid-60s to lower 80s for Sunday night, clear until midnight, then becoming partly cloudy. Lows in the 50s Monday through Tuesday.
partly cloudy. Highs from the lower 60s to mid-70s, lows in the 50s Tuesday night, mostly clear until midnight, then becoming partly cloudy. Lows in the 50s Wednesday, partly cloudy. Highs from the mid-60s to upper 70s Wednesday's Tuesday night, mostly clear until midnight, then becoming partly cloudy. Lows in the 50s Wednesday, partly cloudy. Highs from the mid-60s to upper 70s Wednesday night, mostly clear until midnight, then becoming partly cloudy. Lows in the 50s Thursday, partly cloudy. Highs from the mid-60s to lower 80s low temperatures tonight and highs tomorrow for these selected cities: San Francisco, 58 and 66, San Francisco Airport, 59 and 69, Redwood City, 62 and 77, Oakland, 61 and 71, Fremont, 62 and 74, Concord, 63 and 85, Livermore, 62 and 83, San Rafael, 60 and 81, Santa Rosa, 58 and 83, Napa, 60 and 76, Fairfield, 63 and 82. These are the 5 a.m. Pacific Daylight Time observations for the San Francisco and Monterey Bay areas on Friday, August 28th. At San Francisco Airport, it was cloudy, temperature 59, dew point 55, relative humidity 87%, northwest wind at 10 miles an hour, pressure 29.93 inches and steady. At Oakland Airport, it was mostly cloudy, temperature 62, dew point 58, relative humidity 86%, west wind at 3 miles an hour, pressure 29.93 inches and falling. At San Jose Airport, it was mostly cloudy, temperature 64, dew point 57, relative humidity 78%, calm, pressure 29.93 inches and steady. At Santa Rosa, it was mostly cloudy, temperature 57, calm, pressure 29.92 and steady. At Concord, it was mostly cloudy, temperature 69, southwest wind at 5. At Livermore, it was mostly cloudy, temperature 66, calm. At Monterey, it was mostly cloudy, temperature 59, calm, pressure 29.92 and falling. At Salinas, it was mostly cloudy, temperature 62, dew point 56, relative humidity 80%, north wind at 3. Here are some observations around California and western Nevada. At San Diego, it was partly cloudy, with a temperature of 74. It was mostly cloudy, with a temperature of 67 at Sacramento, 75 at Los Angeles, and 65 at Blue Canyon. It was cloudy, with a temperature of 72 at Reno, 55 at Truckee, 58 at South Lake Tahoe, and 54 at Mammoth Lakes. Local temperature reports around San Francisco Bay for 5 a.m. Downtown San Francisco was 59 degrees. Oakland Museum was 62 degrees. Redwood City was 63 degrees. San Rafael was 62 degrees. The area forecast for the South Bay, including the San Jose metro area and the Santa Clara Valley. For the rest of tonight, mostly cloudy. A slight chance of showers. Lows from the lower to mid-60s. Northwest winds around 5 miles per hour. For Friday, mostly cloudy in the morning, then becoming partly cloudy. A slight chance of showers. Highs in the lower 70s by the bay to the 80s inland. Northwest winds 5 to 10 miles per hour for Friday night, mostly clear. Lows in the mid-50s northwest winds 5 to 10 miles per hour and on Saturday, partly cloudy in the morning then becoming mostly sunny. Highs around 70 by the bay, upper 70s to mid-80s inland. West winds 5 to 15 miles per hour for the Saturday night, mostly clear. Lows in the 50s west winds 5 to 10 miles per hour for Sunday, partly cloudy in the morning then becoming sunny. Highs from the upper 60s to lower 80s for Sunday night, mostly clear. Lows in the 50s and on Monday, partly cloudy in the morning then becoming sunny. Highs from the mid-60s to upper 70s for the Monday night, mostly clear until midnight then becoming partly cloudy. Lows from the 40s to upper 50s for Tuesday, partly cloudy in the morning then becoming mostly sunny.
highs from the 60s to upper 70s.

Tuesday night, mostly clear until midnight, then becoming partly cloudy. Lows in the 50s, and on Wednesday, partly cloudy in the morning, then becoming mostly sunny. Patchy fog, highs from the 70s to lower 80s for the Wednesday night, mostly clear until midnight, then becoming partly cloudy. Lows in the 50s for Thursday, partly cloudy in the morning, then becoming mostly sunny. Highs from the lower 70s to mid 80s, low temperatures tonight and highs tomorrow for the selected cities: San Jose, 63 and 77, Mountain View, 62 and 71, Morgan Hill, 63 and 87. The area forecast for the Monterey Bay and Salinas Valley: for the rest of tonight, mostly cloudy. Isolated thunderstorms. Lows in the lower 60s. West winds 5 to 10 miles per hour. For Friday, mostly cloudy in the morning, then becoming partly cloudy. Isolated thunderstorms, highs in the upper 60s at the coast to the lower 80s inland. West winds 5 to 15 miles per hour for Friday night, partly cloudy until midnight, then becoming mostly clear. Lows in the mid-50s, southwest winds 5 to 10 miles per hour, and on Saturday, partly cloudy in the morning, then becoming mostly sunny. Highs in the mid-60s at the coast to the lower 80s inland. West winds around 5 miles per hour, increasing to 10 to 15 miles per hour in the afternoon. For the Saturday night, mostly clear until midnight, then becoming partly cloudy. Lows in the lower 50s, west winds 5 to 15 miles per hour for Sunday. Mostly cloudy in the morning, then becoming mostly sunny. Highs 60s and 70s Sunday night through Monday night, partly cloudy. Lows from the lower 40s to mid 50s, highs from the lower 60s to mid 70s Tuesday, partly cloudy. Patchy fog, highs from the 60s to lower 70s Tuesday night, mostly clear until midnight, then becoming partly cloudy. Lows from the upper 40s to mid 50s Wednesday through Thursday, partly cloudy. Highs 60s and 70s, lows from the lower to mid 50s, low temperatures tonight and highs tomorrow for the selected cities: Santa Cruz, 60 and 78, Monterey, 60 and 69, Salinas, 60 and 69, Hollister, 62 and 81, King City, 60 and 83. The weather overview for the Bay Area and Central Coast: slight chance of rain, showers and thunderstorms through Friday afternoon, focused on the Central Coast. Cooling trend begins Friday. The extended forecast for the Bay Area and Central Coast: Monday and Monday night, partly cloudy. Highs 55 to 80. Lows 45 to 60. Tuesday and Tuesday night, partly cloudy. Patchy fog after midnight. High 60 to 80. Lows 50 to 60. Wednesday and Wednesday night, partly cloudy. Patchy fog in the morning. High 60 to 85. Lows 50 to 60. Thursday and Thursday night, partly cloudy. High 60 to 85. Lows 50 to 65. Friday and Friday night, partly cloudy. High 60 to 85. Lows 50 to 65. Sunrise, sunset, and tidal information for the San Francisco Bay Area for Friday, August 28th. The sunrise today, 6:36 a.m. The sunset tonight, 7:46 p.m. Tidal data at the Golden Gate for today. Low tide, 06:09 a.m. at 0.3 feet. High tide, 12:58 p.m. at 5.23 feet. Low tide, 6:16 p.m. at 1.88 feet. Here are the buoy observations for 5 a.m. Pacific Daylight Time. An offshore buoy 6, winds northwest at 4 knots, pressure 1,024.3 millibars. An offshore buoy 59, winds north at 14 knots, water temperature 68, pressure 1,020.8 millibars. At Point Arena buoy, winds north 16 knots, water temperature 56, pressure 1,015.0 millibars, seas 2 feet, every 11 seconds. At buoy 13 near Bodega Bay, winds northwest at 19 knots, gusting to 23, pressure 1,013.3 millibars, swell 6 feet, every 12 seconds. At Point Reyes Wave Rider buoy,

was 21 knots, gusting to 25, water temperature 61, pressure 1013.4 millibars. Sea 7 feet, every 7 seconds. Synopsis for the Central California coast and bays, including the Monterey Bay, Greater Farallones, and Cordell Bank National Marine Sanctuaries, northwest breezes persist through the weekend then diminish to moderate for the beginning of next week. A long period southerly swell will build to 15 seconds by this evening, peak around 17 to 18 seconds on Saturday, and then gradually diminish Sunday into the beginning of next week. The marine forecast for San Pablo Bay, Suisun Bay, the West Delta, and the San Francisco Bay north of the Bay Bridge. For today, southwest wind 10 to 15 knots. A slight chance of showers until late afternoon. For tonight, southwest wind 10 to 15 knots, easing to 5 to 10 knots after midnight. For Saturday, southwest wind 10 to 15 knots. The marine forecast for Monterey Bay. Small craft advisory in effect from Saturday morning through late Saturday night. For today, northwest wind 5 to 10 knots, becoming west 15 to 20 knots this afternoon. Seas 3 to 4 feet. Wave detail, northwest 3 feet at 8 seconds. A slight chance of showers. For tonight, northwest wind 15 to 20 knots, easing to 10 to 15 knots after midnight. Seas 3 to 4 feet. Wave detail, northwest 4 feet at 7 seconds. For Saturday, northwest wind 5 to 10 knots, becoming west 15 to 20 knots in the afternoon. Seas 3 to 4 feet. Wave detail, west 4 feet at 8 seconds. The coastal waters forecast from Pigeon Point to Point Pinos out to 10 nautical miles. Small craft advisory in effect through late Saturday night. For today, northwest wind 15 to 20 knots, easing to 10 to 15 knots late this morning, rising to 15 to 20 knots early this afternoon, rising to 20 to 25 knots late. Seas 4 to 5 feet. Wave detail, northwest 5 feet at 8 seconds and south 2 feet at 11 seconds. A slight chance of showers. For tonight, northwest wind 20 to 25 knots, easing to 15 to 20 knots after midnight. Seas 4 to 6 feet. Wave detail, northwest 5 feet at 8 seconds and south 2 feet at 15 seconds. For Saturday, northwest wind 10 to 15 knots, rising to 15 to 20 knots in the afternoon. Seas 4 to 6 feet. Wave detail, northwest 5 feet at 8 seconds and south 2 feet at 18 seconds. The area forecast for the peninsula, North Bay, and East Bay. For the rest of tonight, mostly cloudy. A slight chance of showers. Lows from the lower 50s to mid 60s. Southwest winds 5 to 10 miles per hour. For Friday, mostly cloudy in the morning, then becoming partly cloudy. A slight chance of showers. Highs in the mid-60s at the coast to the lower 80s inland. West winds 5 to 15 miles per hour for Friday night, mostly clear until midnight, then becoming partly cloudy. Lows in the 50s, west winds 5 to 10 miles per hour, and on Saturday, partly cloudy in the morning, then becoming mostly sunny. Highs in the mid-60s at the coast to the upper 70s inland. West winds 5 to 15 miles per hour for the Saturday night, mostly clear. Lows in the 50s, southwest winds 5 to 15 miles per hour for Sunday. Partly cloudy in the morning, then becoming mostly sunny. Highs from the mid-60s to lower 80s for Sunday night, clear until midnight, then becoming partly cloudy. Lows in the 50s Monday through Tuesday, partly cloudy. Highs from the lower 60s to mid-70s, lows in the 50s Tuesday night, mostly clear until midnight, then becoming partly cloudy. Lows in the 50s Wednesday, partly cloudy. Highs from the mid-60s to upper 70s Wednesday night, mostly clear until midnight, then becoming partly cloudy. Lows in the 50s Thursday, partly cloudy. Highs from the mid-60s to lower 80s low temperatures tonight and highs tomorrow for these selected cities, San Francisco, 58 and 66, San Francisco Airport, 59 and 69, Redwood City, 62 and 77.

61 and 71, Fremont, 62 and 74, Concord, 63 and 85, Livermore, 62 and 83, San Rafael, 60 and 81, Santa Rosa, 58 and 83, Napa, 60 and 76, Fairfield, 63 and 82. These are the 5 a.m. Pacific Daylight Time observations for the San Francisco and Monterey Bay areas on Friday, August 28th. At San Francisco Airport, it was cloudy, temperature 59, dew point 55, relative humidity 87%, northwest wind at 10 miles an hour, pressure 29.93 inches and steady. At Oakland Airport, it was mostly cloudy, temperature 62, dew point 58, relative humidity 86%, west wind at 3 miles an hour, pressure 29.93 inches and falling. At San Jose Airport, it was mostly cloudy, temperature 64, dew point 57, relative humidity 78%, calm, pressure 29.93 inches and steady. At Santa Rosa, it was mostly cloudy, temperature 57, calm, pressure 29.92 and steady. At Concord, it was mostly cloudy, temperature 69, southwest wind at 5. At Livermore, it was mostly cloudy, temperature 66, calm. At Monterey, it was mostly cloudy, temperature 59, calm, pressure 29.92 and falling. At Salinas, it was mostly cloudy, temperature 62, dew point 56, relative humidity 80%, north wind at 3. Here are some observations around California and western Nevada. At San Diego, it was partly cloudy, with a temperature of 74. It was mostly cloudy, with a temperature of 67 at Sacramento, 75 at Los Angeles, and 65 at Blue Canyon. It was cloudy, with a temperature of 72 at Reno, 55 at Truckee, 58 at South Lake Tahoe, and 54 at Mammoth Lakes. Local temperature reports around San Francisco Bay for 5 a.m. Downtown San Francisco was 59 degrees. Oakland Museum was 62 degrees. Redwood City was 63 degrees. San Rafael was 62 degrees. The area forecast for the South Bay, including the San Jose metro area and the Santa Clara Valley. For the rest of tonight, mostly cloudy. A slight chance of showers. Lows from the lower to mid-60s. Northwest winds around 5 miles per hour. For Friday, mostly cloudy in the morning, then becoming partly cloudy. A slight chance of showers. Highs in the lower 70s by the bay to the 80s inland. Northwest winds 5 to 10 miles per hour for Friday night, mostly clear. Lows in the mid-50s, northwest winds 5 to 10 miles per hour, and on Saturday, partly cloudy in the morning, then becoming mostly sunny. Highs around 70 by the bay, upper 70s to mid-80s inland. West winds 5 to 15 miles per hour for the Saturday night, mostly clear. Lows in the 50s, west winds 5 to 10 miles per hour for Sunday. Partly cloudy in the morning, then becoming sunny. Highs from the upper 60s to lower 80s for Sunday night, mostly clear. Lows in the 50s and on Monday. Partly cloudy in the morning, then becoming sunny. Highs from the mid-60s to upper 70s for the Monday night, mostly clear until midnight, then becoming partly cloudy. Lows from the 40s to upper 50s for Tuesday. Partly cloudy in the morning, then becoming mostly sunny. Highs from the 60s to upper 70s for Tuesday night, mostly clear until midnight, then becoming partly cloudy. Lows in the 50s and on Wednesday, partly cloudy in the morning, then becoming mostly sunny. Patchy fog, highs from the 70s to lower 80s for the Wednesday night, mostly clear until midnight, then becoming partly cloudy. Lows in the 50s for Thursday, partly cloudy in the morning, then becoming mostly sunny. Highs from the lower 70s to mid-80s, low temperatures tonight and highs tomorrow for these selected cities: San Jose, 63 and 77, Mountain View, 62 and 71, Morgan Hill, 63 and 87. The area forecast for the Monterey Bay and Salinas Valley? For the rest of tonight, mostly cloudy. Isolated thunderstorms.

5 to 10 miles per hour. For Friday, mostly cloudy in the morning, then becoming partly cloudy. Isolated thunderstorms, highs in the upper 60s at the coast to the lower 80s inland. West winds 5 to 15 miles per hour for Friday night, partly cloudy until midnight, then becoming mostly clear. Lows in the mid-50s, southwest winds 5 to 10 miles per hour, and on Saturday, partly cloudy in the morning, then becoming mostly sunny. Highs in the mid-60s at the coast to the lower 80s inland. West winds around 5 miles per hour, increasing to 10 to 15 miles per hour in the afternoon. For the Saturday night, mostly clear until midnight, then becoming partly cloudy. Lows in the lower 50s, west winds 5 to 15 miles per hour for Sunday. Mostly cloudy in the morning, then becoming mostly sunny. Highs 60s and 70s Sunday night through Monday night, partly cloudy. Lows from the lower 40s to mid 50s, highs from the lower 60s to mid 70s Tuesday, partly cloudy. Patchy fog, highs from the 60s to lower 70s Tuesday night, mostly clear until midnight, then becoming partly cloudy. Lows from the upper 40s to mid 50s Wednesday through Thursday, partly cloudy. Highs 60s and 70s, lows from the lower to mid 50s, low temperatures tonight and highs tomorrow for the selected cities: Santa Cruz, 60 and 78, Monterey, 60 and 69, Salinas, 60 and 69, Hollister, 62 and 81, King City, 60 and 83. 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This broadcast originates from the National Weather Service office located in Monterey, California, and serves the South Bay and Monterey Bay Area, including the cities of San Jose, Monterey, Salinas, and Santa Cruz. The weather overview for the Bay Area and Central Coast: slight chance of rain, showers, and thunderstorms through Friday afternoon, focused on the Central Coast. Cooling trend begins Friday. The extended forecast for the Bay Area and Central Coast: Monday and Monday night, partly cloudy. Highs 55 to 80. Lows 45 to 60. Tuesday and Tuesday night, partly cloudy. Patchy fog after midnight. Highs 60 to 80. Lows 50 to 60. Wednesday and Wednesday night, partly cloudy. Patchy fog in the morning. Highs 60 to 85. Lows 50 to 60. Thursday and Thursday night, partly cloudy. Highs 60 to 85. Lows 50 to 65. Friday and Friday night, partly cloudy. Highs 60 to 85. Lows 50 to 65. Sunrise, sunset, and tidal information for the San Francisco Bay Area for Friday, August 28th. The sunrise today, 6:36 a.m. The sunset tonight, 7:46 p.m. Tidal data at the Golden Gate for today. Low tide, 06:09 a.m. at 0.3 feet. High tide, 12:58 p.m. at 5.23 feet. Low tide, 6:16 p.m. at 1.88 feet. Here are the buoy observations for 5 a.m. Pacific Daylight Time. An offshore buoy 6, winds northwest at 4 knots, pressure 1,024.3 millibars. An offshore buoy 59, winds north at 14 knots, water temperature 68, pressure 1,020.8 millibars. At Point Arena buoy, winds north 16 knots, water temperature 56, pressure 1,015.0 millibars, seas 2 feet, every 11 seconds. At buoy 13 near Bodega Bay, winds northwest at 19 knots, gusting to 23, pressure 1,013.3 millibars, swell 6 feet, every 12 seconds. At Point Reyes Wave Rider buoy, water temperature 58, sea 7 feet, every 12 seconds. At San Francisco buoy, winds northwest at 14 knots, pressure 1,013.0 millibars, swell 5 feet, every 6 seconds. At Half Moon Bay buoy, winds northwest 14 knots, water temperature 61, pressure 1,014.1 millibars, seas 5 feet, every 8 seconds.

at Monterey Bay Buoy, winds northwest 70 knots, water temperature 57, pressure 1,013.4 millibars, seas 6 feet, every 11 seconds. Head point, sir. Wave rider buoy water temperature 60, seas 6 feet, every 11 seconds. At Cape San Martin buoy, winds northwest 21 knots, gusting to 25, water temperature 61, pressure 1,013.4 millibars. Sea 7 feet, every 7 seconds. Synopsis for the Central California coast and bays, including the Monterey Bay, Greater Farallones, and Cordell Bank National Marine Sanctuaries, northwest breezes persist through the weekend then diminish to moderate for the beginning of next week. A long period southerly swell will build to 15 seconds by this evening, peak around 17 to 18 seconds on Saturday, and then gradually diminish Sunday into the beginning of next week. The marine forecast for San Pablo Bay, Suisun Bay, the West Delta, and the San Francisco Bay north of the Bay Bridge. For today, southwest wind 10 to 15 knots. A slight chance of showers until late afternoon. For tonight, southwest wind 10 to 15 knots, easing to 5 to 10 knots after midnight. For Saturday, southwest wind 10 to 15 knots. The marine forecast for Monterey Bay. Small craft advisory in effect from Saturday morning through late Saturday night. For today, northwest wind 5 to 10 knots, becoming west 15 to 20 knots this afternoon. Seas 3 to 4 feet. Wave detail, northwest 3 feet at 8 seconds. A slight chance of showers. For tonight, northwest wind 15 to 20 knots, easing to 10 to 15 knots after midnight. Seas 3 to 4 feet. Wave detail, northwest 4 feet at 7 seconds. For Saturday, northwest wind 5 to 10 knots, becoming west 15 to 20 knots in the afternoon. Seas 3 to 4 feet. Wave detail, west 4 feet at 8 seconds. The coastal waters forecast from Pigeon Point to Point Pinos out to 10 nautical miles. Small craft advisory in effect through late Saturday night. For today, northwest wind 15 to 20 knots, easing to 10 to 15 knots late this morning, rising to 15 to 20 knots early this afternoon, rising to 20 to 25 knots late. Seas 4 to 5 feet. Wave detail, northwest 5 feet at 8 seconds and south 2 feet at 11 seconds. A slight chance of showers. For tonight, northwest wind 20 to 25 knots, easing to 15 to 20 knots after midnight. Seas 4 to 6 feet. Wave detail, northwest 5 feet at 8 seconds and south 2 feet at 15 seconds. For Saturday, northwest wind 10 to 15 knots, rising to 15 to 20 knots in the afternoon. Seas 4 to 6 feet. Wave detail, northwest 5 feet at 8 seconds and south 2 feet at 18 seconds. These are the 6 a.m. Pacific Daylight Time observations for the San Francisco and Monterey Bay areas on Friday, August 28th. At San Francisco Airport, it was cloudy, temperature 59, dew point 55, relative humidity 87%, northwest wind at 9 miles an hour, pressure 29.93 inches and steady. At Oakland Airport, it was cloudy, temperature 62, dew point 57, relative humidity 83%, southeast wind at 5 miles an hour, pressure 29.93 inches and steady. At San Jose Airport, it was cloudy, temperature 65, dew point 57, relative humidity 75%, north wind at 3 miles an hour, pressure 29.93 inches and steady. At Santa Rosa, it was cloudy, temperature 56, calm, pressure 29.92 and steady. At Concord, it was cloudy, temperature 66, north wind at 3. At Livermore, it was cloudy, temperature 66, calm. At Monterey, it was cloudy, temperature 60, west wind at 3, pressure 29.95 and rising. At Salinas, it was cloudy, temperature 61, dew point 57, relative humidity 87%, northeast wind at 3. Here are some observations around California and western Nevada. It was partly

cloudy, with a temperature of 75 in Los Angeles and 74 in San Diego. At Blue Canyon, it was mostly cloudy, with a temperature of 65. It was cloudy, with a temperature of 67 at Sacramento, 72 at Reno, 54 at Truckee, 58 at South Lake Tahoe, and 54 at Mammoth Lakes. Local temperature reports around San Francisco Bay for 5 a.m. Downtown San Francisco was 59 degrees. Oakland Museum was 62 degrees. Redwood City was 63 degrees. San Rafael was 62 degrees. The area forecast for the Monterey Bay and Salinas Valley? For today? Mostly cloudy in the morning, then becoming partly cloudy. Isolated thunderstorms. Highs in the upper 60s at the coast to the lower 80s inland. West winds 5 to 15 miles per hour. For tonight, partly cloudy until midnight, then becoming mostly clear. Lows in the mid-50s. Southwest winds 5 to 10 miles per hour. And on Saturday? Partly cloudy in the morning, then becoming mostly sunny. Highs in the mid-60s at the coast to the lower 80s inland. West winds around 5 miles per hour, increasing to 10 to 15 miles per hour in the afternoon. For Saturday night, mostly clear until midnight, then becoming partly cloudy. Lows in the lower 50s. West winds 5 to 15 miles per hour. For Sunday, mostly cloudy in the morning, then becoming mostly sunny. Highs in the lower 60s at the coast to the upper 70s inland. West winds 5 to 15 miles per hour. And on Sunday night, mostly clear until midnight, then becoming mostly cloudy. Lows from the upper 40s to mid 50s. Monday and Monday night, partly cloudy. Highs from the lower 60s to mid 70s. Lows from the lower 40s to mid 50s for Tuesday. Partly cloudy. Patchy fog. Highs from the 60s to lower 70s for Tuesday night. Mostly clear until midnight, then becoming partly cloudy. Lows from the upper 40s to mid 50s Wednesday through Thursday. Partly cloudy. Highs 60s and 70s. Lows from the lower to mid 50s. High temperatures today and lows tonight for the selected cities: Santa Cruz, 78 and 56. Monterey, 69 and 56. Salinas, 69 and 56. Hollister, 81 and 55. King City, 83 and 56. The weather overview for the Bay Area and Central Coast: slight chance of rain showers and thunderstorms through Friday afternoon, focused on the Central Coast. Cooling trend begins Friday. The extended forecast for the Bay Area and Central Coast: Monday and Monday night, partly cloudy. Highs 55 to 80. Lows 45 to 60. Tuesday and Tuesday night, partly cloudy. Patchy fog after midnight. Highs 60 to 80. Lows 50 to 60. Wednesday and Wednesday night, partly cloudy. Patchy fog in the morning. Highs 60 to 85. Lows 50 to 60. Thursday and Thursday night, partly cloudy. Highs 60 to 85. Lows 50 to 65. Friday and Friday night, partly cloudy. Highs 60 to 85. Lows 50 to 65. Sunrise, sunset, and tidal information for the San Francisco Bay Area for Friday, August 28th. The sunrise today, 6:36 a.m. The sunset tonight, 7:46 p.m. Tidal data at the Golden Gate for today. Low tide, 06:09 a.m. at 0.3 feet. High tide, 12:58 p.m. at 5.23 feet. Low tide, 6:16 p.m. at 1.88 feet. Here are the buoy observations for 6 a.m. Pacific Daylight Time. An offshore buoy 6, winds northwest at 4 knots, pressure 1,024.4 millibars. An offshore buoy 59, winds north at 12 knots, water temperature 67, pressure 1,021.0 millibars. At buoy 14 near Point Arena, winds north at 16 knots, water temperature 56, pressure 1,015.2 millibars. At buoy 13 near Bodega Bay, winds northwest.

west at 19 knots, gusting to 21, pressure 1,012.9 millibars. At Point Reyes, wave rider buoy water temperature 58, sea 7 feet, every 6 seconds. At San Francisco, buoy winds northwest at 14 knots, water temperature 55, pressure 1,013.4 millibars. At Half Moon Bay, buoy winds northwest 12 knots, water temperature 60, pressure 1,014.1 millibars, seas 6 feet, every 9 seconds. At Monterey, buoy winds northwest at 70 knots, water temperature 57, pressure 1,013.5 millibars. At Pointer, wave rider buoy water temperature 59, seas 6 feet, every 9 seconds. At Cape San Martin, buoy winds northwest at 19 knots, gusting to 23, water temperature 61, pressure 1,014.0 millibars. Synopsis for the Central California coast and bays, including the Monterey Bay, Greater Farallones, and Cordell Bank National Marine Sanctuaries, northwest breezes persist through the weekend then diminish to moderate for the beginning of next week. A long period southerly swell will build to 15 seconds by this evening, peak around 17 to 18 seconds on Saturday, and then gradually diminish Sunday into the beginning of next week. The marine forecast for San Pablo Bay, Suisun Bay, the West Delta, and the San Francisco Bay north of the Bay Bridge. For today, southwest wind 10 to 15 knots. A slight chance of showers until late afternoon. For tonight, southwest wind 10 to 15 knots, easing to 5 to 10 knots after midnight. For Saturday, southwest wind 10 to 15 knots. The marine forecast for Monterey Bay. Small craft advisory in effect from Saturday morning through late Saturday night. For today, northwest wind 5 to 10 knots, becoming west 15 to 20 knots this afternoon. Seas 3 to 4 feet. Wave detail, northwest 3 feet at 8 seconds. A slight chance of showers. For tonight, northwest wind 15 to 20 knots, easing to 10 to 15 knots after midnight. Seas 3 to 4 feet. Wave detail, northwest 4 feet at 7 seconds. For Saturday, northwest wind 5 to 10 knots, becoming west 15 to 20 knots in the afternoon. Seas 3 to 4 feet. Wave detail, west 4 feet at 8 seconds. The coastal waters forecast from Pigeon Point to Point Pinos out to 10 nautical miles. Small craft advisory in effect through late Saturday night. For today, northwest wind 15 to 20 knots, easing to 10 to 15 knots late this morning, rising to 15 to 20 knots early this afternoon, rising to 20 to 25 knots late. Seas 4 to 5 feet. Wave detail, northwest 5 feet at 8 seconds and south 2 feet at 11 seconds. A slight chance of showers. For tonight, northwest wind 20 to 25 knots, easing to 15 to 20 knots after midnight. Seas 4 to 6 feet. Wave detail, northwest 5 feet at 8 seconds and south 2 feet at 15 seconds. For Saturday, northwest wind 10 to 15 knots, rising to 15 to 20 knots in the afternoon. Seas 4 to 6 feet. Wave detail, northwest 5 feet at 8 seconds and south 2 feet at 18 seconds. The area forecast for the peninsula, North Bay, and East Bay. For today, mostly cloudy in the morning then becoming partly cloudy. A slight chance of showers. Highs in the mid-60s at the coast to the lower 80s inland. West winds 5 to 15 miles per hour. For tonight, mostly clear until midnight then becoming partly cloudy. Lows in the 50s. West winds 5 to 10 miles per hour. And on Saturday, partly cloudy in the morning then becoming mostly sunny. Highs in the mid-60s at the coast to the upper 70s inland. West winds 5 to 15 miles per hour. For Saturday night, mostly clear. Lows in the 50s. Southwest winds 5 to 15 miles per hour. For Sunday, partly cloudy in the morning then becoming mostly sunny. Highs in the upper 60s at the coast to the lower 80s inland. Southwest winds 5 to 10.

10 miles per hour. And on Sunday night, clear until midnight, then becoming partly cloudy. Lows in the 50s. Monday through Tuesday, partly cloudy. Highs from the lower 60s to mid 70s. Lows in the 50s. Tuesday night, mostly clear until midnight, then becoming partly cloudy. Lows in the 50s. Wednesday, partly cloudy. Highs from the mid-60s to upper 70s. Wednesday night, mostly clear until midnight, then becoming partly cloudy. Lows in the 50s. Thursday, partly cloudy. Highs from the mid-60s to lower 80s. High temperatures today and lows tonight for these selected cities: San Francisco, 66 and 56, San Francisco Airport, 69 and 57, Redwood City, 77 and 58, Oakland, 71 and 57, Fremont, 74 and 58, Concord, 85 and 58, Livermore, 83 and 57, San Rafael, 81 and 55, Santa Rosa, 83 and 51, Napa, 76 and 53, Fairfield, 82 and 56. These are the 6 a.m. Pacific Daylight Time observations for the San Francisco and Monterey Bay areas on Friday, August 28th. At San Francisco Airport, it was cloudy, temperature 59, dew point 55, relative humidity 87%, northwest wind at 9 miles an hour, pressure 29.93 inches and steady. At Oakland Airport, it was cloudy, temperature 62, dew point 57, relative humidity 83%, southeast wind at 5 miles an hour, pressure 29.93 inches and steady. At San Jose Airport, it was cloudy, temperature 65, dew point 57, relative humidity 75%, north wind at 3 miles an hour, pressure 29.93 inches and steady. At Santa Rosa, it was cloudy, temperature 56, calm, pressure 29.92 and steady. At Concord, it was cloudy, temperature 66, north wind at 3. At Livermore, it was cloudy, temperature 66, calm. At Monterey, it was cloudy, temperature 60, west wind at 3, pressure 29.95 and rising. At Salinas, it was cloudy, temperature 61, dew point 57, relative humidity 87%, northeast wind at 3. Here are some observations around California and western Nevada. It was partly cloudy, with a temperature of 75 in Los Angeles and 74 at San Diego. It was cloudy, with a temperature of 67 at Sacramento, 72 at Reno, and 54 at Truckee. Under cloudy skies, South Lake Tahoe reported 58, Blue Canyon reported 65, and Mammoth Lakes reported 54. Local temperature reports around San Francisco Bay for 6 a.m. Downtown San Francisco was 59 degrees. Oakland Museum was 62 degrees. Redwood City was 63 degrees. San Rafael was 62 degrees. The area forecast for the South Bay, including the San Jose metro area and the Santa Clara Valley. For today, mostly cloudy in the morning, then becoming partly cloudy. A slight chance of showers. Highs in the lower 70s by the bay to the 80s inland. Northwest winds 5 to 10 miles per hour. For tonight, mostly clear. Lows in the mid-50s. Northwest winds 5 to 10 miles per hour. And on Saturday, partly cloudy in the morning, then becoming mostly sunny. Highs around 70 by the bay, upper 70s to mid 80s inland. West winds 5 to 15 miles per hour. For Saturday night, mostly clear. Lows in the 50s. West winds 5 to 10 miles per hour. For Sunday, partly cloudy in the morning, then becoming sunny. Highs in the lower 70s by the bay to around 80 inland. West winds 5 to 10 miles per hour. And on Sunday night, mostly clear. Lows in the 50s. For Monday, partly cloudy in the morning, then becoming sunny. Highs from the mid 60s to upper 70s. For Monday night, mostly clear.

until midnight, then becoming partly cloudy. Lows from the 40s to upper 50s. And on Tuesday, partly cloudy in the morning, then becoming mostly sunny. Highs from the 60s to upper 70s. For Tuesday night, mostly clear until midnight, then becoming partly cloudy. Lows in the 50s. For Wednesday, partly cloudy in the morning, then becoming mostly sunny. Patchy fog. Highs from the 70s to lower 80s. And on Wednesday night, mostly clear until midnight, then becoming partly cloudy. Lows in the 50s. For Thursday, partly cloudy in the morning, then becoming mostly sunny. Highs from the lower 70s to mid 80s. High temperatures today and lows tonight for the selected cities: San Jose, 77 and 58, Mountain View, 71 and 58, Morgan Hill, 87 and 56. The area forecast for the Monterey Bay and Salinas Valley for today: mostly cloudy in the morning, then becoming partly cloudy. Isolated thunderstorms. Highs in the upper 60s at the coast to the lower 80s inland. West winds 5 to 15 miles per hour. For tonight, partly cloudy until midnight, then becoming mostly clear. Lows in the mid-50s. Southwest winds 5 to 10 miles per hour. And on Saturday, partly cloudy in the morning, then becoming mostly sunny. Highs in the mid-60s at the coast to the lower 80s inland. West winds around 5 miles per hour, increasing to 10 to 15 miles per hour in the afternoon. For Saturday night, mostly clear until midnight, then becoming partly cloudy. Lows in the lower 50s. West winds 5 to 15 miles per hour. For Sunday, mostly cloudy in the morning, then becoming mostly sunny. Highs in the lower 60s at the coast to the upper 70s inland. West winds 5 to 15 miles per hour. And on Sunday night, mostly clear until midnight, then becoming mostly cloudy. Lows from the upper 40s to mid 50s. Monday and Monday night, partly cloudy. Highs from the lower 60s to mid 70s. Lows from the lower 40s to mid 50s for Tuesday. Partly cloudy. Patchy fog. Highs from the 60s to lower 70s for Tuesday night. Mostly clear until midnight, then becoming partly cloudy. Lows from the upper 40s to mid 50s Wednesday through Thursday. Partly cloudy. Highs 60s and 70s. Lows from the lower to mid 50s. High temperatures today and lows tonight for the selected cities: Santa Cruz, 78 and 56. Monterey, 69 and 56. Salinas, 69 and 56. Hollister, 81 and 55. King City, 83 and 56. The weather overview for the Bay Area and Central Coast: slight chance of rain, showers and thunderstorms through Friday afternoon, focused on the Central Coast. Cooling trend begins Friday. The extended forecast for the Bay Area and Central Coast: Monday and Monday night, partly cloudy. Highs 55 to 80. Lows 45 to 60. Tuesday and Tuesday night, partly cloudy. Patchy fog after midnight. Highs 60 to 80. Lows 50 to 60. Wednesday and Wednesday night, partly cloudy. Patchy fog in the morning. Highs 60 to 85. Lows 50 to 60. Thursday and Thursday night, partly cloudy. Highs 60 to 85. Lows 50 to 65. Friday and Friday night, partly cloudy. High 60 to 85. Lows 50 to 65. Sunrise, sunset, and tidal information for the San Francisco Bay Area for Friday, August 28th. The sunrise today, 6:36 a.m. The sunset tonight, 7:46 p.m. Tidal data at the Golden Gate for today. Low tide, 06:09 a.m. at 0.3 feet. High tide, 12:58 p.m. at 5.23 feet. Low tide, 6:16 p.m. at 1.88 feet. Here are the buoy observations for 6 a.m. Pacific Daylight Time. An offshore buoy 6, winds northwest at 4 knots, pressure 1024.4.

offshore buoy 59, winds north at 12 knots, pressure 1,021.0 millibars. At buoy 14 near Point Arena, winds north at 12 knots, water temperature 56, pressure 1,015.1 millibars. At buoy 13 near Bodega Bay, winds northwest at 19 knots, gusting to 23, pressure 1,012.8 millibars. At Point Reyes Wave Rider buoy, water temperature 58, seas 8 feet, every 6 seconds. At San Francisco buoy, winds northwest at 60 knots. At Half Moon Bay buoy, winds northwest 12 knots, water temperature 60, pressure 1,014.1 millibars, seas 6 feet, every 9 seconds. At Monterey buoy, winds northwest at 60 knots, water temperature 57, pressure 1,013.5 millibars. At Point Sur, Wave Rider buoy, water temperature 59, seas 6 feet, every 9 seconds. At Cape San Martin buoy, winds northwest at 23 knots, gusting to 27, pressure 1,013.8 millibars. 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This broadcast originates from the National Weather Service office located in Monterey, California, and serves the South Bay and Monterey Bay Area, including the city of San Jose, Monterey, Salinas, and Santa Cruz. Synopsis for the Central California coast and bays, including the Monterey Bay, Greater Farallones, and Cordell Bank National Marine Sanctuaries, northwest breezes persist through the weekend then diminish to moderate for the beginning of next week. A long period southerly swell will build to 15 seconds by this evening, peak around 17 to 18 seconds on Saturday, and then gradually diminish Sunday into the beginning of next week. The marine forecast for San Pablo Bay, Suisun Bay, the West Delta, and the San Francisco Bay north of the Bay Bridge. For today, southwest wind 10 to 15 knots. A slight chance of showers until late afternoon. For tonight, southwest wind 10 to 15 knots, easing to 5 to 10 knots after midnight. For Saturday, southwest wind 10 to 15 knots. The marine forecast for Monterey Bay. Small craft advisory in effect from Saturday morning through late Saturday night. For today, northwest wind 5 to 10 knots, becoming west 15 to 20 knots this afternoon. Seas 3 to 4 feet. Wave detail, northwest 3 feet at 8 seconds. A slight chance of showers. For tonight, northwest wind 15 to 20 knots, easing to 10 to 15 knots after midnight. Seas 3 to 4 feet. Wave detail, northwest 4 feet at 7 seconds. For Saturday, northwest wind 5 to 10 knots, becoming west 15 to 20 knots in the afternoon. Seas 3 to 4 feet. Wave detail, west 4 feet at 8 seconds. The coastal waters forecast from Pigeon Point to Point Pinos out to 10 nautical miles. Small craft advisory in effect through late Saturday night. For today, northwest wind 15 to 20 knots, easing to 10 to 15 knots late this morning, rising to 15 to 20 knots early this afternoon, rising to 20 to 25 knots late. Seas 4 to 5 feet. Wave detail, northwest 5 feet at 8 seconds and south 2 feet at 11 seconds. A slight chance of showers. For tonight, northwest wind 20 to 25 knots, easing to 15 to 20 knots after midnight. Seas 4 to 6 feet. Wave detail, northwest 5 feet at 8 seconds and south 2 feet at 15 seconds. For Saturday, northwest wind 10 to 15 knots, rising to 15 to 20 knots in the afternoon. Seas 4 to 6 feet. Wave detail, northwest 5 feet at 8 seconds and south 2 feet at 18 seconds. The area forecast for the peninsula, North Bay, and East Bay. For today, mostly cloudy in the morning then becoming partly cloudy. A slight chance of showers. Highs in the mid-60s at the coast to the lower 80s inland. West winds 5 to 15 miles per hour. For tonight, mostly clear until midnight then becoming partly cloudy.

lows in the 50s. West winds 5 to 10 miles per hour. And on Saturday, partly cloudy in the morning, then becoming mostly sunny. Highs in the mid-60s at the coast to the upper 70s inland. West winds 5 to 15 miles per hour. For Saturday night, mostly clear. Lows in the 50s. Southwest winds 5 to 15 miles per hour. For Sunday, partly cloudy in the morning, then becoming mostly sunny. Highs in the upper 60s at the coast to the lower 80s inland. Southwest winds 5 to 10 miles per hour. And on Sunday night, clear until midnight, then becoming partly cloudy. Lows in the 50s. Monday through Tuesday, partly cloudy. Highs from the lower 60s to mid 70s. Lows in the 50s. Tuesday night, mostly clear until midnight, then becoming partly cloudy. Lows in the 50s. Wednesday, partly cloudy. Highs from the mid-60s to upper 70s. Wednesday night, mostly clear until midnight, then becoming partly cloudy. Lows in the 50s. Thursday, partly cloudy. Highs from the mid-60s to lower 80s. High temperatures today and lows tonight for the selected cities: San Francisco, 66 and 56, San Francisco Airport, 69 and 57, Redwood City, 77 and 58, Oakland, 71 and 57, Fremont, 74 and 58, Concord, 85 and 58, Livermore, 83 and 57, San Rafael, 81 and 55, Santa Rosa, 83 and 51, Napa, 76 and 53, Fairfield, 82 and 56. These are the 6 a.m. Pacific Daylight Time observations for the San Francisco and Monterey Bay areas on Friday, August 28th. At San Francisco Airport, it was cloudy, temperature 59, dew point 55, relative humidity 87%, northwest wind at 9 miles an hour, pressure 29.93 inches and steady. At Oakland Airport, it was cloudy, temperature 62, dew point 57, relative humidity 83%, southeast wind at 5 miles an hour, pressure 29.93 inches and steady. At San Jose Airport, it was cloudy, temperature 65, dew point 57, relative humidity 75%, north wind at 3 miles an hour, pressure 29.93 inches and steady. At Santa Rosa, it was cloudy, temperature 56, calm, pressure 29.92 and steady. At Concord, it was cloudy, temperature 66, north wind at 3. At Livermore, it was cloudy, temperature 66, calm. At Monterey, it was cloudy, temperature 60, west wind at 3, pressure 29.95 and rising. At Salinas, it was cloudy, temperature 61, dew point 57, relative humidity 87%, northeast wind at 3. Here are some observations around California and western Nevada. It was partly cloudy, with a temperature of 75 at Los Angeles and 74 at San Diego. It was cloudy, with a temperature of 67 at Sacramento, 72 at Reno, and 54 at Truckee. Under cloudy skies, South Lake Tahoe reported 58, Blue Canyon reported 65, and Mammoth Lakes reported 54. Local temperature reports around San Francisco Bay for 6 a.m. Downtown San Francisco was 59 degrees. Oakland Museum was 62 degrees. Redwood City was 63 degrees. San Rafael was 62 degrees. The area forecast for the South Bay, including the San Jose metro area and the Santa Clara Valley. For today, mostly cloudy in the morning, then becoming partly cloudy. A slight chance of showers. Highs in the lower 70s by the bay to the 80s inland. Northwest winds 5 to 10 miles per hour. A slight chance of showers. Highs in the lower 70s by the bay to the 80s inland. Northwest winds 5 to 10 miles per hour. For tonight, mostly clear. Lows in the mid-50s. Northwest winds 5 to 10 miles per hour.

on Saturday. Partly cloudy in the morning, then becoming mostly sunny. Highs around 70 by the bay, upper 70s to mid 80s inland. West winds 5 to 15 miles per hour. For Saturday night, mostly clear. Lows in the 50s. West winds 5 to 10 miles per hour. For Sunday, partly cloudy in the morning, then becoming sunny. Highs in the lower 70s by the bay to around 80 inland. West winds 5 to 10 miles per hour. And on Sunday night, mostly clear. Lows in the 50s. For Monday, partly cloudy in the morning, then becoming sunny. Highs from the mid-60s to upper 70s. For Monday night, mostly clear until midnight, then becoming partly cloudy. Lows from the 40s to upper 50s. And on Tuesday, partly cloudy in the morning, then becoming mostly sunny. Highs from the 60s to upper 70s. For Tuesday night, mostly clear until midnight, then becoming partly cloudy. Lows in the 50s. For Wednesday, partly cloudy in the morning, then becoming mostly sunny. Patchy fog. Highs from the 70s to lower 80s. And on Wednesday night, mostly clear until midnight, then becoming partly cloudy. Lows in the 50s. For Thursday, partly cloudy in the morning, then becoming mostly sunny. Highs from the lower 70s to mid 80s. High temperatures today and lows tonight for the selected cities: San Jose, 77 and 58, Mountain View, 71 and 58, Morgan Hill, 87 and 56. The area forecast for the Monterey Bay and Salinas Valley for today: mostly cloudy in the morning, then becoming partly cloudy. Isolated thunderstorms. Highs in the upper 60s at the coast to the lower 80s inland. West winds 5 to 15 miles per hour. For tonight, partly cloudy until midnight, then becoming mostly clear. Lows in the mid-50s. Southwest winds 5 to 10 miles per hour. And on Saturday, partly cloudy in the morning, then becoming mostly sunny. Highs in the mid-60s at the coast to the lower 80s inland. West winds around 5 miles per hour, increasing to 10 to 15 miles per hour in the afternoon. For Saturday night, mostly clear until midnight, then becoming partly cloudy. Lows in the lower 50s. West winds 5 to 15 miles per hour. For Sunday, mostly cloudy in the morning, then becoming mostly sunny. Highs in the lower 60s at the coast to the upper 70s inland. West winds 5 to 15 miles per hour. And on Sunday night, mostly clear until midnight, then becoming mostly cloudy. Lows from the upper 40s to mid 50s. Monday and Monday night, partly cloudy. Highs from the lower 60s to mid 70s. Lows from the lower 40s to mid 50s for Tuesday. Partly cloudy. Patchy fog. Highs from the 60s to lower 70s for Tuesday night. Mostly clear until midnight, then becoming partly cloudy. Lows from the upper 40s to mid 50s Wednesday through Thursday. Partly cloudy. Highs 60s and 70s. Lows from the lower to mid 50s. High temperatures today and lows tonight for the selected cities: Santa Cruz, 78 and 56. Monterey, 69 and 56. Salinas, 69 and 56, Hollister, 81 and 55, King City, 83 and 56. The weather overview for the Bay Area and Central Coast: slight chance of rain showers and thunderstorms through Friday afternoon, focused on the Central Coast. Cooling trend begins Friday. The extended forecast for the Bay Area and Central Coast: Monday and Monday night, partly cloudy. Highs 55 to 80. Lows 45 to 60. Tuesday and Tuesday night, partly cloudy. Patchy fog after midnight. High 60 to 80. Lows 50 to 60. Wednesday and Wednesday night, partly cloudy. Patchy fog in the morning. High 60 to 85. Lows 50 to 60. Thursday and Thursday night, partly cloudy. High 60 to 85. Lows 50 to 65. Friday and Friday.

Friday night, partly cloudy. High 60 to 85. Lows 50 to 65. Sunrise, sunset, and tidal information for the San Francisco Bay Area for Friday, August 28th. The sunrise today, 6:36 a.m. The sunset tonight, 7:46 p.m. Tidal data at the Golden Gate for today. Low tide, 06:09 a.m. at 0.3 feet. High tide, 12:58 p.m. at 5.23 feet. Low tide, 6:16 p.m. at 1.88 feet. Here are the buoy observations for 6 a.m. Pacific Daylight Time. At offshore buoy 6, winds northwest at 4 knots, pressure 1,024.4 millibars. At offshore buoy 59, winds north at 12 knots, pressure 1,021.0 millibars. At buoy 14 near Point Arena, winds north at 12 knots, water temperature 56, pressure 1,015.1 millibars. At buoy 13 near Bodega Bay, winds northwest at 19 knots, gusting to 23, pressure 1,012.8 millibars. At Point Reyes Wave Rider buoy, water temperature 58, seas 8 feet, every 6 seconds. At San Francisco buoy, winds northwest at 60 knots. At Half Moon Bay buoy, winds northwest 12 knots, water temperature 60, pressure 1,014.1 millibars, seas 6 feet, every 9 seconds. At Monterey buoy, winds northwest at 60 knots, water temperature 57, pressure 1,013.5 millibars. At Point Sur, Wave Rider buoy, water temperature 59, seas 6 feet, every 9 seconds. At Cape San Martin buoy, winds northwest at 23 knots, gusting to 27, pressure 1,013.8 millibars. Synopsis for the Central California coast and bays, including the Monterey Bay, Greater Farallones, and Cordell Bank National Marine Sanctuaries, northwest breezes persist through the weekend then diminish to moderate for the beginning of next week. A long period southerly swell will build to 15 seconds by this evening, peak around 17 to 18 seconds on Saturday, and then gradually diminish Sunday into the beginning of next week. The marine forecast for San Pablo Bay, Suisun Bay, the West Delta, and the San Francisco Bay north of the Bay Bridge. For today, southwest wind 10 to 15 knots. A slight chance of showers until late afternoon. For tonight, southwest wind 10 to 15 knots, easing to 5 to 10 knots after midnight. For Saturday, southwest wind 10 to 15 knots. The marine forecast for Monterey Bay. Small craft advisory in effect from Saturday morning through late Saturday night. For today, northwest wind 5 to 10 knots, becoming west 15 to 20 knots this afternoon. Seas 3 to 4 feet. Wave detail, northwest 3 feet at 8 seconds. A slight chance of showers. For tonight, northwest wind 15 to 20 knots, easing to 10 to 15 knots after midnight. Seas 3 to 4 feet. Wave detail, northwest 4 feet at 7 seconds. For Saturday, northwest wind 5 to 10 knots, becoming west 15 to 20 knots in the afternoon. Seas 3 to 4 feet. Wave detail, west 4 feet at 8 seconds. The coastal waters forecast from Pigeon Point to Point Pinos out to 10 nautical miles. Small craft advisory in effect through late Saturday night. For today, northwest wind 15 to 20 knots, easing to 10 to 15 knots late this morning, rising to 15 to 20 knots early this afternoon, rising to 20 to 25 knots late. Seas 4 to 5 feet. Wave detail, northwest 5 feet at 8 seconds and south 2 feet at 11 seconds. A slight chance of showers. For tonight, northwest wind 20 to 25 knots, easing to 15 to 20 knots after midnight. Seas 4 to 6 feet. Wave detail, northwest 5 feet at 8 seconds and south 2 feet at 15 seconds. For Saturday, northwest wind 10 to 15 knots, rising to 15 to 20 knots in the afternoon. Seas 4 to 6 feet. Wave detail, northwest 5 feet at 8 seconds and south 2 feet at 18 seconds.

50s. Southwest winds 5 to 15 miles per hour. For Sunday, partly cloudy in the morning, then becoming mostly sunny. Highs in the upper 60s at the coast to the lower 80s inland. Southwest winds 5 to 10 miles per hour. And on Sunday night, clear until midnight, then becoming partly cloudy. Lows in the 50s. Monday through Tuesday, partly cloudy. Highs from the lower 60s to mid 70s. Lows in the 50s. Tuesday night, mostly clear until midnight, then becoming partly cloudy. Lows in the 50s. Wednesday, partly cloudy. Highs from the mid-60s to upper 70s. Wednesday night, mostly clear until midnight, then becoming partly cloudy. Lows in the 50s. Thursday, partly cloudy. Highs from the mid-60s to lower 80s. High temperatures today and lows tonight for the selected cities: San Francisco, 66 and 56, San Francisco Airport, 69 and 57, Redwood City, 77 and 58, Oakland, 71 and 57, Fremont, 74 and 58, Concord, 85 and 58, Livermore, 83 and 57, San Rafael, 81 and 55, Santa Rosa, 83 and 51, Napa, 76 and 53, Fairfield, 82 and 56. These are the 6 a.m. Pacific Daylight Time observations for the San Francisco and Monterey Bay areas on Friday, August 28th. At San Francisco Airport, it was cloudy, temperature 59, dew point 55, relative humidity 87%, northwest wind at 9 miles an hour, pressure 29.93 inches and steady. At Oakland Airport, it was cloudy, temperature 62, dew point 57, relative humidity 83%, southeast wind at 5 miles an hour, pressure 29.93 inches and steady. At San Jose Airport, it was cloudy, temperature 65, dew point 57, relative humidity 75%, north wind at 3 miles an hour, pressure 29.93 inches and steady. At Santa Rosa, it was cloudy, temperature 56, calm, pressure 29.92 and steady. At Concord, it was cloudy, temperature 66, north wind at 3. At Livermore, it was cloudy, temperature 66, calm. At Monterey, it was cloudy, temperature 60, west wind at 3, pressure 29.95 and rising. At Salinas, it was cloudy, temperature 61, dew point 57, relative humidity 87%, northeast wind at 3. Here are some observations around California and western Nevada. It was partly cloudy, with a temperature of 75 at Los Angeles and 74 at San Diego. It was cloudy, with a temperature of 67 at Sacramento, 72 at Reno, and 54 at Truckee. Under cloudy skies, South Lake Tahoe reported 58, Blue Canyon reported 65, and Mammoth Lakes reported 54. Local temperature reports around San Francisco Bay for 6 a.m. Downtown San Francisco was 59 degrees. Oakland Museum was 62 degrees. Redwood City was 63 degrees. San Rafael was 62 degrees. The area forecast for the South Bay, including the San Jose metro area and the Santa Clara Valley. For today, mostly cloudy in the morning, then becoming partly cloudy. A slight chance of showers. Highs in the lower 70s by the bay to the 80s inland. Northwest winds 5 to 10 miles per hour. For tonight, mostly clear. Lows in the mid-50s. Northwest winds 5 to 10 miles per hour. And on Saturday, partly cloudy in the morning, then becoming mostly sunny. Highs around 70 by the bay, upper 70s to mid 80s inland. West winds 5 to 15 miles per hour. For Saturday night, mostly clear. Lows in the 50s. West winds 5 to 10 miles per hour. For Sunday, partly cloudy in the morning, then becoming sunny. Highs in the lower 70s by the bay to around 80 inland. West winds 5 to 10 miles per hour.

Sunday night, mostly clear. Lows in the 50s. For Monday, partly cloudy in the morning, then becoming sunny. Highs from the mid-60s to upper 70s. For Monday night, mostly clear until midnight, then becoming partly cloudy. Lows from the 40s to upper 50s. And on Tuesday, partly cloudy in the morning, then becoming mostly sunny. Highs from the 60s to upper 70s. For Tuesday night, mostly clear until midnight, then becoming partly cloudy. Lows in the 50s. For Wednesday, partly cloudy in the morning, then becoming mostly sunny. Patchy fog. Highs from the 70s to lower 80s. And on Wednesday night, mostly clear until midnight, then becoming partly cloudy. Lows in the 50s. For Thursday, partly cloudy in the morning, then becoming mostly sunny. Highs from the lower 70s to mid 80s. High temperatures today and lows tonight for the selected cities: San Jose, 77 and 58, Mountain View, 71 and 58, Morgan Hill, 87 and 56. The area forecast for the Monterey Bay and Salinas Valley for today: mostly cloudy in the morning, then becoming partly cloudy. Isolated thunderstorms. Highs in the upper 60s at the coast to the lower 80s inland. West winds 5 to 15 miles per hour. For tonight, partly cloudy until midnight, then becoming mostly clear. Lows in the mid-50s. Southwest winds 5 to 10 miles per hour. And on Saturday, partly cloudy in the morning, then becoming mostly sunny. Highs in the mid-60s at the coast to the lower 80s inland. West winds around 5 miles per hour, increasing to 10 to 15 miles per hour in the afternoon. For Saturday night, mostly clear until midnight, then becoming partly cloudy. Lows in the lower 50s. West winds 5 to 15 miles per hour. For Sunday, mostly cloudy in the morning, then becoming mostly sunny. Highs in the lower 60s at the coast to the upper 70s inland. West winds 5 to 15 miles per hour. And on Sunday night, mostly clear until midnight, then becoming mostly cloudy. Lows from the upper 40s to mid 50s. Monday and Monday night, partly cloudy. Highs from the lower 60s to mid 70s. Lows from the lower 40s to mid 50s for Tuesday. Partly cloudy. Patchy fog. Highs from the 60s to lower 70s for Tuesday night. Mostly clear until midnight, then becoming partly cloudy. Lows from the upper 40s to mid 50s Wednesday through Thursday. Partly cloudy. Highs 60s and 70s. Lows from the lower to mid 50s. High temperatures today and lows tonight for the selected cities: Santa Cruz, 78 and 56, Monterey, 69 and 56, Salinas, 69 and 56, Hollister, 81 and 55, King City, 83 and 56. The weather overview for the Bay Area and Central Coast: slight chance of rain showers and thunderstorms through Friday afternoon, focused on the Central Coast. Cooling trend begins Friday. The extended forecast for the Bay Area and Central Coast: Monday and Monday night, partly cloudy. Highs 55 to 80. Lows 45 to 60. Tuesday and Tuesday night, partly cloudy. Patchy fog after midnight. Highs 60 to 80. Lows 50 to 60. Wednesday and Wednesday night, partly cloudy. Patchy fog in the morning. Highs 60 to 85. Lows 50 to 60. Thursday and Thursday night, partly cloudy. Highs 60 to 85. Lows 50 to 65. Friday and Friday night, partly cloudy. Highs 60 to 85. Lows 50 to 65. Sunrise, sunset, and tidal information for the San Francisco Bay Area for Friday, August 28th. The sunrise today, 6:36 a.m. The sunset tonight, 7:46 p.m. Tidal data at the Golden Gate for today. Low tide, 06:09 a.m. at 0.3 feet. High tide, 12:58 p.m. at 5.23 feet.

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This broadcast originates from the National Weather Service office located in Monterey, California, and serves the South Bay and Monterey Bay Area, including the cities of San Jose, Monterey, Salinas, and Santa Cruz. Here are the buoy observations for 6 a.m. Pacific Daylight Time. An offshore buoy 6 winds northwest at 4 knots, pressure 1,024.4 millibars. An offshore buoy 59 winds north at 12 knots, pressure 1,021.0 millibars. At buoy 14 near Point Arena, winds north at 12 knots, water temperature 56, pressure 1,015.1 millibars. At buoy 13 near Bodega Bay, winds northwest at 19 knots, gusting to 23, pressure 1,012.8 millibars. At Point Reyes Wave Rider buoy, water temperature 58, seas 8 feet, every 6 seconds. At San Francisco buoy, winds northwest at 60 knots. At Half Moon Bay buoy, winds northwest 12 knots, water temperature 60, pressure 1,014.1 millibars, seas 6 feet, every 9 seconds. At Monterey buoy, winds northwest at 60 knots, water temperature 57, pressure 1,013.5 millibars. At Point Sur, Wave Rider buoy, water temperature 59, seas 6 feet, every 9 seconds. At Cape San Martin buoy, winds northwest at 23 knots, gusting to 27, pressure 1,013.8 millibars. Synopsis for the Central California coast and bays, including the Monterey Bay, Greater Farallones, and Cordell Bank National Marine Sanctuaries, northwest breezes persist through the weekend then diminish to moderate for the beginning of next week. A long period southerly swell will build to 15 seconds by this evening, peak around 17 to 18 seconds on Saturday, and then gradually diminish Sunday into the beginning of next week. The marine forecast for San Pablo Bay, Suisun Bay, the West Delta, and the San Francisco Bay north of the Bay Bridge. For today, southwest wind 10 to 15 knots. A slight chance of showers until late afternoon. For tonight, southwest wind 10 to 15 knots, easing to 5 to 10 knots after midnight. For Saturday, southwest wind 10 to 15 knots. The marine forecast for Monterey Bay. Small craft advisory in effect from Saturday morning through late Saturday night. For today, northwest wind 5 to 10 knots, becoming west 15 to 20 knots this afternoon. Seas 3 to 4 feet. Wave detail, northwest 3 feet at 8 seconds. A slight chance of showers. For tonight, northwest wind 15 to 20 knots, easing to 10 to 15 knots after midnight. Seas 3 to 4 feet. Wave detail, northwest 4 feet at 7 seconds. For Saturday, northwest wind 5 to 10 knots, becoming west 15 to 20 knots in the afternoon. Seas 3 to 4 feet. Wave detail, west 4 feet at 8 seconds. The coastal waters forecast from Pigeon Point to Point Pinos out to 10 nautical miles. Small craft advisory in effect through late Saturday night. For today, northwest wind 15 to 20 knots, easing to 10 to 15 knots late this morning, rising to 15 to 20 knots early this afternoon, rising to 20 to 25 knots late. Seas 4 to 5 feet. Wave detail, northwest 5 feet at 8 seconds and south 2 feet at 11 seconds. A slight chance of showers. For tonight, northwest wind 20 to 25 knots, easing to 15 to 20 knots after midnight. Seas 4 to 6 feet. Wave detail, northwest 5 feet at 8 seconds and south 2 feet at 15 seconds. For Saturday, northwest wind 10 to 15 knots, rising to 15 to 20 knots in the afternoon. Seas 4 to 6 feet. Wave detail, northwest 5 feet at 8 seconds and south 2 feet at 18 seconds. The area forecast for the peninsula, North Bay, and East Bay. For today, mostly cloudy in the

becoming partly cloudy. A slight chance of showers. Highs in the mid-60s at the coast to the lower 80s inland. West winds 5 to 15 miles per hour. For tonight, mostly clear until midnight, then becoming partly cloudy. Lows in the 50s. West winds 5 to 10 miles per hour. And on Saturday, partly cloudy in the morning, then becoming mostly sunny. Highs in the mid-60s at the coast to the upper 70s inland. West winds 5 to 15 miles per hour. For Saturday night, mostly clear. Lows in the 50s. Southwest winds 5 to 15 miles per hour. For Sunday, partly cloudy in the morning, then becoming mostly sunny. Highs in the upper 60s at the coast to the lower 80s inland. Southwest winds 5 to 10 miles per hour. And on Sunday night, clear until midnight, then becoming partly cloudy. Lows in the 50s. Monday through Tuesday, partly cloudy. Highs from the lower 60s to mid 70s. Lows in the 50s. Tuesday night, mostly clear until midnight, then becoming partly cloudy. Lows in the 50s. Wednesday, partly cloudy. Highs from the mid-60s to upper 70s. Wednesday night, mostly clear until midnight, then becoming partly cloudy. Lows in the 50s. Thursday, partly cloudy. Highs from the mid-60s to lower 80s. High temperatures today and lows tonight for the selected cities: San Francisco, 66 and 56, San Francisco Airport, 69 and 57, Redwood City, 77 and 58, Oakland, 71 and 57, Fremont, 74 and 58, Concord, 85 and 58, Livermore, 83 and 57, San Rafael, 81 and 55, Santa Rosa, 83 and 51, Napa, 76 and 53, Fairfield, 82 and 56. These are the 6 a.m. Pacific Daylight Time observations for the San Francisco and Monterey Bay areas on Friday, August 28th. At San Francisco Airport, it was cloudy, temperature 59, dew point 55, relative humidity 87%, northwest wind at 9 miles an hour, pressure 29.93 inches and steady. At Oakland Airport, it was cloudy, temperature 62, dew point 57, relative humidity 83%, southeast wind at 5 miles an hour, pressure 29.93 inches and steady. At San Jose Airport, it was cloudy, temperature 65, dew point 57, relative humidity 75%, north wind at 3 miles an hour, pressure 29.93 inches and steady. At Santa Rosa, it was cloudy, temperature 56, calm, pressure 29.92 and steady. At Concord, it was cloudy, temperature 66, north wind at 3. At Livermore, it was cloudy, temperature 66, calm. At Monterey, it was cloudy, temperature 60, west wind at 3, pressure 29.95 and rising. At Salinas, it was cloudy, temperature 61, dew point 57, relative humidity 87%, northeast wind at 3. Here are some observations around California and western Nevada. It was partly cloudy, with a temperature of 75 at Los Angeles and 74 at San Diego. It was cloudy, with a temperature of 67 at Sacramento, 72 at Reno, and 54 at Truckee. Under cloudy skies, South Lake Tahoe reported 58, Blue Canyon reported 65, and Mammoth Lakes reported 54. These are the 7 a.m. Pacific Daylight Time observations for the San Francisco and Monterey Bay areas on Friday, August 28th. At San Francisco Airport, it was cloudy, temperature 59, dew point 55, relative humidity 87%, northwest wind at 9 miles an hour, pressure 29.94 inches and rising. At Oakland Airport, it was cloudy, temperature 63, dew point 57, relative humidity 81%, southwest wind at 3 miles an hour, pressure 29.95 inches and rising. At San Jose Airport, it was cloudy, temperature 65, dew point 57,

Relative humidity 75%, calm, pressure 29.95 inches and rising. At Santa Rosa, it was cloudy, temperature 57, south wind at 5, pressure 29.93 and rising. At Concord, it was cloudy, temperature 66, northwest wind at 5. At Livermore, light rain was falling, temperature 67, calm. At Monterey, light rain was falling, temperature 60, southwest wind at 8, pressure 30.01 and rising. At Salinas, light rain was falling, temperature 62, dew point 57, relative humidity 83%, northwest wind at 12. Here are some observations around California and western Nevada. At Los Angeles, it was partly cloudy, with a temperature of 77. At San Diego, it was mostly cloudy, with a temperature of 75. It was cloudy, with a temperature of 67 at Sacramento, 70 at Reno, and 57 at Truckee. Under cloudy skies, South Lake Tahoe reported 59, Blue Canyon reported 65, and Mammoth Lakes reported 55. Local temperature reports around San Francisco Bay for 6 a.m. Downtown San Francisco was 59 degrees. Oakland Museum was 62 degrees. Redwood City was 63 degrees. San Rafael was 62 degrees. The area forecast for the South Bay, including the San Jose metro area and the Santa Clara Valley. For today, mostly cloudy in the morning, then becoming partly cloudy. A slight chance of showers. Highs in the lower 70s by the bay to the 80s inland. Northwest winds 5 to 10 miles per hour. For tonight, mostly clear. Lows in the mid-50s. Northwest winds 5 to 10 miles per hour. And on Saturday, partly cloudy in the morning, then becoming mostly sunny. Highs around 70 by the bay, upper 70s to mid-80s inland. West winds 5 to 15 miles per hour. For Saturday night, mostly clear. Lows in the 50s. West winds 5 to 10 miles per hour. For Sunday, partly cloudy in the morning, then becoming sunny. Highs in the lower 70s by the bay to around 80 inland. West winds 5 to 10 miles per hour. And on Sunday night, mostly clear. Lows in the 50s. For Monday, partly cloudy in the morning, then becoming sunny. Highs from the mid-60s to upper 70s. For Monday night, mostly clear until midnight, then becoming partly cloudy. Lows from the 40s to upper 50s. And on Tuesday, partly cloudy in the morning, then becoming mostly sunny. Highs from the 60s to upper 70s. For Tuesday night, mostly clear until midnight, then becoming partly cloudy. Lows in the 50s. For Wednesday, partly cloudy in the morning, then becoming mostly sunny. Patchy fog. Highs from the 70s to lower 80s. And on Wednesday night, mostly clear until midnight, then becoming partly cloudy. Lows in the 50s. For Thursday, partly cloudy in the morning, then becoming mostly sunny. Highs from the lower 70s to mid-80s. High temperatures today and lows tonight for the selected cities: San Jose, 77 and 58, Mountain View, 71 and 58, Morgan Hill, 87 and 56. The area forecast for the Monterey Bay and Salinas Valley for today: mostly cloudy in the morning, then becoming partly cloudy. Isolated thunderstorms. Highs in the upper 60s at the coast to the lower 80s inland. West winds 5 to 15 miles per hour. For tonight, partly cloudy until midnight, then becoming mostly clear. Lows in the mid-50s. Southwest winds 5 to 10 miles per hour. And on Saturday, partly cloudy in the morning, then becoming mostly sunny. Highs in the mid-60s at the coast to the lower 80s inland. West winds around 5 miles per hour, increasing to 10 to 15 miles per hour in the afternoon. For Saturday night, mostly clear until midnight, then becoming partly cloudy. Lows in

50s. West winds 5 to 15 miles per hour. For Sunday, mostly cloudy in the morning, then becoming mostly sunny. Highs in the lower 60s at the coast to the upper 70s inland. West winds 5 to 15 miles per hour. And on Sunday night, mostly clear until midnight, then becoming mostly cloudy. Lows from the upper 40s to mid 50s. Monday and Monday night, partly cloudy. Highs from the lower 60s to mid 70s. Lows from the lower 40s to mid 50s for Tuesday. Partly cloudy. Patchy fog. Highs from the 60s to lower 70s for Tuesday night. Mostly clear until midnight, then becoming partly cloudy. Lows from the upper 40s to mid 50s Wednesday through Thursday. Partly cloudy. Highs 60s and 70s. Lows from the lower to mid 50s. High temperatures today and lows tonight for the selected cities: Santa Cruz, 78 and 56, Monterey, 69 and 56, Salinas, 69 and 56, Hollister, 81 and 55, King City, 83 and 56. The weather overview for the Bay Area and Central Coast: slight chance of rain showers and thunderstorms through Friday afternoon, focused on the Central Coast. Cooling trend begins Friday. The extended forecast for the Bay Area and Central Coast: Monday and Monday night, partly cloudy. Highs 55 to 80. Lows 45 to 60. Tuesday and Tuesday night, partly cloudy. Patchy fog after midnight. Highs 60 to 80. Lows 50 to 60. Wednesday and Wednesday night, partly cloudy. Patchy fog in the morning. Highs 60 to 85. Lows 50 to 60. Thursday and Thursday night, partly cloudy. Highs 60 to 85. Lows 50 to 65. Friday and Friday night, partly cloudy. Highs 60 to 85. Lows 50 to 65. Sunrise, sunset, and tidal information for the San Francisco Bay Area for Friday, August 28th. The sunrise today, 6:36 a.m. The sunset tonight, 7:46 p.m. Tidal data at the Golden Gate for today. Low tide, 06:09 a.m. at 0.3 feet. High tide, 12:58 p.m. at 5.23 feet. Low tide, 6:16 p.m. at 1.88 feet. Here are the buoy observations for 7 a.m. Pacific Daylight Time. An offshore buoy 6 winds east at 2 knots, pressure 1,024.3 millibars. An offshore buoy 59 winds north at 14 knots, water temperature 67, pressure 1,021.1 millibars. At Point Arena buoy, winds north 6 knots, water temperature 56, pressure 1,015.2 millibars, seas 5 feet, every 7 seconds. At buoy 13 near Bodega Bay, winds northwest at 14 knots, pressure 1,013.9 millibars, swell 7 feet, every 7 seconds. At Point Reyes Wave Rider buoy, water temperature 58, seas 8 feet, every 7 seconds. At San Francisco buoy, winds northwest at 16 knots, pressure 1,013.8 millibars, swell 5 feet, every 11 seconds. At Half Moon Bay buoy, winds northwest 12 knots, water temperature 61, pressure 1,014.1 millibars, seas 5 feet, every 8 seconds. At Monterey Bay buoy, winds northwest 12 knots, water temperature 56, pressure 1,015.5 millibars, seas 6 feet, every 7 seconds. At Point Sur, Wave Rider buoy, water temperature 59, seas 6 feet, every 10 seconds. At Cape San Martin buoy, winds northwest 19 knots, gusting to 23, water temperature 61, pressure 1,014.2 millibars. Seas 8 feet, every 6 seconds. Synopsis for the Central California coast and bays, including the Monterey Bay, Greater Farallones, and Cordell Bank National Marine Sanctuaries: northwest breezes persist through the weekend, then diminish to moderate for the beginning of next week. A long period southerly swell will build to 15 seconds by this evening, peak around 17 to 18 seconds on Saturday, and then gradually diminish.

next week. The marine forecast for San Pablo Bay, Suisun Bay, the West Delta, and the San Francisco Bay north of the Bay Bridge. For today, southwest wind 10 to 15 knots. A slight chance of showers until late afternoon. For tonight, southwest wind 10 to 15 knots, easing to 5 to 10 knots after midnight. For Saturday, southwest wind 10 to 15 knots. The marine forecast for Monterey Bay. Small craft advisory in effect from Saturday morning through late Saturday night. For today, northwest wind 5 to 10 knots, becoming west 15 to 20 knots this afternoon. Seas 3 to 4 feet. Wave detail, northwest 3 feet at 8 seconds. A slight chance of showers. For tonight, northwest wind 15 to 20 knots, easing to 10 to 15 knots after midnight. Seas 3 to 4 feet. Wave detail, northwest 4 feet at 7 seconds. For Saturday, northwest wind 5 to 10 knots, becoming west 15 to 20 knots in the afternoon. Seas 3 to 4 feet. Wave detail, west 4 feet at 8 seconds. The coastal waters forecast from Pigeon Point to Point Pinos out to 10 nautical miles. Small craft advisory in effect through late Saturday night. For today, northwest wind 15 to 20 knots, easing to 10 to 15 knots late this morning, rising to 15 to 20 knots early this afternoon, rising to 20 to 25 knots late. Seas 4 to 5 feet. Wave detail, northwest 5 feet at 8 seconds and south 2 feet at 11 seconds. A slight chance of showers. For tonight, northwest wind 20 to 25 knots, easing to 15 to 20 knots after midnight. Seas 4 to 6 feet. Wave detail, northwest 5 feet at 8 seconds and south 2 feet at 15 seconds. For Saturday, northwest wind 10 to 15 knots, rising to 15 to 20 knots in the afternoon. Seas 4 to 6 feet. Wave detail, northwest 5 feet at 8 seconds and south 2 feet at 18 seconds. The area forecast for the peninsula, North Bay, and East Bay. For today, mostly cloudy in the morning, then becoming partly cloudy. A slight chance of showers. Highs in the mid-60s at the coast to the lower 80s inland. West winds 5 to 15 miles per hour. For tonight, mostly clear until midnight, then becoming partly cloudy. Lows in the 50s. West winds 5 to 10 miles per hour. And on Saturday, partly cloudy in the morning, then becoming mostly sunny. Highs in the mid-60s at the coast to the upper 70s inland. West winds 5 to 15 miles per hour. For Saturday night, mostly clear. Lows in the 50s. Southwest winds 5 to 15 miles per hour. For Sunday, partly cloudy in the morning, then becoming mostly sunny. Highs in the upper 60s at the coast to the lower 80s inland. Southwest winds 5 to 10 miles per hour. And on Sunday night, clear until midnight, then becoming partly cloudy. Lows in the 50s. Monday through Tuesday, partly cloudy. Highs from the lower 60s to mid 70s. Lows in the 50s. Tuesday night, mostly clear until midnight, then becoming partly cloudy. Lows in the 50s. Wednesday, partly cloudy. Highs from the mid-60s to upper 70s. Wednesday night, mostly clear until midnight, then becoming partly cloudy. Lows in the 50s. Thursday, partly cloudy. Highs from the mid-60s to lower 80s. High temperatures today and lows tonight for the selected cities: San Francisco, 66 and 56, San Francisco Airport, 69 and 57, Redwood City, 77 and 58, Oakland, 71 and 57, Fremont, 74 and 58, Concord, 85 and 58, Livermore, 83 and 57, San Rafael, 81 and 55, Santa Rosa, 83 and 51, Napa, 76 and 53, Fairfield, 82 and 56. These are the 7 a.m. Pacific Daylight Time observations.

for the San Francisco and Monterey Bay areas on Friday, August 28th. At San Francisco Airport, it was cloudy, temperature 59, dew point 56, relative humidity 89%, northwest wind at 9 miles an hour, pressure 29.95 inches and rising. At Oakland Airport, it was cloudy, temperature 63, dew point 57, relative humidity 81%, southwest wind at 3 miles an hour, pressure 29.95 inches and rising. At San Jose Airport, it was cloudy, temperature 65, dew point 57, relative humidity 75%, calm, pressure 29.95 inches and rising. At Santa Rosa, it was cloudy, temperature 57, south wind at 5, pressure 29.93 and rising. At Concord, it was cloudy, temperature 66, northwest wind at 5. At Livermore, light rain was falling, temperature 67, calm. At Monterey, light rain was falling, temperature 60, southwest wind at 8, pressure 30.01 and rising. At Salinas, light rain was falling, temperature 62, dew point 57, relative humidity 83%, northwest wind at 12. Here are some observations around California and western Nevada. At Los Angeles, it was partly cloudy, with a temperature of 77. It was mostly cloudy, with a temperature of 67 at Sacramento, 75 at San Diego, and 65 at Blue Canyon. It was cloudy, with a temperature of 70 at Reno, 57 at Truckee, 59 at South Lake Tahoe, and 55 at Mammoth Lakes. Local temperature reports around San Francisco Bay for 7 a.m. Downtown San Francisco was 60 degrees. Oakland Museum was 62 degrees. Redwood City was 63 degrees. San Rafael was 62 degrees. The area forecast for the South Bay, including the San Jose metro area and the Santa Clara Valley. For today, mostly cloudy in the morning, then becoming partly cloudy. A slight chance of showers. Highs in the lower 70s by the bay to the 80s inland. Northwest winds 5 to 10 miles per hour. For tonight, mostly clear. Lows in the mid-50s. Northwest winds 5 to 10 miles per hour. And on Saturday, partly cloudy in the morning, then becoming mostly sunny. Highs around 70 by the bay, upper 70s to mid 80s inland. West winds 5 to 15 miles per hour. For Saturday night, mostly clear. Lows in the 50s. West winds 5 to 10 miles per hour. For Sunday, partly cloudy in the morning, then becoming sunny. Highs in the lower 70s by the bay to around 80 inland. West winds 5 to 10 miles per hour. And on Sunday night, mostly clear. Lows in the 50s. For Monday, partly cloudy in the morning, then becoming sunny. Highs from the mid-60s to upper 70s. For Monday night, mostly clear until midnight, then becoming partly cloudy. Lows from the 40s to upper 50s. And on Tuesday, partly cloudy in the morning, then becoming mostly sunny. Highs from the 60s to upper 70s. For Tuesday night, mostly clear until midnight, then becoming partly cloudy. Lows in the 50s. For Wednesday, partly cloudy in the morning, then becoming mostly sunny. Patchy fog. Highs from the 70s to lower 80s. And on Wednesday night, mostly clear until midnight, then becoming partly cloudy. Lows in the 50s. For Thursday, partly cloudy in the morning, then becoming mostly sunny. Highs from the lower 70s to mid 80s. High temperatures today and lows tonight for the selected cities: San Jose, 77 and 58, Mountain View, 71 and 58, Morgan Hill, 87 and 56. 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This broadcast originates from the National Weather Service office located in Monterey, California, and serves the South Bay.

want to raid the area, including the cities of San Jose, Monterey, Salinas, and Santa Cruz. The area forecast for the Monterey Bay and Salinas Valley for today: mostly cloudy in the morning, then becoming partly cloudy. Isolated thunderstorms. Highs in the upper 60s at the coast to the lower 80s inland. West winds 5 to 15 miles per hour. For tonight, partly cloudy until midnight, then becoming mostly clear. Lows in the mid-50s. Southwest winds 5 to 10 miles per hour. And on Saturday, partly cloudy in the morning, then becoming mostly sunny. Highs in the mid-60s at the coast to the lower 80s inland. West winds around 5 miles per hour, increasing to 10 to 15 miles per hour in the afternoon. For Saturday night, mostly clear until midnight, then becoming partly cloudy. Lows in the lower 50s. West winds 5 to 15 miles per hour. For Sunday, mostly cloudy in the morning, then becoming mostly sunny. Highs in the lower 60s at the coast to the upper 70s inland. West winds 5 to 15 miles per hour. And on Sunday night, mostly clear until midnight, then becoming mostly cloudy. Lows from the upper 40s to mid 50s. Monday and Monday night, partly cloudy. Highs from the lower 60s to mid 70s. Lows from the lower 40s to mid 50s for Tuesday. Partly cloudy. Patchy fog. Highs from the 60s to lower 70s for Tuesday night. Mostly clear until midnight, then becoming partly cloudy. Lows from the upper 40s to mid 50s Wednesday through Thursday. Partly cloudy. Highs 60s and 70s. Lows from the lower to mid 50s. High temperatures today and lows tonight for the selected cities: Santa Cruz, 78 and 56, Monterey, 69 and 56, Salinas, 69 and 56, Hollister, 81 and 55, King City, 83 and 56. The weather overview for the Bay Area and Central Coast: slight chance of rain showers and thunderstorms through Friday afternoon, focused on the Central Coast. Cooling trend begins Friday. The extended forecast for the Bay Area and Central Coast: Monday and Monday night, partly cloudy. Highs 55 to 80. Lows 45 to 60. Tuesday and Tuesday night, partly cloudy. Patchy fog after midnight. Highs 60 to 80. Lows 50 to 60. Wednesday and Wednesday night, partly cloudy. Patchy fog in the morning. Highs 60 to 85. Lows 50 to 60. Thursday and Thursday night, partly cloudy. Highs 60 to 85. Lows 50 to 65. Friday and Friday night, partly cloudy. Highs 60 to 85. Lows 50 to 65. Sunrise, sunset, and tidal information for the San Francisco Bay Area for Friday, August 28th. The sunrise today, 6:36 a.m. The sunset tonight, 7:46 p.m. Tidal data at the Golden Gate for today: low tide, 06:09 a.m. at 0.3 feet. High tide, 12:58 p.m. at 5.23 feet. Low tide, 6:16 p.m. at 1.88 feet. Here are the buoy observations for 7 a.m. Pacific Daylight Time. An offshore buoy 6 winds east at 2 knots, pressure 1,024.3 millibars. An offshore buoy 59 winds north at 14 knots, water temperature 67, pressure 1,021.1 millibars. At Point Arena buoy, winds north 6 knots, water temperature 56, pressure 1,015.2 millibars, seas 5 feet, every 7 seconds. At buoy 13 near Bodega Bay, winds northwest at 14 knots, pressure 1,013.9 millibars, swell 7 feet, every 7 seconds. At Point Reyes Wave Rider buoy, water temperature 58, seas 8 feet, every 7 seconds. At San Francisco buoy, winds northwest at 60 knots, pressure 1,013.8 millibars, swell 5 feet, every 11 seconds. At Half Moon Bay buoy, winds northwest 12 knots, water temperature 61, pressure 1,014.

13.1 millibars, sees 5 feet every 8 seconds. At Monterey Bay buoy winds northwest 12 knots, water temperature 56, pressure 1,015.5 millibars, sees 6 feet every 7 seconds. At Pointzer, wave rider buoy water temperature 59, sees 6 feet every 10 seconds. At Cape San Martin buoy winds northwest 19 knots, gusting to 23, water temperature 61, pressure 1,014.2 millibars. Sees 8 feet every 6 seconds. Synopsis for the Central California coast and bays including the Monterey Bay, Greater Farallones, and Cordell Bank National Marine Sanctuaries, northwest breezes persist through the weekend then diminish to moderate for the beginning of next week. A long period southerly swell will build to 15 seconds by this evening, peak around 17 to 18 seconds on Saturday, and then gradually diminish Sunday into the beginning of next week. The marine forecast for San Pablo Bay, Suisun Bay, the West Delta, and the San Francisco Bay north of the Bay Bridge. For today, southwest wind 10 to 15 knots. A slight chance of showers until late afternoon. For tonight, southwest wind 10 to 15 knots, easing to 5 to 10 knots after midnight. For Saturday, southwest wind 10 to 15 knots. The marine forecast for Monterey Bay. Small craft advisory in effect from Saturday morning through late Saturday night. For today, northwest wind 5 to 10 knots, becoming west 15 to 20 knots this afternoon. Seas 3 to 4 feet. Wave detail, northwest 3 feet at 8 seconds. A slight chance of showers. For tonight, northwest wind 15 to 20 knots, easing to 10 to 15 knots after midnight. Seas 3 to 4 feet. Wave detail, northwest 4 feet at 7 seconds. For Saturday, northwest wind 5 to 10 knots, becoming west 15 to 20 knots in the afternoon. Seas 3 to 4 feet. Wave detail, west 4 feet at 8 seconds. The coastal waters forecast from Pigeon Point to Point Pinos out to 10 nautical miles. Small craft advisory in effect through late Saturday night. For today, northwest wind 15 to 20 knots, easing to 10 to 15 knots late this morning, rising to 15 to 20 knots early this afternoon, rising to 20 to 25 knots late. Seas 4 to 5 feet. Wave detail, northwest 5 feet at 8 seconds and south 2 feet at 11 seconds. A slight chance of showers. For tonight, northwest wind 20 to 25 knots, easing to 15 to 20 knots after midnight. Seas 4 to 6 feet. Wave detail, northwest 5 feet at 8 seconds and south 2 feet at 15 seconds. For Saturday, northwest wind 10 to 15 knots, rising to 15 to 20 knots in the afternoon. Seas 4 to 6 feet. Wave detail, northwest 5 feet at 8 seconds and south 2 feet at 18 seconds. The area forecast for the peninsula, North Bay, and East Bay. For today, mostly cloudy in the morning then becoming partly cloudy. A slight chance of showers. Highs in the mid-60s at the coast to the lower 80s inland. West winds 5 to 15 miles per hour. For tonight, mostly clear until midnight then becoming partly cloudy. Lows in the 50s. West winds 5 to 10 miles per hour. And on Saturday becoming partly cloudy. Lows in the 50s. West winds 5 to 10 miles per hour. And on Saturday, partly cloudy in the morning then becoming mostly sunny. Highs in the mid-60s at the coast to the upper 70s inland. West winds 5 to 15 miles per hour. For Saturday night, mostly clear. Lows in the 50s. Southwest winds 5 to 15 miles per hour. For Sunday, partly cloudy in the morning then becoming mostly sunny. Highs in the upper 60s at the coast to the lower 80s inland. Southwest winds 5 to 10 miles per hour. And on Sunday night, clear until midnight then becoming partly cloudy. Lows in the 50s. Monday through Tuesday, partly cloudy. Highs from the low

lower 60s to mid-70s. Lows in the 50s. Tuesday night, mostly clear until midnight, then becoming partly cloudy. Lows in the 50s. Wednesday, partly cloudy. Highs from the mid-60s to upper 70s. Wednesday night, mostly clear until midnight, then becoming partly cloudy. Lows in the 50s. Thursday, partly cloudy. Highs from the mid-60s to lower 80s. High temperatures today and lows tonight for the selected cities: San Francisco, 66 and 56, San Francisco Airport, 69 and 57, Redwood City, 77 and 58, Oakland, 71 and 57, Fremont, 74 and 58, Concord, 85 and 58, Livermore, 83 and 57, San Rafael, 81 and 55, Santa Rosa, 83 and 51, Napa, 76 and 53, Fairfield, 82 and 56. These are the 7 a.m. Pacific Daylight Time observations for the San Francisco and Monterey Bay areas on Friday, August 28th. At San Francisco Airport, it was cloudy, temperature 59, dew point 56, relative humidity 89%, northwest wind at 9 miles an hour, pressure 29.95 inches and rising. At Oakland Airport, it was cloudy, temperature 63, dew point 57, relative humidity 81%, southwest wind at 3 miles an hour, pressure 29.95 inches and rising. At San Jose Airport, it was cloudy, temperature 65, dew point 57, relative humidity 75%, calm, pressure 29.95 inches and rising. At Santa Rosa, it was cloudy, temperature 57, south wind at 5, pressure 29.93 and rising. At Concord, it was cloudy, temperature 66, northwest wind at 5. At Livermore, light rain was falling, temperature 67, calm. At Monterey, light rain was falling, temperature 60, southwest wind at 8, pressure 30.01 and rising. At Salinas, light rain was falling, temperature 62, dew point 57, relative humidity 83%, northwest wind at 12. Here are some observations around California and western Nevada. At Los Angeles, it was partly cloudy, with a temperature of 77. It was mostly cloudy, with a temperature of 67 at Sacramento, 75 at San Diego, and 65 at Blue Canyon. It was cloudy, with a temperature of 70 at Reno, 57 at Truckee, 59 at South Lake Tahoe, and 55 at Mammoth Lakes. Local temperature reports around San Francisco Bay for 7 a.m. Downtown San Francisco was 60 degrees. Oakland Museum was 62 degrees. Redwood City was 63 degrees. San Rafael was 62 degrees. The area forecast for the South Bay, including the San Jose metro area and the Santa Clara Valley. For today, mostly cloudy in the morning, then becoming partly cloudy. A slight chance of showers. Highs in the lower 70s by the bay to the 80s inland. Northwest winds 5 to 10 miles per hour. For tonight, mostly clear. Lows in the mid-50s. Northwest winds 5 to 10 miles per hour. And on Saturday, partly cloudy in the morning, then becoming mostly sunny. Highs around 70 by the bay, upper 70s to mid-80s inland. West winds 5 to 15 miles per hour. For Saturday night, mostly clear. Lows in the 50s. West winds 5 to 10 miles per hour. For Sunday, partly cloudy in the morning, then becoming sunny. Highs in the lower 70s by the bay to around 80 inland. West winds 5 to 10 miles per hour. And on Sunday night, mostly clear. Lows in the 50s. For Monday, partly cloudy in the morning, then becoming sunny. Highs from the mid-60s to upper 70s. For Monday night, mostly clear until midnight, then becoming partly cloudy. Lows from the 40s to upper 50s. And on Tuesday, partly cloudy in the morning, then becoming mostly sunny.

highs from the 60s to upper 70s. For Tuesday night, mostly clear until midnight, then becoming partly cloudy. Lows in the 50s. For Wednesday, partly cloudy in the morning, then becoming mostly sunny. Patchy fog. Highs from the 70s to lower 80s. And on Wednesday night, mostly clear until midnight, then becoming partly cloudy. Lows in the 50s. For Thursday, partly cloudy in the morning, then becoming mostly sunny. Highs from the lower 70s to mid 80s. High temperatures today and lows tonight for the selected cities: San Jose, 77 and 58, Mountain View, 71 and 58, Morgan Hill, 87 and 56. The area forecast for the Monterey Bay and Salinas Valley for today: mostly cloudy in the morning, then becoming partly cloudy. Isolated thunderstorms. Highs in the upper 60s at the coast to the lower 80s inland. West winds 5 to 15 miles per hour. For tonight, partly cloudy until midnight, then becoming mostly clear. Lows in the mid-50s. Southwest winds 5 to 10 miles per hour. And on Saturday, partly cloudy in the morning, then becoming mostly sunny. Highs in the mid-60s at the coast to the lower 80s inland. West winds around 5 miles per hour, increasing to 10 to 15 miles per hour in the afternoon. For Saturday night, mostly clear until midnight, then becoming partly cloudy. Lows in the lower 50s. West winds 5 to 15 miles per hour. For Sunday, mostly cloudy in the morning, then becoming mostly sunny. Highs in the lower 60s at the coast to the upper 70s inland. West winds 5 to 15 miles per hour. And on Sunday night, mostly clear until midnight, then becoming mostly cloudy. Lows from the upper 40s to mid 50s. Monday and Monday night, partly cloudy. Highs from the lower 60s to mid 70s. Lows from the lower 40s to mid 50s for Tuesday. Partly cloudy. Patchy fog. Highs from the 60s to lower 70s for Tuesday night. Mostly clear until midnight, then becoming partly cloudy. Lows from the upper 40s to mid 50s Wednesday through Thursday. Partly cloudy. Highs 60s and 70s. Lows from the lower to mid 50s. High temperatures today and lows tonight for the selected cities: Santa Cruz, 78 and 56, Monterey, 69 and 56, Salinas, 69 and 56, Hollister, 81 and 55, King City, 83 and 56. The weather overview for the Bay Area and Central Coast: slight chance of rain showers and thunderstorms through Friday afternoon, focused on the Central Coast. Cooling trend begins Friday. The extended forecast for the Bay Area and Central Coast: Monday and Monday night, partly cloudy. Highs 55 to 80. Lows 45 to 60. Tuesday and Tuesday night, partly cloudy. Patchy fog after midnight. Highs 60 to 80. Lows 50 to 60. Wednesday and Wednesday night, partly cloudy. Patchy fog in the morning. Highs 60 to 85. Lows 50 to 60. Thursday and Thursday night, partly cloudy. Highs 60 to 85. Lows 50 to 65. Friday and Friday night, partly cloudy. Highs 60 to 85. Lows 50 to 65. Sunrise, sunset, and tidal information for the San Francisco Bay Area for Friday, August 28th. The sunrise today, 6:36 a.m. The sunset tonight, 7:46 p.m. Tidal data at the Golden Gate for today. Low tide, 06:09 a.m. at 0.3 feet. High tide, 12:58 p.m. at 5.23 feet. Low tide, 6:16 p.m. at 1.88 feet. Here are the buoy observations for 7 a.m. Pacific Daylight Time. An offshore buoy 6 winds east at 2 knots, pressure 1,024.3 millibars. An offshore buoy 59 winds north at 14 knots, water temperature 67, pressure 1,021.1 millibars. At Point Arena.

1014.1 millibars sees 5 feet every 8 seconds. At Monterey Bay Buoy, winds northwest 12 knots, water temperature 56, pressure 1015.5 millibars, sees 6 feet every 7 seconds. At Pointzer, wave rider buoy water temperature 59, sees 6 feet every 10 seconds. At Cape San Martin Buoy, winds northwest 19 knots, gusting to 23, water temperature 61, pressure 1014.2 millibars. Sees 8 feet every 6 seconds. Synopsis for the Central California coast and bays, including the Monterey Bay, Greater Farallones, and Cordell Bank National Marine Sanctuaries, northwest breezes persist through the weekend then diminish to moderate for the beginning of next week. A long period southerly swell will build to 15 seconds by this evening, peak around 17 to 18 seconds on Saturday, and then gradually diminish Sunday into the beginning of next week. The marine forecast for San Pablo Bay, Suisun Bay, the West Delta, and the San Francisco Bay north of the Bay Bridge. For today, southwest wind 10 to 15 knots. A slight chance of showers until late afternoon. For tonight, southwest wind 10 to 15 knots, easing to 5 to 10 knots after midnight. For Saturday, southwest wind 10 to 15 knots. The marine forecast for Monterey Bay. Small craft advisory in effect from Saturday morning through late Saturday night. For today, northwest wind 5 to 10 knots, becoming west 15 to 20 knots this afternoon. Seas 3 to 4 feet. Wave detail, northwest 3 feet at 8 seconds. A slight chance of showers. For tonight, northwest wind 15 to 20 knots, easing to 10 to 15 knots after midnight. Seas 3 to 4 feet. Wave detail, northwest 4 feet at 7 seconds. For Saturday, northwest wind 5 to 10 knots, becoming west 15 to 20 knots in the afternoon. Seas 3 to 4 feet. Wave detail, west 4 feet at 8 seconds. The coastal waters forecast from Pigeon Point to Point Pinos out to 10 nautical miles. Small craft advisory in effect through late Saturday night. For today, northwest wind 15 to 20 knots, easing to 10 to 15 knots late this morning, rising to 15 to 20 knots early this afternoon, rising to 20 to 25 knots late. Seas 4 to 5 feet. Wave detail, northwest 5 feet at 8 seconds and south 2 feet at 11 seconds. A slight chance of showers. For tonight, northwest wind 20 to 25 knots, easing to 15 to 20 knots after midnight. Seas 4 to 6 feet. Wave detail, northwest 5 feet at 8 seconds and south 2 feet at 15 seconds. For Saturday, northwest wind 10 to 15 knots, rising to 15 to 20 knots in the afternoon. Seas 4 to 6 feet. Wave detail, northwest 5 feet at 8 seconds and south 2 feet at 18 seconds. The area forecast for the peninsula, North Bay, and East Bay. For today, mostly cloudy in the morning then becoming partly cloudy. A slight chance of showers. Highs in the mid-60s at the coast to the lower 80s inland. West winds 5 to 15 miles per hour. For tonight, mostly clear until midnight then becoming partly cloudy. Lows in the 50s. West winds 5 to 10 miles per hour. And on Saturday, partly cloudy in the morning then becoming mostly sunny. Highs in the mid-60s at the coast to the upper 70s inland. West winds 5 to 15 miles per hour. For Saturday night, mostly clear. Lows in the 50s. Southwest winds 5 to 15 miles per hour. For Sunday, partly cloudy in the morning then becoming mostly sunny. Highs in the upper 60s at the coast to the lower 80s inland. Southwest winds 5 to 10 miles. Partly cloudy in the morning then becoming mostly sunny. Highs in the upper 60s at the coast to the lower 80s inland. Southwest winds 5 to 10 miles per hour. And on Sunday night, clear until midnight then becoming partly cloudy. Lows in the 50s. Monday through Tuesday,

partly cloudy. Highs from the lower 60s to mid-70s. Lows in the 50s. Tuesday night, mostly clear until midnight, then becoming partly cloudy. Lows in the 50s. Wednesday, partly cloudy. Highs from the mid-60s to upper 70s. Wednesday night, mostly clear until midnight, then becoming partly cloudy. Lows in the 50s. Thursday, partly cloudy. Highs from the mid-60s to lower 80s. High temperatures today and lows tonight for the selected cities: San Francisco, 66 and 56, San Francisco Airport, 69 and 57, Redwood City, 77 and 58, Oakland, 71 and 57, Fremont, 74 and 58, Concord, 85 and 58, Livermore, 83 and 57, San Rafael, 81 and 55, Santa Rosa, 83 and 51, Napa, 76 and 53, Fairfield, 82 and 56. These are the 7 a.m. Pacific Daylight Time observations for the San Francisco and Monterey Bay areas on Friday, August 28th. At San Francisco Airport, it was cloudy, temperature 59, dew point 56, relative humidity 89%, northwest wind at 9 miles an hour, pressure 29.95 inches and rising. At Oakland Airport, it was cloudy, temperature 63, dew point 57, relative humidity 81%, southwest wind at 3 miles an hour, pressure 29.95 inches and rising. At San Jose Airport, it was cloudy, temperature 65, dew point 57, relative humidity 75%, calm, pressure 29.95 inches and rising. At Santa Rosa, it was cloudy, temperature 57, south wind at 5, pressure 29.93 and rising. At Concord, it was cloudy, temperature 66, northwest wind at 5. At Livermore, light rain was falling, temperature 67, calm. At Monterey, light rain was falling, temperature 60, southwest wind at 8, pressure 30.01 and rising. At Salinas, light rain was falling, temperature 62, dew point 57, relative humidity 83%, northwest wind at 12. Here are some observations around California and western Nevada. At Los Angeles, it was partly cloudy, with a temperature of 77. It was mostly cloudy, with a temperature of 67 at Sacramento, 75 at San Diego, and 65 at Blue Canyon. It was cloudy, with a temperature of 70 at Reno, 57 at Truckee, 59 at South Lake Tahoe, and 55 at Mammoth Lakes. Local temperature reports around San Francisco Bay for 7 a.m. Downtown San Francisco was 60 degrees. Oakland Museum was 62 degrees. Redwood City was 63 degrees. San Rafael was 62 degrees. The area forecast for the South Bay, including the San Jose metro area and the Santa Clara Valley. For today, mostly cloudy in the morning, then becoming partly cloudy. A slight chance of showers. Highs in the lower 70s by the bay to the 80s inland. Northwest winds 5 to 10 miles per hour. For tonight, mostly clear. Lows in the mid-50s. Northwest winds 5 to 10 miles per hour. And on Saturday, partly cloudy in the morning, then becoming mostly sunny. Highs around 70 by the bay, upper 70s to mid-80s inland. West winds 5 to 15 miles per hour. For Saturday night, mostly clear. Lows in the 50s. West winds 5 to 10 miles per hour. For Sunday, partly cloudy in the morning, then becoming sunny. Highs in the lower 70s by the bay to around 80 inland. West winds 5 to 10 miles per hour. And on Sunday night, mostly clear. Lows in the 50s. For Monday, partly cloudy in the morning, then becoming sunny. Highs from the mid-60s to upper 70s. For Monday night, mostly clear until midnight, then becoming partly cloudy. Lows from the 40s to upper 50s. And on Tuesday,
partly cloudy in the morning, then becoming mostly sunny. Highs from the 60s to upper 70s. For Tuesday night, mostly clear until midnight, then becoming partly cloudy. Lows in the 50s. For Wednesday, partly cloudy in the morning, then becoming mostly sunny. Patchy fog. Highs from the 70s to lower 80s. And on Wednesday night, mostly clear until midnight, then becoming partly cloudy. Lows in the 50s. For Thursday, partly cloudy in the morning, then becoming mostly sunny. Highs from the lower 70s to mid 80s. High temperatures today and lows tonight for the selected cities: San Jose, 77 and 58, Mountain View, 71 and 58, Morgan Hill, 87 and 56. 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This broadcast originates from the National Weather Service office located in Monterey, California, and serves the South Bay and Monterey Bay Area, including the cities of San Jose, Monterey, Salinas, and Santa Cruz. The area forecast for the Monterey Bay and Salinas Valley for today: mostly cloudy in the morning, then becoming partly cloudy. Isolated thunderstorms. Highs in the upper 60s at the coast to the lower 80s inland. West winds 5 to 15 miles per hour. For tonight, partly cloudy until midnight, then becoming mostly clear. Lows in the mid-50s. Southwest winds 5 to 10 miles per hour. And on Saturday, partly cloudy in the morning, then becoming mostly sunny. Highs in the mid-60s at the coast to the lower 80s inland. West winds around 5 miles per hour, increasing to 10 to 15 miles per hour in the afternoon. For Saturday night, mostly clear until midnight, then becoming partly cloudy. Lows in the lower 50s. West winds 5 to 15 miles per hour. For Sunday, mostly cloudy in the morning, then becoming mostly sunny. Highs in the lower 60s at the coast to the upper 70s inland. West winds 5 to 15 miles per hour. And on Sunday night, mostly clear until midnight, then becoming mostly cloudy. Lows from the upper 40s to mid 50s. Monday and Monday night, partly cloudy. Highs from the lower 60s to mid 70s. Lows from the lower 40s to mid 50s. For Tuesday, partly cloudy. Patchy fog. Highs from the 60s to lower 70s for Tuesday night. Mostly clear until midnight, then becoming partly cloudy. Lows from the upper 40s to mid 50s Wednesday through Thursday. Partly cloudy. Highs 60s and 70s. Lows from the lower to mid 50s. High temperatures today and lows tonight for the selected cities: Santa Cruz, 78 and 56. Monterey, 69 and 56. Salinas, 69 and 56. Hollister, 81 and 55. King City, 83 and 56. The weather overview for the Bay Area and Central Coast: slight chance of rain showers and thunderstorms through Friday afternoon, focused on the Central Coast. Cooling trend begins Friday. The extended forecast for the Bay Area and Central Coast: Monday and Monday night, partly cloudy. Highs 55 to 80. Lows 45 to 60. Tuesday and Tuesday night, partly cloudy. Patchy fog after midnight. Highs 60 to 80. Lows 50 to 60. Wednesday and Wednesday night, partly cloudy. Patchy fog in the morning. Highs 60 to 85. Lows 50 to 60. Thursday and Thursday night, partly cloudy. Highs 60 to 85. Lows 50 to 65. Friday and Friday night, partly cloudy. Highs 60 to 85. Lows 50 to 65. Sunrise, sunset, and tidal information for the San Francisco Bay Area for Friday, August 28th. The sunrise today, 6:36 a.m. The sunset tonight, 7:46 p.m. Tidal data at the Golden Gate for today: low tide, 06:09 a.m. at 0.3 feet. High tide,
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3.23 feet. Low tide, 6:16 p.m. at 1.88 feet. Here are the buoy observations for 7 a.m. Pacific Daylight Time. An offshore buoy 6 winds east at 2 knots, pressure 1,024.3 millibars. An offshore buoy 59 winds north at 14 knots, water temperature 67, pressure 1,021.1 millibars. At Point Arena buoy, winds north 6 knots, water temperature 56, pressure 1,015.2 millibars, seas 5 feet, every 7 seconds. At buoy 13 near Bodega Bay, winds northwest at 14 knots, pressure 1,013.9 millibars, swell 7 feet, every 7 seconds. At Point Reyes Wave Rider buoy, water temperature 58, seas 8 feet, every 7 seconds. At San Francisco buoy, winds northwest at 60 knots, pressure 1,013.8 millibars, swell 5 feet, every 11 seconds. At Half Moon Bay buoy, winds northwest 12 knots, water temperature 61, pressure 1,014.1 millibars, seas 5 feet, every 8 seconds. At Monterey Bay buoy, winds northwest 12 knots, water temperature 56, pressure 1,015.5 millibars, seas 6 feet, every 7 seconds. At Point Sur, Wave Rider buoy, water temperature 59, seas 6 feet, every 10 seconds. At Cape San Martin buoy, winds northwest 19 knots, gusting to 23, water temperature 61, pressure 1,014.2 millibars. Seas 8 feet, every 6 seconds. Here are the buoy observations for 8 a.m. Pacific Daylight Time. An offshore buoy 6 winds northwest at 4 knots, pressure 1,024.5 millibars. An offshore buoy 59 winds north at 14 knots, water temperature 67, pressure 1,021.5 millibars. At buoy 14 near Point Arena, winds north at 10 knots, water temperature 56, pressure 1,015.6 millibars. At buoy 13 near Bodega Bay, winds northwest at 14 knots, pressure 1,014.2 millibars. At Point Reyes Wave Rider buoy, water temperature 58, seas 9 feet, every 7 seconds. At San Francisco buoy, winds northwest at 14 knots, water temperature 55, pressure 1,015.4 millibars. At Half Moon Bay buoy, winds northwest 14 knots, water temperature 61, pressure 1,014.8 millibars, seas 5 feet, every 7 seconds. At Monterey buoy, winds northwest at 8 knots, water temperature 56, pressure 1,016.1 millibars. At Point Sur, Wave Rider buoy, water temperature 59, seas 6 feet, every 9 seconds. At Cape San Martin buoy, winds northwest at 19 knots, gusting to 23, water temperature 61, pressure 1,014.8 millibars. Synopsis for the Central California coast and bays, including the Monterey Bay, Greater Farallones, and Cordell Bank National Marine Sanctuaries, northwest breezes persist through the weekend then diminish to moderate for the beginning of next week. A long period southerly swell will build to 15 seconds by this evening, peak around 17 to 18 seconds on Saturday, and then gradually diminish Sunday into the beginning of next week. The marine forecast for San Pablo Bay, Suisun Bay, the West Delta, and the San Francisco Bay north of the Bay Bridge. For today, southwest wind 10 to 15 knots. A slight chance of showers until late afternoon. For tonight, southwest wind 10 to 15 knots, easing to 5 to 10 knots after midnight. For Saturday, southwest wind 10 to 15 knots. The marine forecast for Monterey Bay. Small craft advisory in effect from Saturday morning through late Saturday night. For today, northwest wind 5 to 10 knots, becoming west 15 to 20 knots this afternoon. Seas 3 to 4 feet. Wave detail, northwest 3 feet at 8 seconds. A slight chance of showers. For tonight, northwest wind 15 to 20 knots, easing to 10 to 15 knots after midnight. Seas 3 to 4 feet. Wave detail, northwest 4 feet at 7 seconds.
For Saturday, northwest wind 5 to 10 knots, becoming west 15 to 20 knots in the afternoon. Seas 3 to 4 feet. Wave detail, west 4 feet at 8 seconds. The coastal waters forecast from Pigeon Point to Point Pinos out to 10 nautical miles. Small craft advisory in effect through late Saturday night. For today, northwest wind 15 to 20 knots, easing to 10 to 15 knots late this morning, rising to 15 to 20 knots early this afternoon, rising to 20 to 25 knots late. Seas 4 to 5 feet. Wave detail, northwest 5 feet at 8 seconds and south 2 feet at 11 seconds. A slight chance of showers. For tonight, northwest wind 20 to 25 knots, easing to 15 to 20 knots after midnight. Seas 4 to 6 feet. Wave detail, northwest 5 feet at 8 seconds and south 2 feet at 15 seconds. For Saturday, northwest wind 10 to 15 knots, rising to 15 to 20 knots in the afternoon. Seas 4 to 6 feet. Wave detail, northwest 5 feet at 8 seconds and south 2 feet at 18 seconds. The area forecast for the peninsula, North Bay, and East Bay. For today, mostly cloudy in the morning, then becoming partly cloudy. A slight chance of showers. Highs in the mid-60s at the coast to the lower 80s inland. West winds 5 to 15 miles per hour. For tonight, mostly clear until midnight, then becoming partly cloudy. Lows in the 50s. West winds 5 to 10 miles per hour. And on Saturday, partly cloudy in the morning, then becoming mostly sunny. Highs in the mid-60s at the coast to the upper 70s inland. West winds 5 to 15 miles per hour. For Saturday night, mostly clear. Lows in the 50s. Southwest winds 5 to 15 miles per hour. For Sunday, partly cloudy in the morning, then becoming mostly sunny. Highs in the upper 60s at the coast to the lower 80s inland. Southwest winds 5 to 10 miles per hour. And on Sunday night, clear until midnight, then becoming partly cloudy. Lows in the 50s. Monday through Tuesday, partly cloudy. Highs from the lower 60s to mid 70s. Lows in the 50s. Tuesday night, mostly clear until midnight, then becoming partly cloudy. Lows in the 50s. Wednesday, partly cloudy. Highs from the mid-60s to upper 70s. Wednesday night, mostly clear until midnight, then becoming partly cloudy. Lows in the 50s. Thursday, partly cloudy. Highs from the mid-60s to lower 80s. High temperatures today and lows tonight for the selected cities: San Francisco, 66 and 56, San Francisco Airport, 69 and 57, Redwood City, 77 and 58, Oakland, 71 and 57, Fremont, 74 and 58, Concord, 85 and 58, Livermore, 83 and 57, San Rafael, 81 and 55, Santa Rosa, 83 and 51, Napa, 76 and 53, Fairfield, 82 and 56. These are the 8 a.m. Pacific Daylight Time observations for the San Francisco and Monterey Bay areas on Friday, August 28th. At San Francisco Airport, light rain was falling, temperature 61, dew point 56, relative humidity 83%, west wind at 10 miles an hour, pressure 30.00 inches and rising. At Oakland Airport, it was cloudy, temperature 63, dew point 57, relative humidity 81%, southwest wind at 12 miles an hour, pressure 30.00 inches and rising. At San Jose Airport, it was cloudy, temperature 66, dew point 60, relative humidity 81%, east wind at 6 miles an hour, pressure 29.99 inches and rising. At Santa Rosa, it was cloudy, temperature 58, south wind at 3, pressure 29.95 and rising. At Concord, it was cloudy, temperature 67, calm. At Livermore, light rain was falling, temperature 67, calm. At Monterey, it was cloudy,
temperature 59.

at 5, pressure 30.03 and rising. At Salinas, light rain was falling, temperature 59, dew point 57, relative humidity 93%, northwest wind at 6. Here are some observations around California and western Nevada. At South Lake Tahoe, rain was falling, with a temperature of 60. At Truckee, drizzle was falling, with a temperature of 57. It was mostly sunny, with a temperature of 78 at Los Angeles, and 76 at San Diego. At Blue Canyon, it was partly sunny, with a temperature of 65. It was cloudy, with a temperature of 69 at Sacramento, and 71 at Reno. At Mammoth Lakes, rain and haze were reported, with a temperature of 55. Local temperature reports around San Francisco Bay for 8 a.m. Downtown San Francisco was 60 degrees. Oakland Museum was 63 degrees. Redwood City was 63 degrees. San Rafael was 62 degrees. The area forecast for the South Bay, including the San Jose metro area and the Santa Clara Valley. For today, mostly cloudy in the morning, then becoming partly cloudy. A slight chance of showers. Highs in the lower 70s by the bay to the 80s inland. Northwest winds 5 to 10 miles per hour. For tonight, mostly clear. Lows in the mid-50s. Northwest winds 5 to 10 miles per hour. And on Saturday? Partly cloudy in the morning, then becoming mostly sunny. Highs around 70 by the bay, upper 70s to mid-80s inland. West winds 5 to 15 miles per hour. For Saturday night, mostly clear. Lows in the 50s. West winds 5 to 10 miles per hour. For Sunday, partly cloudy in the morning, then becoming sunny. Highs in the lower 70s by the bay to around 80 inland. West winds 5 to 10 miles per hour. And on Sunday night, mostly clear. Lows in the 50s. For Monday, partly cloudy in the morning, then becoming sunny. Highs from the mid-60s to upper 70s. For Monday night, mostly clear until midnight, then becoming partly cloudy. Lows from the 40s to upper 50s. And on Tuesday, partly cloudy in the morning, then becoming mostly sunny. Highs from the 60s to upper 70s. For Tuesday night, mostly clear until midnight, then becoming partly cloudy. Lows in the 50s. For Wednesday, partly cloudy in the morning, then becoming mostly sunny. Patchy fog. Highs from the 70s to lower 80s. And on Wednesday night, mostly clear until midnight, then becoming partly cloudy. Lows in the 50s. For Thursday, partly cloudy in the morning, then becoming mostly sunny. Highs from the lower 70s to mid-80s. High temperatures today and lows tonight for these selected cities: San Jose, 77 and 58, Mountain View, 71 and 58, Morgan Hill, 87 and 56. The area forecast for the Monterey Bay and Salinas Valley? For today? Mostly cloudy in the morning, then becoming partly cloudy. Isolated thunderstorms. Highs in the upper 60s at the coast to the lower 80s inland. West winds 5 to 15 miles per hour. For tonight, partly cloudy until midnight, then becoming mostly clear. Lows in the mid-50s. Southwest winds 5 to 10 miles per hour. And on Saturday, partly cloudy in the morning, then becoming mostly sunny. Highs in the mid-60s at the coast to the lower 80s inland. West winds around 5 miles per hour, increasing to 10 to 15 miles per hour in the afternoon. For Saturday night, mostly clear until midnight, then becoming partly cloudy. Lows in the lower 50s. West winds 5 to 15 miles per hour. For Sunday, mostly cloudy in the morning, then becoming mostly sunny. Highs in the lower 60s at the coast to the upper 70s inland. West winds 5 to 15 miles per hour. And on Sunday night, mostly clear until midnight, then becoming mostly cloudy.
lows from the upper 40s to mid 50s. Monday and Monday night, partly cloudy. Highs from the lower 60s to mid 70s, lows from the lower 40s to mid 50s for Tuesday. Partly cloudy. Patchy fog, highs from the 60s to lower 70s for Tuesday night, mostly clear until midnight, then becoming partly cloudy. Lows from the upper 40s to mid 50s Wednesday through Thursday. Partly cloudy. Highs 60s and 70s, lows from the lower to mid 50s, high temperatures today and lows tonight for the selected cities: Santa Cruz, 78 and 56, Monterey, 69 and 56, Salinas, 69 and 56, Hollister, 81 and 55, King City, 83 and 56. The weather overview for the Bay Area and Central Coast: slight chance of rain showers and thunderstorms through Friday afternoon, focused on the Central Coast. Cooling trend begins Friday. The extended forecast for the Bay Area and Central Coast: Monday and Monday night, partly cloudy. Highs 55 to 80. Lows 45 to 60. Tuesday and Tuesday night, partly cloudy. Patchy fog after midnight. Highs 60 to 80. Lows 50 to 60. Wednesday and Wednesday night, partly cloudy. Patchy fog in the morning. Highs 60 to 85. Lows 50 to 60. Thursday and Thursday night, partly cloudy. Highs 60 to 85. Lows 50 to 65. Friday and Friday night, partly cloudy. Highs 60 to 85. Lows 50 to 65. Sunrise, sunset, and tidal information for the San Francisco Bay Area for Friday, August 28th. The sunrise today, 6:36 a.m. The sunset tonight, 7:46 p.m. Tidal data at the Golden Gate for today. Low tide, 06:09 a.m. at 0.3 feet. High tide, 12:58 p.m. at 5.23 feet. Low tide, 6:16 p.m. at 1.88 feet. Here are the buoy observations for 8 a.m. Pacific Daylight Time. An offshore buoy 6, winds northwest at 4 knots, pressure 1,024.5 millibars. An offshore buoy 59, winds north at 14 knots, water temperature 67, pressure 1,021.5 millibars. At Point Arena buoy, winds north 10 knots, water temperature 56, pressure 1,015.6 millibars, sea 7 feet, every 7 seconds. At buoy 13 near Bodega Bay, winds northwest at 14 knots, pressure 1,014.5 millibars, swell 7 feet, every 7 seconds. At Point Reyes Wave Rider buoy, water temperature 58, seas 8 feet, every 7 seconds. At San Francisco buoy, winds west at 12 knots, water temperature 55, pressure 1,015.8 millibars. At Half Moon Bay buoy, winds northwest 14 knots, water temperature 61, pressure 1,014.8 millibars, seas 5 feet, every 7 seconds. At Monterey Bay buoy, winds northwest 10 knots, water temperature 56, pressure 1,015.9 millibars, seas 6 feet, every 11 seconds. At Point Sur, Wave Rider buoy, water temperature 59, seas 6 feet, every 9 seconds. At Cape San Martin buoy, winds northwest 19 knots, gusting to 23, water temperature 61, pressure 1,014.8 millibars. Sea 7 feet, every 10 seconds. Synopsis for the Central California coast and bays, including the Monterey Bay, Greater Farallones, and Cordell Bank National Marine Sanctuaries: northwest breezes persist through the weekend, then diminish to moderate for the beginning of next week. A long period southerly swell will build to 15 seconds by this evening, peak around 17 to 18 seconds on Saturday, and then gradually diminish Sunday into the beginning of next week. The marine forecast for San Pablo Bay, Suisun Bay, the West Delta, and the San Francisco Bay north of the Bay Bridge. For today, southwest wind 10 to 15 knots. A slight chance of showers until late afternoon. For tonight, southwest wind 10 to 15 knots, easing to 5 to 10 knots after midnight.
For Saturday, South

to 50 knots. The marine forecast for Monterey Bay. Small craft advisory in effect from Saturday morning through late Saturday night. For today, northwest wind 5 to 10 knots, becoming west 15 to 20 knots this afternoon. Seas 3 to 4 feet. Wave detail, northwest 3 feet at 8 seconds. A slight chance of showers. For tonight, northwest wind 15 to 20 knots, easing to 10 to 15 knots after midnight. Seas 3 to 4 feet. Wave detail, northwest 4 feet at 7 seconds. For Saturday, northwest wind 5 to 10 knots, becoming west 15 to 20 knots in the afternoon. Seas 3 to 4 feet. Wave detail, west 4 feet at 8 seconds. The coastal waters forecast from Pigeon Point to Point Pinos out to 10 nautical miles. Small craft advisory in effect through late Saturday night. For today, northwest wind 15 to 20 knots, easing to 10 to 15 knots late this morning, rising to 15 to 20 knots early this afternoon, rising to 20 to 25 knots late. Seas 4 to 5 feet. Wave detail, northwest 5 feet at 8 seconds and south 2 feet at 11 seconds. A slight chance of showers. For tonight, northwest wind 20 to 25 knots, easing to 15 to 20 knots after midnight. Seas 4 to 6 feet. Wave detail, northwest 5 feet at 8 seconds and south 2 feet at 15 seconds. For Saturday, northwest wind 10 to 15 knots, rising to 15 to 20 knots in the afternoon. Seas 4 to 6 feet. Wave detail, northwest 5 feet at 8 seconds and south 2 feet at 18 seconds. The area forecast for the peninsula, North Bay, and East Bay. For today, mostly cloudy in the morning, then becoming partly cloudy. A slight chance of showers. Highs in the mid-60s at the coast to the lower 80s inland. West winds 5 to 15 miles per hour. For tonight, mostly clear until midnight, then becoming partly cloudy. Lows in the 50s. West winds 5 to 10 miles per hour. And on Saturday, partly cloudy in the morning, then becoming mostly sunny. Highs in the mid-60s at the coast to the upper 70s inland. West winds 5 to 15 miles per hour. For Saturday night, mostly clear. Lows in the 50s. Southwest winds 5 to 15 miles per hour. For Sunday, partly cloudy in the morning, then becoming mostly sunny. Highs in the upper 60s at the coast to the lower 80s inland. Southwest winds 5 to 10 miles per hour. And on Sunday night, clear until midnight, then becoming partly cloudy. Lows in the 50s. Monday through Tuesday, partly cloudy. Highs from the lower 60s to mid 70s. Lows in the 50s. Tuesday night, mostly clear until midnight, then becoming partly cloudy. Lows in the 50s. Wednesday, partly cloudy. Highs from the mid-60s to upper 70s. Wednesday night, mostly clear until midnight, then becoming partly cloudy. Lows in the 50s. Thursday, partly cloudy. Highs from the mid-60s to lower 80s. High temperatures today and lows tonight for the selected cities: San Francisco, 66 and 56, San Francisco Airport, 69 and 57, Redwood City, 77 and 58, Oakland, 71 and 57, Fremont, 74 and 58, Concord, 85 and 58, Livermore, 83 and 57, San Rafael, 81 and 55, Santa Rosa, 83 and 51, Napa, 76 and 53, Fairfield, 82 and 56. 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This broadcast originates from the National Weather Service office located in Monterey, California, and serves the South Bay and Monterey Bay Area, including the city of San Jose, Monterey, Salinas, and Santa Cruz. These are the 8 a.m. Pacific Daylight Time observations for the San Francisco and

allowed to raid the areas on Friday, August 28th. At San Francisco Airport, light rain was falling, temperature 61, dew point 56, relative humidity 83%, west wind at 10 miles an hour, pressure 30.00 inches and rising. At Oakland Airport, it was cloudy, temperature 63, dew point 57, relative humidity 81%, southwest wind at 12 miles an hour, pressure 30.00 inches and rising. At San Jose Airport, it was cloudy, temperature 66, dew point 60, relative humidity 81%, east wind at 6 miles an hour, pressure 29.99 inches and rising. At Santa Rosa, it was partly sunny, temperature 58, south wind at 3, pressure 29.95 and rising. At Concord, it was cloudy, temperature 67, calm. At Livermore, light rain was falling, temperature 67, calm. At Monterey, it was cloudy, temperature 59, west wind at 5, pressure 30.03 and rising. At Salinas, light rain was falling, temperature 59, dew point 57, relative humidity 93%, northwest wind at 6. Here are some observations around California and western Nevada. At South Lake Tahoe, rain was falling, with a temperature of 60. At Truckee, drizzle was falling, with a temperature of 57. It was mostly sunny, with a temperature of 78 at Los Angeles, and 76 at San Diego. At Blue Canyon, it was partly sunny, with a temperature of 65. It was cloudy, with a temperature of 69 at Sacramento, and 71 at Reno. At Mammoth Lakes, rain and haze were reported, with a temperature of 55. Local temperature reports around San Francisco Bay for 8 a.m. Downtown San Francisco was 60 degrees. Oakland Museum was 63 degrees. Redwood City was 63 degrees. San Rafael was 62 degrees. The area forecast for the South Bay, including the San Jose metro area and the Santa Clara Valley. For today, mostly cloudy in the morning, then becoming partly cloudy. A slight chance of showers. Highs in the lower 70s by the bay to the 80s inland. Northwest winds 5 to 10 miles per hour. For tonight, mostly clear. Lows in the mid-50s. Northwest winds 5 to 10 miles per hour. And on Saturday? Partly cloudy in the morning, then becoming mostly sunny. Highs around 70 by the bay, upper 70s to mid-80s inland. West winds 5 to 15 miles per hour. For Saturday night, mostly clear. Lows in the 50s. West winds 5 to 10 miles per hour. For Sunday, partly cloudy in the morning, then becoming sunny. Highs in the lower 70s by the bay to around 80 inland. West winds 5 to 10 miles per hour. And on Sunday night, mostly clear. Lows in the 50s. For Monday, partly cloudy in the morning, then becoming sunny. Highs from the mid-60s to upper 70s. For Monday night, mostly clear until midnight, then becoming partly cloudy. Lows from the 40s to upper 50s. And on Tuesday, partly cloudy in the morning, then becoming mostly sunny. Highs from the 60s to upper 70s. For Tuesday night, mostly clear until midnight, then becoming partly cloudy. Lows in the 50s. For Wednesday, partly cloudy in the morning, then becoming mostly sunny. Patchy fog. Highs from the 70s to lower 80s. And on Wednesday night, mostly clear until midnight, then becoming partly cloudy. Lows in the 50s. For Thursday, partly cloudy in the morning, then becoming mostly sunny. Highs from the lower 70s to mid-80s. High temperatures today and lows tonight for the selected cities: San Jose, 77 and 58, Mountain View, 71 and 58, Morgan Hill, 87 and 56. The area forecast for the Monterey Bay and Salinas Valley? For today? Mostly cloudy in the morning, then becoming partly cloudy.
isolated thunderstorms. Highs in the upper 60s at the coast to the lower 80s inland. West winds 5 to 15 miles per hour. For tonight, partly cloudy until midnight, then becoming mostly clear. Lows in the mid-50s. Southwest winds 5 to 10 miles per hour. And on Saturday, partly cloudy in the morning, then becoming mostly sunny. Highs in the mid-60s at the coast to the lower 80s inland. West winds around 5 miles per hour, increasing to 10 to 15 miles per hour in the afternoon. For Saturday night, mostly clear until midnight, then becoming partly cloudy. Lows in the lower 50s. West winds 5 to 15 miles per hour. For Sunday, mostly cloudy in the morning, then becoming mostly sunny. Highs in the lower 60s at the coast to the upper 70s inland. West winds 5 to 15 miles per hour. And on Sunday night, mostly clear until midnight, then becoming mostly cloudy. Lows from the upper 40s to mid 50s. Monday and Monday night, partly cloudy. Highs from the lower 60s to mid 70s. Lows from the lower 40s to mid 50s for Tuesday. Partly cloudy. Patchy fog. Highs from the 60s to lower 70s for Tuesday night. Mostly clear until midnight, then becoming partly cloudy. Lows from the upper 40s to mid 50s Wednesday through Thursday. Partly cloudy. Highs 60s and 70s. Lows from the lower to mid 50s. High temperatures today and lows tonight for the selected cities: Santa Cruz, 78 and 56. Monterey, 69 and 56. Salinas, 69 and 56. Hollister, 81 and 55. King City, 83 and 56. The weather overview for the Bay Area and Central Coast: slight chance of rain showers and thunderstorms through Friday afternoon, focused on the Central Coast. Cooling trend begins Friday. The extended forecast for the Bay Area and Central Coast: Monday and Monday night, partly cloudy. Highs 55 to 80. Lows 45 to 60. Tuesday and Tuesday night, partly cloudy. Patchy fog after midnight. Highs 60 to 80. Lows 50 to 60. Wednesday and Wednesday night, partly cloudy. Patchy fog in the morning. Highs 60 to 85. Lows 50 to 60. Thursday and Thursday night, partly cloudy. Highs 60 to 85. Lows 50 to 65. Friday and Friday night, partly cloudy. Highs 60 to 85. Lows 50 to 65. Sunrise, sunset, and tidal information for the San Francisco Bay Area for Friday, August 28th. The sunrise today, 6:36 a.m. The sunset tonight, 7:46 p.m. Tidal data at the Golden Gate for today. Low tide, 06:09 a.m. at 0.3 feet. High tide, 12:58 p.m. at 5.23 feet. Low tide, 6:16 p.m. at 1.88 feet. Here are the buoy observations for 8 a.m. Pacific Daylight Time. P.M. at 1.88 feet. Here are the buoy observations for 8 a.m. Pacific Daylight Time. An offshore buoy 6 winds northwest at 4 knots, pressure 1,024.5 millibars. An offshore buoy 59 winds north at 14 knots, water temperature 67, pressure 1,021.5 millibars. At Point Arena buoy, winds north 10 knots, water temperature 56, pressure 1,015.6 millibars, sea 7 feet, every 7 seconds. At buoy 13 near Bodega Bay, winds northwest at 14 knots, pressure 1,014.5 millibars, swell 7 feet, every 7 seconds. At Point Reyes Wave Rider buoy, water temperature 58, seas 8 feet, every 7 seconds. At San Francisco buoy, winds west at 12 knots, water temperature 55, pressure 1,015.8 millibars. At Half Moon Bay buoy, winds northwest 14 knots, water temperature 61, pressure 1,014.8 millibars, seas 5 feet, every 7 seconds.
At Monterey Bay Buoy, winds northwest 10 knots, water temperature 56, pressure 1015.9 millibars,

every 11 seconds. Head pointer, wave rider buoy water temperature 59, seas 6 feet, every 9 seconds. At Cape San Martin buoy winds northwest 19 knots, gusting to 23, water temperature 61, pressure 1014.8 millibars. Seas 7 feet, every 10 seconds. Synopsis for the Central California coast and bays including the Monterey Bay, Greater Farallones, and Cordell Bank National Marine Sanctuaries, northwest breezes persist through the weekend then diminish to moderate for the beginning of next week. A long period southerly swell will build to 15 seconds by this evening, peak around 17 to 18 seconds on Saturday, and then gradually diminish Sunday into the beginning of next week. The marine forecast for San Pablo Bay, Suisun Bay, the West Delta, and the San Francisco Bay north of the Bay Bridge. For today, southwest wind 10 to 15 knots. A slight chance of showers until late afternoon. For tonight, southwest wind 10 to 15 knots, easing to 5 to 10 knots after midnight. For Saturday, southwest wind 10 to 15 knots. The marine forecast for Monterey Bay. Small craft advisory in effect from Saturday morning through late Saturday night. For today, northwest wind 5 to 10 knots, becoming west 15 to 20 knots this afternoon. Seas 3 to 4 feet. Wave detail, northwest 3 feet at 8 seconds. A slight chance of showers. For tonight, northwest wind 15 to 20 knots, easing to 10 to 15 knots after midnight. Seas 3 to 4 feet. Wave detail, northwest 4 feet at 7 seconds. For Saturday, northwest wind 5 to 10 knots, becoming west 15 to 20 knots in the afternoon. Seas 3 to 4 feet. Wave detail, west 4 feet at 8 seconds. The coastal waters forecast from Pigeon Point to Point Pinos out to 10 nautical miles. Small craft advisory in effect through late Saturday night. For today, northwest wind 15 to 20 knots, easing to 10 to 15 knots late this morning, rising to 15 to 20 knots early this afternoon, rising to 20 to 25 knots late. Seas 4 to 5 feet. Wave detail, northwest 5 feet at 8 seconds and south 2 feet at 11 seconds. A slight chance of showers. For tonight, northwest wind 20 to 25 knots, easing to 15 to 20 knots after midnight. Seas 4 to 6 feet. Wave detail, northwest 5 feet at 8 seconds and south 2 feet at 15 seconds. For Saturday, northwest wind 10 to 15 knots, rising to 15 to 20 knots in the afternoon. Seas 4 to 6 feet. Wave detail, northwest 5 feet at 8 seconds and south 2 feet at 18 seconds. The area forecast for the peninsula, North Bay, and East Bay. For today, mostly cloudy in the morning then becoming partly cloudy. A slight chance of showers. Highs in the mid-60s at the coast to the lower 80s inland. West winds 5 to 15 miles per hour. For tonight, mostly clear until midnight then becoming partly cloudy. Lows in the 50s. West winds 5 to 10 miles per hour. And on Saturday, partly cloudy in the morning then becoming mostly sunny. Highs in the mid-60s at the coast to the upper 70s inland. West winds 5 to 15 miles per hour. For Saturday night, mostly clear. Lows in the 50s. Southwest winds 5 to 15 miles per hour. For Sunday, partly cloudy in the morning then becoming mostly sunny. Highs in the upper 60s at the coast to the lower 80s inland. Southwest winds 5 to 10 miles per hour. And on Sunday night, clear until midnight then becoming partly cloudy. Lows in the 50s. Monday through Tuesday, partly cloudy. Highs from the lower 60s to mid 70s. Lows in the 50s. Tuesday night, mostly clear until midnight then becoming partly cloudy. Lows in the 50s. Wednesday, partly cloudy. Highs from the mid 60s to upper 70s.
Wednesday night, mostly clear until midnight, then becoming partly cloudy. Lows in the 50s. Thursday, partly cloudy. Highs from the mid-60s to lower 80s. High temperatures today and lows tonight for the selected cities. San Francisco, 66 and 56. San Francisco Airport, 69 and 57. Redwood City, 77 and 58. Oakland, 71 and 57. Fremont, 74 and 58. Concord, 85 and 58. Livermore, 83 and 57. San Rafael, 81 and 55. Santa Rosa, 83 and 51. Napa, 76 and 53. Fairfield, 82 and 56. These are the 8 a.m. Pacific Daylight Time observations for the San Francisco and Monterey Bay areas on Friday, August 28th. At San Francisco Airport, light rain was falling, temperature 61, dew point 56, relative humidity 83%, west wind at 10 miles an hour, pressure 30.00 inches and rising. At Oakland Airport, it was cloudy, temperature 63, dew point 57, relative humidity 81%, southwest wind at 12 miles an hour, pressure 30.00 inches and rising. At San Jose Airport, it was cloudy, temperature 66, dew point 60, relative humidity 81%, east wind at 6 miles an hour, pressure 29.99 inches and rising. At Santa Rosa, it was partly sunny, temperature 58, south wind at 3, pressure 29.95 and rising. At Concord, it was cloudy, temperature 67, calm. At Livermore, light rain was falling, temperature 67, calm. At Monterey, it was cloudy, temperature 59, west wind at 5, pressure 30.03 and rising. At Salinas, light rain was falling, temperature 59, dew point 57, relative humidity 93%, northwest wind at 6. Here are some observations around California and western Nevada. At South Lake Tahoe, rain was falling, with a temperature of 60. At Truckee, drizzle was falling, with a temperature of 57. It was mostly sunny, with a temperature of 78 at Los Angeles, and 76 at San Diego. At Blue Canyon, it was partly sunny, with a temperature of 65. It was cloudy, with a temperature of 69 at Sacramento, and 71 at Reno. At Mammoth Lakes, rain and haze were reported, with a temperature of 55. Local temperature reports around San Francisco Bay for 8 a.m. Downtown San Francisco was 60 degrees. Oakland Museum was 63 degrees. Redwood City was 63 degrees. San Rafael was 62 degrees. The area forecast for the South Bay, including the San Jose metro area and the Santa Clara Valley. For today, mostly cloudy in the morning, then becoming partly cloudy. A slight chance of showers. Highs in the lower 70s by the bay to the 80s inland. Northwest winds 5 to 10 miles per hour. For tonight, mostly clear. Lows in the mid-50s. Northwest winds 5 to 10 miles per hour. And on Saturday, partly cloudy in the morning, then becoming mostly sunny. Highs around 70 by the bay, upper 70s to mid-80s inland. West winds 5 to 15 miles per hour. For Saturday night, mostly clear. Lows in the 50s. West winds 5 to 10 miles per hour. For Sunday, partly cloudy in the morning, then becoming sunny. Highs in the lower 70s by the bay to around 80 inland. West winds 5 to 10 miles per hour. And on Sunday night, mostly clear. Lows in the 50s. For Monday, partly cloudy in the morning, then becoming sunny. Highs from the mid-60s to upper 70s. For Monday night, mostly clear until midnight, then becoming partly cloudy. Lows from the 40s to upper 50s. And on Tuesday, partly cloudy in the morning, then becoming mostly sunny. Highs from the 60s to upper 70s. For Tuesday night, mostly clear until midnight, then becoming partly cloudy. Lows in the 50s.
for Wednesday, partly cloudy.

5 to 15 miles per hour. For tonight, partly cloudy until midnight, then becoming mostly clear. Lows in the mid-50s. Southwest winds 5 to 10 miles per hour. And on Saturday, partly cloudy in the morning, then becoming mostly sunny. Highs in the mid-60s at the coast to the lower 80s inland. West winds around 5 miles per hour, increasing to 10 to 15 miles per hour in the afternoon. For Saturday night, mostly clear until midnight, then becoming partly cloudy. Lows in the lower 50s. West winds 5 to 15 miles per hour. For Sunday, mostly cloudy in the morning, then becoming mostly sunny. Highs in the lower 60s at the coast to the upper 70s inland. West winds 5 to 15 miles per hour. And on Sunday night, mostly clear until midnight, then becoming mostly cloudy. Lows from the upper 40s to mid 50s. Monday and Monday night, partly cloudy. Highs from the lower 60s to mid 70s. Lows from the lower 40s to mid 50s for Tuesday. Partly cloudy. Patchy fog. Highs from the 60s to lower 70s for Tuesday night. Mostly clear until midnight, then becoming partly cloudy. Lows from the upper 40s to mid 50s Wednesday through Thursday. Partly cloudy. Highs 60s and 70s. Lows from the lower to mid 50s. High temperatures today and lows tonight for the selected cities: Santa Cruz, 78 and 56, Monterey, 69 and 56, Salinas, 69 and 56, Hollister, 81 and 55, King City, 83 and 56. The weather overview for the Bay Area and Central Coast: slight chance of rain showers and thunderstorms through Friday afternoon, focused on the Central Coast. Cooling trend begins Friday. The extended forecast for the Bay Area and Central Coast: Monday and Monday night, partly cloudy. Highs 55 to 80. Lows 45 to 60. Tuesday and Tuesday night, partly cloudy. Patchy fog after midnight. Highs 60 to 80. Lows 50 to 60. Wednesday and Wednesday night, partly cloudy. Patchy fog in the morning. Highs 60 to 85. Lows 50 to 60. Thursday and Thursday night, partly cloudy. Highs 60 to 85. Lows 50 to 65. Friday and Friday night, partly cloudy. Highs 60 to 85. Lows 50 to 65. Sunrise, sunset, and tidal information for the San Francisco Bay Area for Friday, August 28th. The sunrise today, 6:36 a.m. The sunset tonight, 7:46 p.m. Tidal data at the Golden Gate for today. Low tide, 06:09 a.m. at 0.3 feet. High tide, 12:58 p.m. at 5.23 feet. Low tide, 6:16 p.m. at 1.88 feet. Here are the buoy observations for 8 a.m. Pacific Daylight Time. At offshore buoy 6, winds northwest at 4 knots, pressure 1,024.5 millibars. At offshore buoy 59, winds north at 14 knots, water temperature 67, pressure 1,021.5 millibars. At Point Arena buoy, winds north 10 knots, water temperature 56, pressure 1,015.6 millibars, sea 7 feet, every 7 seconds. At buoy 13 near Bodega Bay, winds northwest at 14 knots, pressure 1,014.5 millibars, swell 7 feet, every 7 seconds. At Point Reyes Wave Rider buoy, water temperature 58, seas 8 feet, every 7 seconds. At San Francisco buoy, winds west at 12 knots, water temperature 55, pressure 1,015.8 millibars. At Half Moon Bay buoy, winds northwest 14 knots, water temperature 61, pressure 1,014.8 millibars, seas 5 feet, every 7 seconds. At Monterey Bay buoy, winds northwest 10 knots, water temperature 56, pressure 1,015.9 millibars, seas 6 feet, every 11 seconds. At Point Sur, Wave Rider buoy, water temperature 59, seas 6 feet, every 9 seconds. At Cape San Martin buoy, winds northwest.

19 knots, gusting to 23, water temperature 61, pressure 1014.8 millibars. Sea 7 feet, every 10 seconds. Synopsis for the Central California coast and bays, including the Monterey Bay, Greater Farallones, and Cordell Bank National Marine Sanctuaries, northwest breezes persist through the weekend then diminish to moderate for the beginning of next week. A long period southerly swell will build to 15 seconds by this evening, peak around 17 to 18 seconds on Saturday, and then gradually diminish Sunday into the beginning of next week. The marine forecast for San Pablo Bay, Suisun Bay, the West Delta, and the San Francisco Bay north of the Bay Bridge. For today, southwest wind 10 to 15 knots. A slight chance of showers until late afternoon. For tonight, southwest wind 10 to 15 knots, easing to 5 to 10 knots after midnight. For Saturday, southwest wind 10 to 15 knots. The marine forecast for Monterey Bay. Small craft advisory in effect from Saturday morning through late Saturday night. For today, northwest wind 5 to 10 knots, becoming west 15 to 20 knots this afternoon. Seas 3 to 4 feet. Wave detail, northwest 3 feet at 8 seconds. A slight chance of showers. For tonight, northwest wind 15 to 20 knots, easing to 10 to 15 knots after midnight. Seas 3 to 4 feet. Wave detail, northwest 4 feet at 7 seconds. For Saturday, northwest wind 5 to 10 knots, becoming west 15 to 20 knots in the afternoon. Seas 3 to 4 feet. Wave detail, west 4 feet at 8 seconds. The coastal waters forecast from Pigeon Point to Point Pinos out to 10 nautical miles. Small craft advisory in effect through late Saturday night. For today, northwest wind 15 to 20 knots, easing to 10 to 15 knots late this morning, rising to 15 to 20 knots early this afternoon, rising to 20 to 25 knots late. Seas 4 to 5 feet. Wave detail, northwest 5 feet at 8 seconds and south 2 feet at 11 seconds. A slight chance of showers. For tonight, northwest wind 20 to 25 knots, easing to 15 to 20 knots after midnight. Seas 4 to 6 feet. Wave detail, northwest 5 feet at 8 seconds and south 2 feet at 15 seconds. For Saturday, northwest wind 10 to 15 knots, rising to 15 to 20 knots in the afternoon. Seas 4 to 6 feet. Wave detail, northwest 5 feet at 8 seconds and south 2 feet at 18 seconds. The area forecast for the peninsula, North Bay, and East Bay. For today, mostly cloudy in the morning then becoming partly cloudy. A slight chance of showers. Highs in the mid-60s at the coast to the lower 80s inland. West winds 5 to 15 miles per hour. For tonight, mostly clear until midnight then becoming partly cloudy. Lows in the 50s. West winds 5 to 10 miles per hour. And on Saturday, partly cloudy in the morning then becoming mostly sunny. Highs in the mid-60s at the coast to the upper 70s inland. West winds 5 to 15 miles per hour. For Saturday night, mostly clear. Lows in the 50s. Southwest winds 5 to 15 miles per hour. For Sunday, partly cloudy in the morning then becoming mostly sunny. Highs in the upper 60s at the coast to the lower 80s inland. Southwest winds 5 to 10 miles per hour. And on Sunday night, clear until midnight then becoming partly cloudy. Lows in the 50s. Monday through Tuesday, partly cloudy. Highs from the lower 60s to mid 70s. Lows in the 50s. Tuesday night, mostly clear until midnight then becoming partly cloudy. Lows in the 50s. Wednesday, partly cloudy. Highs from the mid-60s to upper 70s. Wednesday night, mostly clear until midnight then becoming partly cloudy. Lows in the 50s. Thursday, partly cloudy. Highs from the mid-60s to lower 80s. High temperatures today and lows to

tonight for the selected cities, San Francisco, 66 and 56, San Francisco Airport, 69 and 57, Redwood City, 77 and 58, Oakland, 71 and 57, Fremont, 74 and 58, Concord, 85 and 58, Livermore, 83 and 57, San Rafael, 81 and 55, Santa Rosa, 83 and 51, Napa, 76 and 53, Fairfield, 82 and 56. 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This broadcast originates from the National Weather Service office located in Monterey, California, and serves the South Bay and Monterey Bay Area, including the cities of San Jose, Monterey, Salinas, and Santa Cruz. These are the 8 a.m. Pacific Daylight Time observations for the San Francisco and Monterey Bay Areas on Friday, August 28th. At San Francisco Airport, light rain was falling, temperature 61, dew point 56, relative humidity 83%, west wind at 10 miles an hour, pressure 30.00 inches and rising. At Oakland Airport, it was cloudy, temperature 63, dew point 57, relative humidity 81%, southwest wind at 12 miles an hour, pressure 30.00 inches and rising. At San Jose Airport, it was cloudy, temperature 66, dew point 60, relative humidity 81%, east wind at 6 miles an hour, pressure 29.99 inches and rising. At Santa Rosa, it was partly sunny, temperature 58, south wind at 3, pressure 29.95 and rising. At Concord, it was cloudy, temperature 67, calm. At Livermore, light rain was falling, temperature 67, calm. At Monterey, it was cloudy, temperature 59, west wind at 5, pressure 30.03 and rising. At Salinas, light rain was falling, temperature 59, dew point 57, relative humidity 93%, northwest wind at 6. Here are some observations around California and western Nevada. At South Lake Tahoe, rain was falling, with a temperature of 60. At Truckee, drizzle was falling, with a temperature of 57. It was mostly sunny, with a temperature of 78 at Los Angeles, and 76 at San Diego. At Blue Canyon, it was partly sunny, with a temperature of 65. It was cloudy, with a temperature of 69 at Sacramento, and 71 at Reno. At Mammoth Lakes, rain and haze were reported, with a temperature of 55. Local temperature reports around San Francisco Bay for 8 a.m. Downtown San Francisco was 60 degrees. Oakland Museum was 63 degrees. Redwood City was 63 degrees. San Rafael was 62 degrees. The area forecast for the South Bay, including the San Jose metro area and the Santa Clara Valley. For today, mostly cloudy in the morning, then becoming partly cloudy. A slight chance of showers. Highs in the lower 70s by the bay to the 80s inland. Northwest winds 5 to 10 miles per hour. For tonight, mostly clear. Lows in the mid-50s. Northwest winds 5 to 10 miles per hour. And on Saturday, partly cloudy in the morning, then becoming mostly sunny. Highs around 70 by the bay, upper 70s to mid-80s inland. West winds 5 to 15 miles per hour. For Saturday night, mostly clear. Lows in the 50s. West winds 5 to 10 miles per hour. For Sunday, partly cloudy in the morning, then becoming sunny. Highs in the lower 70s by the bay to around 80 inland. West winds 5 to 10 miles per hour. And on Sunday night, mostly clear. Lows in the 50s. For Monday, partly cloudy in the morning, then becoming sunny. Highs from the mid-60s to upper 70s. For Monday night, mostly clear until midnight, then becoming partly cloudy. Lows from the 40s to upper 50s. And on Tuesday, partly cloudy in the morning, then becoming mostly sunny.

highs from the 60s to upper 70s. For Tuesday night, mostly clear until midnight, then becoming partly cloudy. Lows in the 50s. For Wednesday, partly cloudy in the morning, then becoming mostly sunny. Patchy fog. Highs from the 70s to lower 80s. And on Wednesday night, mostly clear until midnight, then becoming partly cloudy. Lows in the 50s. For Thursday, partly cloudy in the morning, then becoming mostly sunny. Highs from the lower 70s to mid 80s. High temperatures today and lows tonight for the selected cities: San Jose, 77 and 58, Mountain View, 71 and 58, Morgan Hill, 87 and 56. The area forecast for the Monterey Bay and Salinas Valley for today: mostly cloudy in the morning, then becoming partly cloudy. Isolated thunderstorms. Highs in the upper 60s at the coast to the lower 80s inland. West winds 5 to 15 miles per hour. For tonight, partly cloudy until midnight, then becoming mostly clear. Lows in the mid-50s. Southwest winds 5 to 10 miles per hour. And on Saturday, partly cloudy in the morning, then becoming mostly sunny. Highs in the mid-60s at the coast to the lower 80s inland. West winds around 5 miles per hour, increasing to 10 to 15 miles per hour in the afternoon. For Saturday night, mostly clear until midnight, then becoming partly cloudy. Lows in the lower 50s. West winds 5 to 15 miles per hour. For Sunday, mostly cloudy in the morning, then becoming mostly sunny. Highs in the lower 60s at the coast to the upper 70s inland. West winds 5 to 15 miles per hour. And on Sunday night, mostly clear until midnight, then becoming mostly cloudy. Lows from the upper 40s to mid 50s. Monday and Monday night, partly cloudy. Highs from the lower 60s to mid 70s. Lows from the lower 40s to mid 50s for Tuesday. Partly cloudy. Patchy fog. Highs from the 60s to lower 70s for Tuesday night. Mostly clear until midnight, then becoming partly cloudy. Lows from the upper 40s to mid 50s Wednesday through Thursday. Partly cloudy. Highs 60s and 70s. Lows from the lower to mid 50s. High temperatures today and lows tonight for the selected cities: Santa Cruz, 78 and 56, Monterey, 69 and 56, Salinas, 69 and 56, Hollister, 81 and 55, King City, 83 and 56. The weather overview for the Bay Area and Central Coast: slight chance of rain showers and thunderstorms through Friday afternoon, focused on the Central Coast. Cooling trend begins Friday. The extended forecast for the Bay Area and Central Coast: Monday and Monday night, partly cloudy. Highs 55 to 80. Lows 45 to 60. Tuesday and Tuesday night, partly cloudy. Patchy fog after midnight. Highs 60 to 80. Lows 50 to 60. Wednesday and Wednesday night, partly cloudy. Patchy fog in the morning. Highs 60 to 85. Lows 50 to 60. Thursday and Thursday night, partly cloudy. Highs 60 to 85. Lows 50 to 65. Friday and Friday night, partly cloudy. Highs 60 to 85. Lows 50 to 65. Sunrise, sunset, and tidal information for the San Francisco Bay Area for Friday, August 28th. The sunrise today, 6:36 a.m. The sunset tonight, 7:46 p.m. Tidal data at the Golden Gate for today. Low tide, 06:09 a.m. at 0.3 feet. High tide, 12:58 p.m. at 5.23 feet. Low tide, 6:16 p.m. at 1.88 feet. Here are the buoy observations for 9 a.m. Pacific Daylight Time. An offshore buoy 6, winds northwest at 14 knots, pressure 1,024.8 millibars. An offshore buoy 59, winds north at 12 knots, water temperature 67, pressure 1,022.1 millibars.
At buoy 14 near Point Arena, winds north at 4 knots. Water temperature 56, pressure 1016.0 millibars. At buoy 13 near Bodega Bay, winds northwest at 10 knots. Pressure 1015.7 millibars. At Point Reyes Wave Rider buoy, water temperature 57, seas 8 feet, every 7 seconds. At San Francisco buoy, winds west at 6 knots, swell 5 feet, every 9 seconds. At Half Moon Bay buoy, winds west 8 knots, water temperature 61, pressure 1016.7 millibars, seas 5 feet, every 7 seconds. At Monterey buoy, winds northwest at 14 knots, water temperature 56, pressure 1015.7 millibars. At Point Sur, Wave Rider buoy, water temperature 59, seas 5 feet, every 9 seconds. At Cape San Martin buoy, winds northwest at 21 knots, gusting to 25, water temperature 61, pressure 1014.0 millibars. Synopsis for the Central California coast and bays, including the Monterey Bay, Greater Farallones, and Cordell Bank National Marine Sanctuaries. Northwest breezes persist through the weekend, then diminish to moderate for the beginning of next week. A long period southerly swell will build to 15 seconds by this evening, peak around 17 to 18 seconds on Saturday, and then gradually diminish Sunday into the beginning of next week. The marine forecast for San Pablo Bay, Suisun Bay, the West Delta, and the San Francisco Bay north of the Bay Bridge. For today, southwest wind 10 to 15 knots. A slight chance of showers until late afternoon. For tonight, southwest wind 10 to 15 knots, easing to 5 to 10 knots after midnight. For Saturday, southwest wind 10 to 15 knots. The marine forecast for Monterey Bay. Small craft advisory in effect from Saturday morning through late Saturday night. For today, northwest wind 5 to 10 knots, becoming west 15 to 20 knots this afternoon. Seas 3 to 4 feet. Wave detail, northwest 3 feet at 8 seconds. A slight chance of showers. For tonight, northwest wind 15 to 20 knots, easing to 10 to 15 knots after midnight. Seas 3 to 4 feet. Wave detail, northwest 4 feet at 7 seconds. For Saturday, northwest wind 5 to 10 knots, becoming west 15 to 20 knots in the afternoon. Seas 3 to 4 feet. Wave detail, west 4 feet at 8 seconds. The coastal waters forecast from Pigeon Point to Point Pinos out to 10 nautical miles. Small craft advisory in effect through late Saturday night. For today, northwest wind 15 to 20 knots, easing to 10 to 15 knots late this morning, rising to 15 to 20 knots early this afternoon, rising to 20 to 25 knots late. Seas 4 to 5 feet. Wave detail, northwest 5 feet at 8 seconds and south 2 feet at 11 seconds. A slight chance of showers. For tonight, northwest wind 20 to 25 knots, easing to 15 to 20 knots after midnight. Seas 4 to 6 feet. Wave detail, northwest 5 feet at 8 seconds and south 2 feet at 15 seconds. For Saturday, northwest wind 10 to 15 knots, rising to 15 to 20 knots in the afternoon. Seas 4 to 6 feet. Wave detail, northwest 5 feet at 8 seconds and south 2 feet at 18 seconds. The area forecast for the peninsula, North Bay, and East Bay. For today, mostly cloudy in the morning, then becoming partly cloudy. A slight chance of showers. Highs in the mid-60s at the coast to the lower 80s inland. West winds 5 to 15 miles per hour. For tonight, mostly clear until midnight, then becoming partly cloudy. Lows in the 50s. West winds 5 to 10 miles per hour. And on Saturday, partly cloudy in the morning, then becoming mostly sunny. Highs in the mid-60s at the coast to the upper 70s inland. West winds 5 to 15 miles per hour. For Saturday night, mostly clear. Lows in the 50s. Southwest winds 5 to 15 miles per hour. For Sunday,
partly cloudy in the morning, then becoming mostly sunny.

highs in the upper 60s at the coast to the lower 80s inland. Southwest winds 5 to 10 miles per hour. And on Sunday night, clear until midnight, then becoming partly cloudy. Lows in the 50s. Monday through Tuesday, partly cloudy. Highs from the lower 60s to mid 70s. Lows in the 50s. Tuesday night, mostly clear until midnight, then becoming partly cloudy. Lows in the 50s. Wednesday, partly cloudy. Highs from the mid-60s to upper 70s. Wednesday night, mostly clear until midnight, then becoming partly cloudy. Lows in the 50s. Thursday, partly cloudy. Highs from the mid-60s to lower 80s. High temperatures today and lows tonight for these selected cities: San Francisco, 66 and 56, San Francisco Airport, 69 and 57, Redwood City, 77 and 58, Oakland, 71 and 57, Fremont, 74 and 58, Concord, 85 and 58, Livermore, 83 and 57, San Rafael, 81 and 55, Santa Rosa, 83 and 51, Napa, 76 and 53, Fairfield, 82 and 56. These are the 9 a.m. Pacific Daylight Time observations for the San Francisco and Monterey Bay areas on Friday, August 28th. At San Francisco Airport, it was cloudy, temperature 61, dew point 56, relative humidity 83%, west wind at 13 miles an hour, pressure 30.00 inches and steady. At Oakland Airport, it was cloudy, temperature 63, dew point 57, relative humidity 81%, west wind at 10 miles an hour, pressure 30.02 inches and rising. At San Jose Airport, it was cloudy, temperature 69, dew point 58, relative humidity 67%, southwest wind at 3 miles an hour, pressure 29.99 inches and steady. At Santa Rosa, it was cloudy, temperature 61, south wind at 9, pressure 29.99 and rising. At Concord, it was cloudy, temperature 70, south wind at 15, gusting to 31. At Livermore, it was cloudy, temperature 69, west wind at 5. At Monterey, it was cloudy, temperature 60, calm, pressure 30.01 and falling. At Salinas, light rain was falling, temperature 60, dew point 57, relative humidity 89%, west wind at 6. Here are some observations around California and western Nevada. Rain was falling, with a temperature of 57 at Truckee, 57 at South Lake Tahoe, and 55 at Mammoth Lakes. It was mostly sunny, with a temperature of 82 at Los Angeles, and 79 at San Diego. It was cloudy, with a temperature of 71 at Sacramento, 69 at Reno, and 66 at Blue Canyon. Local temperature reports around San Francisco Bay for 9 a.m. Downtown San Francisco was 59 degrees. Oakland Museum was 62 degrees. Redwood City was 64 degrees. San Rafael was 63 degrees. The area forecast for the South Bay, including the San Jose metro area and the Santa Clara Valley. For today, mostly cloudy in the morning, then becoming partly cloudy. A slight chance of showers. Highs in the lower 70s by the bay to the 80s inland. Northwest winds 5 to 10 miles per hour. For tonight, mostly clear. Lows in the mid 50s. Northwest winds 5 to 10 miles per hour. And on Saturday, partly cloudy in the morning, then becoming mostly sunny. Highs around 70 by the bay, upper 70s to mid 80s inland. West winds 5 to 15 miles per hour. For Saturday night, mostly clear. Lows in the 50s. West winds 5 to 10 miles per hour. For Sunday, partly cloudy in the morning, then becoming sunny. Highs in the lower 70s by the bay to around 80 inland. West winds 5 to 10 miles per hour. And on Sunday night, mostly clear. Lows in the 50s. For Monday,

partly cloudy in the morning, then becoming sunny. Highs from the mid-60s to upper 70s. For Monday night, mostly clear until midnight, then becoming partly cloudy. Lows from the 40s to upper 50s. And on Tuesday, partly cloudy in the morning, then becoming mostly sunny. Highs from the 60s to upper 70s. For Tuesday night, mostly clear until midnight, then becoming partly cloudy. Lows in the 50s. For Wednesday, partly cloudy in the morning, then becoming mostly sunny. Patchy fog. Highs from the 70s to lower 80s. And on Wednesday night, mostly clear until midnight, then becoming partly cloudy. Lows in the 50s. For Thursday, partly cloudy in the morning, then becoming mostly sunny. Highs from the lower 70s to mid 80s. High temperatures today and lows tonight for the selected cities: San Jose, 77 and 58, Mountain View, 71 and 58, Morgan Hill, 87 and 56. The area forecast for the Monterey Bay and Salinas Valley for today: mostly cloudy in the morning, then becoming partly cloudy. Isolated thunderstorms. Highs in the upper 60s at the coast to the lower 80s inland. West winds 5 to 15 miles per hour. For tonight, partly cloudy until midnight, then becoming mostly clear. Lows in the mid-50s. Southwest winds 5 to 10 miles per hour. And on Saturday, partly cloudy in the morning, then becoming mostly sunny. Highs in the mid-60s at the coast to the lower 80s inland. West winds around 5 miles per hour, increasing to 10 to 15 miles per hour in the afternoon. For Saturday night, mostly clear until midnight, then becoming partly cloudy. Lows in the lower 50s. West winds 5 to 15 miles per hour. For Sunday, mostly cloudy in the morning, then becoming mostly sunny. Highs in the lower 60s at the coast to the upper 70s inland. West winds 5 to 15 miles per hour. And on Sunday night, mostly clear until midnight, then becoming mostly cloudy. Lows from the upper 40s to mid 50s. Monday and Monday night, partly cloudy. Highs from the lower 60s to mid 70s. Lows from the lower 40s to mid 50s for Tuesday. Partly cloudy. Patchy fog. Highs from the 60s to lower 70s for Tuesday night. Mostly clear until midnight, then becoming partly cloudy. Lows from the upper 40s to mid 50s Wednesday through Thursday. Partly cloudy. Highs 60s and 70s. Lows from the lower to mid 50s. High temperatures today and lows tonight for the selected cities: Santa Cruz, 78 and 56. Monterey, 69 and 56. Salinas, 69 and 56. Hollister, 81 and 55. King City, 83 and 56. The weather overview for the Bay Area and Central Coast: slight chance of rain showers and thunderstorms through Friday afternoon, focused on the Central Coast. Cooling trend begins Friday. The extended forecast for the Bay Area and Central Coast: Monday and Monday night, partly cloudy. Highs 55 to 80. Lows 45 to 60. Tuesday and Tuesday night, partly cloudy. Patchy fog after midnight. Highs 60 to 80. Lows 50 to 60. Wednesday and Wednesday night, partly cloudy. Patchy fog in the morning. Highs 60 to 85. Lows 50 to 60. Thursday and Thursday night, partly cloudy. Highs 60 to 85. Lows 50 to 65. Friday and Friday night, partly cloudy. Highs 60 to 85. Lows 50 to 65. Sunrise, sunset, and tidal information for the San Francisco Bay Area for Friday, August 28th. The sunrise today, 6:36 a.m. The sunset tonight, 7:46 p.m. Tidal data at the Golden Gate for today. Low tide, 06:09 a.m. at 0.3 feet. High tide, 12:58 p.m. at 5.23 feet. Low tide, 6:16 p.m. at 1.88 feet. Here are the buoy observations.

9 a.m. Pacific Daylight Time. An offshore buoy 6 winds northwest at 12 knots, pressure 1,025.0 millibars. An offshore buoy 59, winds north 12 knots, water temperature 67, pressure 1,022.2 millibars, seas 5 feet, every 9 seconds. Head Point Arena buoy, winds north 6 knots, water temperature 56, pressure 1,016.0 millibars, seas 7 feet, every 7 seconds. Head Buoy 13 near Bodega Bay, winds northwest at 6 knots, pressure 1,016.1 millibars, swell 6 feet, every 11 seconds. Head Point Reyes Wave Rider buoy, water temperature 57, seas 8 feet, every 7 seconds. At San Francisco buoy, winds west at 6 knots, swell 5 feet, every 9 seconds. At Half Moon Bay buoy, winds west 8 knots, water temperature 61, pressure 1,016.7 millibars, seas 5 feet, every 7 seconds. At Monterey Bay buoy, winds north 16 knots, water temperature 56, pressure 1,015.6 millibars, seas 6 feet, every 7 seconds. Head Point Sur, Wave Rider buoy, water temperature 59, seas 5 feet, every 9 seconds. At Cape San Martin buoy, winds northwest 21 knots, gusting to 25, water temperature 61, pressure 1,014.0 millibars. Seas 7 feet, every 9 seconds. Synopsis for the Central California coast and bays, including the Monterey Bay, Greater Farallones, and Cordell Bank National Marine Sanctuaries, fresh to strong northwest breezes persist through the weekend and diminish to moderate by the beginning of the week. A long period southerly swell peaks on Saturday around 17 seconds and gradually subsides by the end of the weekend. Moderate wind-driven seas persist into next week. The marine forecast for San Pablo Bay, Suisun Bay, the West Delta, and the San Francisco Bay north of the Bay Bridge. For today, southwest wind 10 to 15 knots. A slight chance of showers until late afternoon. For tonight, southwest wind 10 to 15 knots, easing to 5 to 10 knots after midnight. For Saturday, southwest wind 10 to 15 knots. The marine forecast for Monterey Bay. Small craft advisory in effect from Saturday morning through late Saturday night. For today, northwest wind 5 to 10 knots, becoming west 15 to 20 knots this afternoon. Seas 3 to 4 feet. Wave detail, northwest 3 feet at 8 seconds. A slight chance of showers. For tonight, northwest wind 15 to 20 knots, easing to 10 to 15 knots after midnight. Seas 3 to 4 feet. Wave detail, northwest 4 feet at 7 seconds. For Saturday, northwest wind 5 to 10 knots, becoming west 15 to 20 knots in the afternoon. Seas 3 to 4 feet. Wave detail, west 4 feet at 8 seconds. The coastal waters forecast from Pigeon Point to Point Pinos out to 10 nautical miles. Small craft advisory in effect through late Saturday night. For today, northwest wind 15 to 20 knots, easing to 10 to 15 knots late this morning, rising to 15 to 20 knots early this afternoon, rising to 20 to 25 knots late. Seas 4 to 5 feet. Wave detail, northwest 5 feet at 8 seconds and south 2 feet at 11 seconds. A slight chance of showers. For tonight, northwest wind 20 to 25 knots, easing to 15 to 20 knots after midnight. Seas 4 to 6 feet. Wave detail, northwest 5 feet at 8 seconds and south 2 feet at 15 seconds. For Saturday, northwest wind 10 to 15 knots, rising to 15 to 20 knots in the afternoon. Seas 4 to 6 feet. Wave detail, northwest 5 feet at 8 seconds and south 2 feet at 18 seconds. 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This broadcast originates from the National Weather Service office located in Monterey, California, and serves the South Bay and Monterey Bay Area, including the cities of San Jose, Monterey, Salinas, and San

the area forecast for the peninsula, North Bay, and East Bay. For today, mostly cloudy in the morning, then becoming partly cloudy. A slight chance of showers. Highs in the mid-60s at the coast to the lower 80s inland. West winds 5 to 15 miles per hour. For tonight, mostly clear until midnight, then becoming partly cloudy. Lows in the 50s. West winds 5 to 10 miles per hour. And on Saturday, partly cloudy in the morning, then becoming mostly sunny. Highs in the mid-60s at the coast to the upper 70s inland. West winds 5 to 15 miles per hour. For Saturday night, mostly clear. Lows in the 50s. Southwest winds 5 to 15 miles per hour. For Sunday, partly cloudy in the morning, then becoming mostly sunny. Highs in the upper 60s at the coast to the lower 80s inland. Southwest winds 5 to 10 miles per hour. And on Sunday night, clear until midnight, then becoming partly cloudy. Lows in the 50s. Monday through Tuesday, partly cloudy. Highs from the lower 60s to mid 70s. Lows in the 50s. Tuesday night, mostly clear until midnight, then becoming partly cloudy. Lows in the 50s. Wednesday, partly cloudy. Highs from the mid-60s to upper 70s. Wednesday night, mostly clear until midnight, then becoming partly cloudy. Lows in the 50s. Thursday, partly cloudy. Highs from the mid-60s to lower 80s. High temperatures today and lows tonight for the selected cities: San Francisco, 66 and 56, San Francisco Airport, 69 and 57, Redwood City, 77 and 58, Oakland, 71 and 57, Fremont, 74 and 58, Concord, 85 and 58, Livermore, 83 and 57, San Rafael, 81 and 55, Santa Rosa, 83 and 51, Napa, 76 and 53, Fairfield, 82 and 56. These are the 9 a.m. Pacific Daylight Time observations for the San Francisco and Monterey Bay areas on Friday, August 28th. At San Francisco Airport, it was cloudy, temperature 61, dew point 56, relative humidity 83%, west wind at 13 miles an hour, pressure 30.00 inches and steady. At Oakland Airport, it was cloudy, temperature 63, dew point 57, relative humidity 81%, west wind at 10 miles an hour, pressure 30.02 inches and rising. At San Jose Airport, it was cloudy, temperature 69, dew point 58, relative humidity 67%, southwest wind at 3 miles an hour, pressure 29.99 inches and steady. At Santa Rosa, it was cloudy, temperature 61, south wind at 9, pressure 29.99 and rising. At Concord, it was cloudy, temperature 70, south wind at 15, gusting to 31. At Livermore, it was cloudy, temperature 69, west wind at 5. At Monterey, it was cloudy, temperature 60, calm, pressure 30.01 and falling. At Salinas, light rain was falling, temperature 60, dew point 57, relative humidity 89%, west wind at 6. Here are some observations around California and western Nevada. Rain was falling, with a temperature of 57 at Truckee, 57 at South Lake Tahoe, and 55 at Mammoth Lakes. It was mostly sunny, with a temperature of 82 at Los Angeles, and 79 at San Diego. It was cloudy, with a temperature of 71 at Sacramento, 69 at Reno, and 66 at Blue Canyon. Local temperature reports around San Francisco Bay for 9 a.m. Downtown San Francisco was 59 degrees. Oakland Museum was 62 degrees. Redwood City was 64 degrees. San Rafael was 63 degrees. The area forecast for the South Bay, including the San Jose metro area and the Santa Clara Valley. For today, mostly cloudy in the morning, then becoming partly cloudy. A slight chance of shower.

highs in the lower 70s by the bay to the 80s inland. Northwest winds 5 to 10 miles per hour. For tonight, mostly clear. Lows in the mid-50s. Northwest winds 5 to 10 miles per hour. And on Saturday, partly cloudy in the morning, then becoming mostly sunny. Highs around 70 by the bay, upper 70s to mid-80s inland. West winds 5 to 15 miles per hour. For Saturday night, mostly clear. Lows in the 50s. West winds 5 to 10 miles per hour. For Sunday, partly cloudy in the morning, then becoming sunny. Highs in the lower 70s by the bay to around 80 inland. West winds 5 to 10 miles per hour. And on Sunday night, mostly clear. Lows in the 50s. For Monday, partly cloudy in the morning, then becoming sunny. Highs from the mid-60s to upper 70s. For Monday night, mostly clear until midnight, then becoming partly cloudy. Lows from the 40s to upper 50s. And on Tuesday, partly cloudy in the morning, then becoming mostly sunny. Highs from the 60s to upper 70s. For Tuesday night, mostly clear until midnight, then becoming partly cloudy. Lows in the 50s. For Wednesday, partly cloudy in the morning, then becoming mostly sunny. Patchy fog. Highs from the 70s to lower 80s. And on Wednesday night, mostly clear until midnight, then becoming partly cloudy. Lows in the 50s. For Thursday, partly cloudy in the morning, then becoming mostly sunny. Highs from the lower 70s to mid 80s. High temperatures today and lows tonight for the selected cities: San Jose, 77 and 58, Mountain View, 71 and 58, Morgan Hill, 87 and 56. The area forecast for the Monterey Bay and Salinas Valley for today: mostly cloudy in the morning, then becoming partly cloudy. Isolated thunderstorms. Highs in the upper 60s at the coast to the lower 80s inland. West winds 5 to 15 miles per hour. For tonight, partly cloudy until midnight, then becoming mostly clear. Lows in the mid-50s. Southwest winds 5 to 10 miles per hour. And on Saturday, partly cloudy in the morning, then southwest winds 5 to 10 miles per hour. And on Saturday, partly cloudy in the morning, then becoming mostly sunny. Highs in the mid-60s at the coast to the lower 80s inland. West winds around 5 miles per hour, increasing to 10 to 15 miles per hour in the afternoon. For Saturday night, mostly clear until midnight, then becoming partly cloudy. Lows in the lower 50s. West winds 5 to 15 miles per hour. For Sunday, mostly cloudy in the morning, then becoming mostly sunny. Highs in the lower 60s at the coast to the upper 70s inland. West winds 5 to 15 miles per hour. And on Sunday night, mostly clear until midnight, then becoming mostly cloudy. Lows from the upper 40s to mid 50s. Monday and Monday night, partly cloudy. Highs from the lower 60s to mid 70s. Lows from the lower 40s to mid 50s for Tuesday. Partly cloudy. Patchy fog. Highs from the 60s to lower 70s for Tuesday night. Mostly clear until midnight, then becoming partly cloudy. Lows from the upper 40s to mid 50s Wednesday through Thursday. Partly cloudy. Highs 60s and 70s. Lows from the lower to mid 50s. High temperatures today and lows tonight for the selected cities: Santa Cruz, 78 and 56, Monterey, 69 and 56, Salinas, 69 and 56, Hollister, 81 and 55, King City, 83 and 56. The weather overview for the Bay Area and Central Coast: slight chance of rain showers and thunderstorms through Friday afternoon, focused on the Central Coast. Cooling trend begins Friday. The extended forecast for the Bay Area and Central Coast: Monday and Monday night, partly cloudy. Highs 55 to 80. Lows 45 to 60. Tuesday and Tuesday night, partly cloudy. Patchy fog.

after midnight. Highs 60 to 80. Lows 50 to 60. Wednesday and Wednesday night, partly cloudy. Patchy fog in the morning. Highs 60 to 85. Lows 50 to 60. Thursday and Thursday night, partly cloudy. Highs 60 to 85. Lows 50 to 65. Friday and Friday night, partly cloudy. Highs 60 to 85. Lows 50 to 65. Sunrise, sunset, and tidal information for the San Francisco Bay Area for Friday, August 28th. The sunrise today, 6:36 a.m. The sunset tonight, 7:46 p.m. Tidal data at the Golden Gate for today. Low tide, 06:09 a.m. at 0.3 feet. High tide, 12:58 p.m. at 5.23 feet. Low tide, 6:16 p.m. at 1.88 feet. Here are the buoy observations for 9 a.m. Pacific Daylight Time. An offshore buoy 6 winds northwest at 12 knots, pressure 1025.0 millibars. An offshore buoy 59, winds north 12 knots, water temperature 67, pressure 1022.2 millibars, seas 5 feet, every 9 seconds. At Point Arena buoy, winds north 6 knots, water temperature 56, pressure 1016.0 millibars, seas 7 feet, every 7 seconds. At buoy 13 near Bodega Bay, winds northwest at 6 knots, pressure 1016.1 millibars, swell 6 feet, every 11 seconds. At Point Reyes Wave Rider buoy, water temperature 57, seas 8 feet, every 7 seconds. At San Francisco buoy, winds west at 6 knots, swell 5 feet, every 9 seconds. At Half Moon Bay buoy, winds west 8 knots, water temperature 61, pressure 1016.7 millibars, seas 5 feet, every 7 seconds. At Monterey Bay buoy, winds north 16 knots, water temperature 56, pressure 1015.6 millibars, seas 6 feet, every 7 seconds. At Point Sur, Wave Rider buoy, water temperature 59, seas 5 feet, every 9 seconds. At Cape San Martin buoy, winds northwest 21 knots, gusting to 25, water temperature 61, pressure 1014.0 millibars. Seas 7 feet, every 9 seconds. Synopsis for the Central California coast and bays, including the Monterey Bay, Greater Farallones, and Cordell Bank National Marine Sanctuaries, fresh to strong northwest breezes persist through the weekend and diminish to moderate by the beginning of the week. A long period southerly swell peaks on Saturday around 17 seconds and gradually subsides by the end of the weekend. Moderate wind-driven seas persist into next week. The marine forecast for San Pablo Bay, Suisun Bay, the West Delta, and the San Francisco Bay north of the Bay Bridge. For today, southwest wind 10 to 15 knots. A slight chance of showers until late afternoon. For tonight, southwest wind 10 to 15 knots, easing to 5 to 10 knots after midnight. For Saturday, southwest wind 10 to 15 knots. The marine forecast for Monterey Bay. Small craft advisory in effect from Saturday morning through late Saturday night. For today, northwest wind 5 to 10 knots, becoming west 15 to 20 knots this afternoon. Seas 3 to 4 feet. Wave detail, northwest 3 feet at 8 seconds. A slight chance of showers. For tonight, northwest wind 15 to 20 knots, easing to 10 to 15 knots after midnight. Seas 3 to 4 feet. Wave detail, northwest 4 feet at 7 seconds. For Saturday, northwest wind 5 to 10 knots, becoming west 15 to 20 knots in the afternoon. Seas 3 to 4 feet. Wave detail, west 4 feet at 8 seconds. The coastal waters forecast from Pigeon Point to Point Pinos out to 10 nautical miles. Small craft advisory in effect through late Saturday night. For today, northwest wind 15 to 20 knots, easing to 10 to 15 knots late this morning, rising to 15 to 20 knots early this afternoon, rising to 20 to 25 knots late.

seas 4 to 5 feet. Wave detail, northwest 5 feet at 8 seconds and south 2 feet at 11 seconds. A slight chance of showers. For tonight, northwest wind 20 to 25 knots, easing to 15 to 20 knots after midnight. Seas 4 to 6 feet. Wave detail, northwest 5 feet at 8 seconds and south 2 feet at 15 seconds. For Saturday, northwest wind 10 to 15 knots, rising to 15 to 20 knots in the afternoon. Seas 4 to 6 feet. Wave detail, northwest 5 feet at 8 seconds and south 2 feet at 18 seconds. The area forecast for the peninsula, North Bay, and East Bay. For today, mostly cloudy in the morning, then becoming partly cloudy. A slight chance of showers. Highs in the mid-60s at the coast to the lower 80s inland. West winds 5 to 15 miles per hour. For tonight, mostly clear until midnight, then becoming partly cloudy. Lows in the 50s. West winds 5 to 10 miles per hour. And on Saturday, partly cloudy in the morning, then becoming mostly sunny. Highs in the mid-60s at the coast to the upper 70s inland. West winds 5 to 15 miles per hour. For Saturday night, mostly clear. Lows in the 50s. Southwest winds 5 to 15 miles per hour. For Sunday, partly cloudy in the morning, then becoming mostly sunny. Highs in the upper 60s at the coast to the lower 80s inland. Southwest winds 5 to 10 miles per hour. And on Sunday night, clear until midnight, then becoming partly cloudy. Lows in the 50s. Monday through Tuesday, partly cloudy. Highs from the lower 60s to mid 70s. Lows in the 50s. Tuesday night, mostly clear until midnight, then becoming partly cloudy. Lows in the 50s. Wednesday, partly cloudy. Highs from the mid-60s to upper 70s. Wednesday night, mostly clear until midnight, then becoming partly cloudy. Lows in the 50s. Thursday, partly cloudy. Highs from the mid-60s to lower 80s. High temperatures today and lows tonight for these selected cities: San Francisco, 66 and 56, San Francisco Airport, 69 and 57, Redwood City, 77 and 58, Oakland, 71 and 57, Fremont, 74 and 58, Concord, 85 and 58, Livermore, 83 and 57, San Rafael, 81 and 55, Santa Rosa, 83 and 51, Napa, 76 and 53, Fairfield, 82 and 56. These are the 9 a.m. Pacific Daylight Time observations for the San Francisco and Monterey Bay areas on Friday, August 28th. At San Francisco Airport, it was cloudy, temperature 61, dew point 56, relative humidity 83%, west wind at 13 miles an hour, pressure 30.00 inches and steady. At Oakland Airport, it was cloudy, temperature 63, dew point 57, relative humidity 81%, west wind at 10 miles an hour, pressure 30.02 inches and rising. At San Jose Airport, it was cloudy, temperature 69, dew point 58, relative humidity 67%, southwest wind at 3 miles an hour, pressure 29.99 inches and steady. At Santa Rosa, it was cloudy, temperature 61, south wind at 9, pressure 29.99 and rising. At Concord, it was cloudy, temperature 70, south wind at 15, gusting to 31. At Livermore, it was cloudy, temperature 69, west wind at 5. At Monterey, it was cloudy, temperature 60, calm, pressure 30.01 and falling. At Salinas, light rain was falling, temperature 60, dew point 57, relative humidity 89%, west wind at 6. Here are some observations around California and western Nevada. Rain was falling, with a temperature of 57 at Truckee, 57 at South Lake Tahoe, and 55 at Mammoth Lakes. It was mostly sunny, with a temperature of 82 at Los Angeles, and 70

by the bay to the 80s inland. Northwest winds 5 to 10 miles per hour. For tonight, mostly clear. Lows in the mid-50s. Northwest winds 5 to 10 miles per hour. And on Saturday, partly cloudy in the morning, then becoming mostly sunny. Highs around 70 by the bay, upper 70s to mid-80s inland. West winds 5 to 15 miles per hour. For Saturday night, mostly clear. Lows in the 50s. West winds 5 to 10 miles per hour. For Sunday, partly cloudy in the morning, then becoming sunny. Highs in the lower 70s by the bay to around 80 inland. West winds 5 to 10 miles per hour. And on Sunday night, mostly clear. Lows in the 50s. For Monday, partly cloudy in the morning, then becoming sunny. Highs from the mid-60s to upper 70s. For Monday night, mostly clear until midnight, then becoming partly cloudy. Lows from the 40s to upper 50s. And on Tuesday, partly cloudy in the morning, then becoming mostly sunny. Highs from the 60s to upper 70s. For Tuesday night, mostly clear until midnight, then becoming partly cloudy. Lows in the 50s. For Wednesday, partly cloudy in the morning, then becoming mostly sunny. Patchy fog. Highs from the 70s to lower 80s. And on Wednesday night, mostly clear until midnight, then becoming partly cloudy. Lows in the 50s. For Thursday, partly cloudy in the morning, then becoming mostly sunny. Highs from the lower 70s to mid-80s. High temperatures today and lows tonight for the selected cities: San Jose, 77 and 58, Mountain View, 71 and 58, Morgan Hill, 87 and 56. The area forecast for the Monterey Bay and Salinas Valley for today: mostly cloudy in the morning, then becoming partly cloudy. Isolated thunderstorms. Highs in the upper 60s at the coast to the lower 80s inland. West winds 5 to 15 miles per hour. For tonight, partly cloudy until midnight, then becoming mostly clear. Lows in the mid-50s. Southwest winds 5 to 10 miles per hour. And on Saturday, partly cloudy in the morning, then becoming mostly sunny. Highs in the mid-60s at the coast to the lower 80s inland. West winds around 5 miles per hour, increasing to 10 to 15 miles per hour in the afternoon. For Saturday night, mostly clear until midnight, then becoming partly cloudy. Lows in the lower 50s. West winds 5 to 15 miles per hour. For Sunday, mostly cloudy in the morning, then becoming mostly sunny. Highs in the lower 60s at the coast to the upper 70s inland. West winds 5 to 15 miles per hour. And on Sunday night, mostly clear until midnight, then becoming mostly cloudy. Lows from the upper 40s to mid-50s. Monday and Monday night, partly cloudy. Highs from the lower 60s to mid-70s. Lows from the lower 40s to mid-50s for Tuesday. Partly cloudy. Patchy fog. Highs from the 60s to lower 70s for Tuesday night. Mostly clear until midnight, then becoming partly cloudy. Lows from the upper 40s to mid-50s Wednesday through Thursday. Partly cloudy. Highs 60s and 70s. Lows from the lower to mid-50s. High temperatures today and lows tonight for the selected cities: Santa Cruz, 78 and 56, Monterey, 69 and 56, Salinas, 69 and 56, Hollister, 81 and 55, King City, 83 and 56. The weather overview for the Bay Area and Central Coast: slight chance of rain, showers and thunderstorms through Friday afternoon, focused on the Central Coast. Cooling trend begins Friday. The extended forecast for the Bay Area and Central Coast: Monday and Monday night, partly cloudy. Highs 55 to 80. Lows 45 to 60. Tuesday and Tuesday night, partly cloudy. Patchy fog after midnight. Highs 60 to 80. Lows 50 to 60. Wednesday and Wednesday night, partly cloudy. Patchy fog in the morning.

High 60 to 85. Lows 50 to 60. Thursday and Thursday night, partly cloudy. High 60 to 85. Lows 50 to 65. Friday and Friday night, partly cloudy. High 60 to 85. Lows 50 to 65. Sunrise, sunset, and tidal information for the San Francisco Bay Area for Friday, August 28th. The sunrise today, 6:36 a.m. The sunset tonight, 7:46 p.m. Tidal data at the Golden Gate for today. Low tide, 06:09 a.m. at 0.3 feet. High tide, 12:58 p.m. at 5.23 feet. Low tide, 6:16 p.m. at 1.88 feet. Here are the buoy observations for 9 a.m. Pacific Daylight Time. At offshore buoy 6, winds northwest at 12 knots, pressure 1025.0 millibars. At offshore buoy 59, winds north 12 knots, water temperature 67, pressure 1022.2 millibars, seas 5 feet, every 9 seconds. At Point Arena buoy, winds north 6 knots, water temperature 56, pressure 1016.0 millibars, sea 7 feet, every 7 seconds. At buoy 13 near Bodega Bay, winds northwest at 6 knots, pressure 1016.1 millibars, swell 6 feet, every 11 seconds. At Point Reyes Wave Rider buoy, water temperature 57, seas 8 feet, every 7 seconds. At San Francisco buoy, winds west at 6 knots, swell 5 feet, every 9 seconds. At Half Moon Bay buoy, winds west 8 knots, water temperature 61, pressure 1016.7 millibars, seas 5 feet, every 7 seconds. At Monterey Bay buoy, winds north 60 knots, water temperature 56, pressure 1015.6 millibars, seas 6 feet, every 7 seconds. At Point Sur, Wave Rider buoy, water temperature 59, seas 5 feet, every 9 seconds. At Cape San Martin buoy, winds northwest 21 knots, gusting to 25, water temperature 61, pressure 1014.0 millibars. Seas 7 feet, every 9 seconds. Synopsis for the Central California coast and bays, including the Monterey Bay, Greater Farallones, and Cordell Bank National Marine Sanctuaries, fresh to strong northwest breezes persist through the weekend and diminish to moderate by the beginning of the week. A long period southerly swell peaks on Saturday around 17 seconds and gradually subsides by the end of the weekend. Moderate wind-driven seas persist into next week. The marine forecast for San Pablo Bay, Suisun Bay, the West Delta, and the San Francisco Bay north of the Bay Bridge. For today, southwest wind 10 to 15 knots. A slight chance of showers until late afternoon. For tonight, southwest wind 10 to 15 knots, easing to 5 to 10 knots after midnight. For Saturday, southwest wind 10 to 15 knots. The marine forecast for Monterey Bay. Small craft advisory in effect from Saturday morning through late Saturday night. For today, northwest wind 5 to 10 knots, becoming west 15 to 20 knots this afternoon. Seas 3 to 4 feet. Wave detail, northwest 3 feet at 8 seconds. A slight chance of showers. For tonight, northwest wind 15 to 20 knots, easing to 10 to 15 knots after midnight. Seas 3 to 4 feet. Wave detail, northwest 4 feet at 7 seconds. For Saturday, northwest wind 5 to 10 knots, becoming west 15 to 20 knots in the afternoon. Seas 3 to 4 feet. Wave detail, west 4 feet at 8 seconds. The coastal waters forecast from Pigeon Point to Point Pinos out to 10 nautical miles. Small craft advisory in effect through late Saturday night. For today, northwest wind 15 to 20 knots, easing to 10 to 15 knots late this morning, rising to 15 to 20 knots early this afternoon, rising to 20 to 25 knots late. Seas 4 to 5 feet. Wave detail, northwest 5 feet at 8 seconds and south 2 feet at 11 seconds. A slight chance of showers.

tonight? Northwest wind 20 to 25 knots, easing to 15 to 20 knots after midnight. Seas 4 to 6 feet. Wave detail, northwest 5 feet at 8 seconds and south 2 feet at 15 seconds. For Saturday, northwest wind 10 to 15 knots, rising to 15 to 20 knots in the afternoon. Seas 4 to 6 feet. Wave detail, northwest 5 feet at 8 seconds and south 2 feet at 18 seconds. 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This broadcast originates from the National Weather Service office located in Monterey, California, and serves the South Bay and Monterey Bay Area, including the cities of San Jose, Monterey, Salinas, and Santa Cruz. The area forecast for the Peninsula, North Bay, and East Bay for today: mostly cloudy in the morning, then becoming partly cloudy. A slight chance of showers. Highs in the mid-60s at the coast to the lower 80s inland. West winds 5 to 15 miles per hour. For tonight, mostly clear until midnight, then becoming partly cloudy. Lows in the 50s. West winds 5 to 10 miles per hour. And on Saturday, partly cloudy in the morning, then becoming mostly sunny. Highs in the mid-60s at the coast to the upper 70s inland. West winds 5 to 15 miles per hour. For Saturday night, mostly clear. Lows in the 50s. Southwest winds 5 to 15 miles per hour. For Sunday, partly cloudy in the morning, then becoming mostly sunny. Highs in the upper 60s at the coast to the lower 80s inland. Southwest winds 5 to 10 miles per hour. And on Sunday night, clear until midnight, then becoming partly cloudy. Lows in the 50s. Monday through Tuesday, partly cloudy. Highs from the lower 60s to mid-70s. Lows in the 50s. Tuesday night, mostly clear until midnight, then becoming partly cloudy. Lows in the 50s. Wednesday, partly cloudy. Highs from the mid-60s to upper 70s. Wednesday night, mostly clear until midnight, then becoming partly cloudy. Lows in the 50s. Thursday, partly cloudy. Highs from the mid-60s to lower 80s. High temperatures today and lows tonight for these selected cities: San Francisco, 66 and 56. San Francisco Airport, 69 and 57. Redwood City, 77 and 58. Oakland, 71 and 57. Fremont, 74 and 58. Concord, 85 and 58. Livermore, 83 and 57. San Rafael, 81 and 55. Santa Rosa, 83 and 51. Napa, 76 and 53. Fairfield, 82 and 56. These are the 9 a.m. Pacific Daylight Time observations for the San Francisco and Monterey Bay areas on Friday, August 28th. At San Francisco Airport, it was cloudy, temperature 61, dew point 56, relative humidity 83%, west wind at 13 miles an hour, pressure 30.00 inches and steady. At Oakland Airport, it was cloudy, temperature 63, dew point 57, relative humidity 81%, west wind at 10 miles an hour, pressure 30.02 inches and rising. At San Jose Airport, it was cloudy, temperature 69, dew point 58, relative humidity 67%, southwest wind at 3 miles an hour, pressure 29.99 inches and steady. At Santa Rosa, it was cloudy, temperature 61, south wind at 9, pressure 29.99 and rising. At Concord, it was cloudy, temperature 70, south wind at 15, gusting to 31. At Livermore, it was cloudy, temperature 69, west wind at 5. At Monterey, it was cloudy, temperature 60, calm, pressure 30.01 and falling. At Salinas, light rain was falling, temperature 60, dew point 57, relative humidity 89%, west wind at 6. Here are some observations around California.

California and western Nevada. Rain was falling, with a temperature of 57 at Truckee, 57 at South Lake Tahoe, and 55 at Mammoth Lakes. It was mostly sunny, with a temperature of 82 at Los Angeles, and 79 at San Diego. It was cloudy, with a temperature of 71 at Sacramento, 69 at Reno, and 66 at Blue Canyon. Local temperature reports around San Francisco Bay for 9 a.m. Downtown San Francisco was 59 degrees. Oakland Museum was 62 degrees. Redwood City was 64 degrees. San Rafael was 63 degrees. The area forecast for the South Bay, including the San Jose metro area and the Santa Clara Valley. For today, mostly cloudy in the morning, then becoming partly cloudy. A slight chance of showers. Highs in the lower 70s by the bay to the 80s inland. Northwest winds 5 to 10 miles per hour. For tonight, mostly clear. Lows in the mid 50s. Northwest winds 5 to 10 miles per hour. And on Saturday, partly cloudy in the morning, then becoming mostly sunny. Highs around 70 by the bay, upper 70s to mid 80s inland. West winds 5 to 15 miles per hour. For Saturday night, mostly clear. Lows in the 50s. West winds 5 to 10 miles per hour. For Sunday, partly cloudy in the morning, then becoming sunny. Highs in the lower 70s by the bay to around 80 inland. West winds 5 to 10 miles per hour. And on Sunday night, mostly clear. Lows in the 50s. For Monday, partly cloudy in the morning, then becoming sunny. Highs from the mid-60s to upper 70s. For Monday night, mostly clear until midnight, then becoming partly cloudy. Lows from the 40s to upper 50s. And on Tuesday, partly cloudy in the morning, then becoming mostly sunny. Highs from the 60s to upper 70s. For Tuesday night, mostly clear until midnight, then becoming partly cloudy. Lows in the 50s. For Wednesday, partly cloudy in the morning, then becoming mostly sunny. Patchy fog. Highs from the 70s to lower 80s. And on Wednesday night, mostly clear until midnight, then becoming partly cloudy. Lows in the 50s. For Thursday, partly cloudy in the morning, then becoming mostly sunny. Highs from the lower 70s to mid 80s. High temperatures today and lows tonight for the selected cities: San Jose, 77 and 58, Mountain View, 71 and 58, Morgan Hill, 87 and 56. The area forecast for the Monterey Bay and Salinas Valley for today: mostly cloudy in the morning, then becoming partly cloudy. Isolated thunderstorms. Highs in the upper 60s at the coast to the lower 80s inland. West winds 5 to 15 miles per hour. For tonight, partly cloudy until midnight, then becoming mostly clear. Lows in the mid-50s. Southwest winds 5 to 10 miles per hour. And on Saturday, partly cloudy in the morning, then becoming mostly sunny. Highs in the mid-60s at the coast to the lower 80s inland. West winds around 5 miles per hour, increasing to 10 to 15 miles per hour in the afternoon. For Saturday night, mostly clear until midnight, then becoming partly cloudy. Lows in the lower 50s. West winds 5 to 15 miles per hour. For Sunday, mostly cloudy in the morning, then becoming mostly sunny. Highs in the lower 60s at the coast to the upper 70s inland. West winds 5 to 15 miles per hour. And on Sunday night, mostly clear until midnight, then becoming mostly cloudy. Lows from the upper 40s to mid 50s. Monday and Monday night, partly cloudy. Highs from the lower 60s to mid 70s. Lows from the lower 40s to mid 50s for Tuesday. Partly cloudy. Patchy fog. Highs from the 60s to lower 70s for Tuesday night. Mostly clear until midnight, then becoming partly cloudy. Lows from the upper 40s to mid 50s Wednesday through Thursday. Partly cloudy.

high 60s and 70s lows from the lower to mid 50s high temperatures today and lows tonight for the selected cities. Santa Cruz, 78 and 56. Monterey, 69 and 56. Salinas, 69 and 56. Hollister, 81 and 55. King City, 83 and 56. The weather overview for the Bay Area and Central Coast, slight chance of rain showers and thunderstorms through Friday afternoon focused on the Central Coast. Cooling trend begins Friday. The extended forecast for the Bay Area and Central Coast, Sunday and Sunday night, partly cloudy. Patchy fog after midnight. Highs 55 to 90. Lows 50 to 55. Monday and Monday night, partly cloudy. Patchy fog in the morning. Highs 55 to 80. Lows 50 to 60. Tuesday and Tuesday night, partly cloudy. Patchy fog in the morning. Patchy fog after midnight. Highs 55 to 80. Lows 50 to 60. Wednesday and Wednesday night, partly cloudy. Patchy fog in the morning. Highs 60 to 80. Lows 50 to 60. Thursday, mostly sunny. Warmer. Highs 60 to 85. Sunrise, sunset, and tidal information for the San Francisco Bay Area for Friday, August 28th. The sunrise today, 6:36 a.m. The sunset tonight, 7:46 p.m. Tidal data at the Golden Gate for today. Low tide, 06:09 a.m. at 0.3 feet. High tide, 12:58 p.m. at 5.23 feet. Low tide, 6:16 p.m. at 1.88 feet. Here are the buoy observations for 10 a.m. Pacific Daylight Time. An offshore buoy 6 winds north at 6 knots, pressure 1,025.3 millibars. An offshore buoy 59 winds north at 12 knots, water temperature 67, pressure 1,022.5 millibars. At buoy 14 near Point Arena winds north at 4 knots, water temperature 56, pressure 1,016.2 millibars. At buoy 13 near Bodega Bay winds west at 10 knots, pressure 1,016.0 millibars. At Point Reyes Wave Rider buoy water temperature 57, seas 8 feet, every 8 seconds. At San Francisco buoy winds northwest at 10 knots, water temperature 55, pressure 1,016.4 millibars. At Half Moon Bay buoy winds northwest 10 knots, water temperature 61, pressure 1,016.7 millibars, seas 6 feet, every 9 seconds. At Monterey buoy winds north at 16 knots, water temperature 56, pressure 1,015.3 millibars. At Point Sur, Wave Rider buoy water temperature 59, seas 5 feet, every 10 seconds. At Cape San Martin buoy winds northwest at 21 knots, gusting to 27, water temperature 61, pressure 1,013.7 millibars. Synopsis for the Central California coast and bays including the Monterey Bay, Greater Farallones, and Cordell Bank National Marine Sanctuaries, fresh to strong northwest breezes persist through the weekend and diminish to moderate by the beginning of the week. A long period southerly swell peaks on Saturday around 17 seconds and gradually subsides by the end of the weekend. Moderate wind-driven seas persist into next week. The marine forecast for San Pablo Bay, Suisun Bay, the West Delta, and the San Francisco Bay north of the Bay Bridge. For today, southwest wind 10 to 15 knots. A slight chance of showers until late afternoon. For tonight, southwest wind 10 to 15 knots, easing to 5 to 10 knots after midnight. For Saturday, southwest wind 10 to 15 knots. The marine forecast for Monterey Bay. Small craft advisory in effect from Saturday morning through late Saturday night. For today, northwest wind 5 to 10 knots, becoming west 15 to 20 knots this afternoon. Seas 3 to 4 feet. Wave detail, northwest 3 feet at 8 seconds. A slight chance of showers. For tonight, northwest wind 15 to 20 knots, easing to 10 to 15 knots after midnight.

sees 3 to 4 feet. Wave detail, northwest 4 feet at 7 seconds. For Saturday, northwest wind 5 to 10 knots, becoming west 15 to 20 knots in the afternoon. Seas 3 to 4 feet. Wave detail, west 4 feet at 8 seconds. The coastal waters forecast from Pigeon Point to Point Pinos out to 10 nautical miles. Small craft advisory in effect through late Saturday night, for today. Northwest wind 15 to 20 knots, easing to 10 to 15 knots late this morning, rising to 15 to 20 knots early this afternoon, rising to 20 to 25 knots late. Seas 4 to 5 feet. Wave detail, northwest 5 feet at 8 seconds and south 2 feet at 11 seconds. A slight chance of showers. For tonight, northwest wind 20 to 25 knots, easing to 15 to 20 knots after midnight. Seas 4 to 6 feet. Wave detail, northwest 5 feet at 8 seconds and south 2 feet at 15 seconds. For Saturday, northwest wind 10 to 15 knots, rising to 15 to 20 knots in the afternoon. Seas 4 to 6 feet. Wave detail, northwest 5 feet at 8 seconds and south 2 feet at 18 seconds. The area forecast for the peninsula, North Bay, and East Bay. For today, mostly cloudy in the morning, then becoming partly cloudy. A slight chance of showers. Highs in the mid-60s at the coast to the lower 80s inland. West winds 5 to 15 miles per hour. For tonight, mostly clear until midnight, then becoming partly cloudy. Lows in the 50s. West winds 5 to 10 miles per hour. And on Saturday, partly cloudy in the morning, then becoming mostly sunny. Highs in the mid-60s at the coast to the upper 70s inland. West winds 5 to 15 miles per hour. For Saturday night, mostly clear. Lows in the 50s. Southwest winds 5 to 15 miles per hour. For Sunday, partly cloudy in the morning, then becoming mostly sunny. Highs in the upper 60s at the coast to the lower 80s inland. Southwest winds 5 to 10 miles per hour. And on Sunday night, clear until midnight, then becoming partly cloudy. Lows in the 50s. Monday through Tuesday, partly cloudy. Highs from the lower 60s to mid 70s. Lows in the 50s. Tuesday night, mostly clear until midnight, then becoming partly cloudy. Lows in the 50s. Wednesday, partly cloudy. Highs from the mid-60s to upper 70s. Wednesday night, mostly clear until midnight, then becoming partly cloudy. Lows in the 50s. Thursday, partly cloudy. Highs from the mid-60s to lower 80s. High temperatures today and lows tonight for the selected cities, San Francisco, 66 and 56, San Francisco Airport, 69 and 57, Redwood City, 77 and 58, Oakland, 71 and 57, Fremont, 74 and 58, Concord, 85 and 58, Livermore, 83 and 57, San Rafael, 81 and 55, Santa Rosa, 83 and 51, Napa, 76 and 53, Fairfield, 82 and 56. These are the 10 a.m. Pacific Daylight Time observations for the San Francisco and Monterey Bay areas on Friday, August 28th. At San Francisco Airport, it was cloudy, temperature 61, dew point 57, relative humidity 87%, northwest wind at 10 miles an hour, pressure 30.01 inches and rising. At Oakland Airport, it was cloudy, temperature 62, dew point 57, relative humidity 83%, calm, pressure 30.02 inches and steady. At San Jose Airport, it was cloudy, temperature 69, dew point 59, relative humidity 70%, north wind at 10 miles an hour, pressure 29.99 inches and steady. At Santa Rosa, it was cloudy, temperature 63, southeast wind at 8, pressure 30.01 and rising. At Concord, it was cloudy, temperature 70, south wind at 16, gusting to 26,

cloudy, temperature 72, west wind at 3. At Monterey, it was partly sunny, temperature 61, north wind at 5, pressure 29.99 and falling. At Salinas, light rain was falling, temperature 62, dew point 58, relative humidity 86%, northwest wind at 3. Here are some observations around California and western Nevada. Rain was falling, with a temperature of 67 at Reno, and 55 at Truckee. It was mostly sunny, with a temperature of 84 at Los Angeles, and 81 at San Diego. At Mammoth Lakes, it was partly sunny, with a temperature of 57. It was cloudy, with a temperature of 73 at Sacramento, and 66 at Blue Canyon. At South Lake Tahoe, rain and fog were reported, with a temperature of 54. Local temperature reports around San Francisco Bay for 10 a.m. Downtown San Francisco was 59 degrees. Oakland Museum was 62 degrees. Redwood City was 66 degrees. San Rafael was 63 degrees. The area forecast for the South Bay, including the San Jose metro area and the Santa Clara Valley. For today, mostly cloudy in the morning, then becoming partly cloudy. A slight chance of showers. Highs in the lower 70s by the bay to the 80s inland. Northwest winds 5 to 10 miles per hour. For tonight, mostly clear. Lows in the mid 50s. Northwest winds 5 to 10 miles per hour. And on Saturday, partly cloudy in the morning, then becoming mostly sunny. Highs around 70 by the bay, upper 70s to mid 80s inland. West winds 5 to 15 miles per hour. For Saturday night, mostly clear. Lows in the 50s. West winds 5 to 10 miles per hour. For Sunday, partly cloudy in the morning, then becoming sunny. Highs in the lower 70s by the bay to around 80 inland. West winds 5 to 10 miles per hour. And on Sunday night, mostly clear. Lows in the 50s. For Monday, partly cloudy in the morning, then becoming sunny. Highs from the mid-60s to upper 70s. For Monday night, mostly clear until midnight, then becoming partly cloudy. Lows from the 40s to upper 50s. And on Tuesday, partly cloudy in the morning, then becoming mostly sunny. Highs from the 60s to upper 70s. For Tuesday night, mostly clear until midnight, then becoming partly cloudy. Lows in the 50s. For Wednesday, partly cloudy in the morning, then becoming mostly sunny. Patchy fog. Highs from the 70s to lower 80s. And on Wednesday night, mostly clear until midnight, then becoming partly cloudy. Lows in the 50s. For Thursday, partly cloudy in the morning, then becoming mostly sunny. Highs from the lower 70s to mid 80s. High temperatures today and lows tonight for these selected cities: San Jose, 77 and 58, Mountain View, 71 and 58, Morgan Hill, 87 and 56. The area forecast for the Monterey Bay and Salinas Valley for today: mostly cloudy in the morning, then becoming partly cloudy. Isolated thunderstorms. Highs in the upper 60s at the coast to the lower 80s inland. West winds 5 to 15 miles per hour. For tonight, partly cloudy until midnight, then becoming mostly clear. Lows in the mid-50s. Southwest winds 5 to 10 miles per hour. And on Saturday, partly cloudy in the morning, then becoming mostly sunny. Highs in the mid-60s at the coast to the lower 80s inland. West winds around 5 miles per hour, increasing to 10 to 15 miles per hour in the afternoon. For Saturday night, mostly clear until midnight, then becoming partly cloudy. Lows in the lower 50s. West winds 5 to 15 miles per hour. For Sunday, mostly cloudy in the morning, then becoming mostly sunny. Highs in the lower 60s at the coast to the upper 70s inland. West winds 5 to 15 miles per hour. And on

Sunday night, mostly clear until midnight, then becoming mostly cloudy. Lows from the upper 40s to mid 50s. Monday and Monday night, partly cloudy. Highs from the lower 60s to mid 70s. Lows from the lower 40s to mid 50s for Tuesday. Partly cloudy. Patchy fog. Highs from the 60s to lower 70s for Tuesday night, mostly clear until midnight, then becoming partly cloudy. Lows from the upper 40s to mid 50s Wednesday through Thursday. Partly cloudy. Highs 60s and 70s. Lows from the lower to mid 50s. High temperatures today and lows tonight for the selected cities: Santa Cruz, 78 and 56, Monterey, 69 and 56, Salinas, 69 and 56, Hollister, 81 and 55, King City, 83 and 56. The weather overview for the Bay Area and Central Coast: slight chance of rain showers and thunderstorms through Friday afternoon focused on the Central Coast. Cooling trend begins Friday. The extended forecast for the Bay Area and Central Coast: Sunday and Sunday night, partly cloudy. Patchy fog after midnight. Highs 55 to 90. Lows 50 to 55. Monday and Monday night, partly cloudy. Patchy fog in the morning. Highs 55 to 80. Lows 50 to 60. Tuesday and Tuesday night, partly cloudy. Patchy fog in the morning. Patchy fog after midnight. Highs 55 to 80. Lows 50 to 60. Wednesday and Wednesday night, partly cloudy. Patchy fog in the morning. Highs 60 to 80. Lows 50 to 60. Thursday, mostly sunny. Warmer. Highs 60 to 85. Sunrise, sunset, and tidal information for the San Francisco Bay Area for Friday, August 28th. The sunrise today, 6:36 a.m. The sunset tonight, 7:46 p.m. Tidal data at the Golden Gate for today. Low tide, 06:09 a.m. at 0.3 feet. High tide, 12:58 p.m. at 5.23 feet. Low tide, 6:16 p.m. at 1.88 feet. Here are the buoy observations for 10 a.m. Pacific Daylight Time. An offshore buoy 6 winds northeast at 6 knots, pressure 1025.3 millibars. An offshore buoy 59, winds north 12 knots, water temperature 67, pressure 1022.5 millibars, seas 5 feet, every 11 seconds. At Point Arena buoy, winds north 6 knots, water temperature 56, pressure 1016.4 millibars, sea 7 feet, every 7 seconds. At buoy 13 near Bodega Bay, winds west at 12 knots, pressure 1016.1 millibars, swell 6 feet, every 8 seconds. At Point Reyes Wave Rider buoy, water temperature 57, sea 7 feet, every 7 seconds. At San Francisco Bay, winds northwest at 10 knots, water temperature 55, pressure 1016.4 millibars. At Half Moon Bay buoy, winds northwest 10 knots, water temperature 61, pressure 1016.7 millibars, seas 6 feet, every 9 seconds. At Monterey Bay buoy, winds northwest 16 knots, water temperature 56, pressure 1015.6 millibars, seas 6 feet, every 11 seconds. At Point Sur, Wave Rider buoy, water temperature 59, seas 5 feet, every 10 seconds. At Cape San Martin buoy, winds northwest 21 knots, gusting to 27, water temperature 61, pressure 1014.0 millibars. Seas 6 feet, every 9 seconds. 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This broadcast originates from the National Weather Service office located in Monterey, California, and serves the South Bay and Monterey Bay Area, including the city of San Jose, Monterey, Salinas, and Santa Cruz. Synopsis for the Central California coast and bays, including the Monterey Bay, Greater Farallones, and Cordell Bank National Marine Sanctuaries, fresh to strong northwest breeze.

the weekend and diminish to moderate by the beginning of the week. A long period southerly swell peaks on Saturday around 17 seconds and gradually subsides by the end of the weekend. Moderate wind-driven seas persist into next week. The marine forecast for San Pablo Bay, Suisun Bay, the West Delta, and the San Francisco Bay north of the Bay Bridge. For today, southwest wind 10 to 15 knots. A slight chance of showers until late afternoon. For tonight, southwest wind 10 to 15 knots, easing to 5 to 10 knots after midnight. For Saturday, southwest wind 10 to 15 knots. The marine forecast for Monterey Bay. Small craft advisory in effect from Saturday morning through late Saturday night. For today, northwest wind 5 to 10 knots, becoming west 15 to 20 knots this afternoon. Seas 3 to 4 feet. Wave detail, northwest 3 feet at 8 seconds. A slight chance of showers. For tonight, northwest wind 15 to 20 knots, easing to 10 to 15 knots after midnight. Seas 3 to 4 feet. Wave detail, northwest 4 feet at 7 seconds. For Saturday, northwest wind 5 to 10 knots, becoming west 15 to 20 knots in the afternoon. Seas 3 to 4 feet. Wave detail, west 4 feet at 8 seconds. The coastal waters forecast from Pigeon Point to Point Pinos out to 10 nautical miles. Small craft advisory in effect through late Saturday night. For today, northwest wind 15 to 20 knots, easing to 10 to 15 knots late this morning, rising to 15 to 20 knots early this afternoon, rising to 20 to 25 knots late. Seas 4 to 5 feet. Wave detail, northwest 5 feet at 8 seconds and south 2 feet at 11 seconds. A slight chance of showers. For tonight, northwest wind 20 to 25 knots, easing to 15 to 20 knots after midnight. Seas 4 to 6 feet. Wave detail, northwest 5 feet at 8 seconds and south 2 feet at 15 seconds. For Saturday, northwest wind 10 to 15 knots, rising to 15 to 20 knots in the afternoon. Seas 4 to 6 feet. Wave detail, northwest 5 feet at 8 seconds and south 2 feet at 18 seconds. The area forecast for the peninsula, North Bay, and East Bay. For today, mostly cloudy in the morning then becoming partly cloudy. A slight chance of showers. Highs in the mid-60s at the coast to the lower 80s inland. West winds 5 to 15 miles per hour. For tonight, mostly clear until midnight then becoming partly cloudy. Lows in the 50s. West winds 5 to 10 miles per hour. And on Saturday, partly cloudy in the morning then becoming mostly sunny. Highs in the mid-60s at the coast to the upper 70s inland. West winds 5 to 15 miles per hour. For Saturday night, mostly clear. Lows in the 50s. Southwest winds 5 to 15 miles per hour. For Sunday, partly cloudy in the morning then becoming mostly sunny. Highs in the upper 60s at the coast to the lower 80s inland. Southwest winds 5 to 10 miles per hour. And on Sunday night, clear until midnight then becoming partly cloudy. Lows in the 50s. Monday through Tuesday, partly cloudy. Highs from the lower 60s to mid 70s. Lows in the 50s. Tuesday night, mostly clear until midnight then becoming partly cloudy. Lows in the 50s. Wednesday, partly cloudy. Highs from the mid-60s to upper 70s. Wednesday night, mostly clear until midnight then becoming partly cloudy. Lows in the 50s. Thursday, partly cloudy. Highs from the mid-60s to lower 80s. High temperatures today and lows tonight for these selected cities, San Francisco, 66 and 56, San Francisco Airport, 69 and 57, Redwood City, 77 and 58, Oakland, 71 and 57, Fremont, 74 and 58, Concord, 85 and 58, Livermore, 83 and 57, San Rafael, 81 and 55.

Santa Rosa, 83 and 51. Napa, 76 and 53. Fairfield, 82 and 56. These are the 10 a.m. Pacific Daylight Time observations for the San Francisco and Monterey Bay areas on Friday, August 28th. At San Francisco Airport, it was cloudy, temperature 61, dew point 57, relative humidity 87%, northwest wind at 10 miles an hour, pressure 30.01 inches and rising. At Oakland Airport, it was cloudy, temperature 62, dew point 57, relative humidity 83%, calm, pressure 30.02 inches and steady. At San Jose Airport, it was cloudy, temperature 69, dew point 59, relative humidity 70%, north wind at 10 miles an hour, pressure 29.99 inches and steady. At Santa Rosa, it was cloudy, temperature 63, southeast wind at 8, pressure 30.01 and rising. At Concord, it was cloudy, temperature 70, south wind at 16, gusting to 26. At Livermore, it was cloudy, temperature 72, west wind at 3. At Monterey, it was partly sunny, temperature 61, north wind at 5, pressure 29.99 and falling. At Salinas, light rain was falling, temperature 62, dew point 58, relative humidity 86%, northwest wind at 3. Here are some observations around California and western Nevada. Rain was falling, with a temperature of 67 at Reno, and 55 at Truckee. It was mostly sunny, with a temperature of 84 at Los Angeles, and 81 at San Diego. At Mammoth Lakes, it was partly sunny, with a temperature of 57. It was cloudy, with a temperature of 73 at Sacramento, and 66 at Blue Canyon. At South Lake Tahoe, rain and fog were reported, with a temperature of 54. And 66 at Blue Canyon. At South Lake Tahoe, rain and fog were reported, with a temperature of 54. Local temperature reports around San Francisco Bay for 10 a.m. Downtown San Francisco was 59 degrees. Oakland Museum was 62 degrees. Redwood City was 66 degrees. San Rafael was 63 degrees. The area forecast for the South Bay, including the San Jose metro area and the Santa Clara Valley. For today, mostly cloudy in the morning, then becoming partly cloudy. A slight chance of showers. Highs in the lower 70s by the bay to the 80s inland. Northwest winds 5 to 10 miles per hour. For tonight, mostly clear. Lows in the mid-50s. Northwest winds 5 to 10 miles per hour. And on Saturday, partly cloudy in the morning, then becoming mostly sunny. Highs around 70 by the bay, upper 70s to mid 80s inland. West winds 5 to 15 miles per hour. For Saturday night, mostly clear. Lows in the 50s. West winds 5 to 10 miles per hour. For Sunday, partly cloudy in the morning, then becoming sunny. Highs in the lower 70s by the bay to around 80 inland. West winds 5 to 10 miles per hour. And on Sunday night, mostly clear. Lows in the 50s. For Monday, partly cloudy in the morning, then becoming sunny. Highs from the mid-60s to upper 70s. For Monday night, mostly clear until midnight, then becoming partly cloudy. Lows from the 40s to upper 50s. And on Tuesday, partly cloudy in the morning, then becoming mostly sunny. Highs from the 60s to upper 70s. For Tuesday night, mostly clear until midnight, then becoming partly cloudy. Lows in the 50s. For Wednesday, partly cloudy in the morning, then becoming mostly sunny. Patchy fog. Highs from the 70s to lower 80s. And on Wednesday night, mostly clear until midnight, then becoming partly cloudy. Lows in the 50s. For Thursday, partly cloudy in the morning, then becoming mostly sunny. Highs from the lower 70s to mid 80s. High temperatures today and lows tonight for the selected cities, San Jose, 76.

Mountain View, 71 and 58, Morgan Hill, 87 and 56. The area forecast for the Monterey Bay and Salinas Valley for today: mostly cloudy in the morning, then becoming partly cloudy. Isolated thunderstorms. Highs in the upper 60s at the coast to the lower 80s inland. West winds 5 to 15 miles per hour. For tonight, partly cloudy until midnight, then becoming mostly clear. Lows in the mid-50s. Southwest winds 5 to 10 miles per hour. And on Saturday, partly cloudy in the morning, then becoming mostly sunny. Highs in the mid-60s at the coast to the lower 80s inland. West winds around 5 miles per hour, increasing to 10 to 15 miles per hour in the afternoon. For Saturday night, mostly clear until midnight, then becoming partly cloudy. Lows in the lower 50s. West winds 5 to 15 miles per hour. For Sunday, mostly cloudy in the morning, then becoming mostly sunny. Highs in the lower 60s at the coast to the upper 70s inland. West winds 5 to 15 miles per hour. And on Sunday night, mostly clear until midnight, then becoming mostly cloudy. Lows from the upper 40s to mid 50s. Monday and Monday night, partly cloudy. Highs from the lower 60s to mid 70s. Lows from the lower 40s to mid 50s for Tuesday. Partly cloudy. Patchy fog. Highs from the 60s to lower 70s for Tuesday night. Mostly clear until midnight, then becoming partly cloudy. Lows from the upper 40s to mid 50s Wednesday through Thursday. Partly cloudy. Highs 60s and 70s. Lows from the lower to mid 50s. High temperatures today and lows tonight for the selected cities: Santa Cruz, 78 and 56. Monterey, 69 and 56. Salinas, 69 and 56. Hollister, 81 and 55. King City, 83 and 56. The weather overview for the Bay Area and Central Coast: slight chance of rain, showers, and thunderstorms through Friday afternoon, focused on the Central Coast. Cooling trend begins Friday. The extended forecast for the Bay Area and Central Coast: Sunday and Sunday night, partly cloudy. Patchy fog after midnight. Highs 55 to 90. Lows 50 to 55. Monday and Monday night, partly cloudy. Patchy fog in the morning. Highs 55 to 80. Lows 50 to 60. Tuesday and Tuesday night, partly cloudy. Patchy fog in the morning. Patchy fog after midnight. Highs 55 to 80. Lows 50 to 60. Wednesday and Wednesday night, partly cloudy. Patchy fog in the morning. Highs 60 to 80. Lows 50 to 60. Thursday, mostly sunny. Warmer. Highs 60 to 85. Sunrise, sunset, and tidal information for the San Francisco Bay Area for Friday, August 28th. The sunrise today, 6:36 a.m. The sunset tonight, 7:46 p.m. Tidal data at the Golden Gate for today: low tide, 06:09 a.m. at 0.3 feet. High tide, 12:58 p.m. at 5.23 feet. Low tide, 6:16 p.m. at 1.88 feet. Here are the buoy observations for 10 a.m. Pacific Daylight Time. An offshore buoy 6, winds northeast at 6 knots, pressure 1,025.3 millibars. An offshore buoy 59, winds north 12 knots, water temperature 67, pressure 1,022.5 millibars, seas 5 feet, every 11 seconds. At Point Arena buoy, winds north 6 knots, water temperature 56, pressure 1,016.4 millibars, seas 7 feet, every 7 seconds. At buoy 13 near Bodega Bay, winds west at 12 knots, pressure 1,016.1 millibars, swell 6 feet, every 8 seconds. At Point Reyes Wave Rider buoy, water temperature 57, seas 7 feet, every 7 seconds. At San Francisco buoy, winds northwest at 10 knots, water temperature 55, pressure 1,016.4 millibars,

Half Moon Bay buoy winds northwest 10 knots, water temperature 61, pressure 1016.7 millibars, seas 6 feet, every 9 seconds. At Monterey Bay buoy winds northwest 16 knots, water temperature 56, pressure 1015.6 millibars, seas 6 feet, every 11 seconds. At Point Sur, Wave Rider buoy water temperature 59, seas 5 feet, every 10 seconds. At Cape San Martin buoy winds northwest 21 knots, gusting to 27, water temperature 61, pressure 1014.0 millibars. Seas 6 feet, every 9 seconds. Synopsis for the Central California coast and bays including the Monterey Bay, Greater Farallones, and Cordell Bank National Marine Sanctuaries, fresh to strong northwest breezes persist through the weekend and diminish to moderate by the beginning of the week. A long period southerly swell peaks on Saturday around 17 seconds and gradually subsides by the end of the weekend. Moderate wind-driven seas persist into next week. The marine forecast for San Pablo Bay, Suisun Bay, the West Delta, and the San Francisco Bay north of the Bay Bridge. For today, southwest wind 10 to 15 knots. A slight chance of showers until late afternoon. For tonight, southwest wind 10 to 15 knots, easing to 5 to 10 knots after midnight. For Saturday, southwest wind 10 to 15 knots. The marine forecast for Monterey Bay. Small craft advisory in effect from Saturday morning through late Saturday night. For today, northwest wind 5 to 10 knots, becoming west 15 to 20 knots this afternoon. Seas 3 to 4 feet. Wave detail, northwest 3 feet at 8 seconds. A slight chance of showers. For tonight, northwest wind 15 to 20 knots, easing to 10 to 15 knots after midnight. Seas 3 to 4 feet. Wave detail, northwest 4 feet at 7 seconds. For Saturday, northwest wind 5 to 10 knots, becoming west 15 to 20 knots in the afternoon. Seas 3 to 4 feet. Wave detail, west 4 feet at 8 seconds. The coastal waters forecast from Pigeon Point to Point Pinos out to 10 nautical miles. Small craft advisory in effect through late Saturday night. For today, northwest wind 15 to 20 knots, easing to 10 to 15 knots late this morning, rising to 15 to 20 knots early this afternoon, rising to 20 to 25 knots late. Seas 4 to 5 feet. Wave detail, northwest 5 feet at 8 seconds and south 2 feet at 11 seconds. A slight chance of showers. For tonight, northwest wind 20 to 25 knots, easing to 15 to 20 knots after midnight. Seas 4 to 6 feet. Wave detail, northwest 5 feet at 8 seconds and south 2 feet at 15 seconds. For Saturday, northwest wind 10 to 15 knots, rising to 15 to 20 knots in the afternoon. Seas 4 to 6 feet. Wave detail, northwest 5 feet at 8 seconds and south 2 feet at 18 seconds. The area forecast for the peninsula, North Bay, and East Bay. For today, mostly cloudy in the morning then becoming partly cloudy. A slight chance of showers. Highs in the mid-60s at the coast to the lower 80s inland. West winds 5 to 15 miles per hour. For tonight, mostly clear until midnight then becoming partly cloudy. Lows in the 50s. West winds 5 to 10 miles per hour. And on Saturday, partly cloudy in the morning then becoming mostly sunny. Highs in the mid-60s at the coast to the upper 70s inland. West winds 5 to 15 miles per hour. For Saturday night, mostly clear. Lows in the 50s. Southwest winds 5 to 15 miles per hour. For Sunday, partly cloudy in the morning then becoming mostly sunny. Highs in the upper 60s at the coast to the lower 80s inland. Southwest winds 5 to 10 miles per hour. And on Sunday night, clear until midnight then becoming partly cloudy. Lows in the 50s. Monday through Tuesday, partly cloudy. Highs from the lower 60s to mid 70s.

71 and 57, Fremont, 74 and 58, Concord, 85 and 58, Livermore, 83 and 57, San Rafael, 81 and 55, Santa Rosa, 83 and 51, Napa, 76 and 53, Fairfield, 82 and 56. These are the 10 a.m. Pacific Daylight Time observations for the San Francisco and Monterey Bay areas on Friday, August 28th. At San Francisco Airport, it was cloudy, temperature 61, dew point 57, relative humidity 87%, northwest wind at 10 miles an hour, pressure 30.01 inches and rising. At Oakland Airport, it was cloudy, temperature 62, dew point 57, relative humidity 83%, calm, pressure 30.02 inches and steady. At San Jose Airport, it was cloudy, temperature 69, dew point 59, relative humidity 70%, north wind at 10 miles an hour, pressure 29.99 inches and steady. At Santa Rosa, it was cloudy, temperature 63, southeast wind at 8, pressure 30.01 and rising. At Concord, it was cloudy, temperature 70, south wind at 16, gusting to 26. At Livermore, it was cloudy, temperature 72, west wind at 3. At Monterey, it was partly sunny, temperature 61, north wind at 5, pressure 29.99 and falling. At Salinas, light rain was falling, temperature 62, dew point 58, relative humidity 86%, northwest wind at 3. Here are some observations around California and western Nevada. Rain was falling, with a temperature of 67 at Reno, and 55 at Truckee. It was mostly sunny, with a temperature of 84 at Los Angeles, and 81 at San Diego. At Mammoth Lakes, it was partly sunny, with a temperature of 57. It was cloudy, with a temperature of 73 at Sacramento, and 66 at Blue Canyon. At South Lake Tahoe, rain and fog were reported, with a temperature of 54. Local temperature reports around San Francisco Bay for 10 a.m. Downtown San Francisco was 59 degrees. Oakland Museum was 62 degrees. Redwood City was 66 degrees. San Rafael was 63 degrees. The area forecast for the South Bay, including the San Jose metro area and the Santa Clara Valley. For today, mostly cloudy in the morning, then becoming partly cloudy. A slight chance of showers. Highs in the lower 70s by the bay to the 80s inland. Northwest winds 5 to 10 miles per hour. For tonight, mostly clear. Lows in the mid-50s. Northwest winds 5 to 10 miles per hour. And on Saturday? Partly cloudy in the morning, then becoming mostly sunny. Highs around 70 by the bay, upper 70s to mid-80s inland. West winds 5 to 15 miles per hour. For Saturday night, mostly clear. Lows in the 50s. West winds 5 to 10 miles per hour. For Sunday, partly cloudy in the morning, then becoming sunny. Highs in the lower 70s by the bay to around 80 inland. West winds 5 to 10 miles per hour. And on Sunday night, mostly clear. Lows in the 50s. For Monday, partly cloudy in the morning, then becoming sunny. Highs from the mid-60s to upper 70s. For Monday night, mostly clear until midnight, then becoming partly cloudy. Lows from the 40s to upper 50s. And on Tuesday, partly cloudy in the morning, then becoming mostly sunny. Highs from the 60s to upper 70s. For Tuesday night, mostly clear until midnight, then becoming partly cloudy. Lows in the 50s. For Wednesday, partly cloudy in the morning, then becoming mostly sunny. Patchy fog. Highs from the 70s to lower 80s. And on Wednesday night, mostly clear until midnight, then becoming partly cloudy. Lows in the 50s. For Thursday, partly cloudy in the morning, then becoming mostly sunny. Highs from the lower 70s to mid-80s. High temperatures today and lows tonight.

For the selected cities, San Jose, 77 and 58, Mountain View, 71 and 58, Morgan Hill, 87 and 56. The area forecast for the Monterey Bay and Salinas Valley for today, mostly cloudy in the morning, then becoming partly cloudy. Isolated thunderstorms. Highs in the upper 60s at the coast to the lower 80s inland. West winds 5 to 15 miles per hour. For tonight, partly cloudy until midnight, then becoming mostly clear. Lows in the mid-50s. Southwest winds 5 to 10 miles per hour. And on Saturday, partly cloudy in the morning, then becoming mostly sunny. Highs in the mid-60s at the coast to the lower 80s inland. West winds around 5 miles per hour, increasing to 10 to 15 miles per hour in the afternoon. For Saturday night, mostly clear until midnight, then becoming partly cloudy. Lows in the lower 50s. West winds 5 to 15 miles per hour. For Sunday, mostly cloudy in the morning, then becoming mostly sunny. Highs in the lower 60s at the coast to the upper 70s inland. West winds 5 to 15 miles per hour. And on Sunday night, mostly clear until midnight, then becoming mostly cloudy. Lows from the upper 40s to mid 50s. Monday and Monday night, partly cloudy. Highs from the lower 60s to mid 70s. Lows from the lower 40s to mid 50s for Tuesday. Partly cloudy. Patchy fog. Highs from the 60s to lower 70s for Tuesday night. Mostly clear until midnight, then becoming partly cloudy. Lows from the upper 40s to mid 50s Wednesday through Thursday. Partly cloudy. Highs 60s and 70s. Lows from the lower to mid 50s. High temperatures today and lows tonight for the selected cities: Santa Cruz, 78 and 56. Monterey, 69 and 56. Salinas, 69 and 56. Hollister, 81 and 55. King City, 83 and 56. 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This broadcast originates from the National Weather Service office located in Monterey, California, and serves the South Bay and Monterey Bay Area, including the cities of San Jose, Monterey, Salinas, and Santa Cruz. The weather overview for the Bay Area and Central Coast: slight chance of rain showers and thunderstorms through Friday afternoon, focused on the Central Coast. Cooling trend begins Friday. The extended forecast for the Bay Area and Central Coast: Sunday and Sunday night, partly cloudy. Patchy fog after midnight. Highs 55 to 90. Lows 50 to 55. Monday and Monday night, partly cloudy. Patchy fog in the morning. Highs 55 to 80. Lows 50 to 60. Tuesday and Tuesday night, partly cloudy. Patchy fog in the morning. Patchy fog after midnight. Highs 55 to 80. Lows 50 to 60. Wednesday and Wednesday night, partly cloudy. Patchy fog in the morning. Highs 60 to 80. Lows 50 to 60. Thursday, mostly sunny. Warmer. Highs 60 to 85. Sunrise, sunset, and tidal information for the San Francisco Bay Area for Friday, August 28th. The sunrise today, 6:36 a.m. The sunset tonight, 7:46 p.m. Tidal data at the Golden Gate for today. Low tide, 06:09 a.m. at 0.3 feet. High tide, 12:58 p.m. at 5.23 feet. Low tide, 6:16 p.m. at 1.88 feet. Here are the buoy observations for 10 a.m. Pacific Daylight Time. An offshore buoy 6, winds northeast at 6 knots, pressure 1,025.3 millibars. An offshore buoy 59, winds north 12 knots, water temperature 67, pressure 1,022.5 millibars, seas 5 feet, every 11 seconds. At Point Arena buoy, winds north 6 knots, water temperature 56, pressure 1,016.4 millibars.

feet every 7 seconds. At buoy 13 near Bodega Bay, winds west at 12 knots, pressure 1,016.1 millibars, swell 6 feet every 8 seconds. At Point Reyes Wave Rider buoy, water temperature 57, sea 7 feet every 7 seconds. At San Francisco buoy, winds northwest at 10 knots, water temperature 55, pressure 1,016.4 millibars. At Half Moon Bay buoy, winds northwest 10 knots, water temperature 61, pressure 1,016.7 millibars, seas 6 feet, every 9 seconds. At Monterey Bay buoy, winds northwest 16 knots, water temperature 56, pressure 1,015.6 millibars, seas 6 feet, every 11 seconds. At Point Sur, Wave Rider buoy, water temperature 59, seas 5 feet, every 10 seconds. At Cape San Martin buoy, winds northwest 21 knots, gusting to 27, water temperature 61, pressure 1,014.0 millibars. Seas 6 feet, every 9 seconds. Synopsis for the Central California coast and bays, including the Monterey Bay, Greater Farallones, and Cordell Bank National Marine Sanctuaries. Fresh to strong northwest breezes persist through the weekend and diminish to moderate by the beginning of the week. A long period southerly swell peaks on Saturday around 17 seconds and gradually subsides by the end of the weekend. Moderate wind-driven seas persist into next week. The marine forecast for San Pablo Bay, Suisun Bay, the West Delta, and the San Francisco Bay north of the Bay Bridge. For today, southwest wind 10 to 15 knots. A slight chance of showers until late afternoon. For tonight, southwest wind 10 to 15 knots, easing to 5 to 10 knots after midnight. For Saturday, southwest wind 10 to 15 knots. The marine forecast for Monterey Bay. Small craft advisory in effect from Saturday morning through late Saturday night. For today, northwest wind 5 to 10 knots, becoming west 15 to 20 knots this afternoon. Seas 3 to 4 feet. Wave detail, northwest 3 feet at 8 seconds. A slight chance of showers. For tonight, northwest wind 15 to 20 knots, easing to 10 to 15 knots after midnight. Seas 3 to 4 feet. Wave detail, northwest 4 feet at 7 seconds. For Saturday, northwest wind 5 to 10 knots, becoming west 15 to 20 knots in the afternoon. Seas 3 to 4 feet. Wave detail, west 4 feet at 8 seconds. The coastal waters forecast from Pigeon Point to Point Pinos out to 10 nautical miles. Small craft advisory in effect through late Saturday night. For today, northwest wind 15 to 20 knots, easing to 10 to 15 knots late this morning, rising to 15 to 20 knots early this afternoon, rising to 20 to 25 knots late. Seas 4 to 5 feet. Wave detail, northwest 5 feet at 8 seconds and south 2 feet at 11 seconds. A slight chance of showers. For tonight, northwest wind 20 to 25 knots, easing to 15 to 20 knots after midnight. Seas 4 to 6 feet. Wave detail, northwest 5 feet at 8 seconds and south 2 feet at 15 seconds. For Saturday, northwest wind 10 to 15 knots, rising to 15 to 20 knots in the afternoon. Seas 4 to 6 feet. Wave detail, northwest 5 feet at 8 seconds and south 2 feet at 18 seconds. The area forecast for the peninsula, North Bay, and East Bay. For today, mostly cloudy in the morning, then becoming partly cloudy. A slight chance of showers. Highs in the mid-60s at the coast to the lower 80s inland. West winds 5 to 15 miles per hour. For tonight, mostly clear until midnight, then becoming partly cloudy. Lows in the 50s. West winds 5 to 10 miles per hour. And on Saturday, partly cloudy in the morning, then becoming mostly sunny. Highs in the mid-60s at the coast to the upper 70s inland. West winds 5 to 15 miles per hour. For Saturday night, mostly clear. Lows in the 50s. Southwest winds 5 to 15.

partly cloudy in the morning, then becoming mostly sunny. Highs in the upper 60s at the coast to the lower 80s inland. Southwest winds 5 to 10 miles per hour. And on Sunday night, clear until midnight, then becoming partly cloudy. Lows in the 50s. Monday through Tuesday, partly cloudy. Highs from the lower 60s to mid 70s. Lows in the 50s. Tuesday night, mostly clear until midnight, then becoming partly cloudy. Lows in the 50s. Wednesday, partly cloudy. Highs from the mid-60s to upper 70s. Wednesday night, mostly clear until midnight, then becoming partly cloudy. Lows in the 50s. Thursday, partly cloudy. Highs from the mid-60s to lower 80s. High temperatures today and lows tonight for the selected cities: San Francisco, 66 and 56, San Francisco Airport, 69 and 57, Redwood City, 77 and 58, Oakland, 71 and 57, Fremont, 74 and 58, Concord, 85 and 58, Livermore, 83 and 57, San Rafael, 81 and 55, Santa Rosa, 83 and 51, Napa, 76 and 53, Fairfield, 82 and 56. These are the 11 a.m. Pacific Daylight Time observations for the San Francisco and Monterey Bay areas on Friday, August 28th. At San Francisco Airport, it was cloudy, temperature 62, dew point 57, relative humidity 83%, northwest wind at 15 miles an hour, pressure 30.02 inches and rising. At Oakland Airport, it was cloudy, temperature 63, dew point 58, relative humidity 83%, west wind at 13 miles an hour, pressure 30.03 inches and rising. At San Jose Airport, it was cloudy, temperature 67, dew point 58, relative humidity 72%, northwest wind at 12 miles an hour, pressure 30.01 inches and rising. At Santa Rosa, it was partly sunny, temperature 64, southeast wind at 7, pressure 30.01 and steady. At Concord, it was cloudy, temperature 72, south wind at 8. At Livermore, it was cloudy, temperature 72, west wind at 12. At Monterey, it was cloudy, temperature 62, calm, pressure 30.00 and rising. At Salinas, it was cloudy, temperature 67, dew point 58, relative humidity 72%, calm. Here are some observations around California and western Nevada. Rain was falling, with a temperature of 63 at Reno, and 55 at Truckee. It was mostly sunny, with a temperature of 85 at Los Angeles, and 83 at San Diego. It was cloudy, with a temperature of 75 at Sacramento, 64 at Blue Canyon, and 59 at Mammoth Lakes. At South Lake Tahoe, rain and fog were reported, with a temperature of 54. Local temperature reports around San Francisco Bay for 10 a.m. Downtown San Francisco was 59 degrees. Oakland Museum was 62 degrees. Redwood City was 66 degrees. San Rafael was 63 degrees. The area forecast for the South Bay, including the San Jose metro area and the Santa Clara Valley. For the rest of today, mostly cloudy early in the afternoon, then becoming partly cloudy. A slight chance of showers and isolated thunderstorms. Highs in the lower 70s by the bay to the 80s inland. Northeast winds up to 5 miles per hour, becoming northwest in the afternoon. For tonight, mostly clear. Lows in the mid-50s. Northwest winds 5 to 10 miles per hour. And on Saturday, mostly sunny in the morning, then becoming sunny. Highs in the lower 70s by the bay, upper 70s to mid-80s inland. Northwest winds up to 5 miles per hour, increasing to 5 to 15 miles per hour in the afternoon. For the Saturday night, mostly clear until midnight, then becoming partly cloudy. Lows in the 50s. Northwest winds 5 to 10 miles per hour, becoming southeast after midnight. For Sunday,
partly cloudy in the morning, then becoming sunny. Highs in the lower 70s by the bay to the lower 80s inland. Southwest winds 5 to 10 miles per hour. And on Sunday night, mostly clear. Lows in the 50s. Monday and Monday night, mostly clear. Highs from the mid-60s to upper 70s, lows from the 40s to upper 50s for the Tuesday. Partly cloudy in the morning, then becoming mostly sunny. Highs from the 60s to upper 70s for Tuesday night, mostly clear until midnight, then becoming partly cloudy. Lows in the 50s and on Wednesday. Partly cloudy in the morning, then becoming mostly sunny. Patchy fog, highs from the 70s to lower 80s for the Wednesday night, mostly clear until midnight, then becoming partly cloudy. Lows in the 50s for Thursday. Partly cloudy in the morning, then becoming mostly sunny. Highs from the lower 70s to mid 80s, high temperatures today and lows tonight for the selected cities: San Jose, 77 and 58, Mountain View, 71 and 58, Morgan Hill, 87 and 57. The area forecast for the Monterey Bay and Salinas Valley. For the rest of today, mostly cloudy early in the afternoon, then becoming partly cloudy. A slight chance of showers and isolated thunderstorms. Highs in the upper 60s at the coast to the lower 80s inland. Southwest winds around 5 miles per hour, becoming northwest in the afternoon. For tonight, mostly clear until midnight, then becoming partly cloudy. Lows in the mid-50s. Southwest winds 5 to 10 miles per hour. And on Saturday, partly cloudy in the morning, then becoming mostly sunny. Highs in the mid-60s at the coast to the lower 80s inland. West winds 5 to 15 miles per hour. For the Saturday night, partly cloudy. Patchy fog after midnight. Lows in the lower 50s. Southwest winds 5 to 10 miles per hour. For Sunday, mostly cloudy in the morning, then becoming mostly sunny. Patchy fog in the morning. Highs in the mid-60s at the coast to the upper 70s inland. West winds 5 to 15 miles per hour. And on Sunday night, mostly clear until midnight, then becoming mostly cloudy. Lows from the lower to mid-50s. Monday and Monday night, partly cloudy. Highs from the lower 60s to mid-70s, lows from the lower 40s to mid-50s for the Tuesday. Partly cloudy. Patchy fog, highs from the 60s to lower 70s for Tuesday night, mostly clear until midnight, then becoming partly cloudy. Lows from the upper 40s to mid-50s Wednesday through Thursday. Partly cloudy. Highs 60s and 70s, lows from the lower to mid-50s, high temperatures today and lows tonight for the selected cities: Santa Cruz, 78 and 56, Monterey, 69 and 56, Salinas, 69 and 56, Hollister, 81 and 56, King City, 83 and 56. The weather overview for the Bay Area and Central Coast: slight chance of rain, showers and thunderstorms through Friday afternoon, focused on the Central Coast. Cooling trend begins Friday. The extended forecast for the Bay Area and Central Coast: Sunday and Sunday night, partly cloudy. Patchy fog after midnight. Highs 55 to 90. Lows 50 to 55. Monday and Monday night, partly cloudy. Patchy fog in the morning. Highs 55 to 80. Lows 50 to 60. Tuesday and Tuesday night, partly cloudy. Patchy fog in the morning. Patchy fog after midnight. Highs 55 to 80. Lows 50 to 60. Wednesday and Wednesday night, partly cloudy. Patchy fog in the morning. Highs 60 to 80. Lows 50 to 60. Thursday, mostly sunny. Warmer. Highs 60 to 85. Sunrise, sunset, and tidal information for the San Francisco Bay Area for Friday, August 28th. The sunrise today, 6:36 a.m. The sunset tonight, 7:46 p.m. Tidal data at the Golden Gate for today. Low tide, 06:09 a.m. at 0.

3 feet. High tide, 12:58 p.m. at 5.23 feet. 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Here are the buoy observations for 11 a.m. Pacific Daylight Time. An offshore buoy 6 winds north at 6 knots, pressure 1,025.5 millibars. An offshore buoy 59, winds north 10 knots, water temperature 67, pressure 1,022.9 millibars, seas 5 feet, every 11 seconds. At Point Arena buoy, winds northwest 16 knots, water temperature 56, pressure 1,016.9 millibars, seas 5 feet, every 8 seconds. At buoy 13 near Bodega Bay, winds northwest at 8 knots, pressure 1,016.7 millibars, swell 6 feet, every 7 seconds. At Point Reyes Wave Rider buoy, water temperature 58, seas 7 feet, every 7 seconds. At San Francisco buoy, winds northwest 8 knots, water temperature 56, pressure 1,017.0 millibars, seas 5 feet, every 7 seconds. At Half Moon Bay buoy, winds northwest 12 knots, water temperature 61, pressure 1,016.6 millibars, seas 5 feet, every 8 seconds. At Monterey Bay buoy, winds northwest 17 knots, water temperature 55, pressure 1,016.4 millibars, seas 5 feet, every 11 seconds. At Point Sur, Wave Rider buoy, water temperature 59, seas 6 feet, every 8 seconds. At Cape San Martin buoy, winds northwest 21 knots, gusting to 27, water temperature 61, pressure 1,014.9 millibars. Seas 7 feet, every 8 seconds. Synopsis for the Central California coast and bays, including the Monterey Bay, Greater Farallones, and Cordell Bank National Marine Sanctuaries. Fresh to strong northwest breezes persist through the weekend and diminish to moderate by the beginning of the week. A long period southerly swell peaks on Saturday around 17 seconds and gradually subsides by the end of the weekend. Moderate wind-driven seas persist into next week. The marine forecast for San Pablo Bay, Suisun Bay, the West Delta, and the San Francisco Bay north of the Bay Bridge. For today, southwest wind 10 to 15 knots. A slight chance of showers until late afternoon. For tonight, southwest wind 10 to 15 knots, easing to 5 to 10 knots after midnight. For Saturday, southwest wind 10 to 15 knots. The marine forecast for Monterey Bay. Small craft advisory in effect from Saturday morning through late Saturday night. For today, northwest wind 5 to 10 knots, becoming west 15 to 20 knots this afternoon. Seas 3 to 4 feet. Wave detail, northwest 3 feet at 8 seconds. A slight chance of showers. For tonight, northwest wind 15 to 20 knots, easing to 10 to 15 knots after midnight. Seas 3 to 4 feet. Wave detail, northwest 4 feet at 7 seconds. For Saturday, northwest wind 5 to 10 knots, becoming west 15 to 20 knots in the afternoon. Seas 3 to 4 feet. Wave detail, west 4 feet at 8 seconds. The coastal waters forecast from Pigeon Point to Point Pinos out to 10 nautical miles. Small craft advisory in effect through late Saturday night. For today, northwest wind 15 to 20 knots, easing to 10 to 15 knots late this morning, rising to 15 to 20 knots early this afternoon, rising to 20 to 25 knots late. Seas 4 to 5 feet. Wave detail, northwest 5 feet at 8 seconds and south 2 feet at 11 seconds. A slight chance of showers. For tonight, northwest wind 20 to 25 knots, easing to 15 to 20 knots after midnight. Seas 4 to 6 feet. Wave detail, northwest 5 feet at 8 seconds and south 2 feet at 15 seconds. For Saturday, northwest wind 10 to 15 knots, rising to 15 to 20 knots in the afternoon. Seas 4 to 6 feet. Wave detail, northwest 5 feet at 8 seconds and south 2 feet at 18 seconds. The area forecast for the peninsula, North Bay, and East Bay,

rest of today? Mostly cloudy early in the afternoon, then becoming partly cloudy. A slight chance of showers. Highs in the mid-60s at the coast to the lower 80s inland. South winds 5 to 10 miles per hour, becoming west in the afternoon. For tonight, mostly clear until midnight, then becoming partly cloudy. Lows in the 50s. West winds 5 to 10 miles per hour. And on Saturday? Partly cloudy in the morning, then becoming mostly sunny. Highs in the mid-60s at the coast to the lower 80s inland. Southwest winds 5 to 15 miles per hour. For the Saturday night, mostly clear until midnight, then becoming partly cloudy. Lows in the 50s. Southwest winds 5 to 15 miles per hour. For Sunday, partly cloudy in the morning, then becoming mostly sunny. Highs in the upper 60s at the coast to the lower 80s inland. Southwest winds 5 to 10 miles per hour. And on Sunday night, clear until midnight, then becoming partly cloudy. Lows in the 50s. Monday through Tuesday, partly cloudy. Highs from the lower 60s to mid 70s. Lows in the 50s. Tuesday night, mostly clear until midnight, then becoming partly cloudy. Lows in the 50s. Wednesday, partly cloudy. Highs from the mid-60s to upper 70s. Wednesday night, mostly clear until midnight, then becoming partly cloudy. Lows in the 50s. Thursday, partly cloudy. Highs from the mid-60s to lower 80s. High temperatures today and lows tonight for the selected cities: San Francisco, 66 and 56, San Francisco Airport, 69 and 57, Redwood City, 77 and 58, Oakland, 71 and 58, Fremont, 74 and 58, Concord, 85 and 58, Livermore, 83 and 57, San Rafael, 81 and 55, Santa Rosa, 83 and 51, Napa, 76 and 53, Fairfield, 82 and 57. These are the 11 a.m. Pacific Daylight Time observations for the San Francisco and Monterey Bay areas on Friday, August 28th. At San Francisco Airport, it was cloudy, temperature 62, dew point 57, relative humidity 83%, northwest wind at 15 miles an hour, pressure 30.02 inches and rising. At Oakland Airport, it was cloudy, temperature 63, dew point 58, relative humidity 83%, west wind at 13 miles an hour, pressure 30.03 inches and rising. At San Jose Airport, it was cloudy, temperature 67, dew point 58, relative humidity 72%, northwest wind at 12 miles an hour, pressure 30.01 inches and rising. At Santa Rosa, it was partly sunny, temperature 64, southeast wind at 7, pressure 30.01 and steady. At Concord, it was partly sunny, temperature 72, south wind at 8. At Livermore, it was cloudy, temperature 72, west wind at 12. At Monterey, it was cloudy, temperature 62, calm, pressure 30.00 and rising. At Salinas, it was partly sunny, temperature 67, dew point 58, relative humidity 72%, calm. Here are some observations around California and western Nevada. Rain was falling, with a temperature of 63 at Reno, and 55 at Truckee. It was mostly sunny, with a temperature of 85 at Los Angeles, and 83 at San Diego. At Mammoth Lakes, it was partly sunny, with a temperature of 59. It was cloudy, with a temperature of 75 at Sacramento, and 64 at Blue Canyon. At South Lake Tahoe, rain and fog were reported, with a temperature of 54. Local temperature reports around San Francisco Bay for 11 a.m. Downtown San Francisco was 59 degrees. Oakland Museum was 63 degrees. Redwood City was 66 degrees. San Rafael was 67 degrees. The area forecast for the South Bay, including the San Jose metro area and the Santa Clara Valley. For the rest of today,

mostly cloudy early in the afternoon, then becoming partly cloudy. A slight chance of showers and isolated thunderstorms. Highs in the lower 70s by the bay to the 80s inland. Northeast winds up to 5 miles per hour, becoming northwest in the afternoon. For tonight, mostly clear. Lows in the mid-50s. Northwest winds 5 to 10 miles per hour. And on Saturday, mostly sunny in the morning, then becoming sunny. Highs in the lower 70s by the bay, upper 70s to mid-80s inland. Northwest winds up to 5 miles per hour, increasing to 5 to 15 miles per hour in the afternoon. For the Saturday night, mostly clear until midnight, then becoming partly cloudy. Lows in the 50s. Northwest winds 5 to 10 miles per hour, becoming southeast after midnight. For Sunday, partly cloudy in the morning, then becoming sunny. Highs in the lower 70s by the bay to the lower 80s inland. Southwest winds 5 to 10 miles per hour. And on Sunday night, mostly clear. Lows in the 50s. Monday and Monday night, mostly clear. Highs from the mid-60s to upper 70s, lows from the 40s to upper 50s for the Tuesday. Partly cloudy in the morning, then becoming mostly sunny. Highs from the 60s to upper 70s for Tuesday night, mostly clear until midnight, then becoming partly cloudy. Lows in the 50s and on Wednesday, partly cloudy in the morning, then becoming mostly sunny. Patchy fog, highs from the 70s to lower 80s for the Wednesday night, mostly clear until midnight, then becoming partly cloudy. Lows in the 50s for Thursday, partly cloudy in the morning, then becoming mostly sunny. Highs from the lower 70s to mid-80s, high temperatures today and lows tonight for the selected cities: San Jose, 77 and 58, Mountain View, 71 and 58, Morgan Hill, 87 and 57. 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This broadcast originates from the National Weather Service office located in Monterey, California, and serves the South Bay and Monterey Bay Area, including the cities of San Jose, Monterey, Salinas, and Santa Cruz. The area forecast for the Monterey Bay and Salinas Valley. For the rest of today, mostly cloudy early in the afternoon, then becoming partly cloudy. A slight chance of showers and isolated thunderstorms. Highs in the upper 60s at the coast to the lower 80s inland. Southwest winds around 5 miles per hour, becoming northwest in the afternoon. For tonight, mostly clear until midnight, then becoming partly cloudy. Lows in the mid-50s. Southwest winds 5 to 10 miles per hour. And on Saturday, partly cloudy in the morning, then becoming mostly sunny. Highs in the mid-60s at the coast to the lower 80s inland. West winds 5 to 15 miles per hour. For the Saturday night, partly cloudy. Patchy fog after midnight. Lows in the lower 50s. Southwest winds 5 to 10 miles per hour. For Sunday, mostly cloudy in the morning, then becoming mostly sunny. Patchy fog in the morning. Highs in the mid-60s at the coast to the upper 70s inland. West winds 5 to 15 miles per hour. And on Sunday night, mostly clear until midnight, then becoming mostly cloudy. Lows from the lower to mid-50s. Monday and Monday night, partly cloudy. Highs from the lower 60s to mid-70s, lows from the lower 40s to mid-50s for the Tuesday. Partly cloudy. Patchy fog, highs from the 60s to lower 70s for Tuesday night, mostly clear until midnight, then becoming partly cloudy. Lows from the upper 40s to mid-50s Wednesday through Thursday. Partly cloudy. Highs 60s and 70s, lows from the lower to mid-50s, high temperatures today and lows tonight for the selected cities: Santa Cruz, 78 and 56, Monterey, 69 and 56, Salinas, 69 and 56, Hollister, 81 and 56, King City, 83 and 56. The weather overview for the Bay Area and Central Coast: slight chance of rain.

showers and thunderstorms through Friday afternoon focused on the central coast. Cooling trend begins Friday. The extended forecast for the Bay Area and central coast, Sunday and Sunday night, partly cloudy. Patchy fog after midnight. Highs 55 to 90. Lows 50 to 55. Monday and Monday night, partly cloudy. Patchy fog in the morning. Highs 55 to 80. Lows 50 to 60. Tuesday and Tuesday night, partly cloudy. Patchy fog after midnight. Highs 60 to 80. Lows 50 to 60. Wednesday and Wednesday night, partly cloudy. Patchy fog in the morning. Highs 60 to 80. Lows 50 to 60. Thursday, mostly sunny. Warmer. High 60 to 85. Sunrise, sunset, and tidal information for the San Francisco Bay Area for Friday, August 28th. The sunrise today, 6:36 a.m. The sunset tonight, 7:46 p.m. Tidal data at the Golden Gate for today. Low tide, 06:09 a.m. at 0.3 feet. High tide, 12:58 p.m. at 5.23 feet. Low tide, 6:16 p.m. at 1.88 feet. Here are the buoy observations for 11 a.m. Pacific Daylight Time. An offshore buoy 6 winds north at 6 knots, pressure 1,025.5 millibars. An offshore buoy 59, winds north 10 knots, water temperature 67, pressure 1,022.9 millibars, seas 5 feet, every 11 seconds. Head Point Arena buoy, winds northwest 16 knots, water temperature 56, pressure 1,016.9 millibars, seas 5 feet, every 8 seconds. Head buoy 13 near Bodega Bay, winds northwest at 8 knots, pressure 1,016.7 millibars, swell 6 feet, every 7 seconds. Head Point Reyes Wave Rider buoy, water temperature 58, seas 7 feet, every 7 seconds. At San Francisco buoy winds northwest 8 knots, water temperature 56, pressure 1,017.0 millibars, seas 5 feet, every 7 seconds. At Half Moon Bay buoy winds northwest 12 knots, water temperature 61, pressure 1,016.6 millibars, seas 5 feet, every 8 seconds. At Monterey Bay buoy winds northwest 70 knots, water temperature 55, pressure 1,016.4 millibars, seas 5 feet, every 11 seconds. Head Point Sur, Wave Rider buoy water temperature 59, seas 6 feet, every 8 seconds. At Cape San Martin buoy winds northwest 21 knots, gusting to 27, water temperature 61, pressure 1,014.9 millibars. See 7 feet, every 8 seconds. Synopsis for the Central California coast and bays, including the Monterey Bay, Greater Farallones, and Cordell Bank National Marine Sanctuaries, fresh to strong northwest breezes persist through the weekend and diminish to moderate by the beginning of the week. A long period southerly swell peaks on Saturday around 17 seconds and gradually subsides by the end of the weekend. Moderate wind-driven seas persist into next week. The marine forecast for San Pablo Bay, Suisun Bay, the West Delta, and the San Francisco Bay north of the Bay Bridge. For today, southwest wind 10 to 15 knots. A slight chance of showers until late afternoon. For tonight, southwest wind 10 to 15 knots, easing to 5 to 10 knots after midnight. For Saturday, southwest wind 10 to 15 knots. The marine forecast for Monterey Bay. Small craft advisory in effect from Saturday morning through late Saturday night. For today, northwest wind 5 to 10 knots, becoming west 15 to 20 knots this afternoon. Seas 3 to 4 feet. Wave detail, northwest 3 feet at 8 seconds. A slight chance of showers. For tonight, northwest wind 15 to 20 knots, easing to 10 to 15 knots after midnight. Seas 3 to 4 feet. Wave detail, northwest 4 feet at 7 seconds. For Saturday, northwest wind 5 to 10 knots.

15 to 20 knots in the afternoon. Seas 3 to 4 feet. Wave detail, west 4 feet at 8 seconds. The coastal waters forecast from Pigeon Point to Point Pinos out to 10 nautical miles. Small craft advisory in effect through late Saturday night. For today, northwest wind 15 to 20 knots, easing to 10 to 15 knots late this morning, rising to 15 to 20 knots early this afternoon, rising to 20 to 25 knots late. Seas 4 to 5 feet. Wave detail, northwest 5 feet at 8 seconds and south 2 feet at 11 seconds. A slight chance of showers. For tonight, northwest wind 20 to 25 knots, easing to 15 to 20 knots after midnight. Seas 4 to 6 feet. Wave detail, northwest 5 feet at 8 seconds and south 2 feet at 15 seconds. For Saturday, northwest wind 10 to 15 knots, rising to 15 to 20 knots in the afternoon. Seas 4 to 6 feet. Wave detail, northwest 5 feet at 8 seconds and south 2 feet at 18 seconds. The area forecast for the peninsula, North Bay, and East Bay. For the rest of today, mostly cloudy early in the afternoon then becoming partly cloudy. A slight chance of showers. Highs in the mid-60s at the coast to the lower 80s inland. South winds mostly cloudy early in the afternoon then becoming partly cloudy. A slight chance of showers. Highs in the mid-60s at the coast to the lower 80s inland. South winds 5 to 10 miles per hour, becoming west in the afternoon. For tonight, mostly clear until midnight then becoming partly cloudy. Lows in the 50s. West winds 5 to 10 miles per hour. And on Saturday, partly cloudy in the morning then becoming mostly sunny. Highs in the mid-60s at the coast to the lower 80s inland. Southwest winds 5 to 15 miles per hour. For the Saturday night, mostly clear until midnight then becoming partly cloudy. Lows in the 50s. Southwest winds 5 to 15 miles per hour. For Sunday, partly cloudy in the morning then becoming mostly sunny. Highs in the upper 60s at the coast to the lower 80s inland. Southwest winds 5 to 10 miles per hour. And on Sunday night, clear until midnight then becoming partly cloudy. Lows in the 50s. Monday through Tuesday, partly cloudy. Highs from the lower 60s to mid 70s. Lows in the 50s. Tuesday night, mostly clear until midnight then becoming partly cloudy. Lows in the 50s. Wednesday, partly cloudy. Highs from the mid-60s to upper 70s. Wednesday night, mostly clear until midnight then becoming partly cloudy. Lows in the 50s. Thursday, partly cloudy. Highs from the mid-60s to lower 80s. High temperatures today and lows tonight for the selected cities, San Francisco, 66 and 56, San Francisco Airport, 69 and 57, Redwood City, 77 and 58, Oakland, 71 and 58, Fremont, 74 and 58, Concord, 85 and 58, Livermore, 83 and 57, San Rafael, 81 and 55, Santa Rosa, 83 and 51, Napa, 76 and 53, Fairfield, 82 and 57. These are the 11 a.m. Pacific Daylight Time observations for the San Francisco and Monterey Bay areas on Friday, August 28th. At San Francisco Airport, it was cloudy, temperature 62, dew point 57, relative humidity 83%, northwest wind at 15 miles an hour, pressure 30.02 inches and rising. At Oakland Airport, it was cloudy, temperature 63, dew point 58, relative humidity 83%, west wind at 13 miles an hour, pressure 30.03 inches and rising. At San Jose Airport, it was cloudy, temperature 67, dew point 58, relative humidity 72%, northwest wind at 12 miles an hour, pressure 30.01 inches and rising. At Santa Rosa, it was partly sunny, temperature 64, southeast wind at 7, pressure 30.

0.01 and steady. At Concord, it was partly sunny, temperature 72, south wind at 8. At Livermore, it was cloudy, temperature 72, west wind at 12. At Monterey, it was cloudy, temperature 62, calm, pressure 30.00 and rising. At Salinas, it was partly sunny, temperature 67, dew point 58, relative humidity 72%, calm. Here are some observations around California and western Nevada. Rain was falling, with a temperature of 63 at Reno, and 55 at Truckee. It was mostly sunny, with a temperature of 85 at Los Angeles, and 83 at San Diego. At Mammoth Lakes, it was partly sunny, with a temperature of 59. It was cloudy, with a temperature of 75 at Sacramento, and 64 at Blue Canyon. At South Lake Tahoe, rain and fog were reported, with a temperature of 54. Local temperature reports around San Francisco Bay for 11 a.m. Downtown San Francisco was 59 degrees. Oakland Museum was 63 degrees. Redwood City was 66 degrees. San Rafael was 67 degrees. The area forecast for the South Bay, including the San Jose metro area and the Santa Clara Valley. For the rest of today, mostly cloudy early in the afternoon, then becoming partly cloudy. A slight chance of showers and isolated thunderstorms. Highs in the lower 70s by the bay to the 80s inland. Northeast winds up to 5 miles per hour, becoming northwest in the afternoon. For tonight, mostly clear. Lows in the mid-50s. Northwest winds 5 to 10 miles per hour. And on Saturday, mostly sunny in the morning, then becoming sunny. Highs in the lower 70s by the bay, upper 70s to mid 80s inland. Northwest winds up to 5 miles per hour, increasing to 5 to 15 miles per hour in the afternoon. For the Saturday night, mostly clear until midnight, then becoming partly cloudy. Lows in the 50s. Northwest winds 5 to 10 miles per hour, becoming southeast after midnight. For Sunday, partly cloudy in the morning, then becoming sunny. Highs in the lower 70s by the bay to the lower 80s inland. Southwest winds 5 to 10 miles per hour. And on Sunday night, mostly clear. Lows in the 50s. Monday and Monday night, mostly clear. Highs from the mid-60s to upper 70s, lows from the 40s to upper 50s for the Tuesday. Partly cloudy in the morning, then becoming mostly sunny. Highs from the 60s to upper 70s for Tuesday night, mostly clear until midnight, then becoming partly cloudy. Lows in the 50s and on Wednesday, partly cloudy in the morning, then becoming mostly sunny. Patchy fog, highs from the 70s to lower 80s for the Wednesday night, mostly clear until midnight, then becoming partly cloudy. Lows in the 50s for Thursday, partly cloudy in the morning, then becoming mostly sunny. Highs from the lower 70s to mid 80s, high temperatures today and lows tonight for the selected cities: San Jose, 77 and 58, Mountain View, 71 and 58, Morgan Hill, 87 and 57. The area forecast for the Monterey Bay and Salinas Valley? For the rest of today? Mostly cloudy early in the afternoon, then becoming partly cloudy. A slight chance of showers and isolated thunderstorms. Highs in the upper 60s at the coast to the lower 80s inland. Southwest winds around 5 miles per hour, becoming northwest in the afternoon. For tonight, mostly clear until midnight, then becoming partly cloudy. Lows in the mid-50s. Southwest winds 5 to 10 miles per hour. And on Saturday, partly cloudy in the morning, then becoming mostly sunny. Highs in the mid-60s at the coast to the lower 80s inland. West winds 5 to 15 miles per hour. For the Saturday night, partly cloudy. Patchy fog after midnight. Lows in the lower 50s. Southwest winds 5 to 10 miles per hour. For Sunday, mostly cloudy in the morning, then becoming mostly sunny. Patchy fog in the morning. Highs in the mid-60s.

at the coast to the upper 70s inland. West winds 5 to 15 miles per hour. And on Sunday night, mostly clear until midnight, then becoming mostly cloudy. Lows from the lower to mid-50s. Monday and Monday night, partly cloudy. Highs from the lower 60s to mid-70s. Lows from the lower 40s to mid-50s for the Tuesday. Partly cloudy. Patchy fog. Highs from the 60s to lower 70s for Tuesday night. Mostly clear until midnight, then becoming partly cloudy. Lows from the upper 40s to mid-50s Wednesday through Thursday. Partly cloudy. Highs 60s and 70s. Lows from the lower to mid-50s. High temperatures today and lows tonight for the selected cities. Santa Cruz, 78 and 56. Monterey, 69 and 56. Salinas, 69 and 56. Hollister, 81 and 56. King City, 83 and 56. The weather overview for the Bay Area and Central Coast, slight chance of rain showers and thunderstorms through Friday afternoon focused on the Central Coast. Cooling trend begins Friday. The extended forecast for the Bay Area and Central Coast, Sunday and Sunday night, partly cloudy. Patchy fog after midnight. Highs 55 to 90. Lows 50 to 55. Monday and Monday night, partly cloudy. Patchy fog in the morning. Highs 55 to 80. Lows 50 to 60. Tuesday and Tuesday night, partly cloudy. Patchy fog after midnight. Highs 60 to 80. Lows 50 to 60. Wednesday and Wednesday night, partly cloudy. Patchy fog in the morning. Highs 60 to 80. Lows 50 to 60. Thursday, mostly sunny. Warmer. Highs 60 to 85. Sunrise, sunset, and tidal information for the San Francisco Bay Area for Friday, August 28th. The sunrise today, 6:36 a.m. The sunset tonight, 7:46 p.m. Tidal data at the Golden Gate for today. Low tide, 06:09 a.m. at 0.3 feet. High tide, 12:58 p.m. at 5.23 feet. Low tide, 6:16 p.m. at 1.88 feet. Here are the buoy observations for 11 a.m. Pacific Daylight Time. An offshore buoy 6 winds north at 6 knots, pressure 1025.5 millibars. An offshore buoy 59, winds north 10 knots, water temperature 67, pressure 1022.9 millibars, seas 5 feet, every 11 seconds. At Point Arena buoy, winds northwest 16 knots, water temperature 56, pressure 1016.9 millibars, seas 5 feet, every 8 seconds. At buoy 13 near Bodega Bay, winds northwest at 8 knots, pressure 1016.7 millibars, swell 6 feet, every 7 seconds. At Point Reyes Wave Rider buoy, water temperature 58, seas 7 feet, every 7 seconds. At San Francisco buoy, winds northwest 8 knots, water temperature 56, pressure 1017.0 millibars, seas 5 feet, every 7 seconds. At Half Moon Bay buoy, winds northwest 12 knots, water temperature 61, pressure 1016.6 millibars, seas 5 feet, every 8 seconds. At Monterey Bay buoy, winds northwest 17 knots, water temperature 55, pressure 1016.4 millibars, seas 5 feet, every 11 seconds. At Point Sur, Wave Rider buoy, water temperature 59, seas 6 feet, every 8 seconds. At Cape San Martin buoy, winds northwest 21 knots, gusting to 27, water temperature 61, pressure 1014.9 millibars. Seas 7 feet, every 8 seconds. Synopsis for the Central California coast and bays, including the Monterey Bay, Greater Farallones, and Cordell Bank National Marine Sanctuaries. Fresh to strong northwest breezes persist through the weekend and diminish to moderate by the beginning of the week. A long period southerly swell peaks on Saturday around 17 seconds and gradually subsides by the end of the weekend. Moderate wind-driven seas persist into next week. The marine forecast for San Pablo Bay.

tonight? Northwest wind 15 to 20 knots, easing to 10 to 15 knots after midnight. Seas 3 to 4 feet. Wave detail, northwest 4 feet at 7 seconds. For Saturday, northwest wind 5 to 10 knots, becoming west 15 to 20 knots in the afternoon. Seas 3 to 4 feet. Wave detail, west 4 feet at 8 seconds. The coastal waters forecast from Pigeon Point to Point Pinos out to 10 nautical miles. Small craft advisory in effect through late Saturday night. For today, northwest wind 15 to 20 knots, easing to 10 to 15 knots late this morning, rising to 15 to 20 knots early this afternoon, rising to 20 to 25 knots late. Seas 4 to 5 feet. Wave detail, northwest 5 feet at 8 seconds and south 2 feet at 11 seconds. A slight chance of showers. For tonight, northwest wind 20 to 25 knots, easing to 15 to 20 knots after midnight. Seas 4 to 6 feet. Wave detail, northwest 5 feet at 8 seconds and south 2 feet at 15 seconds. For Saturday, northwest wind 10 to 15 knots, rising to 15 to 20 knots in the afternoon. Seas 4 to 6 feet. Wave detail, northwest 5 feet at 8 seconds and south 2 feet at 18 seconds. The area forecast for the peninsula, North Bay, and East Bay. For the rest of today, mostly cloudy early in the afternoon, then becoming partly cloudy. A slight chance of showers. Highs in the mid-60s at the coast to the lower 80s inland. South winds 5 to 10 miles per hour, becoming west in the afternoon. For tonight, mostly clear until midnight, then becoming partly cloudy. Lows in the 50s. West winds 5 to 10 miles per hour. And on Saturday, partly cloudy in the morning, then becoming mostly sunny. Highs in the mid-60s at the coast to the lower 80s inland. Southwest winds 5 to 15 miles per hour. For the Saturday night, mostly clear until midnight, then becoming partly cloudy. Lows in the 50s. Southwest winds 5 to 15 miles per hour. For Sunday, partly cloudy in the morning, then becoming mostly sunny. Highs in the upper 60s at the coast to the lower 80s inland. Southwest winds 5 to 10 miles per hour. And on Sunday night, clear until midnight, then becoming partly cloudy. Lows in the 50s. Monday through Tuesday, partly cloudy. Highs from the lower 60s to mid 70s. Lows in the 50s. Tuesday night, mostly clear until midnight, then becoming partly cloudy. Lows in the 50s. Wednesday, partly cloudy. Highs from the mid-60s to upper 70s. Wednesday night, mostly clear until midnight, then becoming partly cloudy. Lows in the 50s. Thursday, partly cloudy. Highs from the mid-60s to lower 80s. High temperatures today and lows tonight for the selected cities: San Francisco, 66 and 56, San Francisco Airport, 69 and 57, Redwood City, 77 and 58, Oakland, 71 and 58, Fremont, 74 and 58, Concord, 85 and 58, Livermore, 83 and 57, San Rafael, 81 and 55, Santa Rosa, 83 and 51, Napa, 76 and 53, Fairfield, 82 and 57. These are the 11 a.m. Pacific Daylight Time observations for the San Francisco and Monterey Bay areas on Friday, August 28th. At San Francisco Airport, it was cloudy, temperature 62, dew point 57, relative humidity 83%, northwest wind at 15 miles an hour, pressure 30.02 inches and rising. At Oakland Airport, it was cloudy, temperature 63, dew point 58, relative humidity 83%, west wind at 13 miles an hour, pressure 30.03 inches and rising. At San Jose Airport, it was cloudy, temperature 67, dew point 58, relative humidity 72%, northwest wind at 12 miles an hour, pressure 30.01 inches and rising.

Mendoza. It was partly sunny. Temperature 64. Southeast wind at 7. Pressure 30.01 and steady. At Concord, it was partly sunny. Temperature 72. South wind at 8. At Livermore, it was cloudy. Temperature 72. West wind at 12. At Monterey, it was cloudy. Temperature 62. Calm. Pressure 30.00 and rising. At Salinas, it was partly sunny. Temperature 67. Dew point 58. Relative humidity 72%. Calm. Here are some observations around California and western Nevada. Rain was falling, with a temperature of 63 at Reno and 55 at Truckee. It was mostly sunny, with a temperature of 85 at Los Angeles and 83 at San Diego. At Mammoth Lakes, it was partly sunny, with a temperature of 59. It was cloudy, with a temperature of 75 at Sacramento and 64 at Blue Canyon. At South Lake Tahoe, rain and fog were reported, with a temperature of 54. Local temperature reports around San Francisco Bay for 11 a.m. Downtown San Francisco was 59 degrees. Oakland Museum was 63 degrees. Redwood City was 66 degrees. San Rafael was 67 degrees. The area forecast for the South Bay, including the San Jose metro area and the Santa Clara Valley. For the rest of today, mostly cloudy early in the afternoon, then becoming partly cloudy. A slight chance of showers and isolated thunderstorms. Highs in the lower 70s by the bay to the 80s inland. Northeast winds up to 5 miles per hour, becoming northwest in the afternoon. For tonight, mostly clear. Lows in the mid-50s. Northwest winds 5 to 10 miles per hour. And on Saturday, mostly sunny in the morning, then becoming sunny. Highs in the lower 70s by the bay, upper 70s to mid 80s inland. Northwest winds up to 5 miles per hour, increasing to 5 to 15 miles per hour in the afternoon. For the Saturday night, mostly clear until midnight, then becoming partly cloudy. Lows in the 50s. Northwest winds 5 to 10 miles per hour, becoming southeast after midnight. For Sunday, partly cloudy in the morning, then becoming sunny. Highs in the lower 70s by the bay to the lower 80s inland. Southwest winds 5 to 10 miles per hour. And on Sunday night, mostly clear. Lows in the 50s. Monday and Monday night, mostly clear. Highs from the mid-60s to upper 70s, lows from the 40s to upper 50s for the Tuesday. Partly cloudy in the morning, then becoming mostly sunny. Highs from the 60s to upper 70s for Tuesday night, mostly clear until midnight, then becoming partly cloudy. Lows in the 50s and on Wednesday, partly cloudy in the morning, then becoming mostly sunny. Patchy fog, highs from the 70s to lower 80s for the Wednesday night, mostly clear until midnight, then becoming partly cloudy. Lows in the 50s for Thursday, partly cloudy in the morning, then becoming mostly sunny. Highs from the lower 70s to mid 80s, high temperatures today and lows tonight for these selected cities: San Jose, 77 and 58, Mountain View, 71 and 58, Morgan Hill, 87 and 57. 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This broadcast originates from the National Weather Service office located in Monterey, California, and serves the South Bay and Monterey Bay Area, including the cities of San Jose, Monterey, Salinas, and Santa Cruz. The area forecast for the Monterey Bay and Salinas Valley for the rest of today: mostly cloudy early in the afternoon, then becoming partly cloudy. A slight chance of showers and isolated thunderstorms. Highs in the upper 60s at the coast to the lower 80s inland. Southwest winds around 5 miles per hour, becoming northwest in the afternoon. For tonight, mostly clear until midnight, then becoming partly cloudy. Lows in the mid-50s. Southwest winds 5 to 10 miles per hour. And on Saturday,

partly cloudy in the morning, then becoming mostly sunny. Highs in the mid-60s at the coast to the lower 80s inland. West winds 5 to 15 miles per hour. For the Saturday night, partly cloudy. Patchy fog after midnight. Lows in the lower 50s. Southwest winds 5 to 10 miles per hour. For Sunday, mostly cloudy in the morning, then becoming mostly sunny. Patchy fog in the morning. Highs in the mid-60s at the coast to the upper 70s inland. West winds 5 to 15 miles per hour. And on Sunday night, mostly clear until midnight, then becoming mostly cloudy. Lows from the lower to mid-50s. Monday and Monday night, partly cloudy. Highs from the lower 60s to mid-70s. Lows from the lower 40s to mid-50s for the Tuesday. Partly cloudy. Patchy fog. Highs from the 60s to lower 70s for Tuesday night. Mostly clear until midnight, then becoming partly cloudy. Lows from the upper 40s to mid-50s Wednesday through Thursday. Partly cloudy. Highs 60s and 70s. Lows from the lower to mid-50s. High temperatures today and lows tonight for the selected cities. Santa Cruz, 78 and 56. Monterey, 69 and 56. Salinas, 69 and 56. Hollister, 81 and 56. King City, 83 and 56. The weather overview for the Bay Area and Central Coast. Slight chance of rain, showers, and thunderstorms through Friday afternoon, focused on the Central Coast. Cooling trend begins Friday. The extended forecast for the Bay Area and Central Coast, Sunday and Sunday night, partly cloudy. Patchy fog after midnight. Highs 55 to 90. Lows 50 to 55. Monday and Monday night, partly cloudy. Patchy fog in the morning. Highs 55 to 80. Lows 50 to 60. Tuesday and Tuesday night, partly cloudy. Patchy fog after midnight. Highs 60 to 80. Lows 50 to 60. Wednesday and Wednesday night, partly cloudy. Patchy fog in the morning. Highs 60 to 80. Lows 50 to 60. Thursday, mostly sunny. Warmer. Highs 60 to 85. Sunrise, sunset, and tidal information for the San Francisco Bay Area for Friday, August 28th. The sunrise today, 6:36 a.m. The sunset tonight, 7:46 p.m. Tidal data at the Golden Gate for today. Low tide, 06:09 a.m. at 0.3 feet. High tide, 12:58 p.m. at 5.23 feet. Low tide, 6:16 p.m. at 1.88 feet. Here are the buoy observations for 11 a.m. Pacific Daylight Time. An offshore buoy 6 winds north at 6 knots, pressure 1,025.5 millibars. An offshore buoy 59, winds north 10 knots, water temperature 67, pressure 1,022.9 millibars, seas 5 feet, every 11 seconds. At Point Arena buoy, winds northwest 16 knots, water temperature 56, pressure 1,016.9 millibars, seas 5 feet, every 8 seconds. At buoy 13 near Bodega Bay, winds northwest at 8 knots, pressure 1,016.7 millibars, swell 6 feet, every 7 seconds. At Point Reyes Wave Rider buoy, water temperature 58, seas 7 feet, every 7 seconds. At San Francisco buoy, winds northwest 8 knots, water temperature 56, pressure 1,017.0 millibars, seas 5 feet, every 7 seconds. At Half Moon Bay buoy, winds northwest 12 knots, water temperature 61, pressure 1,016.6 millibars, seas 5 feet, every 8 seconds. At Monterey Bay buoy, winds northwest 17 knots, water temperature 55, pressure 1,016.4 millibars, seas 5 feet, every 11 seconds. At Point Sur, Wave Rider buoy, water temperature 59, seas 6 feet, every 8 seconds. At Cape San Martin buoy, winds northwest 21 knots, gusting to 27, water temperature 61, pressure 1,014.9 millibars.

7 feet every 8 seconds. Here are the buoy observations for noon Pacific Daylight Time. An offshore buoy 6 winds north at 8 knots, pressure 1,025.6 millibars. An offshore buoy 59 winds north at 12 knots, water temperature 67, pressure 1,023.1 millibars. At buoy 14 near Point Arena, winds northwest at 14 knots, water temperature 56, pressure 1,017.5 millibars. At buoy 13 near Bodega Bay, winds northwest at 12 knots, pressure 1,017.0 millibars. At Point Reyes, wave rider buoy water temperature 58, sea 7 feet, every 8 seconds. At San Francisco, buoy winds northwest at 14 knots, water temperature 56. At Half Moon Bay, buoy winds northwest 14 knots, water temperature 61, pressure 1,016.9 millibars, seas 6 feet, every 8 seconds. At Monterey, buoy winds northwest at 16 knots, water temperature 55, pressure 1,016.9 millibars. At Point Sur, wave rider buoy water temperature 59, seas 6 feet, every 9 seconds. At Cape San Martin, buoy winds northwest at 23 knots, gusting to 27, water temperature 61, pressure 1,014.8 millibars. Synopsis for the Central California coast and bays, including the Monterey Bay, Greater Farallones, and Cordell Bank National Marine Sanctuaries, fresh to strong northwest breezes persist through the weekend and diminish to moderate by the beginning of the week. A long period southerly swell peaks on Saturday around 17 seconds and gradually subsides by the end of the weekend. Moderate wind-driven seas persist into next week. The marine forecast for San Pablo Bay, Suisun Bay, the West Delta, and the San Francisco Bay north of the Bay Bridge. For today, southwest wind 10 to 15 knots. A slight chance of showers until late afternoon. For tonight, southwest wind 10 to 15 knots, easing to 5 to 10 knots after midnight. For Saturday, southwest wind 10 to 15 knots. The marine forecast for Monterey Bay. Small craft advisory in effect from Saturday morning through late Saturday night. For today, northwest wind 5 to 10 knots, becoming west 15 to 20 knots this afternoon. Seas 3 to 4 feet. Wave detail, northwest 3 feet at 8 seconds. A slight chance of showers. For tonight, northwest wind 15 to 20 knots, easing to 10 to 15 knots after midnight. Seas 3 to 4 feet. Wave detail, northwest 4 feet at 7 seconds. For Saturday, northwest wind 5 to 10 knots, becoming west 15 to 20 knots in the afternoon. Seas 3 to 4 feet. Wave detail, west 4 feet at 8 seconds. The coastal waters forecast from Pigeon Point to Point Pinos out to 10 nautical miles. Small craft advisory in effect through late Saturday night. For today, northwest wind 15 to 20 knots, easing to 10 to 15 knots late this morning, rising to 15 to 20 knots early this afternoon, rising to 20 to 25 knots late. Seas 4 to 5 feet. Wave detail, northwest 5 feet at 8 seconds and south 2 feet at 11 seconds. A slight chance of showers. For tonight, northwest wind 20 to 25 knots, easing to 15 to 20 knots after midnight. Seas 4 to 6 feet. Wave detail, northwest 5 feet at 8 seconds and south 2 feet at 15 seconds. For Saturday, northwest wind 10 to 15 knots, rising to 15 to 20 knots in the afternoon. Seas 4 to 6 feet. Wave detail, northwest 5 feet at 8 seconds and south 2 feet at 18 seconds. The area forecast for the peninsula, North Bay, and East Bay. For the rest of today, mostly cloudy early in the afternoon and becoming partly cloudy. A slight chance of showers. Highs in the mid-60s at the coast to the lower 80s inland. South winds 5 to 10 miles per hour, becoming west in the afternoon. For tonight, mostly clear until midnight, then becoming partly cloudy. Lows in the 50s. West winds 5 to 10 miles per hour.

on Saturday, partly cloudy in the morning, then becoming mostly sunny. Highs in the mid-60s at the coast to the lower 80s inland. Southwest winds 5 to 15 miles per hour. For the Saturday night, mostly clear until midnight, then becoming partly cloudy. Lows in the 50s. Southwest winds 5 to 15 miles per hour. For Sunday, partly cloudy in the morning, then becoming mostly sunny. Highs in the upper 60s at the coast to the lower 80s inland. Southwest winds 5 to 10 miles per hour. And on Sunday night, clear until midnight, then becoming partly cloudy. Lows in the 50s. Monday through Tuesday, partly cloudy. Highs from the lower 60s to mid 70s. Lows in the 50s. Tuesday night, mostly clear until midnight, then becoming partly cloudy. Lows in the 50s. Wednesday, partly cloudy. Highs from the mid-60s to upper 70s. Wednesday night, mostly clear until midnight, then becoming partly cloudy. Lows in the 50s. Thursday, partly cloudy. Highs from the mid-60s to lower 80s. High temperatures today and lows tonight for these selected cities: San Francisco, 66 and 56, San Francisco Airport, 69 and 57, Redwood City, 77 and 58, Oakland, 71 and 58, Fremont, 74 and 58, Concord, 85 and 58, Livermore, 83 and 57, San Rafael, 81 and 55, Santa Rosa, 83 and 51, Napa, 76 and 53, Fairfield, 82 and 57. These are the noon Pacific Daylight Time observations for the San Francisco and Monterey Bay areas on Friday, August 28th. At San Francisco Airport, it was cloudy, temperature 61, dew point 56, relative humidity 83%, west wind at 15 miles an hour, pressure 30.04 inches and rising. At Oakland Airport, it was cloudy, temperature 62, dew point 57, relative humidity 83%, west wind at 7 miles an hour, pressure 30.04 inches and rising. At San Jose Airport, it was cloudy, temperature 68, dew point 58, relative humidity 70%, north wind at 9 miles an hour, pressure 30.03 inches and rising. At Santa Rosa, it was partly sunny, temperature 64, south wind at 6, pressure 30.02 and rising. At Concord, it was cloudy, temperature 75, northwest wind at 10. At Livermore, it was cloudy, temperature 70, west wind at 8. At Monterey, it was cloudy, temperature 61, west wind at 8, pressure 30.03 and rising. At Salinas, it was cloudy, temperature 69, dew point 58, relative humidity 67%, northwest wind at 6. Here are some observations around California and western Nevada. Rain was falling, with a temperature of 64 at Reno, 55 at Truckee, and 55 at South Lake Tahoe. At San Diego, it was mostly sunny, with a temperature of 82. At Los Angeles, it was partly sunny, with a temperature of 85. It was cloudy, with a temperature of 79 at Sacramento, 64 at Blue Canyon, and 61 at Mammoth Lakes. These are the noon Pacific Daylight Time observations for the San Francisco and Monterey Bay areas on Friday, August 28th. At San Francisco Airport, it was cloudy, temperature 61, dew point 56, relative humidity 83%, west wind at 15 miles an hour, pressure 30.04 inches and rising. At Oakland Airport, it was cloudy, temperature 62, dew point 57, relative humidity 83%, west wind at 7 miles an hour, pressure 30.04 inches and rising. At San Jose Airport, it was cloudy, temperature 68, dew point 58, relative humidity 70%, north wind at 9 miles an hour, pressure 30.03 inches and rising. At Santa Rosa, it was partly sunny, temperature 64, south wind at 6, pressure 30.02 and rising. At Concord, it was

cloudy, temperature 75, northwest wind at 10. At Livermore, it was cloudy, temperature 70, west wind at 8. At Monterey, it was cloudy, temperature 61, west wind at 8, pressure 30.03 and rising. At Salinas, it was cloudy, temperature 69, dew point 58, relative humidity 67%, northwest wind at 6. Here are some observations around California and western Nevada. Rain was falling, with a temperature of 64 at Reno, 55 at Truckee, and 55 at South Lake Tahoe. At San Diego, it was mostly sunny, with a temperature of 82. It was partly sunny, with a temperature of 79 at Sacramento, and 85 at Los Angeles. It was cloudy, with a temperature of 64 at Blue Canyon, and 61 at Mammoth Lakes. Local temperature reports around San Francisco Bay for 12 p.m. Downtown San Francisco was 59 degrees. Oakland Museum was 63 degrees. Redwood City was 68 degrees. San Rafael was 69 degrees. The area forecast for the South Bay, including the San Jose metro area and the Santa Clara Valley. For the rest of today, mostly cloudy early in the afternoon and becoming partly cloudy. A slight chance of showers and isolated thunderstorms. Highs in the lower 70s by the bay to the 80s inland. Northeast winds up to 5 miles per hour, becoming northwest in the afternoon. For tonight, mostly clear. Lows in the mid-50s. Northwest winds 5 to 10 miles per hour. And on Saturday, mostly sunny in the morning then becoming sunny. Highs in the lower 70s by the bay, upper 70s to mid-80s inland. Northwest winds up to 5 miles per hour increasing to 5 to 15 miles per hour in the afternoon. For the Saturday night, mostly clear until midnight then becoming partly cloudy. Lows in the 50s. Northwest winds 5 to 10 miles per hour, becoming southeast after midnight. For Sunday, partly cloudy in the morning then becoming sunny. Highs in the lower 70s by the bay to the lower 80s inland. Southwest winds 5 to 10 miles per hour. And on Sunday night, mostly clear. Lows in the 50s. Monday and Monday night, mostly clear. Highs from the mid-60s to upper 70s, lows from the 40s to upper 50s for the Tuesday. Partly cloudy in the morning then becoming mostly sunny. Highs from the 60s to upper 70s for Tuesday night, mostly clear until midnight then becoming partly cloudy. Lows in the 50s and on Wednesday. Partly cloudy in the morning then becoming mostly sunny. Patchy fog, highs from the 70s to lower 80s for the Wednesday night, mostly clear until midnight then becoming partly cloudy. Lows in the 50s for Thursday. Partly cloudy in the morning then becoming mostly sunny. Highs from the lower 70s to mid 80s, high temperatures today and lows tonight for the selected cities, San Jose, 77 and 58, Mountain View, 71 and 58, Morgan Hill, 87 and 57. The area forecast for the Monterey Bay and Salinas Valley? For the rest of today? Mostly cloudy early in the afternoon then becoming partly cloudy. A slight chance of showers and isolated thunderstorms. Highs in the upper 60s at the coast to the lower 80s inland. Southwest winds around 5 miles per hour, becoming northwest in the afternoon. For tonight, mostly clear until midnight then becoming partly cloudy. Lows in the mid-50s. Southwest winds 5 to 10 miles per hour. And on Saturday, partly cloudy in the morning then becoming mostly sunny. Highs in the mid-60s at the coast to the lower 80s inland. West winds 5 to 15 miles per hour. For the Saturday night, partly cloudy. Patchy fog after midnight. Lows in the lower 50s. Southwest winds 5 to 10 miles per hour. For Sunday, mostly cloudy in the morning then becoming mostly sunny. Patchy fog in the morning. Highs in the mid-60s at the coast to the upper 70s inland. West winds 5 to 15 miles per hour.

Sunday night, mostly clear until midnight, then becoming mostly cloudy. Lows from the lower to mid-50s. Monday and Monday night, partly cloudy. Highs from the lower 60s to mid-70s. Lows from the lower 40s to mid-50s for the Tuesday. Partly cloudy. Patchy fog. Highs from the 60s to lower 70s for Tuesday night. Mostly clear until midnight, then becoming partly cloudy. Lows from the upper 40s to mid-50s Wednesday through Thursday. Partly cloudy. Highs 60s and 70s. Lows from the lower to mid-50s. High temperatures today and lows tonight for the selected cities. Santa Cruz, 78 and 56. Monterey, 69 and 56. Salinas, 69 and 56. Hollister, 81 and 56. King City, 83 and 56. The weather overview for the Bay Area and Central Coast, slight chance of rain showers and thunderstorms through Friday afternoon focused on the Central Coast. Cooling trend begins Friday. The extended forecast for the Bay Area and Central Coast, Sunday and Sunday night, partly cloudy. Patchy fog after midnight. Highs 55 to 90. Lows 50 to 55. Monday and Monday night, partly cloudy. Patchy fog in the morning. Highs 55 to 80. Lows 50 to 60. Tuesday and Tuesday night, partly cloudy. Patchy fog after midnight. Highs 60 to 80. Lows 50 to 60. Wednesday and Wednesday night, partly cloudy. Patchy fog in the morning. Highs 60 to 80. Lows 50 to 60. Thursday, mostly sunny. Warmer. Highs 60 to 85. Sunrise, sunset, and tidal information for the San Francisco Bay Area for Friday, August 28th. The sunrise today, 6:36 a.m. The sunset tonight, 7:46 p.m. Tidal data at the Golden Gate for today. Low tide, 06:09 a.m. at 0.3 feet. High tide, 12:58 p.m. at 5.23 feet. Low tide, 6:16 p.m. at 1.88 feet. Here are the buoy observations for noon Pacific Daylight Time. An offshore buoy 6 winds north at 8 knots, pressure 1025.7 millibars. An offshore buoy 59 winds north at 12 knots, water temperature 67, pressure 1023.1 millibars. At Point Arena buoy, winds northwest 16 knots, water temperature 56, pressure 1017.4 millibars, seas 5 feet, every 11 seconds. At buoy 13 near Bodega Bay, winds northwest at 10 knots, pressure 1017.1 millibars, swell 6 feet, every 8 seconds. At Point Reyes Wave Rider buoy, water temperature 58, sea 7 feet, every 8 seconds. At San Francisco buoy, winds northwest 16 knots, water temperature 56, pressure 1016.7 millibars, seas 6 feet, every 8 seconds. At Half Moon Bay buoy, winds northwest 14 knots, water temperature 61, pressure 1016.9 millibars, seas 6 feet, every 8 seconds. At Monterey Bay buoy, winds northwest 16 knots, water temperature 55, pressure 1016.9 millibars, seas 5 feet, every 11 seconds. At Point Sur, Wave Rider buoy, water temperature 59, seas 6 feet, every 9 seconds. At Cape San Martin buoy, winds northwest 21 knots, gusting to 27, water temperature 61, pressure 1015.2 millibars. Sea 7 feet, every 5 seconds. Synopsis for the Central California coast and bays, including the Monterey Bay, Greater Farallones, and Cordell Bank National Marine Sanctuaries. Fresh to strong northwest breezes persist through the weekend and diminish to moderate by the beginning of the week. A long period southerly swell peaks on Saturday around 17 seconds and gradually subsides by the end of the weekend. Moderate wind-driven seas persist into next week. The marine forecast for San Pablo Bay, Suisun Bay, the West Delta, and the San Francisco Bay north of the Bay Bridge. For today, southwest wind 10 to 15 knots. A slight

chance of showers until late afternoon. For tonight, southwest wind 10 to 15 knots, easing to 5 to 10 knots after midnight. For Saturday, southwest wind 10 to 15 knots. The marine forecast for Monterey Bay. Small craft advisory in effect from Saturday morning through late Saturday night. For today, northwest wind 5 to 10 knots, becoming west 15 to 20 knots this afternoon. Seas 3 to 4 feet. Wave detail, northwest 3 feet at 8 seconds. A slight chance of showers. For tonight, northwest wind 15 to 20 knots, easing to 10 to 15 knots after midnight. Seas 3 to 4 feet. Wave detail, northwest 4 feet at 7 seconds. For Saturday, northwest wind 5 to 10 knots, becoming west 15 to 20 knots in the afternoon. Seas 3 to 4 feet. Wave detail, west 4 feet at 8 seconds. The coastal waters forecast from Pigeon Point to Point Pinos out to 10 nautical miles. Small craft advisory in effect through late Saturday night. For today, northwest wind 15 to 20 knots, easing to 10 to 15 knots late this morning, rising to 15 to 20 knots early this afternoon, rising to 20 to 25 knots late. Seas 4 to 5 feet. Wave detail, northwest 5 feet at 8 seconds and south 2 feet at 11 seconds. A slight chance of showers. For tonight, northwest wind 20 to 25 knots, easing to 15 to 20 knots after midnight. Seas 4 to 6 feet. Wave detail, northwest 5 feet at 8 seconds and south 2 feet at 15 seconds. For Saturday, northwest wind 10 to 15 knots, rising to 15 to 20 knots in the afternoon. Seas 4 to 6 feet. Wave detail, northwest 5 feet at 8 seconds and south 2 feet at 18 seconds. 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This broadcast originates from the National Weather Service office located in Monterey, California, and serves the South Bay and Monterey Bay area, including the cities of San Jose, Monterey, Salinas, and Santa Cruz. The area forecast for the Peninsula, North Bay, and East Bay. For the rest of today, mostly cloudy early in the afternoon and becoming partly cloudy. A slight chance of showers. Highs in the mid-60s at the coast to the lower 80s inland. South winds 5 to 10 miles per hour, becoming west in the afternoon. For tonight, mostly clear until midnight, then becoming partly cloudy. Lows in the 50s. West winds 5 to 10 miles per hour. And on Saturday, partly cloudy in the morning, then becoming mostly sunny. Highs in the mid-60s at the coast to the lower 80s inland. Southwest winds 5 to 15 miles per hour. For the Saturday night, mostly clear until midnight, then becoming partly cloudy. Lows in the 50s. Southwest winds 5 to 15 miles per hour. For Sunday, partly cloudy in the morning, then becoming mostly sunny. Highs in the upper 60s at the coast to the lower 80s inland. Southwest winds 5 to 10 miles per hour. And on Sunday night, clear until midnight, then becoming partly cloudy. Lows in the 50s. Monday through Tuesday, partly cloudy. Highs from the lower 60s to mid-70s. Lows in the 50s. Tuesday night, mostly clear until midnight, then becoming partly cloudy. Lows in the 50s. Wednesday, partly cloudy. Highs from the mid-60s to upper 70s. Wednesday night, mostly clear until midnight, then becoming partly cloudy. Lows in the 50s. Thursday, partly cloudy. Highs from the mid-60s to lower 80s. High temperatures today and lows tonight for the selected cities: San Francisco, 66 and 56, San Francisco Airport, 69 and 57, Redwood City, 77 and 58, Oakland, 71 and 58, Fremont, 74 and 58, Concord, 85 and 58, Livermore, 83 and

Bonneville, 81 and 55, Santa Rosa, 83 and 51, Napa, 76 and 53, Fairfield, 82 and 57. These are the noon Pacific Daylight Time observations for the San Francisco and Monterey Bay areas on Friday, August 28th. At San Francisco Airport, it was cloudy, temperature 61, dew point 56, relative humidity 83%, west wind at 15 miles an hour, pressure 30.04 inches and rising. At Oakland Airport, it was cloudy, temperature 62, dew point 57, relative humidity 83%, west wind at 7 miles an hour, pressure 30.04 inches and rising. At San Jose Airport, it was cloudy, temperature 68, dew point 58, relative humidity 70%, north wind at 9 miles an hour, pressure 30.03 inches and rising. At Santa Rosa, it was partly sunny, temperature 64, south wind at 6, pressure 30.02 and rising. At Concord, it was cloudy, temperature 75, northwest wind at 10. At Livermore, it was cloudy, temperature 70, west wind at 8. At Monterey, it was cloudy, temperature 61, west wind at 8, pressure 30.03 and rising. At Salinas, it was cloudy, temperature 69, dew point 58, relative humidity 67%, northwest wind at 6. Here are some observations around California and western Nevada. Rain was falling, with a temperature of 64 at Reno, 55 at Truckee, and 55 at South Lake Tahoe. At San Diego, it was mostly sunny, with a temperature of 82. It was partly sunny, with a temperature of 79 at Sacramento, and 85 at Los Angeles. It was cloudy, with a temperature of 64 at Blue Canyon, and 61 at Mammoth Lakes. Local temperature reports around San Francisco Bay for 12 p.m. Downtown San Francisco was 59 degrees. Oakland Museum was 63 degrees. Redwood City was 68 degrees. San Rafael was 69 degrees. The area forecast for the South Bay, including the San Jose metro area and the Santa Clara Valley. For the rest of today, mostly cloudy early in the afternoon, then becoming partly cloudy. A slight chance of showers and isolated thunderstorms. Highs in the lower 70s by the bay to the 80s inland. Northeast winds up to 5 miles per hour, becoming northwest in the afternoon. For tonight, mostly clear. Lows in the mid-50s. Northwest winds 5 to 10 miles per hour. And on Saturday, mostly sunny in the morning, then becoming sunny. Highs in the lower 70s by the bay, upper 70s to mid-80s inland. Northwest winds up to 5 miles per hour, increasing to 5 to 15 miles per hour in the afternoon. For the Saturday night, mostly clear until midnight, then becoming partly cloudy. Lows in the 50s. Northwest winds 5 to 10 miles per hour, becoming southeast after midnight. For Sunday, partly cloudy in the morning, then becoming sunny. Highs in the lower 70s by the bay to the lower 80s inland. Southwest winds 5 to 10 miles per hour. And on Sunday night, mostly clear. Lows in the 50s. Monday and Monday night, mostly clear. Highs from the mid-60s to upper 70s, lows from the 40s to upper 50s for the Tuesday. Partly cloudy in the morning, then becoming mostly sunny. Highs from the 60s to upper 70s for Tuesday night, mostly clear until midnight, then becoming partly cloudy. Lows in the 50s and on Wednesday, partly cloudy in the morning, then becoming mostly sunny. Patchy fog, highs from the 70s to lower 80s for the Wednesday night, mostly clear until midnight, then becoming partly cloudy. Lows in the 50s for Thursday, partly cloudy in the morning, then becoming mostly sunny. Highs from the lower 70s to mid-80s, high temperatures today and lows tonight for the selected cities: San Jose, 77 and 58, Mountain View, 71 and 58, Morgan Hill, 87 and 57. The area forecast for the Monterey Bay and Salinas Valley? For the rest of today,

mostly cloudy early in the afternoon, then becoming partly cloudy. A slight chance of showers and isolated thunderstorms. Highs in the upper 60s at the coast to the lower 80s inland. Southwest winds around 5 miles per hour, becoming northwest in the afternoon. For tonight, mostly clear until midnight, then becoming partly cloudy. Lows in the mid-50s. Southwest winds 5 to 10 miles per hour. And on Saturday? Partly cloudy in the morning, then becoming mostly sunny. Highs in the mid-60s at the coast to the lower 80s inland. West winds 5 to 15 miles per hour. For the Saturday night, partly cloudy. Patchy fog after midnight. Lows in the lower 50s. Southwest winds 5 to 10 miles per hour. For Sunday, mostly cloudy in the lows in the lower 50s. Southwest winds 5 to 10 miles per hour. For Sunday, mostly cloudy in the morning, then becoming mostly sunny. Patchy fog in the morning. Highs in the mid-60s at the coast to the upper 70s inland. West winds 5 to 15 miles per hour. And on Sunday night, mostly clear until midnight, then becoming mostly cloudy. Lows from the lower to mid-50s. Monday and Monday night, partly cloudy. Highs from the lower 60s to mid-70s. Lows from the lower 40s to mid-50s for the Tuesday. Partly cloudy. Patchy fog. Highs from the 60s to lower 70s for Tuesday night. Mostly clear until midnight, then becoming partly cloudy. Lows from the upper 40s to mid-50s Wednesday through Thursday. Partly cloudy. Highs 60s and 70s. Lows from the lower to mid-50s. High temperatures today and lows tonight for the selected cities. Santa Cruz, 78 and 56. Monterey, 69 and 56. Salinas, 69 and 56. Hollister, 81 and 56. King City, 83 and 56. The weather overview for the Bay Area and Central Coast, slight chance of rain showers and thunderstorms through Friday afternoon focused on the Central Coast. Cooling trend begins Friday. The extended forecast for the Bay Area and Central Coast, Sunday and Sunday night, partly cloudy. Patchy fog after midnight. Highs 55 to 90. Lows 50 to 55. Monday and Monday night, partly cloudy. Patchy fog in the morning. Highs 55 to 80. Lows 50 to 60. Tuesday and Tuesday night, partly cloudy. Patchy fog after midnight. Highs 60 to 80. Lows 50 to 60. Wednesday and Wednesday night, partly cloudy. Patchy fog in the morning. Highs 60 to 80. Lows 50 to 60. Thursday, mostly sunny. Warmer. High 60 to 85. Sunrise, sunset, and tidal information for the San Francisco Bay Area for Friday, August 28th. The sunrise today, 6:36 a.m. The sunset tonight, 7:46 p.m. Tidal data at the Golden Gate for today. Low tide, 06:09 a.m. at 0.3 feet. High tide, 12:58 p.m. at 5.23 feet. Low tide, 6:16 p.m. at 1.88 feet. Here are the buoy observations for noon Pacific Daylight Time. An offshore buoy 6 winds north at 8 knots, pressure 1025.7 millibars. An offshore buoy 59 winds north at 12 knots, water temperature 67, pressure 1023.1 millibars. At Point Arena buoy, winds northwest 16 knots, water temperature 56, pressure 1017.4 millibars, seas 5 feet, every 11 seconds. At buoy 13 near Bodega Bay, winds northwest at 10 knots, pressure 1017.1 millibars, swell 6 feet, every 8 seconds. At Point Reyes Wave Rider buoy, water temperature 58, seas 7 feet, every 8 seconds. At San Francisco buoy, winds northwest 16 knots, water temperature 56, pressure 1016.7 millibars, seas 6 feet, every 8 seconds. At Half Moon Bay buoy, winds northwest 14

Water temperature 61, pressure 1016.9 millibars, seas 6 feet every 8 seconds. At Monterey Bay Buoy, winds northwest 16 knots, water temperature 55, pressure 1016.9 millibars, seas 5 feet every 11 seconds. At Point Sur, Wave Rider Buoy, water temperature 59, seas 6 feet every 9 seconds. At Cape San Martin Buoy, winds northwest 21 knots, gusting to 27, water temperature 61, pressure 1015.2 millibars. Seas 7 feet every 5 seconds. Synopsis for the Central California coast and bays, including the Monterey Bay, Greater Farallones, and Cordell Bank National Marine Sanctuaries. Fresh to strong northwest breezes persist through the weekend and diminish to moderate by the beginning of the week. A long period southerly swell peaks on Saturday around 17 seconds and gradually subsides by the end of the weekend. Moderate wind-driven seas persist into next week. The marine forecast for San Pablo Bay, Suisun Bay, the West Delta, and the San Francisco Bay north of the Bay Bridge. For today, southwest wind 10 to 15 knots. A slight chance of showers until late afternoon. For tonight, southwest wind 10 to 15 knots, easing to 5 to 10 knots after midnight. For Saturday, southwest wind 10 to 15 knots. The marine forecast for Monterey Bay. Small craft advisory in effect from Saturday morning through late Saturday night. For today, northwest wind 5 to 10 knots, becoming west 15 to 20 knots this afternoon. Seas 3 to 4 feet. Wave detail, northwest 3 feet at 8 seconds. A slight chance of showers. For tonight, northwest wind 15 to 20 knots, easing to 10 to 15 knots after midnight. Seas 3 to 4 feet. Wave detail, northwest 4 feet at 7 seconds. For Saturday, northwest wind 5 to 10 knots, becoming west 15 to 20 knots in the afternoon. Seas 3 to 4 feet. Wave detail, west 4 feet at 8 seconds. The coastal waters forecast from Pigeon Point to Point Pinos out to 10 nautical miles. Small craft advisory in effect through late Saturday night. For today, northwest wind 15 to 20 knots, easing to 10 to 15 knots late this morning, rising to 15 to 20 knots early this afternoon, rising to 20 to 25 knots late. Seas 4 to 5 feet. Wave detail, northwest 5 feet at 8 seconds and south 2 feet at 11 seconds. A slight chance of showers. For tonight, northwest wind 20 to 25 knots, easing to 15 to 20 knots after midnight. Seas 4 to 6 feet. Wave detail, northwest 5 feet at 8 seconds and south 2 feet at 15 seconds. For Saturday, northwest wind 10 to 15 knots, rising to 15 to 20 knots in the afternoon. Seas 4 to 6 feet. Wave detail, northwest 5 feet at 8 seconds and south 2 feet at 18 seconds. The area forecast for the peninsula, North Bay, and East Bay. For the rest of today, mostly cloudy early in the afternoon, then becoming partly cloudy. A slight chance of showers. Highs in the mid-60s at the coast to the lower 80s inland. South winds 5 to 10 miles per hour, becoming west in the afternoon. For tonight, mostly clear until midnight, then becoming partly cloudy. Lows in the 50s. West winds 5 to 10 miles per hour. And on Saturday, partly cloudy in the morning, then becoming mostly sunny. Highs in the mid-60s at the coast to the lower 80s inland. Southwest winds 5 to 15 miles per hour. For the Saturday night, mostly clear until midnight, then becoming partly cloudy. Lows in the 50s. Southwest winds 5 to 15 miles per hour. For Sunday, partly cloudy in the morning, then becoming mostly sunny. Highs in the upper 60s at the coast to the lower 80s inland. Southwest winds 5 to 10 miles per hour. And on Sunday night, clear until midnight, then becoming partly cloudy. Lows in the 50s. Monday through Tuesday, partly cloudy.

lower 60s to mid 70s. Lows in the 50s. Tuesday night, mostly clear until midnight, then becoming partly cloudy. Lows in the 50s. Wednesday, partly cloudy. Highs from the mid 60s to upper 70s. Wednesday night, mostly clear until midnight, then becoming partly cloudy. Lows in the 50s. Thursday, partly cloudy. Highs from the mid 60s to lower 80s. High temperatures today and lows tonight for the selected cities: San Francisco, 66 and 56, San Francisco Airport, 69 and 57, Redwood City, 77 and 58, Oakland, 71 and 58, Fremont, 74 and 58, Concord, 85 and 58, Livermore, 83 and 57, San Rafael, 81 and 55, Santa Rosa, 83 and 51, Napa, 76 and 53, Fairfield, 82 and 57. These are the noon Pacific Daylight Time observations for the San Francisco and Monterey Bay areas on Friday, August 28th. At San Francisco Airport, it was cloudy, temperature 61, dew point 56, relative humidity 83%, west wind at 15 miles an hour, pressure 30.04 inches and rising. At Oakland Airport, it was cloudy, temperature 62, dew point 57, relative humidity 83%, west wind at 7 miles an hour, pressure 30.04 inches and rising. At San Jose Airport, it was cloudy, temperature 68, dew point 58, relative humidity 70%, north wind at 9 miles an hour, pressure 30.03 inches and rising. At Santa Rosa, it was partly sunny, temperature 64, south wind at 6, pressure 30.02 and rising. At Concord, it was cloudy, temperature 75, northwest wind at 10. At Livermore, it was cloudy, temperature 70, west wind at 8. At Monterey, it was cloudy, temperature 61, west wind at 8, pressure 30.03 and rising. At Salinas, it was cloudy, temperature 69, dew point 58, relative humidity 67%, northwest wind at 6. Here are some observations around California and western Nevada. Rain was falling, with a temperature of 64 at Reno, 55 at Truckee, and 55 at South Lake Tahoe. At San Diego, it was mostly sunny, with a temperature of 82. It was partly sunny, with a temperature of 79 at Sacramento, and 85 at Los Angeles. It was cloudy, with a temperature of 64 at Blue Canyon, and 61 at Mammoth Lakes. Local temperature reports around San Francisco Bay for 12 p.m. Downtown San Francisco was 59 degrees. Oakland Museum was 63 degrees. Redwood City was 68 degrees. San Rafael was 69 degrees. The area forecast for the South Bay, including the San Jose metro area and the Santa Clara Valley. For the rest of today, mostly cloudy early in the afternoon, then becoming partly cloudy. A slight chance of showers and isolated thunderstorms. Highs in the lower 70s by the bay to the 80s inland. Northeast winds up to 5 miles per hour, becoming northwest in the afternoon. For tonight, mostly clear. Lows in the mid-50s. Northwest winds 5 to 10 miles per hour. And on Saturday, mostly sunny in the morning, then becoming sunny. Highs in the lower 70s by the bay, upper 70s to mid-80s inland. Northwest winds up to 5 miles per hour, increasing to 5 to 15 miles per hour in the afternoon. For the Saturday night, mostly clear until midnight, then becoming partly cloudy. Lows in the 50s. Northwest winds 5 to 10 miles per hour, becoming southeast after midnight. For Sunday, partly cloudy in the morning, then becoming sunny. Highs in the lower 70s by the bay to the lower 80s inland. Southwest winds 5 to 10 miles per hour. And on Sunday night, mostly clear. Lows in the 50s. Monday and Monday night, mostly clear. Highs from the mid 60s to upper 70s, lows from the 40s.

still 87 and 57. The area forecast for the Monterey Bay and Salinas Valley for the rest of today, mostly cloudy early in the afternoon, then becoming partly cloudy. A slight chance of showers and isolated thunderstorms. Highs in the upper 60s at the coast to the lower 80s inland. Southwest winds around 5 miles per hour, becoming northwest in the afternoon. For tonight, mostly clear until midnight, then becoming partly cloudy. Lows in the mid-50s. Southwest winds 5 to 10 miles per hour. And on Saturday, partly cloudy in the morning, then becoming mostly sunny. Highs in the mid-60s at the coast to the lower 80s inland. West winds 5 to 15 miles per hour. For the Saturday night, partly cloudy. Patchy fog after midnight. Lows in the lower 50s. Southwest winds 5 to 10 miles per hour. For Sunday, mostly cloudy in the morning, then becoming mostly sunny. Patchy fog in the morning. Highs in the mid-60s at the coast to the upper 70s inland. West winds 5 to 15 miles per hour. And on Sunday night, mostly clear until midnight, then becoming mostly cloudy. Lows from the lower to mid-50s. Monday and Monday night, partly cloudy. Highs from the lower 60s to mid-70s. Lows from the lower 40s to mid-50s for the Tuesday. Partly cloudy. Patchy fog. Highs from the 60s to lower 70s for Tuesday night. Mostly clear until midnight, then becoming partly cloudy. Lows from the upper 40s to mid-50s Wednesday through Thursday. Partly cloudy. Highs 60s and 70s. Lows from the lower to mid-50s. High temperatures today and lows tonight for the selected cities. Santa Cruz, 78 and 56. Monterey, 69 and 56. Salinas, 69 and 56. Hollister, 81 and 56. King City, 83 and 56. The weather overview for the Bay Area and Central Coast, slight chance of rain showers and thunderstorms through Friday afternoon focused on the Central Coast. Cooling trend begins Friday. The extended forecast for the Bay Area and Central Coast, Sunday and Sunday night, partly cloudy. Patchy fog after midnight. Highs 55 to 90. Lows 50 to 55. Monday and Monday night, partly cloudy. Patchy fog in the morning. Highs 55 to 80. Lows 50 to 60. Tuesday and Tuesday night, partly cloudy. Patchy fog after midnight. Highs 60 to 80. Lows 50 to 60. Wednesday and Wednesday night, partly cloudy. Patchy fog in the morning. Highs 60 to 80. Lows 50 to 60. Thursday, mostly sunny. Warmer. Highs 60 to 85. Sunrise, sunset, and tidal information for the San Francisco Bay Area for Friday, August 28th. The sunrise today, 6:36 a.m. The sunset tonight, 7:46 p.m. Tidal data at the Golden Gate for today. Low tide, 06:09 a.m. at 0.3 feet. High tide, 12:58 p.m. at 5.23 feet. Low tide, 6:16 p.m. at 1.88 feet. Here are the buoy observations for noon Pacific Daylight Time. An offshore buoy 6 winds north at 8 knots, pressure 1025.7 millibars. An offshore buoy 59 winds north at 12 knots, water temperature 67, pressure 1023.1 millibars. At Point Arena buoy, winds northwest 16 knots, water temperature 56, pressure 1017.4 millibars, seas 5 feet, every 11 seconds. At buoy 13 near Bodega Bay, winds northwest at 10 knots, pressure 1017.1 millibars, swell 6 feet, every 8 seconds. At Point Reyes Wave Rider buoy, water temperature 58, seas 7 feet, every 8 seconds. At San Francisco buoy, winds northwest 16 knots, water temperature 56, pressure 1016.7 millibars, seas 6 feet, every 8 seconds. At Half Moon Bay buoy, winds northwest

14 knots. Water temperature 61. 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Seas 6 feet every 8 seconds. At Monterey Bay Buoy, winds northwest 16 knots. Water temperature 55. Pressure 1016.9 millibars. Seas 5 feet every 11 seconds. At Point Sur, Wave Rider Buoy, water temperature 59. Seas 6 feet every 9 seconds. At Cape San Martin Buoy, winds northwest 21 knots, gusting to 27, water temperature 61, pressure 1015.2 millibars. Seas 7 feet every 5 seconds. Synopsis for the Central California coast and bays, including the Monterey Bay, Greater Farallones, and Cordell Bank National Marine Sanctuaries. Fresh to strong northwest breezes persist through the weekend and diminish to moderate by the beginning of the week. A long period southerly swell peaks on Saturday around 17 seconds and gradually subsides by the end of the weekend. Moderate wind-driven seas persist into next week. The marine forecast for San Pablo Bay, Suisun Bay, the West Delta, and the San Francisco Bay north of the Bay Bridge. For today, southwest wind 10 to 15 knots. A slight chance of showers until late afternoon. For tonight, southwest wind 10 to 15 knots, easing to 5 to 10 knots after midnight. For Saturday, southwest wind 10 to 15 knots. The marine forecast for Monterey Bay. Small craft advisory in effect from Saturday morning through late Saturday night. For today, northwest wind 5 to 10 knots, becoming west 15 to 20 knots this afternoon. Seas 3 to 4 feet. Wave detail, northwest 3 feet at 8 seconds. A slight chance of showers. For tonight, northwest wind 15 to 20 knots, easing to 10 to 15 knots after midnight. Seas 3 to 4 feet. Wave detail, northwest 4 feet at 7 seconds. For Saturday, northwest wind 5 to 10 knots, becoming west 15 to 20 knots in the afternoon. Seas 3 to 4 feet. Wave detail, west 4 feet at 8 seconds. The coastal waters forecast from Pigeon Point to Point Pinos out to 10 nautical miles. Small craft advisory in effect through late Saturday night. For today, northwest wind 15 to 20 knots, easing to 10 to 15 knots late this morning, rising to 15 to 20 knots early this afternoon, rising to 20 to 25 knots late. Seas 4 to 5 feet. Wave detail, northwest 5 feet at 8 seconds and south 2 feet at 11 seconds. A slight chance of showers. For tonight, northwest wind 20 to 25 knots, easing to 15 to 20 knots after midnight. Seas 4 to 6 feet. Wave detail, northwest 5 feet at 8 seconds and south 2 feet at 15 seconds. For Saturday, northwest wind 10 to 15 knots, rising to 15 to 20 knots in the afternoon. Seas 4 to 6 feet. Wave detail, northwest 5 feet at 8 seconds and south 2 feet at 18 seconds. 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This broadcast originates from the National Weather Service office located in Monterey, California, and serves the South Bay and Monterey Bay area, including the cities of San Jose, Monterey, Salinas, and Santa Cruz. The area forecast for the Peninsula, North Bay, and East Bay. For the rest of today, mostly cloudy early in the afternoon, then becoming partly cloudy. A slight chance of showers. Highs in the mid-60s at the coast to the lower 80s inland. South winds 5 to 10 miles per hour, becoming west in the afternoon. For tonight, mostly clear until midnight, then becoming partly cloudy. Lows in the 50s. West winds 5 to 10 miles per hour. And on Saturday, partly cloudy in the morning, then becoming mostly sunny. Highs in the mid-60s at the coast to the lower 80s inland. Southwest winds 5 to 15 miles per hour. For the Saturday night, mostly clear until midnight, then becoming partly cloudy. Lows in the 50s. Southwest winds 5 to 15.

hour. For Sunday, partly cloudy in the morning, then becoming mostly sunny. Highs in the upper 60s at the coast to the lower 80s inland. Southwest winds 5 to 10 miles per hour. And on Sunday night, clear until midnight, then becoming partly cloudy. Lows in the 50s. Monday through Tuesday, partly cloudy. Highs from the lower 60s to mid 70s. Lows in the 50s. Tuesday night, mostly clear until midnight, then becoming partly cloudy. Lows in the 50s. Wednesday, partly cloudy. Highs from the mid-60s to upper 70s. Wednesday night, mostly clear until midnight, then becoming partly cloudy. Lows in the 50s. Thursday, partly cloudy. Highs from the mid-60s to lower 80s. High temperatures today and lows tonight for the selected cities: San Francisco, 66 and 56, San Francisco Airport, 69 and 57, Redwood City, 77 and 58, Oakland, 71 and 58, Fremont, 74 and 58, Concord, 85 and 58, Livermore, 83 and 57, San Rafael, 81 and 55, Santa Rosa, 83 and 51, Napa, 76 and 53, Fairfield, 82 and 57. These are the noon Pacific Daylight Time observations for the San Francisco and Monterey Bay areas on Friday, August 28th. At San Francisco Airport, it was cloudy, temperature 61, dew point 56, relative humidity 83%, west wind at 15 miles an hour, pressure 30.04 inches and rising. At Oakland Airport, it was cloudy, temperature 62, dew point 57, relative humidity 83%, west wind at 7 miles an hour, pressure 30.04 inches and rising. At San Jose Airport, it was cloudy, temperature 68, dew point 58, relative humidity 70%, north wind at 9 miles an hour, pressure 30.03 inches and rising. At Santa Rosa, it was partly sunny, temperature 64, south wind at 6, pressure 30.02 and rising. At Concord, it was cloudy, temperature 75, northwest wind at 10. At Livermore, it was cloudy, temperature 70, west wind at 8. At Monterey, it was cloudy, temperature 61, west wind at 8, pressure 30.03 and rising. At Salinas, it was cloudy, temperature 69, dew point 58, relative humidity 67%, northwest wind at 6. Here are some observations around California and western Nevada. Rain was falling, with a temperature of 64 at Reno, 55 at Truckee, and 55 at South Lake Tahoe. At San Diego, it was mostly sunny, with a temperature of 82. It was partly sunny, with a temperature of 79 at Sacramento, and 85 at Los Angeles. It was cloudy, with a temperature of 64 at Blue Canyon, and 61 at Mammoth Lakes. Local temperature reports around San Francisco Bay for 12 p.m. Downtown San Francisco was 59 degrees. Oakland Museum was 63 degrees. Redwood City was 68 degrees. San Rafael was 69 degrees. The area forecast for the South Bay, including the San Jose metro area and the Santa Clara Valley. For the rest of today, mostly cloudy early in the afternoon, then becoming partly cloudy. A slight chance of showers and isolated thunderstorms. Highs in the lower 70s by the bay to the 80s inland. Northeast winds up to 5 miles per hour, becoming northwest in the afternoon. For tonight, mostly clear. Lows in the mid-50s. Northwest winds 5 to 10 miles per hour. And on Saturday, mostly sunny in the morning, then becoming sunny. Highs in the lower 70s by the bay, upper 70s to mid-80s inland. Northwest winds up to 5 miles per hour, increasing to 5 to 15 miles per hour in the afternoon. For the Saturday night, mostly clear until midnight, then becoming partly cloudy. Lows in the 50s. Northwest winds 5 to 10 miles per hour, becoming southeast

after midnight. For Sunday, partly cloudy in the morning, then becoming sunny. Highs in the lower 70s by the bay to the lower 80s inland. Southwest winds 5 to 10 miles per hour. And on Sunday night, mostly clear. Lows in the 50s. Monday and Monday night, mostly clear. Highs from the mid-60s to upper 70s, lows from the 40s to upper 50s for the Tuesday. Partly cloudy in the morning, then becoming mostly sunny. Highs from the 60s to upper 70s for Tuesday night, mostly clear until midnight, then becoming partly cloudy. Lows in the 50s and on Wednesday. Partly cloudy in the morning, then becoming mostly sunny. Patchy fog, highs from the 70s to lower 80s for the Wednesday night, mostly clear until midnight, then becoming partly cloudy. Lows in the 50s for Thursday. Partly cloudy in the morning, then becoming mostly sunny. Highs from the lower 70s to mid 80s, high temperatures today and lows tonight for the selected cities: San Jose, 77 and 58, Mountain View, 71 and 58, Morgan Hill, 87 and 57. The area forecast for the Monterey Bay and Salinas Valley. For the rest of today, mostly cloudy early in the afternoon, then becoming partly cloudy. A slight chance of showers and isolated thunderstorms. Highs in the upper 60s at the coast to the lower 80s inland. Southwest winds around 5 miles per hour, becoming northwest in the afternoon. For tonight, mostly clear until midnight, then becoming partly cloudy. Lows in the mid-50s. Southwest winds 5 to 10 miles per hour. And on Saturday, partly cloudy in the morning, then becoming mostly sunny. Highs in the mid-60s at the coast to the lower 80s inland. West winds 5 to 15 miles per hour. For the Saturday night, partly cloudy. Patchy fog after midnight. Lows in the lower 50s. Southwest winds 5 to 10 miles per hour. For Sunday, mostly cloudy in the morning, then becoming mostly sunny. Patchy fog in the morning. Highs in the mid-60s at the coast to the upper 70s inland. West winds 5 to 15 miles per hour. And on Sunday night, mostly clear until midnight, then becoming mostly cloudy. Lows from the lower to mid-50s. Monday and Monday night, partly cloudy. Highs from the lower 60s to mid-70s, lows from the lower 40s to mid-50s for the Tuesday. Partly cloudy. Patchy fog, highs from the 60s to lower 70s for Tuesday night, mostly clear until midnight, then becoming partly cloudy. Lows from the upper 40s to mid-50s Wednesday through Thursday. Partly cloudy. Highs 60s and 70s, lows from the lower to mid-50s, high temperatures today and lows tonight for the selected cities: Santa Cruz, 78 and 56, Monterey, 69 and 56, Salinas, 69 and 56, Hollister, 81 and 56, King City, 83 and 56. The weather overview for the Bay Area and Central Coast: slight chance of rain showers through this afternoon with thunderstorm chances focused on the Central Coast, tapering off by this evening. Cooling trend continues into early next week. The extended forecast for the Bay Area and Central Coast: Sunday and Sunday night, partly cloudy. Patchy fog after midnight. Highs 55 to 90. Lows 50 to 55. Monday and Monday night, partly cloudy. Patchy fog in the morning. Highs 55 to 80. Lows 50 to 60. Tuesday and Tuesday night, partly cloudy. Patchy fog after midnight. Highs 60 to 80. Lows 50 to 60. Wednesday and Wednesday night, partly cloudy. Patchy fog in the morning. Highs 60 to 80. Lows 50 to 60. Thursday, mostly sunny. Warmer. Highs 60 to 85. Sunrise, sunset, and tidal information for the San Francisco Bay Area for Friday, August 28th. The sunset tonight, 7:44 p.m. The sunrise tomorrow, 6:37 a.m. The sunset tomorrow, 7:43 p.m.
tidal data at the Golden Gate for the afternoon and evening hours today and the morning hours of tomorrow. High tide, 12:58 p.m. at 5.23 feet. Low tide, 6:16 p.m. at 1.88 feet. High tide, 12:26 a.m. at 5.73 feet. Low tide, 6:37 a.m. at 0.29 feet. Here are the buoy observations for 1 p.m. Pacific Daylight Time. An offshore buoy 6 winds north at 6 knots, pressure 1,025.7 millibars. An offshore buoy 59 winds north at 10 knots, water temperature 67, pressure 1,023.0 millibars. At buoy 14 near Point Arena, winds northwest at 12 knots, water temperature 56, pressure 1,017.9 millibars. At buoy 13 near Bodega Bay, winds northwest at 60 knots, pressure 1,016.8 millibars. At Point Reyes Wave Rider buoy, water temperature 58, sea 7 feet, every 7 seconds. At San Francisco buoy, winds northwest at 14 knots, water temperature 56, swell 5 feet, every 8 seconds. At Half Moon Bay buoy, winds northwest 12 knots, water temperature 61, pressure 1,017.6 millibars, seas 6 feet, every 8 seconds. At Monterey buoy, winds northwest at 70 knots, gusting to 23, water temperature 55, pressure 1,016.6 millibars. At Pointer, Wave Rider buoy, water temperature 59, seas 6 feet, every 10 seconds. At Cape San Martin buoy, winds northwest at 23 knots, gusting to 27, water temperature 61, pressure 1,015.1 millibars. Synopsis for the Central California coast and bays, including the Monterey Bay, Greater Farallones, and Cordell Bank National Marine Sanctuaries. Fresh to strong northwest breezes persist through the weekend and diminish to moderate by the beginning of the week. A long period southerly swell peaks on Saturday around 17 seconds and gradually subsides by the end of the weekend. Moderate wind-driven seas persist into next week. The marine forecast for San Pablo Bay, Suisun Bay, the West Delta, and the San Francisco Bay north of the Bay Bridge. For today, southwest wind 10 to 15 knots. A slight chance of showers until late afternoon. For tonight, southwest wind 10 to 15 knots, easing to 5 to 10 knots after midnight. For Saturday, southwest wind 10 to 15 knots. The marine forecast for Monterey Bay. Small craft advisory in effect from Saturday morning through late Saturday night. For today, northwest wind 5 to 10 knots, becoming west 15 to 20 knots this afternoon. Seas 3 to 4 feet. Wave detail, northwest 3 feet at 8 seconds. A slight chance of showers. For tonight, northwest wind 15 to 20 knots, easing to 10 to 15 knots after midnight. Seas 3 to 4 feet. Wave detail, northwest 4 feet at 7 seconds. For Saturday, northwest wind 5 to 10 knots, becoming west 15 to 20 knots in the afternoon. Seas 3 to 4 feet. Wave detail, west 4 feet at 8 seconds. The coastal waters forecast from Pigeon Point to Point Pinos out to 10 nautical miles. Small craft advisory in effect through late Saturday night. For today, northwest wind 15 to 20 knots, easing to 10 to 15 knots late this morning, rising to 15 to 20 knots early this afternoon, rising to 20 to 25 knots late. Seas 4 to 5 feet. Wave detail, northwest 5 feet at 8 seconds and south 2 feet at 11 seconds. A slight chance of showers. For tonight, northwest wind 20 to 25 knots, easing to 15 to 20 knots after midnight. Seas 4 to 6 feet. Wave detail, northwest 5 feet at 8 seconds and south 2 feet at 15 seconds. For Saturday, northwest wind 10 to 15 knots, rising to 15 to 20 knots in the afternoon. Seas 4 to 6 feet. Wave detail, northwest 5 feet at 8 seconds and south 2 feet at 18 seconds. The area forecast for the peninsula, North Bay, and East Bay,
for the rest of today. Mostly cloudy early in the afternoon, then becoming

partly cloudy. A slight chance of showers. Highs in the mid-60s at the coast to the lower 80s inland. South winds 5 to 10 miles per hour, becoming west in the afternoon. For tonight, mostly clear until midnight, then becoming partly cloudy. Lows in the 50s. West winds 5 to 10 miles per hour. And on Saturday, partly cloudy in the morning, then becoming mostly sunny. Highs in the mid-60s at the coast to the lower 80s inland. Southwest winds 5 to 15 miles per hour. For the Saturday night, mostly clear until midnight, then becoming partly cloudy. Lows in the 50s. Southwest winds 5 to 15 miles per hour. For Sunday, partly cloudy in the morning, then becoming mostly sunny. Highs in the upper 60s at the coast to the lower 80s inland. Southwest winds 5 to 10 miles per hour. And on Sunday night, clear until midnight, then becoming partly cloudy. Lows in the 50s. Monday through Tuesday, partly cloudy. Highs from the lower 60s to mid 70s. Lows in the 50s. Tuesday night, mostly clear until midnight, then becoming partly cloudy. Lows in the 50s. Wednesday, partly cloudy. Highs from the mid-60s to upper 70s. Wednesday night, mostly clear until midnight, then becoming partly cloudy. Lows in the 50s. Thursday, partly cloudy. Highs from the mid-60s to lower 80s. High temperatures today and lows tonight for the selected cities: San Francisco, 66 and 56, San Francisco Airport, 69 and 57, Redwood City, 77 and 58, Oakland, 71 and 58, Fremont, 74 and 58, Concord, 85 and 58, Livermore, 83 and 57, San Rafael, 81 and 55, Santa Rosa, 83 and 51, Napa, 76 and 53, Fairfield, 82 and 57. These are the 1 p.m. Pacific Daylight Time observations for the San Francisco and Monterey Bay areas on Friday, August 28th. At San Francisco Airport, it was cloudy, temperature 61, dew point 56, relative humidity 83%, west wind at 12 miles an hour, pressure 30.04 inches and steady. At Oakland Airport, it was cloudy, temperature 62, dew point 57, relative humidity 83%, west wind at 12 miles an hour, pressure 30.04 inches and steady. At San Jose Airport, it was cloudy, temperature 71, dew point 58, relative humidity 63%, northwest wind at 13 miles an hour, pressure 30.02 inches and falling. At Santa Rosa, it was partly sunny, temperature 63, southeast wind at 6, pressure 30.02 and steady. At Concord, it was cloudy, temperature 72, northwest wind at 10. At Livermore, it was cloudy, temperature 71, west wind at 6. At Monterey, it was partly sunny, temperature 62, northwest wind at 7, pressure 30.04 and rising. At Salinas, it was partly sunny, temperature 66, dew point 57, relative humidity 72%, west wind at 13. Here are some observations around California and western Nevada. At Reno, rain was falling, with a temperature of 65. At Truckee, drizzle was falling, with a temperature of 57. At San Diego, it was mostly sunny, with a temperature of 80. At Los Angeles, it was partly sunny, with a temperature of 84. It was cloudy, with a temperature of 82 at Sacramento, 66 at Blue Canyon, and 66 at Mammoth Lakes. At South Lake Tahoe, rain and fog were reported, with a temperature of 57. Local temperature reports around San Francisco Bay for 1 p.m. Downtown San Francisco was 60 degrees. Oakland Museum was 64 degrees. Redwood City was 68 degrees. San Rafael was 70 degrees. The area forecast for the South Bay, including the San Jose metro area and the Santa Clara Valley. For the rest of today,

cloudy early in the afternoon, then becoming partly cloudy. A slight chance of showers and isolated thunderstorms. Highs in the lower 70s by the bay to the 80s inland. Northeast winds up to 5 miles per hour, becoming northwest in the afternoon. For tonight, mostly clear. Lows in the mid-50s. Northwest winds 5 to 10 miles per hour. And on Saturday, mostly sunny in the morning, then becoming sunny. Highs in the lower 70s by the bay, upper 70s to mid-80s inland. Northwest winds up to 5 miles per hour, increasing to 5 to 15 miles per hour in the afternoon. For the Saturday night, mostly clear until midnight, then becoming partly cloudy. Lows in the 50s. Northwest winds 5 to 10 miles per hour, becoming southeast after midnight. For Sunday, partly cloudy in the morning, then becoming sunny. Highs in the lower 70s by the bay to the lower 80s inland. Southwest winds 5 to 10 miles per hour. And on Sunday night, mostly clear. Lows in the 50s. Monday and Monday night, mostly clear. Highs from the mid-60s to upper 70s, lows from the 40s to upper 50s for the Tuesday. Partly cloudy in the morning, then becoming mostly sunny. Highs from the 60s to upper 70s for Tuesday night, mostly clear until midnight, then becoming partly cloudy. Lows in the 50s and on Wednesday. Partly cloudy in the morning, then becoming mostly sunny. Patchy fog, highs from the 70s to lower 80s for the Wednesday night, mostly clear until midnight, then becoming partly cloudy. Lows in the 50s for Thursday. Partly cloudy in the morning, then becoming mostly sunny. Highs from the lower 70s to mid 80s, high temperatures today and lows tonight for the selected cities: San Jose, 77 and 58, Mountain View, 71 and 58, Morgan Hill, 87 and 57. The area forecast for the Monterey Bay and Salinas Valley. For the rest of today, mostly cloudy early in the afternoon, then becoming partly cloudy. A slight chance of showers and isolated thunderstorms. Highs in the upper 60s at the coast to the lower 80s inland. Southwest winds around 5 miles per hour, becoming northwest in the afternoon. For tonight, mostly clear until midnight, then becoming partly cloudy. Lows in the mid-50s. Southwest winds 5 to 10 miles per hour. And on Saturday, partly cloudy in the morning, then becoming mostly sunny. Highs in the mid-60s at the coast to the lower 80s inland. West winds 5 to 15 miles per hour. For the Saturday night, partly cloudy. Patchy fog after midnight. Lows in the lower 50s. Southwest winds 5 to 10 miles per hour. For Sunday, mostly cloudy in the morning, then becoming mostly sunny. Patchy fog in the morning. Highs in the mid-60s at the coast to the upper 70s inland. West winds 5 to 15 miles per hour. And on Sunday night, mostly clear until midnight, then becoming mostly cloudy. Lows from the lower to mid-50s. Monday and Monday night, partly cloudy. Highs from the lower 60s to mid-70s, lows from the lower 40s to mid-50s for the Tuesday. Partly cloudy. Patchy fog, highs from the 60s to lower 70s for Tuesday night, mostly clear until midnight, then becoming partly cloudy. Lows from the upper 40s to mid-50s Wednesday through Thursday. Partly cloudy. Highs 60s and 70s, lows from the lower to mid-50s, high temperatures today and lows tonight for the selected cities: Santa Cruz, 78 and 56, Monterey, 69 and 56, Salinas, 69 and 56, Hollister, 81 and 56, King City, 83 and 56. The weather overview for the Bay Area and Central Coast: slight chance of rain showers through this afternoon with thunderstorm chances focused on the Central Coast, tapering off by this evening. Cooling trend continues into early next week. The extended forecast for the Bay Area and Central Coast: Sunday and Sunday night, partly cloudy. Patchy fog after midnight. Highs 55 to 90. Lows 50 to 55. Monday and Monday night, partly cloudy. Patchy fog in the morning.

Highs 55 to 80. Lows 50 to 60. Tuesday and Tuesday night, partly cloudy. Patchy fog after midnight. Highs 60 to 80. Lows 50 to 60. Wednesday and Wednesday night, partly cloudy. Patchy fog in the morning. Highs 60 to 80. Lows 50 to 60. Thursday, mostly sunny. Warmer. Highs 60 to 85. Sunrise, sunset, and tidal information for the San Francisco Bay Area for Friday, August 28th. The sunset tonight, 7:44 p.m. The sunrise tomorrow, 6:37 a.m. The sunset tomorrow, 7:43 p.m. Tidal data at the Golden Gate for the afternoon and evening hours today and the morning hours of tomorrow. High tide, 12:58 p.m. at 5.23 feet. Low tide, 6:16 p.m. at 1.88 feet. High tide, 12:26 a.m. at 5.73 feet. Low tide, 6:37 a.m. at 0.29 feet. 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This broadcast originates from the National Weather Service office located in Monterey, California, and serves the South Bay and Monterey Bay Area, including the cities of San Jose, Monterey, Salinas, and Santa Cruz. Here are the buoy observations for 1 p.m. Pacific Daylight Time. An offshore buoy 6 winds north at 6 knots, pressure 1,025.8 millibars. An offshore buoy 59, winds north 10 knots, water temperature 67, pressure 1,023.0 millibars, seas 5 feet, every 11 seconds. At Point Arena buoy, winds northwest 14 knots, water temperature 56, pressure 1,017.9 millibars, seas 5 feet, every 7 seconds. At buoy 13 near Bodega Bay, winds northwest at 16 knots, pressure 1,016.8 millibars. At Point Reyes Wave Rider buoy, water temperature 58, seas 7 feet, every 7 seconds. At San Francisco buoy, winds northwest at 14 knots, water temperature 56, swell 5 feet, every 8 seconds. At Half Moon Bay buoy, winds northwest 12 knots, water temperature 61, pressure 1,017.6 millibars, seas 6 feet, every 8 seconds. At Monterey Bay buoy, winds northwest 70 knots, gusting to 21, water temperature 55, pressure 1,016.5 millibars, seas 6 feet, every 10 seconds. At Point Sur, Wave Rider buoy, water temperature 59, seas 6 feet, every 10 seconds. At Cape San Martin buoy, winds northwest 21 knots, gusting to 25, water temperature 61, pressure 1,015.3 millibars. Seas 7 feet, every 6 seconds. Synopsis for the Central California coast and bays, including the Monterey Bay, Greater Farallones, and Cordell Bank National Marine Sanctuaries. Fresh to strong northwest breezes persist through the weekend and diminish to moderate by the beginning of the week. A long period southerly swell peaks on Saturday around 17 seconds and gradually subsides by the end of the weekend. Moderate wind-driven seas persist into next week. The marine forecast for San Pablo Bay, Suisun Bay, the West Delta, and the San Francisco Bay north of the Bay Bridge. For today, southwest wind 10 to 15 knots. A slight chance of showers until late afternoon. For tonight, southwest wind 10 to 15 knots, easing to 5 to 10 knots after midnight. For Saturday, southwest wind 10 to 15 knots. The marine forecast for Monterey Bay. Small craft advisory in effect from Saturday morning through late Saturday night. For today, northwest wind 5 to 10 knots, becoming west 15 to 20 knots this afternoon. Seas 3 to 4 feet. Wave detail, northwest 3 feet at 8 seconds. A slight chance of showers. For tonight, northwest wind 15 to 20 knots, easing to 10 to 15 knots after midnight. Seas 3 to 4 feet.

Dave Detail, northwest 4 feet at 7 seconds. For Saturday, northwest wind 5 to 10 knots, becoming west 15 to 20 knots in the afternoon. Seas 3 to 4 feet. Wave detail, west 4 feet at 8 seconds. The coastal waters forecast from Pigeon Point to Point Pinos out to 10 nautical miles. Small craft advisory in effect through late Saturday night. For today, northwest wind 15 to 20 knots, easing to 10 to 15 knots late this morning, rising to 15 to 20 knots early this afternoon, rising to 20 to 25 knots late. Seas 4 to 5 feet. Wave detail, northwest 5 feet at 8 seconds and south 2 feet at 11 seconds. A slight chance of showers. For tonight, northwest wind 20 to 25 knots, easing to 15 to 20 knots after midnight. Seas 4 to 6 feet. Wave detail, northwest 5 feet at 8 seconds and south 2 feet at 15 seconds. For Saturday, northwest wind 10 to 15 knots, rising to 15 to 20 knots in the afternoon. Seas 4 to 6 feet. Wave detail, northwest 5 feet at 8 seconds and south 2 feet at 18 seconds. The area forecast for the peninsula, North Bay, and East Bay. For the rest of today, mostly cloudy early in the afternoon, then becoming partly cloudy. A slight chance of showers. Highs in the mid-60s at the coast to the lower 80s inland. South winds 5 to 10 miles per hour, becoming west in the afternoon. For tonight, mostly clear until midnight, then becoming partly cloudy. Lows in the 50s. West winds 5 to 10 miles per hour. And on Saturday, partly cloudy in the morning, then becoming mostly sunny. Highs in the mid-60s at the coast to the lower 80s inland. Southwest winds 5 to 15 miles per hour. For the Saturday night, mostly clear until midnight, then becoming partly cloudy. Lows in the 50s. Southwest winds 5 to 15 miles per hour. For Sunday, partly cloudy in the morning, then becoming mostly sunny. Highs in the upper 60s at the coast to the lower 80s inland. Southwest winds 5 to 10 miles per hour. And on Sunday night, clear until midnight, then becoming partly cloudy. Lows in the 50s. Monday through Tuesday, partly cloudy. Highs from the lower 60s to mid 70s. Lows in the 50s. Tuesday night, mostly clear until midnight, then becoming partly cloudy. Lows in the 50s. Wednesday, partly cloudy. Highs from the mid-60s to upper 70s. Wednesday night, mostly clear until midnight, then becoming partly cloudy. Lows in the 50s. Thursday, partly cloudy. Highs from the mid-60s to lower 80s. High temperatures today and lows tonight for these selected cities: San Francisco, 66 and 56, San Francisco Airport, 69 and 57, Redwood City, 77 and 58, Oakland, 71 and 58, Fremont, 74 and 58, Concord, 85 and 58, Livermore, 83 and 57, San Rafael, 81 and 55, Santa Rosa, 83 and 51, Napa, 76 and 53, Fairfield, 82 and 57. These are the 1 p.m. Pacific Daylight Time observations for the San Francisco and Monterey Bay areas on Friday, August 28th. At San Francisco Airport, it was cloudy, temperature 61, dew point 56, relative humidity 83%, west wind at 12 miles an hour, pressure 30.04 inches and steady. At Oakland Airport, it was cloudy, temperature 62, dew point 57, relative humidity 83%, west wind at 12 miles an hour, pressure 30.04 inches and steady. At San Jose Airport, it was cloudy, temperature 71, dew point 58, relative humidity 63%, northwest wind at 13 miles an hour, pressure 30.02 inches and falling. At Santa Rosa, it was partly sunny, temperature 63, southeast wind at 6, pressure 30.02 and steady. At Concord, it was cloudy,

temperature 72, northwest wind at 10. At Livermore, it was cloudy, temperature 71, west wind at 6. At Monterey, it was partly sunny, temperature 62, northwest wind at 7, pressure 30.04 and rising. At Salinas, it was partly sunny, temperature 62, northwest wind at 7, pressure 30.04 and rising. At Salinas, it was partly sunny, temperature 66, dew point 57, relative humidity 72%, west wind at 13. Here are some observations around California and western Nevada. At Reno, rain was falling, with a temperature of 65. At Truckee, drizzle was falling, with a temperature of 57. At San Diego, it was mostly sunny, with a temperature of 80. At Los Angeles, it was partly sunny, with a temperature of 84. It was cloudy, with a temperature of 82 at Sacramento, 66 at Blue Canyon, and 66 at Mammoth Lakes. At South Lake Tahoe, rain and fog were reported, with a temperature of 57. Local temperature reports around San Francisco Bay for 1 p.m. Downtown San Francisco was 60 degrees. Oakland Museum was 64 degrees. Redwood City was 68 degrees. San Rafael was 70 degrees. The area forecast for the South Bay, including the San Jose metro area and the Santa Clara Valley. For the rest of today, mostly cloudy early in the afternoon and becoming partly cloudy. A slight chance of showers and isolated thunderstorms. Highs in the lower 70s by the bay to the 80s inland. Northeast winds up to 5 miles per hour, becoming northwest in the afternoon. For tonight, mostly clear. Lows in the mid-50s. Northwest winds 5 to 10 miles per hour. And on Saturday, mostly sunny in the morning then becoming sunny. Highs in the lower 70s by the bay, upper 70s to mid-80s inland. Northwest winds up to 5 miles per hour increasing to 5 to 15 miles per hour in the afternoon. For the Saturday night, mostly clear until midnight then becoming partly cloudy. Lows in the 50s. Northwest winds 5 to 10 miles per hour, becoming southeast after midnight. For Sunday, partly cloudy in the morning then becoming sunny. Highs in the lower 70s by the bay to the lower 80s inland. Southwest winds 5 to 10 miles per hour. And on Sunday night, mostly clear. Lows in the 50s. Monday and Monday night, mostly clear. Highs from the mid-60s to upper 70s, lows from the 40s to upper 50s for the Tuesday. Partly cloudy in the morning, then becoming mostly sunny. Highs from the 60s to upper 70s for Tuesday night, mostly clear until midnight, then becoming partly cloudy. Lows in the 50s and on Wednesday, partly cloudy in the morning then becoming mostly sunny. Patchy fog, highs from the 70s to lower 80s for the Wednesday night, mostly clear until midnight then becoming partly cloudy. Lows in the 50s for Thursday, partly cloudy in the morning then becoming mostly sunny. Highs from the lower 70s to mid 80s high temperatures today and lows tonight for the selected cities, San Jose, 77 and 58, Mountain View, 71 and 58, Morgan Hill, 87 and 57. The area forecast for the Monterey Bay and Salinas Valley? For the rest of today? Mostly cloudy early in the afternoon then becoming partly cloudy. A slight chance of showers and isolated thunderstorms. Highs in the upper 60s at the coast to the lower 80s inland. Southwest winds around 5 miles per hour, becoming northwest in the afternoon. For tonight, mostly clear until midnight then becoming partly cloudy. Lows in the mid-50s. Southwest winds 5 to 10 miles per hour. And on Saturday, partly cloudy in the morning then becoming mostly sunny. Highs in the mid-60s at the coast to the lower 80s inland. West winds 5 to 15 miles per hour. For the Saturday night, partly cloudy. Patchy fog after midnight. Lows in the lower 50s. Southwest winds.

5 to 10 miles per hour. For Sunday, mostly cloudy in the morning, then becoming mostly sunny. Patchy fog in the morning. Highs in the mid-60s at the coast to the upper 70s inland. West winds 5 to 15 miles per hour. And on Sunday night, mostly clear until midnight, then becoming mostly cloudy. Lows from the lower to mid-50s. Monday and Monday night, partly cloudy. Highs from the lower 60s to mid-70s. Lows from the lower 40s to mid-50s for the Tuesday. Partly cloudy. Patchy fog. Highs from the 60s to lower 70s for Tuesday night. Mostly clear until midnight, then becoming partly cloudy. Lows from the upper 40s to mid-50s Wednesday through Thursday. Partly cloudy. Highs 60s and 70s. Lows from the lower to mid-50s. High temperatures today and lows tonight for the selected cities. Santa Cruz, 78 and 56. Monterey, 69 and 56. Salinas, 69 and 56. Hollister, 81 and 56. King City, 83 and 56. The weather overview for the Bay Area and Central Coast, slight chance of rain showers through this afternoon with thunderstorm chances focused on the Central Coast, tapering off by this evening. Cooling trend continues into early next week. The extended forecast for the Bay Area and Central Coast, Sunday and Sunday night, partly cloudy. Patchy fog after midnight. Highs 55 to 90. Lows 50 to 55. Monday and Monday night, partly cloudy. Patchy fog in the morning. Highs 55 to 80. Lows 50 to 60. Tuesday and Tuesday night, partly cloudy. Patchy fog after midnight. Highs 60 to 80. Lows 50 to 60. Wednesday and Wednesday night, partly cloudy. Patchy fog in the morning. Highs 60 to 80. Lows 50 to 60. Thursday, mostly sunny. Warmer. Highs 60 to 85. Sunrise, sunset, and tidal information for the San Francisco Bay Area for Friday, August 28th. The sunset tonight, 7:44 p.m. The sunrise tomorrow, 6:37 a.m. The sunset tomorrow, 7:43 p.m. Tidal data at the Golden Gate for the afternoon and evening hours today and the morning hours of tomorrow. High tide, 12:58 p.m. at 5.23 feet. Low tide, 6:16 p.m. at 1.88 feet. High tide, 12:26 a.m. at 5.73 feet. Low tide, 6:37 a.m. at 0.29 feet. Here are the buoy observations for 1 p.m. Pacific Daylight Time. An offshore buoy 6 winds north at 6 knots, pressure 1,025.8 millibars. An offshore buoy 59, winds north 10 knots, water temperature 67, pressure 1,023.0 millibars, seas 5 feet, every 11 seconds. At Point Arena buoy, winds northwest 14 knots, water temperature 56, pressure 1,017.9 millibars, seas 5 feet, every 7 seconds. At buoy 13 near Bodega Bay, winds northwest at 16 knots, pressure 1,016.8 millibars. At Point Reyes Wave Rider buoy, water temperature 58, seas 7 feet, every 7 seconds. At San Francisco buoy, winds northwest at 14 knots, water temperature 56, swell 5 feet, every 8 seconds. At Half Moon Bay buoy, winds northwest 12 knots, water temperature 61, pressure 1,017.6 millibars, seas 6 feet, every 8 seconds. At Monterey Bay buoy, winds northwest 17 knots, gusting to 21, water temperature 55, pressure 1,016.5 millibars, seas 6 feet, every 10 seconds. At Point Sur, Wave Rider buoy, water temperature 59, seas 6 feet, every 10 seconds. At Cape San Martin buoy, winds northwest 21 knots, gusting to 25, water temperature 61, pressure 1,015.3 millibars. Seas 7 feet, every 6 seconds. Synopsis for the Central California coast and bays, including the Monterey Bay, Greater Farallones, and Cordell Bank National Marine Sanctuary.

strong northwest breezes persist through the weekend and diminish to moderate by the beginning of the week. A long period southerly swell peaks on Saturday around 17 seconds and gradually subsides by the end of the weekend. Moderate wind-driven seas persist into next week. The marine forecast for San Pablo Bay, Suisun Bay, the West Delta, and the San Francisco Bay north of the Bay Bridge. For today, southwest wind 10 to 15 knots. A slight chance of showers until late afternoon. For tonight, southwest wind 10 to 15 knots, easing to 5 to 10 knots after midnight. For Saturday, southwest wind 10 to 15 knots. The marine forecast for Monterey Bay. Small craft advisory in effect from Saturday morning through late Saturday night. For today, northwest wind 5 to 10 knots, becoming west 15 to 20 knots this afternoon. Seas 3 to 4 feet. Wave detail, northwest 3 feet at 8 seconds. A slight chance of showers. For tonight, northwest wind 15 to 20 knots, easing to 10 to 15 knots after midnight. Seas 3 to 4 feet. Wave detail, northwest 4 feet at 7 seconds. For Saturday, northwest wind 5 to 10 knots, becoming west 15 to 20 knots in the afternoon. Seas 3 to 4 feet. Wave detail, west 4 feet at 8 seconds. The coastal waters forecast from Pigeon Point to Point Pinos out to 10 nautical miles. Small craft advisory in effect through late Saturday night. For today, northwest wind 15 to 20 knots, easing to 10 to 15 knots late this morning, rising to 15 to 20 knots early this afternoon, rising to 20 to 25 knots late. Seas 4 to 5 feet. Wave detail, northwest 5 feet at 8 seconds and south 2 feet at 11 seconds. A slight chance of showers. For tonight, northwest wind 20 to 25 knots, easing to 15 to 20 knots after midnight. Seas 4 to 6 feet. Wave detail, northwest 5 feet at 8 seconds and south 2 feet at 15 seconds. For Saturday, northwest wind 10 to 15 knots, rising to 15 to 20 knots in the afternoon. Seas 4 to 6 feet. Wave detail, northwest 5 feet at 8 seconds and south 2 feet at 18 seconds. The area forecast for the peninsula, North Bay, and East Bay. For the rest of today, mostly cloudy early in the afternoon then becoming partly cloudy. A slight chance of showers. Highs in the mid-60s at the coast to the lower 80s inland. South winds 5 to 10 miles per hour, becoming west in the afternoon. For tonight, mostly clear until midnight then becoming partly cloudy. Lows in the 50s. West winds 5 to 10 miles per hour. And on Saturday, partly cloudy in the morning then becoming mostly sunny. Highs in the mid-60s at the coast to the lower 80s inland. Southwest winds 5 to 15 miles per hour. For the Saturday night, mostly clear until midnight then becoming partly cloudy. Lows in the 50s. Southwest winds 5 to 15 miles per hour. For Sunday, partly cloudy in the morning then becoming mostly sunny. Highs in the upper 60s at the coast to the lower 80s inland. Southwest winds 5 to 10 miles per hour. And on Sunday night, clear until midnight then becoming partly cloudy. Lows in the 50s. Monday through Tuesday, partly cloudy. Highs from the lower 60s to mid 70s. Lows in the 50s. Tuesday night, mostly clear until midnight then becoming partly cloudy. Lows in the 50s. Wednesday, partly cloudy. Highs from the mid-60s to upper 70s. Wednesday night, mostly clear until midnight then becoming partly cloudy. Lows in the 50s. Thursday, partly cloudy. Highs from the mid-60s to lower 80s. High temperatures today and lows tonight for these selected cities, San Francisco, 66 and 56, San Francisco Airport, 69 and 57, Redwood City, 77 and 58, Oakland, 71 and 58, Fremont, 74.

3%. West wind at 12 miles an hour. Pressure 30.04 inches and steady. At San Jose Airport, it was cloudy. Temperature 71, dew point 58. Relative humidity 63%. Northwest wind at 13 miles an hour. Pressure 30.02 inches and falling. At Santa Rosa, it was partly sunny. Temperature 63, southeast wind at 6. Pressure 30.02 and steady. At Concord, it was cloudy. Temperature 72, northwest wind at 10. At Livermore, it was cloudy. Temperature 71, west wind at 6. At Monterey, it was partly sunny. Temperature 62, northwest wind at 7. Pressure 30.04 and rising. At Salinas, it was partly sunny. Temperature 66, dew point 57. Relative humidity 72%, west wind at 13. Here are some observations around California and western Nevada. At Reno, rain was falling, with a temperature of 65. At Truckee, drizzle was falling, with a temperature of 57. At San Diego, it was mostly sunny, with a temperature of 80. At Los Angeles, it was partly sunny, with a temperature of 84. It was cloudy, with a temperature of 82 at Sacramento, 66 at Blue Canyon, and 66 at Mammoth Lakes. At South Lake Tahoe, rain and fog were reported, with a temperature of 57. Local temperature reports around San Francisco Bay for 1 p.m. Downtown San Francisco was 60 degrees. Oakland Museum was 64 degrees. Redwood City was 68 degrees. San Rafael was 70 degrees. The area forecast for the South Bay, including the San Jose metro area and the Santa Clara Valley. For the rest of today, mostly cloudy early in the afternoon and becoming partly cloudy. A slight chance of showers and isolated thunderstorms. Highs in the lower 70s by the bay to the 80s inland. Northeast winds up to 5 miles per hour, becoming northwest in the afternoon. For tonight, mostly clear. Lows in the mid-50s. Northwest winds 5 to 10 miles per hour. And on Saturday, mostly sunny in the morning then becoming sunny. Highs in the lower 70s by the bay, upper 70s to mid-80s inland. Northwest winds up to 5 miles per hour increasing to 5 to 15 miles per hour in the afternoon. For the Saturday night, mostly clear until midnight then becoming partly cloudy. Lows in the 50s. Northwest winds 5 to 10 miles per hour, becoming southeast after midnight. For Sunday, partly cloudy in the morning then becoming sunny. Highs in the lower 70s by the bay to the lower 80s inland. Southwest winds 5 to 10 miles per hour. And on Sunday night, mostly clear. Lows in the 50s. Monday and Monday night, mostly clear. Highs from the mid-60s to upper 70s. Lows from the 40s to upper 50s for the Tuesday. Partly cloudy in the morning then becoming mostly sunny. Highs from the 60s to upper 70s for Tuesday night. Mostly clear until midnight then becoming partly cloudy. Lows in the 50s and on Wednesday, partly cloudy in the morning then becoming mostly sunny. Patchy fog, highs from the 70s to lower 80s for the Wednesday night, mostly clear until midnight then becoming partly cloudy. Lows in the 50s for Thursday, partly cloudy in the morning then becoming mostly sunny. Highs from the lower 70s to mid 80s. High temperatures today and lows tonight for the selected cities: San Jose, 77 and 58, Mountain View, 71 and 58, Morgan Hill, 87 and 57. The area forecast for the Monterey Bay and Salinas Valley. For the rest of today, mostly cloudy early in the afternoon and becoming partly cloudy. A slight chance of showers and isolated thunderstorms. Highs in the upper 60s at the coast to the lower 80s inland. Southwest winds around 5 miles per hour, becoming northwest in the afternoon. For tonight, mostly clear until midnight then becoming partly cloudy. Lows in the mid-50s. Southwest winds 5 to 10 miles per hour. And on Saturday, partly cloudy.

Cloudy in the morning, then becoming mostly sunny. Highs in the mid-60s at the coast to the lower 80s inland. West winds 5 to 15 miles per hour. For the Saturday night, partly cloudy. Patchy fog after midnight. Lows in the lower 50s. Southwest winds 5 to 10 miles per hour. For Sunday, mostly cloudy in the morning, then becoming mostly sunny. Patchy fog in the morning. Highs in the mid-60s at the coast to the upper 70s inland. West winds 5 to 15 miles per hour. And on Sunday night, mostly clear until midnight, then becoming mostly cloudy. Lows from the lower to mid-50s. Monday and Monday night, partly cloudy. Highs from the lower 60s to mid-70s. Lows from the lower 40s to mid-50s for the Tuesday. Partly cloudy. Patchy fog. Highs from the 60s to lower 70s for Tuesday night. Mostly clear until midnight, then becoming partly cloudy. Lows from the upper 40s to mid-50s Wednesday through Thursday. Partly cloudy. Highs 60s and 70s. Lows from the lower to mid-50s. High temperatures today and lows tonight for the selected cities. Santa Cruz, 78 and 56. Monterey, 69 and 56. Salinas, 69 and 56. Hollister, 81 and 56. King City, 83 and 56. 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This broadcast originates from the National Weather Service office located in Monterey, California, and serves the South Bay and Monterey Bay Area, including the cities of San Jose, Monterey, Salinas, and Santa Cruz. The weather overview for the Bay Area and Central Coast, slight chance of rain showers through this afternoon with thunderstorm chances focused on the Central Coast, tapering off by this evening. Cooling trend continues into early next week. The extended forecast for the Bay Area and Central Coast, Sunday and Sunday night, partly cloudy. Patchy fog after midnight. Highs 55 to 90. Lows 50 to 55. Monday and Monday night, partly cloudy. Patchy fog in the morning. Highs 55 to 80. Lows 50 to 60. Tuesday and Tuesday night, partly cloudy. Patchy fog after midnight. Highs 60 to 80. Lows 50 to 60. Wednesday and Wednesday night, partly cloudy. Patchy fog in the morning. Highs 60 to 80. Lows 50 to 60. Thursday, mostly sunny. Warmer. Highs 60 to 85. Sunrise, sunset, and tidal information for the San Francisco Bay Area for Friday, August 28th. The sunset tonight, 7:44 p.m. The sunrise tomorrow, 6:37 a.m. The sunset tomorrow, 7:43 p.m. Tidal data at the Golden Gate for the afternoon and evening hours today and the morning hours of tomorrow. High tide, 12:58 p.m. at 5.23 feet. Low tide, 6:16 p.m. at 1.88 feet. High tide, 12:26 a.m. at 5.73 feet. Low tide, 6:37 a.m. at 0.29 feet. Here are the buoy observations for 1 p.m. Pacific Daylight Time. An offshore buoy 6 winds north at 6 knots, pressure 1,025.8 millibars. An offshore buoy 59, winds north 10 knots, water temperature 67, pressure 1,023.0 millibars, seas 5 feet, every 11 seconds. At Point Arena buoy, winds northwest 14 knots, water temperature 56, pressure 1,017.9 millibars, seas 5 feet, every 7 seconds. At buoy 13 near Bodega Bay, winds northwest at 16 knots, pressure 1,016.8 millibars. At Point Reyes Wave Rider buoy, water temperature 58, seas 7 feet, every 7 seconds. At San Francisco buoy, winds northwest at 14 knots, water temperature 56, swell 5 feet, every 8 seconds. At Half Moon Bay buoy, winds northwest 12 knots, water temperature 61, pressure 1,017.6

seconds. At Monterey Bay Buoy, winds northwest 70 knots, gusting to 21, water temperature 55, pressure 1,016.5 millibars, seas 6 feet, every 10 seconds. At Pointzer, wave rider buoy water temperature 59, seas 6 feet, every 10 seconds. At Cape San Martin buoy winds northwest 21 knots, gusting to 25, water temperature 61, pressure 1,015.3 millibars. Seas 7 feet, every 6 seconds. Synopsis for the Central California coast and bays including the Monterey Bay, Greater Farallones, and Cordell Bank National Marine Sanctuaries, fresh to strong northwest breezes persist through the weekend and diminish to moderate by the beginning of the week. A long period southerly swell peaks on Saturday around 17 seconds and gradually subsides by the end of the weekend. Moderate wind-driven seas persist into next week. The marine forecast for San Pablo Bay, Suisun Bay, the West Delta, and the San Francisco Bay north of the Bay Bridge. For today, southwest wind 10 to 15 knots. A slight chance of showers until late afternoon. For tonight, southwest wind 10 to 15 knots, easing to 5 to 10 knots after midnight. For Saturday, southwest wind 10 to 15 knots. The marine forecast for Monterey Bay. Small craft advisory in effect from Saturday morning through late Saturday night. For today, northwest wind 5 to 10 knots, becoming west 15 to 20 knots this afternoon. Seas 3 to 4 feet. Wave detail, northwest 3 feet at 8 seconds. A slight chance of showers. For tonight, northwest wind 15 to 20 knots, easing to 10 to 15 knots after midnight. Seas 3 to 4 feet. Wave detail, northwest 4 feet at 7 seconds. For Saturday, northwest wind 5 to 10 knots, becoming west 15 to 20 knots in the afternoon. Seas 3 to 4 feet. Wave detail, west 4 feet at 8 seconds. The coastal waters forecast from Pigeon Point to Point Pinos out to 10 nautical miles. Small craft advisory in effect through late Saturday night. For today, northwest wind 15 to 20 knots, easing to 10 to 15 knots late this morning, rising to 15 to 20 knots early this afternoon, rising to 20 to 25 knots late. Seas 4 to 5 feet. Wave detail, northwest 5 feet at 8 seconds and south 2 feet at 11 seconds. A slight chance of showers. For tonight, northwest wind 20 to 25 knots, easing to 15 to 20 knots after midnight. Seas 4 to 6 feet. Wave detail, northwest 5 feet at 8 seconds and south 2 feet at 15 seconds. For Saturday, northwest wind 10 to 15 knots, rising to 15 to 20 knots in the afternoon. Seas 4 to 6 feet. Wave detail, northwest 5 feet at 8 seconds and south 2 feet at 18 seconds. The area forecast for the peninsula, North Bay, and East Bay. For the rest of today, mostly cloudy early in the afternoon and becoming partly cloudy. A slight chance of showers. Highs in the mid-60s at the coast to the lower 80s inland. South winds 5 to 10 miles per hour, becoming west in the afternoon. For tonight, mostly clear until midnight, then becoming partly cloudy. Lows in the 50s. West winds 5 to 10 miles per hour. And on Saturday, partly cloudy in the morning, then becoming mostly sunny. Highs in the mid-60s at the coast to the lower 80s inland. Southwest winds 5 to 15 miles per hour. For the Saturday night, mostly clear until midnight, then becoming partly cloudy. Lows in the 50s. Southwest winds 5 to 15 miles per hour. For Sunday, partly cloudy in the morning, then becoming mostly sunny. Highs in the upper 60s at the coast to the lower 80s inland. Southwest winds 5 to 10 miles per hour. And on Sunday night, clear until midnight, then becoming partly cloudy. Lows in the 50s. Monday through Tuesday, partly cloudy. Highs from the lower 60s to mid 70s.

lows in the 50s. Tuesday night, mostly clear until midnight, then becoming partly cloudy. Lows in the 50s. Wednesday, partly cloudy. Highs from the mid-60s to upper 70s. Wednesday night, mostly clear until midnight, then becoming partly cloudy. Lows in the 50s. Thursday, partly cloudy. Highs from the mid-60s to lower 80s. High temperatures today and lows tonight for the selected cities: San Francisco, 66 and 56, San Francisco Airport, 69 and 57, Redwood City, 77 and 58, Oakland, 71 and 58, Fremont, 74 and 58, Concord, 85 and 58, Livermore, 83 and 57, San Rafael, 81 and 55, Santa Rosa, 83 and 51, Napa, 76 and 53, Fairfield, 82 and 57. These are the 2 p.m. Pacific Daylight Time observations for the San Francisco and Monterey Bay areas on Friday, August 28th. At San Francisco Airport, it was partly sunny, temperature 63, dew point 56, relative humidity 78%, west wind at 20 miles an hour, gusting to 30, pressure 30.03 inches and falling. At Oakland Airport, it was cloudy, temperature 63, dew point 57, relative humidity 81%, west wind at 12 miles an hour, pressure 30.03 inches and falling. At San Jose Airport, it was partly sunny, temperature 72, dew point 57, relative humidity 59%, northwest wind at 13 miles an hour, pressure 30.01 inches and falling. At Santa Rosa, it was partly sunny, temperature 63, southeast wind at 6, pressure 30.01 and falling. At Concord, it was partly sunny, temperature 75, southwest wind at 7. At Livermore, it was partly sunny, temperature 77, west wind at 7. At Monterey, it was partly sunny, temperature 64, variable wind at 7, pressure 30.02 and falling. At Salinas, it was partly sunny, temperature 69, dew point 57, relative humidity 65%, northwest wind at 14. Here are some observations around California and western Nevada. At Mammoth Lakes, rain was falling, with a temperature of 64. At San Diego, it was mostly sunny, with a temperature of 80. It was partly sunny, with a temperature of 84 at Los Angeles, and 66 at Blue Canyon. It was cloudy, with a temperature of 80 at Sacramento, 67 at Reno, 63 at Truckee, and 58 at South Lake Tahoe. Local temperature reports around San Francisco Bay for 2 p.m. Downtown San Francisco was 60 degrees. Oakland Museum was 63 degrees. Redwood City was 67 degrees. San Rafael was 69 degrees. The area forecast for the South Bay, including the San Jose metro area and the Santa Clara Valley. For the rest of today, mostly cloudy early in the afternoon, then becoming partly cloudy. A slight chance of showers and isolated thunderstorms. Highs in the lower 70s by the bay to the 80s inland. Northeast winds up to 5 miles per hour, becoming northwest in the afternoon. For tonight, mostly clear. Lows in the mid-50s. Northwest winds 5 to 10 miles per hour. And on Saturday, mostly sunny in the morning, then becoming sunny. Highs in the lower 70s by the bay, upper 70s to mid-80s inland. Northwest winds up to 5 miles per hour, increasing to 5 to 15 miles per hour in the afternoon. For the Saturday night, mostly clear until midnight, then becoming partly cloudy. Lows in the 50s. Northwest winds 5 to 10 miles per hour, becoming southeast after midnight. For Sunday, partly cloudy in the morning, then becoming sunny. Highs in the lower 70s by the bay to the lower 80s inland. Southwest winds 5 to 10 miles per hour. And on Sunday night, mostly clear. Lows in the 50s. Monday and Monday night, mostly clear.
Highs from the mid-60s to upper 70s, lows from the 40s to upper 50s for the Tuesday. Partly cloudy in the morning, then becoming mostly sunny. Highs from the 60s to upper 70s for Tuesday night, mostly clear until midnight, then becoming partly cloudy. Lows in the 50s and on Wednesday. Partly cloudy in the morning, then becoming mostly sunny. Patchy fog, highs from the 70s to lower 80s for the Wednesday night, mostly clear until midnight, then becoming partly cloudy. Lows in the 50s for Thursday. Partly cloudy in the morning, then becoming mostly sunny. Highs from the lower 70s to mid 80s, high temperatures today and lows tonight for the selected cities: San Jose, 77 and 58, Mountain View, 71 and 58, Morgan Hill, 87 and 57. The area forecast for the Monterey Bay and Salinas Valley. For the rest of today, mostly cloudy early in the afternoon, then becoming partly cloudy. A slight chance of showers and isolated thunderstorms. Highs in the upper 60s at the coast to the lower 80s inland. Southwest winds around 5 miles per hour, becoming northwest in the afternoon. For tonight, mostly clear until midnight, then becoming partly cloudy. Lows in the mid-50s. Southwest winds 5 to 10 miles per hour. And on Saturday, partly cloudy in the morning, then becoming mostly sunny. Highs in the mid-60s at the coast to the lower 80s inland. West winds 5 to 15 miles per hour. For the Saturday night, partly cloudy. Patchy fog after midnight. Lows in the lower 50s. Southwest winds 5 to 10 miles per hour. For Sunday, mostly cloudy in the morning, then becoming mostly sunny. Patchy fog in the morning. Highs in the mid-60s at the coast to the upper 70s inland. West winds 5 to 15 miles per hour. And on Sunday night, mostly clear until midnight, then becoming mostly cloudy. Lows from the lower to mid-50s. Monday and Monday night, partly cloudy. Highs from the lower 60s to mid-70s, lows from the lower 40s to mid-50s for the Tuesday. Partly cloudy. Patchy fog, highs from the 60s to lower 70s for Tuesday night, mostly clear until midnight, then becoming partly cloudy. Lows from the upper 40s to mid-50s Wednesday through Thursday. Partly cloudy. Highs 60s and 70s, lows from the lower to mid-50s, high temperatures today and lows tonight for the selected cities: Santa Cruz, 78 and 56, Monterey, 69 and 56, Salinas, 69 and 56, Hollister, 81 and 56, King City, 83 and 56. The weather overview for the Bay Area and Central Coast: slight chance of rain showers through this afternoon with thunderstorm chances focused on the Central Coast, tapering off by this evening. Cooling trend continues into early next week. The extended forecast for the Bay Area and Central Coast: Sunday and Sunday night, partly cloudy. Patchy fog after midnight. Highs 55 to 90. Lows 50 to 55. Monday and Monday night, partly cloudy. Patchy fog in the morning. Highs 55 to 80. Lows 50 to 60. Tuesday and Tuesday night, partly cloudy. Patchy fog after midnight. Highs 60 to 80. Lows 50 to 60. Wednesday and Wednesday night, partly cloudy. Patchy fog in the morning. Highs 60 to 80. Lows 50 to 60. Thursday, mostly sunny. Warmer. High 60 to 85. Sunrise, sunset, and tidal information for the San Francisco Bay Area for Friday, August 28th. The sunset tonight, 7:44 p.m. The sunrise tomorrow, 6:37 a.m. The sunset tomorrow, 7:43 p.m. Tidal data at the Golden Gate for the afternoon and evening hours today and the morning hours of tomorrow. High tide, 12:58 p.m. at 5.23 feet. Low tide, 6:16 p.m. at 1.88 feet. High tide, 12:26 a.m. at 5.73 feet. Low tide, 6:37 a.m. at 0.29 feet.
Here are the buoy observations for 2 p.m. Pacific Daylight.

Pacific Time. At offshore buoy 6 winds northeast at 6 knots, pressure 1,025.6 millibars. At offshore buoy 59 winds north at 10 knots, water temperature 67, pressure 1,022.9 millibars. At Point Arena buoy, winds northwest 12 knots, water temperature 56, pressure 1,018.3 millibars, seas 5 feet, every 7 seconds. At buoy 13 near Bodega Bay, winds northwest at 60 knots, pressure 1,016.8 millibars, swell 6 feet, every 7 seconds. At Point Reyes Wave Rider buoy, water temperature 58, seas 7 feet, every 8 seconds. At San Francisco buoy, winds northwest at 10 knots, water temperature 56, pressure 1,017.0 millibars, swell 5 feet, every 7 seconds. At Half Moon Bay buoy, winds northwest 14 knots, water temperature 62, pressure 1,017.7 millibars, seas 6 feet, every 7 seconds. At Monterey Bay buoy, winds north 19 knots, gusting to 21, water temperature 55, pressure 1,015.9 millibars, seas 6 feet, every 8 seconds. At Point Sur, Wave Rider buoy, water temperature 59, seas 6 feet, every 9 seconds. At Cape San Martin buoy, winds northwest 21 knots, gusting to 27, water temperature 61, pressure 1,014.8 millibars. Seas 7 feet, every 7 seconds. Synopsis for the Central California coast and bays, including the Monterey Bay, Greater Farallones, and Cordell Bank National Marine Sanctuaries, fresh to strong northwest breezes persist through the weekend and diminish to moderate by the beginning of the week. A long period southerly swell peaks on Saturday around 17 seconds and gradually subsides by the end of the weekend. Moderate wind-driven seas persist into next week. The marine forecast for San Pablo Bay, Suisun Bay, the West Delta, and the San Francisco Bay north of the Bay Bridge. For today, southwest wind 10 to 15 knots. A slight chance of showers until late afternoon. For tonight, southwest wind 10 to 15 knots, easing to 5 to 10 knots after midnight. For Saturday, southwest wind 10 to 15 knots. The marine forecast for Monterey Bay. Small craft advisory in effect from Saturday morning through late Saturday night. For today, northwest wind 5 to 10 knots, becoming west 15 to 20 knots this afternoon. Seas 3 to 4 feet. Wave detail, northwest 3 feet at 8 seconds. A slight chance of showers. For tonight, northwest wind 15 to 20 knots, easing to 10 to 15 knots after midnight. Seas 3 to 4 feet. Wave detail, northwest 4 feet at 7 seconds. For Saturday, northwest wind 5 to 10 knots, becoming west 15 to 20 knots in the afternoon. Seas 3 to 4 feet. Wave detail, west 4 feet at 8 seconds. The coastal waters forecast from Pigeon Point to Point Pinos out to 10 nautical miles. Small craft advisory in effect through late Saturday night. For today, northwest wind 15 to 20 knots, easing to 10 to 15 knots late this morning, rising to 15 to 20 knots early this afternoon, rising to 20 to 25 knots late. Seas 4 to 5 feet. Wave detail, northwest 5 feet at 8 seconds and south 2 feet at 11 seconds. A slight chance of showers. For tonight, northwest wind 20 to 25 knots, easing to 15 to 20 knots after midnight. Seas 4 to 6 feet. Wave detail, northwest 5 feet at 8 seconds and south 2 feet at 15 seconds. For Saturday, northwest wind 10 to 15 knots, rising to 15 to 20 knots in the afternoon. Seas 4 to 6 feet. Wave detail, northwest 5 feet at 8 seconds and south 2 feet at 18 seconds. The area forecast for the peninsula, North Bay, and East Bay. For the rest of today, mostly cloudy early in the afternoon, then becoming partly cloudy. A slight chance of showers. Highs in the mid-60s at the coast to the lower 80s inland. South winds 5 to 10 miles per hour, becoming west in

0: afternoon.
1: For tonight, mostly clear until midnight, then becoming partly cloudy. Lows in the 50s. West winds 5 to 10 miles per hour. And on Saturday, partly cloudy in the morning, then becoming mostly sunny. Highs in the mid-60s at the coast to the lower 80s inland. Southwest winds 5 to 15 miles per hour. For the Saturday night, mostly clear until midnight, then becoming partly cloudy. Lows in the 50s. Southwest winds 5 to 15 miles per hour. For Sunday, partly cloudy in the morning, then becoming mostly sunny. Highs in the upper 60s at the coast to the lower 80s inland. Southwest winds 5 to 10 miles per hour. And on Sunday night, clear until midnight, then becoming partly cloudy. Lows in the 50s. Monday through Tuesday, partly cloudy. Highs from the lower 60s to mid 70s. Lows in the 50s. Tuesday night, mostly clear until midnight, then becoming partly cloudy. Lows in the 50s. Wednesday, partly cloudy. Highs from the mid-60s to upper 70s. Wednesday night, mostly clear until midnight, then becoming partly cloudy. Lows in the 50s. Thursday, partly cloudy. Highs from the mid-60s to lower 80s. High temperatures today and lows tonight for the selected cities: San Francisco, 66 and 56, San Francisco Airport, 69 and 57, Redwood City, 77 and 58, Oakland, 71 and 58, Fremont, 74 and 58, Concord, 85 and 58, Livermore, 83 and 57, San Rafael, 81 and 55, Santa Rosa, 83 and 51, Napa, 76 and 53, Fairfield, 82 and 57. These are the 2 p.m. Pacific Daylight Time observations for the San Francisco and Monterey Bay areas on Friday, August 28th. At San Francisco Airport, it was partly sunny, temperature 63, dew point 56, relative humidity 78%, west wind at 20 miles an hour, gusting to 30, pressure 30.03 inches and falling. At Oakland Airport, it was cloudy, temperature 63, dew point 57, relative humidity 81%, west wind at 12 miles an hour, pressure 30.03 inches and falling. At San Jose Airport, it was partly sunny, temperature 72, dew point 57, relative humidity 59%, northwest wind at 13 miles an hour, pressure 30.01 inches and falling. At Santa Rosa, it was partly sunny, temperature 63, southeast wind at 6, pressure 30.01 and falling. At Concord, it was partly sunny, temperature 75, southwest wind at 7. At Livermore, it was partly sunny, temperature 77, west wind at 7. At Monterey, it was partly sunny, temperature 64, variable wind at 7, pressure 30.02 and falling. At Salinas, it was partly sunny, temperature 69, dew point 57, relative humidity 65%, northwest wind at 14. Here are some observations around California and western Nevada. At Mammoth Lakes, rain was falling, with a temperature of 64. At San Diego, it was mostly sunny, with a temperature of 80. It was partly sunny, with a temperature of 84 at Los Angeles, and 66 at Blue Canyon. It was cloudy, with a temperature of 80 at Sacramento, 67 at Reno, 63 at Truckee, and 58 at South Lake Tahoe. Local temperature reports around San Francisco Bay for 2 p.m. Downtown San Francisco was 60 degrees. Oakland Museum was 63 degrees. Redwood City was 67 degrees. San Rafael was 69 degrees. The area forecast for the South Bay, including the San Jose metro area and the Santa Clara Valley. For the rest of today, mostly cloudy early in the afternoon, then becoming partly cloudy. A slight chance of showers and isolated thunderstorms. Highs in the lower 70s by the bay to the 80s inland. Northeast winds up to 5 miles per hour.

becoming northwest in the afternoon. For tonight, mostly clear. Lows in the mid-50s. Northwest winds 5 to 10 miles per hour. And on Saturday, mostly sunny in the morning, then becoming sunny. Highs in the lower 70s by the bay, upper 70s to mid-80s inland. Northwest winds up to 5 miles per hour, increasing to 5 to 15 miles per hour in the afternoon. For the Saturday night, mostly clear until midnight, then becoming partly cloudy. Lows in the 50s. Northwest winds 5 to 10 miles per hour, becoming southeast after midnight. For Sunday, partly cloudy in the morning, then becoming sunny. Highs in the lower 70s by the bay to the lower 80s inland. Southwest winds 5 to 10 miles per hour. And on Sunday night, mostly clear. Lows in the 50s. Monday and Monday night, mostly clear. Highs from the mid-60s to upper 70s, lows from the 40s to upper 50s for the Tuesday. Partly cloudy in the morning, then becoming mostly sunny. Highs from the 60s to upper 70s for Tuesday night, mostly clear until midnight, then becoming partly cloudy. Lows in the 50s and on Wednesday, partly cloudy in the morning, then becoming mostly sunny. Patchy fog, highs from the 70s to lower 80s for the Wednesday night, mostly clear until midnight, then becoming partly cloudy. Lows in the 50s for Thursday, partly cloudy in the morning, then becoming mostly sunny. Highs from the lower 70s to mid-80s, high temperatures today and lows tonight for the selected cities: San Jose, 77 and 58, Mountain View, 71 and 58, Morgan Hill, 87 and 57. 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This broadcast originates from the National Weather Service office located in Monterey, California, and serves the South Bay and Monterey Bay Area, including the city of San Jose, Monterey, Salinas, and Santa Cruz. The area forecast for the Monterey Bay and Salinas Valley for the rest of today: mostly cloudy early in the afternoon, then becoming partly cloudy. A slight chance of showers and isolated thunderstorms. Highs in the upper 60s at the coast to the lower 80s inland. Southwest winds around 5 miles per hour, becoming northwest in the afternoon. For tonight, mostly clear until midnight, then becoming partly cloudy. Lows in the mid-50s. Southwest winds 5 to 10 miles per hour. And on Saturday, partly cloudy in the morning, then becoming mostly sunny. Highs in the mid-60s at the coast to the lower 80s inland. West winds 5 to 15 miles per hour. For the Saturday night, partly cloudy. Patchy fog after midnight. Lows in the lower 50s. Southwest winds 5 to 10 miles per hour. For Sunday, mostly cloudy in the morning, then becoming mostly sunny. Patchy fog in the morning. Highs in the mid-60s at the coast to the upper 70s inland. West winds 5 to 15 miles per hour. And on Sunday night, mostly clear until midnight, then becoming mostly cloudy. Lows from the lower to mid-50s. Monday and Monday night, partly cloudy. Highs from the lower 60s to mid-70s, lows from the lower 40s to mid-50s for the Tuesday. Partly cloudy. Patchy fog, highs from the 60s to lower 70s for Tuesday night, mostly clear until midnight, then becoming partly cloudy. Lows from the upper 40s to mid-50s Wednesday through Thursday. Partly cloudy. Highs 60s and 70s, lows from the lower to mid-50s, high temperatures today and lows tonight for the selected cities: Santa Cruz, 78 and 56, Monterey, 69 and 56, Salinas, 69 and 56, Hollister, 81 and 56, King City, 83 and 56. The weather overview for the Bay Area and Central Coast: slight chance of rain showers through this afternoon with thunderstorm chances focused on the Central Coast, tapering off by this evening. Cooling trend continues into early next week. The extended forecast for the Bay Area and Central Coast: Sunday and Sunday night, partly cloudy. Patchy fog after

high is 55 to 90. Low is 50 to 55. Monday and Monday night, partly cloudy. Patchy fog in the morning. High is 55 to 80. Low is 50 to 60. Tuesday and Tuesday night, partly cloudy. Patchy fog after midnight. High is 60 to 80. Low is 50 to 60. Wednesday and Wednesday night, partly cloudy. Patchy fog in the morning. High is 60 to 80. Low is 50 to 60. Thursday, mostly sunny. Warmer. High is 60 to 85. Sunrise, sunset, and tidal information for the San Francisco Bay Area for Friday, August 28th. The sunset tonight, 7:44 p.m. The sunrise tomorrow, 6:37 a.m. The sunset tomorrow, 7:43 p.m. Tidal data at the Golden Gate for the afternoon and evening hours today and the morning hours of tomorrow. High tide, 12:58 p.m. at 5.23 feet. Low tide, 6:16 p.m. at 1.88 feet. High tide, 12:26 a.m. at 5.73 feet. Low tide, 6:37 a.m. at 0.29 feet. Here are the buoy observations for 2 p.m. Pacific Daylight Time. An offshore buoy 6 winds northeast at 6 knots, pressure 1,025.6 millibars. An offshore buoy 59 winds north at 10 knots, water temperature 67, pressure 1,022.9 millibars. At Point Arena buoy, winds northwest 12 knots, water temperature 56, pressure 1,018.3 millibars, seas 5 feet, every 7 seconds. At buoy 13 near Bodega Bay, winds northwest at 16 knots, pressure 1,016.8 millibars, swell 6 feet, every 7 seconds. At Point Reyes Wave Rider buoy, water temperature 58, sea 7 feet, every 8 seconds. At San Francisco buoy, winds northwest at 10 knots, water temperature 56, pressure 1,017.0 millibars, swell 5 feet, every 7 seconds. At Half Moon Bay buoy, winds northwest 14 knots, water temperature 62, pressure 1,017.7 millibars, seas 6 feet, every 7 seconds. At Monterey Bay buoy, winds north 19 knots, gusting to 21, water temperature 55, pressure 1,015.9 millibars, seas 6 feet, every 8 seconds. At Point Sur, Wave Rider buoy, water temperature 59, seas 6 feet, every 9 seconds. At Cape San Martin buoy, winds northwest 21 knots, gusting to 27, water temperature 61, pressure 1,014.8 millibars. Seas 7 feet, every 7 seconds. Synopsis for the Central California coast and bays, including the Monterey Bay, Greater Farallones, and Cordell Bank National Marine Sanctuaries. Fresh to strong northwest breezes persist through the weekend and diminish to moderate by the beginning of the week. A long period southerly swell peaks on Saturday around 17 seconds and gradually subsides by the end of the weekend. Moderate wind-driven seas persist into next week. The marine forecast for San Pablo Bay, Suisun Bay, the West Delta, and the San Francisco Bay north of the Bay Bridge. For today, southwest wind 10 to 15 knots. A slight chance of showers until late afternoon. For tonight, southwest wind 10 to 15 knots, easing to 5 to 10 knots after midnight. For Saturday, southwest wind 10 to 15 knots. The marine forecast for Monterey Bay. Small craft advisory in effect from Saturday morning through late Saturday night. For today, northwest wind 5 to 10 knots, becoming west 15 to 20 knots this afternoon. Seas 3 to 4 feet. Wave detail, northwest 3 feet at 8 seconds. A slight chance of showers. For tonight, northwest wind 15 to 20 knots. Detail, northwest 3 feet at 8 seconds. A slight chance of showers. For tonight, northwest wind 15 to 20 knots, easing to 10 to 15 knots after midnight. Seas 3 to 4 feet. Wave detail, northwest 4 feet at 7 seconds.

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For Saturday, northwest wind 5 to 10 knots, becoming west 15 to 20 knots in the afternoon. Seas 3 to 4 feet. Wave detail, west 4 feet at 8 seconds. The coastal waters forecast from Pigeon Point to Point Pinos out to 10 nautical miles. Small craft advisory in effect through late Saturday night. For today, northwest wind 15 to 20 knots, easing to 10 to 15 knots late this morning, rising to 15 to 20 knots early this afternoon, rising to 20 to 25 knots late. Seas 4 to 5 feet. Wave detail, northwest 5 feet at 8 seconds and south 2 feet at 11 seconds. A slight chance of showers. For tonight, northwest wind 20 to 25 knots, easing to 15 to 20 knots after midnight. Seas 4 to 6 feet. Wave detail, northwest 5 feet at 8 seconds and south 2 feet at 15 seconds. For Saturday, northwest wind 10 to 15 knots, rising to 15 to 20 knots in the afternoon. Seas 4 to 6 feet. Wave detail, northwest 5 feet at 8 seconds and south 2 feet at 18 seconds. The area forecast for the peninsula, North Bay, and East Bay. For the rest of today, mostly cloudy early in the afternoon, then becoming partly cloudy. A slight chance of showers. Highs in the mid-60s at the coast to the lower 80s inland. South winds 5 to 10 miles per hour, becoming west in the afternoon. For tonight, mostly clear until midnight, then becoming partly cloudy. Lows in the 50s. West winds 5 to 10 miles per hour. And on Saturday, partly cloudy in the morning, then becoming mostly sunny. Highs in the mid-60s at the coast to the lower 80s inland. Southwest winds 5 to 15 miles per hour. For the Saturday night, mostly clear until midnight, then becoming partly cloudy. Lows in the 50s. Southwest winds 5 to 15 miles per hour. For Sunday, partly cloudy in the morning, then becoming mostly sunny. Highs in the upper 60s at the coast to the lower 80s inland. Southwest winds 5 to 10 miles per hour. And on Sunday night, clear until midnight, then becoming partly cloudy. Lows in the 50s. Monday through Tuesday, partly cloudy. Highs from the lower 60s to mid 70s. Lows in the 50s. Tuesday night, mostly clear until midnight, then becoming partly cloudy. Lows in the 50s. Wednesday, partly cloudy. Highs from the mid-60s to upper 70s. Wednesday night, mostly clear until midnight, then becoming partly cloudy. Lows in the 50s. Thursday, partly cloudy. Highs from the mid-60s to lower 80s. High temperatures today and lows tonight for these selected cities: San Francisco, 66 and 56, San Francisco Airport, 69 and 57, Redwood City, 77 and 58, Oakland, 71 and 58, Fremont, 74 and 58, Concord, 85 and 58, Livermore, 83 and 57, San Rafael, 81 and 55, Santa Rosa, 83 and 51, Napa, 76 and 53, Fairfield, 82 and 57. These are the 2 p.m. Pacific Daylight Time observations for the San Francisco and Monterey Bay areas on Friday, August 28th. At San Francisco Airport, it was partly sunny, temperature 63, dew point 56, relative humidity 78%, west wind at 20 miles an hour, gusting to 30, pressure 30.03 inches and falling. At Oakland Airport, it was cloudy, temperature 63, dew point 57, relative humidity 81%, west wind at 12 miles an hour, pressure 30.03 inches and falling. At San Jose Airport, it was partly sunny, temperature 72, dew point 57, relative humidity 59%, northwest wind at 13 miles an hour, pressure 30.01 inches and falling. At Santa Rosa, it was partly sunny, temperature 63, southeast wind at 6, pressure 30.01 and falling. At Concord, it was partly sunny,
temperature 75, southwest wind at 7. At Livermore, it was partly sunny, temperature 77, west wind at 7. At Monterey, it was partly sunny, temperature 64, variable wind at 7, pressure 30.02 and falling. At Salinas, it was partly sunny, temperature 69, dew point 57, relative humidity 65%, northwest wind at 14. Here are some observations around California and western Nevada. At Mammoth Lakes, rain was falling, with a temperature of 64. At San Diego, it was mostly sunny, with a temperature of 80. It was partly sunny, with a temperature of 84 at Los Angeles, and 66 at Blue Canyon. It was cloudy, with a temperature of 80 at Sacramento, 67 at Reno, 63 at Truckee, and 58 at South Lake Tahoe. Local temperature reports around San Francisco Bay for 2 p.m. Downtown San Francisco was 60 degrees. Oakland Museum was 63 degrees. Redwood City was 67 degrees. San Rafael was 69 degrees. The area forecast for the South Bay, including the San Jose metro area and the Santa Clara Valley. For the rest of today, mostly cloudy early in the afternoon, then becoming partly cloudy. A slight chance of showers and isolated thunderstorms. Highs in the lower 70s by the bay to the 80s inland. Northeast winds up to 5 miles per hour, becoming northwest in the afternoon. For tonight, mostly clear. Lows in the mid-50s. Northwest winds 5 to 10 miles per hour. And on Saturday, mostly sunny in the morning, then becoming sunny. Highs in the lower 70s by the bay, upper 70s to mid-80s inland. Northwest winds up to 5 miles per hour, increasing to 5 to 15 miles per hour in the afternoon. For the Saturday night, mostly clear until midnight, then becoming partly cloudy. Lows in the 50s. Northwest winds 5 to 10 miles per hour, becoming southeast after midnight. For Sunday, partly cloudy in the morning, then becoming sunny. Highs in the lower 70s by the bay to the lower 80s inland. Southwest winds 5 to 10 miles per hour. And on Sunday night, mostly clear. Lows in the 50s. Monday and Monday night, mostly clear. Highs from the mid-60s to upper 70s, lows from the 40s to upper 50s for the Tuesday. Partly cloudy in the morning, then becoming mostly sunny. Highs from the 60s to upper 70s for Tuesday night, mostly clear until midnight, then becoming partly cloudy. Lows in the 50s and on Wednesday. Partly cloudy in the morning, then becoming mostly sunny. Patchy fog, highs from the 70s to lower 80s for the Wednesday night, mostly clear until midnight, then becoming partly cloudy. Lows in the 50s for Thursday. Partly cloudy in the morning, then becoming mostly sunny. Highs from the lower 70s to mid 80s, high temperatures today and lows tonight for the selected cities: San Jose, 77 and 58, Mountain View, 71 and 58, Morgan Hill, 87 and 57. The area forecast for the Monterey Bay and Salinas Valley. For the rest of today, mostly cloudy early in the afternoon, then becoming partly cloudy. A slight chance of showers and isolated thunderstorms. Highs in the upper 60s at the coast to the lower 80s inland. Southwest winds around 5 miles per hour, becoming northwest in the afternoon. For tonight, mostly clear until midnight, then becoming partly cloudy. Lows in the mid-50s. Southwest winds 5 to 10 miles per hour. And on Saturday, partly cloudy in the morning, then becoming mostly sunny. Highs in the mid-60s at the coast to the lower 80s inland. West winds 5 to 15 miles per hour. For the Saturday night, partly cloudy. Patchy fog after midnight. Lows in the lower 50s. Southwest winds 5 to 10 miles per hour. For Sunday, mostly cloudy in the morning, then becoming mostly sunny. Patchy fog in the morning. Highs in the mid-60s at the coast to the upper 70s inland. West winds
winds 5 to 15 miles per hour.

on Sunday night, mostly clear until midnight, then becoming mostly cloudy. Lows from the lower to mid-50s. Monday and Monday night, partly cloudy. Highs from the lower 60s to mid-70s. Lows from the lower 40s to mid-50s for the Tuesday. Partly cloudy. Patchy fog. Highs from the 60s to lower 70s for Tuesday night. Mostly clear until midnight, then becoming partly cloudy. Lows from the upper 40s to mid-50s Wednesday through Thursday. Partly cloudy. Highs 60s and 70s. Lows from the lower to mid-50s. High temperatures today and lows tonight for the selected cities. Santa Cruz, 78 and 56. Monterey, 69 and 56. Salinas, 69 and 56. Hollister, 81 and 56. King City, 83 and 56. The weather overview for the Bay Area and Central Coast, slight chance of rain showers through this afternoon with thunderstorm chances focused on the Central Coast, tapering off by this evening. Cooling trend continues into early next week. The extended forecast for the Bay Area and Central Coast, Sunday and Sunday night, partly cloudy. Patchy fog after midnight. Highs 55 to 90. Lows 50 to 55. Monday and Monday night, partly cloudy. Patchy fog in the morning. Highs 55 to 80. Lows 50 to 60. Tuesday and Tuesday night, partly cloudy. Patchy fog after midnight. Highs 60 to 80. Lows 50 to 60. Wednesday and Wednesday night, partly cloudy. Patchy fog in the morning. Highs 60 to 80. Lows 50 to 60. Thursday, mostly sunny. Warmer. Highs 60 to 85. Sunrise, sunset, and tidal information for the San Francisco Bay Area for Friday, August 28th. The sunset tonight, 7:44 p.m. The sunrise tomorrow, 6:37 a.m. The sunset tomorrow, 7:43 p.m. Tidal data at the Golden Gate for the afternoon and evening hours today and the morning hours of tomorrow. High tide, 12:58 p.m. at 5.23 feet. Low tide, 6:16 p.m. at 1.88 feet. High tide, 12:26 a.m. at 5.73 feet. Low tide, 6:37 a.m. at 0.29 feet. Here are the buoy observations for 2 p.m. Pacific Daylight Time. An offshore buoy 6 winds northeast at 6 knots, pressure 1,025.6 millibars. An offshore buoy 59 winds north at 10 knots, water temperature 67, pressure 1,022.9 millibars. At Point Arena buoy, winds northwest 12 knots, water temperature 56, pressure 1,018.3 millibars, seas 5 feet, every 7 seconds. At buoy 13 near Bodega Bay, winds northwest at 16 knots, pressure 1,016.8 millibars, swell 6 feet, every 7 seconds. At Point Reyes Wave Rider buoy, water temperature 58, seas 7 feet, every 8 seconds. At San Francisco buoy, winds northwest at 10 knots, water temperature 56, pressure 1,017.0 millibars, swell 5 feet, every 7 seconds. At Half Moon Bay buoy, winds northwest 14 knots, water temperature 62, pressure 1,017.7 millibars, seas 6 feet, every 7 seconds. At Monterey Bay buoy, winds north 19 knots, gusting to 21, water temperature 55, pressure 1,015.9 millibars, seas 6 feet, every 8 seconds. At Point Sur, Wave Rider buoy, water temperature 59, seas 6 feet, every 9 seconds. At Cape San Martin buoy, winds northwest 21 knots, gusting to 27, water temperature 61, pressure 1,014.8 millibars. Seas 7 feet, every 7 seconds. Synopsis for the Central California coast and bays, including the Monterey Bay, Greater Farallones, and Cordell Bank National Marine Sanctuaries. Fresh to strong northwest breezes persist through the weekend and diminish to moderate by the beginning of the week. A long period southerly swell peaks on Saturday around 17 seconds and gradually subsides by the end of the weekend. Moderate wind-driven seas.

3 to 4 feet. Wave detail, northwest 3 feet at 8 seconds. A slight chance of showers. For tonight, northwest wind 15 to 20 knots, easing to 10 to 15 knots after midnight. Seas 3 to 4 feet. Wave detail, northwest 4 feet at 7 seconds. For Saturday, northwest wind 5 to 10 knots, becoming west 15 to 20 knots in the afternoon. Seas 3 to 4 feet. Wave detail, west 4 feet at 8 seconds. The coastal waters forecast from Pigeon Point to Point Pinos out to 10 nautical miles. Small craft advisory in effect through late Saturday night. For today, northwest wind 15 to 20 knots, easing to 10 to 15 knots late this morning, rising to 15 to 20 knots early this afternoon, rising to 20 to 25 knots late. Seas 4 to 5 feet. Wave detail, northwest 5 feet at 8 seconds and south 2 feet at 11 seconds. A slight chance of showers. For tonight, northwest wind 20 to 25 knots, easing to 15 to 20 knots after midnight. Seas 4 to 6 feet. Wave detail, northwest 5 feet at 8 seconds and south 2 feet at 15 seconds. For Saturday, northwest wind 10 to 15 knots, rising to 15 to 20 knots in the afternoon. Seas 4 to 6 feet. Wave detail, northwest 5 feet at 8 seconds and south 2 feet at 18 seconds. The area forecast for the peninsula, North Bay, and East Bay. For the rest of today, mostly cloudy early in the afternoon then becoming partly cloudy. A slight chance of showers. Highs in the mid-60s at the coast to the lower 80s inland. South winds 5 to 10 miles per hour, becoming west in the afternoon. For tonight, mostly clear until midnight then becoming partly cloudy. Lows in the 50s. West winds 5 to 10 miles per hour. And on Saturday, partly cloudy in the morning then becoming mostly sunny. Highs in the mid-60s at the coast to the lower 80s inland. Southwest winds 5 to 15 miles per hour. For the Saturday night, mostly clear until midnight then becoming partly cloudy. Lows in the 50s. Southwest winds 5 to 15 miles per hour. For Sunday, partly cloudy in the morning then becoming mostly sunny. Highs in the upper 60s at the coast to the lower 80s inland. Southwest winds 5 to 10 miles per hour. And on Sunday night, clear until midnight then becoming partly cloudy. Lows in the 50s. Monday through Tuesday, partly cloudy. Highs from the lower 60s to mid 70s. Lows in the 50s. Tuesday night, mostly clear until midnight then becoming partly cloudy. Lows in the 50s. Wednesday, partly cloudy. Highs from the mid-60s to upper 70s. Wednesday night, mostly clear until midnight then becoming partly cloudy. Lows in the 50s. Thursday, partly cloudy. Highs from the mid-60s to lower 80s. High temperatures today and lows tonight for the selected cities, San Francisco, 66 and 56, San Francisco Airport, 69 and 57, Redwood City, 77 and 58, Oakland, 71 and 58, Fremont, 74 and 58, Concord, 85 and 58, Livermore, 83 and 57, San Rafael, 81 and 55, Santa Rosa, 83 and 51, Napa, 76 and 53, Fairfield, 82 and 57. These are the 2 p.m. Pacific Daylight Time observations for the San Francisco and Monterey Bay areas on Friday, August 28th. At San Francisco Airport, it was partly sunny, temperature 63, dew point 56, relative humidity 78%, west wind at 20 miles an hour, gusting to 30, pressure 30.03 inches and falling. At Oakland Airport, it was cloudy, temperature 63, dew point 57, relative humidity 81%, west wind at 12 miles an hour, pressure 30.03 inches and falling. At San Jose Airport, it was partly sunny, temperature 72, dew point 57,

Relative humidity 59%, northwest wind at 13 miles an hour, pressure 30.01 inches and falling. At Santa Rosa, it was partly sunny, temperature 63, southeast wind at 6, pressure 30.01 and falling. At Concord, it was partly sunny, temperature 75, southwest wind at 7. At Livermore, it was partly sunny, temperature 77, west wind at 7. At Monterey, it was partly sunny, temperature 64, variable wind at 7, pressure 30.02 and falling. At Salinas, it was partly sunny, temperature 69, dew point 57, relative humidity 65%, northwest wind at 14. Here are some observations around California and western Nevada. At Mammoth Lakes, rain was falling, with a temperature of 64. At San Diego, it was mostly sunny, with a temperature of 80. It was partly sunny, with a temperature of 84 at Los Angeles, and 66 at Blue Canyon. It was cloudy, with a temperature of 80 at Sacramento, 67 at Reno, 63 at Truckee, and 58 at South Lake Tahoe. 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This broadcast originates from the National Weather Service office located in Monterey, California, and serves the South Bay and Monterey Bay Area, including the cities of San Jose, Monterey, Salinas, and Santa Cruz. Local temperature reports around San Francisco Bay for 2 p.m. Downtown San Francisco was 60 degrees. Oakland Museum was 63 degrees. Redwood City was 67 degrees. San Rafael was 69 degrees. The area forecast for the South Bay, including the San Jose metro area and the Santa Clara Valley. For the rest of today, mostly cloudy early in the afternoon then becoming partly cloudy. A slight chance of showers and isolated thunderstorms. Highs in the lower 70s by the bay to the 80s inland. Northeast winds up to 5 miles per hour, becoming northwest in the afternoon. For tonight, mostly clear. Lows in the mid-50s. Northwest winds 5 to 10 miles per hour. And on Saturday, mostly sunny in the morning then becoming sunny. Highs in the lower 70s by the bay, upper 70s to mid-80s inland. Northwest winds up to 5 miles per hour, increasing to 5 to 15 miles per hour in the afternoon. For the Saturday night, mostly clear until midnight, then becoming partly cloudy. Lows in the 50s. Northwest winds 5 to 10 miles per hour, becoming southeast after midnight. For Sunday, partly cloudy in the morning, then becoming sunny. Highs in the lower 70s by the bay to the lower 80s inland. Southwest winds 5 to 10 miles per hour. And on Sunday night, mostly clear. Lows in the 50s. Monday and Monday night, mostly clear. Highs from the mid-60s to upper 70s. Lows from the 40s to upper 50s for the Tuesday. Partly cloudy in the morning, then becoming mostly sunny. Highs from the 60s to upper 70s for Tuesday night. Mostly clear until midnight, then becoming partly cloudy. Lows in the 50s and on Wednesday, partly cloudy in the morning then becoming mostly sunny. Patchy fog, highs from the 70s to lower 80s for the Wednesday night, mostly clear until midnight then becoming partly cloudy. Lows in the 50s for Thursday, partly cloudy in the morning then becoming mostly sunny. Highs from the lower 70s to mid 80s, high temperatures today and lows tonight for the selected cities, San Jose, 77 and 58, Mountain View, 71 and 58, Morgan Hill, 87 and 57. The area forecast for the Monterey Bay and Salinas Valley? For the rest of today? Mostly cloudy early in the afternoon then becoming partly cloudy. A slight chance of showers and isolated thunderstorms. Highs in the upper 60s at the coast to the lower 80s inland. Southwest winds around 5 miles per hour, becoming northwest in the afternoon. For tonight, mostly clear until midnight, then becoming partly cloudy.

blows in the mid-50s. Southwest winds 5 to 10 miles per hour. And on Saturday, partly cloudy in the morning, then becoming mostly sunny. Highs in the mid-60s at the coast to the lower 80s inland. West winds 5 to 15 miles per hour. For the Saturday night, partly cloudy. Patchy fog after midnight. Lows in the lower 50s. Southwest winds 5 to 10 miles per hour. For Sunday, mostly cloudy in the morning, then becoming mostly sunny. Patchy fog in the morning. Highs in the mid-60s at the coast to the upper 70s inland. West winds 5 to 15 miles per hour. And on Sunday night, mostly clear until midnight, then becoming mostly cloudy. Lows from the lower to mid-50s. Monday and Monday night, partly cloudy. Highs from the lower 60s to mid-70s. Lows from the lower 40s to mid-50s for the Tuesday. Partly cloudy. Patchy fog. Highs from the 60s to lower 70s for Tuesday night. Mostly clear until midnight, then becoming partly cloudy. Lows from the upper 40s to mid-50s Wednesday through Thursday. Partly cloudy. Highs 60s and 70s. Lows from the lower to mid-50s. High temperatures today and lows tonight for the selected cities. Santa Cruz, 78 and 56. Monterey, 69 and 56. Salinas, 69 and 56. Hollister, 81 and 56. King City, 83 and 56. The weather overview for the Bay Area and Central Coast, slight chance of rain showers through this afternoon with thunderstorm chances focused on the Central Coast, tapering off by this evening. Cooling trend continues into early next week. The extended forecast for the Bay Area and Central Coast, Sunday and Sunday night, partly cloudy. Patchy fog after midnight. Highs 55 to 90. Lows 50 to 55. Monday and Monday night, partly cloudy. Patchy fog in the morning. Highs 55 to 80. Lows 50 to 60. Tuesday and Tuesday night, partly cloudy. Patchy fog after midnight. Highs 60 to 80. Lows 50 to 60. Wednesday and Wednesday night, partly cloudy. Patchy fog in the morning. Highs 60 to 80. Lows 50 to 60. Thursday, mostly sunny. Warmer. High 60 to 85. Sunrise, sunset, and tidal information for the San Francisco Bay Area for Friday, August 28th. The sunset tonight, 7:44 p.m. The sunrise tomorrow, 6:37 a.m. The sunset tomorrow, 7:43 p.m. Tidal data at the Golden Gate for the afternoon and evening hours today and the morning hours of tomorrow. High tide, 12:58 p.m. at 5.23 feet. Low tide, 6:16 p.m. at 1.88 feet. High tide, 12:26 a.m. at 5.73 feet. Low tide, 6:37 a.m. at 0.29 feet. Here are the buoy observations for 3 p.m. Pacific Daylight Time. At offshore buoy 6, winds calm, pressure 1,025.6 millibars. At offshore buoy 59, winds north at 12 knots, water temperature 67, pressure 1,022.7 millibars. At buoy 14 near Point Arena, winds northwest at 60 knots, water temperature 56, pressure 1,017.8 millibars. At buoy 13 near Bodega Bay, winds northwest at 60 knots, pressure 1,016.3 millibars. At Point Reyes Wave Rider buoy, water temperature 58, sea 7 feet, every 8 seconds. At San Francisco buoy, winds northwest at 12 knots, pressure 1,016.7 millibars, swell 5 feet, every 8 seconds. At Half Moon Bay buoy, winds northwest 14 knots, water temperature 62, pressure 1,017.4 millibars, seas 5 feet, every 8 seconds. At Monterey buoy, winds north at 17 knots, gusting to 21, water temperature 55, pressure 1,015.6 millibars. At Pointer, Wave Rider buoy, water temperature 59, seas 6 feet, every 7 seconds. At Cape San Martin buoy, wind

at 19 knots, gusting to 23, water temperature 60, pressure 1,014.8 millibars. Synopsis for the Central California coast and bays, including the Monterey Bay, Greater Farallones, and Cordell Bank National Marine Sanctuaries, fresh to strong northwest breezes persist through the weekend and diminish to moderate by the beginning of the week. A long period southerly swell peaks on Saturday around 17 seconds and gradually subsides by the end of the weekend. Moderate wind-driven seas persist into next week. The marine forecast for San Pablo Bay, Suisun Bay, the West Delta, and the San Francisco Bay north of the Bay Bridge. For today, southwest wind 10 to 15 knots. A slight chance of showers until late afternoon. For tonight, southwest wind 10 to 15 knots, easing to 5 to 10 knots after midnight. For Saturday, southwest wind 10 to 15 knots. The marine forecast for Monterey Bay. Small craft advisory in effect from Saturday morning through late Saturday night. For today, northwest wind 5 to 10 knots, becoming west 15 to 20 knots this afternoon. Seas 3 to 4 feet. Wave detail, northwest 3 feet at 8 seconds. A slight chance of showers. For tonight, northwest wind 15 to 20 knots, easing to 10 to 15 knots after midnight. Seas 3 to 4 feet. Wave detail, northwest 4 feet at 7 seconds. For Saturday, northwest wind 5 to 10 knots, becoming west 15 to 20 knots in the afternoon. Seas 3 to 4 feet. Wave detail, west 4 feet at 8 seconds. The coastal waters forecast from Pigeon Point to Point Pinos out to 10 nautical miles. Small craft advisory in effect through late Saturday night. For today, northwest wind 15 to 20 knots, easing to 10 to 15 knots late this morning, rising to 15 to 20 knots early this afternoon, rising to 20 to 25 knots late. Seas 4 to 5 feet. Wave detail, northwest 5 feet at 8 seconds and south 2 feet at 11 seconds. A slight chance of showers. For tonight, northwest wind 20 to 25 knots, easing to 15 to 20 knots after midnight. Seas 4 to 6 feet. Wave detail, northwest 5 feet at 8 seconds and south 2 feet at 15 seconds. For Saturday, northwest wind 10 to 15 knots, rising to 15 to 20 knots in the afternoon. Seas 4 to 6 feet. Wave detail, northwest 5 feet at 8 seconds and south 2 feet at 18 seconds. Synopsis for the Central California coast and bays, including the Monterey Bay, Greater Farallones, and Cordell Bank National Marine Sanctuaries, fresh northwest breezes with occasional near gale force gusts continue through the weekend as well as a long period southerly swell. The long period southerly swell peaks on Saturday around 17 to 18 seconds and gradually diminishes by Sunday night. Wind-driven seas briefly build to rough Saturday afternoon into Sunday and gradually subside to moderate through next week. The marine forecast for San Pablo Bay, Suisun Bay, the West Delta, and the San Francisco Bay north of the Bay Bridge. For tonight, southwest wind 5 to 10 knots. For Saturday, southwest wind 5 to 10 knots, rising to 10 to 15 knots in the afternoon. For Saturday night, southwest wind 10 to 15 knots, becoming south 5 to 10 knots after midnight. The marine forecast for Monterey Bay. Small craft advisory in effect from Saturday morning through late Saturday night. For tonight, west wind 10 to 15 knots, becoming northwest 5 to 10 knots late this evening, rising to 10 to 15 knots after midnight. Seas 3 to 5 feet. Wave detail, northwest 4 feet at 7 seconds. For Saturday, northwest wind 10 to 15 knots, becoming west 15 to 20 knots in the afternoon. Seas 3 to 4 feet. Wave detail, west 4 feet at 8 seconds. For Saturday night, west wind 15 to 20 knots, becoming northwest 10 to 15 knots after midnight. Seas 3 to 5 feet. Wave detail, west 4 feet at 7 seconds and south 2 feet at 16 seconds. The coastal waters forecast from Pigeon Point to Point Pinos out to

nautical miles. Small craft advisory in effect through late Saturday night. For tonight, northwest wind 20 to 25 knots, easing to 15 to 20 knots late this evening and overnight. Seas 4 to 6 feet. Wave detail, northwest 5 feet at 8 seconds and south 2 feet at 18 seconds. For Saturday, northwest wind 15 to 20 knots, rising to 20 to 25 knots in the afternoon. Seas 4 to 6 feet. Wave detail, northwest 5 feet at 8 seconds and south 2 feet at 18 seconds. For Saturday night, northwest wind 20 to 25 knots, easing to 10 to 15 knots after midnight. Seas 5 to 7 feet. Wave detail, northwest 6 feet at 8 seconds and south 3 feet at 16 seconds. The area forecast for the peninsula, North Bay, and East Bay. For the rest of today, mostly sunny. A slight chance of showers. Highs in the mid-60s at the coast to the lower 80s inland. West winds 5 to 15 miles per hour. For tonight, mostly clear until midnight, then becoming partly cloudy. Lows in the 50s. West winds 5 to 10 miles per hour. And on Saturday, partly cloudy in the morning, then becoming mostly sunny. Highs in the mid-60s at the coast to the lower 80s inland. Southwest winds 5 to 15 miles per hour. For the Saturday night, mostly clear until midnight, then becoming partly cloudy. Lows in the 50s. Southwest winds 5 to 15 miles per hour. For Sunday, partly cloudy in the morning, then becoming mostly sunny. Highs in the upper 60s at the coast to the lower 80s inland. Southwest winds 5 to 10 miles per hour. And on Sunday night, clear until midnight, then becoming partly cloudy. Lows in the 50s. Monday through Tuesday, partly cloudy. Highs 60s and 70s. Lows in the 50s. Tuesday night, mostly clear until midnight, then becoming partly cloudy. Lows in the 50s. Wednesday, partly cloudy. Highs from the mid-60s to upper 70s. Wednesday night, mostly clear until midnight, then becoming partly cloudy. Lows in the 50s. Thursday, partly cloudy. Highs from the mid-60s to lower 80s. High temperatures today and lows tonight for the selected cities: San Francisco, 66 and 56, San Francisco Airport, 69 and 57, Redwood City, 77 and 58, Oakland, 71 and 58, Fremont, 74 and 58, Concord, 85 and 58, Livermore, 83 and 57, San Rafael, 81 and 55, Santa Rosa, 83 and 51, Napa, 76 and 53, Fairfield, 82 and 57. These are the 3 p.m. Pacific Daylight Time observations for the San Francisco and Monterey Bay areas on Friday, August 28th. At San Francisco Airport, it was partly sunny, temperature 65, dew point 56, relative humidity 72%, northwest wind at 14 miles an hour, pressure 30.01 inches and falling. At Oakland Airport, it was partly sunny, temperature 64, dew point 57, relative humidity 78%, west wind at 8 miles an hour, pressure 30.02 inches and falling. At San Jose Airport, it was partly sunny, temperature 71, dew point 58, relative humidity 63%, north wind at 9 miles an hour, pressure 30.01 inches and steady. At Santa Rosa, it was partly sunny, temperature 67, south wind at 7, pressure 29.99 and falling. At Concord, it was mostly sunny, temperature 76, south wind at 5. At Livermore, it was mostly sunny, temperature 81, west wind at 10. At Monterey, it was mostly sunny, temperature 65, west wind at 7, pressure 30.01 and falling. At Salinas, it was mostly sunny, temperature 69, dew point 57, relative humidity 65%, northwest wind at 12. Here are some observations around California and western Nevada.

at San Diego, it was mostly sunny, with a temperature of 79. It was partly sunny, with a temperature of 79 at Sacramento, and 85 at Los Angeles. It was cloudy, with a temperature of 66 at Reno, 63 at Truckee, and 66 at Blue Canyon. At South Lake Tahoe, rain and fog were reported, with a temperature of 57. At Mammoth Lakes, rain and haze were reported, with a temperature of 61. Local temperature reports around San Francisco Bay for 3 p.m. Downtown San Francisco was 62 degrees. Oakland Museum was 64 degrees. Redwood City was 71 degrees. San Rafael was 70 degrees. The area forecast for the South Bay, including the San Jose metro area and the Santa Clara Valley. For the rest of today, partly cloudy. A slight chance of showers and isolated thunderstorms. Highs in the lower 70s by the bay to the 80s inland. Northwest winds 5 to 15 miles per hour. For tonight, mostly clear. Lows in the mid-50s. Northwest winds 5 to 10 miles per hour. And on Saturday, mostly sunny in the morning, then becoming sunny. Highs in the lower 70s by the bay, upper 70s to mid 80s inland. Northwest winds up to 5 miles per hour, increasing to 5 to 15 miles per hour in the afternoon. For the Saturday night, mostly clear until midnight, then becoming partly cloudy. Lows in the 50s. Northwest winds 5 to 10 miles per hour, becoming southeast after midnight. For Sunday, partly cloudy in the morning, then becoming sunny. Highs in the lower 70s by the bay to the lower 80s inland. Southwest winds 5 to 10 miles per hour. And on Sunday night, mostly clear. Lows in the 50s. For the Monday, partly cloudy in the morning, then becoming mostly sunny. Highs from the mid-60s to upper 70s. For Monday night, mostly clear until midnight, then becoming partly cloudy. Lows in the 50s. And on Tuesday, partly cloudy in the morning, then becoming mostly sunny. Highs from the upper 60s to lower 80s. For the Tuesday night, mostly clear. Lows in the 50s. For Wednesday, partly cloudy in the morning, then becoming mostly sunny. Patchy fog. Highs from the 70s to lower 80s. And on Wednesday night, mostly clear. Lows in the 50s. For the Thursday, partly cloudy in the morning, then becoming mostly sunny. Patchy fog. Highs from the lower 70s to mid 80s. High temperatures today and lows tonight for the selected cities: San Jose, 77 and 58, Mountain View, 71 and 58, Morgan Hill, 87 and 57. The area forecast for the Monterey Bay and Salinas Valley? For the rest of today? Partly cloudy. A slight chance of showers and isolated thunderstorms. Highs in the upper 60s at the coast to the lower 80s inland. West winds 5 to 15 miles per hour. For tonight, mostly clear until midnight, then becoming partly cloudy. Lows in the mid-50s. Southwest winds 5 to 10 miles per hour. And on Saturday, partly cloudy in the morning, then becoming mostly sunny. Highs in the mid-60s at the coast to the lower 80s inland. West winds 5 to 15 miles per hour. For the Saturday night, partly cloudy. Patchy fog after midnight. Lows in the lower 50s. Southwest winds 5 to 10 miles per hour. For Sunday, mostly cloudy in the morning, then becoming mostly sunny. Patchy fog in the morning. Highs in the mid-60s at the coast to the upper 70s inland. West winds 5 to 15 miles per hour. And on Sunday night, mostly clear until midnight, then becoming mostly cloudy. Lows from the lower to mid-50s. Monday and Monday night, partly cloudy. Highs from the lower 60s to mid-70s. Lows from the upper 40s to mid-50s for the Tuesday. Mostly cloudy in the morning, then becoming partly cloudy.

Patchy fog. Highs from the lower 60s to mid-70s for Tuesday night. Mostly clear until midnight, then becoming partly cloudy. Lows in the lower 50s and on Wednesday, partly cloudy. Patchy fog. Highs from the mid-60s to upper 70s for the Wednesday night. Mostly clear until midnight, then becoming partly cloudy. Lows in the mid-50s for Thursday, partly cloudy. Patchy fog. Highs from the mid-60s to lower 80s. High temperatures today and lows tonight for the selected cities. Santa Cruz, 78 and 56. Monterey, 69 and 56. Salinas, 69 and 56. Hollister, 81 and 56. King City, 83 and 56. The weather overview for the Bay Area and Central Coast. Slight chance of rain showers through this afternoon with thunderstorm chances focused on the Central Coast, tapering off by this evening. Cooling trend continues into early next week. The extended forecast for the Bay Area and Central Coast, Sunday and Sunday night, partly cloudy. Patchy fog after midnight. Highs 55 to 90. Lows 50 to 55. Monday and Monday night, partly cloudy. Patchy fog in the morning. Highs 55 to 80. Lows 50 to 60. Tuesday and Tuesday night, partly cloudy. Patchy fog after midnight. Highs 60 to 80. Lows 50 to 60. Wednesday and Wednesday night, partly cloudy. Patchy fog in the morning. Highs 60 to 80. Lows 50 to 60. Thursday, mostly sunny. Warmer. High 60 to 85. Sunrise, sunset, and tidal information for the San Francisco Bay Area for Friday, August 28th. The sunset tonight, 7:44 p.m. The sunrise tomorrow, 6:37 a.m. The sunset tomorrow, 7:43 p.m. Tidal data at the Golden Gate for the afternoon and evening hours today and the morning hours of tomorrow. High tide, 12:58 p.m. at 5.23 feet. Low tide, 6:16 p.m. at 1.88 feet. High tide, 12:26 a.m. at 5.73 feet. Low tide, 6:37 a.m. at 0.29 feet. Here are the buoy observations for 3 p.m. Pacific Daylight Time. An offshore buoy 6, winds calm, pressure 1,025.6 millibars. An offshore buoy 59, winds north at 12 knots, water temperature 67, pressure 1,022.7 millibars. At Point Arena buoy, winds northwest 14 knots, water temperature 56, pressure 1,017.8 millibars, seas 3 feet, every 9 seconds. At buoy 13 near Bodega Bay, winds northwest at 17 knots, gusting to 21, pressure 1,016.3 millibars, swell 5 feet, every 11 seconds. At Point Reyes Wave Rider buoy, water temperature 58, sea 7 feet, every 8 seconds. At San Francisco buoy, winds northwest at 12 knots, pressure 1,016.7 millibars, swell 5 feet, every 8 seconds. At Half Moon Bay buoy, winds northwest 14 knots, water temperature 62, pressure 1,017.4 millibars, seas 5 feet, every 8 seconds. At Monterey Bay buoy, winds northwest 17 knots, gusting to 21, water temperature 55, pressure 1,015.5 millibars, seas 6 feet, every 8 seconds. At Point Sur, Wave Rider buoy, water temperature 59, seas 6 feet, every 7 seconds. At Cape San Martin buoy, winds northwest 19 knots, gusting to 23, water temperature 60, pressure 1,014.8 millibars. Seas 7 feet, every 7 seconds. Synopsis for the Central California coast and bays, including the Monterey Bay, Greater Farallones, and Cordell Bank National Marine Sanctuaries. Fresh northwest breezes with occasional near gale force gusts continue through the weekend, as well as a long period southerly swell. The long period southerly swell peaks on Saturday around 17 to 18 seconds and gradually diminishes by Sunday night. Wind-driven seas briefly build to rough Saturday afternoon into Sunday and gradually subside to moderate through next week. The marine

forecast for San Pablo Bay, Suisun Bay, the West Delta, and the San Francisco Bay north of the Bay Bridge. For tonight, southwest wind 5 to 10 knots. For Saturday, southwest wind 5 to 10 knots, rising to 10 to 15 knots in the afternoon. For Saturday night, southwest wind 10 to 15 knots, becoming south 5 to 10 knots after midnight. The marine forecast for Monterey Bay. Small craft advisory in effect from Saturday morning through late Saturday night. For tonight, west wind 10 to 15 knots, becoming northwest 5 to 10 knots late this evening, rising to 10 to 15 knots after midnight. Seas 3 to 5 feet. Wave detail, northwest 4 feet at 7 seconds. For Saturday, northwest wind 10 to 15 knots, becoming west 15 to 20 knots in the afternoon. Seas 3 to 4 feet. Wave detail, west 4 feet at 8 seconds. For Saturday night, west wind 15 to 20 knots, becoming northwest 10 to 15 knots after midnight. Seas 3 to 5 feet. Wave detail, west 4 feet at 7 seconds and south 2 feet at 16 seconds. The coastal waters forecast from Pigeon Point to Point Pinos out to 10 nautical miles. Small craft advisory in effect through late Saturday night. For tonight, northwest wind 20 to 25 knots, easing to 15 to 20 knots late this evening and overnight. Seas 4 to 6 feet. Wave detail, northwest 5 feet at 8 seconds and south 2 feet at 18 seconds. For Saturday, northwest wind 15 to 20 knots, rising to 20 to 25 knots in the afternoon. Seas 4 to 6 feet. Wave detail, northwest 5 feet at 8 seconds and south 2 feet at 18 seconds. For Saturday night, northwest wind 20 to 25 knots, easing to 10 to 15 knots after midnight. Seas 5 to 7 feet. Wave detail, northwest 6 feet at 8 seconds and south 3 feet at 16 seconds. 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This broadcast originates from the National Weather Service office located in Monterey, California, and serves the South Bay and Monterey Bay Area, including the cities of San Jose, Monterey, Salinas, and Santa Cruz. The area forecast for the peninsula, North Bay, in East Bay? For the rest of today? Mostly sunny. A slight chance of showers. Highs in the mid-60s at the coast to the lower 80s inland. West winds 5 to 15 miles per hour. For tonight, mostly clear until midnight, then becoming partly cloudy. Lows in the 50s. West winds 5 to 10 miles per hour. And on Saturday, partly cloudy in the morning, then becoming mostly sunny. Highs in the mid-60s at the coast to the lower 80s inland. Southwest winds 5 to 15 miles per hour. For the Saturday night, mostly clear until midnight, then becoming partly cloudy. Lows in the 50s. Southwest winds 5 to 15 miles per hour. For Sunday, partly cloudy in the morning, then becoming mostly sunny. Highs in the upper 60s at the coast to the lower 80s inland. Southwest winds 5 to 10 miles per hour. And on Sunday night, clear until midnight, then becoming partly cloudy. Lows in the 50s. Monday through Tuesday, partly cloudy. Highs 60s and 70s. Lows in the 50s. Tuesday night, mostly clear until midnight, then becoming partly cloudy. Lows in the 50s. Wednesday, partly cloudy. Highs from the mid-60s to upper 70s. Wednesday night, mostly clear until midnight, then becoming partly cloudy. Lows in the 50s. Thursday, partly cloudy. Highs from the mid-60s to lower 80s. High temperatures today and lows tonight for these selected cities: San Francisco, 66 and 56, San Francisco Airport, 69 and 57, Redwood City, 77 and 58, Oakland, 71 and 58, Fremont, 74 and 58, Concord,

85 and 58, Livermore, 83 and 57, San Rafael, 81 and 55, Santa Rosa, 83 and 51, Napa, 76 and 53, Fairfield, 82 and 57. These are the 3 p.m. Pacific Daylight Time observations for the San Francisco and Monterey Bay areas on Friday, August 28th. At San Francisco Airport, it was partly sunny, temperature 65, dew point 56, relative humidity 72%, northwest wind at 14 miles an hour, pressure 30.01 inches and falling. At Oakland Airport, it was partly sunny, temperature 64, dew point 57, relative humidity 78%, west wind at 8 miles an hour, pressure 30.02 inches and falling. At San Jose Airport, it was partly sunny, temperature 71, dew point 58, relative humidity 63%, north wind at 9 miles an hour, pressure 30.01 inches and steady. At Santa Rosa, it was partly sunny, temperature 67, south wind at 7, pressure 29.99 and falling. At Concord, it was mostly sunny, temperature 76, south wind at 5. At Livermore, it was mostly sunny, temperature 81, west wind at 10. At Monterey, it was mostly sunny, temperature 65, west wind at 7, pressure 30.01 and falling. At Salinas, it was mostly sunny, temperature 69, dew point 57, relative humidity 65%, northwest wind at 12. Here are some observations around California and western Nevada. At San Diego, it was mostly sunny, with a temperature of 79. It was partly sunny, with a temperature of 79 at Sacramento, and 85 at Los Angeles. It was cloudy, with a temperature of 66 at Reno, 63 at Truckee, and 66 at Blue Canyon. At South Lake Tahoe, rain and fog were reported, with a temperature of 57. At Mammoth Lakes, rain and haze were reported, with a temperature of 61. Local temperature reports around San Francisco Bay for 3 p.m. Downtown San Francisco was 62 degrees. Oakland Museum was 64 degrees. Redwood City was 71 degrees. San Rafael was 70 degrees. The area forecast for the South Bay, including the San Jose metro area and the Santa Clara Valley. For the rest of today, partly cloudy. A slight chance of showers and isolated thunderstorms. Highs in the lower 70s by the bay to the 80s inland. Northwest winds 5 to 15 miles per hour. For tonight, mostly clear. Lows in the mid-50s. Northwest winds 5 to 10 miles per hour. And on Saturday, mostly sunny in the morning, then becoming sunny. Highs in the lower 70s by the bay, upper 70s to mid-80s inland. Northwest winds up to 5 miles per hour, increasing to 5 to 15 miles per hour in the afternoon. For the Saturday night, mostly clear until midnight, then becoming partly cloudy. Lows in the 50s. Northwest winds 5 to 10 miles per hour, becoming southeast after midnight. For Sunday, partly cloudy in the morning, then becoming sunny. Highs in the lower 70s by the bay to the lower 80s inland. Southwest winds 5 to 10 miles per hour. And on Sunday night, mostly clear. Lows in the 50s. For the Monday, partly cloudy in the morning, then becoming hour. And on Sunday night, mostly clear. Lows in the 50s. For the Monday, partly cloudy in the morning, then becoming mostly sunny. Highs from the mid-60s to upper 70s. For Monday night, mostly clear until midnight, then becoming partly cloudy. Lows in the 50s. And on Tuesday, partly cloudy in the morning, then becoming mostly sunny. Highs from the upper 60s to lower 80s. For the Tuesday night, mostly clear. Lows in the 50s. For Wednesday, partly cloudy in the morning, then becoming mostly sunny. Patchy fog. Highs from the 70s to lower 80s. And on Wednesday night, mostly clear.

lows in the 50s. For the Thursday, partly cloudy in the morning, then becoming mostly sunny. Patchy fog. Highs from the lower 70s to mid 80s. High temperatures today and lows tonight for the selected cities: San Jose, 77 and 58, Mountain View, 71 and 58, Morgan Hill, 87 and 57. The area forecast for the Monterey Bay and Salinas Valley. For the rest of today, partly cloudy. A slight chance of showers and isolated thunderstorms. Highs in the upper 60s at the coast to the lower 80s inland. West winds 5 to 15 miles per hour. For tonight, mostly clear until midnight, then becoming partly cloudy. Lows in the mid-50s. Southwest winds 5 to 10 miles per hour. And on Saturday, partly cloudy in the morning, then becoming mostly sunny. Highs in the mid-60s at the coast to the lower 80s inland. West winds 5 to 15 miles per hour. For the Saturday night, partly cloudy. Patchy fog after midnight. Lows in the lower 50s. Southwest winds 5 to 10 miles per hour. For Sunday, mostly cloudy in the morning, then becoming mostly sunny. Patchy fog in the morning. Highs in the mid-60s at the coast to the upper 70s inland. West winds 5 to 15 miles per hour. And on Sunday night, mostly clear until midnight, then becoming mostly cloudy. Lows from the lower to mid-50s. Monday and Monday night, partly cloudy. Highs from the lower 60s to mid-70s. Lows from the upper 40s to mid-50s for the Tuesday. Mostly cloudy in the morning, then becoming partly cloudy. Patchy fog. Highs from the lower 60s to mid-70s for Tuesday night. Mostly clear until midnight, then becoming partly cloudy. Lows in the lower 50s and on Wednesday, partly cloudy. Patchy fog. Highs from the mid-60s to upper 70s for the Wednesday night, mostly clear until midnight, then becoming partly cloudy. Lows in the mid-50s for Thursday, partly cloudy. Patchy fog. Highs from the mid-60s to lower 80s. High temperatures today and lows tonight for the selected cities: Santa Cruz, 78 and 56, Monterey, 69 and 56, Salinas, 69 and 56, Hollister, 81 and 56, King City, 83 and 56. The weather overview for the Bay Area and Central Coast: slight chance of rain showers through this afternoon with thunderstorm chances focused on the Central Coast, tapering off by this evening. Cooling trend continues into early next week. The extended forecast for the Bay Area and Central Coast: Sunday and Sunday night, partly cloudy. Patchy fog after midnight. Highs 55 to 90. Lows 50 to 55. Monday and Monday night, partly cloudy. Patchy fog in the morning. Highs 55 to 80. Lows 50 to 60. Tuesday and Tuesday night, partly cloudy. Patchy fog after midnight. Highs 60 to 80. Lows 50 to 60. Wednesday and Wednesday night, partly cloudy. Patchy fog in the morning. Highs 60 to 80. Lows 50 to 60. Thursday, mostly sunny. Warmer. High 60 to 85. Sunrise, sunset, and tidal information for the San Francisco Bay Area for Friday, August 28th. The sunset tonight, 7:44 p.m. The sunrise tomorrow, 6:37 a.m. The sunset tomorrow, 7:43 p.m. Tidal data at the Golden Gate for the afternoon and evening hours today and the morning hours of tomorrow. High tide, 12:58 p.m. at 5.23 feet. Low tide, 6:16 p.m. at 1.88 feet. High tide, 12:26 a.m. at 5.73 feet. Low tide, 6:37 a.m. at 0.29 feet. Here are the buoy observations for 3 p.m. Pacific Daylight Time. An offshore buoy 6, winds calm, pressure 1025.6 millibars. An offshore buoy 59, winds north at 12 knots, water temperature 67, pressure 1022.7 millibars.
Endpoint Arena buoy. Winds northwest 14 knots. Water temperature 56. Pressure 1,017.8 millibars. Seas 3 feet every 9 seconds. Ed buoy 13 near Bodega Bay. Winds northwest at 17 knots. Gusting to 21. Pressure 1,016.3 millibars. Swell 5 feet every 11 seconds. At Point Reyes Wave Rider buoy, water temperature 58, sea 7 feet, every 8 seconds. At San Francisco buoy, winds northwest at 12 knots, pressure 1016.7 millibars, swell 5 feet, every 8 seconds. At Half Moon Bay buoy, winds northwest 14 knots, water temperature 62, pressure 1017.4 millibars, seas 5 feet, every 8 seconds. At Monterey Bay buoy, winds northwest 70 knots, gusting to 21, water temperature 55, pressure 1015.5 millibars, seas 6 feet, every 8 seconds. At Point Sur, Wave Rider buoy, water temperature 59, seas 6 feet, every 7 seconds. At Cape San Martin buoy, winds northwest 19 knots, gusting to 23, water temperature 60, pressure 1014.8 millibars. Sea 7 feet, every 7 seconds. Synopsis for the Central California coast and bays, including the Monterey Bay, Greater Farallones, and Cordell Bank National Marine Sanctuaries. Fresh northwest breezes with occasional near gale force gusts continue through the weekend, as well as a long period southerly swell. The long period southerly swell peaks on Saturday around 17 to 18 seconds and gradually diminishes by Sunday night. Wind-driven seas briefly build to rough Saturday afternoon into Sunday and gradually subside to moderate through next week. The marine forecast for San Pablo Bay, Suisun Bay, the West Delta, and the San Francisco Bay north of the Bay Bridge. For tonight, southwest wind 5 to 10 knots. For Saturday, southwest wind 5 to 10 knots, rising to 10 to 15 knots in the afternoon. For Saturday night, southwest wind 10 to 15 knots, becoming south 5 to 10 knots after midnight. The marine forecast for Monterey Bay. Small craft advisory in effect from Saturday morning through late Saturday night. For tonight, west wind 10 to 15 knots, becoming northwest 5 to 10 knots late this evening, rising to 10 to 15 knots after midnight. Seas 3 to 5 feet. Wave detail, northwest 4 feet at 7 seconds. For Saturday, northwest wind 10 to 15 knots, becoming west 15 to 20 knots in the afternoon. Seas 3 to 4 feet. Wave detail, west 4 feet at 8 seconds. For Saturday night, west wind 15 to 20 knots, becoming northwest 10 to 15 knots after midnight. Seas 3 to 5 feet. Wave detail, west 4 feet at 7 seconds and south 2 feet at 16 seconds. The coastal waters forecast from Pigeon Point to Point Pinos out to 10 nautical miles. Small craft advisory in effect through late Saturday night. For tonight, northwest wind 20 to 25 knots, easing to 15 to 20 knots late this evening and overnight. Seas 4 to 6 feet. Wave detail, northwest 5 feet at 8 seconds and south 2 feet at 18 seconds. For Saturday, northwest wind 15 to 20 knots, rising to 20 to 25 knots in the afternoon. Seas 4 to 6 feet. Wave detail, northwest 5 feet at 8 seconds and south 2 feet at 18 seconds. For Saturday night, northwest wind 20 to 25 knots, easing to 10 to 15 knots after midnight. Seas 5 to 7 feet. Wave detail, northwest 6 feet at 8 seconds and south 3 feet at 16 seconds. The area forecast for the peninsula, North Bay, and East Bay. For the rest of today, mostly sunny. A slight chance of showers. Highs in the mid-60s at the coast to the lower 80s inland. West winds 5 to 15 miles per hour. For tonight, mostly clear until midnight, then becoming partly cloudy. Lows in the 50s. West winds 5 to 10 miles per hour. And on Saturday, partly cloudy in the morning, then becoming mostly sunny. Highs in the mid-60s at the coast.

Hades inland. Southwest winds 5 to 15 miles per hour. For the Saturday night, mostly clear until midnight, then becoming partly cloudy. Lows in the 50s. Southwest winds 5 to 15 miles per hour. For Sunday, partly cloudy in the morning, then becoming mostly sunny. Highs in the upper 60s at the coast to the lower 80s inland. Southwest winds 5 to 10 miles per hour. And on Sunday night, clear until midnight, then becoming partly cloudy. Lows in the 50s. Monday through Tuesday, partly cloudy. Highs 60s and 70s. Lows in the 50s. Tuesday night, mostly clear until midnight, then becoming partly cloudy. Lows in the 50s. Wednesday, partly cloudy. Highs from the mid-60s to upper 70s. Wednesday night, mostly clear until midnight, then becoming partly cloudy. Lows in the 50s. Thursday, partly cloudy. Highs from the mid-60s to lower 80s. High temperatures today and lows tonight for these selected cities: San Francisco, 66 and 56, San Francisco Airport, 69 and 57, Redwood City, 77 and 58, Oakland, 71 and 58, Fremont, 74 and 58, Concord, 85 and 58, Livermore, 83 and 57, San Rafael, 81 and 55, Santa Rosa, 83 and 51, Napa, 76 and 53, Fairfield, 82 and 57. These are the 3 p.m. Pacific Daylight Time observations for the San Francisco and Monterey Bay areas on Friday, August 28th. At San Francisco Airport, it was partly sunny, temperature 65, dew point 56, relative humidity 72%, northwest wind at 14 miles an hour, pressure 30.01 inches and falling. At Oakland Airport, it was partly sunny, temperature 64, dew point 57, relative humidity 78%, west wind at 8 miles an hour, pressure 30.02 inches and falling. At San Jose Airport, it was partly sunny, temperature 71, dew point 58, relative humidity 63%, north wind at 9 miles an hour, pressure 30.01 inches and steady. At Santa Rosa, it was partly sunny, temperature 67, south wind at 7, pressure 29.99 and falling. At Concord, it was mostly sunny, temperature 76, south wind at 5. At Livermore, it was mostly sunny, temperature 81, west wind at 10. At Monterey, it was mostly sunny, temperature 65, west wind at 7, pressure 30.01 and falling. At Salinas, it was mostly sunny, temperature 69, dew point 57, relative humidity 65%, northwest wind at 12. Here are some observations around California and western Nevada. At San Diego, it was mostly sunny, with a temperature of 79. It was partly sunny, with a temperature of 79 at Sacramento, and 85 at Los Angeles. It was cloudy, with a temperature of 66 at Reno, 63 at Truckee, and 66 at Blue Canyon. At South Lake Tahoe, rain and fog were reported, with a temperature of 57. At Mammoth Lakes, rain and haze were reported, with a temperature of 61. Local temperature reports around San Francisco Bay for 3 p.m. Downtown San Francisco was 62 degrees. Oakland Museum was 64 degrees. Redwood City was 71 degrees. San Rafael was 70 degrees. The area forecast for the South Bay, including the San Jose metro area and the Santa Clara Valley. For the rest of today, partly cloudy. A slight chance of showers and isolated thunderstorms. Highs in the lower 70s by the bay to the 80s inland. Northwest winds 5 to 15 miles per hour. For tonight, mostly clear. Lows in the mid-50s. Northwest winds 5 to 10 miles per hour. And on Saturday, mostly sunny in the morning, then becoming sunny. Highs in the lower 70s by the bay, upper 70s to mid-80s inland.

70s. For Monday night, mostly clear until midnight, then becoming partly cloudy. Lows in the 50s. And on Tuesday, partly cloudy in the morning, then becoming mostly sunny. Highs from the upper 60s to lower 80s. For the Tuesday night, mostly clear. Lows in the 50s. For Wednesday, partly cloudy in the morning, then becoming mostly sunny. Patchy fog. Highs from the 70s to lower 80s. And on Wednesday night, mostly clear. Lows in the 50s. For the Thursday, partly cloudy in the morning, then becoming mostly sunny. Patchy fog. Highs from the lower 70s to mid 80s. High temperatures today and lows tonight for the selected cities: San Jose, 77 and 58, Mountain View, 71 and 58, Morgan Hill, 87 and 57. The area forecast for the Monterey Bay and Salinas Valley. For the rest of today, partly cloudy. A slight chance of showers and isolated thunderstorms. Highs in the upper 60s at the coast to the lower 80s inland. West winds 5 to 15 miles per hour. For tonight, mostly clear until midnight, then becoming partly cloudy. Lows in the mid-50s. Southwest winds 5 to 10 miles per hour. And on Saturday, partly cloudy in the morning, then becoming mostly sunny. Highs in the mid-60s at the coast to the lower 80s inland. West winds 5 to 15 miles per hour. For the Saturday night, partly cloudy. Patchy fog after midnight. Lows in the lower 50s. Southwest winds 5 to 10 miles per hour. For Sunday, mostly cloudy in the morning, then becoming mostly sunny. Patchy fog in the morning. Highs in the mid-60s at the coast to the upper 70s inland. West winds 5 to 15 miles per hour. And on Sunday night, mostly clear until midnight, then becoming mostly cloudy. Lows from the lower to mid-50s. Monday and Monday night, partly cloudy. Highs from the lower 60s to mid-70s. Lows from the upper 40s to mid-50s for the Tuesday. Mostly cloudy in the morning, then becoming partly cloudy. Patchy fog. Highs from the lower 60s to mid-70s for Tuesday night. Mostly clear until midnight, then becoming partly cloudy. Lows in the lower 50s and on Wednesday, partly cloudy. Patchy fog. Highs from the mid-60s to upper 70s for the Wednesday night, mostly clear until midnight, then becoming partly cloudy. Lows in the mid-50s for Thursday, partly cloudy. Patchy fog. Highs from the mid-60s to lower 80s. High temperatures today and lows tonight for the selected cities: Santa Cruz, 78 and 56, Monterey, 69 and 56, Salinas, 69 and 56, Hollister, 81 and 56, King City, 83 and 56. The weather overview for the Bay Area and Central Coast: slight chance of rain showers through this afternoon with thunderstorm chances focused on the Central Coast, tapering off by this evening. Cooling trend continues into early next week. The extended forecast for the Bay Area and Central Coast: Sunday and Sunday night, partly cloudy. Patchy fog after midnight. Highs 55 to 90. Lows 50 to 55. Monday and Monday night, partly cloudy. Patchy fog in the morning. Highs 55 to 80. Lows 50 to 60. Tuesday and Tuesday night, partly cloudy. Patchy fog after midnight. Highs 60 to 80. Lows 50 to 60. Wednesday and Wednesday night, partly cloudy. Patchy fog in the morning. Highs 60 to 80. Lows 50 to 60. Thursday, mostly sunny. Warmer. Highs 60 to 85. 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This broadcast originates from the National Weather Service office located in Monterey, California, and serves the South Bay and Monterey Bay Area, including the cities of San Jose, Monterey, Salinas, and Santa Cruz.

sky, sunset, and tidal information for the San Francisco Bay Area for Friday, August 28th. The sunset tonight, 7:44 p.m. The sunrise tomorrow, 6:37 a.m. The sunset tomorrow, 7:43 p.m. Tidal data at the Golden Gate for the afternoon and evening hours today and the morning hours of tomorrow. High tide, 12:58 p.m. at 5.23 feet. Low tide, 6:16 p.m. at 1.88 feet. High tide, 12:26 a.m. at 5.73 feet. Low tide, 6:37 a.m. at 0.29 feet. Here are the buoy observations for 3 p.m. Pacific Daylight Time. An offshore buoy 6, winds calm, pressure 1,025.6 millibars. An offshore buoy 59, winds north at 12 knots, water temperature 67, pressure 1,022.7 millibars. At Point Arena buoy, winds northwest 14 knots, water temperature 56, pressure 1,017.8 millibars, seas 3 feet, every 9 seconds. At buoy 13 near Bodega Bay, winds northwest at 17 knots, gusting to 21, pressure 1,016.3 millibars, swell 5 feet, every 11 seconds. At Point Reyes Wave Rider buoy, water temperature 58, sea 7 feet, every 8 seconds. At San Francisco buoy, winds northwest at 12 knots, pressure 1,016.7 millibars, swell 5 feet, every 8 seconds. At Half Moon Bay buoy, winds northwest 14 knots, water temperature 62, pressure 1,017.4 millibars, seas 5 feet, every 8 seconds. At Monterey Bay buoy, winds northwest 17 knots, gusting to 21, water temperature 55, pressure 1,015.5 millibars, seas 6 feet, every 8 seconds. At Point Sur, Wave Rider buoy, water temperature 59, seas 6 feet, every 7 seconds. At Cape San Martin buoy, winds northwest 19 knots, gusting to 23, water temperature 60, pressure 1,014.8 millibars. See 7 feet, every 7 seconds. Synopsis for the Central California coast and bays, including the Monterey Bay, Greater Farallones, and Cordell Bank National Marine Sanctuaries. Fresh northwest breezes with occasional near gale force gusts continue through the weekend, as well as a long period southerly swell. The long period southerly swell peaks on Saturday around 17 to 18 seconds and gradually diminishes by Sunday night. Wind-driven seas briefly build to rough Saturday afternoon into Sunday and gradually subside to moderate through next week. The marine forecast for San Pablo Bay, Suisun Bay, the West Delta, and the San Francisco Bay north of the Bay Bridge. For tonight, southwest wind 5 to 10 knots. For Saturday, southwest wind 5 to 10 knots, rising to 10 to 15 knots in the afternoon. For Saturday night, southwest wind 10 to 15 knots, becoming south 5 to 10 knots after midnight. The marine forecast for Monterey Bay. Small craft advisory in effect from Saturday morning through late Saturday night. For tonight, west wind 10 to 15 knots, becoming northwest 5 to 10 knots late this evening, rising to 10 to 15 knots after midnight. Seas 3 to 5 feet. Wave detail, northwest 4 feet at 7 seconds. For Saturday, northwest wind 10 to 15 knots, becoming west 15 to 20 knots in the afternoon. Seas 3 to 4 feet. Wave detail, west 4 feet at 8 seconds. For Saturday night, west wind 15 to 20 knots, becoming northwest 10 to 15 knots after midnight. Seas 3 to 5 feet. Wave detail, west 4 feet at 7 seconds and south 2 feet at 16 seconds. The coastal waters forecast from Pigeon Point to Point Pinos out to 10 nautical miles. Small craft advisory in effect through late Saturday night. For tonight, northwest wind 20 to 25 knots, easing to 15 to 20 knots late this evening and overnight. Seas 4 to 6 feet. Wave detail, northwest 5 feet at 8 seconds and south 2 feet at 18 seconds. For Saturday, northwest wind 15 to 20 knots, rising to 20 to 25 knots in the afternoon.

seas 4 to 6 feet. Wave detail, northwest 5 feet at 8 seconds and south 2 feet at 18 seconds. For Saturday night, northwest wind 20 to 25 knots, easing to 10 to 50 knots after midnight. Seas 5 to 7 feet. Wave detail, northwest 6 feet at 8 seconds and south 3 feet at 16 seconds. The area forecast for the peninsula, North Bay, and East Bay. For the rest of today, mostly sunny. A slight chance of showers. Highs in the mid-60s at the coast to the lower 80s inland. West winds 5 to 15 miles per hour. For tonight, mostly clear until midnight, then becoming partly cloudy. Lows in the 50s. West winds 5 to 10 miles per hour. And on Saturday, partly cloudy in the morning, then becoming mostly sunny. Highs in the mid-60s at the coast to the lower 80s inland. Southwest winds 5 to 15 miles per hour. For the Saturday night, mostly clear until midnight, then becoming partly cloudy. Lows in the 50s. Southwest winds 5 to 15 miles per hour. For Sunday, partly cloudy in the morning, then becoming mostly sunny. Highs in the upper 60s at the coast to the lower 80s inland. Southwest winds 5 to 10 miles per hour. And on Sunday night, clear until midnight, then becoming partly cloudy. Lows in the 50s. Monday through Tuesday, partly cloudy. Highs 60s and 70s. Lows in the 50s. Tuesday night, mostly clear until midnight, then becoming partly cloudy. Lows in the 50s. Wednesday, partly cloudy. Highs from the mid-60s to upper 70s. Wednesday night, mostly clear until midnight, then becoming partly cloudy. Lows in the 50s. Thursday, partly cloudy. Highs from the mid-60s to lower 80s. High temperatures today and lows tonight for the selected cities: San Francisco, 66 and 56, San Francisco Airport, 69 and 57, Redwood City, 77 and 58, Oakland, 71 and 58, Fremont, 74 and 58, Concord, 85 and 58, Livermore, 83 and 57, San Rafael, 81 and 55, Santa Rosa, 83 and 51, Napa, 76 and 53, Fairfield, 82 and 57. These are the 4 p.m. Pacific Daylight Time observations for the San Francisco and Monterey Bay areas on Friday, August 28th. At San Francisco Airport, it was partly sunny, temperature 63, dew point 55, relative humidity 75%, west wind at 16 miles an hour, pressure 30.00 inches and falling. At Oakland Airport, it was partly sunny, temperature 64, dew point 57, relative humidity 78%, west wind at 12 miles an hour, pressure 30.00 inches and falling. At San Jose Airport, it was partly sunny, temperature 72, dew point 56, relative humidity 57%, north wind at 5 miles an hour, pressure 29.98 inches and falling. At Santa Rosa, it was cloudy, temperature 69, south wind at 9, pressure 29.98 and falling. At Concord, it was mostly sunny, temperature 76, northwest wind at 10. At Livermore, it was mostly sunny, temperature 82, northwest wind at 8. At Monterey, it was mostly sunny, temperature 67, west wind at 8, pressure 29.98 and falling. At Salinas, it was mostly sunny, temperature 74, dew point 56, relative humidity 53%, northwest wind at 9. Here are some observations around California and western Nevada. At South Lake Tahoe, rain was falling, with a temperature of 60. It was mostly sunny, with a temperature of 79 at Sacramento, and 79 at San Diego. At Los Angeles, it was partly sunny, with a temperature of 84. It was cloudy, with a temperature of 68 at Reno, 63 at Truckee, 68 at Blue Canyon, and 68 at Mammoth Lakes. Local temperature.

around San Francisco Bay for 3 p.m. Downtown San Francisco was 62 degrees. Oakland Museum was 64 degrees. Redwood City was 71 degrees. San Rafael was 70 degrees. The area forecast for the South Bay, including the San Jose metro area and the Santa Clara Valley. For the rest of today, partly cloudy. A slight chance of showers and isolated thunderstorms. Highs in the lower 70s by the bay to the 80s inland. Northwest winds 5 to 15 miles per hour. For tonight, mostly clear. Lows in the mid-50s. Northwest winds 5 to 10 miles per hour. And on Saturday, mostly sunny in the morning, then becoming sunny. Highs in the lower 70s by the bay, upper 70s to mid-80s inland. Northwest winds up to 5 miles per hour, increasing to 5 to 15 miles per hour in the afternoon. For the Saturday night, mostly clear until midnight, then becoming partly cloudy. Lows in the 50s. Northwest winds 5 to 10 miles per hour, becoming southeast after midnight. For Sunday, partly cloudy in the morning, then becoming sunny. Highs in the lower 70s by the bay to the lower 80s inland. Southwest winds 5 to 10 miles per hour. And on Sunday night, mostly clear. Lows in the 50s. For the Monday, partly cloudy in the morning, then becoming mostly sunny. Highs from the mid-60s to upper 70s. For Monday night, mostly clear until midnight, then becoming partly cloudy. Lows in the 50s. And on Tuesday, partly cloudy in the morning, then becoming mostly sunny. Highs from the upper 60s to lower 80s. For the Tuesday night, mostly clear. Lows in the 50s. For Wednesday, partly cloudy in the morning, then becoming mostly sunny. Patchy fog. Highs from the 70s to lower 80s. And on Wednesday night, mostly clear. Lows in the 50s. For the Thursday, partly cloudy in the morning, then becoming mostly sunny. Patchy fog. Highs from the lower 70s to mid-80s. High temperatures today and lows tonight for the selected cities: San Jose, 77 and 58, Mountain View, 71 and 58, Morgan Hill, 87 and 57. The area forecast for the Monterey Bay and Salinas Valley? For the rest of today? Partly cloudy. A slight chance of showers and isolated thunderstorms. Highs in the upper 60s at the coast to the lower 80s inland. West winds 5 to 15 miles per hour. For tonight, mostly clear until midnight, then becoming partly cloudy. Lows in the mid-50s. Southwest winds 5 to 10 miles per hour. And on Saturday, partly cloudy in the morning, then becoming mostly sunny. Highs in the mid-60s at the coast to the lower 80s inland. West winds 5 to 15 miles per hour. For the Saturday night, partly cloudy. Patchy fog after midnight. Lows in the lower 50s. Southwest winds 5 to 10 miles per hour. For Sunday, mostly cloudy in the morning, then becoming mostly sunny. Patchy fog in the morning. Highs in the mid-60s at the coast to the upper 70s inland. West winds 5 to 15 miles per hour. And on Sunday night, mostly clear until midnight, then becoming mostly cloudy. Lows from the lower to mid-50s. Monday and Monday night, partly cloudy. Highs from the lower 60s to mid-70s. Lows from the upper 40s to mid-50s for the Tuesday. Mostly cloudy in the morning, then becoming partly cloudy. Patchy fog. Highs from the lower 60s to mid-70s for Tuesday night. Mostly clear until midnight, then becoming partly cloudy. Lows in the lower 50s and on Wednesday, partly cloudy. Patchy fog. Highs from the mid-60s to upper 70s for the Wednesday night. Mostly clear until midnight, then becoming partly cloudy. Lows in the mid-50s for Thursday, partly cloudy. Patchy fog. Highs from the mid-60s to lower 80s. High temperatures today and lows tonight for the selected cities: Santa Cruz.

78 and 56, Monterey, 69 and 56, Salinas, 69 and 56, Hollister, 81 and 56, King City, 83 and 56. The weather overview for the Bay Area and Central Coast, slight chance of rain showers through this afternoon with thunderstorm chances focused on the Central Coast, tapering off by this evening. Cooling trend continues into early next week. The extended forecast for the Bay Area and Central Coast, Sunday and Sunday night, partly cloudy. Patchy fog after midnight. Highs 55 to 90. Lows 50 to 55. Monday and Monday night, partly cloudy. Patchy fog in the morning. Highs 55 to 80. Lows 50 to 60. Tuesday and Tuesday night, partly cloudy. Patchy fog after midnight. Highs 60 to 80. Lows 50 to 60. Wednesday and Wednesday night, partly cloudy. Patchy fog in the morning. Highs 60 to 80. Lows 50 to 60. Thursday, mostly sunny. Warmer. High 60 to 85. Sunrise, sunset, and tidal information for the San Francisco Bay Area for Friday, August 28th. The sunset tonight, 7:44 p.m. The sunrise tomorrow, 6:37 a.m. The sunset tomorrow, 7:43 p.m. Tidal data at the Golden Gate for the afternoon and evening hours today and the morning hours of tomorrow. High tide, 12:58 p.m. at 5.23 feet. Low tide, 6:16 p.m. at 1.88 feet. High tide, 12:26 a.m. at 5.73 feet. Low tide, 6:37 a.m. at 0.29 feet. Here are the buoy observations for 4 p.m. Pacific Daylight Time. An offshore buoy 6 winds northwest at 4 knots, pressure 1025.3 millibars. An offshore buoy 59, winds north 12 knots, water temperature 67, pressure 1022.2 millibars, seas 3 feet, every 11 seconds. At Point Arena buoy, winds northwest 14 knots, water temperature 56, pressure 1017.6 millibars, seas 3 feet, every 9 seconds. At buoy 13 near Bodega Bay, winds northwest at 60 knots, pressure 1015.8 millibars. At Point Reyes Wave Rider buoy, water temperature 58, seas 7 feet, every 8 seconds. At San Francisco buoy, winds north at 12 knots, water temperature 56, pressure 1015.9 millibars. At Half Moon Bay buoy, winds northwest 14 knots, water temperature 62, pressure 1017.1 millibars, seas 5 feet, every 8 seconds. At Monterey Bay buoy, winds northwest 19 knots, gusting to 25, water temperature 56, pressure 1014.9 millibars, seas 6 feet, every 8 seconds. At Point Sur, Wave Rider buoy, water temperature 59, seas 6 feet, every 7 seconds. At Cape San Martin buoy, winds northwest 70 knots, gusting to 21, water temperature 62, pressure 1014.2 millibars. Seas 7 feet, every 6 seconds. Synopsis for the Central California coast and bays, including the Monterey Bay, Greater Farallones, and Cordell Bank National Marine Sanctuaries. Fresh northwest breezes with occasional near gale force gusts continue through the weekend, as well as a long period southerly swell. The long period southerly swell peaks on Saturday around 17 to 18 seconds and gradually diminishes by Sunday night. Wind-driven seas briefly build to rough Saturday afternoon into Sunday and gradually subside to moderate through next week. The marine forecast for San Pablo Bay, Suisun Bay, the West Delta, and the San Francisco Bay north of the Bay Bridge. For tonight, southwest wind 5 to 10 knots. For Saturday, southwest wind 5 to 10 knots, rising to 10 to 15 knots in the afternoon. For Saturday night, southwest wind 10 to 15 knots, becoming south 5 to 10 knots after midnight. The marine forecast for Monterey Bay. Small craft advisory in effect from Saturday morning through late Saturday night. For tonight,

10 to 15 knots, becoming northwest 5 to 10 knots late this evening, rising to 10 to 15 knots after midnight. Seas 3 to 5 feet. Wave detail, northwest 4 feet at 7 seconds. For Saturday, northwest wind 10 to 15 knots, becoming west 15 to 20 knots in the afternoon. Seas 3 to 4 feet. Wave detail, west 4 feet at 8 seconds. For Saturday night, west wind 15 to 20 knots, becoming northwest 10 to 15 knots after midnight. Seas 3 to 5 feet. Wave detail, west 4 feet at 7 seconds and south 2 feet at 16 seconds. The coastal waters forecast from Pigeon Point to Point Pinos out to 10 nautical miles. Small craft advisory in effect through late Saturday night. For tonight, northwest wind 20 to 25 knots, easing to 15 to 20 knots late this evening and overnight. Seas 4 to 6 feet. Wave detail, northwest 5 feet at 8 seconds and south 2 feet at 18 seconds. For Saturday, northwest wind 15 to 20 knots, rising to 20 to 25 knots in the afternoon. Seas 4 to 6 feet. Wave detail, northwest 5 feet at 8 seconds and south 2 feet at 18 seconds. For Saturday night, northwest wind 20 to 25 knots, easing to 10 to 15 knots after midnight. Seas 5 to 7 feet. Wave detail, northwest 6 feet at 8 seconds and south 3 feet at 16 seconds. The area forecast for the peninsula, North Bay, and East Bay. For the rest of today, mostly sunny. A slight chance of showers. Highs in the mid-60s at the coast to the lower 80s inland. West winds 5 to 15 miles per hour. For tonight, mostly clear until midnight, then becoming partly cloudy. Lows in the 50s. West winds 5 to 10 miles per hour. And on Saturday, partly cloudy in the morning, then becoming mostly sunny. Highs in the mid-60s at the coast to the lower 80s inland. Southwest winds 5 to 15 miles per hour. For the Saturday night, mostly clear until midnight, then becoming partly cloudy. Lows in the 50s. Southwest winds 5 to 15 miles per hour. For Sunday, partly cloudy in the morning, then becoming mostly sunny. Highs in the upper 60s at the coast to the lower 80s inland. Southwest winds 5 to 10 miles per hour. And on Sunday night, clear until midnight, then becoming partly cloudy. Lows in the 50s. Monday through Tuesday, partly cloudy. Highs 60s and 70s. Lows in the 50s. Tuesday night, mostly clear until midnight, then becoming partly cloudy. Lows in the 50s. Wednesday, partly cloudy. Highs from the mid-60s to upper 70s. Wednesday night, mostly clear until midnight, then becoming partly cloudy. Lows in the 50s. Thursday, partly cloudy. Highs from the mid-60s to lower 80s. High temperatures today and lows tonight for these selected cities: San Francisco, 66 and 56, San Francisco Airport, 69 and 57, Redwood City, 77 and 58, Oakland, 71 and 58, Fremont, 74 and 58, Concord, 85 and 58, Livermore, 83 and 57, San Rafael, 81 and 55, Santa Rosa, 83 and 51, Napa, 76 and 53, Fairfield, 82 and 57. These are the 4 p.m. Pacific Daylight Time observations for the San Francisco and Monterey Bay areas on Friday, August 28th. At San Francisco Airport, it was partly sunny, temperature 63, dew point 55, relative humidity 75%, west wind at 16 miles an hour, pressure 30.00 inches and falling. At Oakland Airport, it was partly sunny, temperature 64, dew point 57, relative humidity 78%, west wind at 12 miles an hour, pressure 30.00 inches and falling. At San Jose Airport, it was partly sunny, temperature 72, dew point 56, relative humidity 57%.

wind at 5 miles an hour, pressure 29.98 inches and falling. At Santa Rosa, it was partly sunny, temperature 69, south wind at 9, pressure 29.98 and falling. At Concord, it was mostly sunny, temperature 76, northwest wind at 10. At Livermore, it was mostly sunny, temperature 82, northwest wind at 8. At Monterey, it was mostly sunny, temperature 67, west wind at 8, pressure 29.98 and falling. At Salinas, it was mostly sunny, temperature 74, dew point 56, relative humidity 53%, northwest wind at 9. Here are some observations around California and western Nevada. At South Lake Tahoe, rain was falling, with a temperature of 60. It was mostly sunny, with a temperature of 79 at Sacramento, and 79 at San Diego. It was partly sunny, with a temperature of 84 at Los Angeles, and 68 at Mammoth Lakes. It was cloudy, with a temperature of 68 at Reno, 63 at Truckee, and 68 at Blue Canyon. Local temperature reports around San Francisco Bay for 4 p.m. Downtown San Francisco was 62 degrees. Oakland Museum was 67 degrees. Redwood City was 72 degrees. San Rafael was 70 degrees. The area forecast for the South Bay, including the San Jose metro area and the Santa Clara Valley. For the rest of today, partly cloudy. A slight chance of showers and isolated thunderstorms. Highs in the lower 70s by the bay to the 80s inland. Northwest winds 5 to 15 miles per hour. For tonight, mostly clear. Lows in the mid-50s. Northwest winds 5 to 10 miles per hour. And on Saturday? Mostly sunny in the morning, then becoming sunny. Highs in the lower 70s by the bay, upper 70s to mid-80s inland. Northwest winds up to 5 miles per hour, increasing to 5 to 15 miles per hour in the afternoon. For the Saturday night, mostly clear until midnight, then becoming partly cloudy. Lows in the 50s. Northwest winds 5 to 10 miles per hour, becoming southeast after midnight. For Sunday, partly cloudy in the morning, then becoming sunny. Highs in the lower 70s by the bay to the lower 80s inland. Southwest winds 5 to 10 miles per hour. And on Sunday night, mostly clear. Lows in the 50s. For the Monday, partly cloudy in the morning, then becoming mostly sunny. Highs from the mid-60s to upper 70s. For Monday night, mostly clear until midnight, then becoming partly cloudy. Lows in the 50s. And on Tuesday, partly cloudy in the morning, then becoming mostly sunny. Highs from the upper 60s to lower 80s. For the Tuesday night, mostly clear. Lows in the 50s. For Wednesday, partly cloudy in the morning, then becoming mostly sunny. Patchy fog. Highs from the 70s to lower 80s. And on Wednesday night, mostly clear. Lows in the 50s. For the Thursday, partly cloudy in the morning, then becoming mostly sunny. Patchy fog. Highs from the lower 70s to mid-80s. High temperatures today and lows tonight for the selected cities: San Jose, 77 and 58, Mountain View, 71 and 58, Morgan Hill, 87 and 57. 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This broadcast originates from the National Weather Service office located in Monterey, California, and serves the South Bay and Monterey Bay Area, including the cities of San Jose, Monterey, Salinas, and Santa Cruz. The area forecast for the Monterey Bay and Salinas Valley? For the rest of today? Partly cloudy. A slight chance of showers and isolated thunderstorms. Highs in the upper 60s at the coast to the lower 80s inland. West winds 5 to 15 miles per hour. For tonight, mostly clear until midnight.

becoming partly cloudy. Lows in the mid-50s. Southwest winds 5 to 10 miles per hour. And on Saturday, partly cloudy in the morning, then becoming mostly sunny. Highs in the mid-60s at the coast to the lower 80s inland. West winds 5 to 15 miles per hour. For the Saturday night, partly cloudy. Patchy fog after midnight. Lows in the lower 50s. Southwest winds 5 to 10 miles per hour. For Sunday, mostly cloudy in the morning, then becoming mostly sunny. Patchy fog in the morning. Highs in the mid-60s at the coast to the upper 70s inland. West winds 5 to 15 miles per hour. And on Sunday night, mostly clear until midnight, then becoming mostly cloudy. Lows from the lower to mid-50s. Monday and Monday night, partly cloudy. Highs from the lower 60s to mid-70s. Lows from the upper 40s to mid-50s for the Tuesday. Mostly cloudy in the morning, then becoming partly cloudy. Patchy fog. Highs from the lower 60s to mid-70s for Tuesday night. Mostly clear until midnight, then becoming partly cloudy. Lows in the lower 50s and on Wednesday. Partly cloudy. Patchy fog. Highs from the mid-60s to upper 70s for the Wednesday night. Mostly clear until midnight, then becoming partly cloudy. Lows in the mid-50s for Thursday. Partly cloudy. Patchy fog. Highs from the mid-60s to lower 80s. High temperatures today and lows tonight for the selected cities. Santa Cruz, 78 and 56. Monterey, 69 and 56. Salinas, 69 and 56. Hollister, 81 and 56. King City, 83 and 56. The weather overview for the Bay Area and Central Coast, slight chance of rain showers through this afternoon with thunderstorm chances focused on the Central Coast, tapering off by this evening. Cooling trend continues into early next week. The extended forecast for the Bay Area and Central Coast, Sunday and Sunday night, partly cloudy. Patchy fog after midnight. Highs 55 to 90. Lows 50 to 55. Monday and Monday night, partly cloudy. Patchy fog in the morning. Highs 55 to 80. Lows 50 to 60. Tuesday and Tuesday night, partly cloudy. Patchy fog after midnight. Highs 60 to 80. Lows 50 to 60. Wednesday and Wednesday night, partly cloudy. Patchy fog in the morning. Highs 60 to 80. Lows 50 to 60. Thursday, mostly sunny. Warmer. High 60 to 85. Sunrise, sunset, and tidal information for the San Francisco Bay Area for Friday, August 28th. The sunset tonight, 7:44 p.m. The sunrise tomorrow, 6:37 a.m. The sunset tomorrow, 7:43 p.m. Tidal data at the Golden Gate for the afternoon and evening hours today and the morning hours of tomorrow. High tide, 12:58 p.m. at 5.23 feet. Low tide, 6:16 p.m. at 1.88 feet. High tide, 12:26 a.m. at 5.73 feet. Low tide, 6:37 a.m. at 0.29 feet. Here are the buoy observations for 4 p.m. Pacific Daylight Time. An offshore buoy 6 winds northwest at 4 knots, pressure 1025.3 millibars. An offshore buoy 59, winds north 12 knots, water temperature 67, pressure 1022.2 millibars, seas 3 feet, every 11 seconds. At Point Arena buoy, winds northwest 14 knots, water temperature 56, pressure 1017.6 millibars, seas 3 feet, every 9 seconds. At buoy 13 near Bodega Bay, winds northwest at 16 knots, pressure 1015.8 millibars. At Point Reyes Wave Rider buoy, water temperature 58, seas 7 feet, every 8 seconds. At San Francisco buoy, winds north at 12 knots, water temperature 56, pressure 1015.9 millibars. At Half Moon Bay buoy, winds northwest 14 knots, water temperature 62, pressure 1017.1 millibars, seas 5 feet.

every 8 seconds. At Monterey Bay buoy, winds northwest 19 knots, gusting to 25, water temperature 56, pressure 1014.9 millibars, seas 6 feet, every 8 seconds. At Pointzer, wave rider buoy, water temperature 59, seas 6 feet, every 7 seconds. At Cape San Martin buoy, winds northwest 70 knots, gusting to 21, water temperature 62, pressure 1014.2 millibars. Sea 7 feet, every 6 seconds. Synopsis for the Central California coast and bays, including the Monterey Bay, Greater Farallones, and Cordell Bank National Marine Sanctuaries. Fresh northwest breezes with occasional near gale force gusts continue through the weekend, as well as a long period southerly swell. The long period southerly swell peaks on Saturday around 17 to 18 seconds and gradually diminishes by Sunday night. Wind-driven seas briefly build to rough Saturday afternoon into Sunday and gradually subside to moderate through next week. The marine forecast for San Pablo Bay, Suisun Bay, the West Delta, and the San Francisco Bay north of the Bay Bridge. For tonight, southwest wind 5 to 10 knots. For Saturday, southwest wind 5 to 10 knots, rising to 10 to 15 knots in the afternoon. For Saturday night, southwest wind 10 to 15 knots, becoming south 5 to 10 knots after midnight. The marine forecast for Monterey Bay. Small craft advisory in effect from Saturday morning through late Saturday night. For tonight, west wind 10 to 15 knots, becoming northwest 5 to 10 knots late this evening, rising to 10 to 15 knots after midnight. Seas 3 to 5 feet. Wave detail, northwest 4 feet at 7 seconds. For Saturday, northwest wind 10 to 15 knots, becoming west 15 to 20 knots in the afternoon. Seas 3 to 4 feet. Wave detail, west 4 feet at 8 seconds. For Saturday night, west wind 15 to 20 knots, becoming northwest 10 to 15 knots after midnight. Seas 3 to 5 feet. Wave detail, west 4 feet at 7 seconds and south 2 feet at 16 seconds. The coastal waters forecast from Pigeon Point to Point Pinos out to 10 nautical miles. Small craft advisory in effect through late Saturday night. For tonight, northwest wind 20 to 25 knots, easing to 15 to 20 knots late this evening and overnight. Seas 4 to 6 feet. Wave detail, northwest 5 feet at 8 seconds and south 2 feet at 18 seconds. For Saturday, northwest wind 15 to 20 knots, rising to 20 to 25 knots in the afternoon. Seas 4 to 6 feet. Wave detail, northwest 5 feet at 8 seconds and south 2 feet at 18 seconds. For Saturday night, northwest wind 20 to 25 knots, easing to 10 to 15 knots after midnight. Seas 5 to 7 feet. Wave detail, northwest 6 feet at 8 seconds and 15 knots after midnight. Seas 5 to 7 feet. Wave detail, northwest 6 feet at 8 seconds and south 3 feet at 16 seconds. The area forecast for the peninsula, North Bay, and East Bay. For the rest of today, mostly sunny. A slight chance of showers. Highs in the mid-60s at the coast to the lower 80s inland. West winds 5 to 15 miles per hour. For tonight, mostly clear until midnight, then becoming partly cloudy. Lows in the 50s. West winds 5 to 10 miles per hour. And on Saturday, partly cloudy in the morning, then becoming mostly sunny. Highs in the mid-60s at the coast to the lower 80s inland. Southwest winds 5 to 15 miles per hour. For the Saturday night, mostly clear until midnight, then becoming partly cloudy. Lows in the 50s. Southwest winds 5 to 15 miles per hour. For Sunday, partly cloudy in the morning, then becoming mostly sunny. Highs in the upper 60s at the coast to the lower 80s inland. Southwest winds 5 to 10 miles per hour. And on Sunday night, clear until midnight, then becoming partly cloudy. Lows in the 50s. Monday through Tuesday, partly cloudy.

highs 60s and 70s. Lows in the 50s. Tuesday night, mostly clear until midnight, then becoming partly cloudy. Lows in the 50s. Wednesday, partly cloudy. Highs from the mid-60s to upper 70s. Wednesday night, mostly clear until midnight, then becoming partly cloudy. Lows in the 50s. Thursday, partly cloudy. Highs from the mid-60s to lower 80s. High temperatures today and lows tonight for the selected cities: San Francisco, 66 and 56, San Francisco Airport, 69 and 57, Redwood City, 77 and 58, Oakland, 71 and 58, Fremont, 74 and 58, Concord, 85 and 58, Livermore, 83 and 57, San Rafael, 81 and 55, Santa Rosa, 83 and 51, Napa, 76 and 53, Fairfield, 82 and 57. These are the 4 p.m. Pacific Daylight Time observations for the San Francisco and Monterey Bay areas on Friday, August 28th. At San Francisco Airport, it was partly sunny, temperature 63, dew point 55, relative humidity 75%, west wind at 16 miles an hour, pressure 30.00 inches and falling. At Oakland Airport, it was partly sunny, temperature 64, dew point 57, relative humidity 78%, west wind at 12 miles an hour, pressure 30.00 inches and falling. At San Jose Airport, it was partly sunny, temperature 72, dew point 56, relative humidity 57%, north wind at 5 miles an hour, pressure 29.98 inches and falling. At Santa Rosa, it was partly sunny, temperature 69, south wind at 9, pressure 29.98 and falling. At Concord, it was mostly sunny, temperature 76, northwest wind at 10. At Livermore, it was mostly sunny, temperature 82, northwest wind at 8. At Monterey, it was mostly sunny, temperature 67, west wind at 8, pressure 29.98 and falling. At Salinas, it was mostly sunny, temperature 74, dew point 56, relative humidity 53%, northwest wind at 9. Here are some observations around California and western Nevada. At South Lake Tahoe, rain was falling, with a temperature of 60. It was mostly sunny, with a temperature of 79 at Sacramento, and 79 at San Diego. It was partly sunny, with a temperature of 84 at Los Angeles, and 68 at Mammoth Lakes. It was cloudy, with a temperature of 68 at Reno, 63 at Truckee, and 68 at Blue Canyon. Local temperature reports around San Francisco Bay for 4 p.m. Downtown San Francisco was 62 degrees. Oakland Museum was 67 degrees. Redwood City was 72 degrees. San Rafael was 70 degrees. The area forecast for the South Bay, including the San Jose metro area and the Santa Clara Valley. For the rest of today, partly cloudy. A slight chance of showers and isolated thunderstorms. Highs in the lower 70s by the bay to the 80s inland. Northwest winds 5 to 15 miles per hour. For tonight, mostly clear. Lows in the mid-50s. Northwest winds 5 to 10 miles per hour. And on Saturday, mostly sunny in the morning, then becoming sunny. Highs in the lower 70s by the bay, upper 70s to mid-80s inland. Northwest winds up to 5 miles per hour, increasing to 5 to 15 miles per hour in the afternoon. For the Saturday night, mostly clear until midnight, then becoming partly cloudy. Lows in the 50s. Northwest winds 5 to 10 miles per hour, becoming southeast after midnight. For Sunday, partly cloudy in the morning, then becoming sunny. Highs in the lower 70s by the bay to the lower 80s inland. Southwest winds 5 to 10 miles per hour. And on Sunday night, mostly clear. Lows in the 50s. For the Monday, partly cloudy in the morning, then becoming mostly sunny.
Highs from the mid-60s to upper 70s. For Monday night, mostly clear until midnight, then becoming partly cloudy. Lows in the 50s. And on Tuesday, partly cloudy in the morning, then becoming mostly sunny. Highs from the upper 60s to lower 80s. For the Tuesday night, mostly clear. Lows in the 50s. For Wednesday, partly cloudy in the morning, then becoming mostly sunny. Patchy fog. Highs from the 70s to lower 80s. And on Wednesday night, mostly clear. Lows in the 50s. For the Thursday, partly cloudy in the morning, then becoming mostly sunny. Patchy fog. Highs from the lower 70s to mid 80s. High temperatures today and lows tonight for the selected cities: San Jose, 77 and 58, Mountain View, 71 and 58, Morgan Hill, 87 and 57. The area forecast for the Monterey Bay and Salinas Valley. For the rest of today, partly cloudy. A slight chance of showers and isolated thunderstorms. Highs in the upper 60s at the coast to the lower 80s inland. West winds 5 to 15 miles per hour. For tonight, mostly clear until midnight, then becoming partly cloudy. Lows in the mid-50s. Southwest winds 5 to 10 miles per hour. And on Saturday, partly cloudy in the morning, then becoming mostly sunny. Highs in the mid-60s at the coast to the lower 80s inland. West winds 5 to 15 miles per hour. For the Saturday night, partly cloudy. Patchy fog after midnight. Lows in the lower 50s. Southwest winds 5 to 10 miles per hour. For Sunday, mostly cloudy in the morning, then becoming mostly sunny. Patchy fog in the morning. Highs in the mid-60s at the coast to the upper 70s inland. West winds 5 to 15 miles per hour. And on Sunday night, mostly clear until midnight, then becoming mostly cloudy. Lows from the lower to mid-50s. Monday and Monday night, partly cloudy. Highs from the lower 60s to mid-70s. Lows from the upper 40s to mid-50s for the Tuesday. Mostly cloudy in the morning, then becoming partly cloudy. Patchy fog. Highs from the lower 60s to mid-70s for Tuesday night. Mostly clear until midnight, then becoming partly cloudy. Lows in the lower 50s and on Wednesday, partly cloudy. Patchy fog. Highs from the mid-60s to upper 70s for the Wednesday night. Mostly clear until midnight, then becoming partly cloudy. Lows in the mid-50s for Thursday, partly cloudy. Patchy fog. Highs from the mid-60s to lower 80s. High temperatures today and lows tonight for the selected cities: Santa Cruz, 78 and 56, Monterey, 69 and 56, Salinas, 69 and 56, Hollister, 81 and 56, King City, 83 and 56. The weather overview for the Bay Area and Central Coast: slight chance of rain showers through this afternoon with thunderstorm chances focused on the Central Coast, tapering off by this evening. Cooling trend continues into early next week. The extended forecast for the Bay Area and Central Coast: Sunday and Sunday night, partly cloudy. Patchy fog after midnight. Highs 55 to 90. Lows 50 to 55. Monday and Monday night, partly cloudy. Patchy fog in the morning. Highs 55 to 80. Lows 50 to 60. Tuesday and Tuesday night, partly cloudy. Patchy fog after midnight. Highs 60 to 80. Lows 50 to 60. Wednesday and Wednesday night, partly cloudy. Patchy fog in the morning. Highs 60 to 80. Lows 50 to 60. Thursday, mostly sunny. Warmer. High 60 to 85. Sunrise, sunset, and tidal information for the San Francisco Bay Area for Friday, August 28th. The sunset tonight, 7:44 p.m. The sunrise tomorrow, 6:37 a.m. The sunset tomorrow, 7:43 p.m. Tidal data at the Golden Gate for the afternoon and evening hours today and the morning hours of tomorrow.
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Here are the buoy observations for 4 p.m. Pacific Daylight Time. An offshore buoy 6 winds northwest at 4 knots, pressure 1,025.3 millibars. An offshore buoy 59, winds north 12 knots, water temperature 67, pressure 1,022.2 millibars, seas 3 feet, every 11 seconds. At Point Arena buoy, winds northwest 14 knots, water temperature 56, pressure 1,017.6 millibars, seas 3 feet, every 9 seconds. At buoy 13 near Bodega Bay, winds northwest at 16 knots, pressure 1,015.8 millibars. At Point Reyes Wave Rider buoy, water temperature 58, seas 7 feet, every 8 seconds. At San Francisco buoy, winds north at 12 knots, water temperature 56, pressure 1,015.9 millibars. At Half Moon Bay buoy, winds northwest 14 knots, water temperature 62, pressure 1,017.1 millibars, seas 5 feet, every 8 seconds. At Monterey Bay buoy, winds northwest 19 knots, gusting to 25, water temperature 56, pressure 1,014.9 millibars, seas 6 feet, every 8 seconds. At Point Sur, Wave Rider buoy, water temperature 59, seas 6 feet, every 7 seconds. At Cape San Martin buoy, winds northwest 70 knots, gusting to 21, water temperature 62, pressure 1,014.2 millibars. Seas 7 feet, every 6 seconds. Synopsis for the Central California coast and bays, including the Monterey Bay, Greater Farallones, and Cordell Bank National Marine Sanctuaries, fresh northwest breezes with occasional near gale force gusts continue through the weekend, as well as a long period southerly swell. The long period southerly swell peaks on Saturday around 17 to 18 seconds and gradually diminishes by Sunday night. Wind-driven seas briefly build to rough Saturday afternoon into Sunday and gradually subside to moderate through next week. The marine forecast for San Pablo Bay, Suisun Bay, the West Delta, and the San Francisco Bay north of the Bay Bridge. For tonight, southwest wind 5 to 10 knots. For Saturday, southwest wind 5 to 10 knots, rising to 10 to 15 knots in the afternoon. For Saturday night, southwest wind 10 to 15 knots, becoming south 5 to 10 knots after midnight. The marine forecast for Monterey Bay. Small craft advisory in effect from Saturday morning through late Saturday night. For tonight, west wind 10 to 15 knots, becoming northwest 5 to 10 knots late this evening, rising to 10 to 15 knots after midnight. Seas 3 to 5 feet. Wave detail, northwest 4 feet at 7 seconds. For Saturday, northwest wind 10 to 15 knots, becoming west 15 to 20 knots in the afternoon. Seas 3 to 4 feet. Wave detail, west 4 feet at 8 seconds. For Saturday night, west wind 15 to 20 knots, becoming northwest 10 to 15 knots after midnight. Seas 3 to 5 feet. Wave detail, west 4 feet at 7 seconds and south 2 feet at 16 seconds. The coastal waters forecast from Pigeon Point to Point Pinos out to 10 nautical miles. Small craft advisory in effect through late Saturday night. For tonight, northwest wind 20 to 25 knots, easing to 15 to 20 knots late this evening and overnight. Seas 4 to 6 feet. Wave detail, northwest 5 feet at 8 seconds and south 2 feet at 18 seconds. For Saturday, northwest wind 15 to 20 knots, rising to 20 to 25 knots in the afternoon. Seas 4 to 6 feet. Wave detail, northwest 5 feet at 8 seconds and south 2 feet at 18 seconds. For Saturday night, northwest wind 20 to 25 knots, easing to 10 to 15 knots after midnight. Seas 5 to 7 feet. Wave detail, northwest 6 feet at 8 seconds and south 3 feet at 16 seconds. The area 4.

for the Saturday night, mostly clear until midnight, then becoming partly cloudy. Lows in the 50s. Southwest winds 5 to 15 miles per hour. For Sunday, partly cloudy in the morning, then becoming mostly sunny. Highs in the upper 60s at the coast to the lower 80s inland. Southwest winds 5 to 10 miles per hour. And on Sunday night, clear until midnight, then becoming partly cloudy. Lows in the 50s. Monday through Tuesday, partly cloudy. Highs 60s and 70s. Lows in the 50s. Tuesday night, mostly clear until midnight, then becoming partly cloudy. Lows in the 50s. Wednesday, partly cloudy. Highs from the mid-60s to upper 70s. Wednesday night, mostly clear until midnight, then becoming partly cloudy. Lows in the 50s. Thursday, partly cloudy. Highs from the mid-60s to lower 80s. High temperatures today and lows tonight for the selected cities: San Francisco, 66 and 56, San Francisco Airport, 69 and 57, Redwood City, 77 and 58, Oakland, 71 and 58, Fremont, 74 and 58, Concord, 85 and 58, Livermore, 83 and 57, San Rafael, 81 and 55, Santa Rosa, 83 and 51, Napa, 76 and 53, Fairfield, 82 and 57. These are the 4 p.m. Pacific Daylight Time observations for the San Francisco and Monterey Bay areas on Friday, August 28th. At San Francisco Airport, it was partly sunny, temperature 63, dew point 55, relative humidity 75%, west wind at 16 miles an hour, pressure 30.00 inches and falling. At Oakland Airport, it was partly sunny, temperature 64, dew point 57, relative humidity 78%, west wind at 12 miles an hour, pressure 30.00 inches and falling. At San Jose Airport, it was partly sunny, temperature 72, dew point 56, relative humidity 57%, north wind at 5 miles an hour, pressure 29.98 inches and falling. At Santa Rosa, it was partly sunny, temperature 69, south wind at 9, pressure 29.98 and falling. At Concord, it was mostly sunny, temperature 76, northwest wind at 10. At Livermore, it was mostly sunny, temperature 82, northwest wind at 8. At Monterey, it was mostly sunny, temperature 67, west wind at 8, pressure 29.98 and falling. At Salinas, it was mostly sunny, temperature 74, dew point 56, relative humidity 53%, northwest wind at 9. Here are some observations around California and western Nevada. At South Lake Tahoe, rain was falling, with a temperature of 60. It was mostly sunny, with a temperature of 79 at Sacramento, and 79 at San Diego. It was partly sunny, with a temperature of 84 at Los Angeles, and 68 at Mammoth Lakes. It was cloudy, with a temperature of 68 at Reno, 63 at Truckee, and 68 at Blue Canyon. 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This broadcast originates from the National Weather Service office located in Monterey, California, and serves the South Bay and Monterey Bay Area, including the cities of San Jose, Monterey, Salinas, and Santa Cruz. Local temperature reports around San Francisco Bay for 4 p.m. Downtown San Francisco was 62 degrees. Oakland Museum was 67 degrees. Redwood City was 72 degrees. San Rafael was 70 degrees. The area forecast for the South Bay, including the San Jose metro area and the Santa Clara Valley. For the rest of today, partly cloudy. A slight chance of showers and isolated thunderstorms. Highs in the lower 70s by the bay to the 80s inland. Northwest winds 5 to 15 miles per hour. For tonight, mostly clear,

lows in the mid-50s. Northwest winds 5 to 10 miles per hour. And on Saturday, mostly sunny in the morning, then becoming sunny. Highs in the lower 70s by the bay, upper 70s to mid-80s inland. Northwest winds up to 5 miles per hour, increasing to 5 to 15 miles per hour in the afternoon. For the Saturday night, mostly clear until midnight, then becoming partly cloudy. Lows in the 50s. Northwest winds 5 to 10 miles per hour, becoming southeast after midnight. For Sunday, partly cloudy in the morning, then becoming sunny. Highs in the lower 70s by the bay to the lower 80s inland. Southwest winds 5 to 10 miles per hour. And on Sunday night, mostly clear. Lows in the 50s. For the Monday, partly cloudy in the morning, then becoming mostly sunny. Highs from the mid-60s to upper 70s. For Monday night, mostly clear until midnight, then becoming partly cloudy. Lows in the 50s. And on Tuesday, partly cloudy in the morning, then becoming mostly sunny. Highs from the upper 60s to lower 80s. For the Tuesday night, mostly clear. Lows in the 50s. For Wednesday, partly cloudy in the morning, then becoming mostly sunny. Patchy fog. Highs from the 70s to lower 80s. And on Wednesday night, mostly clear. Lows in the 50s. For the Thursday, partly cloudy in the morning, then becoming mostly sunny. Patchy fog. Highs from the lower 70s to mid 80s. High temperatures today and lows tonight for the selected cities: San Jose, 77 and 58, Mountain View, 71 and 58, Morgan Hill, 87 and 57. The area forecast for the Monterey Bay and Salinas Valley? For the rest of today? Partly cloudy. A slight chance of showers and isolated thunderstorms. Highs in the upper 60s at the coast to the lower 80s inland. West winds 5 to 15 miles per hour. For tonight, mostly clear until midnight, then becoming partly cloudy. Lows in the mid-50s. Southwest winds 5 to 10 miles per hour. And on Saturday, partly cloudy in the morning, then becoming mostly sunny. Highs in the mid-60s at the coast to the lower 80s inland. West winds 5 to 15 miles per hour. For the Saturday night, partly cloudy. Patchy fog after midnight. Lows in the lower 50s. Southwest winds 5 to 10 miles per hour. For Sunday, mostly cloudy in the morning, then becoming mostly sunny. Patchy fog in the morning. Highs in the mid-60s at the coast to the upper 70s inland. West winds 5 to 15 miles per hour. And on Sunday night, mostly clear until midnight, then becoming mostly cloudy. Lows from the lower to mid-50s. Monday and Monday night, partly cloudy. Highs from the lower 60s to mid-70s. Lows from the upper 40s to mid-50s for the Tuesday. Mostly cloudy in the morning, then becoming partly cloudy. Patchy fog. Highs from the lower 60s to mid-70s for Tuesday night. Mostly clear until midnight, then becoming partly cloudy. Lows in the lower 50s and on Wednesday, partly cloudy. Patchy fog. Highs from the mid-60s to upper 70s for the Wednesday night. Mostly clear until midnight, then becoming partly cloudy. Lows in the mid-50s for Thursday, partly cloudy. Patchy fog. Highs from the mid-60s to lower 80s. High temperatures today and lows tonight for the selected cities: Santa Cruz, 78 and 56, Monterey, 69 and 56, Salinas, 69 and 56, Hollister, 81 and 56, King City, 83 and 56. The weather overview for the Bay Area and Central Coast: slight chance of rain showers through this afternoon with thunderstorm chances focused on the Central Coast, tapering off by this evening. Cooling trend continues into early next week. The extended forecast for the Bay Area and Central Coast: Sunday and Sunday night, partly cloudy. Patchy fog after midnight. Highs 55 to 90. Lows 50 to 55. Monday and Monday night, partly